a chance of showers and a slight chance of thunderstorms in the evening, then a chance of showers after midnight. Low 60 to 70. Chance of rain 40%. Columbus Day, partly cloudy. A chance of showers in the morning, then a slight chance of afternoon showers and thunderstorms. Highs 76 to 83. Chance of rain 30%. Monday night, partly cloudy. A slight chance of showers and thunderstorms in the evening, then a chance of showers and a slight chance of thunderstorms after midnight. Lows 57 to 66. Chance of rain 30%. Tuesday, partly cloudy. A slight chance of showers in the morning, then a slight chance of afternoon showers and thunderstorms. Highs 72 to 79. Chance of rain 20%. Tuesday night, partly cloudy. A 10% chance of showers and thunderstorms after midnight. Cooler. Lows 52 to 60. Wednesday, partly sunny with a 20% chance of showers in the morning, then sunny in the afternoon. Highs 73 to 78. Wednesday night, clear. Lows 53 to 61. Thursday, sunny. Highs 77 to 82. Here is the synopsis for Southeast California, Southwest, and South Central Arizona. Dry conditions along with temperatures around 10 degrees above normal will persist through Friday. An extreme heat warning remains in effect for portions of Southeast California and Southwest Arizona through Friday as temperatures warm to near record levels, resulting in areas of major heat risk. An unsettled weather pattern will arrive this weekend as a series of weather systems affect the region, resulting in cooler temperatures, strong winds, and heightened rain chances. 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The current time is 5:06 p.m. Mountain Standard Time. Here is the latest forecast. For the following area, in Arizona, Central Phoenix, issued at 4:01 p.m. Mountain Standard Time. Tonight, clear. Lows 75 to 81. Northeast wind 5 to 10 miles per hour. Friday, sunny and hot. Highs 98 to 103. East wind 5 to 15 miles per hour. Friday night, partly cloudy. Lows 74 to 81. East wind 5 to 10 miles per hour. Saturday, mostly cloudy with a chance of showers and a slight chance of thunderstorms. Not as warm. Highs 87 to 92. East wind 5 to 15 miles per hour. Chance of rain 50%. Rainfall around a tenth of an inch, except locally higher in thunderstorms. Saturday night, showers likely with a slight chance of thunderstorms in the evening, then showers and a chance of thunderstorms after midnight. Cooler. Low 64 to 74. East wind 5 to 15 miles per hour. Chance of rain 90%. Rainfall up to a half of an inch possible, except locally higher in thunderstorms. Sunday, showers and a chance of thunderstorms. Not as warm. High 78 to 87. Chance of rain near 100%. Rainfall up to 3/4 of an inch possible, except locally higher in thunderstorms. Sunday night, considerable cloudiness. A chance of showers and a slight chance of thunderstorms in the evening, then a chance of showers after midnight. Low 60 to 70. Chance of rain 40%. Columbus Day, partly cloudy. A chance of showers in the morning, then a slight chance of afternoon showers and thunderstorms. Highs 76 to 83. Chance of rain 30%. Monday night, partly cloudy. A slight chance of showers and thunderstorms in the evening, then a chance of showers and a slight chance of thunderstorms after midnight. Lows 57 to 66. Chance of rain 30%. Tuesday, partly cloudy. A slight chance of showers in the morning, then a slight chance of afternoon showers and thunderstorms.

Today's high temperature was 104 degrees. The normal high is 92. The record high is 108 degrees, which was set in 2024. Today's low temperature was 81 degrees. The normal low is 69. The record low is 47 degrees, which was set in 1913. No precipitation fell today, which leaves the monthly total at 0.00 inches. The total precipitation for the year still stands at 2.78 inches. The normal high temperature for tomorrow is 92 degrees, and the normal low is 69. Sunset tonight is at 6.03 p.m. Sunrise tomorrow is at 6.28 a.m. Here is the synopsis for Southeast California, Southwest, and South Central Arizona. Dry conditions along with temperatures around 10 degrees above normal will persist through Friday. An extreme heat warning remains in effect for portions of Southeast California and Southwest Arizona through Friday as temperatures warm to near record levels, resulting in areas of major heat risk. An unsettled weather pattern will arrive this weekend as a series of weather systems affect the region, resulting in cooler temperatures, strong winds, and heightened rain chances. 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The current time is 6.06 p.m. Mountain Standard Time. Here is the latest forecast. For the following area, in Arizona, Central Phoenix, issued at 4.01 p.m. Mountain Standard Time. Tonight, clear. Lows 75 to 81. Northeast wind 5 to 10 miles per hour. Friday, sunny and hot. Highs 98 to 103. East wind 5 to 15 miles per hour. Friday night, partly cloudy. Lows 74 to 81. East wind 5 to 10 miles per hour. Saturday, mostly cloudy with a chance of showers and a slight chance of thunderstorms. Not as warm. Highs 87 to 92. East wind 5 to 15 miles per hour. Chance of rain 50%. Rainfall around a tenth of an inch, except locally higher in thunderstorms. Saturday night, showers likely with a slight chance of thunderstorms in the evening, then showers and a chance of thunderstorms after midnight. Cooler. Low 64 to 74. East wind 5 to 15 miles per hour. Chance of rain 90%. Rainfall up to a half of an inch possible, except locally higher in thunderstorms. Sunday, showers and a chance of thunderstorms. Not as warm. High 78 to 87. Chance of rain near 100%. Rainfall up to 3/4 of an inch possible, except locally higher in thunderstorms. Sunday night, considerable cloudiness. A chance of showers and a slight chance of thunderstorms in the evening, then a chance of showers after midnight. Low 60 to 70. Chance of rain 40%. Columbus Day, partly cloudy. A chance of showers in the morning, then a slight chance of afternoon showers and thunderstorms. Highs 76 to 83. Chance of rain 30%. Monday night, partly cloudy. A slight chance of showers and thunderstorms in the evening, then a chance of showers and a slight chance of thunderstorms after midnight. Lows 57 to 66. Chance of rain 30%. Tuesday, partly cloudy. A slight chance of showers in the morning, then a slight chance of afternoon showers and thunderstorms. Highs 72 to 79. Chance of rain 20%. Tuesday night, partly cloudy. A 10% chance of showers and thunderstorms after midnight. Cooler. Lows 52 to 60. Wednesday, partly sunny with a 20% chance of showers in the morning, then sunny in the afternoon. Highs 73 to 78. Wednesday night, clear. Lows 53 to 61. Thursday, sunny. Highs 77 to 82. The Phoenix, Arizona climate summary for this evening.

as of 5 p.m., October 8, 2026. Today's high temperature was 104 degrees. The normal high is 92. The record high is 108 degrees, which was set in 2024. Today's low temperature was 81 degrees. The normal low is 69. The record low is 47 degrees, which was set in 1913. No precipitation fell today, which leaves the monthly total at 0.00 inches. The total precipitation for the year still stands at 2.78 inches. The normal high temperature for tomorrow is 92 degrees, and the normal low is 69. Sunset tonight is at 6:03 p.m. Sunrise tomorrow is at 6:28 a.m. Here is the synopsis for Southeast California, Southwest, and South Central Arizona. Dry conditions along with temperatures around 10 degrees above normal will persist through Friday. An extreme heat warning remains in effect for portions of Southeast California and Southwest Arizona through Friday as temperatures warm to near record levels, resulting in areas of major heat risk. An unsettled weather pattern will arrive this weekend as a series of weather systems affect the region, resulting in cooler temperatures, strong winds, and heightened rain chances. 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The current time is 6:11 p.m. Mountain Standard Time. Here is the 6 p.m. Mountain Standard Time observation for Phoenix, on Thursday, October 8th. At Sky Harbor, it was partly cloudy. Visibility 10 miles. Temperature was 100 degrees, dew point 43, relative humidity 14%. Wind was west, at 6 miles an hour. And the pressure was 29.73 inches, and steady. Other observations for South Central Arizona, including the greater Phoenix area, it was clear, with a temperature of 93 at Buckeye, 100 at Glendale, 100 at Luke Air Force Base, and 97 at Deer Valley. Under clear skies, Scottsdale Airport reported 98, Falcon Field reported 98, and Chandler reported 100. It was partly cloudy, with a temperature of 99 at Mesa Gateway, and 100 at Gila Bend. Observations for northern Arizona, it was 68 at Cholo. It was clear, with a temperature of 89 at Kingman, 69 at the Grand Canyon, 77 at Payson, 81 at Page, and 79 at Winslow. It was partly cloudy, with a temperature of 65 at Flagstaff, and 76 at Prescott. Observations for southern Arizona, at Yuma, it was clear, with a temperature of 103. It was partly cloudy, with a temperature of 93 at Tucson, and 80 at Sierra Vista. At Nogales, it was mostly cloudy, with a temperature of 79. Observations for Southern California, it was partly cloudy, with a temperature of 74 at Los Angeles Airport, and 78 at San Diego. Regional observations, it was partly cloudy. It was 96 at Las Vegas, 77 at Salt Lake City, 76 at Albuquerque, and 78 at El Paso. Once again, at 6 p.m. in Phoenix, under partly cloudy skies. The Sky Harbor temperature was 100 degrees. Here is the latest forecast. For the following area, in Arizona, Central Phoenix, issued at 4:01 p.m. Mountain Standard Time. Tonight, clear. Lows 75 to 81. Northeast wind 5 to 10 miles per hour. Friday, sunny and hot. Highs 98 to 103. East wind 5 to 15 miles per hour. Friday night, partly cloudy. Lows 74 to 81. East wind 5 to 10 miles per hour. Saturday, mostly cloudy with a chance of showers and a slight chance of thunderstorms. Not as warm. Highs 87 to 92. East wind 5 to 15 miles per hour. Chance of rain 50%. Rainfall around a tenth of an inch, except locally higher in thunderstorms. Saturday night, showers likely with a slight chance of thunderstorms in the evening,
then showers and a chance of thunderstorms after midnight. Cooler. Low 64 to 74. East wind 5 to 15 miles per hour. Chance of rain 90%. Rainfall up to a half of an inch possible, except locally higher in thunderstorms. Sunday, showers and a chance of thunderstorms. Not as warm. High 78 to 87. Chance of rain near 100%. Rainfall up to 3/4 of an inch possible, except locally higher in thunderstorms. Sunday night, considerable cloudiness. A chance of showers and a slight chance of thunderstorms in the evening, then a chance of showers after midnight. Low 60 to 70. Chance of rain 40%. Columbus Day, partly cloudy. A chance of showers in the morning, then a slight chance of afternoon showers and thunderstorms. Highs 76 to 83. Chance of rain 30%. Monday night, partly cloudy. A slight chance of showers and thunderstorms in the evening, then a chance of showers and a slight chance of thunderstorms after midnight. Lows 57 to 66. Chance of rain 30%. Tuesday, partly cloudy. A slight chance of showers in the morning, then a slight chance of afternoon showers and thunderstorms. Highs 72 to 79. Chance of rain 20%. Tuesday night, partly cloudy. A 10% chance of showers and thunderstorms after midnight. Cooler. Lows 52 to 60. Wednesday, partly sunny with a 20% chance of showers in the morning, then sunny in the afternoon. Highs 73 to 78. Wednesday night, clear. Lows 53 to 61. Thursday, sunny. Highs 77 to 82. The Phoenix, Arizona climate summary for this evening, as of 5 p.m., October 8, 2026. Today's high temperature was 104 degrees. The normal high is 92. The record high is 108 degrees, which was set in 2024. Today's low temperature was 81 degrees. The normal low is 69. The record low is 47 degrees, which was set in 1913. No precipitation fell today, which leaves the monthly total at 0.00 inches. The total precipitation for the year still stands at 2.78 inches. The normal high temperature for tomorrow is 92 degrees, and the normal low is 69. Sunset tonight is at 6:03 p.m. Sunrise tomorrow is at 6:28 a.m. Here is the synopsis for Southeast California, Southwest, and South Central Arizona. Dry conditions along with temperatures around 10 degrees above normal will persist through Friday. An extreme heat warning remains in effect for portions of Southeast California and Southwest Arizona through Friday as temperatures warm to near record levels, resulting in areas of major heat risk. An unsettled weather pattern will arrive this weekend as a series of weather systems affect the region, resulting in cooler temperatures, strong winds, and heightened rain chances. 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The current time is 6:18 p.m. Mountain Standard Time. Here is the 6 p.m. Mountain Standard Time observation for Phoenix, on Thursday, October 8th. At Sky Harbor, it was partly cloudy. Visibility 10 miles. Temperature was 100 degrees, dew point 43, relative humidity 14%. Wind was west, at 6 miles an hour. And the pressure was 29.73 inches, and steady. Other observations for South Central Arizona, including the greater Phoenix area, it was clear, with a temperature of 93 at Buckeye, 100 at Glendale, 100 at Luke Air Force Base, and 97 at Deer Valley. Under clear skies, Scottsdale Airport reported 98, Falcon Field reported 98, and Chandler reported 100. It was partly cloudy, with a temperature of 99 at Mesa Gateway, and 100 at Gila Bend. Observations for northern Arizona,
It was 68 at Cholo. It was clear, with a temperature of 89 at Kingman, 69 at the Grand Canyon, 77 at Payson, 81 at Page, and 79 at Winslow. It was partly cloudy, with a temperature of 65 at Flagstaff, and 76 at Prescott. Observations for southern Arizona, at Yuma, it was clear, with a temperature of 103. It was partly cloudy, with a temperature of 93 at Tucson, and 80 at Sierra Vista. At Nogales, it was mostly cloudy, with a temperature of 79. Observations for Southern California, it was partly cloudy, with a temperature of 74 at Los Angeles Airport, and 78 at San Diego. Regional observations, it was partly cloudy. It was 96 at Las Vegas, 77 at Salt Lake City, 76 at Albuquerque, and 78 at El Paso. Once again, at 6 p.m. in Phoenix, under partly cloudy skies. The Sky Harbor temperature was 100 degrees. Here is the latest forecast. For the following area, in Arizona, Central Phoenix, issued at 4:01 p.m. Mountain Standard Time. Tonight, clear. Lows 75 to 81. Northeast wind 5 to 10 miles per hour. Friday, sunny and hot. Highs 98 to 103. East wind 5 to 15 miles per hour. Friday night, partly cloudy. Lows 74 to 81. East wind 5 to 10 miles per hour. Saturday, mostly cloudy with a chance of showers and a slight chance of thunderstorms. Not as warm. Highs 87 to 92. East wind 5 to 15 miles per hour. Chance of rain 50%. Rainfall around a tenth of an inch, except locally higher in thunderstorms. Saturday night, showers likely with a slight chance of thunderstorms in the evening, then showers and a chance of thunderstorms after midnight. Cooler. Low 64 to 74. East wind 5 to 15 miles per hour. Chance of rain 90%. Rainfall up to a half of an inch possible, except locally higher in thunderstorms. Sunday, showers and a chance of thunderstorms. Not as warm. High 78 to 87. Chance of rain near 100%. Rainfall up to 3/4 of an inch possible, except locally higher in thunderstorms. Sunday night, considerable cloudiness. A chance of showers and a slight chance of thunderstorms in the evening, then a chance of showers after midnight. Low 60 to 70. Chance of rain 40%. Columbus Day, partly cloudy. A chance of showers in the morning, then a slight chance of afternoon showers and thunderstorms. Highs 76 to 83. Chance of rain 30%. Monday night, partly cloudy. A slight chance of showers and thunderstorms in the evening, then a chance of showers and a slight chance of thunderstorms after midnight. Lows 57 to 66. Chance of rain 30%. Tuesday, partly cloudy. A slight chance of showers in the morning, then a slight chance of afternoon showers and thunderstorms. Highs 72 to 79. Chance of rain 20%. Tuesday night, partly cloudy. A 10% chance of showers and thunderstorms after midnight. Cooler. Lows 52 to 60. Wednesday, partly sunny with a 20% chance of showers in the morning, then sunny in the afternoon. Highs 73 to 78. Wednesday night, clear. Lows 53 to 61. Thursday, sunny. Highs 77 to 82. The Phoenix, Arizona climate summary for this evening, as of 5 p.m., October 8, 2026. Today's high temperature was 104 degrees. The normal high is 92. The record high is 108 degrees, which was set in 2024. Today's low temperature was 81 degrees. The normal low is 69. The record low is 47 degrees, which was set in 1913.
No precipitation fell today, which leaves the monthly total at 0.00 inches. The total precipitation for the year still stands at 2.78 inches. The normal high temperature for tomorrow is 92 degrees, and the normal low is 69. Sunset tonight is at 6:03 p.m. Sunrise tomorrow is at 6:28 a.m. Here is the synopsis for Southeast California, Southwest, and South Central Arizona. Dry conditions along with temperatures around 10 degrees above normal will persist through Friday. An extreme heat warning remains in effect for portions of Southeast California and Southwest Arizona through Friday as temperatures warm to near record levels, resulting in areas of major heat risk. An unsettled weather pattern will arrive this weekend as a series of weather systems affect the region, resulting in cooler temperatures, strong winds, and heightened rain chances. 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The current time is 6:25 p.m. Mountain Standard Time. Here is the 6 p.m. Mountain Standard Time observation for Phoenix on Thursday, October 8th. At Sky Harbor, it was partly cloudy. Visibility 10 miles. Temperature was 100 degrees, dew point 43, relative humidity 14%. Wind was west, at 6 miles an hour. And the pressure was 29.73 inches, and steady. Other observations for South Central Arizona, including the greater Phoenix area, it was clear, with a temperature of 93 at Buckeye, 100 at Glendale, 100 at Luke Air Force Base, and 97 at Deer Valley. Under clear skies, Scottsdale Airport reported 98, Falcon Field reported 98, and Chandler reported 100. It was partly cloudy, with a temperature of 99 at Mesa Gateway, and 100 at Gila Bend. Observations for northern Arizona, it was 68 at Chulo. It was clear, with a temperature of 89 at Kingman, 69 at the Grand Canyon, 77 at Payson, 81 at Page, and 79 at Winslow. It was partly cloudy, with a temperature of 65 at Flagstaff, and 76 at Prescott. Observations for southern Arizona, at Yuma, it was clear, with a temperature of 103. It was partly cloudy, with a temperature of 93 at Tucson, and 80 at Sierra Vista. At Nogales, it was mostly cloudy, with a temperature of 79. Observations for Southern California, it was partly cloudy, with a temperature of 74 at Los Angeles Airport, and 78 at San Diego. Regional observations, it was partly cloudy. It was 96 at Las Vegas, 77 at Salt Lake City, 76 at Albuquerque, and 78 at El Paso. Once again, at 6 p.m. in Phoenix, under partly cloudy skies. The Sky Harbor temperature was 100 degrees. Here is the latest forecast. For the following area, in Arizona, Central Phoenix, issued at 4:01 p.m. Mountain Standard Time. Tonight, clear. Lows 75 to 81. Northeast wind 5 to 10 miles per hour. Friday, sunny and hot. Highs 98 to 103. East wind 5 to 15 miles per hour. Friday night, partly cloudy. Lows 74 to 81. East wind 5 to 10 miles per hour. Saturday, mostly cloudy with a chance of showers and a slight chance of thunderstorms. Not as warm. Highs 87 to 92. East wind 5 to 15 miles per hour. Chance of rain 50%. Rainfall around a tenth of an inch, except locally higher in thunderstorms. Saturday night, showers likely with a slight chance of thunderstorms in the evening, then showers and a chance of thunderstorms after midnight. Cooler. Low 64 to 74. East wind 5 to 15 miles per hour. Chance of rain 90%. Rainfall up to a half of an inch possible, except locally higher in thunderstorms. Sunday, showers and a chance of thunderstorms. Not as warm.
High 78 to 87. Chance of rain near 100%. Rainfall up to 3/4 of an inch possible, except locally higher in thunderstorms. Sunday night, considerable cloudiness. A chance of showers and a slight chance of thunderstorms in the evening, then a chance of showers after midnight. Low 60 to 70. Chance of rain 40%. Columbus Day, partly cloudy. A chance of showers in the morning, then a slight chance of afternoon showers and thunderstorms. Highs 76 to 83. Chance of rain 30%. Monday night, partly cloudy. A slight chance of showers and thunderstorms in the evening, then a chance of showers and a slight chance of thunderstorms after midnight. Lows 57 to 66. Chance of rain 30%. Tuesday, partly cloudy. A slight chance of showers in the morning, then a slight chance of afternoon showers and thunderstorms. Highs 72 to 79. Chance of rain 20%. Tuesday night, partly cloudy. A 10% chance of showers and thunderstorms after midnight. Cooler. Lows 52 to 60. Wednesday, partly sunny with a 20% chance of showers in the morning, then sunny in the afternoon. Highs 73 to 78. Wednesday night, clear. Lows 53 to 61. Thursday, sunny. Highs 77 to 82. The Phoenix, Arizona climate summary for this evening, as of 5 p.m., October 8, 2026. Today's high temperature was 104 degrees. The normal high is 92. The record high is 108 degrees, which was set in 2024. Today's low temperature was 81 degrees. The normal low is 69. The record low is 47 degrees, which was set in 1913. No precipitation fell today, which leaves the monthly total at 0.00 inches. The total precipitation for the year still stands at 2.78 inches. The normal high temperature for tomorrow is 92 degrees, and the normal low is 69. Sunset tonight is at 6:03 p.m. Sunrise tomorrow is at 6:28 a.m. Here is the synopsis for Southeast California, Southwest, and South Central Arizona. Dry conditions along with temperatures around 10 degrees above normal will persist through Friday. An extreme heat warning remains in effect for portions of Southeast California and Southwest Arizona through Friday as temperatures warm to near record levels, resulting in areas of major heat risk. An unsettled weather pattern will arrive this weekend as a series of weather systems affect the region, resulting in cooler temperatures, strong winds, and heightened rain chances. 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The current time is 6:33 p.m. Mountain Standard Time. Here is the 6 p.m. Mountain Time observation for Phoenix, on Thursday, October 8th. At Sky Harbor, it was partly cloudy. Visibility 10 miles. Temperature was 100 degrees, dew point 43, relative humidity 14%. Wind was west, at 6 miles an hour. And the pressure was 29.73 inches, and steady. Other observations for South Central Arizona, including the Greater Phoenix area, it was clear, with a temperature of 93 at Buckeye, 100 at Glendale, 100 at Luke Air Force Base, and 97 at Deer Valley. Under clear skies, Scottsdale Airport reported 98, Falcon Field reported 98, and Chandler reported 100. It was partly cloudy, with a temperature of 99 at Mesa Gateway, and 100 at Gila Bend. Observations for northern Arizona, it was 68 at Cholo. It was clear, with a temperature of 89 at Kingman, 69 at the Grand Canyon, 77 at Payson, 81 at Page, and 79 at Winslow. It was partly cloudy, with a temperature of 65 at Flagstaff, and 76 at Prescott. Observations for southern Arizona, at Yuma, it was clear, with a temperature of 103.
It was partly cloudy, with a temperature of 93 at Tucson, and 80 at Sierra Vista. At Nogales, it was mostly cloudy, with a temperature of 79. Observations for Southern California, it was partly cloudy, with a temperature of 74 at Los Angeles Airport, and 78 at San Diego. Regional observations, it was partly cloudy. It was 96 at Las Vegas, 77 at Salt Lake City, 76 at Albuquerque, and 78 at El Paso. Once again, at 6 p.m. in Phoenix, under partly cloudy skies. The Sky Harbor temperature was 100 degrees. Here is the latest forecast. For the following area, in Arizona, Central Phoenix, issued at 4:01 p.m. Mountain Standard Time. Tonight, clear. Lows 75 to 81. Northeast wind 5 to 10 miles per hour. Friday, sunny and hot. Highs 98 to 103. East wind 5 to 15 miles per hour. Friday night, partly cloudy. Lows 74 to 81. East wind 5 to 10 miles per hour. Saturday, mostly cloudy with a chance of showers and a slight chance of thunderstorms. Not as warm. Highs 87 to 92. East wind 5 to 15 miles per hour. Chance of rain 50%. Rainfall around a tenth of an inch, except locally higher in thunderstorms. Saturday night, showers likely with a slight chance of thunderstorms in the evening, then showers and a chance of thunderstorms after midnight. Cooler. Low 64 to 74. East wind 5 to 15 miles per hour. Chance of rain 90%. Rainfall up to a half of an inch possible, except locally higher in thunderstorms. Sunday, showers and a chance of thunderstorms. Not as warm. High 78 to 87. Chance of rain near 100%. Rainfall up to 3/4 of an inch possible, except locally higher in thunderstorms. Sunday night, considerable cloudiness. A chance of showers and a slight chance of thunderstorms in the evening, then a chance of showers after midnight. Low 60 to 70. Chance of rain 40%. Columbus Day, partly cloudy. A chance of showers in the morning, then a slight chance of afternoon showers and thunderstorms. Highs 76 to 83. Chance of rain 30%. Monday night, partly cloudy. A slight chance of showers and thunderstorms in the evening, then a chance of showers and a slight chance of thunderstorms after midnight. Lows 57 to 66. Chance of rain 30%. Tuesday, partly cloudy. A slight chance of showers in the morning, then a slight chance of afternoon showers and thunderstorms. Highs 72 to 79. Chance of rain 20%. Tuesday night, partly cloudy. A 10% chance of showers and thunderstorms after midnight. Cooler. Lows 52 to 60. Wednesday, partly sunny with a 20% chance of showers in the morning, then sunny in the afternoon. Highs 73 to 78. Wednesday night, clear. Lows 53 to 61. Thursday, sunny. Highs 77 to 82. The Phoenix, Arizona climate summary for this evening, as of 5 p.m., October 8, 2026. Today's high temperature was 104 degrees. The normal high is 92. The record high is 108 degrees, which was set in 2024. Today's low temperature was 81 degrees. The normal low is 69. The record low is 47 degrees, which was set in 1913. No precipitation fell today, which leaves the monthly total at 0.00 inches. The total precipitation for the year still stands at 2.78 inches. The normal high temperature for tomorrow is 92 degrees, and the normal low is 69. Sunset tonight is at 6:03 p.m. Sunrise tomorrow is at 6:28 a.m. Here is the synopsis for Southeast California,
southwest, and south-central Arizona. Dry conditions along with temperatures around 10 degrees above normal will persist through Friday. An extreme heat warning remains in effect for portions of southeast California and southwest Arizona through Friday as temperatures warm to near record levels, resulting in areas of major heat risk. An unsettled weather pattern will arrive this weekend as a series of weather systems affect the region, resulting in cooler temperatures, strong winds, and heightened rain chances. 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The current time is 6:40 p.m. Mountain Standard Time. Here is the 6 p.m. Mountain Standard Time observation for Phoenix on Thursday, October 8th. At Sky Harbor, it was partly cloudy. Visibility 10 miles. Temperature was 100 degrees, dew point 43, relative humidity 14%. Wind was west at 6 miles an hour. And the pressure was 29.73 inches and steady. Other observations for South Central Arizona, including the greater Phoenix area, it was clear, with a temperature of 93 at Buckeye, 100 at Glendale, 100 at Luke Air Force Base, and 97 at Deer Valley. Under clear skies, Scottsdale Airport reported 98, Falcon Field reported 98, and Chandler reported 100. It was partly cloudy, with a temperature of 99 at Mesa Gateway, and 100 at Gila Bend. Observations for northern Arizona, it was 68 at Cholo. It was clear, with a temperature of 89 at Kingman, 69 at the Grand Canyon, 77 at Payson, 81 at Page, and 79 at Winslow. It was partly cloudy, with a temperature of 65 at Flagstaff, and 76 at Prescott. Observations for southern Arizona, at Yuma, it was clear, with a temperature of 103. It was partly cloudy, with a temperature of 93 at Tucson, and 80 at Sierra Vista. At Nogales, it was mostly cloudy, with a temperature of 79. Observations for Southern California, it was partly cloudy, with a temperature of 74 at Los Angeles Airport, and 78 at San Diego. Regional observations, it was partly cloudy. It was 96 at Las Vegas, 77 at Salt Lake City, 76 at Albuquerque, and 78 at El Paso. Once again, at 6 p.m. in Phoenix, under partly cloudy skies. The Sky Harbor temperature was 100 degrees. Here is the latest forecast. For the following area, in Arizona, Central Phoenix, issued at 4:01 p.m. Mountain Standard Time. Tonight, clear. Lows 75 to 81. Northeast wind 5 to 10 miles per hour. Friday, sunny and hot. Highs 98 to 103. East wind 5 to 15 miles per hour. Friday night, partly cloudy. Lows 74 to 81. East wind 5 to 10 miles per hour. Saturday, mostly cloudy with a chance of showers and a slight chance of thunderstorms. Not as warm. Highs 87 to 92. East wind 5 to 15 miles per hour. Chance of rain 50%. Rainfall around a tenth of an inch, except locally higher in thunderstorms. Saturday night, showers likely with a slight chance of thunderstorms in the evening, then showers and a chance of thunderstorms after midnight. Cooler. Low 64 to 74. East wind 5 to 15 miles per hour. Chance of rain 90%. Rainfall up to a half of an inch possible, except locally higher in thunderstorms. Sunday, showers and a chance of thunderstorms. Not as warm. High 78 to 87. Chance of rain near 100%. Rainfall up to 3/4 of an inch possible, except locally higher in thunderstorms. Sunday night, considerable cloudiness. A chance of showers and a slight chance of thunderstorms in the evening, then a chance of showers after midnight. Low 60 to 70. Chance of rain 40%. Columbus Day, partly cloudy.
a chance of showers in the morning, then a slight chance of afternoon showers and thunderstorms. Highs 76 to 83. Chance of rain 30%. Monday night, partly cloudy. A slight chance of showers and thunderstorms in the evening, then a chance of showers and a slight chance of thunderstorms after midnight. Lows 57 to 66. Chance of rain 30%. Tuesday, partly cloudy. A slight chance of showers in the morning, then a slight chance of afternoon showers and thunderstorms. Highs 72 to 79. Chance of rain 20%. Tuesday night, partly cloudy. A 10% chance of showers and thunderstorms after midnight. Cooler. Lows 52 to 60. Wednesday, partly sunny with a 20% chance of showers in the morning, then sunny in the afternoon. Highs 73 to 78. Wednesday night, clear. Lows 53 to 61. Thursday, sunny. Highs 77 to 82. The Phoenix, Arizona climate summary for this evening, as of 5 p.m., October 8, 2026. Today's high temperature was 104 degrees. The normal high is 92. The record high is 108 degrees, which was set in 2024. Today's low temperature was 81 degrees. The normal low is 69. The record low is 47 degrees, which was set in 1913. No precipitation fell today, which leaves the monthly total at 0.00 inches. The total precipitation for the year still stands at 2.78 inches. The normal high temperature for tomorrow is 92 degrees, and the normal low is 69. Sunset tonight is at 6:03 p.m. Sunrise tomorrow is at 6:28 a.m. Here is the synopsis for Southeast California, Southwest, and South Central Arizona. Dry conditions along with temperatures around 10 degrees above normal will persist through Friday. An extreme heat warning remains in effect for portions of Southeast California and Southwest Arizona through Friday as temperatures warm to near record levels, resulting in areas of major heat risk. An unsettled weather pattern will arrive this weekend as a series of weather systems affect the region, resulting in cooler temperatures, strong winds, and heightened rain chances. 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The current time is 6:47 p.m. Mountain Standard Time. Here is the 6 p.m. Mountain Standard Time observation for Phoenix, on Thursday, October 8th. At Sky Harbor, it was partly cloudy. Visibility 10 miles. Temperature was 100 degrees, dew point 43, relative humidity 14%. Wind was west, at 6 miles an hour. And the pressure was 29.73 inches, and steady. Other observations for South Central Arizona, including the Greater Phoenix area, it was clear, with a temperature of 93 at Buckeye, 100 at Glendale, 100 at Luke Air Force Base, and 97 at Deer Valley. Under clear skies, Scottsdale Airport reported 98, Falcon Field reported 98, and Chandler reported 100. It was partly cloudy, with a temperature of 99 at Mesa Gateway, and 100 at Gila Bend. Observations for northern Arizona, it was 68 at Cholo. It was clear, with a temperature of 89 at Kingman, 69 at the Grand Canyon, 77 at Payson, 81 at Page, and 79 at Winslow. It was partly cloudy, with a temperature of 65 at Flagstaff, and 76 at Prescott. Observations for southern Arizona, at Yuma, it was clear, with a temperature of 103. It was partly cloudy, with a temperature of 93 at Tucson, and 80 at Sierra Vista. At Nogales, it was mostly cloudy, with a temperature of 79. Observations for Southern California, it was partly cloudy, with a temperature of 74 at Los Angeles Airport, and 78 at San Diego. Regional observations, it was partly cloudy. It was 96 at Las Vegas,
77 at Salt Lake City, 76 at Albuquerque, and 78 at El Paso. Once again, at 6 p.m. in Phoenix, under partly cloudy skies. The Sky Harbor temperature was 100 degrees. Here is the latest forecast. For the following area, in Arizona, Central Phoenix, issued at 4:01 p.m. Mountain Standard Time. Tonight, clear. Lows 75 to 81. Northeast wind 5 to 10 miles per hour. Friday, sunny and hot. Highs 98 to 103. East wind 5 to 15 miles per hour. Friday night, partly cloudy. Lows 74 to 81. East wind 5 to 10 miles per hour. Saturday, mostly cloudy with a chance of showers and a slight chance of thunderstorms. Not as warm. Highs 87 to 92. East wind 5 to 15 miles per hour. Chance of rain 50%. Rainfall around a tenth of an inch, except locally higher in thunderstorms. Saturday night, showers likely with a slight chance of thunderstorms in the evening, then showers and a chance of thunderstorms after midnight. Cooler. Low 64 to 74. East wind 5 to 15 miles per hour. Chance of rain 90%. Rainfall up to a half of an inch possible, except locally higher in thunderstorms. Sunday, showers and a chance of thunderstorms. Not as warm. High 78 to 87. Chance of rain near 100%. Rainfall up to 3/4 of an inch possible, except locally higher in thunderstorms. Sunday night, considerable cloudiness. A chance of showers and a slight chance of thunderstorms in the evening, then a chance of showers after midnight. Low 60 to 70. Chance of rain 40%. Columbus Day, partly cloudy. A chance of showers in the morning, then a slight chance of afternoon showers and thunderstorms. Highs 76 to 83. Chance of rain 30%. Monday night, partly cloudy. A slight chance of showers and thunderstorms in the evening, then a chance of showers and a slight chance of thunderstorms after midnight. Lows 57 to 66. Chance of rain 30%. Tuesday, partly cloudy. A slight chance of showers in the morning, then a slight chance of afternoon showers and thunderstorms. Highs 72 to 79. Chance of rain 20%. Tuesday night, partly cloudy. A 10% chance of showers and thunderstorms after midnight. Cooler. Lows 52 to 60. Wednesday, partly sunny with a 20% chance of showers in the morning, then sunny in the afternoon. Highs 73 to 78. Wednesday night, clear. Lows 53 to 61. Thursday, sunny. Highs 77 to 82. The Phoenix, Arizona climate summary for this evening, as of 5 p.m., October 8, 2026. Today's high temperature was 104 degrees. The normal high is 92. The record high is 108 degrees, which was set in 2024. Today's low temperature was 81 degrees. The normal low is 69. The record low is 47 degrees, which was set in 1913. No precipitation fell today, which leaves the monthly total at 0.00 inches. The total precipitation for the year still stands at 2.78 inches. The normal high temperature for tomorrow is 92 degrees, and the normal low is 69. Sunset tonight is at 6:03 p.m. Sunrise tomorrow is at 6:28 a.m. Here is the synopsis for Southeast California, Southwest, and South Central Arizona. Dry conditions along with temperatures around 10 degrees above normal will persist through Friday. An extreme heat warning remains in effect for portions of Southeast California and Southwest Arizona through Friday as temperatures warm to near record levels, resulting in areas of major heat risk.
An unsettled weather pattern will arrive this weekend as a series of weather systems affect the region, resulting in cooler temperatures, strong winds, and heightened rain chances. 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The current time is 6:54 p.m. Mountain Standard Time. Here is the 6 p.m. Mountain Standard Time observation for Phoenix on Thursday, October 8th. At Sky Harbor, it was partly cloudy. Visibility 10 miles. Temperature was 100 degrees, dew point 43, relative humidity 14%. Wind was west at 6 miles an hour. And the pressure was 29.73 inches and steady. Other observations for South Central Arizona, including the greater Phoenix area, it was clear, with a temperature of 93 at Buckeye, 100 at Glendale, 100 at Luke Air Force Base, and 97 at Deer Valley. Under clear skies, Scottsdale Airport reported 98, Falcon Field reported 98, and Chandler reported 100. It was partly cloudy, with a temperature of 99 at Mesa Gateway, and 100 at Gila Bend. Observations for northern Arizona, it was 68 at Cholo. It was clear, with a temperature of 89 at Kingman, 69 at the Grand Canyon, 77 at Payson, 81 at Page, and 79 at Winslow. It was partly cloudy, with a temperature of 65 at Flagstaff, and 76 at Prescott. Observations for southern Arizona, at Yuma, it was clear, with a temperature of 103. It was partly cloudy, with a temperature of 93 at Tucson, and 80 at Sierra Vista. At Nogales, it was mostly cloudy, with a temperature of 79. Observations for Southern California, it was partly cloudy, with a temperature of 74 at Los Angeles Airport, and 78 at San Diego. Regional observations, it was partly cloudy. It was 96 at Las Vegas, 77 at Salt Lake City, 76 at Albuquerque, and 78 at El Paso. Once again, at 6 p.m. in Phoenix, under partly cloudy skies. The Sky Harbor temperature was 100 degrees. Here is the latest forecast. For the following area, in Arizona, Central Phoenix, issued at 4:01 p.m. Mountain Standard Time. Tonight, clear. Lows 75 to 81. Northeast wind 5 to 10 miles per hour. Friday, sunny and hot. Highs 98 to 103. East wind 5 to 15 miles per hour. Friday night, partly cloudy. Lows 74 to 81. East wind 5 to 10 miles per hour. Saturday, mostly cloudy with a chance of showers and a slight chance of thunderstorms. Not as warm. Highs 87 to 92. East wind 5 to 15 miles per hour. Chance of rain 50%. Rainfall around a tenth of an inch, except locally higher in thunderstorms. Saturday night, showers likely with a slight chance of thunderstorms in the evening, then showers and a chance of thunderstorms after midnight. Cooler. Low 64 to 74. East wind 5 to 15 miles per hour. Chance of rain 90%. Rainfall up to a half of an inch possible, except locally higher in thunderstorms. Sunday, showers and a chance of thunderstorms. Not as warm. High 78 to 87. Chance of rain near 100%. Rainfall up to 3/4 of an inch possible, except locally higher in thunderstorms. Sunday night, considerable cloudiness. A chance of showers and a slight chance of thunderstorms in the evening, then a chance of showers after midnight. Low 60 to 70. Chance of rain 40%. Columbus Day, partly cloudy. A chance of showers in the morning, then a slight chance of afternoon showers and thunderstorms. Highs 76 to 83. Chance of rain 30%. Monday night, partly cloudy. A slight chance of showers and thunderstorms in the evening, then a chance of showers and a slight chance of thunderstorms after midnight.
Lows 57 to 66. Chance of rain 30%. Tuesday, partly cloudy. A slight chance of showers in the morning, then a slight chance of afternoon showers and thunderstorms. Highs 72 to 79. Chance of rain 20%. Tuesday night, partly cloudy. A 10% chance of showers and thunderstorms after midnight. Cooler. Lows 52 to 60. Wednesday, partly sunny with a 20% chance of showers in the morning, then sunny in the afternoon. Highs 73 to 78. Wednesday night, clear. Lows 53 to 61. Thursday, sunny. Highs 77 to 82. The Phoenix, Arizona climate summary for this evening, as of 5 p.m., October 8, 2026. Today's high temperature was 104 degrees. The normal high is 92. The record high is 108 degrees, which was set in 2024. Today's low temperature was 81 degrees. The normal low is 69. The record low is 47 degrees, which was set in 1913. No precipitation fell today, which leaves the monthly total at 0.00 inches. The total precipitation for the year still stands at 2.78 inches. The normal high temperature for tomorrow is 92 degrees, and the normal low is 69. Sunset tonight is at 6:03 p.m. Sunrise tomorrow is at 6:28 a.m. Here is the synopsis for Southeast California, Southwest, and South Central Arizona. Dry conditions along with temperatures around 10 degrees above normal will persist through Friday. An extreme heat warning remains in effect for portions of Southeast California and Southwest Arizona through Friday as temperatures warm to near record levels, resulting in areas of major heat risk. An unsettled weather pattern will arrive this weekend as a series of weather systems affect the region, resulting in cooler temperatures, strong winds, and heightened rain chances. 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The current time is 7:02 p.m. Mountain Standard Time. Here is the latest forecast. For the following area, in Arizona, Central Phoenix, issued at 4:01 p.m. Mountain Standard Time. Tonight, clear. Lows 75 to 81. Northeast wind 5 to 10 miles per hour. Friday, sunny and hot. Highs 98 to 103. East wind 5 to 15 miles per hour. Friday night, partly cloudy. Lows 74 to 81. East wind 5 to 10 miles per hour. Saturday, mostly cloudy with a chance of showers and a slight chance of thunderstorms. Not as warm. Highs 87 to 92. East wind 5 to 15 miles per hour. Chance of rain 50%. Rainfall around a tenth of an inch, except locally higher in thunderstorms. Saturday night, showers likely with a slight chance of thunderstorms in the evening, then showers and a chance of thunderstorms after midnight. Cooler. Low 64 to 74. East wind 5 to 15 miles per hour. Chance of rain 90%. Rainfall up to a half of an inch possible, except locally higher in thunderstorms. Sunday, showers and a chance of thunderstorms. Not as warm. High 78 to 87. Chance of rain near 100%. Rainfall up to 3/4 of an inch possible, except locally higher in thunderstorms. Sunday night, considerable cloudiness. A chance of showers and a slight chance of thunderstorms in the evening, then a chance of showers after midnight. Low 60 to 70. Chance of rain 40%. Columbus Day, partly cloudy. A chance of showers in the morning, then a slight chance of afternoon showers and thunderstorms. Highs 76 to 83. Chance of rain 30%. Monday night, partly cloudy. A slight chance of showers and thunderstorms in the evening,
then a chance of showers and a slight chance of thunderstorms after midnight. Lows 57 to 66. Chance of rain 30%. Tuesday, partly cloudy. A slight chance of showers in the morning, then a slight chance of after

Today's high temperature was 104 degrees. The normal high is 92. The record high is 108 degrees, which was set in 2024. Today's low temperature was 81 degrees. The normal low is 69. The record low is 47 degrees, which was set in 1913. No precipitation fell today, which leaves the monthly total at 0.00 inches. The total precipitation for the year still stands at 2.78 inches. The normal high temperature for tomorrow is 92 degrees, and the normal low is 69. Sunset tonight is at 6:03 p.m. Sunrise tomorrow is at 6:28 a.m. Here is the synopsis for Southeast California, Southwest, and South Central Arizona. Dry conditions along with temperatures around 10 degrees above normal will persist through Friday. An extreme heat warning remains in effect for portions of Southeast California and Southwest Arizona through Friday as temperatures warm to near record levels, resulting in areas of major heat risk. An unsettled weather pattern will arrive this weekend as a series of weather systems affect the region, resulting in cooler temperatures, strong winds, and heightened rain chances. 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The current time is 7:07 p.m. Mountain Standard Time. Here is the latest forecast. For the following area, in Arizona, Central Phoenix, issued at 4:01 p.m. Mountain Standard Time. Tonight, clear. Lows 75 to 81. Northeast wind 5 to 10 miles per hour. Friday, sunny and hot. Highs 98 to 103. East wind 5 to 15 miles per hour. Friday night, partly cloudy. Lows 74 to 81. East wind 5 to 10 miles per hour. Saturday, mostly cloudy with a chance of showers and a slight chance of thunderstorms. Not as warm. Highs 87 to 92. East wind 5 to 15 miles per hour. Chance of rain 50%. Rainfall around a tenth of an inch, except locally higher in thunderstorms. Saturday night, showers likely with a slight chance of thunderstorms in the evening, then showers and a chance of thunderstorms after midnight. Cooler. Low 64 to 74. East wind 5 to 15 miles per hour. Chance of rain 90%. Rainfall up to a half of an inch possible, except locally higher in thunderstorms. Sunday, showers and a chance of thunderstorms. Not as warm. High 78 to 87. Chance of rain near 100%. Rainfall up to 3/4 of an inch possible, except locally higher in thunderstorms. Sunday night, considerable cloudiness. A chance of showers and a slight chance of thunderstorms in the evening, then a chance of showers after midnight. Low 60 to 70. Chance of rain 40%. Columbus Day, partly cloudy. A chance of showers in the morning, then a slight chance of afternoon showers and thunderstorms. Highs 76 to 83. Chance of rain 30%. Monday night, partly cloudy. A slight chance of showers and thunderstorms in the evening, then a chance of showers and a slight chance of thunderstorms after midnight. Lows 57 to 66. Chance of rain 30%. Tuesday, partly cloudy. A slight chance of showers in the morning, then a slight chance of afternoon showers and thunderstorms. Highs 72 to 79. Chance of rain 20%. Tuesday night, partly cloudy. A 10% chance of showers and thunderstorms after midnight. Cooler. Lows 52 to 60. Wednesday, partly sunny with a 20% chance of showers in the morning, then sunny in the afternoon. Highs 73 to 78. Wednesday night, clear. Lows 53 to 61. Thursday, sunny. Highs 77 to 82. The Phoenix, Arizona Climate

Summary for this evening, as of 5 p.m., October 8, 2026. Today's high temperature was 104 degrees. The normal high is 92. The record high is 108 degrees, which was set in 2024. Today's low temperature was 81 degrees. The normal low is 69. The record low is 47 degrees, which was set in 1913. No precipitation fell today, which leaves the monthly total at 0.00 inches. The total precipitation for the year still stands at 2.78 inches. The normal high temperature for tomorrow is 92 degrees, and the normal low is 69. Sunset tonight is at 6.03 p.m. Sunrise tomorrow is at 6.28 a.m. Here is the synopsis for Southeast California, Southwest, and South Central Arizona. Dry conditions along with temperatures around 10 degrees above normal will persist through Friday. An extreme heat warning remains in effect for portions of Southeast California and Southwest Arizona through Friday as temperatures warm to near record levels, resulting in areas of major heat risk. An unsettled weather pattern will arrive this weekend as a series of weather systems affect the region, resulting in cooler temperatures, strong winds, and heightened rain chances. 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The current time is 7:12 p.m. Mountain Standard Time. Here is a 7 p.m. Mountain Standard Time observation for Phoenix, on Thursday, October 8th. At Sky Harbor, it was partly cloudy. Visibility 10 miles. Temperature was 97 degrees, dew point 44, relative humidity 16%. Wind was southwest, at 3 miles an hour. And the pressure was 29.74 inches, and rising. Other observations for South Central Arizona, including the greater Phoenix area, it was clear, with a temperature of 86 at Buckeye, 91 at Glendale, 98 at Luke Air Force Base, and 92 at Deer Valley. Under clear skies, Scottsdale Airport reported 95, Mesa Gateway reported 97, and Chandler reported 97. It was partly cloudy, with a temperature of 96 at Falcon Field, and 94 at Gila Bend. Observations for northern Arizona, it was 64 at Chulo. It was clear, with a temperature of 82 at Kingman, 57 at the Grand Canyon, 72 at Payson, 79 at Page, and 69 at Winslow. It was partly cloudy, with a temperature of 56 at Flagstaff, and 72 at Prescott. Observations for southern Arizona, it was partly cloudy, with a temperature of 90 at Tucson, and 98 at Yuma. At Sierra Vista, it was mostly cloudy, with a temperature of 77. At Nogales, it was cloudy, with a temperature of 78. Observations for Southern California, at San Diego, it was clear, with a temperature of 75. At Los Angeles Airport, it was partly cloudy, with a temperature of 72. Regional observations, skies ranged from clear to partly cloudy. It was 93 at Las Vegas, 71 at Salt Lake City, 71 at Albuquerque, and 76 at El Paso. Once again, at 7 p.m. in Phoenix, under partly cloudy skies. The Sky Harbor temperature was 97 degrees. Here is the latest forecast. For the following area, in Arizona, Central Phoenix, issued at 4:01 p.m. Mountain Standard Time. Tonight, clear. Lows 75 to 81. Northeast wind 5 to 10 miles per hour. Friday, sunny and hot. Highs 98 to 103. East wind 5 to 15 miles per hour. Friday night, partly cloudy. Lows 74 to 81. East wind 5 to 10 miles per hour. Saturday, mostly cloudy with a chance of showers and a slight chance of thunderstorms. Not as warm. Highs 87 to 92. East wind 5 to 15 miles per hour. Chance of rain 50%.
Rainfall around a tenth of an inch, except locally higher in thunderstorms. Saturday night, showers likely with a slight chance of thunderstorms in the evening, then showers and a chance of thunderstorms after midnight. Cooler. Low 64 to 74. East wind 5 to 15 miles per hour. Chance of rain 90%. Rainfall up to a half of an inch possible, except locally higher in thunderstorms. Sunday, showers and a chance of thunderstorms. Not as warm. High 78 to 87. Chance of rain near 100%. Rainfall up to 3/4 of an inch possible, except locally higher in thunderstorms. Sunday night, considerable cloudiness. A chance of showers and a slight chance of thunderstorms in the evening, then a chance of showers after midnight. Low 60 to 70. Chance of rain 40%. Columbus Day, partly cloudy. A chance of showers in the morning, then a slight chance of afternoon showers and thunderstorms. Highs 76 to 83. Chance of rain 30%. Monday night, partly cloudy. A slight chance of showers and thunderstorms in the evening, then a chance of showers and a slight chance of thunderstorms after midnight. Lows 57 to 66. Chance of rain 30%. Tuesday, partly cloudy. A slight chance of showers in the morning, then a slight chance of afternoon showers and thunderstorms. Highs 72 to 79. Chance of rain 20%. Tuesday night, partly cloudy. A 10% chance of showers and thunderstorms after midnight. Cooler. Lows 52 to 60. Wednesday, partly sunny with a 20% chance of showers in the morning, then sunny in the afternoon. Highs 73 to 78. Wednesday night, clear. Lows 53 to 61. Thursday, sunny. Highs 77 to 82. The Phoenix, Arizona climate summary for this evening, as of 5 p.m., October 8, 2026. Today's high temperature was 104 degrees. The normal high is 92. The record high is 108 degrees, which was set in 2024. Today's low temperature was 81 degrees. The normal low is 69. The record low is 47 degrees, which was set in 1913. No precipitation fell today, which leaves the monthly total at 0.00 inches. The total precipitation for the year still stands at 2.78 inches. The normal high temperature for tomorrow is 92 degrees, and the normal low is 69. Sunset tonight is at 6:03 p.m. Sunrise tomorrow is at 6:28 a.m. Here is the synopsis for Southeast California, Southwest, and South Central Arizona. Dry conditions along with temperatures around 10 degrees above normal will persist through Friday. An extreme heat warning remains in effect for portions of Southeast California and Southwest Arizona through Friday as temperatures warm to near record levels, resulting in areas of major heat risk. An unsettled weather pattern will arrive this weekend as a series of weather systems affect the region, resulting in cooler temperatures, strong winds, and heightened rain chances. 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The current time is 7:19 p.m. Mountain Standard Time. Here is the 7 p.m. Mountain Standard Time observation for Phoenix, on Thursday, October 8th. At Sky Harbor, it was partly cloudy. Visibility 10 miles. Temperature was 97 degrees, dew point 44, relative humidity 16%. Wind was southwest, at 3 miles an hour. And the pressure was 29.74 inches, and rising. Other observations for South Central Arizona, including the Greater Phoenix area, it was clear, with a temperature of 86 at Buckeye, 91 at Glendale, 98 at Luke Air Force Base, and 92 at Deer Valley. Under clear skies, Scottsdale Airport reported 95, Mesa Gateway reported 97,
and Chandler reported 97. It was partly cloudy, with a temperature of 96 at Falcon Field, and 94 at Gila Bend. Observations for northern Arizona, it was 64 at Chillo. It was clear, with a temperature of 82 at Kingman, 57 at the Grand Canyon, 72 at Payson, 79 at Page, and 69 at Winslow. It was partly cloudy, with a temperature of 56 at Flagstaff, and 72 at Prescott. Observations for southern Arizona, it was partly cloudy, with a temperature of 90 at Tucson, and 98 at Yuma. At Sierra Vista, it was mostly cloudy, with a temperature of 77. At Nogales, it was cloudy, with a temperature of 78. Observations for Southern California, at San Diego, it was clear, with a temperature of 75. At Los Angeles Airport, it was partly cloudy, with a temperature of 72. Regional observations, skies ranged from clear to partly cloudy. It was 93 at Las Vegas, 71 at Salt Lake City, 71 at Albuquerque, and 76 at El Paso. Once again, at 7 p.m. in Phoenix, under partly cloudy skies. The Sky Harbor temperature was 97 degrees. Here is the latest forecast. For the following area, in Arizona, Central Phoenix, issued at 4:01 p.m. Mountain Standard Time. Tonight, clear. Lows 75 to 81. Northeast wind 5 to 10 miles per hour. Friday, sunny and hot. Highs 98 to 103. East wind 5 to 15 miles per hour. Friday night, partly cloudy. Lows 74 to 81. East wind 5 to 10 miles per hour. Saturday, mostly cloudy with a chance of showers and a slight chance of thunderstorms. Not as warm. Highs 87 to 92. East wind 5 to 15 miles per hour. Chance of rain 50%. Rainfall around a tenth of an inch, except locally higher in thunderstorms. Saturday night, showers likely with a slight chance of thunderstorms in the evening, then showers and a chance of thunderstorms after midnight. Cooler. Low 64 to 74. East wind 5 to 15 miles per hour. Chance of rain 90%. Rainfall up to a half of an inch possible, except locally higher in thunderstorms. Sunday, showers and a chance of thunderstorms. Not as warm. High 78 to 87. Chance of rain near 100%. Rainfall up to 3/4 of an inch possible, except locally higher in thunderstorms. Sunday night, considerable cloudiness. A chance of showers and a slight chance of thunderstorms in the evening, then a chance of showers after midnight. Low 60 to 70. Chance of rain 40%. Columbus Day, partly cloudy. A chance of showers in the morning, then a slight chance of afternoon showers and thunderstorms. Highs 76 to 83. Chance of rain 30%. Monday night, partly cloudy. A slight chance of showers and thunderstorms in the evening, then a chance of showers and a slight chance of thunderstorms after midnight. Lows 57 to 66. Chance of rain 30%. Tuesday, partly cloudy. A slight chance of showers in the morning, then a slight chance of afternoon showers and thunderstorms. Highs 72 to 79. Chance of rain 20%. Tuesday night, partly cloudy. A 10% chance of showers and thunderstorms after midnight. Cooler. Lows 52 to 60. Wednesday, partly sunny with a 20% chance of showers in the morning, then sunny in the afternoon. Highs 73 to 78. Wednesday night, clear. Lows 53 to 61. Thursday, sunny. Highs 77 to 82. The Phoenix, Arizona climate summary for this evening, as of 5 p.m., October 8, 2026. Today's high temperature was 104 degrees. The normal high is 92.
The record high is 108 degrees, which was set in 2024. Today's low temperature was 81 degrees. The normal low is 69. The record low is 47 degrees, which was set in 1913. No precipitation fell today, which leaves the monthly total at 0.00 inches. The total precipitation for the year still stands at 2.78 inches. The normal high temperature for tomorrow is 92 degrees, and the normal low is 69. Sunset tonight is at 6:03 p.m. Sunrise tomorrow is at 6:28 a.m. Here is the synopsis for Southeast California, Southwest, and South Central Arizona. Dry conditions along with temperatures around 10 degrees above normal will persist through Friday. An extreme heat warning remains in effect for portions of Southeast California and Southwest Arizona through Friday as temperatures warm to near record levels, resulting in areas of major heat risk. An unsettled weather pattern will arrive this weekend as a series of weather systems affect the region, resulting in cooler temperatures, strong winds, and heightened rain chances. 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The current time is 7:26 p.m. Mountain Standard Time. Here is the 7 p.m. Mountain Standard Time observation for Phoenix on Thursday, October 8th. At Sky Harbor, it was partly cloudy. Visibility 10 miles. Temperature was 97 degrees, dew point 44, relative humidity 16%. Wind was southwest, at 3 miles an hour. And the pressure was 29.74 inches, and rising. Other observations for South Central Arizona, including the greater Phoenix area, it was clear, with a temperature of 86 at Buckeye, 91 at Glendale, 98 at Luke Air Force Base, and 92 at Deer Valley. Under clear skies, Scottsdale Airport reported 95, Mesa Gateway reported 97, and Chandler reported 97. It was partly cloudy, with a temperature of 96 at Falcon Field, and 94 at Gila Bend. Observations for northern Arizona, it was 64 at Chulo. It was clear, with a temperature of 82 at Kingman, 57 at the Grand Canyon, 72 at Payson, 79 at Page, and 69 at Winslow. It was partly cloudy, with a temperature of 56 at Flagstaff, and 72 at Prescott. Observations for southern Arizona, it was partly cloudy, with a temperature of 90 at Tucson, and 98 at Yuma. At Sierra Vista, it was mostly cloudy, with a temperature of 77. At Nogales, it was cloudy, with a temperature of 78. Observations for Southern California, at San Diego, it was clear, with a temperature of 75. At Los Angeles Airport, it was partly cloudy, with a temperature of 72. Regional observations, skies ranged from clear to partly cloudy. It was 93 at Las Vegas, 71 at Salt Lake City, 71 at Albuquerque, and 76 at El Paso. Once again, at 7 p.m. in Phoenix, under partly cloudy skies. The Sky Harbor temperature was 97 degrees. Here is the latest forecast. For the following area, in Arizona, Central Phoenix, issued at 4:01 p.m. Mountain Standard Time. Tonight, clear. Lows 75 to 81. Northeast wind 5 to 10 miles per hour. Friday, sunny and hot. Highs 98 to 103. East wind 5 to 15 miles per hour. Friday night, partly cloudy. Lows 74 to 81. East wind 5 to 10 miles per hour. Saturday, mostly cloudy with a chance of showers and a slight chance of thunderstorms. Not as warm. Highs 87 to 92. East wind 5 to 15 miles per hour. Chance of rain 50%. Rainfall around a tenth of an inch, except locally higher in thunderstorms. Saturday night, showers likely with a slight chance of thunderstorms in the evening, then showers and a chance of thunderstorms after midnight.
cooler. Low 64 to 74. East wind 5 to 15 miles per hour. Chance of rain 90%. Rainfall up to a half of an inch possible, except locally higher in thunderstorms. Sunday, showers and a chance of thunderstorms. Not as warm. High 78 to 87. Chance of rain near 100%. Rainfall up to 3/4 of an inch possible, except locally higher in thunderstorms. Sunday night, considerable cloudiness. A chance of showers and a slight chance of thunderstorms in the evening, then a chance of showers after midnight. Low 60 to 70. Chance of rain 40%. Columbus Day, partly cloudy. A chance of showers in the morning, then a slight chance of afternoon showers and thunderstorms. Highs 76 to 83. Chance of rain 30%. Monday night, partly cloudy. A slight chance of showers and thunderstorms in the evening, then a chance of showers and a slight chance of thunderstorms after midnight. Lows 57 to 66. Chance of rain 30%. Tuesday, partly cloudy. A slight chance of showers in the morning, then a slight chance of afternoon showers and thunderstorms. Highs 72 to 79. Chance of rain 20%. Tuesday night, partly cloudy. A 10% chance of showers and thunderstorms after midnight. Cooler. Lows 52 to 60. Wednesday, partly sunny with a 20% chance of showers in the morning, then sunny in the afternoon. Highs 73 to 78. Wednesday night, clear. Lows 53 to 61. Thursday, sunny. Highs 77 to 82. The Phoenix, Arizona climate summary for this evening, as of 5 p.m., October 8, 2026. Today's high temperature was 104 degrees. The normal high is 92. The record high is 108 degrees, which was set in 2024. Today's low temperature was 81 degrees. The normal low is 69. The record low is 47 degrees, which was set in 1913. No precipitation fell today, which leaves the monthly total at 0.00 inches. The total precipitation for the year still stands at 2.78 inches. The normal high temperature for tomorrow is 92 degrees, and the normal low is 69. Sunset tonight is at 6:03 p.m. Sunrise tomorrow is at 6:28 a.m. Here is the synopsis for Southeast California, Southwest, and South Central Arizona. Dry conditions along with temperatures around 10 degrees above normal will persist through Friday. An extreme heat warning remains in effect for portions of Southeast California and Southwest Arizona through Friday as temperatures warm to near record levels, resulting in areas of major heat risk. An unsettled weather pattern will arrive this weekend as a series of weather systems affect the region, resulting in cooler temperatures, strong winds, and heightened rain chances. 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The current time is 7:34 p.m. Mountain Standard Time. Here is the 7 p.m. Mountain Standard Time observation for Phoenix, on Thursday, October 8th. At Sky Harbor, it was partly cloudy. Visibility 10 miles. Temperature was 97 degrees, dew point 44, relative humidity 16%. Wind was southwest, at 3 miles an hour. And the pressure was 29.74 inches, and rising. Other observations for South Central Arizona, including the Greater Phoenix area, it was clear, with a temperature of 86 at Buckeye, 91 at Glendale, 98 at Luke Air Force Base, and 92 at Deer Valley. Under clear skies, Scottsdale Airport reported 95, Mesa Gateway reported 97, and Chandler reported 97. It was partly cloudy, with a temperature of 96 at Falcon Field, and 94 at Gila Bend. Observations for northern Arizona, it was 64 at Chillow. It was clear,
with a temperature of 82 at Kingman, 57 at the Grand Canyon, 72 at Payson, 79 at Page, and 69 at Winslow. It was partly cloudy, with a temperature of 56 at Flagstaff, and 72 at Prescott. Observations for southern Arizona. It was partly cloudy, with a temperature of 90 at Tucson, and 98 at Yuma. At Sierra Vista, it was mostly cloudy, with a temperature of 77. At Nogales, it was cloudy, with a temperature of 78. Observations for Southern California. At San Diego, it was clear, with a temperature of 75. At Los Angeles Airport, it was partly cloudy, with a temperature of 72. Regional observations, skies ranged from clear to partly cloudy. It was 93 at Las Vegas, 71 at Salt Lake City, 71 at Albuquerque, and 76 at El Paso. Once again, at 7 p.m. in Phoenix, under partly cloudy skies. The Sky Harbor temperature was 97 degrees. Here is the latest forecast. For the following area, in Arizona, Central Phoenix, issued at 4:01 p.m. Mountain Standard Time. Tonight, clear. Lows 75 to 81. Northeast wind 5 to 10 miles per hour. Friday, sunny and hot. Highs 98 to 103. East wind 5 to 15 miles per hour. Friday night, partly cloudy. Lows 74 to 81. East wind 5 to 10 miles per hour. Saturday, mostly cloudy with a chance of showers and a slight chance of thunderstorms. Not as warm. Highs 87 to 92. East wind 5 to 15 miles per hour. Chance of rain 50%. Rainfall around a tenth of an inch, except locally higher in thunderstorms. Saturday night, showers likely with a slight chance of thunderstorms in the evening, then showers and a chance of thunderstorms after midnight. Cooler. Low 64 to 74. East wind 5 to 15 miles per hour. Chance of rain 90%. Rainfall up to a half of an inch possible, except locally higher in thunderstorms. Sunday, showers and a chance of thunderstorms. Not as warm. High 78 to 87. Chance of rain near 100%. Rainfall up to 3/4 of an inch possible, except locally higher in thunderstorms. Sunday night, considerable cloudiness. A chance of showers and a slight chance of thunderstorms in the evening, then a chance of showers after midnight. Low 60 to 70. Chance of rain 40%. Columbus Day, partly cloudy. A chance of showers in the morning, then a slight chance of afternoon showers and thunderstorms. Highs 76 to 83. Chance of rain 30%. Monday night, partly cloudy. A slight chance of showers and thunderstorms in the evening, then a chance of showers and a slight chance of thunderstorms after midnight. Lows 57 to 66. Chance of rain 30%. Tuesday, partly cloudy. A slight chance of showers in the morning, then a slight chance of afternoon showers and thunderstorms. Highs 72 to 79. Chance of rain 20%. Tuesday night, partly cloudy. A 10% chance of showers and thunderstorms after midnight. Cooler. Lows 52 to 60. Wednesday, partly sunny with a 20% chance of showers in the morning, then sunny in the afternoon. Highs 73 to 78. Wednesday night, clear. Lows 53 to 61. Thursday, sunny. Highs 77 to 82. The Phoenix, Arizona climate summary for this evening, as of 5 p.m., October 8, 2026. Today's high temperature was 104 degrees. The normal high is 92. The record high is 108 degrees, which was set in 2024. Today's low temperature was 81 degrees. The normal low is 69. The record low is 47 degrees, which was set in 1913.
No precipitation fell today, which leaves the monthly total at 0.00 inches. The total precipitation for the year still stands at 2.78 inches. The normal high temperature for tomorrow is 92 degrees, and the normal low is 69. Sunset tonight is at 6.03 p.m. Sunrise tomorrow is at 6.28 a.m. Here is the synopsis for Southeast California, Southwest, and South Central Arizona. Dry conditions along with temperatures around 10 degrees above normal will persist through Friday. An extreme heat warning remains in effect for portions of Southeast California and Southwest Arizona through Friday as temperatures warm to near record levels, resulting in areas of major heat risk. An unsettled weather pattern will arrive this weekend as a series of weather systems affect the region, resulting in cooler temperatures, strong winds, and heightened rain chances. 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The current time is 7:41 p.m. Mountain Standard Time. Here is the 7 p.m. Mountain Standard Time observation for Phoenix on Thursday, October 8th. At Sky Harbor, it was partly cloudy. Visibility 10 miles. Temperature was 97 degrees, dew point 44, relative humidity 16%. Wind was southwest, at 3 miles an hour. And the pressure was 29.74 inches, and rising. Other observations for South Central Arizona, including the Greater Phoenix area, it was clear, with a temperature of 86 at Buckeye, 91 at Glendale, 98 at Luke Air Force Base, and 92 at Deer Valley. Under clear skies, Scottsdale Airport reported 95, Mesa Gateway reported 97, and Chandler reported 97. It was partly cloudy, with a temperature of 96 at Falcon Field, and 94 at Gila Bend. Observations for northern Arizona, it was 64 at Chillo. It was clear, with a temperature of 82 at Kingman, 57 at the Grand Canyon, 72 at Payson, 79 at Page, and 69 at Winslow. It was partly cloudy, with a temperature of 56 at Flagstaff, and 72 at Prescott. Observations for southern Arizona, it was partly cloudy, with a temperature of 90 at Tucson, and 98 at Yuma. At Sierra Vista, it was mostly cloudy, with a temperature of 77. At Nogales, it was cloudy, with a temperature of 78. Observations for Southern California, at San Diego, it was clear, with a temperature of 75. At Los Angeles Airport, it was partly cloudy, with a temperature of 72. Regional observations, skies ranged from clear to partly cloudy. It was 93 at Las Vegas, 71 at Salt Lake City, 71 at Albuquerque, and 76 at El Paso. Once again, at 7 p.m. in Phoenix, under partly cloudy skies. The Sky Harbor temperature was 97 degrees. Here is the latest forecast. For the following area, in Arizona, Central Phoenix, issued at 4:01 p.m. Mountain Standard Time. Tonight, clear. Lows 75 to 81. Northeast wind 5 to 10 miles per hour. Friday, sunny and hot. Highs 98 to 103. East wind 5 to 15 miles per hour. Friday night, partly cloudy. Lows 74 to 81. East wind 5 to 10 miles per hour. Saturday, mostly cloudy with a chance of showers and a slight chance of thunderstorms. Not as warm. Highs 87 to 92. East wind 5 to 15 miles per hour. Chance of rain 50%. Rainfall around a tenth of an inch, except locally higher in thunderstorms. Saturday night, showers likely with a slight chance of thunderstorms in the evening, then showers and a chance of thunderstorms after midnight. Cooler. Low 64 to 74. East wind 5 to 15 miles per hour. Chance of rain 90%. Rainfall up to a half of an inch possible, except locally higher in thunderstorms.
Sunday, showers and a chance of thunderstorms. Not as warm. High 78 to 87. Chance of rain near 100%. Rainfall up to 3/4 of an inch possible, except locally higher in thunderstorms. Sunday night, considerable cloudiness. A chance of showers and a slight chance of thunderstorms in the evening, then a chance of showers after midnight. Low 60 to 70. Chance of rain 40%. Columbus Day, partly cloudy. A chance of showers in the morning, then a slight chance of afternoon showers and thunderstorms. Highs 76 to 83. Chance of rain 30%. Monday night, partly cloudy. A slight chance of showers and thunderstorms in the evening, then a chance of showers and a slight chance of thunderstorms after midnight. Lows 57 to 66. Chance of rain 30%. Tuesday, partly cloudy. A slight chance of showers in the morning, then a slight chance of afternoon showers and thunderstorms. Highs 72 to 79. Chance of rain 20%. Tuesday night, partly cloudy. A 10% chance of showers and thunderstorms after midnight. Cooler. Lows 52 to 60. Wednesday, partly sunny with a 20% chance of showers in the morning, then sunny in the afternoon. Highs 73 to 78. Wednesday night, clear. Lows 53 to 61. Thursday, sunny. Highs 77 to 82. The Phoenix, Arizona climate summary for this evening, as of 5 p.m., October 8, 2026. Today's high temperature was 104 degrees. The normal high is 92. The record high is 108 degrees, which was set in 2024. Today's low temperature was 81 degrees. The normal low is 69. The record low is 47 degrees, which was set in 1913. No precipitation fell today, which leaves the monthly total at 0.00 inches. The total precipitation for the year still stands at 2.78 inches. The normal high temperature for tomorrow is 92 degrees, and the normal low is 69. Sunset tonight is at 6.03 p.m. Sunrise tomorrow is at 6.28 a.m. Here is the synopsis for Southeast California, Southwest, and South Central Arizona. Dry conditions along with temperatures around 10 degrees above normal will persist through Friday. An extreme heat warning remains in effect for portions of Southeast California and Southwest Arizona through Friday as temperatures warm to near record levels, resulting in areas of major heat risk. An unsettled weather pattern will arrive this weekend as a series of weather systems affect the region, resulting in cooler temperatures, strong winds, and heightened rain chances. 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The current time is 7:49 p.m. Mountain Standard Time. Here is the 7 p.m. Mountain Standard Time observation for Phoenix, on Thursday, October 8th. At Sky Harbor, it was partly cloudy. Visibility 10 miles. Temperature was 97 degrees, dew point 44, relative humidity 16%. Wind was southwest, at 3 miles an hour. And the pressure was 29.74 inches, and rising. Other observations for South Central Arizona, including the Greater Phoenix area, it was clear, with a temperature of 86 at Buckeye, 91 at Glendale, 98 at Luke Air Force Base, and 92 at Deer Valley. Under clear skies, Scottsdale Airport reported 95, Mesa Gateway reported 97, and Chandler reported 97. It was partly cloudy, with a temperature of 96 at Falcon Field, and 94 at Gila Bend. Observations for northern Arizona, it was 64 at Chulo. It was clear, with a temperature of 82 at Kingman, 57 at the Grand Canyon, 72 at Payson, 79 at Page, and 69 at Winslow. It was partly cloudy, with a temperature of 56 at Flagstaff, and 72 at Prescott.
observations for southern Arizona, it was partly cloudy, with a temperature of 90 at Tucson and 98 at Yuma. At Sierra Vista, it was mostly cloudy, with a temperature of 77. At Nogales, it was cloudy, with a temperature of 78. Observations for Southern California, at San Diego, it was clear, with a temperature of 75. At Los Angeles Airport, it was partly cloudy, with a temperature of 72. Regional observations, skies ranged from clear to partly cloudy. It was 93 at Las Vegas, 71 at Salt Lake City, 71 at Albuquerque, and 76 at El Paso. Once again, at 7 p.m. in Phoenix, under partly cloudy skies. The Sky Harbor temperature was 97 degrees. Here is the latest forecast. For the following area, in Arizona, Central Phoenix, issued at 4:01 p.m. Mountain Standard Time. Tonight, clear. Lows 75 to 81. Northeast wind 5 to 10 miles per hour. Friday, sunny and hot. Highs 98 to 103. East wind 5 to 15 miles per hour. Friday night, partly cloudy. Lows 74 to 81. East wind 5 to 10 miles per hour. Saturday, mostly cloudy with a chance of showers and a slight chance of thunderstorms. Not as warm. Highs 87 to 92. East wind 5 to 15 miles per hour. Chance of rain 50%. Rainfall around a tenth of an inch, except locally higher in thunderstorms. Saturday night, showers likely with a slight chance of thunderstorms in the evening, then showers and a chance of thunderstorms after midnight. Cooler. Low 64 to 74. East wind 5 to 15 miles per hour. Chance of rain 90%. Rainfall up to a half of an inch possible, except locally higher in thunderstorms. Sunday, showers and a chance of thunderstorms. Not as warm. High 78 to 87. Chance of rain near 100%. Rainfall up to 3/4 of an inch possible, except locally higher in thunderstorms. Sunday night, considerable cloudiness. A chance of showers and a slight chance of thunderstorms in the evening, then a chance of showers after midnight. Low 60 to 70. Chance of rain 40%. Columbus Day, partly cloudy. A chance of showers in the morning, then a slight chance of afternoon showers and thunderstorms. Highs 76 to 83. Chance of rain 30%. Monday night, partly cloudy. A slight chance of showers and thunderstorms in the evening, then a chance of showers and a slight chance of thunderstorms after midnight. Lows 57 to 66. Chance of rain 30%. Tuesday, partly cloudy. A slight chance of showers in the morning, then a slight chance of afternoon showers and thunderstorms. Highs 72 to 79. Chance of rain 20%. Tuesday night, partly cloudy. A 10% chance of showers and thunderstorms after midnight. Cooler. Lows 52 to 60. Wednesday, partly sunny with a 20% chance of showers in the morning, then sunny in the afternoon. Highs 73 to 78. Wednesday night, clear. Lows 53 to 61. Thursday, sunny. Highs 77 to 82. The Phoenix, Arizona climate summary for this evening, as of 5 p.m., October 8, 2026. Today's high temperature was 104 degrees. The normal high is 92. The record high is 108 degrees, which was set in 2024. Today's low temperature was 81 degrees. The normal low is 69. The record low is 47 degrees, which was set in 1913. No precipitation fell today, which leaves the monthly total at 0.00 inches. The total precipitation for the year still stands at 2.78 inches. The normal high temperature for tomorrow is 92 degrees, and the normal low is 69.
Sunset tonight is at 6.03 p.m. Sunrise tomorrow is at 6.28 a.m. Here is the synopsis for Southeast California, Southwest, and South Central Arizona. Dry conditions along with temperatures around 10 degrees above normal will persist through Friday. An extreme heat warning remains in effect for portions of Southeast California and Southwest Arizona through Friday as temperatures warm to near record levels, resulting in areas of major heat risk. An unsettled weather pattern will arrive this weekend as a series of weather systems affect the region, resulting in cooler temperatures, strong winds, and heightened rain chances. Extreme heat warning will expire at 8 p.m. Mountain Standard Time, or 8 p.m. Pacific Daylight Time this evening. 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The current time is 7:56 p.m. Mountain Standard Time. Here is the 7 p.m. Mountain Standard Time observation for Phoenix on

15%. Wind was southwest, at 3 miles an hour. And the pressure was 29.74 inches, and rising. Other observations for south-central Arizona, including the greater Phoenix area, it was clear, with a temperature of 86 at Buckeye, 91 at Glendale, 98 at Luke Air Force Base, and 92 at Deer Valley. Under clear skies, Scottsdale Airport reported 95, Mesa Gateway reported 97, and Chandler reported 97. It was partly cloudy, with a temperature of 96 at Falcon Field, and 94 at Gila Bend. Observations for northern Arizona, it was 64 at Chulo. It was clear, with a temperature of 82 at Kingman, 57 at the Grand Canyon, 72 at Payson, 79 at Page, and 69 at Winslow. It was partly cloudy, with a temperature of 56 at Flagstaff, and 72 at Prescott. Observations for southern Arizona, it was partly cloudy, with a temperature of 90 at Tucson, and 98 at Yuma. At Sierra Vista, it was mostly cloudy, with a temperature of 77. At Nogales, it was cloudy, with a temperature of 78. Observations for Southern California, at San Diego, it was clear, with a temperature of 75. At Los Angeles Airport, it was partly cloudy, with a temperature of 72. Regional observations, skies ranged from clear to partly cloudy. It was 93 at Las Vegas, 71 at Salt Lake City, 71 at Albuquerque, and 76 at El Paso. Once again, at 7 p.m. in Phoenix, under partly cloudy skies. The Sky Harbor temperature was 97 degrees. Here is the latest forecast. For the following area, in Arizona, Central Phoenix, issued at 7:56 p.m. Mountain Standard Time. Tonight, clear. Lows 75 to 81. Northeast wind 5 to 10 miles per hour. Friday, sunny and hot. Highs 98 to 103. East wind 5 to 15 miles per hour. Friday night, partly cloudy. Lows 74 to 81. East wind 5 to 10 miles per hour. Saturday, mostly cloudy with a chance of showers and a slight chance of thunderstorms. Not as warm. Highs 87 to 92. East wind 5 to 15 miles per hour. Chance of rain 50%. Rainfall around a tenth of an inch, except locally higher in thunderstorms. Saturday night, showers likely with a slight chance of thunderstorms in the evening, then showers and a chance of thunderstorms after midnight. Cooler. Low 64 to 74. East wind 5 to 15 miles per hour. Chance of rain 90%. Rainfall up to a half of an inch possible, except locally higher in thunderstorms. Sunday, showers and a chance of thunderstorms. Not as warm. High 78 to 87. Chance of rain near 100%. Rainfall up to 3/4 of an inch possible, except locally higher in thunderstorms. Sunday night, considerable cloudiness. A chance of showers and a slight chance of thunderstorms in the evening, then a chance of showers after midnight. Low 60 to 70. Chance of rain 40%. Columbus Day, partly cloudy. A chance of showers in the morning, then a slight chance of afternoon showers and thunderstorms. Highs 76 to 83. Chance of rain 30%. Monday night, partly cloudy. A slight chance of showers and thunderstorms in the evening, then a chance of showers and a slight chance of thunderstorms after midnight. Lows 57 to 66. Chance of rain 30%. Tuesday, partly cloudy. A slight chance of showers in the morning, then a slight chance of afternoon showers and thunderstorms. Highs 72 to 79. Chance of rain 20%. Tuesday night, partly cloudy. A 10% chance of showers and thunderstorms after midnight. Cooler. Lows 52 to 60. Wednesday, partly sunny with a 20% chance of showers in the morning, then sunny in the afternoon.

High 73 to 78. Wednesday night, clear. Lows 53 to 61. Thursday, sunny. Highs 77 to 82. The Phoenix, Arizona climate summary for this evening, as of 5 p.m., October 8, 2026. Today's high temperature was 104 degrees. The normal high is 92. The record high is 108 degrees, which was set in 2024. Today's low temperature was 81 degrees. The normal low is 69. The record low is 47 degrees, which was set in 1913. No precipitation fell today, which leaves the monthly total at 0.00 inches. The total precipitation for the year still stands at 2.78 inches. The normal high temperature for tomorrow is 92 degrees, and the normal low is 69. Sunset tonight is at 6:03 p.m. Sunrise tomorrow is at 6:28 a.m. Here is the synopsis for Southeast California, Southwest, and South Central Arizona. Dry conditions along with temperatures around 10 degrees above normal will persist through Friday. An extreme heat warning remains in effect for portions of Southeast California and Southwest Arizona through Friday as temperatures warm to near record levels, resulting in areas of major heat risk. An unsettled weather pattern will arrive this weekend as a series of weather systems affect the region, resulting in cooler temperatures, strong winds, and heightened rain chances. Extreme heat warning will expire at 8 p.m. Mountain Standard Time, or 8 p.m. Pacific Daylight Time this evening. 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The current time is 8:03 p.m. Mountain Standard Time. Here is the latest forecast for the following area in Arizona, Central Phoenix, issued at 7:56 p.m. Mountain Standard Time. Tonight, clear. Lows 75 to 81. Northeast wind 5 to 10 miles per hour. Friday, sunny and hot. Highs 98 to 103. East wind 5 to 15 miles per hour. Friday night, partly cloudy. Lows 74 to 81. East wind 5 to 10 miles per hour. Saturday, mostly cloudy with a chance of showers and a slight chance of thunderstorms. Not as warm. Highs 87 to 92. East wind 5 to 15 miles per hour. Chance of rain 50%. Rainfall around a tenth of an inch, except locally higher in thunderstorms. Saturday night, showers likely with a slight chance of thunderstorms in the evening, then showers and a chance of thunderstorms after midnight. Cooler. Low 64 to 74. East wind 5 to 15 miles per hour. Chance of rain 90%. Rainfall up to a half of an inch possible, except locally higher in thunderstorms. Sunday, showers and a chance of thunderstorms. Not as warm. High 78 to 87. Chance of rain near 100%. Rainfall up to three quarters of an inch.

chance of rain 30%. Tuesday, partly cloudy. A slight chance of showers in the morning, then a slight chance of afternoon showers and thunderstorms. Highs 72 to 79. Chance of rain 20%. Tuesday night, partly cloudy. A 10% chance of showers and thunderstorms after midnight. Cooler. Lows 52 to 60. Wednesday, partly sunny with a 20% chance of showers in the morning, then sunny in the afternoon. Highs 73 to 78. Wednesday night, clear. Lows 53 to 61. Thursday, sunny. Highs 77 to 82. The Phoenix, Arizona climate summary for this evening, as of 5 p.m., October 8, 2026. Today's high temperature was 104 degrees. The normal high is 92. The record high is 108 degrees, which was set in 2024. Today's low temperature was 81 degrees. The normal low is 69. The record low is 47 degrees, which was set in 1913. No precipitation fell today, which leaves the monthly total at 0.00 inches. The total precipitation for the year still stands at 2.78 inches. The normal high temperature for tomorrow is 92 degrees, and the normal low is 69. Sunset tonight is at 6:03 p.m. Sunrise tomorrow is at 6:28 a.m. Here is the synopsis for Southeast California, Southwest, and South Central Arizona. Dry conditions along with temperatures around 10 degrees above normal will persist through Friday. An extreme heat warning remains in effect for portions of Southeast California and Southwest Arizona through Friday as temperatures warm to near record levels, resulting in areas of major heat risk. An unsettled weather pattern will arrive this weekend as a series of weather systems affect the region, resulting in cooler temperatures, strong winds, and heightened rain chances. Extreme heat warning will expire at 8 p.m. Mountain Standard Time, or 8 p.m. Pacific Daylight Time this evening. 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The current time is 8:09 p.m. Mountain Standard Time. Here is the latest forecast. For the following area, in Arizona, Central Phoenix, issued at 7:56 p.m. Mountain Standard Time. Tonight, clear. Lows 75 to 81. Northeast wind 5 to 10 miles per hour. Friday, sunny and hot. Highs 98 to 103. East wind 5 to 15 miles per hour. Friday night, partly cloudy. Lows 74 to 81. East wind 5 to 10 miles per hour. Saturday, mostly cloudy with a chance of showers and a slight chance of thunderstorms. Not as warm. Highs 87 to 92. East wind 5 to 15 miles per hour. Chance of rain 50%. Rainfall around a tenth of an inch, except locally higher in thunderstorms. Saturday night, showers likely with a slight chance of thunderstorms in the evening, then showers and a chance of thunderstorms after midnight. Cooler. Low 64 to 74. East wind 5 to 15 miles per hour. Chance of rain 90%. Rainfall up to a half of an inch possible, except locally higher in thunderstorms. Sunday, showers and a chance of thunderstorms. Not as warm. High 78 to 87. Chance of rain near 100%. Rainfall up to 3/4 of an inch possible, except locally higher in thunderstorms. Sunday night, considerable cloudiness. A chance of showers and a slight chance of thunderstorms in the evening, then a chance of showers after midnight. Low 60 to 70. Chance of rain 40%. Columbus Day, partly cloudy. A chance of showers in the morning, then a slight chance of afternoon showers and thunderstorms. Highs 76 to 83. Chance of rain 30%. Monday night, partly cloudy.

a slight chance of showers and thunderstorms in the evening, then a chance of showers and a slight chance of thunderstorms after midnight. Lows 57 to 66. Chance of rain 30%. Tuesday, partly cloudy. A slight chance of showers in the morning, then a slight chance of afternoon showers and thunderstorms. Highs 72 to 79. Chance of rain 20%. Tuesday night, partly cloudy. A 10% chance of showers and thunderstorms after midnight. Cooler. Lows 52 to 60. Wednesday, partly sunny with a 20% chance of showers in the morning, then sunny in the afternoon. Highs 73 to 78. Wednesday night, clear. Lows 53 to 61. Thursday, sunny. Highs 77 to 82. The Phoenix, Arizona climate summary for this evening, as of 5 p.m., October 8, 2026. Today's high temperature was 104 degrees. The normal high is 92. The record high is 108 degrees, which was set in 2024. Today's low temperature was 81 degrees. The normal low is 69. The record low is 47 degrees, which was set in 1913. No precipitation fell today, which leaves the monthly total at 0.00 inches. The total precipitation for the year still stands at 2.78 inches. The normal high temperature for tomorrow is 92 degrees, and the normal low is 69. Sunset tonight is at 6:03 p.m. Sunrise tomorrow is at 6:28 a.m. Here is the synopsis for Southeast California, Southwest, and South Central Arizona. Dry conditions along with temperatures around 10 degrees above normal will persist through Friday. An extreme heat warning remains in effect for portions of Southeast California and Southwest Arizona through Friday as temperatures warm to near record levels, resulting in areas of major heat risk. An unsettled weather pattern will arrive this weekend as a series of weather systems affect the region, resulting in cooler temperatures, strong winds, and heightened rain chances. Extreme heat warning will expire at 8 p.m. Mountain Standard Time, or 8 p.m. Pacific Daylight Time this evening. 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The current time is 8:14 p.m. Mountain Standard Time. Here is the 8 p.m. Mountain Standard Time observation for Phoenix on Thursday, October 8th. At Sky Harbor, it was partly cloudy. Visibility 10 miles. Temperature was 97 degrees, dew point 44, relative humidity 16%. Wind was northwest, at 3 miles an hour. And the pressure was 29.74 inches, and steady. Other observations for South Central Arizona, including the Greater Phoenix area, it was clear, with a temperature of 86 at Buckeye, 91 at Glendale, 92 at Luke Air Force Base, 88 at Deer Valley, and 92 at Scottsdale Airport. Under clear skies, Falcon Field reported 94, Mesa Gateway reported 91, Chandler reported 93, and Gila Bend reported 90. Observations for northern Arizona, it was 61 at Chulo. It was clear, with a temperature of 79 at Kingman, 51 at the Grand Canyon, and 69 at Prescott. Under clear skies, Payson reported 70, Page reported 77, and Winslow reported 62. At Flagstaff, it was partly cloudy, with a temperature of 53. Observations for southern Arizona, it was clear, with a temperature of 87 at Tucson, and 96 at Yuma. At Sierra Vista, it was partly cloudy, with a temperature of 74. At Nogales, it was mostly cloudy, with a temperature of 77. Observations for Southern California, at San Diego, it was clear, with a temperature of 74. At Los Angeles Airport, it was partly cloudy, with a temperature of 71. Regional observations, skies ranged from clear to partly cloudy. It was 90 at Las Vegas, 72 at Salt Lake City,
68 at Albuquerque, and 75 at El Paso. Once again, at 8 p.m. in Phoenix, under partly cloudy skies. The Sky Harbor temperature was 97 degrees. Here is the latest forecast. For the following area, in Arizona, Central Phoenix, issued at 7:56 p.m. Mountain Standard Time. Tonight, clear. Lows 75 to 81. Northeast wind 5 to 10 miles per hour. Friday, sunny and hot. Highs 98 to 103. East wind 5 to 15 miles per hour. Friday night, partly cloudy. Lows 74 to 81. East wind 5 to 10 miles per hour. Saturday, mostly cloudy with a chance of showers and a slight chance of thunderstorms. Not as warm. Highs 87 to 92. East wind 5 to 15 miles per hour. Chance of rain 50%. Rainfall around a tenth of an inch, except locally higher in thunderstorms. Saturday night, showers likely with a slight chance of thunderstorms in the evening, then showers and a chance of thunderstorms after midnight. Cooler. Low 64 to 74. East wind 5 to 15 miles per hour. Chance of rain 90%. Rainfall up to a half of an inch possible, except locally higher in thunderstorms. Sunday, showers and a chance of thunderstorms. Not as warm. High 78 to 87. Chance of rain near 100%. Rainfall up to 3/4 of an inch possible, except locally higher in thunderstorms. Sunday night, considerable cloudiness. A chance of showers and a slight chance of thunderstorms in the evening, then a chance of showers after midnight. Low 60 to 70. Chance of rain 40%. Columbus Day, partly cloudy. A chance of showers in the morning, then a slight chance of afternoon showers and thunderstorms. Highs 76 to 83. Chance of rain 30%. Monday night, partly cloudy. A slight chance of showers and thunderstorms in the evening, then a chance of showers and a slight chance of thunderstorms after midnight. Lows 57 to 66. Chance of rain 30%. Tuesday, partly cloudy. A slight chance of showers in the morning, then a slight chance of afternoon showers and thunderstorms. Highs 72 to 79. Chance of rain 20%. Tuesday night, partly cloudy. A 10% chance of showers and thunderstorms after midnight. Cooler. Lows 52 to 60. Wednesday, partly sunny with a 20% chance of showers in the morning, then sunny in the afternoon. Highs 73 to 78. Wednesday night, clear. Lows 53 to 61. Thursday, sunny. Highs 77 to 82. The Phoenix, Arizona climate summary for this evening, as of 5 p.m., October 8, 2026. Today's high temperature was 104 degrees. The normal high is 92. The record high is 108 degrees, which was set in 2024. Today's low temperature was 81 degrees. The normal low is 69. The record low is 47 degrees, which was set in 1913. No precipitation fell today, which leaves the monthly total at 0.00 inches. The total precipitation for the year still stands at 2.78 inches. The normal high temperature for tomorrow is 92 degrees, and the normal low is 69. Sunset tonight is at 6:03 p.m. Sunrise tomorrow is at 6:28 a.m. Here is the synopsis for Southeast California, Southwest, and South Central Arizona. Dry conditions along with temperatures around 10 degrees above normal will persist through Friday. An extreme heat warning remains in effect for portions of Southeast California and Southwest Arizona through Friday as temperatures warm to near record levels, resulting in areas of major heat risk.
An unsettled weather pattern will arrive this weekend as a series of weather systems affect the region, resulting in cooler temperatures, strong winds, and heightened rain chances. Extreme heat warning will expire at 8 p.m. Mountain Standard Time, or 8 p.m. Pacific Daylight Time this evening. 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The current time is 8:21 p.m. Mountain Standard Time. Here is the 8 p.m. Mountain Standard Time observation for Phoenix on Thursday, October 8th. At Sky Harbor, it was partly cloudy. Visibility 10 miles. Temperature was 97 degrees, dew point 44, relative humidity 16%. Wind was northwest, at 3 miles an hour. And the pressure was 29.74 inches, and steady. Other observations for South Central Arizona, including the Greater Phoenix area, it was clear, with a temperature of 86 at Buckeye, 91 at Glendale, 92 at Luke Air Force Base, 88 at Deer Valley, and 92 at Scottsdale Airport. Under clear skies, Falcon Field reported 94, Mesa Gateway reported 91, Chandler reported 93, and Gila Bend reported 90. Observations for northern Arizona, it was 61 at Chulo. It was clear, with a temperature of 79 at Kingman, 51 at the Grand Canyon, and 69 at Prescott. Under clear skies, Payson reported 70, Page reported 77, and Winslow reported 62. At Flagstaff, it was partly cloudy, with a temperature of 53. Observations for southern Arizona, it was clear, with a temperature of 87 at Tucson, and 96 at Yuma. At Sierra Vista, it was partly cloudy, with a temperature of 74. At Nogales, it was mostly cloudy, with a temperature of 77. Observations for Southern California, at San Diego, it was clear, with a temperature of 74. At Los Angeles Airport, it was partly cloudy, with a temperature of 71. Regional observations, skies ranged from clear to partly cloudy. It was 90 at Las Vegas, 72 at Salt Lake City, 68 at Albuquerque, and 75 at El Paso. Once again, at 8 p.m. in Phoenix, under partly cloudy skies. The Sky Harbor temperature was 97 degrees. Here is the latest forecast. For the following area, in Arizona, Central Phoenix, issued at 7:56 p.m. Mountain Standard Time. Tonight, clear. Lows 75 to 81. Northeast wind 5 to 10 miles per hour. Friday, sunny and hot. Highs 98 to 103. East wind 5 to 15 miles per hour. Friday night, partly cloudy. Lows 74 to 81. East wind 5 to 10 miles per hour. Saturday, mostly cloudy with a chance of showers and a slight chance of thunderstorms. Not as warm. Highs 87 to 92. East wind 5 to 15 miles per hour. Chance of rain 50%. Rainfall around a tenth of an inch, except locally higher in thunderstorms. Saturday night, showers likely with a slight chance of thunderstorms in the evening, then showers and a chance of thunderstorms after midnight. Cooler. Low 64 to 74. East wind 5 to 15 miles per hour. Chance of rain 90%. Rainfall up to a half of an inch possible, except locally higher in thunderstorms. Sunday, showers and a chance of thunderstorms. Not as warm. High 78 to 87. Chance of rain near 100%. Rainfall up to 3/4 of an inch possible, except locally higher in thunderstorms. Sunday night, considerable cloudiness. A chance of showers and a slight chance of thunderstorms in the evening, then a chance of showers after midnight. Low 60 to 70. Chance of rain 40%. Columbus Day, partly cloudy. A chance of showers in the morning, then a slight chance of afternoon showers and thunderstorms. Highs 76 to 83.
chance of rain 30%. Monday night, partly cloudy. A slight chance of showers and thunderstorms in the evening, then a chance of showers and a slight chance of thunderstorms after midnight. Lows 57 to 66. Chance of rain 30%. Tuesday, partly cloudy. A slight chance of showers in the morning, then a slight chance of afternoon showers and thunderstorms. Highs 72 to 79. Chance of rain 20%. Tuesday night, partly cloudy. A 10% chance of showers and thunderstorms after midnight. Cooler. Lows 52 to 60. Wednesday, partly sunny with a 20% chance of showers in the morning, then sunny in the afternoon. Highs 73 to 78. Wednesday night, clear. Lows 53 to 61. Thursday, sunny. Highs 77 to 82. The Phoenix, Arizona climate summary for this evening, as of 5 p.m., October 8, 2026. Today's high temperature was 104 degrees. The normal high is 92. The record high is 108 degrees, which was set in 2024. Today's low temperature was 81 degrees. The normal low is 69. The record low is 47 degrees, which was set in 1913. No precipitation fell today, which leaves the monthly total at 0.00 inches. The total precipitation for the year still stands at 2.78 inches. The normal high temperature for tomorrow is 92 degrees, and the normal low is 69. Sunset tonight is at 6:03 p.m. Sunrise tomorrow is at 6:28 a.m. Here is the synopsis for Southeast California, Southwest, and South Central Arizona. Dry conditions along with temperatures around 10 degrees above normal will persist through Friday. An extreme heat warning remains in effect for portions of Southeast California and Southwest Arizona through Friday as temperatures warm to near record levels, resulting in areas of major heat risk. An unsettled weather pattern will arrive this weekend as a series of weather systems affect the region, resulting in cooler temperatures, strong winds, and heightened rain chances. Extreme heat warning will expire at 8 p.m. Mountain Standard Time, or 8 p.m. Pacific Daylight Time this evening. 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The current time is 8:29 p.m. Mountain Standard Time. Here is the 8 p.m. Mountain Standard Time observation for Phoenix on Thursday, October 8th. At Sky Harbor, it was partly cloudy. Visibility 10 miles. Temperature was 97 degrees, dew point 44, relative humidity 16%. Wind was northwest, at 3 miles an hour. And the pressure was 29.74 inches, and steady. Other observations for South Central Arizona, including the Greater Phoenix area, it was clear, with a temperature of 86 at Buckeye, 91 at Glendale, 92 at Luke Air Force Base, 88 at Deer Valley, and 92 at Scottsdale Airport. Under clear skies, Falcon Field reported 94, Mesa Gateway reported 91, Chandler reported 93, and Gila Bend reported 90. Observations for northern Arizona, it was 61 at Chulo. It was clear, with a temperature of 79 at Kingman, 51 at the Grand Canyon, and 69 at Prescott. Under clear skies, Payson reported 70, Page reported 77, and Winslow reported 62. At Flagstaff, it was partly cloudy, with a temperature of 53. Observations for southern Arizona, it was clear, with a temperature of 87 at Tucson, and 96 at Yuma. At Sierra Vista, it was partly cloudy, with a temperature of 74. At Nogales, it was mostly cloudy, with a temperature of 77. Observations for Southern California, at San Diego, it was clear, with a temperature of 74. At Los Angeles Airport, it was partly cloudy, with a temperature of 71. Regional observations, skies ranged from clear to partly cloudy.
It was 90 at Las Vegas, 72 at Salt Lake City, 68 at Albuquerque, and 75 at El Paso. Once again, at 8 p.m. in Phoenix, under partly cloudy skies. The Sky Harbor temperature was 97 degrees. Here is the latest forecast. For the following area, in Arizona, Central Phoenix, issued at 7:56 p.m. Mountain Standard Time. Tonight, clear. Lows 75 to 81. Northeast wind 5 to 10 miles per hour. Friday, sunny and hot. Highs 98 to 103. East wind 5 to 15 miles per hour. Friday night, partly cloudy. Lows 74 to 81. East wind 5 to 10 miles per hour. Saturday, mostly cloudy with a chance of showers and a slight chance of thunderstorms. Not as warm. Highs 87 to 92. East wind 5 to 15 miles per hour. Chance of rain 50%. Rainfall around a tenth of an inch, except locally higher in thunderstorms. Saturday night, showers likely with a slight chance of thunderstorms in the evening, then showers and a chance of thunderstorms after midnight. Cooler. Low 64 to 74. East wind 5 to 15 miles per hour. Chance of rain 90%. Rainfall up to a half of an inch possible, except locally higher in thunderstorms. Sunday, showers and a chance of thunderstorms. Not as warm. High 78 to 87. Chance of rain near 100%. Rainfall up to 3/4 of an inch possible, except locally higher in thunderstorms. Sunday night, considerable thunderstorms in the evening, then a chance of showers after midnight. Low 60 to 70. Chance of rain 40%. Columbus Day, partly cloudy. A chance of showers in the morning, then a slight chance of afternoon showers and thunderstorms. Highs 76 to 83. Chance of rain 30%. Monday night, partly cloudy. A slight chance of showers and thunderstorms in the evening, then a chance of showers and a slight chance of thunderstorms after midnight. Lows 57 to 66. Chance of rain 30%. Tuesday, partly cloudy. A slight chance of showers in the morning, then a slight chance of afternoon showers and thunderstorms. Highs 72 to 79. Chance of rain 20%. Tuesday night, partly cloudy. A 10% chance of showers and thunderstorms after midnight. Cooler. Lows 52 to 60. Wednesday, partly sunny with a 20% chance of showers in the morning, then sunny in the afternoon. Highs 73 to 78. Wednesday night, clear. Lows 53 to 61. Thursday, sunny. Highs 77 to 82. The Phoenix, Arizona climate summary for this evening, as of 5 p.m., October 8, 2026. Today's high temperature was 104 degrees. The normal high is 92. The record high is 108 degrees, which was set in 2024. Today's low temperature was 81 degrees. The normal low is 69. The record low is 47 degrees, which was set in 1913. No precipitation fell today, which leaves the monthly total at 0.00 inches. The total precipitation for the year still stands at 2.78 inches. The normal high temperature for tomorrow is 92 degrees, and the normal low is 69. Sunset tonight is at 6:03 p.m. Sunrise tomorrow is at 6:28 a.m. Here is the synopsis for Southeast California, Southwest, and South Central Arizona. Dry conditions along with temperatures around 10 degrees above normal will persist through Friday. An extreme heat warning remains in effect for portions of Southeast California and Southwest Arizona through Friday as temperatures warm to near record levels, resulting in areas of major heat risk.
An unsettled weather pattern will arrive this weekend as a series of weather systems affect the region, resulting in cooler temperatures, strong winds, and heightened rain chances. Extreme heat warning will expire at 8 p.m. Mountain Standard Time, or 8 p.m. Pacific Daylight Time this evening. You're listening.

2. East wind 5 to 15 miles per hour. Chance of rain 50%. Rainfall around a tenth of an inch, except locally higher in thunderstorms. Saturday night, showers likely with a slight chance of thunderstorms in the evening, then showers and a chance of thunderstorms after midnight. Cooler. Low 64 to 74. East wind 5 to 15 miles per hour. Chance of rain 90%. Rainfall up to a half of an inch possible, except locally higher in thunderstorms. Sunday, showers and a chance of thunderstorms. Not as warm. High 78 to 87. Chance of rain near 100%. Rainfall up to 3/4 of an inch possible, except locally higher in thunderstorms. Sunday night, considerable cloudiness. A chance of showers and a slight chance of thunderstorms in the evening, then a chance of showers after midnight. Low 60 to 70. Chance of rain 40%. Columbus Day, partly cloudy. A chance of showers in the morning, then a slight chance of afternoon showers and thunderstorms. Highs 76 to 83. Chance of rain 30%. Monday night, partly cloudy. A slight chance of showers and thunderstorms in the evening, then a chance of showers and a slight chance of thunderstorms after midnight. Lows 57 to 66. Chance of rain 30%. Tuesday, partly cloudy. A slight chance of showers in the morning, then a slight chance of afternoon showers and thunderstorms. Highs 72 to 79. Chance of rain 20%. Tuesday night, partly cloudy. A 10% chance of showers and thunderstorms after midnight. Cooler. Lows 52 to 60. Wednesday, partly sunny with a 20% chance of showers in the morning, then sunny in the afternoon. Highs 73 to 78. Wednesday night, clear. Lows 53 to 61. Thursday, sunny. Highs 77 to 82. The Phoenix, Arizona climate summary for this evening, as of 5 p.m., October 8, 2026. Today's high temperature was 104 degrees. The normal high is 92. The record high is 108 degrees, which was set in 2024. Today's low temperature was 81 degrees. The normal low is 69. The record low is 47 degrees, which was set in 1913. No precipitation fell today, which leaves the monthly total at 0.00 inches. The total precipitation for the year still stands at 2.78 inches. The normal high temperature for tomorrow is 92 degrees, and the normal low is 69. Sunset tonight is at 6:03 p.m. Sunrise tomorrow is at 6:28 a.m. Here is the synopsis for Southeast California, Southwest, and South Central Arizona. Dry conditions along with temperatures around 10 degrees above normal will persist through Friday. An extreme heat warning remains in effect for portions of Southeast California and Southwest Arizona through Friday as temperatures warm to near record levels, resulting in areas of major heat risk. An unsettled weather pattern will arrive this weekend as a series of weather systems affect the region, resulting in cooler temperatures, strong winds, and heightened rain chances. 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The current time is 9:11 p.m. Mountain Standard Time. Here is the 9 p.m. Mountain Standard Time observation for Phoenix, on Thursday, October 8th. At Sky Harbor, it was partly cloudy. Visibility 10 miles. Temperature was 93 degrees, dew point 47, relative humidity 20%. Wind was southwest, at 3 miles an hour. And the pressure was 29.75 inches, and rising. Other observations for South Central Arizona, including the Greater Phoenix area, it was clear, with a temperature of 82 at Buckeye, 86 at Deer Valley, and 90 at Scottsdale Airport. Under clear skies,
Falcon Field reported.

90, Mesa Gateway reported 88, and Chandler reported 90. Observations for northern Arizona, it was 59 at Cholo. It was clear, with a temperature of 76 at Kingman, 49 at the Grand Canyon, and 68 at Prescott. Under clear skies, Payson reported 70, Page reported 74, and Winslow reported 58. At Flagstaff, it was partly cloudy, with a temperature of 50. Observations for southern Arizona, it was clear, with a temperature of 86 at Tucson, and 95 at Yuma. At Sierra Vista, it was partly cloudy, with a temperature of 76. At Nogales, it was cloudy, with a temperature of 77. Observations for Southern California, at San Diego, it was clear, with a temperature of 73. At Los Angeles Airport, it was partly cloudy, with a temperature of 71. Regional observations, skies ranged from clear to partly cloudy. It was 87 at Las Vegas, 67 at Salt Lake City, 67 at Albuquerque, and 72 at El Paso. Once again, at 9 p.m. in Phoenix, under partly cloudy skies. The Sky Harbor temperature was 93 degrees. Here is the latest forecast. For the following area, in Arizona, Central Phoenix, issued at 7:56 p.m. Mountain Standard Time. Tonight, clear. Lows 75 to 81. Northeast wind 5 to 10 miles per hour. Friday, sunny and hot. Highs 98 to 103. East wind 5 to 15 miles per hour. Friday night, partly cloudy. Lows 74 to 81. East wind 5 to 10 miles per hour. Saturday, mostly cloudy with a chance of showers and a slight chance of thunderstorms. Not as warm. Highs 87 to 92. East wind 5 to 15 miles per hour. Chance of rain 50%. Rainfall around a tenth of an inch, except locally higher in thunderstorms. Saturday night, showers likely with a slight chance of thunderstorms in the evening, then showers and a chance of thunderstorms after midnight. Cooler. Low 64 to 74. East wind 5 to 15 miles per hour. Chance of rain 90%. Rainfall up to a half of an inch possible, except locally higher in thunderstorms. Sunday, showers and a chance of thunderstorms. Not as warm. High 78 to 87. Chance of rain near 100%. Rainfall up to 3/4 of an inch possible, except locally higher in thunderstorms. Sunday night, considerable cloudiness. A chance of showers and a slight chance of thunderstorms in the evening, then a chance of showers after midnight. Low 60 to 70. Chance of rain 40%. Columbus Day, partly cloudy. A chance of showers in the morning, then a slight chance of afternoon showers and thunderstorms. Highs 76 to 83. Chance of rain 30%. Monday night, partly cloudy. A slight chance of showers and thunderstorms in the evening, then a chance of showers and a slight chance of thunderstorms after midnight. Lows 57 to 66. Chance of rain 30%. Tuesday, partly cloudy. A slight chance of showers in the morning, then a slight chance of afternoon showers and thunderstorms. Highs 72 to 79. Chance of rain 20%. Tuesday night, partly cloudy. A 10% chance of showers and thunderstorms after midnight. Cooler. Lows 52 to 60. Wednesday, partly sunny with a 20% chance of showers in the morning, then sunny in the afternoon. Highs 73 to 78. Wednesday night, clear. Lows 53 to 61. Thursday, sunny. Highs 77 to 82. The Phoenix, Arizona climate summary for this evening, as of 5 p.m., October 8, 2026. Today's high temperature was 104 degrees. The normal high is 92. The record high is 108 degrees, which was set in 2024.
Today's low temperature was 81 degrees. The normal low is 69. The record low is 47 degrees, which was set in 1913. No precipitation fell today, which leaves the monthly total at 0.00 inches. The total precipitation for the year still stands at 2.78 inches. The normal high temperature for tomorrow is 92 degrees, and the normal low is 69. Sunset tonight is at 6:03 p.m. Sunrise tomorrow is at 6:28 a.m. Here is the synopsis for Southeast California, Southwest, and South Central Arizona. Dry conditions along with temperatures around 10 degrees above normal will persist through Friday. An extreme heat warning remains in effect for portions of Southeast California and Southwest Arizona through Friday as temperatures warm to near record levels, resulting in areas of major heat risk. An unsettled weather pattern will arrive this weekend as a series of weather systems affect the region, resulting in cooler temperatures, strong winds, and heightened rain chances. 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The current time is 9:18 p.m. Mountain Standard Time. Here is the 9 p.m. Mountain Standard Time observation for Phoenix, on Thursday, October 8th. At Sky Harbor, it was partly cloudy. Visibility 10 miles. Temperature was 93 degrees, dew point 47, relative humidity 20%. Wind was southwest, at 3 miles an hour. And the pressure was 29.75 inches, and rising. Other observations for South Central Arizona, including the Greater Phoenix area, it was clear, with a temperature of 82 at Buckeye, 86 at Deer Valley, and 90 at Scottsdale Airport. Under clear skies, Falcon Field reported 90, Mesa Gateway reported 88, and Chandler reported 90. Observations for Northern Arizona, it was 59 at Chulo. It was clear, with a temperature of 76 at Kingman, 49 at the Grand Canyon, and 68 at Prescott. Under clear skies, Payson reported 70, Page reported 74, and Winslow reported 58. At Flagstaff, it was partly cloudy, with a temperature of 50. Observations for Southern Arizona, it was clear, with a temperature of 86 at Tucson, and 95 at Yuma. At Sierra Vista, it was partly cloudy, with a temperature of 76. At Nogales, it was cloudy, with a temperature of 77. Observations for Southern California, at San Diego, it was clear, with a temperature of 73. At Los Angeles Airport, it was partly cloudy, with a temperature of 71. Regional observations, skies ranged from clear to partly cloudy. It was 87 at Las Vegas, 67 at Salt Lake City, 67 at Albuquerque, and 72 at El Paso. Once again, at 9 p.m. in Phoenix, under partly cloudy skies. The Sky Harbor temperature was 93 degrees. Here is the latest forecast. For the following area, in Arizona, Central Phoenix, issued at 7:56 p.m. Mountain Standard Time. Tonight, clear. Lows 75 to 81. Northeast wind 5 to 10 miles per hour. Friday, sunny and hot. Highs 98 to 103. East wind 5 to 15 miles per hour. Friday night, partly cloudy. Lows 74 to 81. East wind 5 to 10 miles per hour. Saturday, mostly cloudy with a chance of showers and a slight chance of thunderstorms. Not as warm. Highs 87 to 92. East wind 5 to 15 miles per hour. Chance of rain 50%. Rainfall around a tenth of an inch, except locally higher in thunderstorms. Saturday night, showers likely with a slight chance of thunderstorms in the evening, then showers and a chance of thunderstorms after midnight. Cooler. Low 64 to 74. East wind 5 to 15 miles per hour. Chance of rain 90%.
rainfall up to a half of an inch possible, except locally higher in thunderstorms. Sunday, showers and a chance of thunderstorms. Not as warm. High 78 to 87. Chance of rain near 100%. Rainfall up to 3/4 of an inch possible, except locally higher in thunderstorms. Sunday night, considerable cloudiness. A chance of showers and a slight chance of thunderstorms in the evening, then a chance of showers after midnight. Low 60 to 70. Chance of rain 40%. Columbus Day, partly cloudy. A chance of showers in the morning, then a slight chance of afternoon showers and thunderstorms. Highs 76 to 83. Chance of rain 30%. Monday night, partly cloudy. A slight chance of showers and thunderstorms in the evening, then a chance of showers and a slight chance of thunderstorms after midnight. Lows 57 to 66. Chance of rain 30%. Tuesday, partly cloudy. A slight chance of showers in the morning, then a slight chance of afternoon showers and thunderstorms. Highs 72 to 79. Chance of rain 20%. Tuesday night, partly cloudy. A 10% chance of showers and thunderstorms after midnight. Cooler. Lows 52 to 60. Wednesday, partly sunny with a 20% chance of showers in the morning, then sunny in the afternoon. Highs 73 to 78. Wednesday night, clear. Lows 53 to 61. Thursday, sunny. Highs 77 to 82. The Phoenix, Arizona climate summary for this evening, as of 5 p.m., October 8, 2026. Today's high temperature was 104 degrees. The normal high is 92. The record high is 108 degrees, which was set in 2024. Today's low temperature was 81 degrees. The normal low is 69. The record low is 47 degrees, which was set in 1913. No precipitation fell today, which leaves the monthly total at 0.00 inches. The total precipitation for the year still stands at 2.78 inches. The normal high temperature for tomorrow is 92 degrees, and the normal low is 69. Sunset tonight is at 6:03 p.m. Sunrise tomorrow is at 6:28 a.m. Here is the synopsis for Southeast California, Southwest, and South Central Arizona. Dry conditions along with temperatures around 10 degrees above normal will persist through Friday. An extreme heat warning remains in effect for portions of Southeast California and Southwest Arizona through Friday as temperatures warm to near record levels, resulting in areas of major heat risk. An unsettled weather pattern will arrive this weekend as a series of weather systems affect the region, resulting in cooler temperatures, strong winds, and heightened rain chances. 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The current time is 9:25 p.m. Mountain Standard Time. Here is the 9 p.m. Mountain Standard Time observation for Phoenix, on Thursday, October 8th. At Sky Harbor, it was partly cloudy. Visibility 10 miles. Temperature was 93 degrees, dew point 47, relative humidity 20%. Wind was southwest, at 3 miles an hour. And the pressure was 29.75 inches, and rising. Other observations for South Central Arizona, including the Greater Phoenix area, it was clear, with a temperature of 82 at Buckeye, 86 at Deer Valley, and 90 at Scottsdale Airport. Under clear skies, Falcon Field reported 90, Mesa Gateway reported 88, and Chandler reported 90. Observations for Northern Arizona, it was 59 at Chulo. It was clear, with a temperature of 76 at Kingman, 49 at the Grand Canyon, and 68 at Prescott. Under clear skies, Payson reported 70, Page reported 74, and Winslow reported 58. At Flagstaff, it was partly cloudy, with a temperature of 50.
observations for southern Arizona, it was clear, with a temperature of 86 at Tucson and 95 at Yuma. At Sierra Vista, it was partly cloudy, with a temperature of 76. At Nogales, it was cloudy, with a temperature of 77. Observations for Southern California, at San Diego, it was clear, with a temperature of 73. At Los Angeles Airport, it was partly cloudy, with a temperature of 71. Regional observations, skies ranged from clear to partly cloudy. It was 87 at Las Vegas, 67 at Salt Lake City, 67 at Albuquerque, and 72 at El Paso. Once again, at 9 p.m. in Phoenix, under partly cloudy skies. The Sky Harbor temperature was 93 degrees. Here is the latest forecast. For the following area, in Arizona, Central Phoenix, issued at 7:56 p.m. Mountain Standard Time. Tonight, clear. Lows 75 to 81. Northeast wind 5 to 10 miles per hour. Friday, sunny and hot. Highs 98 to 103. East wind 5 to 15 miles per hour. Friday night, partly cloudy. Lows 74 to 81. East wind 5 to 10 miles per hour. Saturday, mostly cloudy with a chance of showers and a slight chance of thunderstorms. Not as warm. Highs 87 to 92. East wind 5 to 15 miles per hour. Chance of rain 50%. Rainfall around a tenth of an inch, except locally higher in thunderstorms. Saturday night, showers likely with a slight chance of thunderstorms in the evening, then showers and a chance of thunderstorms after midnight. Cooler. Low 64 to 74. East wind 5 to 15 miles per hour. Chance of rain 90%. Rainfall up to a half of an inch possible, except locally higher in thunderstorms. Sunday, showers and a chance of thunderstorms. Not as warm. High 78 to 87. Chance of rain near 100%. Rainfall up to 3/4 of an inch possible, except locally higher in thunderstorms. Sunday night, considerable cloudiness. A chance of showers and a slight chance of thunderstorms in the evening, then a chance of showers after midnight. Low 60 to 70. Chance of rain 40%. Columbus Day, partly cloudy. A chance of showers in the morning, then a slight chance of afternoon showers and thunderstorms. Highs 76 to 83. Chance of rain 30%. Monday night, partly cloudy. A slight chance of showers and thunderstorms in the evening, then a chance of showers and a slight chance of thunderstorms after midnight. Lows 57 to 66. Chance of rain 30%. Tuesday, partly cloudy. A slight chance of showers in the morning, then a slight chance of afternoon showers and thunderstorms. Highs 72 to 79. Chance of rain 20%. Tuesday night, partly cloudy. A 10% chance of showers and thunderstorms after midnight. Cooler. Lows 52 to 60. Wednesday, partly sunny with a 20% chance of showers in the morning, then sunny in the afternoon. Highs 73 to 78. Wednesday night, clear. Lows 53 to 61. Thursday, sunny. Highs 77 to 82. The Phoenix, Arizona climate summary for this evening, as of 5 p.m., October 8, 2026. Today's high temperature was 104 degrees. The normal high is 92. The record high is 108 degrees, which was set in 2024. Today's low temperature was 81 degrees. The normal low is 69. The record low is 47 degrees, which was set in 1913. No precipitation fell today, which leaves the monthly total at 0.00 inches. The total precipitation for the year still stands at 2.78 inches. The normal high temperature for tomorrow is 92 degrees, and the normal low is 69.
Sunset tonight is at 6.03 p.m. Sunrise tomorrow is at 6.28 a.m. Here is the synopsis for Southeast California, Southwest, and South Central Arizona. Dry conditions along with temperatures around 10 degrees above normal will persist through Friday. An extreme heat warning remains in effect for portions of Southeast California and Southwest Arizona through Friday as temperatures warm to near record levels, resulting in areas of major heat risk. An unsettled weather pattern will arrive this weekend as a series of weather systems affect the region, resulting in cooler temperatures, strong winds, and heightened rain chances. 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The current time is 9:33 p.m. Mountain Standard Time. Here is the 9 p.m. Mountain Standard Time observation for Phoenix on Thursday, October 8th. At Sky Harbor, it was partly cloudy. Visibility 10 miles. Temperature was 93 degrees, dew point 47, relative humidity 20%. Wind was southwest, at 3 miles an hour. And the pressure was 29.75 inches, and rising. Other observations for South Central Arizona, including the Greater Phoenix area, it was clear, with a temperature of 82 at Buckeye, 86 at Deer Valley, and 90 at Scottsdale Airport. Under clear skies, Falcon Field reported 90, Mesa Gateway reported 88, and Chandler reported 90. Observations for Northern Arizona, it was 59 at Cholo. It was clear, with a temperature of 76 at Kingman, 49 at the Grand Canyon, and 68 at Prescott. Under clear skies, Payson reported 70, Page reported 74, and Winslow reported 58. At Flagstaff, it was partly cloudy, with a temperature of 50. Observations for Southern Arizona, it was clear, with a temperature of 86 at Tucson, and 95 at Yuma. At Sierra Vista, it was partly cloudy, with a temperature of 76. At Nogales, it was cloudy, with a temperature of 77. Observations for Southern California, at San Diego, it was clear, with a temperature of 73. At Los Angeles Airport, it was partly cloudy, with a temperature of 71. Regional observations, skies ranged from clear to partly cloudy. It was 87 at Las Vegas, 67 at Salt Lake City, 67 at Albuquerque, and 72 at El Paso. Once again, at 9 p.m. in Phoenix, under partly cloudy skies. The Sky Harbor temperature was 93 degrees. Here is the latest forecast. For the following area, in Arizona, Central Phoenix, issued at 7:56 p.m. Mountain Standard Time. Tonight, clear. Lows 75 to 81. Northeast wind 5 to 10 miles per hour. Friday, sunny and hot. Highs 98 to 103. East wind 5 to 15 miles per hour. Friday night, partly cloudy. Lows 74 to 81. East wind 5 to 10 miles per hour. Saturday, mostly cloudy with a chance of showers and a slight chance of thunderstorms. Not as warm. Highs 87 to 92. East wind 5 to 15 miles per hour. Chance of rain 50%. Rainfall around a tenth of an inch, except locally higher in thunderstorms. Saturday night, showers likely with a slight chance of thunderstorms in the evening, then showers and a chance of thunderstorms after midnight. Cooler. Low 64 to 74. East wind 5 to 15 miles per hour. Chance of rain 90%. Rainfall up to a half of an inch possible, except locally higher in thunderstorms. Sunday, showers and a chance of thunderstorms. Not as warm. High 78 to 87. Chance of rain near 100%. Rainfall up to 3/4 of an inch possible, except locally higher in thunderstorms. Sunday night, considerable cloudiness.
a chance of showers and a slight chance of thunderstorms in the evening, then a chance of showers after midnight. Low 60 to 70. Chance of rain 40%. Columbus Day, partly cloudy. A chance of showers in the morning, then a slight chance of afternoon showers and thunderstorms. Highs 76 to 83. Chance of rain 30%. Monday night, partly cloudy. A slight chance of showers and thunderstorms in the evening, then a chance of showers and a slight chance of thunderstorms after midnight. Lows 57 to 66. Chance of rain 30%. Tuesday, partly cloudy. A slight chance of showers in the morning, then a slight chance of afternoon showers and thunderstorms. Highs 72 to 79. Chance of rain 20%. Tuesday night, partly cloudy. A 10% chance of showers and thunderstorms after midnight. Cooler. Lows 52 to 60. Wednesday, partly sunny with a 20% chance of showers in the morning, then sunny in the afternoon. Highs 73 to 78. Wednesday night, clear. Lows 53 to 61. Thursday, sunny. Highs 77 to 82. The Phoenix, Arizona climate summary for this evening, as of 5 p.m., October 8, 2026. Today's high temperature was 104 degrees. The normal high is 92. The record high is 108 degrees, which was set in 2024. Today's low temperature was 81 degrees. The normal low is 69. The record low is 47 degrees, which was set in 1913. No precipitation fell today, which leaves the monthly total at 0.00 inches. The total precipitation for the year still stands at 2.78 inches. The normal high temperature for tomorrow is 92 degrees, and the normal low is 69. Sunset tonight is at 6:03 p.m. Sunrise tomorrow is at 6:28 a.m. Here is the synopsis for Southeast California, Southwest, and South Central Arizona. Dry conditions along with temperatures around 10 degrees above normal will persist through Friday. An extreme heat warning remains in effect for portions of Southeast California and Southwest Arizona through Friday as temperatures warm to near record levels, resulting in areas of major heat risk. An unsettled weather pattern will arrive this weekend as a series of weather systems affect the region, resulting in cooler temperatures, strong winds, and heightened rain chances. 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The current time is 9:40 p.m. Mountain Standard Time. Here is the 9 p.m. Mountain Standard Time observation for Phoenix, on Thursday, October 8th. At Sky Harbor, it was partly cloudy. Visibility 10 miles. Temperature was 93 degrees, dew point 47, relative humidity 20%. Wind was southwest, at 3 miles an hour. And the pressure was 29.75 inches, and rising. Other observations for South Central Arizona, including the Greater Phoenix area, it was clear, with a temperature of 82 at Buckeye, 86 at Deer Valley, and 90 at Scottsdale Airport. Under clear skies, Falcon Field reported 90, Mesa Gateway reported 88, and Chandler reported 90. Observations for Northern Arizona, it was 59 at Cholo. It was clear, with a temperature of 76 at Kingman, 49 at the Grand Canyon, and 68 at Prescott. Under clear skies, Payson reported 70, Page reported 74, and Winslow reported 58. At Flagstaff, it was partly cloudy, with a temperature of 50. Observations for Southern Arizona, it was clear, with a temperature of 86 at Tucson, and 95 at Yuma. At Sierra Vista, it was partly cloudy, with a temperature of 76. At Nogales, it was cloudy, with a temperature of 77. Observations for Southern California, at San Diego, it was clear, with a temperature of 73. At Los Angeles Airport,
It was partly cloudy, with a temperature of 71. Regional observations, skies ranged from clear to partly cloudy. It was 87 at Las Vegas, 67 at Salt Lake City, 67 at Albuquerque, and 72 at El Paso. Once again, at 9 p.m. in Phoenix, under partly cloudy skies. The Sky Harbor temperature was 93 degrees. Here is the latest forecast. For the following area, in Arizona, Central Phoenix, issued at 7:56 p.m. Mountain Standard Time. Tonight, clear. Lows 75 to 81. Northeast wind 5 to 10 miles per hour. Friday, sunny and hot. Highs 98 to 103. East wind 5 to 15 miles per hour. Friday night, partly cloudy. Lows 74 to 81. East wind 5 to 10 miles per hour. Saturday, mostly cloudy with a chance of showers and a slight chance of thunderstorms. Not as warm. Highs 87 to 92. East wind 5 to 15 miles per hour. Chance of rain 50%. Rainfall around a tenth of an inch, except locally higher in thunderstorms. Saturday night, showers likely with a slight chance of thunderstorms in the evening, then showers and a chance of thunderstorms after midnight. Cooler. Low 64 to 74. East wind 5 to 15 miles per hour. Chance of rain 90%. Rainfall up to a half of an inch possible, except locally higher in thunderstorms. Sunday, showers and a chance of thunderstorms. Not as warm. High 78 to 87. Chance of rain near 100%. Rainfall up to 3/4 of an inch possible, except locally higher in thunderstorms. Sunday night, considerable cloudiness. A chance of showers and a slight chance of thunderstorms in the evening, then a chance of showers after midnight. Low 60 to 70. Chance of rain 40%. Columbus Day, partly cloudy. A chance of showers in the morning, then a slight chance of afternoon showers and thunderstorms. Highs 76 to 83. Chance of rain 30%. Monday night, partly cloudy. A slight chance of showers and thunderstorms in the evening, then a chance of showers and a slight chance of thunderstorms after midnight. Lows 57 to 66. Chance of rain 30%. Tuesday, partly cloudy. A slight chance of showers in the morning, then a slight chance of afternoon showers and thunderstorms. Highs 72 to 79. Chance of rain 20%. Tuesday night, partly cloudy. A 10% chance of showers and thunderstorms after midnight. Cooler. Lows 52 to 60. Wednesday, partly sunny with a 20% chance of showers in the morning, then sunny in the afternoon. Highs 73 to 78. Wednesday night, clear. Lows 53 to 61. Thursday, sunny. Highs 77 to 82. The Phoenix, Arizona climate summary for this evening, as of 5 p.m., October 8, 2026. Today's high temperature was 104 degrees. The normal high is 92. The record high is 108 degrees, which was set in 2024. Today's low temperature was 81 degrees. The normal low is 69. The record low is 47 degrees, which was set in 1913. No precipitation fell today, which leaves the monthly total at 0.00 inches. The total precipitation for the year still stands at 2.78 inches. The normal high temperature for tomorrow is 92 degrees, and the normal low is 69. Sunset tonight is at 6:03 p.m. Sunrise tomorrow is at 6:28 a.m. Here is the synopsis for Southeast California, Southwest, and South Central Arizona. Dry conditions along with temperatures around 10 degrees above normal will persist through Friday.
an extreme heat warning remains in effect for portions of Southeast California and Southwest Arizona through Friday as temperatures warm to near record levels, resulting in areas of major heat risk. An unsettled weather pattern will arrive this weekend as a series of weather systems affect the region, resulting in cooler temperatures, strong winds, and heightened rain chances. 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The current time is 9:47 p.m. Mountain Standard Time. Here is the 9 p.m. Mountain Standard Time observation for Phoenix on Thursday, October 8th. At Sky Harbor, it was partly cloudy. Visibility 10 miles. Temperature was 93 degrees, dew point 47, relative humidity 20%. Wind was southwest, at 3 miles an hour. And the pressure was 29.75 inches and rising. Other observations for South Central Arizona, including the greater Phoenix area, it was clear, with a temperature of 82 at Buckeye, 86 at Deer Valley, and 90 at Scottsdale Airport. Under clear skies, Falcon Field reported 90, Mesa Gateway reported 88, and Chandler reported 90. Observations for Northern Arizona, it was 59 at Chulo. It was clear, with a temperature of 76 at Kingman, 49 at the Grand Canyon, and 68 at Prescott. Under clear skies, Payson reported 70, Page reported 74, and Winslow reported 58. At Flagstaff, it was partly cloudy, with a temperature of 50. Observations for Southern Arizona, it was clear, with a temperature of 86 at Tucson, and 95 at Yuma. At Sierra Vista, it was partly cloudy, with a temperature of 76. At Nogales, it was cloudy, with a temperature of 77. Observations for Southern California, at San Diego, it was clear, with a temperature of 73. At Los Angeles Airport, it was partly cloudy, with a temperature of 71. Regional observations, skies ranged from clear to partly cloudy. It was 87 at Las Vegas, 67 at Salt Lake City, 67 at Albuquerque, and 72 at El Paso. Once again, at 9 p.m. in Phoenix, under partly cloudy skies. The Sky Harbor temperature was 93 degrees. Here is the latest forecast. For the following area, in Arizona, Central Phoenix, issued at 7:56 p.m. Mountain Standard Time. Tonight, clear. Lows 75 to 81. Northeast wind 5 to 10 miles per hour. Friday, sunny and hot. Highs 98 to 103. East wind 5 to 15 miles per hour. Friday night, partly cloudy. Lows 74 to 81. East wind 5 to 10 miles per hour. Saturday, mostly cloudy with a chance of showers and a slight chance of thunderstorms. Not as warm. Highs 87 to 92. East wind 5 to 15 miles per hour. Chance of rain 50%. Rainfall around a tenth of an inch, except locally higher in thunderstorms. Saturday night, showers likely with a slight chance of thunderstorms in the evening, then showers and a chance of thunderstorms after midnight. Cooler. Low 64 to 74. East wind 5 to 15 miles per hour. Chance of rain 90%. Rainfall up to a half of an inch possible, except locally higher in thunderstorms. Sunday, showers and a chance of thunderstorms. Not as warm. High 78 to 87. Chance of rain near 100%. Rainfall up to 3/4 of an inch possible, except locally higher in thunderstorms. Sunday night, considerable cloudiness. A chance of showers and a slight chance of thunderstorms in the evening, then a chance of showers after midnight. Low 60 to 70. Chance of rain 40%. Columbus Day, partly cloudy. A chance of showers in the morning, then a slight chance of afternoon showers and thunderstorms. Highs 76 to 83.
chance of rain 30%. Monday night, partly cloudy. A slight chance of showers and thunderstorms in the evening, then a chance of showers and a slight chance of thunderstorms after midnight. Lows 57 to 66. Chance of rain 30%. Tuesday, partly cloudy. A slight chance of showers in the morning, then a slight chance of afternoon showers and thunderstorms. Highs 72 to 79. Chance of rain 20%. Tuesday night, partly cloudy. A 10% chance of showers and thunderstorms after midnight. Cooler. Lows 52 to 60. Wednesday, partly sunny with a 20% chance of showers in the morning, then sunny in the afternoon. Highs 73 to 78. Wednesday night, clear. Lows 53 to 61. Thursday, sunny. Highs 77 to 82. The Phoenix, Arizona climate summary for this evening, as of 5 p.m., October 8, 2026. Today's high temperature was 104 degrees. The normal high is 92. The record high is 108 degrees, which was set in 2024. Today's low temperature was 81 degrees. The normal low is 69. The record low is 47 degrees, which was set in 1913. No precipitation fell today, which leaves the monthly total at 0.00 inches. The total precipitation for the year still stands at 2.78 inches. The normal high temperature for tomorrow is 92 degrees, and the normal low is 69. Sunset tonight is at 6:03 p.m. Sunrise tomorrow is at 6:28 a.m. Here is the synopsis for Southeast California, Southwest, and South Central Arizona. Dry conditions along with temperatures around 10 degrees above normal will persist through Friday. An extreme heat warning remains in effect for portions of Southeast California and Southwest Arizona through Friday as temperatures warm to near record levels, resulting in areas of major heat risk. An unsettled weather pattern will arrive this weekend as a series of weather systems affect the region, resulting in cooler temperatures, strong winds, and heightened rain chances. 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The current time is 9:54 p.m. Mountain Standard Time. Here is the 9 p.m. Mountain Standard Time observation for Phoenix, on Thursday, October 8th. At Sky Harbor, it was partly cloudy. Visibility 10 miles. Temperature was 93 degrees, dew point 47, relative humidity 20%. Wind was southwest, at 3 miles an hour. And the pressure was 29.75 inches, and rising. Other observations for South Central Arizona, including the Greater Phoenix area, it was clear, with a temperature of 82 at Buckeye, 86 at Deer Valley, and 90 at Scottsdale Airport. Under clear skies, Falcon Field reported 90, Mesa Gateway reported 88, and Chandler reported 90. Observations for Northern Arizona, it was 59 at Cholo. It was clear, with a temperature of 76 at Kingman, 49 at the Grand Canyon, and 68 at Prescott. Under clear skies, Payson reported 70, Page reported 74, and Winslow reported 58. At Flagstaff, it was partly cloudy, with a temperature of 50. Observations for Southern Arizona, it was clear, with a temperature of 86 at Tucson, and 95 at Yuma. At Sierra Vista, it was partly cloudy, with a temperature of 76. At Nogales, it was cloudy, with a temperature of 77. Observations for Southern California, at San Diego, it was clear, with a temperature of 73. At Los Angeles Airport, it was partly cloudy, with a temperature of 71. Regional observations, skies ranged from clear to partly cloudy. It was 87 at Las Vegas, 67 at Salt Lake City, 67 at Albuquerque, and 72 at El Paso. Once again, at 9 p.m. in Phoenix, under partly cloudy skies.
the Sky Harbor temperature was 93 degrees. Here is the latest forecast. For the following area, in Arizona, Central Phoenix, issued at 7:56 p.m. Mountain Standard Time. Tonight, clear. Lows 75 to 81. Northeast wind 5 to 10 miles per hour. Friday, sunny and hot. Highs 98 to 103. East wind 5 to 15 miles per hour. Friday night, partly cloudy. Lows 74 to 81. East wind 5 to 10 miles per hour. Saturday, mostly cloudy with a chance of showers and a slight chance of thunderstorms. Not as warm. Highs 87 to 92. East wind 5 to 15 miles per hour. Chance of rain 50%. Rainfall around a tenth of an inch, except locally higher in thunderstorms. Saturday night, showers likely with a slight chance of thunderstorms in the evening, then showers and a chance of thunderstorms after midnight. Cooler. Low 64 to 74. East wind 5 to 15 miles per hour. Chance of rain 90%. Rainfall up to a half of an inch possible, except locally higher in thunderstorms. Sunday, showers and a chance of thunderstorms. Not as warm. High 78 to 87. Chance of rain near 100%. Rainfall up to 3/4 of an inch possible, except locally higher in thunderstorms. Sunday night, considerable cloudiness. A chance of showers and a slight chance of thunderstorms in the evening, then a chance of showers after midnight. Low 60 to 70. Chance of rain 40%. Columbus Day, partly cloudy. A chance of showers in the morning, then a slight chance of afternoon showers and thunderstorms. Highs 76 to 83. Chance of rain 30%. Monday night, partly cloudy. A slight chance of showers and thunderstorms in the evening, then a chance of showers and a slight chance of thunderstorms after midnight. Lows 57 to 66. Chance of rain 30%. Tuesday, partly cloudy. A slight chance of showers in the morning, then a slight chance of afternoon showers and thunderstorms. Highs 72 to 79. Chance of rain 20%. Tuesday night, partly cloudy. A 10% chance of showers and thunderstorms after midnight. Cooler. Lows 52 to 60. Wednesday, partly sunny with a 20% chance of showers in the morning, then sunny in the afternoon. Highs 73 to 78. Wednesday night, clear. Lows 53 to 61. Thursday, sunny. Highs 77 to 82. Here is the synopsis for Southeast California, Southwest, and South Central Arizona. Dry conditions along with temperatures around 10 degrees above normal will persist through Friday. An extreme heat warning remains in effect for portions of Southeast California and Southwest Arizona through Friday as temperatures warm to near record levels, resulting in areas of major heat risk. An unsettled weather pattern will arrive this weekend as a series of weather systems affect the region, resulting in cooler temperatures, strong winds, and heightened rain chances. You're listening to National Weather Service NOAA Weather Radio, KEC 94 in Phoenix, Arizona, serving South Central Arizona. The current time is 10:01 p.m. Mountain Standard Time. Here is the latest forecast. For the following area, in Arizona, Central Phoenix, issued at 7:56 p.m. Mountain Standard Time. Tonight, clear. Lows 75 to 81. Northeast wind 5 to 10 miles per hour. Friday, sunny and hot. Highs 98 to 103. East wind 5 to 15 miles per hour. Friday night, partly cloudy. Lows 74 to 81. East wind 5 to 10 miles per hour. Saturday, mostly cloudy with a chance of showers and a slight chance of thunderstorms. Not as warm. Highs 87 to 92.
East wind 5 to 15 miles per hour. Chance of rain 50%. Rainfall around a tenth of an inch, except locally higher in thunderstorms. Saturday night, showers likely with a slight chance of thunderstorms in the evening, then showers and a chance of thunderstorms after midnight. Cooler. Low 64 to 74. East wind 5 to 15 miles per hour. Chance of rain 90%. Rainfall up to a half of an inch possible, except locally higher in thunderstorms. Sunday, showers and a chance of thunderstorms. Not as warm. High 78 to 87. Chance of rain near 100%. Rainfall up to 3/4 of an inch possible, except locally higher in thunderstorms. Sunday night, considerable cloudiness. A chance of showers and a slight chance of thunderstorms in the evening, then a chance of showers after midnight. Low 60 to 70. Chance of rain 40%. Columbus Day, partly cloudy. A chance of showers in the morning, then a slight chance of afternoon showers and thunderstorms. Highs 76 to 83. Chance of rain 30%. Monday night, partly cloudy. A slight chance of showers and thunderstorms in the evening, then a chance of showers and a slight chance of thunderstorms after midnight. Lows 57 to 66. Chance of rain 30%. Tuesday, partly cloudy. A slight chance of showers in the morning, then a slight chance of afternoon showers and thunderstorms. Highs 72 to 79. Chance of rain 20%. Tuesday night, partly cloudy. A 10% chance of showers and thunderstorms after midnight. Cooler. Lows 52 to 60. Wednesday, partly sunny with a 20% chance of showers in the morning, then sunny in the afternoon. Highs 73 to 78. Wednesday night, clear. Lows 53 to 61. Thursday, sunny. Highs 77 to 82. Here is the synopsis for Southeast California, Southwest, and South Central Arizona. Dry conditions along with temperatures around 10 degrees above normal will persist through Friday. An extreme heat warning remains in effect for portions of Southeast California and Southwest Arizona through Friday as temperatures warm to near record levels, resulting in areas of major heat risk. An unsettled weather pattern will arrive this weekend as a series of weather systems affect the region, resulting in cooler temperatures, strong winds, and heightened rain chances. 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The current time is 10:05 p.m. Mountain Standard Time. Here is the latest forecast. For the following area, in Arizona, Central Phoenix, issued at 7:56 p.m. Mountain Standard Time. Tonight, clear. Lows 75 to 81. Northeast wind 5 to 10 miles per hour. Friday, sunny and hot. Highs 98 to 103. East wind 5 to 15 miles per hour. Friday night, partly cloudy. Lows 74 to 81. East wind 5 to 10 miles per hour. Saturday, mostly cloudy with a chance of showers and a slight chance of thunderstorms. Not as warm. Highs 87 to 92. East wind 5 to 15 miles per hour. Chance of rain 50%. Rainfall around a tenth of an inch, except locally higher in thunderstorms. Saturday night, showers likely with a slight chance of thunderstorms in the evening, then showers and a chance of thunderstorms after midnight. Cooler. Low 64 to 74. East wind 5 to 15 miles per hour. Chance of rain 90%. Rainfall up to a half of an inch possible, except locally higher in thunderstorms. Sunday, showers and a chance of thunderstorms. Not as warm. High 78 to 87. Chance of rain near 100%.
rainfall up to 3/4 of an inch possible, except locally higher in thunderstorms. Sunday night, considerable cloudiness. A chance of showers and a slight chance of thunderstorms in the evening, then a chance of showers after midnight. Low 60 to 70. Chance of rain 40%. Columbus Day, partly cloudy.

10% chance of showers and thunderstorms after midnight. Cooler. Lows 52 to 60. Wednesday, partly sunny with a 20% chance of showers in the morning, then sunny in the afternoon. Highs 73 to 78. Wednesday night, clear. Lows 53 to 61. Thursday, sunny. Highs 77 to 82. Here is the synopsis for Southeast California, Southwest, and South Central Arizona. Dry conditions along with temperatures around 10 degrees above normal will persist through Friday. An extreme heat warning remains in effect for portions of Southeast California and Southwest Arizona through Friday as temperatures warm to near record levels, resulting in areas of major heat risk. An unsettled weather pattern will arrive this weekend as a series of weather systems affect the region, resulting in cooler temperatures, strong winds, and heightened rain chances. 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The current time is 10:09 p.m. Mountain Standard Time. Here is the latest forecast. For the following area, in Arizona, Central Phoenix, issued at 7:56 p.m. Mountain Standard Time. Tonight, clear. Lows 75 to 81. Northeast wind 5 to 10 miles per hour. Friday, sunny and hot. 8 to 103. East wind 5 to 15 miles per hour. Friday night, partly cloudy. Lows 74 to 81. East wind 5 to 10 miles per hour. Saturday, mostly cloudy with a chance of showers and a slight chance of thunderstorms. Not as warm. Highs 87 to 92. East wind 5 to 15 miles per hour. Chance of rain 50%. Rainfall around a tenth of an inch, except locally higher in thunderstorms. Saturday night, showers likely with a slight chance of thunderstorms in the evening, then showers and a chance of thunderstorms after midnight. Cooler. Low 64 to 74. East wind 5 to 15 miles per hour. Chance of rain 90%. Rainfall up to a half of an inch possible, except locally higher in thunderstorms. Sunday, showers and a chance of thunderstorms. Not as warm. High 78 to 87. Chance of rain near 100%. Rainfall up to 3/4 of an inch possible, except locally higher in thunderstorms. Sunday night, considerable cloudiness. A chance of showers and a slight chance of thunderstorms in the evening, then a chance of showers after midnight. Low 60 to 70. Chance of rain 40%. Columbus Day, partly cloudy. A chance of showers in the morning, then a slight chance of afternoon showers and thunderstorms. Highs 76 to 83. Chance of rain 30%. Monday night, partly cloudy. A slight chance of showers and thunderstorms in the evening, then a chance of showers and a slight chance of thunderstorms after midnight. Lows 57 to 66. Chance of rain 30%. Tuesday, partly cloudy. A slight chance of showers in the morning, then a slight chance of afternoon showers and thunderstorms. Highs 72 to 79. Chance of rain 20%. Tuesday night, partly cloudy. A 10% chance of showers and thunderstorms after midnight. Cooler. Lows 52 to 60. Wednesday, partly sunny with a 20% chance of showers in the morning, then sunny in the afternoon. Highs 73 to 78. Wednesday night, clear. Lows 53 to 61. Thursday, sunny. Highs 77 to 82. Here is the synopsis for Southeast California, Southwest, and South Central Arizona. Dry conditions along with temperatures around 10 degrees above normal will persist through Friday. An extreme heat warning remains in effect for portions of Southeast California and Southwest Arizona through Friday as temperatures warm to near record levels, resulting in areas of

on Thursday, October 8th. At Sky Harbor, it was clear. Visibility 10 miles. Temperature was 91 degrees, dew point 53, relative humidity 27%. Wind was east, at 6 miles an hour. And the pressure was 29.76 inches, and rising. Other observations for South Central Arizona, including the Greater Phoenix area, it was 84 at Mesa Gateway. It was clear, with a temperature of 85 at Deer Valley, 87 at Scottsdale Airport, and 88 at Falcon Field. Observations for Northern Arizona, it was clear, with a temperature of 75 at Kingman, 67 at Prescott, 73 at Page, and 60 at Winslow. It was partly cloudy, with a temperature of 50 at Flagstaff, and 47 at the Grand Canyon. Observations for Southern Arizona, skies ranged from clear to partly cloudy. It was 85 at Tucson, 91 at Yuma, 73 at Nogales, and 74 at Sierra Vista. Observations for Southern California, at San Diego, it was clear, with a temperature of 73. At Los Angeles Airport, it was partly cloudy, with a temperature of 71. Regional observations, skies ranged from clear to partly cloudy. It was 84 at Las Vegas, 67 at Salt Lake City, 66 at Albuquerque, and 71 at El Paso. Once again, at 10 p.m. in Phoenix, under clear skies. The Sky Harbor temperature was 91 degrees. Here is the latest forecast. For the following area, in Arizona, Central Phoenix, issued at 7:56 p.m. Mountain Standard Time. Tonight, clear. Lows 75 to 81. Northeast wind 5 to 10 miles per hour. Friday, sunny and hot. Highs 98 to 103. East wind 5 to 15 miles per hour. Friday night, partly cloudy. Lows 74 to 81. East wind 5 to 10 miles per hour. Saturday, mostly cloudy with a chance of showers and a slight chance of thunderstorms. Not as warm. Highs 87 to 92. East wind 5 to 15 miles per hour. Chance of rain 50%. Rainfall around a tenth of an inch, except locally higher in thunderstorms. Saturday night, showers likely with a slight chance of thunderstorms in the evening, then showers and a chance of thunderstorms after midnight. Cooler. Low 64 to 74. East wind 5 to 15 miles per hour. Chance of rain 90%. Rainfall up to a half of an inch possible, except locally higher in thunderstorms. Sunday, showers and a chance of thunderstorms. Not as warm. High 78 to 87. Chance of rain near 100%. Rainfall up to 3/4 of an inch possible, except locally higher in thunderstorms. Sunday night, considerable cloudiness. A chance of showers and a slight chance of thunderstorms in the evening, then a chance of showers after midnight. Low 60 to 70. Chance of rain 40%. Columbus Day, partly cloudy. A chance of showers in the morning, then a slight chance of afternoon showers and thunderstorms. Highs 76 to 83. Chance of rain 30%. Monday night, partly cloudy. A slight chance of showers and thunderstorms in the evening, then a chance of showers and a slight chance of thunderstorms after midnight. Lows 57 to 66. Chance of rain 30%. Tuesday, partly cloudy. A slight chance of showers in the morning, then a slight chance of afternoon showers and thunderstorms. Highs 72 to 79. Chance of rain 20%. Tuesday night, partly cloudy. A 10% chance of showers and thunderstorms after midnight. Cooler. Lows 52 to 60. Wednesday, partly sunny with a 20% chance of showers in the morning, then sunny in the afternoon. Highs 73 to 78. Wednesday night, clear. Lows 53 to 61. Thursday, sunny.
highs 77 to 82. Here is the synopsis for Southeast California, Southwest, and South Central Arizona. Dry conditions along with temperatures around 10 degrees above normal will persist through Friday. An extreme heat warning remains in effect for portions of Southeast California and Southwest Arizona through Friday as temperatures warm to near record levels, resulting in areas of major heat risk. An unsettled weather pattern will arrive this weekend as a series of weather systems affect the region, resulting in cooler temperatures, strong winds, and heightened rain chances. 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The current time is 10:31 p.m. Mountain Standard Time. Here is the 10 p.m. Mountain Standard Time observation for Phoenix on Thursday, October 8th. At Sky Harbor, it was clear. Visibility 10 miles. Temperature was 91 degrees, dew point 53, relative humidity 27%. Wind was east, at 6 miles an hour. And the pressure was 29.76 inches, and rising. Other observations for South Central Arizona, including the Greater Phoenix area, it was 84 at Mesa Gateway. It was clear, with a temperature of 85 at Deer Valley, 87 at Scottsdale Airport, and 88 at Falcon Field. Observations for Northern Arizona, it was clear, with a temperature of 75 at Kingman, 67 at Prescott, 73 at Page, and 60 at Winslow. It was partly cloudy, with a temperature of 50 at Flagstaff, and 47 at the Grand Canyon. Observations for Southern Arizona, skies ranged from clear to partly cloudy. It was 85 at Tucson, 91 at Yuma, 73 at Nogales, and 74 at Sierra Vista. Observations for Southern California, at San Diego, it was clear, with a temperature of 73. At Los Angeles Airport, it was partly cloudy, with a temperature of 71. Regional observations, skies ranged from clear to partly cloudy. It was 84 at Las Vegas, 67 at Salt Lake City, 66 at Albuquerque, and 71 at El Paso. Once again, at 10 p.m. in Phoenix, under clear skies. The Sky Harbor temperature was 91. For the following area, in Arizona, Central Phoenix, issued at 7:56 p.m. Mountain Standard Time.

Friday, sunny and hot. Highs 98 to 103. East wind 5 to 15 miles per hour. Friday night, partly cloudy. Lows 74 to 81. East wind 5 to 10 miles per hour. Saturday, mostly cloudy with a chance of showers and a slight chance of thunderstorms. Not as warm. Highs 87 to 92. East wind 5 to 15 miles per hour. Chance of rain 50%. Rainfall around a tenth of an inch, except locally higher in thunderstorms. Saturday night, showers likely with a slight chance of thunderstorms in the evening, then showers and a chance of thunderstorms after midnight. Cooler. Low 64 to 74. East wind 5 to 15 miles per hour. Chance of rain 90%. Rainfall up to a half of an inch possible, except locally higher in thunderstorms. Sunday, showers and a chance of thunderstorms. Not as warm. High 78 to 87. Chance of rain near 100%. Rainfall up to 3/4 of an inch possible, except locally higher in thunderstorms. Sunday night, considerable cloudiness. A chance of showers and a slight chance of thunderstorms in the evening, then a chance of showers after midnight. Low 60 to 70. Chance of rain 40%. Columbus Day, partly cloudy. A chance of showers in the morning, then a slight chance of afternoon showers and thunderstorms. Highs 76 to 83. Chance of rain 30%. Monday night, partly cloudy. A slight chance of showers and thunderstorms in the evening, then a chance of showers and a slight chance of thunderstorms after midnight. Lows 57 to 66. Chance of rain 30%. Tuesday, partly cloudy. A slight chance of showers in the morning, then a slight chance of afternoon showers and thunderstorms. Highs 72 to 79. Chance of rain 20%. Tuesday night, partly cloudy. A 10% chance of showers and thunderstorms after midnight. Cooler. Lows 52 to 60. Wednesday, partly sunny with a 20% chance of showers in the morning, then sunny in the afternoon. Highs 73 to 78. Wednesday night, clear. Lows 53 to 61. Thursday, sunny. Highs 77 to 82. Here is the synopsis for Southeast California, Southwest, and South Central Arizona. Dry conditions along with temperatures around 10 degrees above normal will persist through Friday. An extreme heat warning remains in effect for portions of Southeast California and Southwest Arizona through Friday as temperatures warm to near record levels, resulting in areas of major heat risk. An unsettled weather pattern will arrive this weekend as a series of weather systems affect the region, resulting in cooler temperatures, strong winds, and heightened rain chances. 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The current time is 10:37 p.m. Mountain Standard Time. Here is the 10 p.m. Mountain Standard Time observation for Phoenix, on Thursday, October 8th. At Sky Harbor, it was clear. Visibility 10 miles. Temperature was 91 degrees, dew point 53, relative humidity 27%. Wind was east, at 6 miles an hour. And the pressure was 29.76 inches, and rising. Other observations for South Central Arizona, including the Greater Phoenix area, it was 84 at Mesa Gateway. It was clear.

a temperature of 85 in Deer Valley, 87 at Scottsdale Airport, and 88 at Falcon Field. Observations for northern Arizona, it was clear, with a temperature of 75 at Kingman, 67 at Prescott, 73 at Page, and 60 at Winslow. It was partly cloudy, with a temperature of 50 at Flagstaff, and 47 at the Grand Canyon. Observations for southern Arizona, skies ranged from clear to partly cloudy. It was 85 at Tucson, 91 at Yuma, 73 at Nogales, and 74 at Sierra Vista. Observations for Southern California, at San Diego, it was clear, with a temperature of 73. At Los Angeles Airport, it was partly cloudy, with a temperature of 71. Regional observations, skies ranged from clear to partly cloudy. It was 84 at Las Vegas, 67 at Salt Lake City, 66 at Albuquerque, and 71 at El Paso. Once again, at 10 p.m. in Phoenix, under clear skies. The Sky Harbor temperature was 91 degrees. Here is the latest forecast. For the following area, in Arizona, Central Phoenix, issued at 7:56 p.m. Mountain Standard Time. Tonight, clear. Lows 75 to 81. Northeast wind 5 to 10 miles per hour. Friday, sunny and hot. Highs 98 to 103. East wind 5 to 15 miles per hour. Friday night, partly cloudy. Lows 74 to 81. East wind 5 to 10 miles per hour. Saturday, mostly cloudy with a chance of showers and a slight chance of thunderstorms. Not as warm. Highs 87 to 92. East wind 5 to 15 miles per hour. Chance of rain 50%. Rainfall around a tenth of an inch, except locally higher in thunderstorms. Saturday night, showers likely with a slight chance of thunderstorms in the evening, then showers and a chance of thunderstorms after midnight. Cooler. Low 64 to 74. East wind 5 to 15 miles per hour. Chance of rain 90%. Rainfall up to a half of an inch possible, except locally higher in thunderstorms. Sunday, showers and a chance of thunderstorms. Not as warm. High 78 to 87. Chance of rain near 100%. Rainfall up to 3/4 of an inch possible, except locally higher in thunderstorms. Sunday night, considerable cloudiness. A chance of showers and a slight chance of thunderstorms in the evening, then a chance of showers after midnight. Low 60 to 70. Chance of rain 40%. Columbus Day, partly cloudy. A chance of showers in the morning, then a slight chance of afternoon showers and thunderstorms. Highs 76 to 83. Chance of rain 30%. Monday night, partly cloudy. A slight chance of showers and thunderstorms in the evening, then a chance of showers and a slight chance of thunderstorms after midnight. Lows 57 to 66. Chance of rain 30%. Tuesday, partly cloudy. A slight chance of showers in the morning, then a slight chance of afternoon showers and thunderstorms. Highs 72 to 79. Chance of rain 20%. Tuesday night, partly cloudy. A 10% chance of showers and thunderstorms after midnight. Cooler. Lows 52 to 60. Wednesday, partly sunny with a 20% chance of showers in the morning, then sunny in the afternoon. Highs 73 to 78. Wednesday night, clear. Lows 53 to 61. Thursday, sunny. Highs 77 to 82. Here is the synopsis for Southeast California, Southwest, and South Central Arizona. Dry conditions along with temperatures around 10 degrees above normal will persist through Friday. An extreme heat warning remains in effect for portions of Southeast California and Southwest Arizona through Friday as temperatures warm to near record levels resulting in areas of major heat risk.
An unsettled weather pattern will arrive this weekend as a series of weather systems affect the region, resulting in cooler temperatures, strong winds, and heightened rain chances. 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The current time is 10:43 p.m. Mountain Standard Time. Here is the 10 p.m. Mountain Standard Time observation for Phoenix on Thursday, October 8th. At Sky Harbor, it was clear. Visibility 10 miles. Temperature was 91 degrees, dew point 53, relative humidity 27%. Wind was east at 6 miles an hour. And the pressure was 29.76 inches and rising. Other observations for South Central Arizona, including the Greater Phoenix area, it was 84 at Mesa Gateway. It was clear, with a temperature of 85 at Deer Valley, 87 at Scottsdale Airport, and 88 at Falcon Field. Observations for Northern Arizona, it was clear, with a temperature of 75 at Kingman, 67 at Prescott, 73 at Page, and 60 at Winslow. It was partly cloudy, with a temperature of 50 at Flagstaff, and 47 at the Grand Canyon. Observations for Southern Arizona, skies ranged from clear to partly cloudy. It was 85 at Tucson, 91 at Yuma, 73 at Nogales, and 74 at Sierra Vista. Observations for Southern California, at San Diego, it was clear, with a temperature of 73. At Los Angeles Airport, it was partly cloudy, with a temperature of 71. Regional observations, skies ranged from clear to partly cloudy. It was 84 at Las Vegas, 67 at Salt Lake City, 66 at Albuquerque, and 71 at El Paso. Once again, at 10 p.m. in Phoenix, under clear skies. The Sky Harbor temperature was 91 degrees. Here is the latest forecast. For the following area, in Arizona, Central Phoenix, issued at 7:56 p.m. Mountain Standard Time. Tonight, clear. Lows 75 to 81. Northeast wind 5 to 10 miles per hour. Friday, sunny and hot. Highs 98 to 103. East wind 5 to 15 miles per hour. Friday night, partly cloudy. Lows 74 to 81. East wind 5 to 10 miles per hour. Saturday, mostly cloudy with a chance of showers and a slight chance of thunderstorms. Not as warm. Highs 87 to 92. East wind 5 to 15 miles per hour. Chance of rain 50%. Rainfall around a tenth of an inch, except locally higher in thunderstorms. Saturday night, showers likely with a slight chance of thunderstorms in the evening, then showers and a chance of thunderstorms after midnight. Cooler. Low 64 to 74. East wind 5 to 15 miles per hour. Chance of rain 90%. Rainfall up to a half of an inch possible, except locally higher in thunderstorms. Sunday, showers and a chance of thunderstorms. Not as warm. High 78 to 87. Chance of rain near 100%. Rainfall up to 3/4 of an inch possible, except locally higher in thunderstorms. Sunday night, considerable cloudiness. A chance of showers and a slight chance of thunderstorms in the evening, then a chance of showers after midnight. Low 60 to 70. Chance of rain 40%. Columbus Day, partly cloudy. A chance of showers in the morning, then a slight chance of afternoon showers and thunderstorms. Highs 76 to 83. Chance of rain 30%. Monday night, partly cloudy. A slight chance of showers and thunderstorms in the evening, then a chance of showers and a slight chance of thunderstorms after midnight. Lows 57 to 66. Chance of rain 30%. Tuesday, partly cloudy. A slight chance of showers in the morning, then a slight chance of afternoon showers and thunderstorms. Highs 72 to 79.
chance of rain 20%. Tuesday night, partly cloudy. A 10% chance of showers and thunderstorms after midnight. Cooler. Lows 52 to 60. Wednesday, partly sunny with a 20% chance of showers in the morning, then sunny in the afternoon. Highs 73 to 78. Wednesday night, clear. Lows 53 to 61. Thursday, sunny. Highs 77 to 82. Here is the synopsis for Southeast California, Southwest, and South Central Arizona. Dry conditions along with temperatures around 10 degrees above normal will persist through Friday. An extreme heat warning remains in effect for portions of Southeast California and Southwest Arizona through Friday as temperatures warm to near record levels, resulting in areas of major heat risk. An unsettled weather pattern will arrive this weekend as a series of weather systems affect the region, resulting in cooler temperatures, strong winds, and heightened rain chances. 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The current time is 10:49 p.m. Mountain Standard Time. Here is the 10 p.m. Mountain Standard Time observation for Phoenix, on Thursday, October 8th. At Sky Harbor, it was clear. Visibility 10 miles. Temperature was 91 degrees, dew point 53, relative humidity 27%. Wind was east, at 6 miles an hour. And the pressure was 29.76 inches, and rising. Other observations for South Central Arizona, including the Greater Phoenix area, it was 84 at Mesa Gateway. It was clear, with a temperature of 85 in Deer Valley, 87 at Scottsdale Airport, and 88 at Falcon Field. Observations for Northern Arizona, it was clear, with a temperature of 75 at Kingman, 67 at Prescott, 73 at Page, and 60 at Winslow. It was partly cloudy, with a temperature of 50 at Flagstaff, and 47 at the Grand Canyon. Observations for Southern Arizona, skies ranged from clear to partly cloudy. It was 85 at Tucson, 91 at Yuma, 73 at Nogales, and 74 at Sierra Vista. Observations for Southern California, at San Diego, it was clear, with a temperature of 73. At Los Angeles Airport, it was partly cloudy, with a temperature of 71. Regional observations, skies ranged from clear to partly cloudy. It was 84 at Las Vegas, 67 at Salt Lake City, 66 at Albuquerque, and 71 at El Paso. Once again, at 10 p.m. in Phoenix, under clear skies. The Sky Harbor temperature was 91 degrees. Here is the latest forecast. For the following area, in Arizona, Central Phoenix, issued at 7:56 p.m. Mountain Standard Time. Tonight, clear. Lows 75 to 81. Northeast wind 5 to 10 miles per hour. Friday, sunny and hot. Highs 98 to 103. East wind 5 to 15 miles per hour. Friday night, partly cloudy. Lows 74 to 81. East wind 5 to 10 miles per hour. Saturday, mostly cloudy with a chance of showers and a slight chance of thunderstorms. Not as warm. Highs 87 to 92. East wind 5 to 15 miles per hour. Chance of rain 50%. Rainfall around a tenth of an inch, except locally higher in thunderstorms. Saturday night, showers likely with a slight chance of thunderstorms in the evening, then showers and a chance of thunderstorms after midnight. Cooler. Low 64 to 74. East wind 5 to 15 miles per hour. Chance of rain 90%. Rainfall up to a half of an inch possible, except locally higher in thunderstorms. Sunday, showers and a chance of thunderstorms. Not as warm. High 78 to 87. Chance of rain near 100%.
Rainfall up to 3/4 of an inch possible, except locally higher in thunderstorms. Sunday night, considerable cloudiness. A chance of showers and a slight chance of thunderstorms in the evening, then a chance of showers after midnight. Low 60 to 70. Chance of rain 40%. Columbus Day, partly cloudy. A chance of showers in the morning, then a slight chance of afternoon showers and thunderstorms. Highs 76 to 83. Chance of rain 30%. Monday night, partly cloudy. A slight chance of showers and thunderstorms in the evening, then a chance of showers and a slight chance of thunderstorms after midnight. Lows 57 to 66. Chance of rain 30%. Tuesday, partly cloudy. A slight chance of showers in the morning, then a slight chance of afternoon showers and thunderstorms. Highs 72 to 79. Chance of rain 20%. Tuesday night, partly cloudy. A 10% chance of showers and thunderstorms after midnight. Cooler. Lows 52 to 60. Wednesday, partly sunny with a 20% chance of showers in the morning, then sunny in the afternoon. Highs 73 to 78. Wednesday night, clear. Lows 53 to 61. Thursday, sunny. Highs 77 to 82. Here is the synopsis for Southeast California, Southwest, and South Central Arizona. Dry conditions along with temperatures around 10 degrees above normal will persist through Friday. An extreme heat warning remains in effect for portions of Southeast California and Southwest Arizona through Friday as temperatures warm to near record levels, resulting in areas of major heat risk. An unsettled weather pattern will arrive this weekend as a series of weather systems affect the region, resulting in cooler temperatures, strong winds, and heightened rain chances. 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The current time is 10:55 p.m. Mountain Standard Time. Here is the 10 p.m. Mountain Standard Time observation for Phoenix, on Thursday, October 8th. At Sky Harbor, it was clear. Visibility 10 miles. Temperature was 91 degrees, dew point 53, relative humidity 27%. Wind was east, at 6 miles an hour. And the pressure was 29.76 inches, and rising. Other observations for South Central Arizona, including the Greater Phoenix area, it was 84 at Mesa Gateway. It was clear, with a temperature of 85 in Deer Valley, 87 at Scottsdale Airport, and 88 at Falcon Field. Observations for Northern Arizona, it was clear, with a temperature of 75 at Kingman, 67 at Prescott, 73 at Page, and 60 at Winslow. It was partly cloudy, with a temperature of 50 at Flagstaff, and 47 at the Grand Canyon. Observations for Southern Arizona, skies ranged from clear to partly cloudy. It was 85 at Tucson, 91 at Yuma, 73 at Nogales, and 74 at Sierra Vista. Observations for Southern California, at San Diego, it was clear, with a temperature of 73. At Los Angeles Airport, it was partly cloudy, with a temperature of 71. Regional observations, skies ranged from clear to partly cloudy. It was 84 at Las Vegas, 67 at Salt Lake City, 66 at Albuquerque, and 71 at El Paso. Once again, at 10 p.m. in Phoenix, under clear skies. The Sky Harbor temperature was 91 degrees. Here is the latest forecast. For the following area, in Arizona, Central Phoenix, issued at 7:56 p.m. Mountain Standard Time. Tonight, clear. Lows 75 to 81. Northeast wind 5 to 10 miles per hour. Friday, sunny and hot. Highs 98 to 103. East wind 5 to 15 miles per hour. Friday night, partly cloudy. Lows 74 to 81.
east wind 5 to 10 miles per hour. Saturday, mostly cloudy with a chance of showers and a slight chance of thunderstorms. Not as warm. Highs 87 to 92. East wind 5 to 15 miles per hour. Chance of rain 50%. Rainfall around a tenth of an inch, except locally higher in thunderstorms. Saturday night, showers likely with a slight chance of thunderstorms in the evening, then showers and a chance of thunderstorms after midnight. Cooler. Low 64 to 74. East wind 5 to 15 miles per hour. Chance of rain 90%. Rainfall up to a half of an inch possible, except locally higher in thunderstorms. Sunday, showers and a chance of thunderstorms. Not as warm. High 78 to 87. Chance of rain near 100%. Rainfall up to 3/4 of an inch possible, except locally higher in thunderstorms. Sunday night, considerable cloudiness. A chance of showers and a slight chance of thunderstorms in the evening, then a chance of showers after midnight. Low 60 to 70. Chance of rain 40%. Columbus Day, partly cloudy. A chance of showers in the morning, then a slight chance of afternoon showers and thunderstorms. Highs 76 to 83. Chance of rain 30%. Monday night, partly cloudy. A slight chance of showers and thunderstorms in the evening, then a chance of showers and a slight chance of thunderstorms after midnight. Lows 57 to 66. Chance of rain 30%. Tuesday, partly cloudy. A slight chance of showers in the morning, then a slight chance of afternoon showers and thunderstorms. Highs 72 to 79. Chance of rain 20%. Tuesday night, partly cloudy. A 10% chance of showers and thunderstorms after midnight. Cooler. Lows 52 to 60. Wednesday, partly sunny with a 20% chance of showers in the morning, then sunny in the afternoon. Highs 73 to 78. Wednesday night, clear. Lows 53 to 61. Thursday, sunny. Highs 77 to 82. Here is the synopsis for Southeast California, Southwest, and South Central Arizona. Dry conditions along with temperatures around 10 degrees above normal will persist through Friday. An extreme heat warning remains in effect for portions of Southeast California and Southwest Arizona through Friday as temperatures warm to near record levels, resulting in areas of major heat risk. An unsettled weather pattern will arrive this weekend as a series of weather systems affect the region, resulting in cooler temperatures, strong winds, and heightened rain chances. 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The current time is 11:01 p.m. Mountain Standard Time. Here is the latest forecast. For the following area, in Arizona, Central Phoenix, issued at 7:56 p.m. Mountain Standard Time. Tonight, clear. Lows 75 to 81. Northeast wind 5 to 10 miles per hour. Friday, sunny and hot. Highs 98 to 103. East wind 5 to 15 miles per hour. Friday night, partly cloudy. Lows 74 to 81. East wind 5 to 10 miles per hour. Saturday, mostly cloudy with a chance of showers and a slight chance of thunderstorms. Not as warm. Highs 87 to 92. East wind 5 to 15 miles per hour. Chance of rain 50%. Rainfall around a tenth of an inch, except locally higher in thunderstorms. Saturday night, showers likely with a slight chance of thunderstorms in the evening, then showers and a chance of thunderstorms after midnight. Cooler. Low 64 to 74. East wind 5 to 15 miles per hour. Chance of rain 90%. Rainfall up to a half of an inch possible, except locally higher in thunderstorms.
Sunday, showers and a chance of thunderstorms. Not as warm. High 78 to 87. Chance of rain near 100%. Rainfall up to 3/4 of an inch possible, except locally higher in thunderstorms. Sunday night, considerable cloudiness. A chance of showers and a slight chance of thunderstorms in the evening, then a chance of showers after midnight. Low 60 to 70. Chance of rain 40%. Columbus Day, partly cloudy. A chance of showers in the morning, then a slight chance of afternoon showers and thunderstorms. Highs 76 to 83. Chance of rain 30%. Monday night, partly cloudy. A slight chance of showers and thunderstorms in the evening, then a chance of showers and a slight chance of thunderstorms after midnight. Lows 57 to 66. Chance of rain 30%. Tuesday, partly cloudy. A slight chance of showers in the morning, then a slight chance of afternoon showers and thunderstorms. Highs 72 to 79. Chance of rain 20%. Tuesday night, partly cloudy. A 10% chance of showers and thunderstorms after midnight. Cooler. Lows 52 to 60. Wednesday, partly sunny with a 20% chance of showers in the morning, then sunny in the afternoon. Highs 73 to 78. Wednesday night, clear. Lows 53 to 61. Thursday, sunny. Highs 77 to 82. Here is the synopsis for Southeast California, Southwest, and South Central Arizona. Dry conditions along with temperatures around 10 degrees above normal will persist through Friday. An extreme heat warning remains in effect for portions of Southeast California and Southwest Arizona through Friday as temperatures warm to near record levels, resulting in areas of major heat risk. An unsettled weather pattern will arrive this weekend as a series of weather systems affect the region, resulting in cooler temperatures, strong winds, and heightened rain chances. Here is the synopsis for Southeast California, Southwest, and South Central Arizona. Dry conditions along with temperatures around 10 degrees above normal will persist through Friday. An extreme heat warning remains in effect for portions of Southeast California and Southwest Arizona through Friday as temperatures warm to near record levels, resulting in areas of major heat risk. An unsettled weather pattern will arrive this weekend as a series of weather systems affect the region, resulting in cooler temperatures, strong winds, and heightened rain chances. 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The current time is 11:06 p.m. Mountain Standard Time. Here is the latest forecast. For the following area, in Arizona, Central Phoenix, issued at 7:56 p.m. Mountain Standard Time. Tonight, clear. Lows 75 to 81. Northeast wind 5 to 10 miles per hour. Friday, sunny and hot. Highs 98 to 103. East wind 5 to 15 miles per hour. Friday night, partly cloudy. Lows 74 to 81. East wind 5 to 10 miles per hour. Saturday, mostly cloudy with a chance of showers and a slight chance of thunderstorms. Not as warm. Highs 87 to 92. East wind 5 to 15 miles per hour. Chance of rain 50%. Rainfall around 0.1 inch, except locally higher in thunderstorms. Saturday night, showers likely with a slight chance of thunderstorms in the evening, then showers and a chance of thunderstorms after midnight. Cooler. Low 64 to 74. East wind 5 to 15 miles per hour. Chance of rain 90%. Rainfall up to 0.5 inch possible, except locally higher in thunderstorms. Sunday, showers and a chance of thunderstorms. Not as warm. High 78 to 87. Chance of rain near 100%.
rainfall up to 3/4 of an inch possible, except locally higher in thunderstorms. Sunday night, considerable cloudiness. A chance of showers and a slight chance of thunderstorms in the evening, then a chance of showers after midnight.

chance of afternoon showers and thunderstorms. Highs 72 to 79. Chance of rain 20%. Tuesday night, partly cloudy. A 10% chance of showers and thunderstorms after midnight. Cooler. Lows 52 to 60. Wednesday, partly sunny with a 20% chance of showers in the morning, then sunny in the afternoon. Highs 73 to 78. Wednesday night, clear. Lows 53 to 61. Thursday, sunny. Highs 77 to 82. Here is the synopsis for Southeast California, Southwest, and South Central Arizona. Dry conditions along with temperatures around 10 degrees above normal will persist through Friday. An extreme heat warning remains in effect for portions of Southeast California and Southwest Arizona through Friday as temperatures warm to near record levels, resulting in areas of major heat risk. An unsettled weather pattern will arrive this weekend as a series of weather systems affect the region, resulting in cooler temperatures, strong winds, and heightened rain chances. 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The current time is 11:10 p.m. Mountain Standard Time. Here is the 11 p.m. Mountain Standard Time observation for Phoenix on Thursday, October 8th. At Sky Harbor, it was clear. Visibility 10 miles. Temperature was 89 degrees, dew point 52, relative humidity 28%. Wind was east, at 5 miles an hour. And the pressure was 29.77 inches, and rising. Other observations for South Central Arizona, including the Greater Phoenix area, it was clear, with a temperature of 84 at Luke Air Force Base, 83 at Deer Valley, and 88 at Scottsdale Airport. Under clear skies, Falcon Field reported 87, Mesa Gateway reported 82, and Gila Bend reported 82. Observations for northern Arizona, it was clear, with a temperature of 63 at Prescott, 69 at Page, and 60 at Winslow. It was partly cloudy, with a temperature of 47 at Flagstaff, 73 at Kingman, and 47 at the Grand Canyon. Observations for southern Arizona, it was clear, with a temperature of 83 at Tucson, 87 at Yuma, and 73 at Sierra Vista. At Nogales, it was mostly cloudy, with a temperature of 72. Observations for southern California, skies ranged from clear to partly cloudy. It was 71 at Los Angeles Airport, 73 at San Diego, and 87 at Blythe. Regional observations, it was clear. It was 84 at Las Vegas, 66 at Salt Lake City, 64 at Albuquerque, and 70 at El Paso. Once again, at 11 p.m. in Phoenix, under clear skies. The Sky Harbor temperature was 89 degrees. Here is the latest forecast. For the following area, in Arizona, Central Phoenix, issued at 7:56 p.m. Mountain Standard Time. Tonight, clear. Lows 75 to 81. Northeast wind 5 to 10 miles per hour. Friday, sunny and hot. Highs 98 to 103. East wind 5 to 15 miles per hour. Friday night, partly cloudy. Lows 74 to 81. East wind 5 to 10 miles per hour. Saturday, mostly cloudy with a chance of showers and a slight chance of thunderstorms. Not as warm. Highs 87 to 92. East wind 5 to 15 miles per hour. Chance of rain 50%. Rainfall around a tenth of an inch, except locally higher in thunderstorms. Saturday night, showers likely with a slight chance of thunderstorms in the evening, then showers and a chance of thunderstorms after midnight. Cooler. Low 64 to 74. East wind 5 to 15 miles per hour. Chance of rain 90%. Rainfall up to a half of an inch possible, except locally higher in thunderstorms. Sunday, showers and a chance of thunderstorms. Not as warm.

high 78 to 87. Chance of rain near 100%. Rainfall up to 3/4 of an inch possible, except locally higher in thunderstorms. Sunday night, considerable cloudiness. A chance of showers and a slight chance of thunderstorms in the evening, then a chance of showers after midnight. Low 60 to 70. Chance of rain 40%. Columbus Day, partly cloudy. A chance of showers in the morning, then a slight chance of afternoon showers and thunderstorms. Highs 76 to 83. Chance of rain 30%. Monday night, partly cloudy. A slight chance of showers and thunderstorms in the evening, then a chance of showers and a slight chance of thunderstorms after midnight. Lows 57 to 66. Chance of rain 30%. Tuesday, partly cloudy. A slight chance of showers in the morning, then a slight chance of afternoon showers and thunderstorms. Highs 72 to 79. Chance of rain 20%. Tuesday night, partly cloudy. A 10% chance of showers and thunderstorms after midnight. Cooler. Lows 52 to 60. Wednesday, partly sunny with a 20% chance of showers in the morning, then sunny in the afternoon. Highs 73 to 78. Wednesday night, clear. Lows 53 to 61. Thursday, sunny. Highs 77 to 82. Here is the synopsis for Southeast California, Southwest, and South Central Arizona. Dry conditions along with temperatures around 10 degrees above normal will persist through Friday. An extreme heat warning remains in effect for portions of Southeast California and Southwest Arizona through Friday as temperatures warm to near record levels, resulting in areas of major heat risk. An unsettled weather pattern will arrive this weekend as a series of weather systems affect the region, resulting in cooler temperatures, strong winds, and heightened rain chances. 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The current time is 11:16 p.m. Mountain Standard Time. Here is the 11 p.m. Mountain Standard Time observation for Phoenix, on Thursday, October 8th. At Sky Harbor, it was clear. Visibility 10 miles. Temperature was 89 degrees, dew point 52, relative humidity 28%. Wind was east, at 5 miles an hour. And the pressure was 29.77 inches, and rising. Other observations for South Central Arizona, including the Greater Phoenix area, it was clear, with a temperature of 84 at Luke Air Force Base, 83 at Deer Valley, and 88 at Scottsdale Airport. Under clear skies, Falcon Field reported 87, Mesa Gateway reported 82, and Gila Bend reported 82. Observations for Northern Arizona, it was clear, with a temperature of 63 at Prescott, 69 at Page, and 60 at Winslow. It was partly cloudy, with a temperature of 47 at Flagstaff, 73 at Kingman, and 47 at the Grand Canyon. Observations for Southern Arizona, it was clear, with a temperature of 83 at Tucson, 87 at Yuma, and 73 at Sierra Vista. At Nogales, it was mostly cloudy, with a temperature of 72. Observations for Southern California, skies ranged from clear to partly cloudy. It was 71 at Los Angeles Airport, 73 at San Diego, and 87 at Blythe. Regional observations, it was clear. It was 84 at Las Vegas, 66 at Salt Lake City, 64 at Albuquerque, and 70 at El Paso. Once again, at 11 p.m. in Phoenix, under clear skies. The Sky Harbor temperature was 89 degrees. Here is the latest forecast. For the following area, in Arizona, Central Phoenix, issued at 7:56 p.m. Mountain Standard Time. Tonight, clear. Lows 75 to 81. Northeast wind 5 to 10 miles per hour. Friday, sunny and hot. Highs 98 to 103.
east wind 5 to 15 miles per hour. Friday night, partly cloudy. Lows 74 to 81. East wind 5 to 10 miles per hour. Saturday, mostly cloudy with a chance of showers and a slight chance of thunderstorms. Not as warm. Highs 87 to 92. East wind 5 to 15 miles per hour. Chance of rain 50%. Rainfall around a tenth of an inch, except locally higher in thunderstorms. Saturday night, showers likely with a slight chance of thunderstorms in the evening, then showers and a chance of thunderstorms after midnight. Cooler. Low 64 to 74. East wind 5 to 15 miles per hour. Chance of rain 90%. Rainfall up to a half of an inch possible, except locally higher in thunderstorms. Sunday, showers and a chance of thunderstorms. Not as warm. High 78 to 87. Chance of rain near 100%. Rainfall up to 3/4 of an inch possible, except locally higher in thunderstorms. Sunday night, considerable cloudiness. A chance of showers and a slight chance of thunderstorms in the evening, then a chance of showers after midnight. Low 60 to 70. Chance of rain 40%. Columbus Day, partly cloudy. A chance of showers in the morning, then a slight chance of afternoon showers and thunderstorms. Highs 76 to 83. Chance of rain 30%. Monday night, partly cloudy. A slight chance of showers and thunderstorms in the evening, then a chance of showers and a slight chance of thunderstorms after midnight. Lows 57 to 66. Chance of rain 30%. Tuesday, partly cloudy. A slight chance of showers in the morning, then a slight chance of afternoon showers and thunderstorms. Highs 72 to 79. Chance of rain 20%. Tuesday night, partly cloudy. A 10% chance of showers and thunderstorms after midnight. Cooler. Lows 52 to 60. Wednesday, partly sunny with a 20% chance of showers in the morning, then sunny in the afternoon. Highs 73 to 78. Wednesday night, clear. Lows 53 to 61. Thursday, sunny. Highs 77 to 82. Here is the latest forecast. For the following area, in Arizona, Central Phoenix, issued at 11:21 p.m. Mountain Standard Time. Wind advisory in effect from 8 a.m. to 5 p.m. Mountain Standard Time Sunday. Tonight, clear. Lows 75 to 81. Northeast wind 5 to 10 miles per hour. Friday, sunny and hot. Highs 98 to 103. East wind 5 to 15 miles per hour. Friday night, partly cloudy. Lows 74 to 81. East wind 5 to 10 miles per hour. Saturday, mostly cloudy with a chance of showers and a slight chance of thunderstorms. Not as warm. Highs 87 to 92. East wind 5 to 15 miles per hour. Chance of rain 50%. Rainfall around a tenth of an inch, except locally higher in thunderstorms. Saturday night, showers likely with a slight chance of thunderstorms in the evening, then showers and a chance of thunderstorms after midnight. Cooler. Low 64 to 74. East wind 5 to 15 miles per hour. Chance of rain 90%. Rainfall up to a half of an inch possible, except locally higher in thunderstorms. Sunday, showers and a chance of thunderstorms. Not as warm. High 78 to 87. Chance of rain near 100%. Rainfall up to 3/4 of an inch possible, except locally higher in thunderstorms. Sunday night, considerable cloudiness. A chance of showers and a slight chance of thunderstorms in the evening, then a chance of showers after midnight. Low 60 to 70. Chance of rain 40%. Columbus Day, partly cloudy. A chance of showers in the morning,
Then a slight chance of afternoon showers and thunderstorms. Highs 76 to 83. Chance of rain 30%. Monday night, partly cloudy. A slight chance of showers and thunderstorms in the evening, then a chance of showers and a slight chance of thunderstorms after midnight. Lows 57 to 66. Chance of rain 30%. Tuesday, partly cloudy. A slight chance of showers in the morning, then a slight chance of afternoon showers and thunderstorms. Highs 72 to 79. Chance of rain 20%. Tuesday night, partly cloudy. A 10% chance of showers and thunderstorms after midnight. Cooler. Lows 52 to 60. Wednesday, partly sunny with a 20% chance of showers in the morning, then sunny in the afternoon. Highs 73 to 78. Wednesday night, clear. Lows 53 to 61. Thursday, sunny. Highs 77 to 82. Wind advisory in effect from 2 a.m. Mountain Standard Time, or 2 a.m. Pacific Daylight Time to 5 p.m. Mountain Standard Time, or 5 p.m. Pacific Daylight Time Sunday. What? South winds 20 to 30 miles per hour with gusts up to 50 miles per hour expected. Where? In Arizona, central La Paz, Gila River Valley, Cofa, Parker Valley, and southeast Yuma County. In California, Chuckwalla Mountains, Chuckwalla Valley, Imperial County Southeast, and Palo Verde Valley. When, from 2 a.m. Mountain Standard Time, or 2 a.m. Pacific Daylight Time to 5 p.m. Mountain Standard Time, or 5 p.m. Pacific Daylight Time Sunday. Impacts, difficult driving conditions, especially for larger vehicles traveling along roads with crosswinds. Light, unsecured objects may become airborne. A wind advisory means that sustained wind speeds of between 30 and 40 miles per hour are expected, or wind gusts of between 40 and 58 miles per hour. Winds this strong can make driving difficult, especially for high-profile vehicles. In addition, strong winds over desert areas could result in briefly lowered visibilities to well under a mile at times in blowing dust or blowing sand. Use extra caution. Wind advisory in effect from 8 a.m. to 5 p.m. Mountain Standard Time Sunday. What? South winds 20 to 30 miles per hour with gusts up to 45 miles per hour expected. Where? A portion of south central Arizona. When? From 8 a.m. to 5 p.m. Mountain Standard Time Sunday. Impacts, difficult driving conditions, especially for larger vehicles traveling along roads with crosswinds. Light, unsecured objects may become airborne. A wind advisory means that sustained wind speeds of between 30 and 40 miles per hour are expected, or wind gusts of between 40 and 58 miles per hour. Winds this strong can make driving difficult, especially for high-profile vehicles. In addition, strong winds over desert areas could result in briefly lowered visibilities to well under a mile at times in blowing dust or blowing sand. Use extra caution. Here is the synopsis for Southeast California, Southwest, and South Central Arizona. Dry conditions along with temperatures around 10 degrees above normal will persist through Friday. An extreme heat warning remains in effect for portions of Southeast California and Southwest Arizona through Friday as temperatures warm to near record levels, resulting in areas of major heat risk. An unsettled weather pattern will arrive this weekend as a series of weather systems affect the region, resulting in cooler temperatures, strong winds, and heightened rain chances. 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The current time is 11:28 p.m. Mountain Standard Time. Here is the 11 p.m. Mountain Standard Time observation for Phoenix, on Thursday, October 8th. At Sky Harbor, it was clear. Visibility 10 miles. Temperature was 89 degrees, dew point 52, relative humidity 28%. Wind was east, at 5 miles an hour.
and the pressure was 29.77 inches and rising. Other observations for South Central Arizona, including the Greater Phoenix area, it was clear, with a temperature of 84 at Luke Air Force Base, 83 at Deer Valley, and 88 at Scottsdale Airport. Under clear skies, Falcon Field reported 87, Mesa Gateway reported 82, and Gila Bend reported 82. Observations for Northern Arizona, it was clear, with a temperature of 63 at Prescott, 69 at Page, and 60 at Winslow. It was partly cloudy, with a temperature of 47 at Flagstaff, 73 at Kingman, and 47 at the Grand Canyon. Observations for Southern Arizona, it was clear, with a temperature of 83 at Tucson, 87 at Yuma, and 73 at Sierra Vista. At Nogales, it was mostly cloudy, with a temperature of 72. Observations for Southern California, skies ranged from clear to partly cloudy. It was 71 at Los Angeles Airport, 73 at San Diego, and 87 at Blythe. Regional observations, it was clear. It was 84 at Las Vegas, 66 at Salt Lake City, 64 at Albuquerque, and 70 at El Paso. Once again, at 11 p.m. in Phoenix, under clear skies. The Sky Harbor temperature was 89 degrees. Here is the latest forecast. For the following area, in Arizona, Central Phoenix, issued at 11:21 p.m. Mountain Standard Time. Wind advisory in effect from 8 a.m. to 5 p.m. Mountain Standard Time Sunday. Tonight, clear. Lows 75 to 81. Northeast wind 5 to 10 miles per hour. Friday, sunny and hot. Highs 98 to 103. East wind 5 to 15 miles per hour. Friday night, partly cloudy. Lows 74 to 81. East wind 5 to 10 miles per hour. Saturday, mostly cloudy with a chance of showers and a slight chance of thunderstorms. Not as warm. Highs 87 to 92. East wind 5 to 15 miles per hour. Chance of rain 50%. Rainfall around a tenth of an inch, except locally higher in thunderstorms. Saturday night, showers likely with a slight chance of thunderstorms in the evening, then showers and a chance of thunderstorms after midnight. Cooler. Low 64 to 74. East wind 5 to 15 miles per hour. Chance of rain 90%. Rainfall up to a half of an inch possible, except locally higher in thunderstorms. Sunday, showers and a chance of thunderstorms. Not as warm. High 78 to 87. Chance of rain near 100%. Rainfall up to 3/4 of an inch possible, except locally higher in thunderstorms. Sunday night, considerable cloudiness. A chance of showers and a slight chance of thunderstorms in the evening, then a chance of showers after midnight. Low 60 to 70. Chance of rain 40%. Columbus Day, partly cloudy. A chance of showers in the morning, then a slight chance of afternoon showers and thunderstorms. Highs 76 to 83. Chance of rain 30%. Monday night, partly cloudy. A slight chance of showers and thunderstorms in the evening, then a chance of showers and a slight chance of thunderstorms after midnight. Lows 57 to 66. Chance of rain 30%. Tuesday, partly cloudy. A slight chance of showers in the morning, then a slight chance of afternoon showers and thunderstorms. Highs 72 to 79. Chance of rain 20%. Tuesday night, partly cloudy. A 10% chance of showers and thunderstorms after midnight. Cooler. Lows 52 to 60. Wednesday, 20% chance of showers in the morning, then sunny in the afternoon. Highs 73 to 78. Wednesday night, clear. Lows 53 to 61. Thursday, sunny. Highs 77 to 82. Here is the latest forecast. For the following area,
in Arizona, Central Phoenix, issued at 11:31 p.m. Mountain Standard.

Wind advisory in effect from 8 a.m. to 5 p.m. Mountain Standard Time Sunday. Tonight, clear. Lows 75 to 81. Northeast wind 5 to 10 miles per hour. Friday, sunny and hot. Highs 98 to 103. Southeast wind 5 to 15 miles per hour. Friday night, mostly clear in the evening then becoming partly cloudy. Lows 73 to 81. East wind 5 to 10 miles per hour. Saturday, considerable cloudiness with a slight chance of showers and thunderstorms in the morning, then cloudy with a chance of showers and a slight chance of thunderstorms in the afternoon. Not as warm. Highs 88 to 93. Southeast wind 5 to 15 miles per hour. Chance of rain 30%. Saturday night, showers likely with a slight chance of thunderstorms in the evening, then showers and a chance of thunderstorms after midnight. Cooler. Low 66 to 76. East wind 5 to 15 miles per hour. Chance of rain 80%. Rainfall up to a half of an inch possible, except locally higher in thunderstorms. Sunday, showers and a slight chance of thunderstorms in the morning, then showers and a chance of thunderstorms in the afternoon. Not as warm. Highs 77 to 87. Chance of rain near 100%. Rainfall up to 3/4 of an inch possible, except locally higher in thunderstorms. Sunday night, showers likely with a slight chance of thunderstorms. Cooler. Low 61 to 71. Chance of rain 60%. Rainfall up to a half of an inch possible, except locally higher in thunderstorms. Columbus Day, mostly cloudy with showers and a slight chance of thunderstorms in the morning, then partly cloudy with a chance of showers and a slight chance of thunderstorms in the afternoon. Not as warm. High 74 to 81. Chance of rain 80%. Rainfall less than 1/4 of an inch, except locally higher in thunderstorms. Monday night, considerable cloudiness. A slight chance of showers and thunderstorms in the evening, then a chance of showers and a slight chance of thunderstorms after midnight. Cooler. Lows 56 to 65. Chance of rain 50%. Rainfall less than 1/10 of an inch, except locally higher in thunderstorms. Tuesday, partly cloudy with a chance of showers and a slight chance of thunderstorms in the morning, then mostly sunny in the afternoon. Highs 70 to 76. Chance of rain 40%. Tuesday night, clear and cooler. Lows 50 to 58. Wednesday, sunny. Highs 73 to 78. Wednesday night, clear. Lows 53 to 59. Thursday, sunny. High 78 to 83. Wind advisory in effect from 2 a.m. Mountain Standard Time, or 2 a.m. Pacific Daylight Time to 5 p.m. Mountain Standard Time, or 5 p.m. Pacific Daylight Time Sunday. What? South winds 20 to 30 miles per hour with gusts up to 50 miles per hour expected. Where? In Arizona, central La Paz, Gila River Valley, Cofa, Parker Valley, and southeast Yuma County. In California, Chuckwalla Mountains, Chuckwalla Valley, Imperial County southeast, and Palo Verde Valley. When, from 2 a.m. Mountain Standard Time, or 2 a.m. Pacific Daylight Time to 5 p.m. Mountain Standard Time, or 5 p.m. Pacific Daylight Time Sunday. Impacts, difficult driving conditions, especially for larger vehicles traveling along roads with crosswinds. Light, unsecured objects may become airborne. A wind advisory means that sustained wind speeds of between 30 and 40 miles per hour are expected, or wind gusts of between 40 and 58 miles per hour. Winds this strong can make driving difficult, especially for high-profile vehicles. In addition, strong winds over desert areas could result in briefly lowered visibilities to well under a mile at times in blowing dust or blowing sand. Use extra caution. Wind advisory in effect from 8 a.m. to 5 p.m. Mountain Standard Time Sunday.
What? South winds 20 to 30 miles per hour with gusts up to 45 miles per hour expected. Where? A portion of south central Arizona. When? From 8 a.m. to 5 p.m. Mountain Standard Time Sunday. Impacts, difficult driving conditions, especially for larger vehicles traveling along roads with crosswinds. Light, unsecured objects may become airborne. A wind advisory means that sustained wind speeds of between 30 and 40 miles per hour are expected, or wind gusts of between 40 and 58 miles per hour. Winds this strong can make driving difficult, especially for high-profile vehicles. In addition, strong winds over desert areas could result in briefly lowered visibilities to well under a mile at times in blowing dust or blowing sand. Use extra caution. Here is the synopsis for Southeast California, Southwest, and South Central Arizona. Dry conditions along with temperatures around 10 degrees above normal will persist through Friday. An extreme heat warning remains in effect for portions of Southeast California and Southwest Arizona through Friday as temperatures warm to near record levels, resulting in areas of major heat risk. An unsettled weather pattern will arrive this weekend as a series of weather systems affect the region, resulting in cooler temperatures, strong winds, and heightened rain chances. 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The current time is 11:40 p.m. Mountain Standard Time. Here is the 11 p.m. Mountain Standard Time observation for Phoenix on Thursday, October 8th. At Sky Harbor, it was clear. Visibility 10 miles. Temperature was 89 degrees, dew point 52, relative humidity 28%. Wind was east, at 5 miles an hour. And the pressure was 29.77 inches, and rising. Other observations for South Central Arizona, including the Greater Phoenix area, it was clear, with a temperature of 84 at Luke Air Force Base, 83 at Deer Valley, and 88 at Scottsdale Airport. Under clear skies, Falcon Field reported 87, Mesa Gateway reported 82, and Gila Bend reported 82. Observations for northern Arizona, it was clear, with a temperature of 63 at Prescott, 69 at Page, and 60 at Winslow. It was partly cloudy, with a temperature of 47 at Flagstaff, 73 at Kingman, and 47 at the Grand Canyon. Observations for southern Arizona, it was clear, with a temperature of 83 at Tucson, 87 at Yuma, and 73 at Sierra Vista. At Nogales, it was mostly cloudy, with a temperature of 72. Observations for Southern California, skies ranged from clear to partly cloudy. It was 71 at Los Angeles Airport, 73 at San Diego, and 87 at Blythe. Regional observations, it was clear. It was 84 at Las Vegas, 66 at Salt Lake City, 64 at Albuquerque, and 70 at El Paso. Once again, at 11 p.m. in Phoenix, under clear skies. The Sky Harbor temperature was 89 degrees. Here is the latest forecast. For the following area, in Arizona, Central Phoenix, issued at 11:31 p.m. Mountain Standard Time. Wind advisory in effect from 8 a.m. to 5 p.m. Mountain Standard Time Sunday. Tonight, clear. Lows 75 to 81. Northeast wind 5 to 10 miles per hour. Friday, sunny and hot. Highs 98 to 103. Southeast wind 5 to 15 miles per hour. Friday night, mostly clear in the evening, then becoming partly cloudy. Lows 73 to 81. East wind 5 to 10 miles per hour. Saturday, considerable cloudiness with a slight chance of showers and thunderstorms in the morning, then cloudy with a chance of showers and a slight chance of thunderstorms in the afternoon. Not as warm. Highs 88 to 93. Southeast wind 5 to 15 miles per hour. Chance of rain 30%. Saturday night, showers likely with a slight chance of thunderstorms in the evening,
then showers and a chance of thunderstorms after midnight. Cooler. Low 66 to 76. East wind 5 to 15 miles per hour. Chance of rain 80%. Rainfall up to a half of an inch possible, except locally higher in thunderstorms. Sunday, showers and a slight chance of thunderstorms in the morning, then showers and a chance of thunderstorms in the afternoon. Not as warm. Highs 77 to 87. Chance of rain near 100%. Rainfall up to 3/4 of an inch possible, except locally higher in thunderstorms. Sunday night, showers likely with a slight chance of thunderstorms. Cooler. Low 61 to 71. Chance of rain 60%. Rainfall up to a half of an inch possible, except locally higher in thunderstorms. Columbus Day, mostly cloudy with showers and a slight chance of thunderstorms in the morning, then partly cloudy with a chance of showers and a slight chance of thunderstorms in the afternoon. Not as warm. High 74 to 81. Chance of rain 80%. Rainfall less than 1/4 inch, except locally higher in thunderstorms. Monday night, considerable cloudiness. A slight chance of showers and thunderstorms in the evening, then a chance of showers and a slight chance of thunderstorms after midnight. Cooler. Lows 56 to 65. Chance of rain 50%. Rainfall less than 1/10 inch, except locally higher in thunderstorms. Tuesday, partly cloudy with a chance of showers and a slight chance of thunderstorms in the morning, then mostly sunny in the afternoon. Highs 70 to 76. Chance of rain 40%. Tuesday night, clear and cooler. Lows 50 to 58. Wednesday, sunny. Highs 73 to 78. Wednesday night, clear. Lows 53 to 59. Thursday, sunny. High 78 to 83. Wind advisory in effect from 2 a.m. Mountain Standard Time, or 2 a.m. Pacific Daylight Time to 5 p.m. Mountain Standard Time, or 5 p.m. Pacific Daylight Time Sunday. What? South winds 20 to 30 miles per hour with gusts up to 50 miles per hour expected. Where? In Arizona, central La Paz, Gila River Valley, Cofa, Parker Valley, and southeast Yuma County. In California, Chuckwalla Mountains, Chuckwalla Valley, Imperial County southeast, and Palo Verde Valley. When? From 2 a.m. Mountain Standard Time, or 2 a.m. Pacific Daylight Time to 5 p.m. Mountain Standard Time, or 5 p.m. Pacific Daylight Time Sunday. Impacts, difficult driving conditions, especially for larger vehicles traveling along roads with crosswinds. Light, unsecured objects may become airborne. A wind advisory means that sustained wind speeds of between 30 and 40 miles per hour are expected, or wind gusts of between 40 and 58 miles per hour. Winds this strong can make driving difficult, especially for high-profile vehicles. In addition, strong winds over desert areas could result in briefly lowered visibilities to well under a mile at times in blowing dust or blowing sand. Use extra caution. Wind advisory in effect from 8 a.m. to 5 p.m. Mountain Standard Time Sunday. What? South winds 20 to 30 miles per hour with gusts up to 45 miles per hour expected. Where? A portion of south central Arizona. When? From 8 a.m. to 5 p.m. Mountain Standard Time Sunday. Impacts, difficult driving conditions, especially for larger vehicles traveling along roads with crosswinds. Light, unsecured objects may become airborne. A wind advisory means that sustained wind speeds of between 30 and 40 miles per hour are expected, or wind gusts of between 40 and 58 miles per hour. Winds this strong can make driving difficult, especially for high-profile vehicles. In addition, strong winds over desert areas could result in briefly lowered visibilities to well under a mile at times in blowing dust or blowing sand. Use extra caution. Here is the synopsis for Southeast California, Southwest, and South Central Arizona.
Dry conditions along with temperatures around 10 degrees above normal will persist through Friday. An extreme heat warning remains in effect for portions of Southeast California and Southwest Arizona through Friday as temperatures warm to near record levels, resulting in areas of major heat risk. An unsettled weather pattern will arrive this weekend as a series of weather systems affect the region, resulting in cooler temperatures, strong winds, and heightened rain chances. 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The current time is 11:49 p.m. Mountain Standard Time. Here is the 11 p.m. Mountain Standard Time observation for Phoenix on Thursday, October 8th. At Sky Harbor, it was clear. Visibility 10 miles. Temperature was 89 degrees, dew point 52, relative humidity 28%. Wind was east, at 5 miles an hour. And the pressure was 29.77 inches, and rising. Other observations for South Central Arizona, including the greater Phoenix area, it was clear, with a temperature of 84 at Luke Air Force Base, 83 at Deer Valley, and 88 at Scottsdale Airport. Under clear skies, Falcon Field reported 87, Mesa Gateway reported 82, and Gila Bend reported 82. Observations for northern Arizona, it was clear, with a temperature of 63 at Prescott, 69 at Page, and 60 at Winslow. It was partly cloudy, with a temperature of 47 at Flagstaff, 73 at Kingman, and 47 at the Grand Canyon. Observations for southern Arizona, it was clear, with a temperature of 83 at Tucson, 87 at Yuma, and 73 at Sierra Vista. At Nogales, it was mostly cloudy, with a temperature of 72. Observations for Southern California, skies ranged from clear to partly cloudy. It was 71 at Los Angeles Airport, 73 at San Diego, and 87 at Blythe. Regional observations, it was clear. It was 84 at Las Vegas, 66 at Salt Lake City, 64 at Albuquerque, and 70 at El Paso. Once again, at 11 p.m. in Phoenix, under clear skies. The Sky Harbor temperature was 89 degrees. Here is the latest forecast. For the following area, in Arizona, Central Phoenix, issued at 11:31 p.m. Mountain Standard Time. Wind advisory in effect from 8 a.m. to 5 p.m. Mountain Standard Time Sunday. Tonight, clear. Lows 75 to 81. Northeast wind 5 to 10 miles per hour. Friday, sunny and hot. Highs 98 to 103. Southeast wind 5 to 15 miles per hour. Friday night, mostly clear in the evening, then becoming partly cloudy. Lows 73 to 81. East wind 5 to 10 miles per hour. Saturday, considerable cloudiness with a slight chance of showers and thunderstorms in the morning, then cloudy with a chance of showers and a slight chance of thunderstorms in the afternoon. Not as warm. Highs 88 to 93. Southeast wind 5 to 15 miles per hour. Chance of rain 30%. Saturday night, showers likely with a slight chance of thunderstorms in the evening, then showers and a chance of thunderstorms after midnight. Cooler. Low 66 to 76. East wind 5 to 15 miles per hour. Chance of rain 80%. Rainfall up to a half of an inch possible, except locally higher in thunderstorms. Sunday, showers and a slight chance of thunderstorms in the morning, then showers and a chance of thunderstorms in the afternoon. Not as warm. Highs 77 to 87. Chance of rain near 100%. Rainfall up to 3/4 of an inch possible, except locally higher in thunderstorms. Sunday night, showers likely with a slight chance of thunderstorms. Cooler. Low 61 to 71. Chance of rain 60%. Rainfall up to a half of an inch possible, except locally higher in thunderstorms. Columbus Day,
mostly cloudy with showers and a slight chance of thunderstorms in the morning, then partly cloudy with a chance of showers and a slight chance of thunderstorms in the afternoon. Not as warm. High 74 to 81. Chance of rain 80%. Rainfall less than a quarter of an inch, except locally higher in thunderstorms. Monday night, considerable cloudiness. A slight chance of showers and thunderstorms in the evening, then a chance of showers and a slight chance of thunderstorms after midnight. Cooler. Lows 56 to 65. Chance of rain 50%. Rainfall less than a tenth of an inch, except locally higher in thunderstorms. Tuesday, partly cloudy with a chance of showers and a slight chance of thunderstorms in the morning, then mostly sunny in the afternoon. Highs 70 to 76. Chance of rain 40%. Tuesday night, clear and cooler. Lows 50 to 58. Wednesday, sunny. Highs 73 to 78. Wednesday night, clear. Lows 53 to 59. Thursday, sunny. High 78 to 83. Wind advisory in effect from 2 a.m. Mountain Standard Time, or 2 a.m. Pacific Daylight Time to 5 p.m. Mountain Standard Time, or 5 p.m. Pacific Daylight Time Sunday. What? South winds 20 to 30 miles per hour with gusts up to 50 miles per hour expected. Where? In Arizona, central La Paz, Gila River Valley, Cofa, Parker Valley, and southeast Yuma County. In California, Chuckwalla Mountains, Chuckwalla Valley, Imperial County southeast, and Palo Verde Valley. When, from 2 a.m. Mountain Standard Time, or 2 a.m. Pacific Daylight Time to 5 p.m. Mountain Standard Time, or 5 p.m. Pacific Daylight Time Sunday. Impacts, difficult driving conditions, especially for larger vehicles traveling along roads with crosswinds. Light, unsecured objects may become airborne. A wind advisory means that sustained wind speeds of between 30 and 40 miles per hour are expected, or wind gusts of between 40 and 58 miles per hour. Winds this strong can make driving difficult, especially for high-profile vehicles. In addition, strong winds over desert areas could result in briefly lowered visibilities to well under a mile at times in blowing dust or blowing sand. Use extra caution. Wind advisory in effect from 8 a.m. to 5 p.m. Mountain Standard Time Sunday. What? South winds 20 to 30 miles per hour with gusts up to 45 miles per hour expected. Where? A portion of south central Arizona. When? From 8 a.m. to 5 p.m. Mountain Standard Time Sunday. Impacts, difficult driving conditions, especially for larger vehicles traveling along roads with crosswinds. Light, unsecured objects may become airborne. A wind advisory means that sustained wind speeds of between 30 and 40 miles per hour are expected, or wind gusts of between 40 and 58 miles per hour. Winds this strong can make driving difficult, especially for high-profile vehicles. In addition, strong winds over desert areas could result in briefly lowered visibilities to well under a mile at times in blowing dust or blowing sand. Use extra caution. Here is the synopsis for Southeast California, Southwest, and South Central Arizona. Dry conditions along with temperatures around 10 degrees above normal will persist through Friday. An extreme heat warning remains in effect for portions of Southeast California and Southwest Arizona through Friday as temperatures warm to near record levels, resulting in areas of major heat risk. An unsettled weather pattern will arrive this weekend as a series of weather systems affect the region, resulting in cooler temperatures, strong winds, and heightened rain chances. 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The current time is 11:58 p.m. Mountain Standard Time. Here is the 11 p.m. Mountain Standard Time observation for Phoenix, on Thursday, October 8th. At Sky Harbor, it was clear. Visibility 10 miles.
Temperature was 89 degrees, dew point 52, relative humidity 28%. Wind was east, at 5 miles an hour. And the pressure was 29.77 inches, and rising. Other observations for South Central Arizona, including the Greater Phoenix area, it was clear, with a temperature of 84 at Luke Air Force Base, 83 at Deer Valley, and 88 at Scottsdale Airport. Under clear skies, Falcon Field reported 87, Mesa Gateway reported 82, and Gila Bend reported 82. Observations for Northern Arizona, it was clear, with a temperature of 63 at Prescott, 69 at Page, and 60 at Winslow. It was partly cloudy, with a temperature of 47 at Flagstaff, 73 at Kingman, and 47 at the Grand Canyon. Observations for Southern Arizona, it was clear, with a temperature of 83 at Tucson, 87 at Yuma, and 73 at Sierra Vista. At Nogales, it was mostly cloudy, with a temperature of 72. Observations for Southern California, skies ranged from clear to partly cloudy. It was 71 at Los Angeles Airport, 73 at San Diego, and 87 at Blythe. Regional observations, it was clear. It was 84 at Las Vegas, 66 at Salt Lake City, 64 at Albuquerque, and 70 at El Paso. Once again, at 11 p.m. in Phoenix, under clear skies. The Sky Harbor temperature was 89 degrees. Here is the latest forecast. For the following area, in Arizona, Central Phoenix, issued at 11:31 p.m. Mountain Standard Time. Wind advisory in effect from 8 a.m. to 5 p.m. Mountain Standard Time Sunday. Tonight, clear. Lows 75 to 81. Northeast wind 5 to 10 miles per hour. Friday, sunny and hot. Highs 98 to 103. Southeast wind 5 to 15 miles per hour. Friday night, mostly clear in the evening then becoming partly cloudy. Lows 73 to 81. East wind 5 to 10 miles per hour. Saturday, considerable cloudiness with a slight chance of showers and thunderstorms in the morning, then cloudy with a chance of showers and a slight chance of thunderstorms in the afternoon. Not as warm. Highs 88 to 93. Southeast wind 5 to 15 miles per hour. Chance of rain 30%. Saturday night, showers likely with a slight chance of thunderstorms in the evening, then showers and a chance of thunderstorms after midnight. Cooler. Low 66 to 76. East wind 5 to 15 miles per hour. Chance of rain 80%. Rainfall up to a half of an inch possible, except locally higher in thunderstorms. Sunday, showers and a slight chance of thunderstorms in the morning, then showers and a chance of thunderstorms in the afternoon. Not as warm. Highs 77 to 87. Chance of rain near 100%. Rainfall up to 3/4 of an inch possible, except locally higher in thunderstorms. Sunday night, showers likely with a slight chance of thunderstorms. Cooler. Low 61 to 71. Chance of rain 60%. Rainfall up to a half of an inch possible, except locally higher in thunderstorms. Columbus Day, mostly cloudy with showers and a slight chance of thunderstorms in the morning, then partly cloudy with a chance of showers and a slight chance of thunderstorms in the afternoon. Not as warm. High 74 to 81. Chance of rain 80%. Rainfall less than 1/4 of an inch, except locally higher in thunderstorms. Monday night, considerable cloudiness. A slight chance of showers and thunderstorms in the evening, then a chance of showers and a slight chance of thunderstorms after midnight. Cooler. Lows 56 to 65. Chance of rain 50%. Rainfall less than 1/10 of an inch, except locally higher in thunderstorms. Tuesday, partly cloudy with a chance of showers and a slight chance of thunderstorms in the morning, then mostly sunny in the afternoon. Highs 70 to 76. Chance of rain 40%. Tuesday night,
clear and cooler. Lows 50 to 58. Wednesday, sunny. Highs 73 to 78. Wednesday night, clear. Lows 53 to 59. Thursday, sunny. Highs 78 to 83. Here is the latest forecast. For the following area, in Arizona, Central Phoenix, issued at 12:01 a.m. Mountain Standard Time. Wind advisory in effect from 8 a.m. to 5 p.m. Mountain Standard Time Sunday. Tonight, clear. Lows 75 to 81. Northeast wind 5 to 10 miles per hour. Friday, sunny and hot. Highs 98 to 103. Southeast wind 5 to 15 miles per hour. Friday night, mostly clear in the evening then becoming partly cloudy. Lows 73 to 81. East wind 5 to 10 miles per hour. Saturday, considerable cloudiness with a slight chance of showers and thunderstorms in the morning, then cloudy with a chance of showers and a slight chance of thunderstorms in the afternoon. Not as warm. Highs 88 to 93. Southeast wind 5 to 15 miles per hour. Chance of rain 30%. Saturday night, showers likely with a slight chance of thunderstorms in the evening, then showers and a chance of thunderstorms after midnight. Cooler. Low 66 to 76. East wind 5 to 15 miles per hour. Chance of rain 80%. Rainfall up to a half of an inch possible, except locally higher in thunderstorms. Sunday, showers and a slight chance of thunderstorms in the morning, then showers and a chance of thunderstorms in the afternoon. Not as warm. Highs 77 to 87. Chance of rain near 100%. Rainfall up to 3/4 of an inch possible, except locally higher in thunderstorms. Sunday night, showers likely with a slight chance of thunderstorms. Cooler. Low 61 to 71. Chance of rain 60%. Rainfall up to a half of an inch possible, except locally higher in thunderstorms. Columbus Day, mostly cloudy with showers and a slight chance of thunderstorms in the morning, then partly cloudy with a chance of showers and a slight chance of thunderstorms in the afternoon. Not as warm. High 74 to 81. Chance of rain 80%. Rainfall less than 1/4 inch, except locally higher in thunderstorms. Monday night, considerable cloudiness. A slight chance of showers and thunderstorms in the evening, then a chance of showers and a slight chance of thunderstorms after midnight. Cooler. Lows 56 to 65. Chance of rain 50%. Rainfall less than 1/10 inch, except locally. Tuesday, partly cloudy with a chance of showers and a slight chance of thunderstorms in the morning, then mostly sunny in the afternoon. Highs 70 to 76. Chance of rain. Tuesday night, clear and cooler. Lows 50 to 58. Wednesday, sunny. Highs 73 to 78. Wednesday night, clear. Lows 53 to 59. Thursday, sunny. High 78 to 83. Wind advisory in effect from 2 a.m. Mountain Standard Time, or 2 a.m. Pacific Daylight Time to 5 p.m. Mountain Standard Time, or 5 p.m. Pacific Daylight Time Sunday. What? South winds 20 to 30 miles per hour with gusts up to 50 miles per hour expected. Where? In Arizona, central La Paz, Gila River Valley, Cofa, Parker Valley, and southeast Yuma County. In California, Chuckwalla Mountains, Chuckwalla Valley, Imperial County Southeast, and Palo Verde Valley. When, from 2 a.m. Mountain Standard Time, or 2 a.m. Pacific Daylight Time to 5 p.m. Mountain Standard Time, or 5 p.m. Pacific Daylight Time Sunday. Impacts, difficult driving conditions, especially for larger vehicles traveling along roads with crosswinds. Light, unsecured objects may become airborne.
A wind advisory means that sustained wind speeds of between 30 and 40 miles per hour are expected, or wind gusts of between 40 and 58 miles per hour. Winds this strong can make driving difficult, especially for high-profile vehicles.

A wind advisory means that sustained wind speeds of between 30 and 40 miles per hour are expected, or wind gusts of between 40 and 58 miles per hour. Winds this strong can make driving difficult, especially for high-profile vehicles. In addition, strong winds over desert areas could result in briefly lowered visibilities to well under a mile at times in blowing dust or blowing sand. Use extra caution. Here is the synopsis for Southeast California, Southwest, and South Central Arizona. Dry conditions along with temperatures around 10 degrees above normal will persist through Friday. An extreme heat warning remains in effect for portions of Southeast California and Southwest Arizona through Friday as temperatures warm to near record levels, resulting in areas of major heat risk. An unsettled weather pattern will arrive this weekend as a series of weather systems affect the region, resulting in cooler temperatures, strong winds, and heightened rain chances. 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The current time is 12:10 a.m. Mountain Standard Time. Here is the Midnight Mountain Standard Time observation for Phoenix, on Friday, October 9th. At Sky Harbor, it was clear. Visibility 10 miles. Temperature was 87 degrees, dew point 51, relative humidity 28%. Wind was east, at 7 miles an hour. And the pressure was 29.76 inches, and falling. Other observations for South Central Arizona, including the Greater Phoenix area, it was clear, with a temperature of 79 at Buckeye, 83 at Luke Air Force Base, 83 at Deer Valley, and 84 at Scottsdale Airport. Under clear skies, Falcon Field reported 85, Mesa Gateway reported 82, Chandler reported 84, and Gila Bend reported 81. Observations for Northern Arizona, it was 59 at Cholo. It was clear, with a temperature of 45 at Flagstaff, 62 at Prescott, 64 at Payson, 67 at Page, and 59 at Winslow. At Kingman, it was partly cloudy, with a temperature of 72. At the Grand Canyon, it was cloudy, with a temperature of 47. Observations for Southern Arizona, skies ranged from clear to partly cloudy. It was 82 at Tucson, 85 at Yuma, 72 at Nogales, and 72 at Sierra Vista. Observations for Southern California, skies ranged from clear to partly cloudy. It was 71 at Los Angeles Airport, 72 at San Diego, and 81 at Blythe. Regional observations, it was clear. It was 80 at Las Vegas, 66 at Salt Lake City, 64 at Albuquerque, and 68 at El Paso. Once again, at midnight in Phoenix, under clear skies. The Sky Harbor temperature was 87 degrees. Here is the latest forecast. For the following area, in Arizona, Central Phoenix, issued at 12:01 a.m. Mountain Standard Time. Wind advisory in effect from 8 a.m. to 5 p.m. Mountain Standard Time Sunday. Tonight, clear. Lows 75 to 81. Northeast wind 5 to 10 miles per hour. Friday, sunny and hot. Highs 98 to 103. Southeast wind 5 to 15 miles per hour. Friday night, mostly clear in the evening, then becoming partly cloudy. Lows 73 to 81. East wind 5 to 10 miles per hour. Saturday, considerable cloudiness with a slight chance of showers and thunderstorms in the morning, then cloudy with a chance of showers and a slight chance of thunderstorms in the afternoon. Not as warm. Highs 88 to 93. Southeast wind 5 to 15 miles per hour. Chance of rain 30%. Saturday night, showers likely with a slight chance of thunderstorms in the evening, then showers and a chance of thunderstorms after midnight. Cooler. Low 66 to 76. East wind 5 to 15 miles per hour. Chance of rain 80%. Rainfall up to a half of an inch possible, except locally higher in thunderstorms. Sunday,

showers and a slight chance of thunderstorms in the morning, then showers and a chance of thunderstorms in the afternoon. Not as warm. Highs 77 to 87. Chance of rain near 100%. Rainfall up to 3/4 of an inch possible, except locally higher in thunderstorms. Sunday night, showers likely with a slight chance of thunderstorms. Cooler. Low 61 to 71. Chance of rain 60%. Rainfall up to 1/2 of an inch possible, except locally higher in thunderstorms. Columbus Day, mostly cloudy with showers and a slight chance of thunderstorms in the morning, then partly cloudy with a chance of showers and a slight chance of thunderstorms in the afternoon. Not as warm. High 74 to 81. Chance of rain 80%. Rainfall less than 1/4 of an inch, except locally higher in thunderstorms. Monday night, considerable cloudiness. A slight chance of showers and thunderstorms in the evening, then a chance of showers and a slight chance of thunderstorms after midnight. Cooler. Lows 56 to 65. Chance of rain 50%. Rainfall less than 1/10 of an inch, except locally higher in thunderstorms. Tuesday, partly cloudy with a chance of showers and a slight chance of thunderstorms in the morning, then mostly sunny in the afternoon. Highs 70 to 76. Chance of rain 40%. Tuesday night, clear and cooler. Lows 50 to 58. Wednesday, sunny. Highs 73 to 78. Wednesday night, clear. Lows 53 to 59. Thursday, sunny. Highs 78 to 83. Wind advisory in effect from 2 a.m. Mountain Standard Time, or 2 a.m. Pacific Daylight Time to 5 p.m. Mountain Standard Time, or 5 p.m. Pacific Daylight Time Sunday. What? South winds 20 to 30 miles per hour with gusts up to 50 miles per hour expected. Where? In Arizona, central La Paz, Gila River Valley, Cofa, Parker Valley, and southeast Yuma County. In California, Chuckwalla Mountains, Chuckwalla Valley, Imperial County Southeast, and Palo Verde Valley. When, from 2 a.m. Mountain Standard Time, or 2 a.m. Pacific Daylight Time to 5 p.m. Mountain Standard Time, or 5 p.m. Pacific Daylight Time Sunday. Impacts, difficult driving conditions, especially for larger vehicles traveling along roads with crosswinds. Light, unsecured objects may become airborne. A wind advisory means that sustained wind speeds of between 30 and 40 miles per hour are expected, or wind gusts of between 40 and 58 miles per hour. Winds this strong can make driving difficult, especially for high-profile vehicles. In addition, strong winds over desert areas could result in briefly lowered visibilities to well under a mile at times in blowing dust or blowing sand. Use extra caution. Wind advisory in effect from 8 a.m. to 5 p.m. Mountain Standard Time Sunday. What? South winds 20 to 30 miles per hour with gusts up to 45 miles per hour expected. Where? A portion of south central Arizona. When? From 8 a.m. to 5 p.m. Mountain Standard Time Sunday. Impacts, difficult driving conditions, especially for larger vehicles traveling along roads with crosswinds. Light, unsecured objects may become airborne. A wind advisory means that sustained wind speeds of between 30 and 40 miles per hour are expected, or wind gusts of between 40 and 58 miles per hour. Winds this strong can make driving difficult, especially for high-profile vehicles. In addition, strong winds over desert areas could result in briefly lowered visibilities to well under a mile at times in blowing dust or blowing sand. Use extra caution. Here is the synopsis for Southeast California, Southwest, and South Central Arizona. Dry conditions along with temperatures around 10 degrees above normal will persist through Friday. An extreme heat warning remains in effect for portions of Southeast California and Southwest Arizona through Friday as temperatures warm to near record levels resulting in areas of major heat risk.
An unsettled weather pattern will arrive this weekend as a series of weather systems affect the region, resulting in cooler temperatures, strong winds, and heightened rain chances. 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The current time is 12:19 a.m. Mountain Standard Time. Here is the Midnight Mountain Standard Time observation for Phoenix on Friday, October 9th. At Sky Harbor, it was clear. Visibility 10 miles. Temperature was 87 degrees, dew point 51, relative humidity 28%. Wind was east at 7 miles an hour. And the pressure was 29.76 inches and falling. Other observations for South Central Arizona, including the greater Phoenix area, it was clear, with a temperature of 79 at Buckeye, 83 at Luke Air Force Base, 83 at Deer Valley, and 84 at Scottsdale Airport. Under clear skies, Falcon Field reported 85, Mesa Gateway reported 82, Chandler reported 84, and Gila Bend reported 81. Observations for Northern Arizona, it was 59 at Cholo. It was clear, with a temperature of 45 at Flagstaff, 62 at Prescott, 64 at Payson, 67 at Page, and 59 at Winslow. At Kingman, it was partly cloudy, with a temperature of 72. At the Grand Canyon, it was cloudy, with a temperature of 47. Observations for Southern Arizona, skies ranged from clear to partly cloudy. It was 82 at Tucson, 85 at Yuma, 72 at Nogales, and 72 at Sierra Vista. Observations for Southern California, skies ranged from clear to partly cloudy. It was 71 at Los Angeles Airport, 72 at San Diego, and 81 at Blythe. Regional observations, it was clear. It was 80 at Las Vegas, 66 at Salt Lake City, 64 at Albuquerque, and 68 at El Paso. Once again, at midnight in Phoenix, under clear skies. The Sky Harbor temperature was 87 degrees. Here is the latest forecast. For the following area, in Arizona, Central Phoenix, issued at 12:01 a.m. Mountain Standard Time. Wind advisory in effect from 8 a.m. to 5 p.m. Mountain Standard Time Sunday. Tonight, clear. Lows 75 to 81. Northeast wind 5 to 10 miles per hour. Friday, sunny and hot. Highs 98 to 103. Southeast wind 5 to 15 miles per hour. Friday night, mostly clear in the evening, then becoming partly cloudy. Lows 73 to 81. East wind 5 to 10 miles per hour. Saturday, considerable cloudiness with a slight chance of showers and thunderstorms in the morning, then cloudy with a chance of showers and a slight chance of thunderstorms in the afternoon. Not as warm. Highs 88 to 93. Southeast wind 5 to 15 miles per hour. Chance of rain 30%. Saturday night, showers likely with a slight chance of thunderstorms in the evening, then showers and a chance of thunderstorms after midnight. Cooler. Low 66 to 76. East wind 5 to 15 miles per hour. Chance of rain 80%. Rainfall up to a half of an inch possible, except locally higher in thunderstorms. Sunday, showers and a slight chance of thunderstorms in the morning, then showers and a chance of thunderstorms in the afternoon. Not as warm. Highs 77 to 87. Chance of rain near 100%. Rainfall up to 3/4 of an inch possible, except locally higher in thunderstorms. Sunday night, showers likely with a slight chance of thunderstorms. Cooler. Low 61 to 71. Chance of rain 60%. Rainfall up to a half of an inch possible, except locally higher in thunderstorms. Columbus Day, mostly cloudy with showers and a slight chance of thunderstorms in the morning, then partly cloudy with a chance of showers and a slight chance of thunderstorms in the afternoon. Not as warm. High 74 to 81.
chance of rain 80%. Rainfall less than a quarter of an inch, except locally higher in thunderstorms. Monday night, considerable cloudiness. A slight chance of showers and thunderstorms in the evening, then a chance of showers and a slight chance of thunderstorms after midnight. Cooler. Lows 56 to 65. Chance of rain 50%. Rainfall less than a tenth of an inch, except locally higher in thunderstorms. Tuesday, partly cloudy with a chance of showers and a slight chance of thunderstorms in the morning, then mostly sunny in the afternoon. Highs 70 to 76. Chance of rain 40%. Tuesday night, clear and cooler. Lows 50 to 58. Wednesday, sunny. Highs 73 to 78. Wednesday night, clear. Lows 53 to 59. Thursday, sunny. High 78 to 83. Wind advisory in effect from 2 a.m. Mountain Standard Time, or 2 a.m. Pacific Daylight Time to 5 p.m. Mountain Standard Time, or 5 p.m. Pacific Daylight Time Sunday. What? South winds 20 to 30 miles per hour with gusts up to 50 miles per hour expected. Where? In Arizona, central La Paz, Gila River Valley, Cofa, Parker Valley, and southeast Yuma County. In California, Chuckwalla Mountains, Chuckwalla Valley, Imperial County southeast, and Palo Verde Valley. When, from 2 a.m. Mountain Standard Time, or 2 a.m. Pacific Daylight Time to 5 p.m. Mountain Standard Time, or 5 p.m. Pacific Daylight Time Sunday. Impacts, difficult driving conditions, especially for larger vehicles traveling along roads with crosswinds. Light, unsecured objects may become airborne. A wind advisory means that sustained wind speeds of between 30 and 40 miles per hour are expected, or wind gusts of between 40 and 58 miles per hour. Winds this strong can make driving difficult, especially for high-profile vehicles. In addition, strong winds over desert areas could result in briefly lowered visibilities to well under a mile at times in blowing dust or blowing sand. Use extra caution. Wind advisory in effect from 8 a.m. to 5 p.m. Mountain Standard Time Sunday. What? South winds 20 to 30 miles per hour with gusts up to 45 miles per hour expected. Where? A portion of south central Arizona. When? From 8 a.m. to 5 p.m. Mountain Standard Time Sunday. Impacts, difficult driving conditions, especially for larger vehicles traveling along roads with crosswinds. Light, unsecured objects may become airborne. A wind advisory means that sustained wind speeds of between 30 and 40 miles per hour are expected, or wind gusts of between 40 and 58 miles per hour. Winds this strong can make driving difficult, especially for high-profile vehicles. In addition, strong winds over desert areas could result in briefly lowered visibilities to well under a mile at times in blowing dust or blowing sand. Use extra caution. Here is the synopsis for Southeast California, Southwest, and South Central Arizona. Dry conditions along with temperatures around 10 degrees above normal will persist through Friday. An extreme heat warning remains in effect for portions of Southeast California and Southwest Arizona through Friday as temperatures warm to near record levels, resulting in areas of major heat risk. An unsettled weather pattern will arrive this weekend as a series of weather systems affect the region, resulting in cooler temperatures, strong winds, and heightened rain chances. 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The current time is 12:28 a.m. Mountain Standard Time. Here is the midnight Mountain Standard Time observation for Phoenix, on Friday, October 9th. At Sky Harbor, it was clear. Visibility 10 miles. Temperature was 87 degrees, dew point 51, relative humidity 28%. Wind was east, at 7 miles an hour. And the pressure was 29.76 inches, and falling.
other observations for South Central Arizona, including the greater Phoenix area, it was clear, with a temperature of 79 at Buckeye, 83 at Luke Air Force Base, 83 at Deer Valley, and 84 at Scottsdale Airport. Under clear skies, Falcon Field reported 85, Mesa Gateway reported 82, Chandler reported 84, and Gila Bend reported 81. Observations for northern Arizona, it was 59 at Cholo. It was clear, with a temperature of 45 at Flagstaff, 62 at Prescott, 64 at Payson, 67 at Page, and 59 at Winslow. At Kingman, it was partly cloudy, with a temperature of 72. At the Grand Canyon, it was cloudy, with a temperature of 47. Observations for southern Arizona, skies ranged from clear to partly cloudy. It was 82 at Tucson, 85 at Yuma, 72 at Nogales, and 72 at Sierra Vista. Observations for Southern California, skies ranged from clear to partly cloudy. It was 71 at Los Angeles Airport, 72 at San Diego, and 81 at Blythe. Regional observations, it was clear. It was 80 at Las Vegas, 66 at Salt Lake City, 64 at Albuquerque, and 68 at El Paso. Once again, at midnight in Phoenix, under clear skies. The Sky Harbor temperature was 87 degrees. Here is the latest forecast. For the following area, in Arizona, Central Phoenix, issued at 12:01 a.m. Mountain Standard Time. Wind advisory in effect from 8 a.m. to 5 p.m. Mountain Standard Time Sunday. Tonight, clear. Lows 75 to 81. Northeast wind 5 to 10 miles per hour. Friday, sunny and hot. Highs 98 to 103. Southeast wind 5 to 15 miles per hour. Friday night, mostly clear in the evening then becoming partly cloudy. Lows 73 to 81. East wind 5 to 10 miles per hour. Saturday, considerable cloudiness with a slight chance of showers and thunderstorms in the morning, then cloudy with a chance of showers and a slight chance of thunderstorms in the afternoon. Not as warm. Highs 88 to 93. Southeast wind 5 to 15 miles per hour. Chance of rain 30%. Saturday night, showers likely with a slight chance of thunderstorms in the evening, then showers and a chance of thunderstorms after midnight. Cooler. Low 66 to 76. East wind 5 to 15 miles per hour. Chance of rain 80%. Rainfall up to a half of an inch possible, except locally higher in thunderstorms. Sunday, showers and a slight chance of thunderstorms in the morning, then showers and a chance of thunderstorms in the afternoon. Not as warm. Highs 77 to 87. Chance of rain near 100%. Rainfall up to 3/4 of an inch possible, except locally higher in thunderstorms. Sunday night, showers likely with a slight chance of thunderstorms. Cooler. Low 61 to 71. Chance of rain 60%. Rainfall up to a half of an inch possible, except locally higher in thunderstorms. Columbus chance of thunderstorms in the morning, then partly cloudy with a chance of showers and a slight chance of thunderstorms in the afternoon. Not as warm. High 74 to 81. Chance of rain 80%. Rainfall less than 1/4 inch, except locally higher in thunderstorms. Monday night, considerable cloudiness. A slight chance of showers and thunderstorms in the evening, then a chance of showers and a slight chance of thunderstorms after midnight. Cooler. Lows 56 to 65. Chance of rain 50%. Rainfall less than 1/10 inch, except locally higher in thunderstorms. Tuesday, partly cloudy with a chance of showers and a slight chance of thunderstorms in the morning, then mostly sunny in the afternoon. Highs 70 to 76. Chance of rain 40%. Tuesday night, clear and cooler. Lows 50 to 58. Wednesday, sunny. Highs 73 to 78.
Wednesday night, clear. Lows 53 to 59. Thursday, sunny.

high 78 to 83. Wind advisory in effect from 2 a.m. Mountain Standard Time, or 2 a.m. Pacific Daylight Time to 5 p.m. Mountain Standard Time, or 5 p.m. Pacific Daylight Time Sunday. What? South winds 20 to 30 miles per hour with gusts up to 50 miles per hour expected. Where? In Arizona, central La Paz, Gila River Valley, Cofa, Parker Valley, and southeast Yuma County. In California, Chuckwalla Mountains, Chuckwalla Valley, Imperial County southeast, and Palo Verde Valley. When? From 2 a.m. Mountain Standard Time, or 2 a.m. Pacific Daylight Time to 5 p.m. Mountain Standard Time, or 5 p.m. Pacific Daylight Time Sunday. Impacts, difficult driving conditions, especially for larger vehicles traveling along roads with crosswinds. Light, unsecured objects may become airborne. A wind advisory means that sustained wind speeds of between 30 and 40 miles per hour are expected, or wind gusts of between 40 and 58 miles per hour. Winds this strong can make driving difficult, especially for high-profile vehicles. In addition, strong winds over desert areas could result in briefly lowered visibilities to well under a mile at times in blowing dust or blowing sand. Use extra caution. Wind advisory in effect from 8 a.m. to 5 p.m. Mountain Standard Time Sunday. What? South winds 20 to 30 miles per hour with gusts up to 45 miles per hour expected. Where? A portion of south central Arizona. When? From 8 a.m. to 5 p.m. Mountain Standard Time Sunday. Impacts, difficult driving conditions, especially for larger vehicles traveling along roads with crosswinds. Light, unsecured objects may become airborne. A wind advisory means that sustained wind speeds of between 30 and 40 miles per hour are expected, or wind gusts of between 40 and 58 miles per hour. Winds this strong can make driving difficult, especially for high-profile vehicles. In addition, strong winds over desert areas could result in briefly lowered visibilities to well under a mile at times in blowing dust or blowing sand. Use extra caution. Here is the synopsis for Southeast California, Southwest, and South Central Arizona. Dry conditions along with temperatures around 10 degrees above normal will persist through Friday. An extreme heat warning remains in effect for portions of Southeast California and Southwest Arizona through Friday as temperatures warm to near record levels, resulting in areas of major heat risk. An unsettled weather pattern will arrive this weekend as a series of weather systems affect the region, resulting in cooler temperatures, strong winds, and heightened rain chances. 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The current time is 12:37 a.m. Mountain Standard Time. Here is the Midnight Mountain Standard Time observation for Phoenix, on Friday, October 9th. At Sky Harbor, it was clear. Visibility 10 miles. Temperature was 87 degrees, dew point 51, relative humidity 28%. Wind was east, at 7 miles an hour. And the pressure was 29.76 inches, and falling. Other observations for South Central Arizona, including the Greater Phoenix area, it was clear, with a temperature of 79 at Buckeye, 83 at Luke Air Force Base, 83 at Deer Valley, and 84 at Scottsdale Airport. Under clear skies, Falcon Field reported 85, Mesa Gateway reported 82, Chandler reported 84, and Gila Bend reported 81. Observations for Northern Arizona, it was 59 at Cholo. It was clear, with a temperature of 45 at Flagstaff, 62 at Prescott, 64 at Payson, 67 at Page, and 59 at Winslow. At Kingman, it was partly cloudy, with a temperature of 72. At the Grand Canyon, it was cloudy, with a temperature of 47. Observations for Southern Arizona, skies ranged from clear to partly cloudy. It was 82 at Tucson, 85 at Yuma, 72 at Nogales, and 72 at Sierra Vista.
Observations for Southern California, skies ranged from clear to partly cloudy. It was 71 at Los Angeles Airport, 72 at San Diego, and 81 at Blythe. Regional observations, it was clear. It was 80 at Las Vegas, 66 at Salt Lake City, 64 at Albuquerque, and 68 at El Paso. Once again, at midnight in Phoenix, under clear skies. The Sky Harbor temperature was 87 degrees. Here is the latest forecast. For the following area, in Arizona, Central Phoenix, issued at 12:01 a.m. Mountain Standard Time. Wind advisory in effect from 8 a.m. to 5 p.m. Mountain Standard Time Sunday. Tonight, clear. Lows 75 to 81. Northeast wind 5 to 10 miles per hour. Friday, sunny and hot. Highs 98 to 103. Southeast wind 5 to 15 miles per hour. Friday night, mostly clear in the evening then becoming partly cloudy. Lows 73 to 81. East wind 5 to 10 miles per hour. Saturday, considerable cloudiness with a slight chance of showers and thunderstorms in the morning, then cloudy with a chance of showers and a slight chance of thunderstorms in the afternoon. Not as warm. Highs 88 to 93. Southeast wind 5 to 15 miles per hour. Chance of rain 30%. Saturday night, showers likely with a slight chance of thunderstorms in the evening, then showers and a chance of thunderstorms after midnight. Cooler. Low 66 to 76. East wind 5 to 15 miles per hour. Chance of rain 80%. Rainfall up to a half of an inch possible, except locally higher in thunderstorms. Sunday, showers and a slight chance of thunderstorms in the morning, then showers and a chance of thunderstorms in the afternoon. Not as warm. Highs 77 to 87. Chance of rain near 100%. Rainfall up to 3/4 of an inch possible, except locally higher in thunderstorms. Sunday night, showers likely with a slight chance of thunderstorms. Cooler. Low 61 to 71. Chance of rain 60%. Rainfall up to a half of an inch possible, except locally higher in thunderstorms. Columbus Day, mostly cloudy with showers and a slight chance of thunderstorms in the morning, then partly cloudy with a chance of showers and a slight chance of thunderstorms in the afternoon. Not as warm. High 74 to 81. Chance of rain 80%. Rainfall less than 1/4 of an inch, except locally higher in thunderstorms. Monday night, considerable cloudiness. A slight chance of showers and thunderstorms in the evening, then a chance of showers and a slight chance of thunderstorms after midnight. Cooler. Lows 56 to 65. Chance of rain 50%. Rainfall less than 1/10 of an inch, except locally higher in thunderstorms. Tuesday, partly cloudy with a chance of showers and a slight chance of thunderstorms in the morning, then mostly sunny in the afternoon. Highs 70 to 76. Chance of rain 40%. Tuesday night, clear and cooler. Lows 50 to 58. Wednesday, sunny. Highs 73 to 78. Wednesday night, clear. Lows 53 to 59. Thursday, sunny. High 78 to 83. Wind advisory in effect from 2 a.m. Mountain Standard Time, or 2 a.m. Pacific Daylight Time to 5 p.m. Mountain Standard Time, or 5 p.m. Pacific Daylight Time Sunday. What? South winds 20 to 30 miles per hour with gusts up to 50 miles per hour expected. Where? In Arizona, Central La Paz, Gila River Valley, Cofa, Parker Valley, and southeast Yuma County. In California, Chuckwalla Mountains, Chuckwalla Valley, Imperial County southeast, and Palo Verde Valley. When, from 2 a.m. Mountain Standard Time, or 2 a.m. Pacific Daylight Time to 5 p.m. Mountain Standard Time, or 5 p.m. Pacific Daylight Time Sunday.
impacts, difficult driving conditions, especially for larger vehicles traveling along roads with crosswinds. Light, unsecured objects may become airborne. A wind advisory means that sustained wind speeds of between 30 and 40 miles per hour are expected, or wind gusts of between 40 and 58 miles per hour. Winds this strong can make driving difficult, especially for high-profile vehicles. In addition, strong winds over desert areas could result in briefly lowered visibilities to well under a mile at times in blowing dust or blowing sand. Use extra caution. Wind advisory in effect from 8 a.m. to 5 p.m. Mountain Standard Time Sunday. What? South winds 20 to 30 miles per hour with gusts up to 45 miles per hour expected. Where? A portion of south central Arizona. When? From 8 a.m. to 5 p.m. Mountain Standard Time Sunday. Impacts, difficult driving conditions, especially for larger vehicles traveling along roads with crosswinds. Light, unsecured objects may become airborne. A wind advisory means that sustained wind speeds of between 30 and 40 miles per hour are expected, or wind gusts of between 40 and 58 miles per hour. Winds this strong can make driving difficult, especially for high-profile vehicles. In addition, strong winds over desert areas could result in briefly lowered visibilities to well under a mile at times in blowing dust or blowing sand. Use extra caution. Here is the synopsis for Southeast California, Southwest, and South Central Arizona. Dry conditions along with temperatures around 10 degrees above normal will persist through Friday. An extreme heat warning remains in effect for portions of Southeast California and Southwest Arizona through Friday as temperatures warm to near record levels, resulting in areas of major heat risk. An unsettled weather pattern will arrive this weekend as a series of weather systems affect the region, resulting in cooler temperatures, strong winds, and heightened rain chances. 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The current time is 12:47 a.m. Mountain Standard Time. Here is the Midnight Mountain Standard Time observation for Phoenix, on Friday, October 9th. At Sky Harbor, it was clear. Visibility 10 miles. Temperature was 87 degrees, dew point 51, relative humidity 28%. Wind was east, at 7 miles an hour. And the pressure was 29.76 inches, and falling. Other observations for South Central Arizona, including the Greater Phoenix area, it was clear, with a temperature of 79 at Buckeye, 83 at Luke Air Force Base, 83 at Deer Valley, and 84 at Scottsdale Airport. Under clear skies, Falcon Field reported 85, Mesa Gateway reported 82, Chandler reported 84, and Gila Bend reported 81. Observations for Northern Arizona, it was 59 at Cholo. It was clear, with a temperature of 45 at Flagstaff, 62 at Prescott, 64 at Payson, 67 at Page, and 59 at Winslow. At Kingman, it was partly cloudy, with a temperature of 72. At the Grand Canyon, it was cloudy, with a temperature of 47. Observations for Southern Arizona, skies ranged from clear to partly cloudy. It was 82 at Tucson, 85 at Yuma, 72 at Nogales, and 72 at Sierra Vista. Observations for Southern California, skies ranged from clear to partly cloudy. It was 71 at Los Angeles Airport, 72 at San Diego, and 81 at Blythe. Regional observations, it was clear. It was 80 at Las Vegas, 66 at Salt Lake City, 64 at Albuquerque, and 68 at El Paso. Once again, at midnight in Phoenix, under clear skies. The Sky Harbor temperature was 87 degrees. Here is the latest forecast. For the following area, in Arizona, Central Phoenix, issued at 12:01 a.m. Mountain Standard Time. Wind advisory in effect from 8 a.m. to 5 p.m. Mountain Standard Time Sunday. Tonight, clear.
lows 75 to 81. Northeast wind 5 to 10 miles per hour. Friday, sunny and hot. Highs 98 to 103. Southeast wind 5 to 15 miles per hour. Friday night, mostly clear in the evening then becoming partly cloudy. Lows 73 to 81. East wind 5 to 10 miles per hour. Saturday, considerable cloudiness with a slight chance of showers and thunderstorms in the morning, then cloudy with a chance of showers and a slight chance of thunderstorms in the afternoon. Not as warm. Highs 88 to 93. Southeast wind 5 to 15 miles per hour. Chance of rain 30%. Saturday night, showers likely with a slight chance of thunderstorms in the evening, then showers and a chance of thunderstorms after midnight. Cooler. Low 66 to 76. East wind 5 to 15 miles per hour. Chance of rain 80%. Rainfall up to a half of an inch possible, except locally higher in thunderstorms. Sunday, showers and a slight chance of thunderstorms in the morning, then showers and a chance of thunderstorms in the afternoon. Not as warm. Highs 77 to 87. Chance of rain near 100%. Rainfall up to 3/4 of an inch possible, except locally higher in thunderstorms. Sunday night, showers likely with a slight chance of thunderstorms. Cooler. Low 61 to 71. Chance of rain 60%. Rainfall up to a half of an inch possible, except locally higher in thunderstorms. Columbus Day, mostly cloudy with showers and a slight chance of thunderstorms in the morning, then partly cloudy with a chance of showers and a slight chance of thunderstorms in the afternoon. Not as warm. High 74 to 81. Chance of rain 80%. Rainfall less than 1/4 of an inch, except locally higher in thunderstorms. Monday night, considerable cloudiness. A slight chance of showers and thunderstorms in the evening, then a chance of showers and a slight chance of thunderstorms after midnight. Cooler. Lows 56 to 65. Chance of rain 50%. Rainfall less than 1/10 of an inch, except locally higher in thunderstorms. Tuesday, partly cloudy with a chance of showers and a slight chance of thunderstorms in the morning, then mostly sunny in the afternoon. Highs 70 to 76. Chance of rain 40%. Tuesday night, clear and cooler. Lows 50 to 58. Wednesday, sunny. Highs 73 to 78. Wednesday night, clear. Lows 53 to 59. Thursday, sunny. High 78 to 83. Wind advisory in effect from 2 a.m. Mountain Standard Time, or 2 a.m. Pacific Daylight Time to 5 p.m. Mountain Standard Time, or 5 p.m. Pacific Daylight Time Sunday. What? South winds 20 to 30 miles per hour with gusts up to 50 miles per hour expected. Where? In Arizona, central La Paz, Gila River Valley, Cofa, Parker Valley, and southeast Yuma County. In California, Chuckwalla Mountains, Chuckwalla Valley, Imperial County southeast, and Palo Verde Valley. When? From 2 a.m. Mountain Standard Time, or 2 a.m. Pacific Daylight Time to 5 p.m. Mountain Standard Time, or 5 p.m. Pacific Daylight Time Sunday. Impacts, difficult driving conditions, especially for larger vehicles traveling along roads with crosswinds. Light, unsecured objects may become airborne. A wind advisory means that sustained wind speeds of between 30 and 40 miles per hour are expected, or wind gusts of between 40 and 58 miles per hour. Winds this strong can make driving difficult, especially for high-profile vehicles. In addition, strong winds over desert areas could result in briefly lowered visibilities to well under a mile at times in blowing dust or blowing sand. Use extra caution. Wind advisory in effect from 8 a.m. to 5 p.m. Mountain Standard Time Sunday. What? South winds 20 to 30 miles per hour with gusts up to 45 miles per hour expected.
Where? A portion of South Central Arizona. When? From 8 a.m. to 5 p.m. Mountain Standard Time Sunday. Impacts: difficult driving conditions, especially for larger vehicles traveling along roads with crosswinds. Light: unsecured objects may become airborne. A wind advisory means that sustained wind speeds of between 30 and 40 miles per hour are expected, or wind gusts of between 40 and 58 miles per hour. Winds this strong can make driving difficult, especially for high-profile vehicles. In addition, strong winds over desert areas could result in briefly lowered visibilities to well under a mile at times and blowing dust or blowing sand. Use extra caution. Here is the synopsis for Southeast California, Southwest, and South Central Arizona. Dry conditions along with temperatures around 10 degrees above normal will persist through Friday. An extreme heat warning remains in effect for portions of Southeast California and Southwest Arizona through Friday as temperatures warm to near record levels, resulting in areas of major heat risk. An unsettled weather pattern will arrive this weekend as a series of weather systems affect the region, resulting in cooler temperatures, strong winds, and heightened rain chances. 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The current time is 12:56 a.m. Mountain Standard Time. Here is the midnight Mountain Standard Time observation for Phoenix on Friday, October 9th. At Sky Harbor, it was clear. Visibility 10 miles. Temperature was 87 degrees, dew point 51, relative humidity 28%. Wind was east, at 7 miles an hour. And the pressure was 29.76 inches, and falling. Other observations for South Central Arizona, including the Greater Phoenix area, it was clear, with a temperature of 79 at Buckeye, 83 at Luke Air Force Base, 83 at Deer Valley, and 84 at Scottsdale Airport. Under clear skies, Falcon Field reported 85, Mesa Gateway reported 82, Chandler reported 84, and Gila Bend reported 81. Observations for northern Arizona, it was 59 at Cholo. It was clear, with a temperature of 45 at Flagstaff, 62 at Prescott, 64 at Payson, 67 at Page, and 59 at Winslow. At Kingman, it was partly cloudy, with a temperature of 72. At the Grand Canyon, it was cloudy, with a temperature of 47. Observations for southern Arizona, skies ranged from clear to partly cloudy. It was 82 at Tucson, 85 at Yuma, 72 at Nogales, and 72 at Sierra Vista. Observations for southern California, skies ranged from clear to partly cloudy. It was 71 at Los Angeles Airport, 72 at San Diego, and 81 at Blythe. Regional observations, it was clear. It was 80 at Las Vegas, 66 at Salt Lake City, 64 at Albuquerque, and 68 at El Paso. Once again, at midnight in Phoenix, under clear skies. The Sky Harbor temperature was 87 degrees. Here is the latest forecast. For the following area, in Arizona, Central Phoenix, issued at 12:01 a.m. Mountain Standard Time. Wind advisory in effect from 8 a.m. to 5 p.m. Mountain Standard Time Sunday. Tonight, clear. Lows 75 to 81. Northeast wind 5 to 10 miles per hour. Friday, sunny and hot. Highs 98 to 103. Southeast wind 5 to 15 miles per hour. Friday night, mostly clear in the evening, then becoming partly cloudy. Lows 73 to 81. East wind 5 to 10 miles per hour. Saturday, considerable cloudiness with a slight chance of showers and thunderstorms in the morning, then cloudy with a chance of showers and a slight chance of thunderstorms in the afternoon. Not as warm. Highs 88 to 93. Southeast wind 5 to 15 miles per hour. Chance of rain 30%. Saturday night, showers likely with a slight chance of thunderstorms in the evening.
then showers and a chance of thunderstorms after midnight. Cooler. Low 66 to 76. East wind 5 to 15 miles per hour. Chance of rain 80%. Rainfall up to a half of an inch possible, except locally higher in thunderstorms. Sunday, showers and a slight chance of thunderstorms in the morning, then showers and a chance of thunderstorms in the afternoon. Not as warm. Highs 77 to 87. Chance of rain near 100%. Rainfall up to 3/4 of an inch possible, except locally higher in thunderstorms. Sunday night, showers likely with a slight chance of thunderstorms. Cooler. Low 61 to 71. Chance of rain 60%. Rainfall up to a half of an inch possible, except locally higher in thunderstorms. Columbus Day, mostly cloudy with showers and a slight chance of thunderstorms in the morning, then partly cloudy with a chance of showers and a slight chance of thunderstorms in the afternoon. Not as warm. High 74 to 81. Chance of rain 80%. Rainfall less than 1/4 inch, except locally higher in thunderstorms. Monday night, considerable cloudiness. A slight chance of showers and thunderstorms in the evening, then a chance of showers and a slight chance of thunderstorms after midnight. Cooler. Lows 56 to 65. Chance of rain 50%. Rainfall less than 1/10 inch, except locally higher in thunderstorms. Tuesday, partly cloudy with a chance of showers and a slight chance of thunderstorms in the morning, then mostly sunny in the afternoon. Highs 70 to 76. Chance of rain 40%. Tuesday night, clear and cooler. Lows 50 to 58. Wednesday, sunny. Highs 73 to 78. Wednesday night, clear. Lows 53 to 59. Thursday, sunny. High 78 to 83. Wind advisory in effect from 2 a.m. Mountain Standard Time, or 2 a.m. Pacific Daylight Time to 5 p.m. Mountain Standard Time, or 5 p.m. Pacific Daylight Time Sunday. What? South winds 20 to 30 miles per hour with gusts up to 50 miles per hour expected. Where? In Arizona, central La Paz, Gila River Valley, Cofa, Parker Valley, and southeast Yuma County. In California, Chuckwalla Mountains, Chuckwalla Valley, Imperial County Southeast, and Palo Verde Valley. When, from 2 a.m. Mountain Standard Time, or 2 a.m. Pacific Daylight Time to 5 p.m. Mountain Standard Time, or 5 p.m. Pacific Daylight Time Sunday. Impacts, difficult driving conditions, especially for larger vehicles traveling along roads with crosswinds. Light, unsecured objects may become airborne. A wind advisory means that sustained wind speeds of between 30 and 40 miles per hour are expected, or wind gusts of between 40 and 58 miles per hour. Winds this strong can make driving difficult, especially for high-profile vehicles. In addition, strong winds over desert areas could result in briefly lowered visibilities to well under a mile at times in blowing dust or blowing sand. Use extra caution. Wind advisory in effect from 8 a.m. to 5 p.m. Mountain Standard Time Sunday. What? South winds 20 to 30 miles per hour with gusts up to 45 miles per hour expected. Where? A portion of south central Arizona. When? From 8 a.m. to 5 p.m. Mountain Standard Time Sunday. Impacts, difficult driving conditions, especially for larger vehicles traveling along roads with crosswinds. Light, unsecured objects may become airborne. A wind advisory means that sustained wind speeds of between 30 and 40 miles per hour are expected, or wind gusts of between 40 and 58 miles per hour. Winds this strong can make driving difficult, especially for high-profile vehicles. In addition, strong winds over desert areas could result in briefly lowered visibilities to well under a mile at times in blowing dust or blowing sand. Use extra caution. Here is the synopsis for Southeast California, Southwest, and South Central Arizona.
Dry conditions along with temperatures around 10 degrees above normal will persist through Friday. An extreme heat warning remains in effect for portions of Southeast California and Southwest Arizona through Friday as temperatures warm to near record levels, resulting in areas of major heat risk. An unsettled weather pattern will arrive this weekend as a series of weather systems affect the region, resulting in cooler temperatures, strong winds, and heightened rain chances. 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The current time is 1:05 a.m. Mountain Standard Time. Here is the latest forecast for the following area in Arizona, Central Phoenix, issued at 12:01 a.m. Mountain Standard Time. Wind advisory in effect from 8 a.m. to 5 p.m. Mountain Standard Time Sunday. Tonight, clear. Lows 75 to 81. Northeast wind 5 to 10 miles per hour. Friday, sunny and hot. Highs 98 to 103. Southeast wind 5 to 15 miles per hour. Friday night, mostly clear in the evening, then becoming partly cloudy. Lows 73 to 81. East wind 5 to 10 miles per hour. Saturday, considerable cloudiness with a slight chance of showers and thunderstorms in the morning, then cloudy with a chance of showers and a slight chance of thunderstorms in the afternoon. Not as warm. Highs 88 to 93. Southeast wind 5 to 15 miles per hour. Chance of rain 30%. Saturday night, showers likely with a slight chance of thunderstorms in the evening, then showers and a chance of thunderstorms after midnight. Cooler. Low 66 to 76. East wind 5 to 15 miles per hour. Chance of rain 80%. Rainfall up to a half of an inch possible, except locally higher in thunderstorms. Sunday, showers and a slight chance of thunderstorms in the morning, then showers and a chance of thunderstorms in the afternoon. Not as warm. Highs 77 to 87. Chance of rain near 100%. Rainfall up to 3/4 of an inch possible, except locally higher in thunderstorms. Sunday night, showers likely with a slight chance of thunderstorms. Cooler. Low 61 to 71. Chance of rain 60%. Rainfall up to a half of an inch possible, except locally higher in thunderstorms. Columbus Day, mostly cloudy with showers and a slight chance of thunderstorms in the morning, then partly cloudy with a chance of showers and a slight chance of thunderstorms in the afternoon. Not as warm. High 74 to 81. Chance of rain 80%. Rainfall less than 1/4 of an inch, except locally higher in thunderstorms. Monday night, considerable cloudiness. A slight chance of showers and thunderstorms in the evening, then a chance of showers and a slight chance of thunderstorms after midnight. Cooler. Lows 56 to 65. Chance of rain 50%. Rainfall less than 1/10 of an inch, except locally higher in thunderstorms. Tuesday, partly cloudy with a chance of showers and a slight chance of thunderstorms in the morning, then mostly sunny in the afternoon. Highs 70 to 76. Chance of rain 40%. Tuesday night, clear and cooler. Lows 50 to 58. Wednesday, sunny. Highs 73 to 78. Wednesday night, clear. Lows 53 to 59. Thursday, sunny. High 78 to 83. Wind advisory in effect from 2 a.m. Mountain Standard Time, or 2 a.m. Pacific Daylight Time to 5 p.m. Mountain Standard Time, or 5 p.m. Pacific Daylight Time Sunday. What? South winds 20 to 30 miles per hour with gusts up to 50 miles per hour expected. Where? In Arizona, Central La Paz, Gila River Valley, Cofa, Parker Valley, and southeast Yuma County. In California, Chuckwalla Mountains, Chuckwalla Valley, Imperial County Southeast, and Palo Verde Valley. When,
from 2 a.m. Mountain Standard Time, or 2 a.m. Pacific Daylight Time to 5 p.m. Mountain Standard Time, or 5 p.m. Pacific Daylight Time Sunday. Impacts: difficult driving conditions, especially for larger vehicles traveling along roads.

hour with gusts up to 45 miles per hour expected. Where? A portion of south-central Arizona. When? From 8 a.m. to 5 p.m. Mountain Standard Time Sunday. Impacts: difficult driving conditions, especially for larger vehicles traveling along roads with crosswinds. Light: unsecured objects may become airborne. A wind advisory means that sustained wind speeds of between 30 and 40 miles per hour are expected, or wind gusts of between 40 and 58 miles per hour. Winds this strong can make driving difficult, especially for high-profile vehicles. In addition, strong winds over desert areas could result in briefly lowered visibilities to well under a mile at times and blowing dust or blowing sand. Use extra caution. Here is the synopsis for Southeast California, Southwest, and South Central Arizona. Dry conditions along with temperatures around 10 degrees above normal will persist through Friday. An extreme heat warning remains in effect for portions of Southeast California and Southwest Arizona through Friday as temperatures warm to near record levels, resulting in areas of major heat risk. An unsettled weather pattern will arrive this weekend as a series of weather systems affect the region, resulting in cooler temperatures, strong winds, and heightened rain chances. 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The current time is 1:12 a.m. Mountain Standard Time. Here is the 1 a.m. Mountain Standard Time observation for Phoenix on Friday, October 9th. At Sky Harbor, it was clear. Visibility 10 miles. Temperature was 86 degrees, dew point 49, relative humidity 27%. Wind was east, at 8 miles an hour. And the pressure was 29.77 inches, and rising. Other observations for South Central Arizona, including the greater Phoenix area, it was clear, with a temperature of 75 at Buckeye, 82 at Luke Air Force Base, 82 at Deer Valley, and 81 at Scottsdale Airport. Under clear skies, Falcon Field reported 84, Mesa Gateway reported 80, Chandler reported 80, and Gila Bend reported 80. Observations for northern Arizona, it was 55 at Cholo. It was clear, with a temperature of 44 at Flagstaff, 69 at Kingman, and 59 at Prescott. Under clear skies, Payson reported 63, Page reported 68, and Winslow reported 57. At the Grand Canyon, it was cloudy, with a temperature of 48. Observations for southern Arizona, skies ranged from clear to partly cloudy. It was 82 at Tucson, 82 at Yuma, 67 at Nogales, and 72 at Sierra Vista. Observations for southern California, skies ranged from clear to partly cloudy. It was 70 at Los Angeles Airport, 72 at San Diego, and 80 at Blythe. Regional observations, it was clear. It was 80 at Las Vegas, 64 at Salt Lake City, 62 at Albuquerque, and 67 at El Paso. Once again, at 1 a.m. in Phoenix, under clear skies. The Sky Harbor temperature was 86 degrees. Here is the latest forecast. For the following area, in Arizona, Central Phoenix, issued at 12:01 a.m. Mountain Standard Time. Wind advisory in effect from 8 a.m. to 5 p.m. Mountain Standard Time Sunday. Tonight, clear. Lows 75 to 81. Northeast wind 5 to 10 miles per hour. Friday, sunny and hot. Highs 98 to 103. Southeast wind 5 to 15 miles per hour. Friday night, mostly clear in the evening, then becoming partly cloudy. Lows 73 to 81. East wind 5 to 10 miles per hour. Saturday, considerable cloudiness with a slight chance of showers and thunderstorms in the morning, then cloudy with a chance of showers and a slight chance of thunderstorms in the afternoon. Not as warm. Highs 88 to 93. Southeast wind 5 to 15 miles per hour. Chance of rain 30%. Saturday night, showers likely with a slight

chance of thunderstorms in the evening, then showers and a chance of thunderstorms after midnight. Cooler. Low 66 to 76. East wind 5 to 15 miles per hour. Chance of rain 80%. Rainfall up to a half of an inch possible, except locally higher in thunderstorms. Sunday, showers and a slight chance of thunderstorms in the morning, then showers and a chance of thunderstorms in the afternoon. Not as warm. Highs 77 to 87. Chance of rain near 100%. Rainfall up to 3/4 of an inch possible, except locally higher in thunderstorms. Sunday night, showers likely with a slight chance of thunderstorms. Cooler. Low 61 to 71. Chance of rain 60%. Rainfall up to a half of an inch possible, except locally higher in thunderstorms. Columbus Day, mostly cloudy with showers and a slight chance of thunderstorms in the morning, then partly cloudy with a chance of showers and a slight chance of thunderstorms in the afternoon. Not as warm. High 74 to 81. Chance of rain 80%. Rainfall less than 1/4 of an inch, except locally higher in thunderstorms. Monday night, considerable cloudiness. A slight chance of showers and thunderstorms in the evening, then a chance of showers and a slight chance of thunderstorms after midnight. Cooler. Lows 56 to 65. Chance of rain 50%. Rainfall less than 1/10 of an inch, except locally higher in thunderstorms. Tuesday, partly cloudy with a chance of showers and a slight chance of thunderstorms in the morning, then mostly sunny in the afternoon. Highs 70 to 76. Chance of rain 40%. Tuesday night, clear and cooler. Lows 50 to 58. Wednesday, sunny. Highs 73 to 78. Wednesday night, clear. Lows 53 to 59. Thursday, sunny. High 78 to 83. Wind advisory in effect from 2 a.m. Mountain Standard Time, or 2 a.m. Pacific Daylight Time to 5 p.m. Mountain Standard Time, or 5 p.m. Pacific Daylight Time Sunday. What? South winds 20 to 30 miles per hour with gusts up to 50 miles per hour expected. Where? In Arizona, central La Paz, Gila River Valley, Cofa, Parker Valley, and southeast Yuma County. In California, Chuckwalla Mountains, Chuckwalla Valley, Imperial County southeast, and Palo Verde Valley. When, from 2 a.m. Mountain Standard Time, or 2 a.m. Pacific Daylight Time to 5 p.m. Mountain Standard Time, or 5 p.m. Pacific Daylight Time Sunday. Impacts, difficult driving conditions, especially for larger vehicles traveling along roads with crosswinds. Light, unsecured objects may become airborne. A wind advisory means that sustained wind speeds of between 30 and 40 miles per hour are expected, or wind gusts of between 40 and 58 miles per hour. Winds this strong can make driving difficult, especially for high-profile vehicles. In addition, strong winds over desert areas could result in briefly lowered visibilities to well under a mile at times in blowing dust or blowing sand. Use extra caution. Wind advisory in effect from 8 a.m. to 5 p.m. Mountain Standard Time Sunday. What? South winds 20 to 30 miles per hour with gusts up to 45 miles per hour expected. Where? A portion of south central Arizona. When? From 8 a.m. to 5 p.m. Mountain Standard Time Sunday. Impacts, difficult driving conditions, especially for larger vehicles traveling along roads with crosswinds. Light, unsecured objects may become airborne. A wind advisory means that sustained wind speeds of between 30 and 40 miles per hour are expected, or wind gusts of between 40 and 58 miles per hour. Winds this strong can make driving difficult, especially for high-profile vehicles. In addition, strong winds over desert areas could result in briefly lowered visibilities to well under a mile at times in blowing dust or blowing sand. Use extra caution. Here is the synopsis for Southeast California, Southwest,
in south central Arizona. Dry conditions along with temperatures around 10 degrees above normal will persist through Friday. An extreme heat warning remains in effect for portions of southeast California and southwest Arizona through Friday as temperatures warm to near record levels, resulting in areas of major heat risk. An unsettled weather pattern will arrive this weekend as a series of weather systems affect the region, resulting in cooler temperatures, strong winds, and heightened rain chances. 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The current time is 1:21 a.m. Mountain Standard Time. Here is the 1 a.m. Mountain Standard Time observation for Phoenix on Friday, October 9th. At Sky Harbor, it was clear. Visibility 10 miles. Temperature was 86 degrees, dew point 49, relative humidity 27%. Wind was east, at 8 miles an hour. And the pressure was 29.77 inches, and rising. Other observations for South Central Arizona, including the Greater Phoenix area, it was clear, with a temperature of 75 at Buckeye, 82 at Luke Air Force Base, 82 at Deer Valley, and 81 at Scottsdale Airport. Under clear skies, Falcon Field reported 84, Mesa Gateway reported 80, Chandler reported 80, and Gila Bend reported 80. Observations for northern Arizona, it was 55 at Chulo. It was clear, with a temperature of 44 at Flagstaff, 69 at Kingman, and 59 at Prescott. Under clear skies, Payson reported 63, Page reported 68, and Winslow reported 57. At the Grand Canyon, it was cloudy, with a temperature of 48. Observations for southern Arizona, skies ranged from clear to partly cloudy. It was 82 at Tucson, 82 at Yuma, 67 at Nogales, and 72 at Sierra Vista. Observations for southern California, skies ranged from clear to partly cloudy. It was 80 at Blythe. Regional observations, it was clear. It was 80 at Las Vegas, 64 at Salt Lake City, 62 at Albuquerque, and 67 at El Paso. Once again, at 1 a.m. in Phoenix, under clear skies. The Sky Harbor temperature was 86 degrees. Here is the latest forecast. For the following area, in Arizona, Central Phoenix, issued at 12:01 a.m. Mountain Standard Time. Wind advisory in effect from 8 a.m. to 5 p.m. Mountain Standard Time Sunday. Tonight, clear. Lows 75 to 81. Northeast wind 5 to 10 miles per hour. Friday, sunny and hot. Highs 98 to 103. Southeast wind 5 to 15 miles per hour. Friday night, mostly clear in the evening, then becoming partly cloudy. Lows 73 to 81. East wind 5 to 10 miles per hour. Saturday, considerable cloudiness with a slight chance of showers and thunderstorms in the morning, then cloudy with a chance of showers and a slight chance of thunderstorms in the afternoon. Not as warm. Highs 88 to 93. Southeast wind 5 to 15 miles per hour. Chance of rain 30%. Saturday night, showers likely with a slight chance of thunderstorms in the evening, then showers and a chance of thunderstorms after midnight. Cooler. Low 66 to 76. East wind 5 to 15 miles per hour. Chance of rain 80%. Rainfall up to a half of an inch possible, except locally higher in thunderstorms. Sunday, showers and a slight chance of thunderstorms in the morning, then showers and a chance of thunderstorms in the afternoon. Not as warm. Highs 77 to 87. Chance of rain near 100%. Rainfall up to 3/4 of an inch possible, except locally higher in thunderstorms. Sunday night, showers likely with a slight chance of thunderstorms. Cooler. Low 61 to 71. Chance of rain 60%.
Rainfall up to a half of an inch possible, except locally higher in thunderstorms. Columbus Day, mostly cloudy with showers and a slight chance of thunderstorms in the morning, then partly cloudy with a chance of showers and a slight chance of thunderstorms in the afternoon. Not as warm. High 74 to 81. Chance of rain 80%. Rainfall less than a quarter of an inch, except locally higher in thunderstorms. Monday night, considerable cloudiness. A slight chance of showers and thunderstorms in the evening, then a chance of showers and a slight chance of thunderstorms after midnight. Cooler. Lows 56 to 65. Chance of rain 50%. Rainfall less than a tenth of an inch, except locally higher in thunderstorms. Tuesday, partly cloudy with a chance of showers and a slight chance of thunderstorms in the morning, then mostly sunny in the afternoon. Highs 70 to 76. Chance of rain 40%. Tuesday night, clear and cooler. Lows 50 to 58. Wednesday, sunny. Highs 73 to 78. Wednesday night, clear. Lows 53 to 59. Thursday, sunny. High 78 to 83. Wind advisory in effect from 2 a.m. Mountain Standard Time, or 2 a.m. Pacific Daylight Time to 5 p.m. Mountain Standard Time, or 5 p.m. Pacific Daylight Time Sunday. What? South winds 20 to 30 miles per hour with gusts up to 50 miles per hour expected. Where? In Arizona, central La Paz, Gila River Valley, Cofa, Parker Valley, and southeast Yuma County. In California, Chuckwalla Mountains, Chuckwalla Valley, Imperial County southeast, and Palo Verde Valley. When, from 2 a.m. Mountain Standard Time, or 2 a.m. Pacific Daylight Time to 5 p.m. Mountain Standard Time, or 5 p.m. Pacific Daylight Time Sunday. Impacts, difficult driving conditions, especially for larger vehicles traveling along roads with crosswinds. Light, unsecured objects may become airborne. A wind advisory means that sustained wind speeds of between 30 and 40 miles per hour are expected, or wind gusts of between 40 and 58 miles per hour. Winds this strong can make driving difficult, especially for high-profile vehicles. In addition, strong winds over desert areas could result in briefly lowered visibilities to well under a mile at times in blowing dust or blowing sand. Use extra caution. Wind advisory in effect from 8 a.m. to 5 p.m. Mountain Standard Time Sunday. What? South winds 20 to 30 miles per hour with gusts up to 45 miles per hour expected. Where? A portion of south central Arizona. When? From 8 a.m. to 5 p.m. Mountain Standard Time Sunday. Impacts, difficult driving conditions, especially for larger vehicles traveling along roads with crosswinds. Light, unsecured objects may become airborne. A wind advisory means that sustained wind speeds of between 30 and 40 miles per hour are expected, or wind gusts of between 40 and 58 miles per hour. Winds this strong can make driving difficult, especially for high-profile vehicles. In addition, strong winds over desert areas could result in briefly lowered visibilities to well under a mile at times in blowing dust or blowing sand. Use extra caution. Here is the synopsis for Southeast California, Southwest, and South Central Arizona. Dry conditions along with temperatures around 10 degrees above normal will persist through Friday. An extreme heat warning remains in effect for portions of Southeast California and Southwest Arizona through Friday as temperatures warm to near record levels, resulting in areas of major heat risk. An unsettled weather pattern will arrive this weekend as a series of weather systems affect the region, resulting in cooler temperatures, strong winds, and heightened rain chances. 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The current time is 1:30 a.m. Mountain Standard Time. Here is the 1 a.m. Mountain Standard Time observation for Phoenix, on Friday, October 9th. At Sky Harbor,
It was clear. Visibility 10 miles. Temperature was 86 degrees, dew point 49, relative humidity 27%. Wind was east, at 8 miles an hour. And the pressure was 29.77 inches, and rising. Other observations for south-central Arizona, including the greater Phoenix area, it was clear, with a temperature of 75 at Buckeye, 82 at Luke Air Force Base, 82 at Deer Valley, and 81 at Scottsdale Airport. Under clear skies, Falcon Field reported 84, Mesa Gateway reported 80, Chandler reported 80, and Gila Bend reported 80. Observations for northern Arizona, it was 55 at Chillow. It was clear, with a temperature of 44 at Flagstaff, 69 at Kingman, and 59 at Prescott. Under clear skies, Payson reported 63, Page reported 68, and Winslow reported 57. At the Grand Canyon, it was cloudy, with a temperature of 48. Observations for southern Arizona, skies ranged from clear to partly cloudy. It was 82 at Tucson, 82 at Yuma, 67 at Nogales, and 72 at Sierra Vista. Observations for Southern California, skies ranged from clear to partly cloudy. It was 70 at Los Angeles Airport, 72 at San Diego, and 80 at Blythe. Regional observations, it was clear. It was 80 at Las Vegas, 64 at Salt Lake City, 62 at Albuquerque, and 67 at El Paso. Once again, at 1 a.m. in Phoenix, under clear skies. The Sky Harbor temperature was 86 degrees. Here is the latest forecast. For the following area, in Arizona, Central Phoenix, issued at 12:01 a.m. Mountain Standard Time. Wind advisory in effect from 8 a.m. to 5 p.m. Mountain Standard Time Sunday. Tonight, clear. Lows 75 to 81. Northeast wind 5 to 10 miles per hour. Friday, sunny and hot. Highs 98 to 103. Southeast wind 5 to 15 miles per hour. Friday night, mostly clear in the evening then becoming partly cloudy. Lows 73 to 81. East wind 5 to 10 miles per hour. Saturday, considerable cloudiness with a slight chance of showers and thunderstorms in the morning, then cloudy with a chance of showers and a slight chance of thunderstorms in the afternoon. Not as warm. Highs 88 to 93. Southeast wind 5 to 15 miles per hour. Chance of rain 30%. Saturday night, showers likely with a slight chance of thunderstorms in the evening, then showers and a chance of thunderstorms after midnight. Cooler. Low 66 to 76. East wind 5 to 15 miles per hour. Chance of rain 80%. Rainfall up to a half of an inch possible, except locally higher in thunderstorms. Sunday, showers and a slight chance of thunderstorms in the morning, then showers and a chance of thunderstorms in the afternoon. Not as warm. Highs 77 to 87. Chance of rain near 100%. Rainfall up to 3/4 of an inch possible, except locally higher in thunderstorms. Sunday night, showers likely with a slight chance of thunderstorms. Cooler. Low 61 to 71. Chance of rain 60%. Rainfall up to a half of an inch possible, except locally higher in thunderstorms. Columbus Day, mostly cloudy with showers and a slight chance of thunderstorms in the morning, then partly cloudy with a chance of showers and a slight chance of thunderstorms in the afternoon. Not as warm. High 74 to 81. Chance of rain 80%. Rainfall less than 1/4 inch, except locally higher in thunderstorms. Monday night, considerable cloudiness. A slight chance of showers and thunderstorms in the evening, then a chance of showers and a slight chance of thunderstorms after midnight. Cooler. Lows 56 to 65. Chance of rain 50%. Rainfall less than 1/10 inch, except locally higher in thunderstorms. Tuesday,
partly cloudy with a chance of showers and a slight chance of thunderstorms in the morning, then mostly sunny in the afternoon. Highs 70 to 76. Chance of rain 40%. Tuesday night, clear and cooler. Lows 50 to 58. Wednesday, sunny. Highs 73 to 78. Wednesday night, clear. Lows 53 to 59. Thursday, sunny. Highs 78 to 83. Wind advisory in effect from 2 a.m. Mountain Standard Time, or 2 a.m. Pacific Daylight Time to 5 p.m. Mountain Standard Time, or 5 p.m. Pacific Daylight Time Sunday. What? South winds 20 to 30 miles per hour with gusts up to 50 miles per hour expected. Where? In Arizona, central La Paz, Gila River Valley, Cofa, Parker Valley, and southeast Yuma County. In California, Chuckwalla Mountains, Chuckwalla Valley, Imperial County southeast, and Palo Verde Valley. When, from 2 a.m. Mountain Standard Time, or 2 a.m. Pacific Daylight Time to 5 p.m. Mountain Standard Time, or 5 p.m. Pacific Daylight Time Sunday. Impacts, difficult driving conditions, especially for larger vehicles traveling along roads with crosswinds. Light, unsecured objects may become airborne. A wind advisory means that sustained wind speeds of between 30 and 40 miles per hour are expected, or wind gusts of between 40 and 58 miles per hour. Winds this strong can make driving difficult, especially for high-profile vehicles. In addition, strong winds over desert areas could result in briefly lowered visibilities to well under a mile at times in blowing dust or blowing sand. Use extra caution. Wind advisory in effect from 8 a.m. to 5 p.m. Mountain Standard Time Sunday. What? South winds 20 to 30 miles per hour with gusts up to 45 miles per hour expected. Where? A portion of south central Arizona. When? From 8 a.m. to 5 p.m. Mountain Standard Time Sunday. Impacts, difficult driving conditions, especially for larger vehicles traveling along roads with crosswinds. Light, unsecured objects may become airborne. A wind advisory means that sustained wind speeds of between 30 and 40 miles per hour are expected, or wind gusts of between 40 and 58 miles per hour. Winds this strong can make driving difficult, especially for high-profile vehicles. In addition, strong winds over desert areas could result in briefly lowered visibilities to well under a mile at times in blowing dust or blowing sand. Use extra caution. Here is the synopsis for Southeast California, Southwest, and South Central Arizona. Dry conditions along with temperatures around 10 degrees above normal will persist through Friday. An extreme heat warning remains in effect for portions of Southeast California and Southwest Arizona through Friday as temperatures warm to near record levels, resulting in areas of major heat risk. An unsettled weather pattern will arrive this weekend as a series of weather systems affect the region, resulting in cooler temperatures, strong winds, and heightened rain chances. 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The current time is 1:39 a.m. Mountain Standard Time. Here is the 1 a.m. Mountain Standard Time observation for Phoenix, on Friday, October 9th. At Sky Harbor, it was clear. Visibility 10 miles. Temperature was 86 degrees. Other observations for South Central Arizona, including the Greater Phoenix area, it was clear, with a temperature of 75 at Buckeye, 82 at Luke Air Force Base, 82 at Deer Valley, and 81 at Scottsdale Airport. Under clear skies, Falcon Field reported 84, Mesa Gateway reported 80, Chandler reported 80, and Gila Bend reported 80. Observations for Northern Arizona, it was 55 at Chulo. It was clear, with a temperature of 44 at Flagstaff, 69 at Kingman, and 59 at Prescott. Under clear skies, Payson reported 63,
Page reported 68, and Winslow reported 57. At the Grand Canyon, it was cloudy, with a temperature of 48. Observations for southern Arizona, skies ranged from clear to partly cloudy. It was 82 at Tucson, 82 at Yuma, 67 at Nogales, and 72 at Sierra Vista. Observations for Southern California, skies ranged from clear to partly cloudy. It was 70 at Los Angeles Airport, 72 at San Diego, and 80 at Blythe. Regional observations, it was clear. It was 80 at Las Vegas, 64 at Salt Lake City, 62 at Albuquerque, and 67 at El Paso. Once again, at 1 a.m. in Phoenix, under clear skies. The Sky Harbor temperature was 86 degrees. Here is the latest forecast. For the following area, in Arizona, Central Phoenix, issued at 12:01 a.m. Mountain Standard Time. Wind advisory in effect from 8 a.m. to 5 p.m. Mountain Standard Time Sunday. Tonight, clear. Lows 75 to 81. Northeast wind 5 to 10 miles per hour. Friday, sunny and hot. Highs 98 to 103. Southeast wind 5 to 15 miles per hour. Friday night, mostly clear in the evening then becoming partly cloudy. Lows 73 to 81. East wind 5 to 10 miles per hour. Saturday, considerable cloudiness with a slight chance of showers and thunderstorms in the morning, then cloudy with a chance of showers and a slight chance of thunderstorms in the afternoon. Not as warm. Highs 88 to 93. Southeast wind 5 to 15 miles per hour. Chance of rain 30%. Saturday night, showers likely with a slight chance of thunderstorms in the evening, then showers and a chance of thunderstorms after midnight. Cooler. Low 66 to 76. East wind 5 to 15 miles per hour. Chance of rain 80%. Rainfall up to a half of an inch possible, except locally higher in thunderstorms. Sunday, showers and a slight chance of thunderstorms in the morning, then showers and a chance of thunderstorms in the afternoon. Not as warm. Highs 77 to 87. Chance of rain near 100%. Rainfall up to 3/4 of an inch possible, except locally higher in thunderstorms. Sunday night, showers likely with a slight chance of thunderstorms. Cooler. Low 61 to 71. Chance of rain 60%. Rainfall up to a half of an inch possible, except locally higher in thunderstorms. Columbus Day, mostly cloudy with showers and a slight chance of thunderstorms in the morning, then partly cloudy with a chance of showers and a slight chance of thunderstorms in the afternoon. Not as warm. High 74 to 81. Chance of rain 80%. Rainfall less than a quarter of an inch, except locally higher in thunderstorms. Monday night, considerable cloudiness. A slight chance of showers and thunderstorms in the evening, then a chance of showers and a slight chance of thunderstorms after midnight. Cooler. Lows 56 to 65. Chance of rain 50%. Rainfall less than a tenth of an inch, except locally higher in thunderstorms. Tuesday, partly cloudy with a chance of showers and a slight chance of thunderstorms in the morning, then mostly sunny in the afternoon. Highs 70 to 76. Chance of rain 40%. Tuesday night, clear and cooler. Lows 50 to 58. Wednesday, sunny. Highs 73 to 78. Wednesday night, clear. Lows 53 to 59. Thursday, sunny. High 78 to 83. Wind advisory in effect from 2 a.m. Mountain Standard Time, or 2 a.m. Pacific Daylight Time to 5 p.m. Mountain Standard Time, or 5 p.m. Pacific Daylight Time Sunday. What? South winds 20 to 30 miles per hour with gusts up to 50 miles per hour expected. Where? In Arizona, Central La Paz, Gila River Valley, Cofa, Parker Valley, and southeast Yuma County.
in California, Chuckwalla Mountains, Chuckwalla Valley, Imperial County Southeast, and Palo Verde Valley. When, from 2 a.m. Mountain Standard Time, or 2 a.m. Pacific Daylight Time to 5 p.m. Mountain Standard Time, or 5 p.m. Pacific Daylight Time Sunday. Impacts, difficult driving conditions, especially for larger vehicles traveling along roads with crosswinds. Light, unsecured objects may become airborne. A wind advisory means that sustained wind speeds of between 30 and 40 miles per hour are expected, or wind gusts of between 40 and 58 miles per hour. Winds this strong can make driving difficult, especially for high-profile vehicles. In addition, strong winds over desert areas could result in briefly lowered visibilities to well under a mile at times in blowing dust or blowing sand. Use extra caution. Wind advisory in effect from 8 a.m. to 5 p.m. Mountain Standard Time Sunday. What? South winds 20 to 30 miles per hour with gusts up to 45 miles per hour expected. Where? A portion of south central Arizona. When? From 8 a.m. to 5 p.m. Mountain Standard Time Sunday. Impacts, difficult driving conditions, especially for larger vehicles traveling along roads with crosswinds. Light, unsecured objects may become airborne. A wind advisory means that sustained wind speeds of between 30 and 40 miles per hour are expected, or wind gusts of between 40 and 58 miles per hour. Winds this strong can make driving difficult, especially for high-profile vehicles. In addition, strong winds over desert areas could result in briefly lowered visibilities to well under a mile at times in blowing dust or blowing sand. Use extra caution. Here is the synopsis for Southeast California, Southwest, and South Central Arizona. Dry conditions along with temperatures around 10 degrees above normal will persist today. An extreme heat warning remains in effect for Western Imperial County and Yuma through this evening. A much more unsettled weather pattern is expected this weekend through early next week as a series of weather systems will affect the region, resulting in much cooler temperatures, breezy to windy conditions, and heightened rain chances. 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The current time is 1:48 a.m. Mountain Standard Time. Here is the 1 a.m. Mountain Standard Time observation for Phoenix, on Friday, October 9th. At Sky Harbor, it was clear. Visibility 10 miles. Temperature was 86 degrees, dew point 49, relative humidity 27%. Wind was east, at 8 miles an hour. And the pressure was 29.77 inches, and rising. Other observations for South Central Arizona, including the Greater Phoenix area, it was clear, with a temperature of 75 at Buckeye, 82 at Luke Air Force Base, 82 at Deer Valley, and 81 at Scottsdale Airport. Under clear skies, Falcon Field reported 84, Mesa Gateway reported 80, Chandler reported 80, and Gila Bend reported 80. Observations for Northern Arizona, it was 55 at Chulo. It was clear, with a temperature of 44 at Flagstaff, 69 at Kingman, and 59 at Prescott. Under clear skies, Payson reported 63, Page reported 68, and Winslow reported 57. At the Grand Canyon, it was cloudy, with a temperature of 48. Observations for Southern Arizona, skies ranged from clear to partly cloudy. It was 82 at Tucson, 82 at Yuma, 67 at Nogales, and 72 at Sierra Vista. Observations for Southern California, skies ranged from clear to partly cloudy. It was 70 at Los Angeles Airport, 72 at San Diego, and 80 at Blythe. Regional observations, it was clear. It was 80 at Las Vegas, 64 at Salt Lake City, 62 at Albuquerque, and 67 at El Paso. Once again, at 1 a.m. in Phoenix, under clear skies. The Sky Harbor temperature was 86 degrees. Here is the latest forecast. For the following area,
in Arizona, Central Phoenix, issued at 12:01 a.m. Mountain Standard Time. Wind advisory in effect from 8 a.m. to 5 p.m. Mountain Standard Time Sunday. Tonight, clear. Lows 75 to 81. Northeast wind 5 to 10 miles per hour. Friday, sunny and hot. Highs 98 to 103. Southeast wind 5 to 15 miles per hour. Friday night, mostly clear in the evening then becoming partly cloudy. Lows 73 to 81. East wind 5 to 10 miles per hour. Saturday, considerable cloudiness with a slight chance of showers and thunderstorms in the morning, then cloudy with a chance of showers and a slight chance of thunderstorms in the afternoon. Not as warm. Highs 88 to 93. Southeast wind 5 to 15 miles per hour. Chance of rain 30%. Saturday night, showers likely with a slight chance of thunderstorms in the evening, then showers and a chance of thunderstorms after midnight. Cooler. Low 66 to 76. East wind 5 to 15 miles per hour. Chance of rain 80%. Rainfall up to a half of an inch possible, except locally higher in thunderstorms. Sunday, showers and a slight chance of thunderstorms in the morning, then showers and a chance of thunderstorms in the afternoon. Not as warm. Highs 77 to 87. Chance of rain near 100%. Rainfall up to 3/4 of an inch possible, except locally higher in thunderstorms. Sunday night, showers likely with a slight chance of thunderstorms. Cooler. Low 61 to 71. Chance of rain 60%. Rainfall up to a half of an inch possible, except locally higher in thunderstorms. Columbus Day, mostly cloudy with showers and a slight chance of thunderstorms in the morning, then partly cloudy with a chance of showers and a slight chance of thunderstorms in the afternoon. Not as warm. High 74 to 81. Chance of rain 80%. Rainfall less than a quarter of an inch, except locally higher in thunderstorms. Monday night, considerable cloudiness. A slight chance of showers and thunderstorms in the evening, then a chance of showers and a slight chance of thunderstorms after midnight. Cooler. Lows 56 to 65. Chance of rain 50%. Rainfall less than a tenth of an inch, except locally higher in thunderstorms. Tuesday, partly cloudy with a chance of showers and a slight chance of thunderstorms in the morning, then mostly sunny in the afternoon. Highs 70 to 76. Chance of rain 40%. Tuesday night, clear and cooler. Lows 50 to 58. Wednesday, sunny. Highs 73 to 78. Wednesday night, clear. Lows 53 to 59. Thursday, sunny. High 78 to 83. Here is the latest forecast. For the following area, in Arizona, Central Phoenix, issued at 1:51 a.m. Mountain Standard Time. Wind advisory in effect from 8 a.m. to 5 p.m. Mountain Standard Time Sunday. Tonight, clear. Lows 75 to 81. Northeast wind 5 to 10 miles per hour. Friday, sunny and hot. Highs 98 to 103. Southeast wind 5 to 15 miles per hour. Friday night, mostly clear in the evening then becoming partly cloudy. Lows 73 to 81. East wind 5 to 10 miles per hour. Saturday, considerable cloudiness with a slight chance of showers and thunderstorms in the morning, then cloudy with a chance of showers and a slight chance of thunderstorms in the afternoon. Not as warm. Highs 88 to 93. Southeast wind 5 to 15 miles per hour. Chance of rain 30%. Saturday night, showers and a slight chance of thunderstorms. Cooler. Low 66 to 76. East wind 5 to 15 miles per hour. Chance of rain 80%. Rainfall up to a half of an inch possible, except locally higher in thunderstorms.
Sunday, showers and a chance of thunderstorms. Patchy blowing dust in the afternoon. Not as warm. Highs 77 to 87. Chance of rain near 100%. Rainfall up to 3/4 of an inch possible, except locally higher in thunderstorms. Sunday night, showers likely with a slight chance of thunderstorms. Cooler. Low 61 to 71. Chance of rain 60%. Rainfall up to 1/2 of an inch possible, except locally higher in thunderstorms. Columbus Day, mostly cloudy with showers likely and a slight chance of thunderstorms in the morning, then partly cloudy with a chance of showers and a slight chance of thunderstorms in the afternoon. Not as warm. High 74 to 81. Chance of rain 70%. Rainfall less than 1/4 of an inch, except locally higher in thunderstorms. Monday night, considerable cloudiness. A slight chance of showers and thunderstorms in the evening, then a chance of showers and a slight chance of thunderstorms after midnight. Cooler. Lows 56 to 65. Chance of rain 50%. Rainfall less than 1/10 of an inch, except locally higher in thunderstorms. Tuesday, partly cloudy with a chance of showers and a slight chance of thunderstorms in the morning, then mostly sunny in the afternoon. Highs 70 to 76. Chance of rain 40%. Tuesday night, clear and cooler. Lows 50 to 58. Wednesday, sunny. Highs 73 to 78. Wednesday night, clear. Lows 53 to 59. Thursday, sunny. High 78 to 83. Wind advisory in effect from 2 a.m. Mountain Standard Time, or 2 a.m. Pacific Daylight Time to 5 p.m. Mountain Standard Time, or 5 p.m. Pacific Daylight Time Sunday. What? South winds 20 to 30 miles per hour with gusts up to 50 miles per hour expected. Where? In Arizona, central La Paz, Gila River Valley, Cofa, Parker Valley, and southeast Yuma County. In California, Chuckwalla Mountains, Chuckwalla Valley, Imperial County southeast, and Palo Verde Valley. When, from 2 a.m. Mountain Standard Time, or 2 a.m. Pacific Daylight Time to 5 p.m. Mountain Standard Time, or 5 p.m. Pacific Daylight Time Sunday. Impacts, difficult driving conditions, especially for larger vehicles traveling along roads with crosswinds. Light, unsecured objects may become airborne. A wind advisory means that sustained wind speeds of between 30 and 40 miles per hour are expected, or wind gusts of between 40 and 58 miles per hour. Winds this strong can make driving difficult, especially for high-profile vehicles. In addition, strong winds over desert areas could result in briefly lowered visibilities to well under a mile at times in blowing dust or blowing sand. Use extra caution. Wind advisory in effect from 8 a.m. to 5 p.m. Mountain Standard Time Sunday. What? South winds 20 to 30 miles per hour with gusts up to 45 miles per hour expected. Where? A portion of south central Arizona. When? From 8 a.m. to 5 p.m. Mountain Standard Time Sunday. Impacts, difficult driving conditions, especially for larger vehicles traveling along roads with crosswinds. Light, unsecured objects may become airborne. A wind advisory means that sustained wind speeds of between 30 and 40 miles per hour are expected, or wind gusts of between 40 and 58 miles per hour. Winds this strong can make driving difficult, especially for high-profile vehicles. In addition, strong winds over desert areas could result in briefly lowered visibilities to well under a mile at times in blowing dust or blowing sand. Use extra caution. Here is the synopsis for Southeast California, Southwest, and South Central Arizona. Dry conditions along with temperatures around 10 degrees above normal will persist today. An extreme heat warning remains in effect for Western Imperial County and Yuma through this evening.
A much more unsettled weather pattern is expected this weekend through early next week as a series of weather systems will affect the region, resulting in much cooler temperatures, breezy to windy conditions, and heightened rain chances. 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The current time is 2 a.m. Mountain Standard Time. Here is the latest forecast for the following area in Arizona, Central Phoenix, issued at 1:51 a.m. Mountain Standard Time. Wind advisory in effect from 8 a.m. to 5 p.m. Mountain Standard Time Sunday. Tonight, clear. Lows 75 to 81. Northeast wind 5 to 10 miles per hour. Friday, sunny and hot. Highs 98 to 103. Southeast wind 5 to 15 miles per hour. Friday night, mostly clear in the evening, then becoming partly cloudy. Lows 73 to 81. East wind 5 to 10 miles per hour. Saturday, considerable cloudiness with a slight chance of showers and thunderstorms in the morning, then cloudy with a chance of showers and a slight chance of thunderstorms in the afternoon. Not as warm. Highs 88 to 93. Southeast wind 5 to 15 miles per hour. Chance of rain 30%. Saturday night, showers and a slight chance of thunderstorms. Cooler. Low 66 to 76. East wind 5 to 15 miles per hour. Chance of rain 80%. Rainfall up to a half of an inch possible, except locally higher in thunderstorms. Sunday, showers and a chance of thunderstorms. Patchy blowing dust in the afternoon. Not as warm. Highs 77 to 87. Chance of rain near 100%. Rainfall up to 3/4 of an inch possible, except locally higher in thunderstorms. Sunday night, showers likely with a slight chance of thunderstorms. Cooler. Low 61 to 71. Chance of rain 60%. Rainfall up to a half of an inch possible, except locally higher in thunderstorms. Columbus Day, mostly cloudy with showers likely and a slight chance of thunderstorms in the morning, then partly cloudy with a chance of showers and a slight chance of thunderstorms in the afternoon. Not as warm. High 74 to 81. Chance of rain 70%. Rainfall less than 1/4 inch, except locally higher in thunderstorms. Monday night, considerable cloudiness. A slight chance of showers and thunderstorms in the evening, then a chance of showers and a slight chance of thunderstorms after midnight. Cooler. Lows 56 to 65. Chance of rain 50%. Rainfall less than 1/10 inch, except locally higher in thunderstorms. Tuesday, partly cloudy with a chance of showers and a slight chance of thunderstorms in the morning, then mostly sunny in the afternoon. Highs 70 to 76. Chance of rain 40%. Tuesday night, clear and cooler. Lows 50 to 58. Wednesday, sunny. Highs 73 to 78. Wednesday night, clear. Lows 53 to 59. Thursday, sunny. High 78 to 83. Wind advisory in effect from 2 a.m. Mountain Standard Time, or 2 a.m. Pacific Daylight Time to 5 p.m. Mountain Standard Time, or 5 p.m. Pacific Daylight Time Sunday. What? South winds 20 to 30 miles per hour with gusts up to 50 miles per hour expected. Where? In Arizona, Central La Paz, Gila River Valley, Cofa, Parker Valley, and southeast Yuma County. In California, Chuckwalla Mountains, Chuckwalla Valley, Imperial County Southeast, and Palo Verde Valley. When, from 2 a.m. Mountain Standard Time, or 2 a.m. Pacific Daylight Time to 5 p.m. Mountain Standard Time, or 5 p.m. Pacific Daylight Time Sunday. Impacts, difficult driving conditions, especially for larger vehicles traveling along roads with crosswinds. Light, unsecured objects may become airborne.
A wind advisory means that sustained wind speeds of between 30 and 40 miles per hour are expected, or wind gusts of between 40 and 58 miles per hour. Winds this strong can make driving difficult, especially for high-profile vehicles. In addition, strong winds over desert areas could result in briefly lowered visibilities to well under a mile at times in blowing dust or blowing sand. Use extra caution. Wind advisory in effect from 8 a.m. to 5 p.m. Mountain Standard Time Sunday. What? South winds 20 to 30 miles per hour with gusts up to 45 miles per hour expected. Where? A portion of south central Arizona. When? From 8 a.m. to 5 p.m. Mountain Standard Time Sunday. Impacts, difficult driving conditions, especially for larger vehicles traveling along roads with crosswinds. Light, unsecured objects may become airborne. A wind advisory means that sustained wind speeds of between 30 and 40 miles per hour are expected, or wind gusts of between 40 and 58 miles per hour. Winds this strong can make driving difficult, especially for high-profile vehicles. In addition, strong winds over desert areas could result in briefly lowered visibilities to well under a mile at times in blowing dust or blowing sand. Use extra caution. Here is the synopsis for Southeast California, Southwest, and South Central Arizona. Dry conditions along with temperatures around 10 degrees above normal will persist today. An extreme heat warning remains in effect for Western Imperial County and Yuma through this evening. A much more unsettled weather pattern is expected this weekend through early next week as a series of weather systems will affect the region, resulting in much cooler temperatures, breezy to windy conditions, and heightened rain chances. 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The current time is 2:07 a.m. Mountain Standard Time. Here is the latest forecast. For the following area, in Arizona, Central Phoenix, issued at 1:51 a.m. Mountain Standard Time. Wind advisory in effect from 8 a.m. to 5 p.m. Mountain Standard Time Sunday. Tonight, clear. Lows 75 to 81. Northeast wind 5 to 10 miles per hour. Friday, sunny and hot. Highs 98 to 103. Southeast wind 5 to 15 miles per hour. Friday night, mostly clear in the evening, then becoming partly cloudy. Lows 73 to 81. East wind 5 to 10 miles per hour. Saturday, considerable cloudiness with a slight chance of showers and thunderstorms in the morning, then cloudy with a chance of showers and a slight chance of thunderstorms in the afternoon. Not as warm. Highs 88 to 93. Southeast wind 5 to 15 miles per hour. Chance of rain 30%. Saturday night, showers and a slight chance of thunderstorms. Cooler. Low 66 to 76. East wind 5 to 15 miles per hour. Chance of rain 80%. Rainfall up to a half of an inch possible, except locally higher in thunderstorms. Sunday, showers and a chance of thunderstorms. Patchy blowing dust in the afternoon. Not as warm. Highs 77 to 87. Chance of rain near 100%. Rainfall up to 3/4 of an inch possible, except locally higher in thunderstorms. Sunday night, showers likely with a slight chance of thunderstorms. Cooler. Low 61 to 71. Chance of rain 60%. Rainfall up to a half of an inch possible, except locally higher in thunderstorms. Columbus Day, mostly cloudy with showers likely and a slight chance of thunderstorms in the morning, then partly cloudy with a chance of showers and a slight chance of thunderstorms in the afternoon. Not as warm. High 74 to 81. Chance of rain 70%. Rainfall less than 1/4 of an inch, except locally higher in thunderstorms. Monday night, considerable cloudiness. A slight chance of showers and thunderstorms in the evening,
then a chance of showers and a slight chance of thunderstorms after midnight. Cooler. Lows 56 to 65. Chance of rain 50%. Rainfall less than a tenth of an inch, except locally higher in thunderstorms. Tuesday, partly cloudy with a chance of showers and

miles per hour expected. Where? In Arizona, central La Paz, Gila River Valley, Cofa, Parker Valley, and southeast Yuma County. In California, Chuckwalla Mountains, Chuckwalla Valley, Imperial County southeast, and Palo Verde Valley. When, from 2 a.m. Mountain Standard Time, or 2 a.m. Pacific Daylight Time to 5 p.m. Mountain Standard Time, or 5 p.m. Pacific Daylight Time Sunday. Impacts, difficult driving conditions, especially for larger vehicles traveling along roads with crosswinds. Light, unsecured objects may become airborne. A wind advisory means that sustained wind speeds of between 30 and 40 miles per hour are expected, or wind gusts of between 40 and 58 miles per hour. Winds this strong can make driving difficult, especially for high-profile vehicles. In addition, strong winds over desert areas could result in briefly lowered visibilities to well under a mile at times in blowing dust or blowing sand. Use extra caution. Wind advisory in effect from 8 a.m. to 5 p.m. Mountain Standard Time Sunday. What? South winds 20 to 30 miles per hour with gusts up to 45 miles per hour expected. Where? A portion of south central Arizona. When? From 8 a.m. to 5 p.m. Mountain Standard Time Sunday. Impacts, difficult driving conditions, especially for larger vehicles traveling along roads with crosswinds. Light, unsecured objects may become airborne. A wind advisory means that sustained wind speeds of between 30 and 40 miles per hour are expected, or wind gusts of between 40 and 58 miles per hour. Winds this strong can make driving difficult, especially for high-profile vehicles. In addition, strong winds over desert areas could result in briefly lowered visibilities to well under a mile at times in blowing dust or blowing sand. Use extra caution. Here is the synopsis for Southeast California, Southwest, and South Central Arizona. Dry conditions along with temperatures around 10 degrees above normal will persist today. An extreme heat warning remains in effect for western Imperial County and Yuma through this evening. A much more unsettled weather pattern is expected this weekend through early next week as a series of weather systems will affect the region, resulting in much cooler temperatures, breezy to windy conditions, and heightened rain chances. 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The current time is 2:14 a.m. Mountain Standard Time. Here is the 2 a.m. Mountain Standard Time observation for Phoenix, on Friday, October 9th. At Sky Harbor, it was partly cloudy. Visibility 10 miles. Temperature was 85 degrees, dew point 49, relative humidity 28%. Wind was east, at 7 miles an hour. And the pressure was 29.77 inches, and steady. Other observations for South Central Arizona, including the greater Phoenix area, it was clear, with a temperature of 72 at Buckeye, 82 at Luke Air Force Base, and 82 at Deer Valley. Under clear skies, Scottsdale Airport reported 81, Falcon Field reported 83, and Gila Bend reported 77. At Mesa Gateway, it was partly cloudy, with a temperature of 79. At Chandler, it was mostly cloudy, with a temperature of 83. Observations for northern Arizona, it was 57 at Chulo. It was clear, with a temperature of 43 at Flagstaff, 66 at Kingman, 66 at Payson, 67 at Page, and 57 at Winslow. At Prescott, it was partly cloudy, with a temperature of 59. At the Grand Canyon, it was mostly cloudy, with a temperature of 48. Observations for southern Arizona, it was clear, with a temperature of 81 at Tucson, and 71 at Sierra Vista. At Nogales, it was partly cloudy, with a temperature of 67. Observations for southern California, at Blythe, it was clear, with a temperature of 79. At Los Angeles Airport, it was partly cloudy, with a temperature of 70. At San Diego, it was mostly cloudy, with a temperature of 71. Regional observations, it was cloudy.

It was 78 at Las Vegas, 65 at Salt Lake City, 62 at Albuquerque, and 66 at El Paso. Once again, at 2 a.m. in Phoenix, under partly cloudy skies. The Sky Harbor temperature was 85 degrees. Here is the latest forecast. For the following area, in Arizona, central Phoenix, issued at 1:51 a.m. Mountain Standard Time. Wind advisory in effect from 8 a.m. to 5 p.m. Mountain Standard Time Sunday. Tonight, clear. Lows 75 to 81. Northeast wind 5 to 10 miles per hour. Friday, sunny and hot. Highs 98 to 103. Southeast wind 5 to 15 miles per hour. Friday night, mostly clear in the evening then becoming partly cloudy. Lows 73 to 81. East wind 5 to 10 miles per hour. Saturday, considerable cloudiness with a slight chance of showers and thunderstorms in the morning, then cloudy with a chance of showers and a slight chance of thunderstorms in the afternoon. Not as warm. Highs 88 to 93. Southeast wind 5 to 15 miles per hour. Chance of rain 30%. Saturday night, showers and a slight chance of thunderstorms. Cooler. Low 66 to 76. East wind 5 to 15 miles per hour. Chance of rain 80%. Rainfall up to a half of an inch possible, except locally higher in thunderstorms. Sunday, showers and a chance of thunderstorms. Patchy blowing dust in the afternoon. Not as warm. Highs 77 to 87. Chance of rain near 100%. Rainfall up to 3/4 of an inch possible, except locally higher in thunderstorms. Sunday night, showers likely with a slight chance of thunderstorms. Cooler. Low 61 to 71. Chance of rain 60%. Rainfall up to a half of an inch possible, except locally higher in thunderstorms. Columbus Day, mostly cloudy with showers likely and a slight chance of thunderstorms in the morning, then partly cloudy with a chance of showers and a slight chance of thunderstorms in the afternoon. Not as warm. High 74 to 81. Chance of rain 70%. Rainfall less than a quarter of an inch, except locally higher in thunderstorms. Monday night, considerable cloudiness. A slight chance of showers and thunderstorms in the evening, then a chance of showers and a slight chance of thunderstorms after midnight. Cooler. Lows 56 to 65. Chance of rain 50%. Rainfall less than a tenth of an inch, except locally higher in thunderstorms. Tuesday, partly cloudy with a chance of showers and a slight chance of thunderstorms in the morning, then mostly sunny in the afternoon. Highs 70 to 76. Chance of rain 40%. Tuesday night, clear and cooler. Lows 50 to 58. Wednesday, sunny. Highs 73 to 78. Wednesday night, clear. Lows 53 to 59. Thursday, sunny. High 78 to 83. Wind advisory in effect from 2 a.m. Mountain Standard Time, or 2 a.m. Pacific Daylight Time to 5 p.m. Mountain Standard Time, or 5 p.m. Pacific Daylight Time Sunday. What? South winds 20 to 30 miles per hour with gusts up to 50 miles per hour expected. Where? In Arizona, central La Paz, Gila River Valley, Cofa, Parker Valley, and southeast Yuma County. In California, Chuckwalla Mountains, Chuckwalla Valley, Imperial County southeast, and Palo Verde Valley. When, from 2 a.m. Mountain Standard Time, or 2 a.m. Pacific Daylight Time to 5 p.m. Mountain Standard Time, or 5 p.m. Pacific Daylight Time Sunday. Impacts, difficult driving conditions, especially for larger vehicles traveling along roads with crosswinds. Light, unsecured objects may become airborne. A wind advisory means that sustained wind speeds of between 30 and 40 miles per hour are expected, or wind gusts of between 40 and 58 miles per hour.
Winds this strong can make driving difficult, especially for high-profile vehicles. In addition, strong winds over desert areas could result in briefly lowered visibilities to well under a mile at times in blowing dust or blowing sand. Use extra caution. Wind advisory in effect from 8 a.m. to 5 p.m. Mountain Standard Time Sunday. What? South winds 20 to 30 miles per hour with gusts up to 45 miles per hour expected. Where? A portion of south central Arizona. When? From 8 a.m. to 5 p.m. Mountain Standard Time Sunday. Impacts, difficult driving conditions, especially for larger vehicles traveling along roads with crosswinds. Light, unsecured objects may become airborne. A wind advisory means that sustained wind speeds of between 30 and 40 miles per hour are expected, or wind gusts of between 40 and 58 miles per hour. Winds this strong can make driving difficult, especially for high-profile vehicles. In addition, strong winds over desert areas could result in briefly lowered visibilities to well under a mile at times in blowing dust or blowing sand. Use extra caution. Here is the synopsis for Southeast California, Southwest, and South Central Arizona. Dry conditions along with temperatures around 10 degrees above normal will persist today. An extreme heat warning remains in effect for western Imperial County and Yuma through this evening. A much more unsettled weather pattern is expected this weekend through early next week as a series of weather systems will affect the region, resulting in much cooler temperatures, breezy to windy conditions, and heightened rain chances. 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The current time is 2:23 a.m. Mountain Standard Time. Here is the 2 a.m. Mountain Standard Time observation for Phoenix on Friday, October 9th. At Sky Harbor, it was partly cloudy. Visibility 10 miles. Temperature was 85 degrees, dew point 49, relative humidity 28%. Wind was east at 7 miles an hour. And the pressure was 29.77 inches and steady. Other observations for South Central Arizona, including the greater Phoenix area, it was clear, with a temperature of 72 at Buckeye, 82 at Luke Air Force Base, and 82 at Deer Valley. Under clear skies, Scottsdale Airport reported 81, Falcon Field reported 83, and Ely Bend reported 77. At Mesa Gateway, it was partly cloudy, with a temperature of 79. At Chandler, it was mostly cloudy, with a temperature of 83. Observations for northern Arizona, it was 57 at Cholo. It was clear, with a temperature of 43 at Flagstaff, 66 at Kingman, 66 at Payson, 67 at Page, and 57 at Winslow. At Prescott, it was partly cloudy, with a temperature of 59. At the Grand Canyon, it was mostly cloudy, with a temperature of 48. Observations for southern Arizona, it was clear, with a temperature of 81 at Tucson, and 71 at Sierra Vista. At Nogales, it was partly cloudy, with a temperature of 67. Observations for southern California, at Blythe, it was clear, with a temperature of 79. At Los Angeles Airport, it was partly cloudy, with a temperature of 70. At San Diego, it was mostly cloudy, with a temperature of 71. Regional observations, it was clear. It was 78 at Las Vegas, 65 at Salt Lake City, 62 at Albuquerque, and 66 at El Paso. Once again, at 2 a.m. in Phoenix, under partly cloudy skies. The Sky Harbor temperature was 85 degrees. Here is the latest forecast. For the following area, in Arizona, Central Phoenix, issued at 1:51 a.m. Mountain Standard Time. Wind advisory in effect from 8 a.m. to 5 p.m. Mountain Standard Time Sunday. Tonight, clear. Lows 75 to 81. Northeast wind 5 to 10 miles per hour. Friday, sunny and hot. Highs 98 to 103.
southeast wind 5 to 15 miles per hour. Friday night, mostly clear in the evening, then becoming partly cloudy. Lows 73 to 81. East wind 5 to 10 miles per hour. Saturday, considerable cloudiness with a slight chance of showers and thunderstorms in the morning, then cloudy with a chance of showers and a slight chance of thunderstorms in the afternoon. Not as warm. Highs 88 to 93. Southeast wind 5 to 15 miles per hour. Chance of rain 30%. Saturday night, showers and a slight chance of thunderstorms. Cooler. Low 66 to 76 per hour. Chance of rain 80%. Rainfall up to a half of an inch possible, except locally, showers and a chance of thunderstorms. Patchy blowing gust in the afternoon. Not as warm. Highs 77 to 87. Chance of rain near 100%. Rainfall up to 3/4 of an inch possible, except locally higher in thunderstorms. Sunday night, showers likely with a slight chance of thunderstorms. Cooler. Low 61 to 71. Chance of rain 60%. Rainfall up to a half of an inch possible, except locally higher in thunderstorms. Columbus Day, mostly cloudy with showers likely and a slight chance of thunderstorms in the morning, then partly cloudy with a chance of showers and a slight chance of thunderstorms in the afternoon. Not as warm. High 74 to 81. Chance of rain 70%. Rainfall less than 1/4 of an inch, except locally higher in thunderstorms. Monday night, considerable cloudiness. A slight chance of showers and thunderstorms in the evening, then a chance of showers and a slight chance of thunderstorms after midnight. Cooler. Lows 56 to 65. Chance of rain 50%. Rainfall less than 1/10 of an inch, except locally higher in thunderstorms. Tuesday, partly cloudy with a chance of showers and a slight chance of thunderstorms in the morning, then mostly sunny in the afternoon. Highs 70 to 76. Chance of rain 40%. Tuesday night, clear and cooler. Lows 50 to 58. Wednesday, sunny. Highs 73 to 78. Wednesday night, clear. Lows 53 to 59. Thursday, sunny. High 78 to 83. Wind advisory in effect from 2 a.m. Mountain Standard Time, or 2 a.m. Pacific Daylight Time to 5 p.m. Mountain Standard Time, or 5 p.m. Pacific Daylight Time Sunday. What? South winds 20 to 30 miles per hour with gusts up to 50 miles per hour expected. Where? In Arizona, central La Paz, Gila River Valley, Cofa, Parker Valley, and southeast Yuma County. In California, Chuckwalla Mountains, Chuckwalla Valley, Imperial County southeast, and Palo Verde Valley. When, from 2 a.m. Mountain Standard Time, or 2 a.m. Pacific Daylight Time to 5 p.m. Mountain Standard Time, or 5 p.m. Pacific Daylight Time Sunday. Impacts, difficult driving conditions, especially for larger vehicles traveling along roads with crosswinds. Light, unsecured objects may become airborne. A wind advisory means that sustained wind speeds of between 30 and 40 miles per hour are expected, or wind gusts of between 40 and 58 miles per hour. Winds this strong can make driving difficult, especially for high-profile vehicles. In addition, strong winds over desert areas could result in briefly lowered visibilities to well under a mile at times and blowing dust or blowing sand. Use extra caution. Wind advisory in effect from 8 a.m. to 5 p.m. Mountain Standard Time Sunday. What? South winds 20 to 30 miles per hour with gusts up to 45 miles per hour expected. Where? A portion of south central Arizona. When? From 8 a.m. to 5 p.m. Mountain Standard Time Sunday. Impacts, difficult driving conditions, especially for larger vehicles traveling along roads with crosswinds. Light, unsecured objects may become airborne.
A wind advisory means that sustained wind speeds of between 30 and 40 miles per hour are expected, or wind gusts

between 40 and 58 miles per hour. Winds this strong can make driving difficult, especially for high-profile vehicles. In addition, strong winds over desert areas could result in briefly lowered visibilities to well under a mile at times in blowing dust or blowing sand. Use extra caution. Here is the synopsis for Southeast California, Southwest, and South Central Arizona. Dry conditions along with temperatures around 10 degrees above normal will persist today. An extreme heat warning remains in effect for Western Imperial County and Yuma through this evening. A much more unsettled weather pattern is expected this weekend through early next week as a series of weather systems will affect the region, resulting in much cooler temperatures, breezy to windy conditions, and heightened rain chances. 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The current time is 2:32 a.m. Mountain Standard Time. Here is the 2 a.m. Mountain Standard Time observation for Phoenix, on Friday, October 9th. At Sky Harbor, it was partly cloudy. Visibility 10 miles. Temperature was 85 degrees, dew point 49, relative humidity 28%. Wind was east, at 7 miles an hour. And the pressure was 29.77 inches, and steady. Other observations for South Central Arizona, including the greater Phoenix area, it was clear, with a temperature of 72 at Buckeye, 82 at Luke Air Force Base, and 82 at Deer Valley. Under clear skies, Scottsdale Airport reported 81, Falcon Field reported 83, and Gila Bend reported 77. At Mesa Gateway, it was partly cloudy, with a temperature of 79, a temperature of 83. Observations for northern Arizona, it was 57 at Cholo. It was clear, with a temperature of 43 at Flagstaff, 66 at Kingman, 66 at Payson, 67 at Page, and 57 at Winslow. At Prescott, it was partly cloudy, with a temperature of 59. At the Grand Canyon, it was mostly cloudy, with a temperature of 48. Observations for southern Arizona, it was clear, with a temperature of 81 at Tucson, and 71 at Sierra Vista. At Nogales, it was partly cloudy, with a temperature of 67. Observations for Southern California, at Blythe, it was clear, with a temperature of 79. At Los Angeles Airport, it was partly cloudy, with a temperature of 70. At San Diego, it was mostly cloudy, with a temperature of 71. Regional observations, it was clear. It was 78 at Las Vegas, 65 at Salt Lake City, 62 at Albuquerque, and 66 at El Paso. Once again, at 2 a.m. in Phoenix, under partly cloudy skies. The Sky Harbor temperature was 85 degrees. Here is the latest forecast. For the following area, in Arizona, Central Phoenix, issued at 1:51 a.m. Mountain Standard Time. Wind advisory in effect from 8 a.m. to 5 p.m. Mountain Standard Time Sunday. Tonight, clear. Lows 75 to 81. Northeast wind 5 to 10 miles per hour. Friday, sunny and hot. Highs 98 to 103. Southeast wind 5 to 15 miles per hour. Friday night, mostly clear in the evening, then becoming partly cloudy. Lows 73 to 81. East wind 5 to 10 miles per hour. Saturday, considerable cloudiness with a slight chance of showers and thunderstorms in the morning, then cloudy with a chance of showers and a slight chance of thunderstorms in the afternoon. Not as warm. Highs 88 to 93. Southeast wind 5 to 15 miles per hour. Chance of rain 30%. Saturday night, showers and a slight chance of thunderstorms. Cooler. Low 66 to 76. East wind 5 to 15 miles per hour. Chance of rain 80%. Rainfall up to a half of an inch possible, except locally higher in thunderstorms. Sunday, showers and a chance of thunderstorms. Patchy blowing dust in the afternoon.

not as warm. Highs 77 to 87. Chance of rain near 100%. Rainfall up to 3/4 of an inch possible, except locally higher in thunderstorms. Sunday night, showers likely with a slight chance of thunderstorms. Cooler. Low 61 to 71. Chance of rain 60%. Rainfall up to 1/2 of an inch possible, except locally higher in thunderstorms. Columbus Day, mostly cloudy with showers likely and a slight chance of thunderstorms in the morning, then partly cloudy with a chance of showers and a slight chance of thunderstorms in the afternoon. Not as warm. Chance of rain 70%, except locally higher in thunderstorms. Monday night, considerable cloudiness. A slight chance of showers and thunderstorms in the evening, then a chance of showers and a slight chance of thunderstorms after midnight. Cooler. Lows 56 to 65. Chance of rain 50%. Rainfall less than 1/10 of an inch, except locally higher in thunderstorms. Tuesday, partly cloudy with a chance of showers and a slight chance of thunderstorms in the morning, then mostly sunny in the afternoon. Highs 70 to 76. Chance of rain 40%. Tuesday night, clear and cooler. Lows 50 to 58. Wednesday, sunny. Highs 73 to 78. Wednesday night, clear. Lows 53 to 59. Thursday, sunny. Highs 78 to 83. Wind advisory in effect from 2 a.m. Mountain Standard Time, or 2 a.m. Pacific Daylight Time to 5 p.m. Mountain Standard Time, or 5 p.m. Pacific Daylight Time Sunday. What? South winds 20 to 30 miles per hour with gusts up to 50 miles per hour expected. Where? In Arizona, central La Paz, Gila River Valley, Cofa, Parker Valley, and southeast Yuma County. In California, Chuckwalla Mountains, Chuckwalla Valley, Imperial County southeast, and Palo Verde Valley. When, from 2 a.m. Mountain Standard Time, or 2 a.m. Pacific Daylight Time to 5 p.m. Mountain Standard Time, or 5 p.m. Pacific Daylight Time Sunday. Impacts, difficult driving conditions, especially for larger vehicles traveling along roads with crosswinds. Light, unsecured objects may become airborne. A wind advisory means that sustained wind speeds of between 30 and 40 miles per hour are expected, or wind gusts of between 40 and 58 miles per hour. Winds this strong can make driving difficult, especially for high-profile vehicles. In addition, strong winds over desert areas could result in briefly lowered visibilities to well under a mile at times in blowing dust or blowing sand. Use extra caution. Wind advisory in effect from 8 a.m. to 5 p.m. Mountain Standard Time Sunday. What? South winds 20 to 30 miles per hour with gusts up to 45 miles per hour expected. Where? A portion of south central Arizona. When? From 8 a.m. to 5 p.m. Mountain Standard Time Sunday. Impacts, difficult driving conditions, especially for larger vehicles traveling along roads with crosswinds. Light, unsecured objects may become airborne. A wind advisory means that sustained wind speeds of between 30 and 40 miles per hour are expected, or wind gusts of between 40 and 58 miles per hour. Winds this strong can make driving difficult, especially for high-profile vehicles. In addition, strong winds over desert areas could result in briefly lowered visibilities to well under a mile at times in blowing dust or blowing sand. Use extra caution. Here is the synopsis for Southeast California, Southwest, and South Central Arizona. Dry conditions along with temperatures around 10 degrees above normal will persist today. An extreme heat warning remains in effect for Western Imperial County and Yuma through this evening. A much more unsettled weather pattern is expected this weekend through early next week as a series of weather systems will affect the region, resulting in much cooler temperatures, breezy to windy conditions, and heightened rain chances. 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

The current time is 2:41 a.m. Mountain Standard Time. Here is the 2 a.m. Mountain Standard Time observation for Phoenix on Friday, October 9th. At Sky Harbor, it was partly cloudy. Visibility 10 miles. Temperature was 85 degrees, dew point 49, relative humidity 28%. Wind was east at 7 miles an hour. And the pressure was 29.77 inches and steady. Other observations for South Central Arizona, including the greater Phoenix area, it was clear, with a temperature of 72 at Buckeye, 82 at Luke Air Force reported 80, LeBend reported 77. At Mesa Gateway, it was partly cloudy, with a temperature of 79. At Chandler, it was mostly cloudy, with a temperature of 83. Observations for Northern Arizona, it was 57 at Cholo. It was clear, with a temperature of 43 at Flagstaff, 66 at Kingman, 66 at Payson, 67 at Page, and 57 at Winslow. At Prescott, it was partly cloudy, with a temperature of 59. At the Grand Canyon, it was mostly cloudy, with a temperature of 48. It was clear 71 at Sierra Vista. At Nogales, it was partly cloudy, with a temperature of 67. Observations for Southern California, at Blythe, it was clear, with a temperature of 79. At Los Angeles Airport, it was partly cloudy, with a temperature of 70. At San Diego, it was mostly cloudy, with a temperature of 71. Regional observations, it was clear. It was 78 at Las Vegas, 65 at Salt Lake City, 62 at Albuquerque, and 66 at El Paso. Once again, at 2 a.m. in Phoenix, under partly cloudy skies. The Sky Harbor temperature was 85 degrees. Here is the latest forecast. For the following area, in Arizona, Central Phoenix, issued at 1:51 a.m. Mountain Standard Time. Wind advisory in effect from 8 a.m. to 5 p.m. Mountain Standard Time Sunday. Tonight, clear. Lows 75 to 81. Northeast wind 5 to 10 miles per hour. Friday, sunny and hot. Highs 98 to 103. Southeast wind 5 to 15 miles per hour. Friday night, mostly clear in the evening, then becoming partly cloudy. Lows 73 to 81. East wind 5 to 10 miles per hour. Saturday, considerable cloudiness with a slight chance of showers and thunderstorms in the morning, then cloudy with a chance of showers and a slight chance of thunderstorms in the afternoon. Not as warm. Highs 88 to 93. Southeast wind 5 to 15 miles per hour. Chance of rain 30%. Saturday night, showers and a slight chance of thunderstorms. Cooler. Low 66 to 76. East wind 5 to 15 miles per hour. Chance of rain 80%. Rainfall up to a half of an inch possible, except locally higher in thunderstorms. Sunday, showers and a chance of thunderstorms. Patchy blowing dust in the afternoon. Not as warm. Highs 77 to 87. Chance of rain near 100%. Rainfall up to 3/4 of an inch possible, except locally higher in thunderstorms. Sunday night, showers likely with a slight chance of thunderstorms. Cooler. Low 61 to 71. Chance of rain 60%. Rainfall up to a half of an inch possible, except locally higher in thunderstorms. Columbus Day, mostly cloudy with showers likely and a slight chance of thunderstorms in the morning, then partly cloudy with a chance of showers and a slight chance of thunderstorms in the afternoon. Not as warm. High 74 to 81. Chance of rain 70%. Rainfall less than 1/4 of an inch, except locally higher in thunderstorms. Monday night, considerable cloudiness. A slight chance of showers and thunderstorms in the evening, then a chance of showers and a slight chance of thunderstorms after midnight. Cooler. Lows 56 to 65.

chance of rain 50%. Rainfall less than a tenth of an inch, except locally higher in thunderstorms. Tuesday, partly cloudy with a chance of showers and a slight chance of thunderstorms in the morning, then mostly sunny in the afternoon. Highs 70 to 76. Chance of rain 40%. Tuesday night, clear and cooler. Lows 50 to 58. Wednesday, sunny. Highs 73 to 78. Wednesday night, clear. Lows 53 to 59. Thursday, sunny. High 78 to 83. Wind advisory in effect from 2 a.m. Mountain Standard Time, or 2 a.m. Pacific Daylight Time to 5 p.m. Mountain Standard Time, or 5 p.m. Pacific Daylight Time Sunday. What? South winds 20 to 30 miles per hour with gusts up to 50 miles per hour expected. Where? In Arizona, central La Paz, Gila River Valley, Cofa, Parker Valley, and southeast Yuma County. In California, Chuckwalla Mountains, Chuckwalla Valley, Imperial County southeast, and Palo Verde Valley. When, from 2 a.m. Mountain Standard Time, or 2 a.m. Pacific Daylight Time to 5 p.m. Mountain Standard Time, or 5 p.m. Pacific Daylight Time Sunday. Impacts, difficult driving conditions, especially for larger vehicles traveling along roads with crosswinds. Light, unsecured objects may become airborne. A wind advisory means that sustained wind speeds of between 30 and 40 miles per hour are expected, or wind gusts of between 40 and 58 miles per hour. Winds this strong can make driving difficult, especially for high-profile vehicles. In addition, strong winds over desert areas could result in briefly lowered visibilities to well under a mile at times in blowing dust or blowing sand. Use extra caution. Wind advisory in effect from 8 a.m. to 5 p.m. Mountain Standard Time Sunday. What? South winds 20 to 30 miles per hour with gusts up to 45 miles per hour expected. Where? A portion of south central Arizona. When? From 8 a.m. to 5 p.m. Mountain Standard Time Sunday. Impacts, difficult driving conditions, especially for larger vehicles traveling along roads with crosswinds. Light, unsecured objects may become airborne. A wind advisory means that sustained wind speeds of between 30 and 40 miles per hour are expected, or wind gusts of between 40 and 58 miles per hour. Winds this strong can make driving difficult, especially for high-profile vehicles. In addition, strong winds over desert areas could result in briefly lowered visibilities to well under a mile at times in blowing dust or blowing sand. Use extra caution. Here is the synopsis for Southeast California, Southwest, and South Central Arizona. Dry conditions along with temperatures around 10 degrees above normal will persist today. An extreme heat warning remains in effect for Western Imperial County and Yuma through this evening. A much more unsettled weather pattern is expected this weekend through early next week as a series of weather systems will affect the region, resulting in much cooler temperatures, breezy to windy conditions, and heightened rain chances. 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The current time is 2:50 a.m. Mountain Standard Time. Here is the 2 a.m. Mountain Standard Time observation for Phoenix, on Friday, October 9th. At Sky Harbor, it was partly cloudy. Visibility 10 miles. Temperature was 85 degrees, dew point 49, relative humidity 28%. Wind was east, at 7 miles an hour. And the pressure was 29.77 inches, and steady. Other observations for South Central Arizona, including the greater Phoenix area, it was clear, with a temperature of 72 at Buckeye, 82 at Luke Air Force Base, and 82 at Deer Valley. Under clear skies, Scottsdale Airport reported 81, Falcon Field reported 83, and Gila Bend reported 77. At Mesa Gateway, it was partly cloudy, with a temperature of 79. At Chandler, it was mostly cloudy, with a temperature of 83.
Observations for northern Arizona, it was 57 at Cholo. It was clear, with a temperature of 43 at Flagstaff, 66 at Kingman, 66 at Payson, 67 at Page, and 57 at Winslow. At Prescott, it was partly cloudy, with a temperature of 59. At the Grand Canyon, it was mostly cloudy, with a temperature of 48. Observations for southern Arizona, it was clear, with a temperature of 81 at Tucson, and 71 at Sierra Vista. At Nogales, it was partly cloudy, with a temperature of 67. Observations for Southern California, at Blythe, it was clear, with a temperature of 79. At Los Angeles Airport, it was partly cloudy, with a temperature of 70. At San Diego, it was mostly cloudy, with a temperature of 71. Regional observations, it was clear. It was 78 at Las Vegas, 65 at Salt Lake City, 62 at Albuquerque, and 66 at El Paso. Once again, at 2 a.m. in Phoenix, under partly cloudy skies. The Sky Harbor temperature was 85 degrees. Here is the latest forecast. For the following area, in Arizona, Central Phoenix, issued at 1:51 a.m. Mountain Standard Time. Wind advisory in effect from 8 a.m. to 5 p.m. Mountain Standard Time Sunday. Tonight, clear. Lows 75 to 81. Northeast wind 5 to 10 miles per hour. Friday, sunny and hot. Highs 98 to 103. Southeast wind 5 to 15 miles per hour. Friday night, mostly clear in the evening then becoming partly cloudy. Lows 73 to 81. East wind 5 to 10 miles per hour. Saturday, considerable cloudiness with a slight chance of showers and thunderstorms in the morning, then cloudy with a chance of showers and a slight chance of thunderstorms in the afternoon. Not as warm. Highs 88 to 93. Southeast wind 5 to 15 miles per hour. Chance of rain 30%. Saturday night, showers and a slight chance of thunderstorms. Cooler. Low 66 to 76. East wind 5 to 15 miles per hour. Chance of rain 80%. Rainfall up to a half of an inch possible, except locally higher in thunderstorms. Sunday, showers and a chance of thunderstorms. Patchy blowing dust in the afternoon. Not as warm. Highs 77 to 87. Chance of rain near 100%. Rainfall up to 3/4 of an inch possible, except locally higher in thunderstorms. Sunday night, showers likely with a slight chance of thunderstorms. Cooler. Low 61 to 71. Chance of rain 60%. Rainfall up to a half of an inch possible, except locally higher in thunderstorms. Columbus Day, mostly cloudy with showers likely and a slight chance of thunderstorms in the morning, then partly cloudy with a chance of showers and a slight chance of thunderstorms in the afternoon. Not as warm. High 74 to 81. Chance of rain 70%. Rainfall less than 1/4 of an inch, except locally higher in thunderstorms. Monday night, considerable cloudiness. A slight chance of showers and thunderstorms in the evening, then a chance of showers and a slight chance of thunderstorms after midnight. Cooler. Lows 56 to 65. Chance of rain 50%. Rainfall less than 1/10 of an inch, except locally higher in thunderstorms. Tuesday, partly cloudy with a chance of showers and a slight chance of thunderstorms in the morning, then mostly sunny in the afternoon. Highs 70 to 76. Chance of rain 40%. Tuesday night, clear and cooler. Lows 50 to 58. Wednesday, sunny. Highs 73 to 78. Wednesday night, clear. Lows 53 to 59. Thursday, sunny. High 78 to 83.
Wind advisory in effect from 2 a.m. Mountain Standard Time, or 2 a.m. Pacific Daylight Time to 5 p.m. Mountain Standard Time, or 5 p.m. Pacific Daylight Time Sunday. What? South winds 20 to 30 miles per hour with gusts up to 50 miles per hour expected. Where? In Arizona, central La Paz, Gila River Valley, Cofa, Parker Valley, and southeast Yuma County. In California, Chuckwalla Mountains, Chuckwalla Valley, Imperial County Southeast, and Palo Verde Valley. When, from 2 a.m. Mountain Standard Time, or 2 a.m. Pacific Daylight Time to 5 p.m. Mountain Standard Time, or 5 p.m. Pacific Daylight Time Sunday. Impacts, difficult driving conditions, especially for larger vehicles traveling along roads with crosswinds. Light, unsecured objects may become airborne. A wind advisory means that sustained are expected, or wind gusts of between 40 and 58 miles per hour. Winds this strong can make driving difficult, especially for high-profile vehicles. In addition, strong winds over desert areas could result in briefly lowered visibilities to well under a mile at times in blowing dust or blowing sand. Use extra caution. Wind advisory in effect from 8 a.m. to 5 p.m. Mountain Standard Time Sunday. What? South winds 20 to 30 miles per hour with gusts up to 45 miles per hour expected. Where? A portion of south central Arizona. When? From 8 a.m. to 5 p.m. Mountain Standard Time Sunday. Impacts, difficult driving conditions, especially for larger vehicles traveling along roads with crosswinds. Light, unsecured objects may become airborne. A wind advisory means that sustained wind speeds of between 30 and 40 miles per hour are expected, or wind gusts of between 40 and 58 miles per hour. Winds this strong can make driving difficult, especially for high-profile vehicles. In addition, strong winds over desert areas could result in briefly lowered visibilities to well under a mile at times in blowing dust or blowing sand. Use extra caution. Here is the synopsis for Southeast California, Southwest, and South Central Arizona. Dry conditions along with temperatures around 10 degrees above normal will persist today. An extreme heat warning remains in effect for Western Imperial County and Yuma through this evening. A much more unsettled weather pattern is expected this weekend through early next week as a series of weather systems will affect the region, resulting in much cooler temperatures, breezy to windy conditions, and heightened rain chances. 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The current time is 2:59 a.m. Mountain Standard Time. Here is the 2 a.m. Mountain Standard Time observation for Phoenix, on Friday, October 9th. At Sky Harbor, it was partly cloudy. Visibility 10 miles. Temperature was 85 degrees, dew point 49, relative humidity 28%. Wind was east, at 7 miles an hour. And the pressure was 29.77 inches, and steady. Other observations for South Central Arizona, including the greater Phoenix area, it was clear, with a temperature of 72 at Buckeye, 82 at Luke Air Force Base, and 82 at Deer Valley. Under clear skies, Scottsdale Airport reported 81, Falcon Field reported 83, and Gila Bend reported 77. At Mesa Gateway, it was partly cloudy, with a temperature of 79. At Chandler, it was mostly cloudy, with a temperature of 83. Observations for northern Arizona, it was 57 at Chulo. It was clear, with a temperature of 43 at Flagstaff, 66 at Kingman, 66 at Payson, 67 at Page, and 57 at Winslow. At Prescott, it was partly cloudy, with a temperature of 59. At the Grand Canyon, it was mostly cloudy, with a temperature of 48. Observations for southern Arizona, it was clear, with a temperature of 81 at Tucson, and 71 at Sierra Vista. At Nogales, it was partly cloudy, with a temperature of 67. Observations for southern California, at Blythe, it was clear, with a temperature of 79.
at Los Angeles Airport, it was partly cloudy, with a temperature of 70. At San Diego, it was mostly cloudy, with a temperature

temperature of 71. Regional observations, it was clear. It was 78 at Las Vegas, 65 at Salt Lake City, 62 at Albuquerque, and 66 at El Paso. Once again, at 2 a.m. in Phoenix, under partly cloudy skies. The Sky Harbor temperature was 85 degrees. Here is the latest forecast. For the following area, in Arizona, Central Phoenix, issued at 1:51 a.m. Mountain Standard Time. Wind advisory in effect from 8 a.m. to 5 p.m. Mountain Standard Time Sunday. Tonight, clear. Lows 75 to 81. Northeast wind 5 to 10 miles per hour. Friday, sunny and hot. Highs 98 to 103. Southeast wind 5 to 15 miles per hour. Friday night, mostly clear in the evening then becoming partly cloudy. Lows 73 to 81. East wind 5 to 10 miles per hour. Saturday, considerable cloudiness with a slight chance of showers and thunderstorms in the morning, then cloudy with a chance of showers and a slight chance of thunderstorms in the afternoon. Not as warm. Highs 88 to 93. Southeast wind 5 to 15 miles per hour. Chance of rain 30%. Saturday night, showers and a slight chance of thunderstorms. Cooler. Low 66 to 76. East wind 5 to 15 miles per hour. Chance of rain 80%. Rainfall up to a half of an inch possible, except locally higher in thunderstorms. Sunday, showers and a chance of thunderstorms. Patchy blowing dust in the afternoon. Not as warm. Highs 77 to 87. Chance of rain near 100%. Rainfall up to 3/4 of an inch possible, except locally higher in thunderstorms. Sunday night, showers likely with a slight chance of thunderstorms. Cooler. Low 61 to 71. Chance of rain 60%. Rainfall up to a half of an inch possible, except locally higher in thunderstorms. Columbus Day, mostly cloudy with showers likely and a slight chance of thunderstorms in the morning, then partly cloudy with a chance of showers and a slight chance of thunderstorms in the afternoon. Not as warm. High 74 to 81. Chance of rain 70%. Rainfall less than 1/4 of an inch, except locally higher in thunderstorms. Monday night, considerable cloudiness. A slight chance of showers and thunderstorms in the evening, then a chance of showers and a slight chance of thunderstorms after midnight. Cooler. Lows 56 to 65. Chance of rain 50%. Rainfall less than 1/10 of an inch, except locally higher in thunderstorms. Tuesday, partly cloudy with a chance of showers and a slight chance of thunderstorms in the morning, then mostly sunny in the afternoon. Highs 70 to 76. Chance of rain 40%. Tuesday night, clear and cooler. Lows 50 to 58. Wednesday, sunny. Highs 73 to 78. Wednesday night, clear. Lows 53 to 59. Thursday, sunny. High 78 to 83. Wind advisory in effect from 2 a.m. Mountain Standard Time, or 2 a.m. Pacific Daylight Time to 5 p.m. Mountain Standard Time, or 5 p.m. Pacific Daylight Time Sunday. What? South winds 20 to 30 miles per hour with gusts up to 50 miles per hour expected. Where? In Arizona, Central La Paz, Gila River Valley, Cofa, Parker Valley, and southeast Yuma County. In California, Chuckwalla Mountains, Chuckwalla Valley, Imperial County Southeast, and Palo Verde Valley. When, from 2 a.m. Mountain Standard Time, or 2 a.m. Pacific Daylight Time to 5 p.m. Mountain Standard Time, or 5 p.m. Pacific Daylight Time Sunday. Impacts, difficult driving conditions, especially for larger vehicles traveling along roads with crosswinds. Light, unsecured objects may become airborne. A wind advisory means that sustained wind speeds of between 30 and 40 miles per hour are expected,
or wind gusts of between 40 and 58 miles per hour. Winds this strong can make driving difficult, especially for high-profile vehicles. In addition, strong winds over desert areas could result in briefly lowered visibilities to well under a mile at times in blowing dust or blowing sand. Use extra caution. Wind advisory in effect from 8 a.m. to 5 p.m. Mountain Standard Time Sunday. What? South winds 20 to 30 miles per hour with gusts up to 45 miles per hour expected. Where? A portion of south central Arizona. When? From 8 a.m. to 5 p.m. Mountain Standard Time Sunday. Impacts, difficult driving conditions, especially for larger vehicles traveling along roads with crosswinds. Light, unsecured objects may become airborne. A wind advisory means that sustained wind speeds of between 30 and 40 miles per hour are expected, or wind gusts of between 40 and 58 miles per hour. Winds this strong can make driving difficult, especially for high-profile vehicles. In addition, strong winds over desert areas could result in briefly lowered visibilities to well under a mile at times in blowing dust or blowing sand. Use extra caution. Here is the synopsis for Southeast California, Southwest, and South Central Arizona. Dry conditions along with temperatures around 10 degrees above normal will persist today. An extreme heat warning remains in effect for Western Imperial County and Yuma through this evening. A much more unsettled weather pattern is expected this weekend through early next week as a series of weather systems will affect the region, resulting in much cooler temperatures, breezy to windy conditions, and heightened rain chances. 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The current time is 3:08 a.m. Mountain Standard Time. Here is the latest forecast. For the following area, in Arizona, Central Phoenix, issued at 1:51 a.m. Mountain Standard Time. Wind advisory in effect from 8 a.m. to 5 p.m. Mountain Standard Time Sunday. Tonight, clear. Lows 75 to 81. Northeast wind 5 to 10 miles per hour. Friday, sunny and hot. Highs 98 to 103. Southeast wind 5 to 15 miles per hour. Friday night, mostly clear in the evening then becoming partly cloudy. Lows 73 to 81. East wind 5 to 10 miles per hour. Saturday, considerable cloudiness with a slight chance of showers and thunderstorms in the morning, then cloudy with a chance of showers and a slight chance of thunderstorms in the afternoon. Not as warm. Highs 88 to 93. Southeast wind 5 to 15 miles per hour. Chance of rain 30%. Saturday night, showers and a slight chance of thunderstorms. Cooler. Low 66 to 76. East wind 5 to 15 miles per hour. Chance of rain 80%. Rainfall up to a half of an inch possible, except locally higher in thunderstorms. Sunday, showers and a chance of thunderstorms. Patchy blowing dust in the afternoon. Not as warm. Highs 77 to 87. Chance of rain near 100%. Rainfall up to 3/4 of an inch possible, except locally higher in thunderstorms. Sunday night, showers likely with a slight chance of thunderstorms. Cooler. Low 61 to 71. Chance of rain 60%. Rainfall up to a half of an inch possible, except locally higher in thunderstorms. Columbus Day, mostly cloudy with showers likely and a slight chance of thunderstorms in the morning, then partly cloudy with a chance of showers and

and cooler. Lows 50 to 58. Wednesday, sunny. Highs 73 to 78. Wednesday night, clear. Lows 53 to 59. Thursday, sunny. High 78 to 83. Wind advisory in effect from 2 a.m. Mountain Standard Time, or 2 a.m. Pacific Daylight Time to 5 p.m. Mountain Standard Time, or 5 p.m. Pacific Daylight Time Sunday. What? South winds 20 to 30 miles per hour with gusts up to 50 miles per hour expected. Where? In Arizona, central La Paz, Gila River Valley, Cofa, Parker Valley, and southeast Yuma County. In California, Chuckwalla Mountains, Chuckwalla Valley, Imperial County Southeast, and Palo Verde Valley. When, from 2 a.m. Mountain Standard Time, or 2 a.m. Pacific Daylight Time to 5 p.m. Mountain Standard Time, or 5 p.m. Pacific Daylight Time Sunday. Impacts, difficult driving conditions, especially for larger vehicles traveling along roads with crosswinds. Light, unsecured objects may become airborne. A wind advisory means that sustained wind speeds of between 30 and 40 miles per hour are expected, or wind gusts of between 40 and 58 miles per hour. Winds this strong can make driving difficult, especially for high-profile vehicles. In addition, strong winds over desert areas could result in briefly lowered visibilities to well under a mile at times in blowing dust or blowing sand. Use extra caution. Wind advisory in effect from 8 a.m. to 5 p.m. Mountain Standard Time Sunday. What? South winds 20 to 30 miles per hour with gusts up to 45 miles per hour expected. Where? A portion of south central Arizona. When? From 8 a.m. to 5 p.m. Mountain Standard Time Sunday. Impacts, difficult driving conditions, especially for larger vehicles traveling along roads with crosswinds. Light, unsecured objects may become airborne. A wind advisory means that sustained wind speeds of between 30 and 40 miles per hour are expected, or wind gusts of between 40 and 58 miles per hour. Winds this strong can make driving difficult, especially for high-profile vehicles. In addition, strong winds over desert areas could result in briefly lowered visibilities to well under a mile at times in blowing dust or blowing sand. Use extra caution. Here is the synopsis for Southeast California, Southwest, and South Central Arizona. Dry conditions along with temperatures around 10 degrees above normal will persist today. An extreme heat warning remains in effect for western Imperial County and Yuma through this evening. A much more unsettled weather pattern is expected this weekend through early next week as a series of weather systems will affect the region, resulting in much cooler temperatures, breezy to windy conditions, and heightened rain chances. 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The current time is 3:15 a.m. Mountain Standard Time. Here is the 3 a.m. Mountain Standard Time observation for Phoenix on Friday, October 9th. At Sky Harbor, it was partly cloudy. Visibility 10 miles. Temperature was 85 degrees, dew point 50, relative humidity 29%. Wind was east at 8 miles an hour. And the pressure was 29.76 inches and falling. Other observations for South Central Arizona, including the Greater Phoenix area, it was clear, with a temperature of 73 at Buckeye, 80 at Luke Air Force Base, and 81 at Deer Valley. Under clear skies, Scottsdale Airport reported 81, Falcon Field reported 83, and Gila Bend reported 78. It was partly cloudy, with a temperature of 81 at Mesa Gateway, and 82 at Chandler. Observations for northern Arizona, it was 55 at Chillo. It was clear, with a temperature of 43 at Flagstaff, 65 at Kingman, and 59 at Prescott. Under clear skies, Payson reported 64, Page reported 66, and Winslow reported 54. At the Grand Canyon, it was partly cloudy, with a temperature of 45. Observations for

southern Arizona, it was clear, with a temperature of 80 at Yuma, and 69 at Sierra Vista. At Tucson, it was mostly cloudy, with a temperature of 79. At Nogales, it was cloudy, with a temperature of 68. Observations for Southern California, at Blythe, it was clear, with a temperature of 76. At Los Angeles Airport, it was partly cloudy, with a temperature of 69. At San Diego, it was mostly cloudy, with a temperature of 71. Regional observations, it was clear. It was 77 at Las Vegas, 62 at Salt Lake City, 60 at Albuquerque, and 64 at El Paso. Once again, at 3 a.m. in Phoenix, under partly cloudy skies. The Sky Harbor temperature was 85 degrees. Here is the latest forecast. For the following area, in Arizona, Central Phoenix, issued at 1:51 a.m. Mountain Standard Time. Wind advisory in effect from 8 a.m. to 5 p.m. Mountain Standard Time Sunday. Tonight, clear. Lows 75 to 81. Northeast wind 5 to 10 miles per hour. Friday, sunny and hot. Highs 98 to 103. Southeast wind 5 to 15 miles per hour. Friday night, mostly clear in the evening then becoming partly cloudy. Lows 73 to 81. East wind 5 to 10 miles per hour. Saturday, considerable cloudiness with a slight chance of showers and thunderstorms in the morning, then cloudy with a chance of showers and a slight chance of thunderstorms in the afternoon. Not as warm. Highs 88 to 93. Southeast wind 5 to 15 miles per hour. Chance of rain 30%. Saturday night, showers and a slight chance of thunderstorms. Cooler. Low 66 to 76. East wind 5 to 15 miles per hour. Chance of rain 80%. Rainfall up to a half of an inch possible, except locally higher in thunderstorms. Sunday, showers and a chance of thunderstorms. Patchy blowing dust in the afternoon. Not as warm. Highs 77 to 87. Chance of rain near 100%. Rainfall up to 3/4 of an inch possible, except locally higher in thunderstorms. Sunday night, showers likely with a slight chance of thunderstorms. Cooler. Low 61 to 71. Chance of rain 60%. Rainfall up to a half of an inch possible, except locally higher in thunderstorms. Columbus Day, mostly cloudy with showers likely and a slight chance of thunderstorms in the morning, then partly cloudy with a chance of showers and a slight chance of thunderstorms in the afternoon. Not as warm. High 74 to 81. Chance of rain 70%. Rainfall less than 1/4 of an inch, except locally higher in thunderstorms. Monday night, considerable cloudiness. A slight chance of showers and thunderstorms in the evening, then a chance of showers and a slight chance of thunderstorms after midnight. Cooler. Lows 56 to 65. Chance of rain 50%. Rainfall less than 1/10 of an inch, except locally higher in thunderstorms. Tuesday, partly cloudy with a chance of showers and a slight chance of thunderstorms in the morning, then mostly sunny in the afternoon. Highs 70 to 76. Chance of rain 40%. Tuesday night, clear and cooler. Lows 50 to 58. Wednesday, sunny. Highs 73 to 78. Wednesday night, clear. Lows 53 to 59. Thursday, sunny. High 78 to 83. Wind advisory in effect from 2 a.m. Mountain Standard Time, or 2 a.m. Pacific Daylight Time to 5 p.m. Mountain Standard Time, or 5 p.m. Pacific Daylight Time Sunday. What? South winds 20 to 30 miles per hour with gusts up to 50 miles per hour expected. Where? In Arizona, Central La Paz, Gila River Valley, Cofa, Parker Valley, and southeast Yuma County.
in California, Chuckwalla Mountains, Chuckwalla Valley, Imperial County Southeast, and Palo Verde Valley. When, from 2 a.m. Mountain Standard Time, or 2 a.m. Pacific Daylight Time to 5 p.m. Mountain Standard Time, or 5 p.m. Pacific Daylight Time Sunday. Impacts, difficult driving conditions, especially for larger vehicles traveling along roads with crosswinds. Light, unsecured objects may become airborne. A wind advisory means that sustained wind speeds of between 30 and 40 miles per hour are expected, or wind gusts of between 40 and 58 miles per hour. Winds this strong can make driving difficult, especially for high-profile vehicles. In addition, strong winds over desert areas could result in briefly lowered visibilities to well under a mile at times in blowing dust or blowing sand. Use extra caution. Wind advisory in effect from 8 a.m. to 5 p.m. Mountain Standard Time Sunday. What? South winds 20 to 30 miles per hour with gusts up to 45 miles per hour expected. Where? A portion of south central Arizona. When? From 8 a.m. to 5 p.m. Mountain Standard Time Sunday. Impacts, difficult driving conditions, especially for larger vehicles traveling along roads with crosswinds. Light, unsecured objects may become airborne. A wind advisory means that sustained wind speeds of between 30 and 40 miles per hour are expected, or wind gusts of between 40 and 58 miles per hour. Winds this strong can make driving difficult, especially for high-profile vehicles. In addition, strong winds over desert areas could result in briefly lowered visibilities to well under a mile at times in blowing dust or blowing sand. Use extra caution. Here is the synopsis for Southeast California, Southwest, and South Central Arizona. Dry conditions along with temperatures around 10 degrees above normal will persist today. An extreme heat warning remains in effect for western Imperial County and Yuma through this evening. A much more unsettled weather pattern is expected this weekend through early next week as a series of weather systems will affect the region, resulting in much cooler temperatures, breezy to windy conditions, and heightened rain chances. 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The current time is 3:24 a.m. Mountain Standard Time. Here is the 3 a.m. Mountain Standard Time observation for Phoenix on Friday, October 9th. At Sky Harbor, it was partly cloudy. Visibility 10 miles. Temperature was 85 degrees, dew point 50, relative humidity 29%. Wind was east at 8 miles an hour. And the pressure was 29.76 inches and falling. Other observations for South Central Arizona, including the greater Phoenix area, it was clear, with a temperature of 73 at Buckeye, 80 at Luke Air Force Base, and 81 at Deer Valley. Under clear skies, Scottsdale Airport reported 81, Falcon Field reported 83, and Gila Bend reported 78. It was partly cloudy, with a temperature of 81 at Mesa Gateway, and 82 at Chandler. Observations for northern Arizona, it was 55 at Chulo. It was clear, with a temperature of 43 at Flagstaff, 65 at Kingman, and 59 at Prescott. Under clear skies, Payson reported 64, Page reported 66, and Winslow reported 54. At the Grand Canyon, it was partly cloudy, with a temperature of 45. Observations for southern Arizona, it was clear, with a temperature of 80 at Yuma, and 69 at Sierra Vista. At Tucson, it was mostly cloudy, with a temperature of 79. At Nogales, it was cloudy, with a temperature of 68. Observations for southern California, at Blythe, it was clear, with a temperature of 76. At Los Angeles Airport, it was partly cloudy, with a temperature of 69. At San Diego, it was mostly cloudy, with a temperature of 71. Regional observations, it was clear. It was 77 at Las Vegas, 62 at Salt Lake City, 60 at Albuquerque, and 64 at El Paso.
once again, at 3 a.m. in Phoenix, under partly cloudy skies. The Sky Harbor temperature was 85 degrees. Here is the latest forecast. For the following area, in Arizona, central Phoenix, issued at 1:51 a.m. Mountain Standard Time. Wind advisory in effect from 8 a.m. to 5 p.m. Mountain Standard Time Sunday. Tonight, clear. Lows 75 to 81. Northeast wind 5 to 10 miles per hour. Friday, sunny and hot. Highs 98 to 103. Southeast wind 5 to 15 miles per hour. Friday night, mostly clear in the evening then becoming partly cloudy. Lows 73 to 81. East wind 5 to 10 miles per hour. Saturday, considerable cloudiness with a slight chance of showers and thunderstorms in the morning, then cloudy with a chance of showers and a slight chance of thunderstorms in the afternoon. Not as warm. Highs 88 to 93. Southeast wind 5 to 15 miles per hour. Chance of rain 30%. Saturday night, showers and a slight chance of thunderstorms. Cooler. Low 66 to 76. East wind 5 to 15 miles per hour. Chance of rain 80%. Rainfall up to a half of an inch possible, except locally higher in thunderstorms. Sunday, showers and a chance of thunderstorms. Patchy blowing dust in the afternoon. Not as warm. Highs 77 to 87. Chance of rain near 100%. Rainfall up to 3/4 of an inch possible, except locally higher in thunderstorms. Sunday night, showers likely with a slight chance of thunderstorms. Cooler. Low 61 to 71. Chance of rain 60%. Rainfall up to a half of an inch possible, except locally higher in thunderstorms. Columbus Day, mostly cloudy with showers likely and a slight chance of thunderstorms in the morning, then partly cloudy with a chance of showers and a slight chance of thunderstorms in the afternoon. Not as warm. High 74 to 81. Chance of rain 70%. Rainfall less than 1/4 of an inch, except locally higher in thunderstorms. Monday night, considerable cloudiness. A slight chance of showers and thunderstorms in the evening, then a chance of showers and a slight chance of thunderstorms after midnight. Cooler. Lows 56 to 65. Chance of rain 50%. Rainfall less than 1/10 of an inch, except locally higher in thunderstorms. Tuesday, partly cloudy with a chance of showers and a slight chance of thunderstorms in the morning, then mostly sunny in the afternoon. Highs 70 to 76. Chance of rain 40%. Tuesday night, clear and cooler. Lows 50 to 58. Wednesday, sunny. Highs 73 to 78. Wednesday night, clear. Lows 53 to 59. Thursday, sunny. Highs 78 to 83. Wind advisory in effect from 2 a.m. Mountain Standard Time, or 2 a.m. Pacific Daylight Time to 5 p.m. Mountain Standard Time, or 5 p.m. Pacific Daylight Time Sunday. What? South winds 20 to 30 miles per hour with gusts up to 50 miles per hour expected. Where? In Arizona, central La Paz, Gila River Valley, Cofa, Parker Valley, and southeast Yuma County. In California, Chuckwalla Mountains, Chuckwalla Valley, Imperial County Southeast, and Palo Verde Valley. When, from 2 a.m. Mountain Standard Time, or 2 a.m. Pacific Daylight Time to 5 p.m. Mountain Standard Time, or 5 p.m. Pacific Daylight Time Sunday. Impacts, difficult driving conditions, especially for larger vehicles traveling along roads with crosswinds. Light, unsecured objects may become airborne. A wind advisory means that sustained wind speeds of between 30 and 40 miles per hour are expected, or wind gusts of between 40 and 58 miles per hour. Winds this strong can make driving difficult, especially for high-profile vehicles. In addition,
Strong winds over desert areas could result in briefly lowered visibilities to well under a mile at times and blowing dust or blowing sand. Use extra caution. Wind advisory in effect from 8 a.m. to 5 p.m. Mountain Standard Time Sunday. What? South winds 20 to 30 miles per hour with gusts up to 45 miles per hour expected. Where? A portion of south central Arizona. When? From 8 a.m. to 5 p.m. Mountain Standard Time Sunday. Impacts, difficult driving conditions, especially for larger vehicles traveling along roads with crosswinds. Light, unsecured objects may become airborne. A wind advisory means that sustained wind speeds of between 30 and 40 miles per hour are expected, or wind gusts of between 40 and 58 miles per hour. Winds this strong can make driving difficult, especially for high-profile vehicles. In addition, strong winds over desert areas could result in briefly lowered visibilities to well under a mile at times and blowing dust or blowing sand. Use extra caution. Here is the synopsis for Southeast California, Southwest, and South Central Arizona. Dry conditions along with temperatures above normal will persist today. An extreme heat warning remains in effect for Western Imperial County and Yuma through this evening. A much more unsettled weather pattern is expected this weekend through early next week as a series of weather systems will affect the region resulting in much cooler temperatures, breezy to windy conditions, and heightened rain chances. 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The current time is 3:33 a.m. Mountain Standard Time. Here is the 3 a.m. Mountain Standard Time observation for Phoenix on Friday, October 9th. At Sky Harbor, it was partly cloudy. Visibility 10 miles. Temperature was 85 degrees, dew point 50, relative humidity 29%. Wind was east at 8 miles an hour. And the pressure was 29.76 inches and falling. Other observations for South Central Arizona including the Greater Phoenix area, it was clear, with a temperature of 73 at Buckeye, 80 at Luke Air Force Base, and 81 at Deer Valley. Under clear skies, Scottsdale Airport reported 81, Falcon Field reported 83, and Gila Bend reported 78. It was partly cloudy, with a temperature of 81 at Mesa Gateway, and 82 at Chandler. Observations for northern Arizona, it was 55 at Chulo. It was clear, with a temperature of 43 at Flagstaff, 65 at Kingman, and 59 at Prescott. Under clear skies, Payson reported 64, Page reported 66, and Winslow reported 54. At the Grand Canyon, it was partly cloudy, with a temperature of 45. Observations for southern Arizona, it was clear, with a temperature of 80 at Yuma, and 69 at Sierra Vista. At Tucson, it was mostly cloudy, with a temperature of 79. At Nogales, it was cloudy, with a temperature of 68. Observations for Southern California, at Blythe, it was clear, with a temperature of 76. At Los Angeles Airport, it was partly cloudy, with a temperature of 69. At San Diego, it was mostly cloudy, with a temperature of 71. Regional observations, it was clear. It was 77 at Las Vegas, 62 at Salt Lake City, 60 at Albuquerque, and 64 at El Paso. Once again, at 3 a.m. in Phoenix, under partly cloudy skies. The Sky Harbor temperature was 85 degrees. Here is the latest forecast. For the following area, in Arizona, Central Phoenix, issued at 1:51 a.m. Mountain Standard Time. Wind advisory in effect from 8 a.m. to 5 p.m. Mountain Standard Time Sunday. Tonight, clear. Lows 75 to 81. Northeast wind 5 to 10 miles per hour. Friday, sunny and hot. Highs 98 to 103. Southeast wind 5 to 15 miles per hour. Friday night, mostly clear in the evening then becoming partly cloudy.
lows 73 to 81. East wind 5 to 10 miles per hour. Saturday, considerable cloud.

cloudiness with a slight chance of showers and thunderstorms in the morning, then cloudy with a chance of showers and a slight chance of thunderstorms in the afternoon. Not as warm. Highs 88 to 93. Southeast wind 5 to 15 miles per hour. Chance of rain 30%. Saturday night, showers and a slight chance of thunderstorms. Cooler. Low 66 to 76. East wind 5 to 15 miles per hour. Chance of rain 80%. Rainfall up to a half of an inch possible, except locally higher in thunderstorms. Sunday, showers and a chance of thunderstorms. Patchy blowing dust in the afternoon. Not as warm. Highs 77 to 87. Chance of rain near 100%. Rainfall up to 3/4 of an inch possible, except locally higher in thunderstorms. Sunday night, showers likely with a slight chance of thunderstorms. Cooler. Low 61 to 71. Chance of rain 60%. Rainfall up to a half of an inch possible, except locally higher in thunderstorms. Columbus Day, mostly cloudy with showers likely and a slight chance of thunderstorms in the morning, then partly cloudy with a chance of showers and a slight chance of thunderstorms in the afternoon. Not as warm. High 74 to 81. Chance of rain 70%. Rainfall less than 1/4 inch, except locally higher in thunderstorms. Monday night, considerable cloudiness. A slight chance of showers and thunderstorms in the evening, then a chance of showers and a slight chance of thunderstorms after midnight. Cooler. Lows 56 to 65. Chance of rain 50%. Rainfall less than 1/10 inch, except locally higher in thunderstorms. Tuesday, partly cloudy with a chance of showers and a slight chance of thunderstorms in the morning, then mostly sunny in the afternoon. Highs 70 to 76. Chance of rain 40%. Tuesday night, clear and cooler. Lows 50 to 58. Wednesday, sunny. Highs 73 to 78. Wednesday night, clear. Lows 53 to 59. Thursday, sunny. High 78 to 83. Wind advisory in effect from 2 a.m. Mountain Standard Time, or 2 a.m. Pacific Daylight Time to 5 p.m. Mountain Standard Time, or 5 p.m. Pacific Daylight Time Sunday. What? South winds 20 to 30 miles per hour with gusts up to 50 miles per hour expected. Where? In Arizona, Central La Paz, Gila River Valley, Cofa, Parker Valley, and southeast Yuma County. In California, Chuckwalla Mountains, Chuckwalla Valley, Imperial County southeast, and Palo Verde Valley. When, from 2 a.m. Mountain Standard Time, or 2 a.m. Pacific Daylight Time to 5 p.m. Mountain Standard Time, or 5 p.m. Pacific Daylight Time Sunday. Impacts, difficult driving conditions, especially for larger vehicles traveling along roads with crosswinds. Light, unsecured objects may become airborne. A wind advisory means that sustained wind speeds of between 30 and 40 miles per hour are expected, or wind gusts of between 40 and 58 miles per hour. Winds this strong can make driving difficult, especially for high-profile vehicles. In addition, strong winds over desert areas could result in briefly lowered visibilities to well under a mile at times in blowing dust or blowing sand. Use extra caution. Wind advisory in effect from 8 a.m. to 5 p.m. Mountain Standard Time Sunday. What? South winds 20 to 30 miles per hour with gusts up to 45 miles per hour expected. Where? A portion of south central Arizona. When? From 8 a.m. to 5 p.m. Mountain Standard Time Sunday. Impacts, difficult driving conditions, especially for larger vehicles traveling along roads with crosswinds. Light, unsecured objects may become airborne. A wind advisory means that sustained wind speeds of between 30 and 40 miles per hour are expected, or wind gusts of between 40 and 58 miles per hour. Winds this strong can make driving difficult,
especially for high-profile vehicles. In addition, strong winds over desert areas could result in briefly lowered visibilities to well under a mile at times and blowing dust or blowing sand. Use extra caution. Here is the synopsis for Southeast California, Southwest, and South Central Arizona. Dry conditions along with temperatures around 10 degrees above normal will persist today. An extreme heat warning remains in effect for western Imperial County and Yuma through this evening. A much more unsettled weather pattern is expected this weekend through early next week as a series of weather systems will affect the region, resulting in much cooler temperatures, breezy to windy conditions, and heightened rain chances. 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The current time is 3:43 a.m. Mountain Standard Time. Here is the 3 a.m. Mountain Standard Time observation for Phoenix, on Friday, October 9th. At Sky Harbor, it was partly cloudy. Visibility 10 miles. Temperature was 85 degrees, dew point 50, relative humidity 29%. Wind was east, at 8 miles an hour. And the pressure was 29.76 inches, and falling. Other observations for South Central Arizona, including the Greater Phoenix area, it was clear, with a temperature of 73 at Buckeye, 80 at Luke Air Force Base, and 81 at Deer Valley. Under clear skies, Scottsdale Airport reported 81, Falcon Field reported 83, and Gila Bend reported 78. It was partly cloudy, with a temperature of 81 at Mesa Gateway, and 82 at Chandler. Observations for northern Arizona, it was 55 at Chilo. It was clear, with a temperature of 43 at Flagstaff, 65 at Kingman, and 59 at Prescott. Under clear skies, Payson reported 64, Page reported 66, and Winslow reported 54. At the Grand Canyon, it was partly cloudy, with a temperature of 45. Observations for southern Arizona, it was clear, with a temperature of 80 at Yuma, and 69 at Sierra Vista. At Tucson, it was mostly cloudy, with a temperature of 79. At Nogales, it was cloudy, with a temperature of 68. Observations for Southern California, at Blythe, it was clear, with a temperature of 76. At Los Angeles Airport, it was partly cloudy, with a temperature of 69. At San Diego, it was mostly cloudy, with a temperature of 71. Regional observations, it was clear. It was 77 at Las Vegas, 62 at Salt Lake City, 60 at Albuquerque, and 64 at El Paso. Once again, at 3 a.m. in Phoenix, under partly cloudy skies. The Sky Harbor temperature was 85 degrees. Here is the latest forecast. For the following area, in Arizona, Central Phoenix, issued at 1:51 a.m. Mountain Standard Time. Wind advisory in effect from 8 a.m. to 5 p.m. Mountain Standard Time Sunday. Tonight, clear. Lows 75 to 81. Northeast wind 5 to 10 miles per hour. Friday, sunny and hot. Highs 98 to 103. Southeast wind 5 to 15 miles per hour. Friday night, mostly clear in the evening then becoming partly cloudy. Lows 73 to 81. East wind 5 to 10 miles per hour. Saturday, considerable cloudiness with a slight chance of showers and thunderstorms in the morning, then cloudy with a chance of showers and a slight chance of thunderstorms in the afternoon. Not as warm. Highs 88 to 93. Southeast wind 5 to 15 miles per hour. Chance of rain 30%. Saturday night, showers and a slight chance of thunderstorms. Cooler. Low 66 to 76. East wind 5 to 15 miles per hour. Chance of rain 80%. Rainfall up to a half of an inch possible, except locally higher in thunderstorms. Sunday, showers and a chance of thunderstorms. Patchy blowing dust in the afternoon. Not as warm.
highs 77 to 87. Chance of rain near 100%. Rainfall up to 3/4 of an inch possible, except locally higher in thunderstorms. Sunday night, showers likely with a slight chance of thunderstorms. Cooler. Low 61 to 71. Chance of rain 60%. Rainfall up to 1/2 of an inch possible, except locally higher in thunderstorms. Columbus Day, mostly cloudy with showers likely and a slight chance of thunderstorms in the morning, then partly cloudy with a chance of showers and a slight chance of thunderstorms in the afternoon. Not as warm. High 74 to 81. Chance of rain 70%. Rainfall less than 1/4 of an inch, except locally higher in thunderstorms. Monday night, considerable cloudiness. A slight chance of showers and thunderstorms in the evening, then a chance of showers and a slight chance of thunderstorms after midnight. Cooler. Lows 56 to 65. Chance of rain 50%. Rainfall less than 1/10 of an inch, except locally higher in thunderstorms. Tuesday, partly cloudy with a chance of showers and a slight chance of thunderstorms in the morning, then mostly sunny in the afternoon. Highs 70 to 76. Chance of rain 40%. Tuesday night, clear and cooler. Lows 50 to 58. Wednesday, sunny. Highs 73 to 78. Wednesday night, clear. Lows 53 to 59. Thursday, sunny. Highs 78 to 83. Wind advisory in effect from 2 a.m. Mountain Standard Time, or 2 a.m. Pacific Daylight Time to 5 p.m. Mountain Standard Time, or 5 p.m. Pacific Daylight Time Sunday. What? South winds 20 to 30 miles per hour with gusts up to 50 miles per hour expected. Where? In Arizona, central La Paz, Gila River Valley, Cofa, Parker Valley, and southeast Yuma County. In California, Chuckwalla Mountains, Chuckwalla Valley, Imperial County Southeast, and Palo Verde Valley. When, from 2 a.m. Mountain Standard Time, or 2 a.m. Pacific Daylight Time to 5 p.m. Mountain Standard Time, or 5 p.m. Pacific Daylight Time Sunday. Impacts, difficult driving conditions, especially for larger vehicles traveling along roads with crosswinds. Light, unsecured objects may become airborne. A wind advisory means that sustained wind speeds of between 30 and 40 miles per hour are expected, or wind gusts of between 40 and 58 miles per hour. Winds this strong can make driving difficult, especially for high-profile vehicles. In addition, strong winds over desert areas could result in briefly lowered visibilities to well under a mile at times in blowing dust or blowing sand. Use extra caution. Wind advisory in effect from 8 a.m. to 5 p.m. Mountain Standard Time Sunday. What? South winds 20 to 30 miles per hour with gusts up to 45 miles per hour expected. Where? A portion of south central Arizona. When? From 8 a.m. to 5 p.m. Mountain Standard Time Sunday. Impacts, difficult driving conditions, especially for larger vehicles traveling along roads with crosswinds. Light, unsecured objects may become airborne. A wind advisory means that sustained wind speeds of between 30 and 40 miles per hour are expected, or wind gusts of between 40 and 58 miles per hour. Winds this strong can make driving difficult, especially for high-profile vehicles. In addition, strong winds over desert areas could result in briefly lowered visibilities to well under a mile at times in blowing dust or blowing sand. Use extra caution. Here is the synopsis for Southeast California, Southwest, and South Central Arizona. Dry conditions along with temperatures around 10 degrees above normal will persist today. An extreme heat warning remains in effect for Western Imperial County and Yuma through this evening. A much more unsettled weather pattern is expected this weekend through early next week as a series of weather systems will affect the region, resulting in much cooler temperatures, breezy to windy conditions, and heightened rain chances.
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The current time is 3:52 a.m. Mountain Standard Time. Here is a 3 a.m. Mountain Standard Time observation for Phoenix on Friday, October 9th. At Sky Harbor, it was partly cloudy. Visibility 10 miles. Temperature was 85 degrees, dew point 50, relative humidity 29%. Wind was east at 8 miles an hour. And the pressure was 29.76 inches and falling. Other observations for South Central Arizona, including the greater Phoenix area, it was clear, with a temperature of 73 at Buckeye, 80 at Luke Air Force Base, and 81 at Deer Valley. Under clear skies, Scottsdale Airport reported 81, Falcon Field reported 83, and Gila Bend reported 78. It was partly cloudy, with a temperature of 81 at Mesa Gateway, and 82 at Chandler. Observations for northern Arizona, it was 55 at Chulo. It was clear, with a temperature of 43 at Flagstaff, 65 at Kingman, and 59 at Prescott. Under clear skies, Payson reported 64, Page reported 66, and Winslow reported 54. At the Grand Canyon, it was partly cloudy, with a temperature of 45. Observations for southern Arizona, it was clear, with a temperature of 80 at Yuma, and 69 at Sierra Vista. At Tucson, it was mostly cloudy, with a temperature of 79. At Nogales, it was cloudy, with a temperature of 68. Observations for Southern California, at Blythe, it was clear, with a temperature of 76. At Los Angeles Airport, it was partly cloudy, with a temperature of 69. At San Diego, it was mostly cloudy, with a temperature of 71. Regional observations, it was clear. It was 77 at Las Vegas, 62 at Salt Lake City, 60 at Albuquerque, and 64 at El Paso. Once again, at 3 a.m. in Phoenix, under partly cloudy skies. The Sky Harbor temperature was 85 degrees. Here is the latest forecast. For the following area, in Arizona, Central Phoenix, issued at 1:51 a.m. Mountain Standard Time. Wind advisory in effect from 8 a.m. to 5 p.m. Mountain Standard Time Sunday. Tonight, clear. Lows 75 to 81. Northeast wind 5 to 10 miles per hour. Friday, sunny and hot. Highs 98 to 103. Southeast wind 5 to 15 miles per hour. Friday night, mostly clear in the evening then becoming partly cloudy. Lows 73 to 81. East wind 5 to 10 miles per hour. Saturday, considerable cloudiness with a slight chance of showers and thunderstorms in the morning, then cloudy with a chance of showers and a slight chance of thunderstorms in the afternoon. Not as warm. Highs 88 to 93. Southeast wind 5 to 15 miles per hour. Chance of rain 30%. Saturday night, showers and a slight chance of thunderstorms. Cooler. Low 66 to 76. East wind 5 to 15 miles per hour. Chance of rain 80%. Rainfall up to a half of an inch possible, except locally higher in thunderstorms. Sunday, showers and a chance of thunderstorms. Patchy blowing dust in the afternoon. Not as warm. Highs 77 to 87. Chance of rain near 100%. Rainfall up to 3/4 of an inch possible, except locally higher in thunderstorms. Sunday night, showers likely with a slight chance of thunderstorms. Cooler. Low 61 to 71. Chance of rain 60%. Rainfall up to a half of an inch possible, except locally higher in thunderstorms. Columbus Day, mostly cloudy with showers likely and a slight chance of thunderstorms in the morning, then partly cloudy with a chance of showers and a slight chance of thunderstorms in the afternoon. Not as warm. High 74 to 81.
chance of rain 70%. Rainfall less than a quarter of an inch, except locally higher in thunderstorms. Monday night, considerable cloudiness. A slight chance of showers and thunderstorms in the evening, then a chance of showers and a slight chance of thunderstorms after midnight. Cooler. Lows 56 to 65. Chance of rain 50%. Rainfall less than a tenth of an inch, except locally higher in thunderstorms. Tuesday, partly cloudy with a chance of showers and a slight chance of thunderstorms in the morning, then mostly sunny in the afternoon. Highs 70 to 76. Chance of rain 40%. Tuesday night, clear and cooler. Lows 50 to 58. Wednesday, sunny. Highs 73 to 78. Wednesday night, clear. Lows 53 to 59. Thursday, sunny. High 78 to 83. Wind advisory in effect from 2 a.m. Mountain Standard Time, or 2 a.m. Pacific Daylight Time to 5 p.m. Mountain Standard Time, or 5 p.m. Pacific Daylight Time Sunday. What? South winds 20 to 30 miles per hour with gusts up to 50 miles per hour expected. Where? In Arizona, central La Paz, Gila River Valley, Cofa, Parker Valley, and southeast Yuma County. In California, Chuckwalla Mountains, Chuckwalla Valley, Imperial County Southeast, and Palo Verde Valley. When, from 2 a.m. Mountain Standard Time, or 2 a.m. Pacific Daylight Time to 5 p.m. Mountain Standard Time, or 5 p.m. Pacific Daylight Time Sunday. Impacts, difficult driving conditions, especially for larger vehicles traveling along roads with crosswinds. Light, unsecured objects may become airborne. A wind advisory means that sustained wind speeds of between 30 and 40 miles per hour are expected, or wind gusts of between 40 and 58 miles per hour. Winds this strong can make driving difficult, especially for high-profile vehicles. In addition, strong winds over desert areas could result in briefly lowered visibilities to well under a mile at times in blowing dust or blowing sand. Use extra caution. Wind advisory in effect from 8 a.m. to 5 p.m. Mountain Standard Time Sunday. What? South winds 20 to 30 miles per hour with gusts up to 45 miles per hour expected. Where? A portion of south central Arizona. When? From 8 a.m. to 5 p.m. Mountain Standard Time Sunday. Impacts, difficult driving conditions, especially for larger vehicles traveling along roads with crosswinds. Light, unsecured objects may become airborne. A wind advisory means that sustained wind speeds of between 30 and 40 miles per hour are expected, or wind gusts of between 40 and 58 miles per hour. Winds this strong can make driving difficult, especially for high-profile vehicles. In addition, strong winds over desert areas could result in briefly lowered visibilities to well under a mile at times in blowing dust or blowing sand. Use extra caution. Here is the synopsis for Southeast California, Southwest, and South Central Arizona. Dry conditions along with temperatures around 10 degrees above normal will persist today. An extreme heat warning remains in effect for western Imperial County and Yuma through this evening. A much more unsettled weather pattern is expected this weekend through early next week as a series of weather systems will affect the region, resulting in much cooler temperatures, breezy to windy conditions, and heightened rain chances. 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The current time is 4:01 a.m. Mountain Standard Time. Here is the latest forecast. For the following area, in Arizona, Central Phoenix, issued at 4 a.m. Mountain Standard Time. Wind advisory in effect from 8 a.m. to 5 p.m. Mountain Standard Time Sunday. Today, sunny and hot. Highs 98 to 103. Southeast wind 5 to 15 miles per hour. Tonight, mostly clear in the evening, then becoming partly cloudy. Lows 73 to 81. East wind 5 to 10 miles per hour.
Saturday, considerable cloudiness with a slight chance of showers and thunderstorms in the morning, then cloudy with a chance of showers and a slight chance of thunderstorms in the afternoon. Not as warm. Highs 88 to 93. Southeast wind 5 to 15 miles per hour. Chance of rain 30%. Saturday night, showers and a slight chance of thunderstorms. Cooler. Low 66 to 76. East wind 5 to 15 miles per hour. Chance of rain 80%. Rainfall up to a half of an inch possible, except locally higher in thunderstorms. Sunday, showers and a chance of thunderstorms. Patchy blowing dust in the afternoon. Windy. Not as warm. Highs 80 to 85. South wind 15 to 25 miles per hour. Gusts up to 45 miles per hour. Chance of rain near 100%. Rainfall up to 3/4 of an inch possible, except locally higher in thunderstorms. Sunday night, showers likely with a slight chance of thunderstorms. Cooler. Low 61 to 71. Chance of rain 60%. Rainfall up to a half of an inch possible, except locally higher in thunderstorms. Columbus Day, mostly cloudy with showers likely and a slight chance of thunderstorms in the morning, then partly cloudy with a chance of showers and a slight chance of thunderstorms in the afternoon. Not as warm. High 74 to 81. Chance of rain 70%. Rainfall less than 1/4 inch, except locally higher in thunderstorms. Monday night, considerable cloudiness. A slight chance of showers and thunderstorms in the evening, then a chance of showers and a slight chance of thunderstorms after midnight. Cooler. Lows 56 to 65. Chance of rain 50%. Rainfall less than 1/10 inch, except locally higher in thunderstorms. Tuesday, partly cloudy with a chance of showers and a slight chance of thunderstorms in the morning, then mostly sunny in the afternoon. Highs 70 to 76. Chance of rain 40%. Tuesday night, clear and cooler. Lows 50 to 58. Wednesday, sunny. Highs 73 to 78. Wednesday night, clear. Lows 53 to 59. Thursday, sunny. High 78 to 83. Wind advisory in effect from 2 a.m. Mountain Standard Time, or 2 a.m. Pacific Daylight Time to 5 p.m. Mountain Standard Time, or 5 p.m. Pacific Daylight Time Sunday. What? South winds 20 to 30 miles per hour with gusts up to 50 miles per hour expected. Where? In Arizona, central La Paz, Gila River Valley, Cofa, Parker Valley, and southeast Yuma County. In California, Chuckwalla Mountains, Chuckwalla Valley, Imperial County southeast, and Palo Verde Valley. When, from 2 a.m. Mountain Standard Time, or 2 a.m. Pacific Daylight Time to 5 p.m. Mountain Standard Time, or 5 p.m. Pacific Daylight Time Sunday. Impacts, difficult driving conditions, especially for larger vehicles traveling along roads with crosswinds. Light, unsecured objects may become airborne. A wind advisory means that sustained wind speeds of between 30 and 40 miles per hour are expected, or wind gusts of between 40 and 58 miles per hour. Winds this strong can make driving difficult, especially for high-profile vehicles. In addition, strong winds over desert areas could result in briefly lowered visibilities to well under a mile at times in blowing dust or blowing sand. Use extra caution. Wind advisory in effect from 8 a.m. to 5 p.m. Mountain Standard Time Sunday. What? South winds 20 to 30 miles per hour with gusts up to 45 miles per hour expected. Where? A portion of south central Arizona. When? From 8 a.m. to 5 p.m. Mountain Standard Time Sunday. Impacts, difficult driving conditions, especially for larger vehicles traveling along roads with crosswinds. Light, unsecured objects may become airborne.
A wind advisory means that sustained wind speeds of between 30 and 40 miles per hour are expected, or wind gusts of between 40 and 58 miles per hour. Winds this strong can make driving difficult, especially for high-profile vehicles. In addition, strong winds over desert areas could result in briefly lowered visibilities to well under a mile at times in blowing dust or blowing sand. Use extra caution. Here is the synopsis for Southeast California, Southwest, and South Central Arizona. Dry conditions along with temperatures around 10 degrees above normal will persist today. An extreme heat warning remains in effect for Western Imperial County and Yuma through this evening. A much more unsettled weather pattern is expected this weekend through early next week as a series of weather systems will affect the region, resulting in much cooler temperatures, breezy to windy conditions, and heightened rain chances. 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The current time is 4:08 a.m. Mountain Standard Time. Here is the latest forecast. For the following area, in Arizona, Central Phoenix, issued at 4 a.m. Mountain Standard Time. Wind advisory in effect from 8 a.m. to 5 p.m. Mountain Standard Time Sunday. Today, sunny and hot. Highs 98 to 103. Southeast wind 5 to 15 miles per hour. Tonight, mostly clear in the evening, then becoming partly cloudy. Lows 73 to 81. East wind 5 to 10 miles per hour. Saturday, considerable cloudiness with a slight chance of showers and thunderstorms in the morning, then cloudy with a chance of showers and a slight chance of thunderstorms in the afternoon. Not as warm. Highs 88 to 93. Southeast wind 5 to 15 miles per hour. Chance of rain 30%. Saturday night, showers and a slight chance of thunderstorms. Cooler. Low 66 to 76. East wind 5 to 15 miles per hour. Chance of rain 80%. Rainfall up to a half of an inch possible, except locally higher in thunderstorms. Sunday, showers and a chance of thunderstorms. Patchy blowing dust in the afternoon. Windy. Not as warm. Highs 80 to 85. South wind 15 to 25 miles per hour. Gusts up to 45 miles per hour. Chance of rain near 100%. Rainfall up to 3/4 of an inch possible, except locally higher in thunderstorms. Sunday night, showers likely with a slight chance of thunderstorms. Cooler. Low 61 to 71. Chance of rain 60%. Rainfall up to a half of an inch possible, except locally higher in thunderstorms. Columbus Day, mostly cloudy with showers likely and a slight chance of thunderstorms in the morning, then partly cloudy with a chance of showers and a slight chance of thunderstorms in the afternoon. Not as warm. High 74 to 81. Chance of rain 70%. Rainfall less than 1/4 of an inch, except locally higher in thunderstorms. Monday night, considerable cloudiness. A slight chance of showers and thunderstorms in the evening, then a chance of showers and a slight chance of thunderstorms after midnight. Cooler. Lows 56 to 65. Chance of rain 50%. Rainfall less than 1/10 of an inch, except locally higher in thunderstorms. Tuesday, partly cloudy with a chance of showers and a slight chance of thunderstorms in the morning, then mostly sunny in the afternoon. Highs 70 to 76. Chance of rain 40%. Tuesday night, clear and cooler. Lows 50 to 58. Wednesday, sunny. Highs 73 to 78. Wednesday night, clear. Lows 53 to 59. Thursday, sunny. High 78 to 83. Wind advisory in effect from 2 a.m. Mountain Standard Time, or 2 a.m. Pacific Daylight Time to 5 p.m. Mountain Standard Time, or 5 p.m. Pacific Daylight Time Sunday.
What? South winds 20 to 30 miles per hour with gusts up to 50 miles per hour expected. Where? In Arizona, Central La Paz.

gusts of between 40 and 58 miles per hour. Winds this strong can make driving difficult, especially for high-profile vehicles. In addition, strong winds over desert areas could result in briefly lowered visibilities to well under a mile at times in blowing dust or blowing sand. Use extra caution. Wind advisory in effect from 8 a.m. to 5 p.m. Mountain Standard Time Sunday. What? South winds 20 to 30 miles per hour with gusts up to 45 miles per hour expected. Where? A portion of south central Arizona. When? From 8 a.m. to 5 p.m. Mountain Standard Time Sunday. Impacts, difficult driving conditions, especially for larger vehicles traveling along roads with crosswinds. Light, unsecured objects may become airborne. A wind advisory means that sustained wind speeds of between 30 and 40 miles per hour are expected, or wind gusts of between 40 and 58 miles per hour. Winds this strong can make driving difficult, especially for high-profile vehicles. In addition, strong winds over desert areas could result in briefly lowered visibilities to well under a mile at times in blowing dust or blowing sand. Use extra caution. Here is the synopsis for Southeast California, Southwest, and South Central Arizona. Dry conditions along with temperatures around 10 degrees above normal will persist today. An extreme heat warning remains in effect for western Imperial County and Yuma through this evening. A much more unsettled weather pattern is expected this weekend through early next week as a series of weather systems will affect the region, resulting in much cooler temperatures, breezy to windy conditions, and heightened rain chances. 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The current time is 4:14 a.m. Mountain Standard Time. Here is the 4 a.m. Mountain Standard Time observation for Phoenix on Friday, October 9th. At Sky Harbor, it was mostly cloudy. Visibility 10 miles. Temperature was 84 degrees, dew point 50, relative humidity 30%. Wind was east at 5 miles an hour. And the pressure was 29.76 inches and steady. Other observations for South Central Arizona, including the Greater Phoenix area, it was clear, with a temperature of 79 at Luke Air Force Base, 80 at Deer Valley, and 80 at Scottsdale Airport. Under clear skies, Falcon Field reported 82, Mesa Gateway reported 77, and Gila Bend reported 77. Observations for Northern Arizona, it was clear, with a temperature of 64 at Kingman, 64 at Page, and 54 at Winslow. It was partly cloudy, with a temperature of 44 at the Grand Canyon, and 58 at Prescott. At Flagstaff, it was mostly cloudy, with a temperature of 43. Observations for Southern Arizona, it was clear, with a temperature of 80 at Tucson, and 64 at Sierra Vista. At Nogales, it was mostly cloudy, with a temperature of 67. Observations for Southern California, skies ranged from clear to partly cloudy. It was 69 at Los Angeles Airport, 71 at San Diego, and 77 at Blythe. Regional observations, skies ranged from clear to partly cloudy. It was 75 at Las Vegas, 61 at Salt Lake City, 58 at Albuquerque, and 63 at El Paso. Once again, at 4 a.m. in Phoenix, under mostly cloudy skies. The Sky Harbor temperature was 84 degrees. Here is the latest forecast. For the following area, in Arizona, Central Phoenix, issued at 4 a.m. Mountain Standard Time. Wind advisory in effect from 8 a.m. to 5 p.m. Mountain Standard Time Sunday. Today, sunny and hot. Highs 98 to 103. Southeast wind 5 to 15 miles per hour. Tonight, mostly clear in the evening, then becoming partly cloudy. Lows 73 to 81. East wind 5 to 10 miles per hour. Saturday, considerable cloudiness with a slight chance of showers and thunderstorms in the morning, then cloudy with a chance of showers and a slight chance of thunderstorms in the afternoon.

Not as warm. Highs 88 to 93. Southeast wind 5 to 15 miles per hour. Chance of rain 30%. Saturday night, showers and a slight chance of thunderstorms. Cooler. Low 66 to 76. East wind 5 to 15 miles per hour. Chance of rain 80%. Rainfall up to a half of an inch possible, except locally higher in thunderstorms. Sunday, showers and a chance of thunderstorms. Patchy blowing dust in the afternoon. Windy. Not as warm. Highs 80 to 85. South wind 15 to 25 miles per hour. Gusts up to 45 miles per hour. Chance of rain near 100%. Rainfall up to 3/4 of an inch possible, except locally higher in thunderstorms. Sunday night, showers likely with a slight chance of thunderstorms. Cooler. Low 61 to 71. Chance of rain 60%. Rainfall up to a half of an inch possible, except locally higher in thunderstorms. Columbus Day, mostly cloudy with showers likely and a slight chance of thunderstorms in the morning, then partly cloudy with a chance of showers and a slight chance of thunderstorms in the afternoon. Not as warm. High 74 to 81. Chance of rain 70%. Rainfall less than 1/4 of an inch, except locally higher in thunderstorms. Monday night, considerable cloudiness. A slight chance of showers and thunderstorms in the evening, then a chance of showers and a slight chance of thunderstorms after midnight. Cooler. Lows 56 to 65. Chance of rain 50%. Rainfall less than 1/10 of an inch, except locally higher in thunderstorms. Tuesday, partly cloudy with a chance of showers and a slight chance of thunderstorms in the morning, then mostly sunny in the afternoon. Highs 70 to 76. Chance of rain 40%. Tuesday night, clear and cooler. Lows 50 to 58. Wednesday, sunny. Highs 73 to 78. Wednesday night, clear. Lows 53 to 59. Thursday, sunny. High 78 to 83. Wind advisory in effect from 2 a.m. Mountain Standard Time, or 2 a.m. Pacific Daylight Time to 5 p.m. Mountain Standard Time, or 5 p.m. Pacific Daylight Time Sunday. What? South winds 20 to 30 miles per hour with gusts up to 50 miles per hour expected. Where? In Arizona, central La Paz, Gila River Valley, Cofa, Parker Valley, and southeast Yuma County. In California, Chuckwalla Mountains, Chuckwalla Valley, Imperial County southeast, and Palo Verde Valley. When, from 2 a.m. Mountain Standard Time, or 2 a.m. Pacific Daylight Time to 5 p.m. Mountain Standard Time, or 5 p.m. Pacific Daylight Time Sunday. Impacts, difficult driving conditions, especially for larger vehicles traveling along roads with crosswinds. Light, unsecured objects may become airborne. A wind advisory means that sustained wind speeds of between 30 and 40 miles per hour are expected, or wind gusts of between 40 and 58 miles per hour. Winds this strong can make driving difficult, especially for high-profile vehicles. In addition, strong winds over desert areas could result in briefly lowered visibilities to well under a mile at times in blowing dust or blowing sand. Use extra caution. Wind advisory in effect from 8 a.m. to 5 p.m. Mountain Standard Time Sunday. What? South winds 20 to 30 miles per hour with gusts up to 45 miles per hour expected. Where? A portion of south central Arizona. When? From 8 a.m. to 5 p.m. Mountain Standard Time Sunday. Impacts, difficult driving conditions, especially for larger vehicles traveling along roads with crosswinds. Light, unsecured objects may become airborne. A wind advisory means that sustained wind speeds of between 30 and 40 miles per hour are expected, or wind gusts of between 40 and 58 miles per hour. Winds this strong can make driving difficult, especially for high-profile vehicles.
In addition, strong winds over desert areas could result in briefly lowered visibilities to well under a mile at times and blowing dust or blowing sand. Use extra caution. Here is the synopsis for Southeast California, Southwest, and South Central Arizona. Dry conditions along with temperatures around 10 degrees above normal will persist today. An extreme heat warning remains in effect for western Imperial County and Yuma through this evening. A much more unsettled weather pattern is expected this weekend through early next week as a series of weather systems will affect the region, resulting in much cooler temperatures, breezy to windy conditions, and heightened rain chances. 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The current time is 4:23 a.m. Mountain Standard Time. Here is the 4 a.m. Mountain Standard Time observation for Phoenix on Friday, October 9th. At Sky Harbor, it was mostly cloudy. Visibility 10 miles. Temperature was 84 degrees, dew point 50, relative humidity 30%. Wind was east, at 5 miles an hour. And the pressure was 29.76 inches, and steady. Other observations for South Central Arizona, including the Greater Phoenix area, it was clear, with a temperature of 79 at Luke Air Force Base, 80 at Deer Valley, and 80 at Scottsdale Airport. Under clear skies, Falcon Field reported 82, Mesa Gateway reported 77, and Gila Bend reported 77. Observations for Northern Arizona, it was clear, with a temperature of 64 at Kingman, 64 at Page, and 54 at Winslow. It was partly cloudy, with a temperature of 44 at the Grand Canyon, and 58 at Prescott. At Flagstaff, it was mostly cloudy, with a temperature of 43. Observations for Southern Arizona, it was clear, with a temperature of 80 at Tucson, and 64 at Sierra Vista. At Nogales, it was mostly cloudy, with a temperature of 67. Observations for Southern California, skies ranged from clear to partly cloudy. It was 69 at Los Angeles Airport, 71 at San Diego, and 77 at Blythe. Regional observations, skies ranged from clear to partly cloudy. It was 75 at Las Vegas, 61 at Salt Lake City, 58 at Albuquerque, and 63 at El Paso. Once again, at 4 a.m. in Phoenix, under mostly cloudy skies. The Sky Harbor temperature was 84 degrees. Here is the latest forecast. For the following area, in Arizona, Central Phoenix, issued at 4 a.m. Mountain Standard Time. Wind advisory in effect from 8 a.m. to 5 p.m. Mountain Standard Time Sunday. Today, sunny and hot. Highs 98 to 103. Southeast wind 5 to 15 miles per hour. Tonight, mostly clear in the evening, then becoming partly cloudy. Lows 73 to 81. East wind 5 to 10 miles per hour. Saturday, considerable cloudiness with a slight chance of showers and thunderstorms in the morning, then cloudy with a chance of showers and a slight chance of thunderstorms in the afternoon. Not as warm. Highs 88 to 93. Southeast wind 5 to 15 miles per hour. Chance of rain 30%. Saturday night, showers and a slight chance of thunderstorms. Cooler. Low 66 to 76. East wind 5 to 15 miles per hour. Chance of rain 80%. Rainfall up to a half of an inch possible, except locally higher in thunderstorms. Sunday, showers and a chance of thunderstorms. Patchy blowing dust in the afternoon. Windy. Not as warm. Highs 80 to 85. South wind 15 to 25 miles per hour. Gusts up to 45 miles per hour. Chance of rain near 100%. Rainfall up to 3/4 of an inch possible, except locally higher in thunderstorms. Sunday night, showers likely with a slight chance of thunderstorms. Cooler. Low 61 to 71. Chance of rain 60%.
Rainfall up to a half of an inch possible, except locally higher in thunderstorms. Columbus Day, mostly cloudy with showers likely and a slight chance of thunderstorms in the morning, then partly cloudy with a chance of showers and a slight chance of thunderstorms in the afternoon. Not as warm. High 74 to 81. Chance of rain 70%. Rainfall less than a quarter of an inch, except locally higher in thunderstorms. Monday night, considerable cloudiness. A slight chance of showers and thunderstorms in the evening, then a chance of showers and a slight chance of thunderstorms after midnight. Cooler. Lows 56 to 65. Chance of rain 50%. Rainfall less than a tenth of an inch, except locally higher in thunderstorms. Tuesday, partly cloudy with a chance of showers and a slight chance of thunderstorms in the morning, then mostly sunny in the afternoon. Highs 70 to 76. Chance of rain 40%. Tuesday night, clear and cooler. Lows 50 to 58. Wednesday, sunny. Highs 73 to 78. Wednesday night, clear. Lows 53 to 59. Thursday, sunny. High 78 to 83. Wind advisory in effect from 2 a.m. Mountain Standard Time, or 2 a.m. Pacific Daylight Time to 5 p.m. Mountain Standard Time, or 5 p.m. Pacific Daylight Time Sunday. What? South winds 20 to 30 miles per hour with gusts up to 50 miles per hour expected. Where? In Arizona, central La Paz, Gila River Valley, Cofa, Parker Valley, and southeast Yuma County. In California, Chuckwalla Mountains, Chuckwalla Valley, Imperial County Southeast, and Palo Verde Valley. When, from 2 a.m. Mountain Standard Time, or 2 a.m. Pacific Daylight Time to 5 p.m. Mountain Standard Time, or 5 p.m. Pacific Daylight Time Sunday. Impacts, difficult driving conditions, especially for larger vehicles traveling along roads with crosswinds. Light, unsecured objects may become airborne. A wind advisory means that sustained wind speeds of between 30 and 40 miles per hour are expected, or wind gusts of between 40 and 58 miles per hour. Winds this strong can make driving difficult, especially for high-profile vehicles. In addition, strong winds over desert areas could result in briefly lowered visibilities to well under a mile at times in blowing dust or blowing sand. Use extra caution. Wind advisory in effect from 8 a.m. to 5 p.m. Mountain Standard Time Sunday. What? South winds 20 to 30 miles per hour with gusts up to 45 miles per hour expected. Where? A portion of south central Arizona. When? From 8 a.m. to 5 p.m. Mountain Standard Time Sunday. Impacts, difficult driving conditions, especially for larger vehicles traveling along roads with crosswinds. Light, unsecured objects may become airborne. A wind advisory means that sustained wind speeds of between 30 and 40 miles per hour are expected, or wind gusts of between 40 and 58 miles per hour. Winds this strong can make driving difficult, especially for high-profile vehicles. In addition, strong winds over desert areas could result in briefly lowered visibilities to well under a mile at times in blowing dust or blowing sand. Use extra caution. Here is the synopsis for Southeast California, Southwest, and South Central Arizona. Dry conditions along with temperatures around 10 degrees above normal will persist today. An extreme heat warning remains in effect for Western Imperial County and Yuma through this evening. A much more unsettled weather pattern is expected this weekend through early next week as a series of weather systems will affect the region, resulting in much cooler temperatures, breezy to windy conditions, and heightened rain chances. 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The current time is 4:32 a.m. Mountain Standard Time. Here is the 4 a.m. Mountain Standard Time observation for Phoenix, on Friday, October 9th. At Sky Harbor, it was mostly cloudy. Visibility 10 miles.
Temperature was 84 degrees, dew point 50, relative humidity 30%. Wind was east, at 5 miles an hour. And the pressure was 29.76 inches, and steady. Other observations for South Central Arizona, including the Greater Phoenix area, it was clear, with a temperature of 79 at Luke Air Force Base, 80 at Deer Valley, and 80 at Scottsdale Airport. Under clear skies, Falcon Field reported 82, Mesa Gateway reported 77, and Gila Bend reported 77. Observations for Northern Arizona, it was clear, with a temperature of 64 at Kingman, 64 at Page, and 54 at Winslow. It was partly cloudy, with a temperature of 44 at the Grand Canyon, and 58 at Prescott. At Flagstaff, it was mostly cloudy, with a temperature of 43. Observations for Southern Arizona, it was clear, with a temperature of 80 at Tucson, and 64 at Sierra Vista. At Nogales, it was mostly cloudy, with a temperature of 67. Observations for Southern California, skies ranged from clear to partly cloudy. It was 69 at Los Angeles Airport, 71 at San Diego, and 77 at Blythe. Regional observations, skies ranged from clear to partly cloudy. It was 75 at Las Vegas, 61 at Salt Lake City, 58 at Albuquerque, and 63 at El Paso. Once again, at 4 a.m. in Phoenix, under mostly cloudy skies. The Sky Harbor temperature was 84 degrees. Here is the latest forecast. For the following area, in Arizona, Central Phoenix, issued at 4 a.m. Mountain Standard Time. Wind advisory in effect from 8 a.m. to 5 p.m. Mountain Standard Time Sunday. Today, sunny and hot. Highs 98 to 103. Southeast wind 5 to 15 miles per hour. Tonight, mostly clear in the evening, then becoming partly cloudy. Lows 73 to 81. East wind 5 to 10 miles per hour. Saturday, considerable cloudiness with a slight chance of showers and thunderstorms in the morning, then cloudy with a chance of showers and a slight chance of thunderstorms in the afternoon. Not as warm. Highs 88 to 93. Southeast wind 5 to 15 miles per hour. Chance of rain 30%. Saturday night, showers and a slight chance of thunderstorms. Cooler. Low 66 to 76. East wind 5 to 15 miles per hour. Chance of rain 80%. Rainfall up to a half of an inch possible, except locally higher in thunderstorms. Sunday, showers and a chance of thunderstorms. Patchy blowing dust in the afternoon. Windy. Not as warm. Highs 80 to 85. South wind 15 to 25 miles per hour. Gusts up to 45 miles per hour. Chance of rain near 100%. Rainfall up to 3/4 of an inch possible, except locally higher in thunderstorms. Sunday night, showers likely with a slight chance of thunderstorms. Cooler. Low 61 to 71. Chance of rain 60%. Rainfall up to a half of an inch possible, except locally higher in thunderstorms. Columbus Day, mostly cloudy with showers likely and a slight chance of thunderstorms in the morning, then partly cloudy with a chance of showers and a slight chance of thunderstorms in the afternoon. Not as warm. High 74 to 81. Chance of rain 70%. Rainfall less than 1/4 inch, except locally higher in thunderstorms. Monday night, considerable cloudiness. A slight chance of showers and thunderstorms in the evening, then a chance of showers and a slight chance of thunderstorms after midnight. Cooler. Lows 56 to 65. Chance of rain 50%. Rainfall less than 1/10 inch, except locally higher in thunderstorms. Tuesday, partly cloudy with a chance of showers and a slight chance of thunderstorms in the morning, then mostly sunny in the afternoon. Highs 70 to 76. Chance of rain 40%. Tuesday night, clear and cooler.
lows 50 to 58. Wednesday, sunny. Highs 73 to 78. Wednesday night, clear. Lows 53 to 59. Thursday, sunny. High 78 to 83. Wind advisory in effect from 2 a.m. Mountain Standard Time, or 2 a.m. Pacific Daylight Time to 5 p.m. Mountain Standard Time, or 5 p.m. Pacific Daylight Time Sunday. What? South winds 20 to 30 miles per hour with gusts up to 50 miles per hour expected. Where? In Arizona, central La Paz, Gila River Valley, Cofa, Parker Valley, and southeast Yuma County. In California, Chuckwalla Mountains, Chuckwalla Valley, Imperial County Southeast, and Palo Verde Valley. When, from 2 a.m. Mountain Standard Time, or 2 a.m. Pacific Daylight Time to 5 p.m. Mountain Standard Time, or 5 p.m. Pacific Daylight Time Sunday. Impacts, difficult driving conditions, especially for larger vehicles traveling along roads with crosswinds. Light, unsecured objects may become airborne. A wind advisory means that sustained wind speeds of between 30 and 40 miles per hour are expected, or wind gusts of between 40 and 58 miles per hour. Winds this strong can make driving difficult, especially for high-profile vehicles. In addition, strong winds over desert areas could result in briefly lowered visibilities to well under a mile at times in blowing dust or blowing sand. Use extra caution. Wind advisory in effect from 8 a.m. to 5 p.m. Mountain Standard Time Sunday. What? South winds 20 to 30 miles per hour with gusts up to 45 miles per hour expected. Where? A portion of south central Arizona. When? From 8 a.m. to 5 p.m. Mountain Standard Time Sunday. Impacts, difficult driving conditions, especially for larger vehicles traveling along roads with crosswinds. Light, unsecured objects may become airborne. A wind advisory means that sustained wind speeds of between 30 and 40 miles per hour are expected, or wind gusts of between 40 and 58 miles per hour. Winds this strong can make driving difficult, especially for high-profile vehicles. In addition, strong winds over desert areas could result in briefly lowered visibilities to well under a mile at times in blowing dust or blowing sand. Use extra caution. Here is the synopsis for Southeast California, Southwest, and South Central Arizona. Dry conditions along with temperatures around 10 degrees above normal will persist today. An extreme heat warning remains in effect for Western Imperial County and Yuma through this evening. A much more unsettled weather pattern is expected this weekend through early next week as a series of weather systems will affect the region, resulting in much cooler temperatures, breezy to windy conditions, and heightened rain chances. 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The current time is 4:41 a.m. Mountain Standard Time. Here is the 4 a.m. Mountain Standard Time observation for Phoenix, on Friday, October 9th. At Sky Harbor, it was mostly cloudy. Visibility 10 miles. Temperature was 84 degrees, dew point 50, relative humidity 30%. Wind was east, at 5 miles an hour. And the pressure was 29.76 inches, and steady. Other observations for South Central Arizona, including the Greater Phoenix area, it was clear, with a temperature of 79 at Luke Air Force Base, 80 at Deer Valley, and 80 at Scottsdale Airport. Under clear skies, Falcon Field reported 82, Mesa Gateway reported 77, and Gila Bend reported 77. Observations for Northern Arizona, it was clear, with a temperature of 64 at Kingman, 64 at Page, and 54 at Winslow. It was partly cloudy, with a temperature of 44 at the Grand Canyon, and 58 at Prescott. At Flagstaff, it was mostly cloudy, with a temperature of 43. Observations for Southern Arizona, it was clear, with a temperature of 80 at Tucson, and 64 at Sierra Vista. At Nogales, it was mostly cloudy, with a temperature of 67.
Observations for Southern California, skies ranged from clear to partly cloudy. It was 69 at Los Angeles Airport, 71 at San Diego, and 77 at Blythe. Regional observations, skies ranged from clear to partly cloudy. It was 75 at Las Vegas, 61 at Salt Lake City, 58 at Albuquerque, and 63 at El Paso. Once again, at 4 a.m. in Phoenix, under mostly cloudy skies. The Sky Harbor temperature was 84 degrees. Here is the latest forecast. For the following area, in Arizona, Central Phoenix, issued at 4 a.m. Mountain Standard Time. Wind advisory in effect from 8 a.m. to 5 p.m. Mountain Standard Time Sunday. Today, sunny and hot. Highs 98 to 103. Southeast wind 5 to 15 miles per hour. Tonight, mostly clear in the evening then becoming partly cloudy. Lows 73 to 81. East wind 5 to 10 miles per hour. Saturday, considerable cloudiness with a slight chance of showers and thunderstorms in the morning, then cloudy with a chance of showers and a slight chance of thunderstorms in the afternoon. Not as warm. Highs 88 to 93. Southeast wind 5 to 15 miles per hour. Chance of rain 30%. Saturday night, showers and a slight chance of thunderstorms. Cooler. Low 66 to 76. East wind 5 to 15 miles per hour. Chance of rain 80%. Rainfall up to a half of an inch possible, except locally higher in thunderstorms. Sunday, showers and a chance of thunderstorms. Patchy blowing dust in the afternoon. Windy. Not as warm. Highs 80 to 85. South wind 15 to 25 miles per hour. Gusts up to 45 miles per hour. Chance of rain near 100%. Rainfall up to 3/4 of an inch possible, except locally higher in thunderstorms. Sunday night, showers likely with a slight chance of thunderstorms. Cooler. Low 61 to 71. Chance of rain 60%. Rainfall up to a half of an inch possible, except locally higher in thunderstorms. Columbus Day, mostly cloudy with showers likely and a slight chance of thunderstorms in the morning, then partly cloudy with a chance of showers and a slight chance of thunderstorms in the afternoon. Not as warm. High 74 to 81. Chance of rain 70%. Rainfall less than 1/4 of an inch, except locally higher in thunderstorms. Monday night, considerable cloudiness. A slight chance of showers and thunderstorms in the evening, then a chance of showers and a slight chance of thunderstorms after midnight. Cooler. Lows 56 to 65. Chance of rain 50%. Rainfall less than 1/10 of an inch, except locally higher in thunderstorms. Tuesday, partly cloudy with a chance of showers and a slight chance of thunderstorms in the morning, then mostly sunny in the afternoon. Highs 70 to 76. Chance of rain 40%. Tuesday night, clear and cooler. Lows 50 to 58. Wednesday, sunny. Highs 73 to 78. Wednesday night, clear. Lows 53 to 59. Thursday, sunny. High 78 to 83. Wind advisory in effect from 2 a.m. Mountain Standard Time, or 2 a.m. Pacific Daylight Time to 5 p.m. Mountain Standard Time, or 5 p.m. Pacific Daylight Time Sunday. What? South winds 20 to 30 miles per hour with gusts up to 50 miles per hour expected. Where? In Arizona, Central La Paz, Gila River Valley, Cofa, Parker Valley, and southeast Yuma County. In California, Chuckwalla Mountains, Chuckwalla Valley, Imperial County southeast, and Palo Verde Valley. When, from 2 a.m. Mountain Standard Time, or 2 a.m. Pacific Daylight Time to 5 p.m. Mountain Standard Time, or 5 p.m. Pacific Daylight Time Sunday. Impacts, difficult driving conditions, especially for larger vehicles traveling along roads with crosswinds.
flight, unsecured objects may become airborne. A wind advisory means that sustained wind speeds of between 30 and 40 miles per hour are expected, or wind gusts of between 40 and 58 miles per hour. Winds this strong can make driving difficult, especially for high-profile vehicles. In addition, strong winds over desert areas could result in briefly lowered visibilities to well under a mile at times in blowing dust or blowing sand. Use extra caution. Wind advisory in effect from 8 a.m. to 5 p.m. Mountain Standard Time Sunday. What? South winds 20 to 30 miles per hour with gusts up to 45 miles per hour expected. Where? A portion of south central Arizona. When? From 8 a.m. to 5 p.m. Mountain Standard Time Sunday. Impacts, difficult driving conditions, especially for larger vehicles traveling along roads with crosswinds. Light, unsecured objects may become airborne. A wind advisory means that sustained wind speeds of between 30 and 40 miles per hour are expected, or wind gusts of between 40 and 58 miles per hour. Winds this strong can make driving difficult, especially for high-profile vehicles. In addition, strong winds over desert areas could result in briefly lowered visibilities to well under a mile at times in blowing dust or blowing sand. Use extra caution. Here is the synopsis for Southeast California, Southwest, and South Central Arizona. Dry conditions along with temperatures around 10 degrees above normal will persist today. An extreme heat warning remains in effect for western Imperial County and Yuma through this evening. A much more unsettled weather pattern is expected this weekend through early next week as a series of weather systems will affect the region, resulting in much cooler temperatures, breezy to windy conditions, and heightened rain chances. 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The current time is 4:50 a.m. Mountain Standard Time. Here is the 4 a.m. Mountain Standard Time observation for Phoenix, on Friday, October 9th. At Sky Harbor, it was mostly cloudy. Visibility 10 miles. Temperature was 84 degrees, dew point 50, relative humidity 30%. Wind was east, at 5 miles an hour. And the pressure was 29.76 inches, and steady. Other observations for South Central Arizona, including the Greater Phoenix area, it was clear, with a temperature of 79 at Luke Air Force Base, 80 at Deer Valley, and 80 at Scottsdale Airport. Under clear skies, Falcon Field reported 82, Mesa Gateway reported 77, and Gila Bend reported 77. Observations for Northern Arizona, it was clear, with a temperature of 64 at Kingman, 64 at Page, and 54 at Winslow. It was partly cloudy, with a temperature of 44 at the Grand Canyon, and 58 at Prescott. At Flagstaff, it was mostly cloudy, with a temperature of 43. Observations for Southern Arizona, it was clear, with a temperature of 80 at Tucson, and 64 at Sierra Vista. At Nogales, it was mostly cloudy, with a temperature of 67. Observations for Southern California, skies ranged from clear to partly cloudy. It was 69 at Los Angeles Airport, 71 at San Diego, and 77 at Blythe. Regional observations, skies ranged from clear to partly cloudy. It was 75 at Las Vegas, 61 at Salt Lake City, 58 at Albuquerque, and 63 at El Paso. Once again, at 4 a.m. in Phoenix, under mostly cloudy skies. The Sky Harbor temperature was 84 degrees. Here is the latest forecast. For the following area, in Arizona, Central Phoenix, issued at 4 a.m. Mountain Standard Time. Wind advisory in effect from 8 a.m. to 5 p.m. Mountain Standard Time Sunday. Today, sunny and hot. Highs 98 to 103. Southeast wind 5 to 15 miles per hour. Tonight, mostly clear in the evening, then becoming partly cloudy. Lows 73 to 81. East wind 5 to 10 miles per hour.
Saturday, considerable cloudiness with a slight chance of showers and thunderstorms in the morning, then cloudy with a chance of showers and a slight chance of thunderstorms in the afternoon. Not as warm. Highs 88 to 93. Southeast wind 5 to 15 miles per hour. Chance of rain 30%. Saturday night, showers and a slight chance of thunderstorms. Cooler. Low 66 to 76. East wind 5 to 15 miles per hour. Chance of rain 80%. Rainfall up to a half of an inch possible, except locally higher in thunderstorms. Sunday, showers and a chance of thunderstorms. Patchy blowing dust in the afternoon. Windy. Not as warm. Highs 80 to 85. South wind 15 to 25 miles per hour. Gusts up to 45 miles per hour. Chance of rain near 100%. Rainfall up to 3/4 of an inch possible, except locally higher in thunderstorms. Sunday night, showers likely with a slight chance of thunderstorms. Cooler. Low 61 to 71. Chance of rain 60%. Rainfall up to a half of an inch possible, except locally higher in thunderstorms. Columbus Day, mostly cloudy with showers likely and a slight chance of thunderstorms in the morning, then partly cloudy with a chance of showers and a slight chance of thunderstorms in the afternoon. Not as warm. High 74 to 81. Chance of rain 70%. Rainfall less than 1/4 inch, except locally higher in thunderstorms. Monday night, considerable cloudiness. A slight chance of showers and thunderstorms in the evening, then a chance of showers and a slight chance of thunderstorms after midnight. Cooler. Lows 56 to 65. Chance of rain 50%. Rainfall less than 1/10 inch, except locally higher in thunderstorms. Tuesday, partly cloudy with a chance of showers and a slight chance of thunderstorms in the morning, then mostly sunny in the afternoon. Highs 70 to 76. Chance of rain 40%. Tuesday night, clear and cooler. Lows 50 to 58. Wednesday, sunny. Highs 73 to 78. Wednesday night, clear. Lows 53 to 59. Thursday, sunny. High 78 to 83. Wind advisory in effect from 2 a.m. Mountain Standard Time, or 2 a.m. Pacific Daylight Time to 5 p.m. Mountain Standard Time, or 5 p.m. Pacific Daylight Time Sunday. What? South winds 20 to 30 miles per hour with gusts up to 50 miles per hour expected. Where? In Arizona, central La Paz, Gila River Valley, Cofa, Parker Valley, and southeast Yuma County. In California, Chuckwalla Mountains, Chuckwalla Valley, Imperial County southeast, and Palo Verde Valley. When, from 2 a.m. Mountain Standard Time, or 2 a.m. Pacific Daylight Time to 5 p.m. Mountain Standard Time, or 5 p.m. Pacific Daylight Time Sunday. Impacts, difficult driving conditions, especially for larger vehicles traveling along roads with crosswinds. Light, unsecured objects may become airborne. A wind advisory means that sustained wind speeds of between 30 and 40 miles per hour are expected, or wind gusts of between 40 and 58 miles per hour. Winds this strong can make driving difficult, especially for high-profile vehicles. In addition, strong winds over desert areas could result in briefly lowered visibilities to well under a mile at times in blowing dust or blowing sand. Use extra caution. Wind advisory in effect from 8 a.m. to 5 p.m. Mountain Standard Time Sunday. What? South winds 20 to 30 miles per hour with gusts up to 45 miles per hour expected. Where? A portion of south central Arizona. When? From 8 a.m. to 5 p.m. Mountain Standard Time Sunday. Impacts, difficult driving conditions, especially for larger vehicles traveling along roads with crosswinds. Light, unsecured objects may become airborne.
A wind advisory means that sustained wind speeds of between 30 and 40 miles per hour are expected, or wind gusts of between 40 and 58 miles per hour. Winds this strong can make driving difficult, especially for high-profile vehicles. In addition, strong winds over desert areas could result in briefly lowered visibilities to well under a mile at times in blowing dust or blowing sand. Use extra caution. Here is the synopsis for Southeast California, Southwest, and South Central Arizona. Dry conditions along with temperatures around 10 degrees above normal will persist today. An extreme heat warning remains in effect for Western Imperial County and Yuma through this evening. A much more unsettled weather pattern is expected this weekend through early next week as a series of weather systems will affect the region, resulting in much cooler temperatures, breezy to windy conditions, and heightened rain chances. 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The current time is 4:58 a.m. Mountain Standard Time. Here is the 4 a.m. Mountain Standard Time observation for Phoenix, on Friday, October 9th. At Sky Harbor, it was mostly cloudy. Visibility 10 miles. Temperature was 84 degrees, dew point 50, relative humidity 30%. Wind was east, at 5 miles an hour. And the pressure was 29.76 inches, and steady. Other observations for South Central Arizona, including the greater Phoenix area, it was clear, with a temperature of 79 at Luke Air Force Base, 80 at Deer Valley, and 80 at Scottsdale Airport. Under clear skies, Falcon Field reported 82, Mesa Gateway reported 77, and Gila Bend reported 77. Observations for Northern Arizona, it was clear, with a temperature of 64 at Kingman, 64 at Page, and 54 at Winslow. It was partly cloudy, with a temperature of 44 at the Grand Canyon, and 58 at Prescott. At Flagstaff, it was mostly cloudy, with a temperature of 43. Observations for Southern Arizona, it was clear, with a temperature of 80 at Tucson, and 64 at Sierra Vista. At Nogales, it was mostly cloudy, with a temperature of 67. Observations for Southern California, skies ranged from clear to partly cloudy. It was 69 at Los Angeles Airport, 71 at San Diego, and 77 at Blythe. Regional observations, skies ranged from clear to partly cloudy. It was 75 at Las Vegas, 61 at Salt Lake City, 58 at Albuquerque, and 63 at El Paso. Once again, at 4 a.m. in Phoenix, under mostly cloudy skies. The Sky Harbor temperature was 84 degrees. Here is the latest forecast. For the following area, in Arizona, Central Phoenix, issued at 4 a.m. Mountain Standard Time. Wind advisory in effect from 8 a.m. to 5 p.m. Mountain Standard Time Sunday. Today, sunny and hot. Highs 98 to 103. Southeast wind 5 to 15 miles per hour. Tonight, mostly clear in the evening, then becoming partly cloudy. Lows 73 to 81. East wind 5 to 10 miles per hour. Saturday, considerable cloudiness with a slight chance of showers and thunderstorms in the morning, then cloudy with a chance of showers and a slight chance of thunderstorms in the afternoon. Not as warm. Highs 88 to 93. Southeast wind 5 to 15 miles per hour. Chance of rain 30%. Saturday night, showers and a slight chance of thunderstorms. Cooler. Low 66 to 76. East wind 5 to 15 miles per hour. Chance of rain 80%. Rainfall up to a half of an inch possible, except locally higher in thunderstorms. Sunday, showers and a chance of thunderstorms. Patchy blowing dust in the afternoon. Windy. Not as warm. Highs 80 to 85. South wind 15 to 25 miles per hour. Gusts up to 45 miles per hour. Chance of rain near 100%.
Rainfall up to 3/4 of an inch possible, except locally higher in thunderstorms. Sunday night, showers likely with a slight chance of thunderstorms. Cooler. Low 61 to 71. Chance of rain 60%. Rainfall up to 1/2 of an inch possible, except locally higher in thunderstorms. Columbus Day, mostly cloudy with showers likely and a slight chance of thunderstorms in the morning, then partly cloudy with a chance of showers and a slight chance of thunderstorms in the afternoon. Not as warm. High 74 to 81. Chance of rain 70%. Rainfall less than 1/4 of an inch, except locally higher in thunderstorms. Monday night, considerable cloudiness. A slight chance of showers and thunderstorms in the evening, then a chance of showers and a slight chance of thunderstorms after midnight. Cooler. Lows 56 to 65. Chance of rain 50%. Rainfall less than 1/10 of an inch, except locally higher in thunderstorms. Tuesday, partly cloudy with a chance of showers and a slight chance of thunderstorms in the morning, then mostly sunny in the afternoon. Highs 70 to 76. Chance of rain 40%. Tuesday night, clear and cooler. Lows 50 to 58. Wednesday, sunny. Highs 73 to 78. Wednesday night, clear. Lows 53 to 59. Thursday, sunny. High 78 to 83. Wind advisory in effect from 2 a.m. Mountain Standard Time, or 2 a.m. Pacific Daylight Time to 5 p.m. Mountain Standard Time, or 5 p.m. Pacific Daylight Time Sunday. What? South winds 20 to 30 miles per hour with gusts up to 50 miles per hour expected. Where? In Arizona, central La Paz, Gila River Valley, Cofa, Parker Valley, and southeast Yuma County. In California, Chuckwalla Mountains, Chuckwalla Valley, Imperial County southeast, and Palo Verde Valley. When, from 2 a.m. Mountain Standard Time, or 2 a.m. Pacific Daylight Time to 5 p.m. Mountain Standard Time, or 5 p.m. Pacific Daylight Time Sunday. Impacts, difficult driving conditions, especially for larger vehicles traveling along roads with crosswinds. Light, unsecured objects may become airborne. A wind advisory means that sustained wind speeds of between 30 and 40 miles per hour are expected, or wind gusts of between 40 and 58 miles per hour. Winds this strong can make driving difficult, especially for high-profile vehicles. In addition, strong winds over desert areas could result in briefly lowered visibilities to well under a mile at times and blowing dust or blowing sand. Use extra caution. Wind advisory in effect from 8 a.m. to 5 p.m. Mountain Standard Time Sunday. What? South winds 20 to 30 miles per hour with gusts up to 45 miles per hour expected. Where? A portion of south central Arizona. When? From 8 a.m. to 5 p.m. Mountain Standard Time Sunday. Impacts, difficult driving conditions, especially for larger vehicles traveling along roads with crosswinds. Light, unsecured objects may become airborne. A wind advisory means that sustained wind speeds of between 30 and 40 miles per hour are expected, or wind gusts of between 40 and 58 miles per hour. Winds this strong can make driving difficult, especially for high-profile vehicles. In addition, strong winds over desert areas could result in briefly lowered visibilities to well under a mile at times and blowing dust or blowing sand. Use extra caution. Here is the synopsis for Southeast California, Southwest, and South Central Arizona. Dry conditions along with temperatures around 10 degrees above normal will persist today. An extreme heat warning remains in effect for Western Imperial County and Yuma through this evening. A much more unsettled weather pattern is expected this weekend through early next week as a series of weather systems will affect the region resulting in much cooler temperatures, breezy to windy conditions, and heightened rain chances. 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
The current time is 5:07 a.m. Mountain Standard Time. Here is the latest forecast. For the following area, in Arizona, Central Phoenix, issued at 4 a.m. Mountain Standard Time. Wind advisory in effect from 8 a.m. to 5 p.m. Mountain Standard Time Sunday. Today, sunny and hot. Highs 98 to 103. Southeast wind 5 to 15 miles per hour. Tonight, mostly clear in the evening then becoming partly cloudy. Lows 73 to 81. East wind 5 to 10 miles per hour. Saturday, considerable cloudiness with a slight chance of showers and thunderstorms in the morning, then cloudy with a chance of showers and a slight chance of thunderstorms in the afternoon. Not as warm. Highs 88 to 93. Southeast wind 5 to 15 miles per hour. Chance of rain 30%. Saturday night, showers and a slight chance of thunderstorms. Cooler. Low 66 to 76. East wind 5 to 15 miles per hour. Chance of rain 80%. Rainfall up to a half of an inch possible, except locally higher in thunderstorms. Sunday, showers and a chance of thunderstorms. Patchy blowing dust in the afternoon. Windy. Not as warm. Highs 80 to 85. South wind 15 to 25 miles per hour. Gusts up to 45 miles per hour. Chance of rain near 100%. Rainfall up to 3/4 of an inch possible, except locally higher in thunderstorms. Sunday night, showers likely with a slight chance of thunderstorms. Cooler. Low 61 to 71. Chance of rain 60%. Rainfall up to a half of an inch possible, except locally higher in thunderstorms. Columbus Day, mostly cloudy with showers likely and a slight chance of thunderstorms in the morning, then partly cloudy with a chance of showers and a slight chance of thunderstorms in the afternoon. Not as warm. High 74 to 81. Chance of rain 70%. Rainfall less than 1/4 of an inch, except locally higher in thunderstorms. Monday night, considerable cloudiness. A slight chance of showers and thunderstorms in the evening, then a chance of showers and a slight chance of thunderstorms after midnight. Cooler. Lows 56 to 65. Chance of rain 50%. Rainfall less than 1/10 of an inch, except locally higher in thunderstorms. Tuesday, partly cloudy with a chance of showers and a slight chance of thunderstorms in the morning, then mostly sunny in the afternoon. Highs 70 to 76. Chance of rain 40%. Tuesday night, clear and cooler. Lows 50 to 58. Wednesday, sunny. Highs 73 to 78. Wednesday night, clear. Lows 53 to 59. Thursday, sunny. High 78 to 83. Wind advisory in effect from 2 a.m. Mountain Standard Time, or 2 a.m. Pacific Daylight Time to 5 p.m. Mountain Standard Time, or 5 p.m. Pacific Daylight Time Sunday. What? South winds 20 to 30 miles per hour with gusts up to 50 miles per hour expected. Where? In Arizona, Central La Paz, Gila River Valley, Cofa, Parker Valley, and southeast Yuma County. In California, Chuckwalla Mountains, Chuckwalla Valley, Imperial County southeast, and Palo Verde Valley. When, from 2 a.m. Mountain Standard Time, or 2 a.m. Pacific Daylight Time to 5 p.m. Mountain Standard Time, or 5 p.m. Pacific Daylight Time Sunday. Impacts, difficult driving conditions, especially for larger vehicles traveling along roads with crosswinds. Light, unsecured objects may become airborne. A wind advisory means that sustained wind speeds of between 30 and 40 miles per hour are expected, or wind gusts of between 40 and 58 miles per hour. Winds this strong can make driving difficult, especially for high-profile vehicles. In addition, strong winds over desert areas could result in briefly lowered visibilities to well under a mile at times and blowing dust or blowing sand.
use extra caution. Wind advisory in effect from 8 a.m. to 5 p.m. Mountain Standard Time Sunday.

result in briefly lowered visibilities to well under a mile at times in blowing dust or blowing sand. Use extra caution. Here is the synopsis for Southeast California, Southwest, and South Central Arizona. Dry conditions along with temperatures around 10 degrees above normal will persist today. An extreme heat warning remains in effect for Western Imperial County and Yuma through this evening. A much more unsettled weather pattern is expected this weekend through early next week as a series of weather systems will affect the region, resulting in much cooler temperatures, breezy to windy conditions, and heightened rain chances. 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The current time is 5:14 a.m. Mountain Standard Time. Here is the 5 a.m. Mountain Standard Time observation for Phoenix on Friday, October 9th. At Sky Harbor, it was partly cloudy. Visibility 10 miles. Temperature was 83 degrees, dew point 51, relative humidity 33%. Wind was east at 8 miles an hour. And the pressure was 29.77 inches and rising. Other observations for South Central Arizona, including the greater Phoenix area, it was clear, with a temperature of 73 at Buckeye, 79 at Luke Air Force Base, and 82 at Deer Valley. Under clear skies, Scottsdale Airport reported 81, Chandler reported 78, and Gila Bend reported 74. It was partly cloudy, with a temperature of 82 at Falcon Field, and 79 at Mesa Gateway. Observations for northern Arizona, it was 54 at Chillo. It was clear, with a temperature of 65 at Kingman, 58 at Prescott, 66 at Page, and 54 at Winslow. It was partly cloudy, with a temperature of 43 at Flagstaff, and 63 at Payson. At the Grand Canyon, it was mostly cloudy, with a temperature of 44. Observations for southern Arizona, it was partly cloudy, with a temperature of 81 at Tucson, and 65 at Sierra Vista. At Nogales, it was cloudy, with a temperature of 68. Observations for southern California, at Blythe, it was clear, with a temperature of 76. At Los Angeles Airport, it was mostly cloudy, with a temperature of 69. At San Diego, it was cloudy, with a temperature of 71. Regional observations, skies ranged from clear to partly cloudy. It was 75 at Las Vegas, 61 at Salt Lake City, 58 at Albuquerque, and 63 at El Paso. Once again, at 5 a.m. in Phoenix, under partly cloudy skies. The Sky Harbor temperature was 83 degrees. Here is the latest forecast. For the following area, in Arizona, Central Phoenix, issued at 4 a.m. Mountain Standard Time. Wind advisory in effect from 8 a.m. to 5 p.m. Mountain Standard Time Sunday. Today, sunny and hot. Highs 98 to 103. Southeast wind 5 to 15 miles per hour. Tonight, mostly clear in the evening, then becoming partly cloudy. Lows 73 to 81. East wind 5 to 10 miles per hour. Saturday, considerable cloudiness with a slight chance of showers and thunderstorms in the morning, then cloudy with a chance of showers and a slight chance of thunderstorms in the afternoon. Not as warm. Highs 88 to 93. Southeast wind 5 to 15 miles per hour. Chance of rain 30%. Saturday night, showers and a slight chance of thunderstorms. Cooler. Low 66 to 76. East wind 5 to 15 miles per hour. Chance of rain 80%. Rainfall up to a half of an inch possible, except locally higher in thunderstorms. Sunday, showers and a chance of thunderstorms. Patchy blowing dust in the afternoon. Windy. Not as warm. Highs 80 to 85. South wind 15 to 25 miles per hour. Gusts up to 45 miles per hour. Chance of rain near 100%. Rainfall up to 3/4 of an inch possible,

except locally higher in thunderstorms. Sunday night, showers likely with a slight chance of thunderstorms. Cooler. Low 61 to 71. Chance of rain 60%. Rainfall up to a half of an inch possible, except locally higher in thunderstorms. Columbus Day, mostly cloudy with showers likely and a slight chance of thunderstorms in the morning, then partly cloudy with a chance of showers and a slight chance of thunderstorms in the afternoon. Not as warm. High 74 to 81. Chance of rain 70%. Rainfall less than a quarter of an inch, except locally higher in thunderstorms. Monday night, considerable cloudiness. A slight chance of showers and thunderstorms in the evening, then a chance of showers and a slight chance of thunderstorms after midnight. Cooler. Lows 56 to 65. Chance of rain 50%. Rainfall less than a tenth of an inch, except locally higher in thunderstorms. Tuesday, partly cloudy with a chance of showers and a slight chance of thunderstorms in the morning, then mostly sunny in the afternoon. Highs 70 to 76. Chance of rain 40%. Tuesday night, clear and cooler. Lows 50 to 58. Wednesday, sunny. Highs 73 to 78. Wednesday night, clear. Lows 53 to 59. Thursday, sunny. High 78 to 83. Wind advisory in effect from 2 a.m. Mountain Standard Time, or 2 a.m. Pacific Daylight Time to 5 p.m. Mountain Standard Time, or 5 p.m. Pacific Daylight Time Sunday. What? South winds 20 to 30 miles per hour with gusts up to 50 miles per hour expected. Where? In Arizona, central La Paz, Gila River Valley, Cofa, Parker Valley, and southeast Yuma County. In California, Chuckwalla Mountains, Chuckwalla Valley, Imperial County southeast, and Palo Verde Valley. When, from 2 a.m. Mountain Standard Time, or 2 a.m. Pacific Daylight Time to 5 p.m. Mountain Standard Time, or 5 p.m. Pacific Daylight Time Sunday. Impacts, difficult driving conditions, especially for larger vehicles traveling along roads with crosswinds. Light, unsecured objects may become airborne. A wind advisory means that sustained wind speeds of between 30 and 40 miles per hour are expected, or wind gusts of between 40 and 58 miles per hour. Winds this strong can make driving difficult, especially for high-profile vehicles. In addition, strong winds over desert areas could result in briefly lowered visibilities to well under a mile at times in blowing dust or blowing sand. Use extra caution. Wind advisory in effect from 8 a.m. to 5 p.m. Mountain Standard Time Sunday. What? South winds 20 to 30 miles per hour with gusts up to 45 miles per hour expected. Where? A portion of south central Arizona. When? From 8 a.m. to 5 p.m. Mountain Standard Time Sunday. Impacts, difficult driving conditions, especially for larger vehicles traveling along roads with crosswinds. Light, unsecured objects may become airborne. A wind advisory means that sustained wind speeds of between 30 and 40 miles per hour are expected, or wind gusts of between 40 and 58 miles per hour. Winds this strong can make driving difficult, especially for high-profile vehicles. In addition, strong winds over desert areas could result in briefly lowered visibilities to well under a mile at times in blowing dust or blowing sand. Use extra caution. Here is the synopsis for Southeast California, Southwest, and South Central Arizona. Dry conditions along with temperatures around 10 degrees above normal will persist today. An extreme heat warning remains in effect for Western Imperial County and Yuma through this evening. A much more unsettled weather pattern is expected this weekend through early next week as a series of weather systems will affect the region, resulting in much cooler temperatures, breezy to windy conditions, and heightened rain chances. 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
The current time is 5:23 a.m. Mountain Standard Time. Here is the 5 a.m. Mountain Standard Time observation for Phoenix on Friday, October 9th. At Sky Harbor, it was partly cloudy. Visibility 10 miles. Temperature was 83 degrees, dew point 51, relative humidity 33%. Wind was east at 8 miles an hour. And the pressure was 29.77 inches and rising. Other observations for South Central Arizona, including the greater Phoenix area, it was clear, with a temperature of 73 at Buckeye, 79 at Luke Air Force Base, and 82 at Deer Valley. Under clear skies, Scottsdale Airport reported 81, Chandler reported 78, and Gila Bend reported 74. It was partly cloudy, with a temperature of 82 at Falcon Field, and 79 at Mesa Gateway. Observations for northern Arizona, it was 54 at Chillo. It was clear, with a temperature of 65 at Kingman, 58 at Prescott, 66 at Page, and 54 at Winslow. It was partly cloudy, with a temperature of 43 at Flagstaff, and 63 at Payson. At the Grand Canyon, it was mostly cloudy, with a temperature of 44. Observations for southern Arizona, it was partly cloudy, with a temperature of 81 at Tucson, and 65 at Sierra Vista. At Nogales, it was cloudy, with a temperature of 68. Observations for southern California, at Blythe, it was clear, with a temperature of 76. At Los Angeles Airport, it was mostly cloudy, with a temperature of 69. At San Diego, it was cloudy, with a temperature of 71. Regional observations, skies ranged from clear to partly cloudy. It was 75 at Las Vegas, 61 at Salt Lake City, 58 at Albuquerque, and 63 at El Paso. Once again, at 5 a.m. in Phoenix, under partly cloudy skies. The Sky Harbor temperature was 83 degrees. Here is the latest forecast. For the following area, in Arizona, Central Phoenix, issued at 4 a.m. Mountain Standard Time. Wind advisory in effect from 8 a.m. to 5 p.m. Mountain Standard Time Sunday. Today, sunny and hot. Highs 98 to 103. Southeast wind 5 to 15 miles per hour. Tonight, mostly clear in the evening, then becoming partly cloudy. Lows 73 to 81. East wind 5 to 10 miles per hour. Saturday, considerable cloudiness with a slight chance of showers and thunderstorms in the morning, then cloudy with a chance of showers and a slight chance of thunderstorms in the afternoon. Not as warm. Highs 88 to 93. Southeast wind 5 to 15 miles per hour. Chance of rain 30%. Saturday night, showers and a slight chance of thunderstorms. Cooler. Low 66 to 76. East wind 5 to 15 miles per hour. Chance of rain 80%. Rainfall up to a half of an inch possible, except locally higher in thunderstorms. Sunday, showers and a chance of thunderstorms. Patchy blowing dust in the afternoon. Windy. Not as warm. Highs 80 to 85. South wind 15 to 25 miles per hour. Gusts up to 45 miles per hour. Chance of rain near 100%. Rainfall up to 3/4 of an inch possible, except locally higher in thunderstorms. Sunday night, showers likely with a slight chance of thunderstorms. Cooler. Low 61 to 71. Chance of rain 60%. Rainfall up to a half of an inch possible, except locally higher in thunderstorms. Columbus Day, mostly cloudy with showers likely and a slight chance of thunderstorms in the morning, then partly cloudy with a chance of showers and a slight chance of thunderstorms in the afternoon. Not as warm. High 74 to 81. Chance of rain 70%. Rainfall less than 1/4 of an inch, except locally higher in thunderstorms. Monday night, considerable cloudiness.
a slight chance of showers and thunderstorms in the evening, then a chance of showers and a slight chance of thunderstorms after midnight. Cooler. Lows 56 to 65. Chance of rain 50%. Rainfall less than a tenth of an inch, except locally higher in thunderstorms. Tuesday, partly cloudy with a chance of showers and a slight chance of thunderstorms in the morning, then mostly sunny in the afternoon. Highs 70 to 76. Chance of rain 40%. Tuesday night, clear and cooler. Lows 50 to 58. Wednesday, sunny. Highs 73 to 78. Wednesday night, clear. Lows 53 to 59. Thursday, sunny. Highs 78 to 83. Wind advisory in effect from 2 a.m. Mountain Standard Time, or 2 a.m. Pacific Daylight Time to 5 p.m. Mountain Standard Time, or 5 p.m. Pacific Daylight Time Sunday. What? South winds 20 to 30 miles per hour with gusts up to 50 miles per hour expected. Where? In Arizona, central La Paz, Gila River Valley, Cofa, Parker Valley, and southeast Yuma County. In California, Chuckwalla Mountains, Chuckwalla Valley, Imperial County southeast, and Palo Verde Valley. When, from 2 a.m. Mountain Standard Time, or 2 a.m. Pacific Daylight Time to 5 p.m. Mountain Standard Time, or 5 p.m. Pacific Daylight Time Sunday. Impacts, difficult driving conditions, especially for larger vehicles traveling along roads with crosswinds. Light, unsecured objects may become airborne. A wind advisory means that sustained wind speeds of between 30 and 40 miles per hour are expected, or wind gusts of between 40 and 58 miles per hour. Winds this strong can make driving difficult, especially for high-profile vehicles. In addition, strong winds over desert areas could result in briefly lowered visibilities to well under a mile at times in blowing dust or blowing sand. Use extra caution. Wind advisory in effect from 8 a.m. to 5 p.m. Mountain Standard Time Sunday. What? South winds 20 to 30 miles per hour with gusts up to 45 miles per hour expected. Where? A portion of south central Arizona. When? From 8 a.m. to 5 p.m. Mountain Standard Time Sunday. Impacts, difficult driving conditions, especially for larger vehicles traveling along roads with crosswinds. Light, unsecured objects may become airborne. A wind advisory means that sustained wind speeds of between 30 and 40 miles per hour are expected, or wind gusts of between 40 and 58 miles per hour. Winds this strong can make driving difficult, especially for high-profile vehicles. In addition, strong winds over desert areas could result in briefly lowered visibilities to well under a mile at times in blowing dust or blowing sand. Use extra caution. Here is the synopsis for Southeast California, Southwest, and South Central Arizona. Dry conditions along with temperatures around 10 degrees above normal will persist today. An extreme heat warning remains in effect for Western Imperial County and Yuma through this evening. A much more unsettled weather pattern is expected this weekend through early next week as a series of weather systems will affect the region, resulting in much cooler temperatures, breezy to windy conditions, and heightened rain chances. 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The current time is 5:32 a.m. Mountain Standard Time. Here is the 5 a.m. Mountain Standard Time observation for Phoenix, on Friday, October 9th. At Sky Harbor, it was partly cloudy. Visibility 10 miles. Temperature was 83 degrees, dew point 51, relative humidity 33%. Wind was east, at 8 miles an hour. And the pressure was 29.77 inches, and rising. Other observations for South Central Arizona, including the Greater Phoenix area, it was clear, with a temperature of 73 at Buckeye, 79 at Luke Air Force Base at Deer Valley. Under clear skies, Scottsdale Airport reported 81, Chandler reported 78,
Anila Bend reported 74. It was partly cloudy, with a temperature of 82 at Falcon Field, and 79 at Mesa Gateway. Observations for northern Arizona, it was 54 at Chillo. It was clear, with a temperature of 65 at Kingman, 58 at Prescott, 66 at Page, and 54 at Winslow. It was partly cloudy, with a temperature of 43 at Flagstaff, and 63 at Payson. At the Grand Canyon, it was mostly cloudy, with a temperature of 44. Observations for southern Arizona, it was partly cloudy, with a temperature of 81 at Tucson, and 65 at Sierra Vista. At Nogales, it was cloudy, with a temperature of 68. Observations for Southern California, at Blythe, it was clear, with a temperature of 76. At Los Angeles Airport, it was mostly cloudy, with a temperature of 69. At San Diego, it was cloudy, with a temperature of 71. Regional observations, skies ranged from clear to partly cloudy. It was 75 at Las Vegas, 61 at Salt Lake City, 58 at Albuquerque, and 63 at El Paso. Once again, at 5 a.m. in Phoenix, under partly cloudy skies. The Sky Harbor temperature was 83 degrees. Here is the latest forecast. For the following area, in Arizona, Central Phoenix, issued at 4 a.m. Mountain Standard Time. Wind advisory in effect from 8 a.m. to 5 p.m. Mountain Standard Time Sunday. Today, sunny and hot. Highs 98 to 103. Southeast wind 5 to 15 miles per hour. Tonight, mostly clear in the evening then becoming partly cloudy. Lows 73 to 81. East wind 5 to 10 miles per hour. Saturday, considerable cloudiness with a slight chance of showers and thunderstorms in the morning, then cloudy with a chance of showers and a slight chance of thunderstorms in the afternoon. Not as warm. Highs 88 to 93. Southeast wind 5 to 15 miles per hour. Chance of rain 30%. Saturday night, showers and a slight chance of thunderstorms. Cooler. Low 66 to 76. East wind 5 to 15 miles per hour. Chance of rain 80%. Rainfall up to a half of an inch possible, except locally higher in thunderstorms. Sunday, showers and a chance of thunderstorms. Patchy blowing dust in the afternoon. Windy. Not as warm. Highs 80 to 85. South wind 15 to 25 miles per hour. Gusts up to 45 miles per hour. Chance of rain near 100%. Rainfall up to 3/4 of an inch possible, except locally higher in thunderstorms. Sunday night, showers likely with a slight chance of thunderstorms. Cooler. Low 61 to 71. Chance of rain 60%. Rainfall up to a half of an inch possible, except locally higher in thunderstorms. Columbus Day, mostly cloudy with showers likely and a slight chance of thunderstorms in the morning, then partly cloudy with a chance of showers and a slight chance of thunderstorms in the afternoon. Not as warm. High 74 to 81. Chance of rain 70%. Rainfall less than 1/4 of an inch, except locally higher in thunderstorms. Monday night, considerable cloudiness. A slight chance of showers and thunderstorms in the evening, then a chance of showers and a slight chance of thunderstorms after midnight. Cooler. Lows 56 to 65. Chance of rain 50%. Rainfall less than 1/10 of an inch, except locally higher in thunderstorms. Tuesday, partly cloudy with a chance of showers and a slight chance of thunderstorms in the morning, then mostly sunny in the afternoon. Highs 70 to 76. Chance of rain 40%. Tuesday night, clear and cooler. Lows 50 to 58. Wednesday, sunny. Highs 73 to 78. Wednesday night, clear. Lows 53 to 59. Thursday, sunny.
high 78 to 83. Wind advisory in effect from 2 a.m. Mountain Standard Time, or 2 a.m. Pacific Daylight Time to 5 p.m. Mountain Standard Time, or 5 p.m. Pacific Daylight Time Sunday. What? South winds 20 to 30 miles per hour with gusts up to 50 miles per hour expected. Where? In Arizona, central La Paz, Gila River Valley, Cofa, Parker Valley, and southeast Yuma County. In California, Chuckwalla Mountains, Chuckwalla Valley, Imperial County southeast, and Palo Verde Valley. When? From 2 a.m. Mountain Standard Time, or 2 a.m. Pacific Daylight Time to 5 p.m. Mountain Standard Time, or 5 p.m. Pacific Daylight Time Sunday. Impacts, difficult driving conditions, especially for larger vehicles traveling along roads with crosswinds. Light, unsecured objects may become airborne. A wind advisory means that sustained wind speeds of between 30 and 40 miles per hour are expected, or wind gusts of between 40 and 58 miles per hour. Winds this strong can make driving difficult, especially for high-profile vehicles. In addition, strong winds over desert areas could result in briefly lowered visibilities to well under a mile at times in blowing dust or blowing sand. Use extra caution. Wind advisory in effect from 8 a.m. to 5 p.m. Mountain Standard Time Sunday. What? South winds 20 to 30 miles per hour with gusts up to 45 miles per hour expected. Where? A portion of south central Arizona. When? From 8 a.m. to 5 p.m. Mountain Standard Time Sunday. Impacts, difficult driving conditions, especially for larger vehicles traveling along roads with crosswinds. Light, unsecured objects may become airborne. A wind advisory means that sustained wind speeds of between 30 and 40 miles per hour are expected, or wind gusts of between 40 and 58 miles per hour. Winds this strong can make driving difficult, especially for high-profile vehicles. In addition, strong winds over desert areas could result in briefly lowered visibilities to well under a mile at times in blowing dust or blowing sand. Use extra caution. Here is the synopsis for Southeast California, Southwest, and South Central Arizona. Dry conditions along with temperatures around 10 degrees above normal will persist today. An extreme heat warning remains in effect for Western Imperial County and Yuma through this evening. A much more unsettled weather pattern is expected this weekend through early next week as a series of weather systems will affect the region, resulting in much cooler temperatures, breezy to windy conditions, and heightened rain chances. 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The current time is 5:41 a.m. Mountain Standard Time. Here is the 5 a.m. Mountain Standard Time observation for Phoenix, on Friday, October 9th. At Sky Harbor, it was partly cloudy. Visibility 10 miles. Temperature was 83 degrees, dew point 51, relative humidity 33%. Wind was east, at 8 miles an hour. And the pressure was 29.77 inches, and rising. Other observations for South Central Arizona, including the Greater Phoenix area, it was clear, with a temperature of 73 at Buckeye, 79 at Luke Air Force Base, and 82 at Deer Valley. Under clear skies, Scottsdale Airport reported 81, Chandler reported 78, and Gila Bend reported 74. It was partly cloudy, with a temperature of 82 at Falcon Field, and 79 at Mesa Gateway. Observations for northern Arizona, it was 54 at Chillo. It was clear, with a temperature of 65 at Kingman, 58 at Prescott, 66 at Page, and 54 at Winslow. It was partly cloudy, with a temperature of 43 at Flagstaff, and 63 at Payson. At the Grand Canyon, it was mostly cloudy, with a temperature of 44. Observations for southern Arizona, it was partly cloudy, with a temperature of 81 at Tucson, and 65 at Sierra Vista. At Nogales, it was cloudy, with a temperature of 68.
observations for Southern California, Ed Blythe, it was clear, with a temperature of 76. At Los Angeles Airport, it was mostly cloudy, with a temperature of 69. At San Diego, it was cloudy, with a temperature of 71. Regional observations, skies ranged from clear to partly cloudy. It was 75 at Las Vegas, 61 at Salt Lake City, 58 at Albuquerque, and 63 at El Paso. Once again, at 5 a.m. in Phoenix, under partly cloudy skies. The Sky Harbor temperature was 83 degrees. Here is the latest forecast. For the following area, in Arizona, Central Phoenix, issued at 4 a.m. Mountain Standard Time. Wind advisory in effect from 8 a.m. to 5 p.m. Mountain Standard Time Sunday. Today, sunny and hot. Highs 98 to 103. Southeast wind 5 to 15 miles per hour. Tonight, mostly clear in the evening then becoming partly cloudy. Lows 73 to 81. East wind 5 to 10 miles per hour. Saturday, considerable cloudiness with a slight chance of showers and thunderstorms in the morning, then cloudy with a chance of showers and a slight chance of thunderstorms in the afternoon. Not as warm. Highs 88 to 93. Southeast wind 5 to 15 miles per hour. Chance of rain 30%. Saturday night, showers and a slight chance of thunderstorms. Cooler. Low 66 to 76. East wind 5 to 15 miles per hour. Chance of rain 80%. Rainfall up to a half of an inch possible, except locally higher in thunderstorms. Sunday, showers and a chance of thunderstorms. Patchy blowing dust in the afternoon. Windy. Not as warm. Highs 80 to 85. South wind 15 to 25 miles per hour. Gusts up to 45 miles per hour. Chance of rain near 100%. Rainfall up to 3/4 of an inch possible, except locally higher in thunderstorms. Sunday night, showers likely with a slight chance of thunderstorms. Cooler. Low 61 to 71. Chance of rain 60%. Rainfall up to a half of an inch possible, except locally higher in thunderstorms. Columbus Day, mostly cloudy with showers likely and a slight chance of thunderstorms in the morning, then partly cloudy with a chance of showers and a slight chance of thunderstorms in the afternoon. Not as warm. High 74 to 81. Chance of rain 70%. Rainfall less than 1/4 of an inch, except locally higher in thunderstorms. Monday night, considerable cloudiness. A slight chance of showers and thunderstorms in the evening, then a chance of showers and a slight chance of thunderstorms after midnight. Cooler. Lows 56 to 65. Chance of rain 50%. Rainfall less than 1/10 of an inch, except locally higher in thunderstorms. Tuesday, partly cloudy with a chance of showers and a slight chance of thunderstorms in the morning, then mostly sunny in the afternoon. Highs 70 to 76. Chance of rain 40%. Tuesday night, clear and cooler. Lows 50 to 58. Wednesday, sunny. Highs 73 to 78. Wednesday night, clear. Lows 53 to 59. Thursday, sunny. Highs 78 to 83. Wind advisory in effect from 2 a.m. Mountain Standard Time, or 2 a.m. Pacific Daylight Time to 5 p.m. Mountain Standard Time, or 5 p.m. Pacific Daylight Time Sunday. What? South winds 20 to 30 miles per hour with gusts up to 50 miles per hour expected. Where? In Arizona, Central La Paz, Gila River Valley, Cofa, Parker Valley, and Southeast Yuma County. In California, Chuckwalla Mountains, Chuckwalla Valley, Imperial County Southeast, and Palo Verde Valley. When, from 2 a.m. Mountain Standard Time, or 2 a.m. Pacific Daylight Time to 5 p.m. Mountain Standard Time, or 5 p.m. Pacific Daylight Time Sunday.
impacts, difficult driving conditions, especially for larger vehicles traveling along roads with crosswinds. Light, unsecured objects may become airborne. A wind advisory means that sustained wind speeds of between 30 and 40 miles per hour are expected, or wind gusts of between 40 and 58 miles per hour. Winds this strong can make driving difficult, especially for high-profile vehicles. In addition, strong winds over desert areas could result in briefly lowered visibilities to well under a mile at times in blowing dust or blowing sand. Use extra caution. Wind advisory in effect from 8 a.m. to 5 p.m. Mountain Standard Time Sunday. What? South winds 20 to 30 miles per hour with gusts up to 45 miles per hour expected. Where? A portion of south central Arizona. When? From 8 a.m. to 5 p.m. Mountain Standard Time Sunday. Impacts, difficult driving conditions, especially for larger vehicles traveling along roads with crosswinds. Light, unsecured objects may become airborne. A wind advisory means that sustained wind speeds of between 30 and 40 miles per hour are expected, or wind gusts of between 40 and 58 miles per hour. Winds this strong can make driving difficult, especially for high-profile vehicles. In addition, strong winds over desert areas could result in briefly lowered visibilities to well under a mile at times in blowing dust or blowing sand. Use extra caution. Here is the synopsis for Southeast California, Southwest, and South Central Arizona. Dry conditions along with temperatures around 10 degrees above normal will persist today. An extreme heat warning remains in effect for Western Imperial County and Yuma through this evening. A much more unsettled weather pattern is expected this weekend through early next week as a series of weather systems will affect the region, resulting in much cooler temperatures, breezy to windy conditions, and heightened rain chances. 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The current time is 5:50 a.m. Mountain Standard Time. Here is the 5 a.m. Mountain Standard Time observation for Phoenix, on Friday, October 9th. At Sky Harbor, it was partly cloudy. Visibility 10 miles. Temperature was 83 degrees, dew point 51, relative humidity 33%. Wind was east, at 8 miles an hour. And the pressure was 29.77 inches, and rising. Other observations for South Central Arizona, including the greater Phoenix area, it was clear, with a temperature of 73 at Buckeye, 79 at Luke Air Force Base, and 82 at Deer Valley. Under clear skies, Scottsdale Airport reported 81, Chandler reported 78, and Gila Bend reported 74. It was partly cloudy, with a temperature of 82 at Falcon Field, and 79 at Mesa Gateway. Observations for northern Arizona, it was 54 at Chilo. It was clear, with a temperature of 65 at Kingman, 58 at Prescott, 66 at Page, and 54 at Winslow. It was partly cloudy, with a temperature of 43 at Flagstaff, and 63 at Payson. At the Grand Canyon, it was mostly cloudy, with a temperature of 44. Observations for southern Arizona, it was partly cloudy, with a temperature of 81 at Tucson, and 65 at Sierra Vista. At Nogales, it was cloudy, with a temperature of 68. Observations for southern California, at Blythe, it was clear, with a temperature of 76. At Los Angeles Airport, it was mostly cloudy, with a temperature of 69. At San Diego, it was cloudy, with a temperature of 71. Regional observations, skies ranged from clear to partly cloudy. It was 75 at Las Vegas, 61 at Salt Lake City, 58 at Albuquerque, and 63 at El Paso. Once again, at 5 a.m. in Phoenix, under partly cloudy skies. The Sky Harbor temperature was 83 degrees. Here is the latest forecast. For the following area, in Arizona, Central Phoenix, issued at 4 a.m. Mountain Standard Time.
wind advisory in effect from 8 a.m. to 5 p.m. Mountain Standard Time Sunday. Today, sunny and hot. Highs 98 to 103. Southeast wind 5 to 15 miles per hour. Tonight, mostly clear in the evening then becoming partly cloudy. Lows 73 to 81. East wind 5 to 10 miles per hour. Saturday, considerable cloudiness with a slight chance of showers and thunderstorms in the morning, then cloudy with a chance of showers and a slight chance of thunderstorms in the afternoon. Not as warm. Highs 88 to 93. Southeast wind 5 to 15 miles per hour. Chance of rain 30%. Saturday night, showers and a slight chance of thunderstorms. Cooler. Low 66 to 76. East wind 5 to 15 miles per hour. Chance of rain 80%. Rainfall up to a half of an inch possible, except locally higher in thunderstorms. Sunday, showers and a chance of thunderstorms. Patchy blowing dust in the afternoon. Windy. Not as warm. Highs 80 to 85. South wind 15 to 25 miles per hour. Gusts up to 45 miles per hour. Chance of rain near 100%. Rainfall up to 3/4 of an inch possible, except locally higher in thunderstorms. Sunday night, showers likely with a slight chance of thunderstorms. Cooler. Low 61 to 71. Chance of rain 60%. Rainfall up to a half of an inch possible, except locally higher in thunderstorms. Columbus Day, mostly cloudy with showers likely and a slight chance of thunderstorms in the morning, then partly cloudy with a chance of showers and a slight chance of thunderstorms in the afternoon. Not as warm. High 74 to 81. Chance of rain 70%. Rainfall less than 1/4 of an inch, except locally higher in thunderstorms. Monday night, considerable cloudiness. A slight chance of showers and thunderstorms in the evening, then a chance of showers and a slight chance of thunderstorms after midnight. Cooler. Lows 56 to 65. Chance of rain 50%. Rainfall less than 1/10 of an inch, except locally higher in thunderstorms. Tuesday, partly cloudy with a chance of showers and a slight chance of thunderstorms in the morning, then mostly sunny in the afternoon. Highs 70 to 76. Chance of rain 40%. Tuesday night, clear and cooler. Lows 50 to 58. Wednesday, sunny. Highs 73 to 78. Wednesday night, clear. Lows 53 to 59. Thursday, sunny. High 78 to 83. Wind advisory in effect from 2 a.m. Mountain Standard Time, or 2 a.m. Pacific Daylight Time to 5 p.m. Mountain Standard Time, or 5 p.m. Pacific Daylight Time Sunday. What? South winds 20 to 30 miles per hour with gusts up to 50 miles per hour expected. Where? In Arizona, central La Paz, Gila River Valley, Cofa, Parker Valley, and southeast Yuma County. In California, Chuckwalla Mountains, Chuckwalla Valley, Imperial County southeast, and Palo Verde Valley. When, from 2 a.m. Mountain Standard Time, or 2 a.m. Pacific Daylight Time to 5 p.m. Mountain Standard Time, or 5 p.m. Pacific Daylight Time Sunday. Impacts, difficult driving conditions, especially for larger vehicles traveling along roads with crosswinds. Light, unsecured objects may become airborne. A wind advisory means that sustained wind speeds of between 30 and 40 miles per hour are expected, or wind gusts of between 40 and 58 miles per hour. Winds this strong can make driving difficult, especially for high-profile vehicles. In addition, strong winds over desert areas could result in briefly lowered visibilities to well under a mile at times in blowing dust or blowing sand. Use extra caution. Wind advisory in effect from 8 a.m. to 5 p.m. Mountain Standard Time Sunday. What? South winds 20 to 30 miles per hour with gusts up to 45 miles per hour expected.
Where? A portion of South Central Arizona. When? From 8 a.m. to 5 p.m. Mountain Standard Time Sunday. Impacts: difficult driving conditions, especially for larger vehicles traveling along roads with crosswinds. Light: unsecured objects may become airborne. A wind advisory means that sustained wind speeds of between 30 and 40 miles per hour are expected, or wind gusts of between 40 and 58 miles per hour. Winds this strong can make driving difficult, especially for high-profile vehicles. In addition, strong winds over desert areas could result in briefly lowered visibilities to well under a mile at times and blowing dust or blowing sand. Use extra caution. Here is the synopsis for Southeast California, Southwest, and South Central Arizona. Dry conditions along with temperatures around 10 degrees above normal will persist today. An extreme heat warning remains in effect for western Imperial County and Yuma through this evening. A much more unsettled weather pattern is expected this weekend through early next week as a series of weather systems will affect the region, resulting in much cooler temperatures, breezy to windy conditions, and heightened rain chances. 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The current time is 5:59 a.m. Mountain Standard Time. Here is the 5 a.m. Mountain Standard Time observation for Phoenix on Friday, October 9th. At Sky Harbor, it was partly cloudy. Visibility 10 miles. Temperature was 83 degrees, dew point 51, relative humidity 33%. Wind was east, at 8 miles an hour. And the pressure was 29.77 inches, and rising. Other observations for South Central Arizona, including the greater Phoenix area, it was clear, with a temperature of 73 at Buckeye, 79 at Luke Air Force Base, and 82 at Deer Valley. Under clear skies, Scottsdale Airport reported 81, Chandler reported 78, and Gila Bend reported 74. It was partly cloudy, with a temperature of 82 at Falcon Field, and 79 at Mesa Gateway. Observations for northern Arizona, it was 54 at Chillo. It was clear, with a temperature of 65 at Kingman, 58 at Prescott, 66 at Page, and 54 at Winslow. It was partly cloudy, with a temperature of 43 at Flagstaff, and 63 at Payson. At the Grand Canyon, it was mostly cloudy, with a temperature of 44. Observations for southern Arizona, it was partly cloudy, with a temperature of 81 at Tucson, and 65 at Sierra Vista. At Nogales, it was cloudy, with a temperature of 68. Observations for southern California, at Blythe, it was clear, with a temperature of 76. At Los Angeles Airport, it was mostly cloudy, with a temperature of 69. At San Diego, it was cloudy, with a temperature of 71. Regional observations, skies ranged from clear to partly cloudy. It was 75 at Las Vegas, 61 at Salt Lake City, 58 at Albuquerque, and 63 at El Paso. Once again, at 5 a.m. in Phoenix, under partly cloudy skies. The Sky Harbor temperature was 83 degrees. Here is the latest forecast. For the following area, in Arizona, Central Phoenix, issued at 4 a.m. Mountain Standard Time. Wind advisory in effect from 8 a.m. to 5 p.m. Mountain Standard Time Sunday. Today, sunny and hot. Highs 98 to 103. Southeast wind 5 to 15 miles per hour. Tonight, mostly clear in the evening, then becoming partly cloudy. Lows 73 to 81. East wind 5 to 10 miles per hour. Saturday, considerable cloudiness with a slight chance of showers and thunderstorms in the morning, then cloudy with a chance of showers and a slight chance of thunderstorms in the afternoon. Not as warm. Highs 88 to 93. Southeast wind 5 to 15 miles per hour. Chance of rain 30%. Saturday night, showers and a slight chance of thunderstorms. Cooler.
low 66 to 76. East wind 5 to 15 miles per hour. Chance of rain 80%. Rainfall up to a half of an inch possible, except locally higher in thunderstorms. Sunday, showers and a chance of thunderstorms. Patchy blowing dust in the afternoon. Windy. Not as warm. Highs 80 to 85. South wind 15 to 25 miles per hour. Gusts up to 45 miles per hour. Chance of rain near 100%. Rainfall up to 3/4 of an inch possible, except locally higher in thunderstorms. Sunday night, showers likely with a slight chance of thunderstorms. Cooler. Low 61 to 71. Chance of rain 60%. Rainfall up to a half of an inch possible, except locally higher in thunderstorms. Columbus Day, mostly cloudy with showers likely and a slight chance of thunderstorms in the morning, then partly cloudy with a chance of showers and a slight chance of thunderstorms in the afternoon. Not as warm. High 74 to 81. Chance of rain 70%. Rainfall less than 1/4 inch, except locally higher in thunderstorms. Monday night, considerable cloudiness. A slight chance of showers and thunderstorms in the evening, then a chance of showers and a slight chance of thunderstorms after midnight. Cooler. Lows 56 to 65. Chance of rain 50%. Rainfall less than 1/10 inch, except locally higher in thunderstorms. Tuesday, partly cloudy with a chance of showers and a slight chance of thunderstorms in the morning, then mostly sunny in the afternoon. Highs 70 to 76. Chance of rain 40%. Tuesday night, clear and cooler. Lows 50 to 58. Wednesday, sunny. Highs 73 to 78. Wednesday night, clear. Lows 53 to 59. Thursday, sunny. High 78 to 83. Wind advisory in effect from 2 a.m. Mountain Standard Time, or 2 a.m. Pacific Daylight Time to 5 p.m. Mountain Standard Time, or 5 p.m. Pacific Daylight Time Sunday. What? South winds 20 to 30 miles per hour with gusts up to 50 miles per hour expected. Where? In Arizona, central La Paz, Gila River Valley, Cofa, Parker Valley, and southeast Yuma County. In California, Chuckwalla Mountains, Chuckwalla Valley, Imperial County southeast, and Palo Verde Valley. When, from 2 a.m. Mountain Standard Time, or 2 a.m. Pacific Daylight Time to 5 p.m. Mountain Standard Time, or 5 p.m. Pacific Daylight Time Sunday. Impacts, difficult driving conditions, especially for larger vehicles traveling along roads with crosswinds. Light, unsecured objects may become airborne. A wind advisory means that sustained wind speeds of between 30 and 40 miles per hour are expected, or wind gusts of between 40 and 58 miles per hour. Winds this strong can make driving difficult, especially for high-profile vehicles. In addition, strong winds over desert areas could result in briefly lowered visibilities to well under a mile at times in blowing dust or blowing sand. Use extra caution. Wind advisory in effect from 8 a.m. to 5 p.m. Mountain Standard Time Sunday. What? South winds 20 to 30 miles per hour with gusts up to 45 miles per hour expected. Where? A portion of south central Arizona. When? From 8 a.m. to 5 p.m. Mountain Standard Time Sunday. Impacts, difficult driving conditions, especially for larger vehicles traveling along roads with crosswinds. Light, unsecured objects may become airborne. A wind advisory means that sustained wind speeds of between 30 and 40 miles per hour are expected, or wind gusts of between 40 and 58 miles per hour. Winds this strong can make driving difficult, especially for high-profile vehicles. In addition, strong winds over desert areas could result in briefly lowered visibilities to well under a mile at times in blowing dust or blowing sand. Use extra caution. Here is the synopsis for Southeast California, Southwest,
in south central Arizona. Dry conditions along with temperatures around 10 degrees above normal will persist today. An extreme heat warning remains in effect for western Imperial County and Yuma through this evening. A much more unsettled weather pattern is expected this weekend through early next week as a series of weather systems will affect the region, resulting in much cooler temperatures, breezy to windy conditions, and heightened rain chances. 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The current time is 6:08 a.m. Mountain Standard Time. Here is the latest forecast for the following area in Arizona, Central Phoenix, issued at 4 a.m. Mountain Standard Time. Wind advisory in effect from 8 a.m. to 5 p.m. Mountain Standard Time Sunday. Today, sunny and hot. Highs 98 to 103. Southeast wind 5 to 15 miles per hour. Tonight, mostly clear in the evening, then becoming partly cloudy. Lows 73 to 81. East wind 5 to 10 miles per hour. Saturday, considerable cloudiness with a slight chance of showers and thunderstorms in the morning, then cloudy with a chance of showers and a slight chance of thunderstorms in the afternoon. Not as warm. Highs 88 to 93. Southeast wind 5 to 15 miles per hour. Chance of rain 30%. Saturday night, showers and a slight chance of thunderstorms. Cooler. Low 66 to 76. East wind 5 to 15 miles per hour. Chance of rain 80%. Rainfall up to a half of an inch possible, except locally higher in thunderstorms. Sunday, showers and a chance of thunderstorms. Patchy blowing dust in the afternoon. Windy. Not as warm. Highs 80 to 85. South wind 15 to 25 miles per hour. Gusts up to 45 miles per hour. Chance of rain near 100%. Rainfall up to 3/4 of an inch possible, except locally higher in thunderstorms. Sunday night, showers likely with a slight chance of thunderstorms. Cooler. Low 61 to 71. Chance of rain 60%. Rainfall up to a half of an inch possible, except locally higher in thunderstorms. Columbus Day, mostly cloudy with showers likely and a slight chance of thunderstorms in the morning, then partly cloudy with a chance of showers and a slight chance of thunderstorms in the afternoon. Not as warm. High 74 to 81. Chance of rain 70%. Rainfall less than 1/4 of an inch, except locally higher in thunderstorms. Monday night, considerable cloudiness. A slight chance of showers and thunderstorms in the evening, then a chance of showers and a slight chance of thunderstorms after midnight. Cooler. Lows 56 to 65. Chance of rain 50%. Rainfall less than 1/10 of an inch, except locally higher in thunderstorms. Tuesday, partly cloudy with a chance of showers and a slight chance of thunderstorms in the morning, then mostly sunny in the afternoon. Highs 70 to 76. Chance of rain 40%. Tuesday night, clear and cooler. Lows 50 to 58. Wednesday, sunny. Highs 73 to 78. Wednesday night, clear. Lows 53 to 59. Thursday, sunny. High 78 to 83. Wind advisory in effect from 2 a.m. Mountain Standard Time, or 2 a.m. Pacific Daylight Time to 5 p.m. Mountain Standard Time, or 5 p.m. Pacific Daylight Time Sunday. What? South winds 20 to 30 miles per hour with gusts up to 50 miles per hour expected. Where? In Arizona, central La Paz, Gila River Valley, Cofa, Parker Valley, and southeast Yuma County. In California, Chuckwalla Mountains, Chuckwalla Valley, Imperial County Southeast, and Palo Verde Valley. When, from 2 a.m. Mountain Standard Time, or 2 a.m. Pacific Daylight Time to 5 p.m. Mountain Standard Time, or 5 p.m. Pacific Daylight Time Sunday. Impacts,
difficult driving conditions, especially for larger vehicles traveling along roads with crosswinds. Light, unsecured objects may become airborne. A wind advisory means that sustained wind speeds of between 30 and 40 miles per hour are expected,

difficult driving conditions, especially for larger vehicles traveling along roads with crosswinds. Light, unsecured objects may become airborne. A wind advisory means that sustained wind speeds of between 30 and 40 miles per hour are expected, or wind gusts of between 40 and 58 miles per hour. Winds this strong can make driving difficult, especially for high-profile vehicles. In addition, strong winds over desert areas could result in briefly lowered visibilities to well under a mile at times in blowing dust or blowing sand. Use extra caution. Here is the synopsis for Southeast California, Southwest, and South Central Arizona. Dry conditions along with temperatures around 10 degrees above normal will persist today. An extreme heat warning remains in effect for western Imperial County and Yuma through this evening. A much more unsettled weather pattern is expected this weekend through early next week as a series of weather systems will affect the region, resulting in much cooler temperatures, breezy to windy conditions, and heightened rain chances. 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The current time is 6:15 a.m. Mountain Standard Time. Here is the 6 a.m. Mountain Standard Time observation for Phoenix, on Friday, October 9th. At Sky Harbor, it was partly cloudy. Visibility 10 miles. Temperature was 83 degrees, dew point 51, relative humidity 33%. Wind was east, at 9 miles an hour. And the pressure was 29.78 inches, and rising. Other observations for South Central Arizona, including the greater Phoenix area, it was clear, with a temperature of 81 at Buckeye, 79 at Glendale, 78 at Luke Air Force Base, 83 at Deer Valley, and 79 at Scottsdale Airport. Under clear skies, Falcon Field reported 82, Mesa Gateway reported 79, Chandler reported 79, and Gila Bend reported 74. Observations for Northern Arizona, it was 55 at Chillo. It was clear, with a temperature of 63 at Kingman, 57 at Prescott, 62 at Page, and 54 at Winslow. It was partly cloudy, with a temperature of 42 at Flagstaff, and 64 at Payson. At the Grand Canyon, it was mostly cloudy, with a temperature of 44. Observations for Southern Arizona, it was partly cloudy, with a temperature of 79 at Tucson, 66 at Nogales, and 67 at Sierra Vista. Observations for Southern California, skies ranged from clear to partly cloudy. It was 69 at Los Angeles Airport, 70 at San Diego, and 76 at Blythe. Regional observations, at Albuquerque, it was clear, with a temperature of 56. It was partly cloudy, with a temperature of 61 at Salt Lake City, and 61 at El Paso. At Las Vegas, it was mostly cloudy, with a temperature of 76. Once again, at 6 a.m. in Phoenix, under partly cloudy skies. The Sky Harbor temperature was 83 degrees. Here is the latest forecast. For the following area, in Arizona, Central Phoenix, issued at 4 a.m. Mountain Standard Time. Wind advisory in effect from 8 a.m. to 5 p.m. Mountain Standard Time Sunday. Today, sunny and hot. Highs 98 to 103. Southeast wind 5 to 15 miles per hour. Tonight, mostly clear in the evening, then becoming partly cloudy. Lows 73 to 81. East wind 5 to 10 miles per hour. Saturday, considerable cloudiness with a slight chance of showers and thunderstorms in the morning, then cloudy with a chance of showers and a slight chance of thunderstorms in the afternoon. Not as warm. Highs 88 to 93. Southeast wind 5 to 15 miles per hour. Chance of rain 30%. Saturday night, showers and a slight chance of thunderstorms. Cooler. Low 66 to 76. East wind 5 to 15 miles per hour. Chance of rain 80%. Rainfall up to a half of an inch possible, except locally higher in thunderstorms.

showers and a chance of thunderstorms. Patchy blowing dust in the afternoon. Windy. Not as warm. Highs 80 to 85. South wind 15 to 25 miles per hour. Gusts up to 45 miles per hour. Chance of rain near 100%. Rainfall up to 3/4 of an inch possible, except locally higher in thunderstorms. Sunday night, showers likely with a slight chance of thunderstorms. Cooler. Low 61 to 71. Chance of rain 60%. Rainfall up to 1/2 of an inch possible, except locally higher in thunderstorms. Columbus Day, mostly cloudy with showers likely and a slight chance of thunderstorms in the morning, then partly cloudy with a chance of showers and a slight chance of thunderstorms in the afternoon. Not as warm. High 74 to 81. Chance of rain 70%. Rainfall less than 1/4 of an inch, except locally higher in thunderstorms. Monday night, considerable cloudiness. A slight chance of showers and thunderstorms in the evening, then a chance of showers and a slight chance of thunderstorms after midnight. Cooler. Lows 56 to 65. Chance of rain 50%. Rainfall less than 1/10 of an inch, except locally higher in thunderstorms. Tuesday, partly cloudy with a chance of showers and a slight chance of thunderstorms in the morning, then mostly sunny in the afternoon. Highs 70 to 76. Chance of rain 40%. Tuesday night, clear and cooler. Lows 50 to 58. Wednesday, sunny. Highs 73 to 78. Wednesday night, clear. Lows 53 to 59. Thursday, sunny. High 78 to 83. Wind advisory in effect from 2 a.m. Mountain Standard Time, or 2 a.m. Pacific Daylight Time to 5 p.m. Mountain Standard Time, or 5 p.m. Pacific Daylight Time Sunday. What? South winds 20 to 30 miles per hour with gusts up to 50 miles per hour expected. Where? In Arizona, central La Paz, Gila River Valley, Cofa, Parker Valley, and southeast Yuma County. In California, Chuckwalla Mountains, Chuckwalla Valley, Imperial County Southeast, and Palo Verde Valley. When, from 2 a.m. Mountain Standard Time, or 2 a.m. Pacific Daylight Time to 5 p.m. Mountain Standard Time, or 5 p.m. Pacific Daylight Time Sunday. Impacts, difficult driving conditions, especially for larger vehicles traveling along roads with crosswinds. Light, unsecured objects may become airborne. A wind advisory means that sustained wind speeds of between 30 and 40 miles per hour are expected, or wind gusts of between 40 and 58 miles per hour. Winds this strong can make driving difficult, especially for high-profile vehicles. In addition, strong winds over desert areas could result in briefly lowered visibilities to well under a mile at times in blowing dust or blowing sand. Use extra caution. Wind advisory in effect from 8 a.m. to 5 p.m. Mountain Standard Time Sunday. What? South winds 20 to 30 miles per hour with gusts up to 45 miles per hour expected. Where? A portion of south central Arizona. When? From 8 a.m. to 5 p.m. Mountain Standard Time Sunday. Impacts, difficult driving conditions, especially for larger vehicles traveling along roads with crosswinds. Light, unsecured objects may become airborne. A wind advisory means that sustained wind speeds of between 30 and 40 miles per hour are expected, or wind gusts of between 40 and 58 miles per hour. Winds this strong can make driving difficult, especially for high-profile vehicles. In addition, strong winds over desert areas could result in briefly lowered visibilities to well under a mile at times in blowing dust or blowing sand. Use extra caution. Here is the synopsis for Southeast California, Southwest, and South Central Arizona. Dry conditions along with temperatures around 10 degrees above normal will persist today. An extreme heat warning remains in effect for Western Imperial County and Yuma through this evening.
A much more unsettled weather pattern is expected this weekend through early next week as a series of weather systems will affect the region, resulting in much cooler temperatures, breezy to windy conditions, and heightened rain chances. 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The current time is 6:24 a.m. Mountain Standard Time. Here is the 6 a.m. Mountain Standard Time observation for Phoenix on Friday, October 9th. At Sky Harbor, it was partly cloudy. Visibility 10 miles. Temperature was 83 degrees, dew point 51, relative humidity 33%. Wind was east, at 9 miles an hour. And the pressure was 29.78 inches, and rising. Other observations for South Central Arizona, including the greater Phoenix area, it was clear, with a temperature of 81 at Buckeye, 79 at Glendale, 78 at Luke Air Force Base, 83 at Deer Valley, and 79 at Scottsdale Airport. Under clear skies, Falcon Field reported 82, Mesa Gateway reported 79, Chandler reported 79, and Gila Bend reported 74. Observations for northern Arizona, it was 55 at Chulo. It was clear, with a temperature of 63 at Kingman, 57 at Prescott, 62 at Page, and 54 at Winslow. It was partly cloudy, with a temperature of 42 at Flagstaff, and 64 at Payson. At the Grand Canyon, it was mostly cloudy, with a temperature of 44. Observations for southern Arizona, it was partly cloudy, with a temperature of 79 at Tucson, 66 at Nogales, and 67 at Sierra Vista. Observations for southern California, skies ranged from clear to partly cloudy. It was 69 at Los Angeles Airport, 70 at San Diego, and 76 at Blythe. Regional observations, at Albuquerque, it was clear, with a temperature of 56. It was partly cloudy, with a temperature of 61 at Salt Lake City, and 61 at El Paso. At Las Vegas, it was mostly cloudy, with a temperature of 76. Once again, at 6 a.m. in Phoenix, under partly cloudy skies. The Sky Harbor temperature was 83 degrees. Here is the latest forecast. For the following area, in Arizona, Central Phoenix, issued at 4 a.m. Mountain Standard Time. Wind advisory in effect from 8 a.m. to 5 p.m. Mountain Standard Time Sunday. Today, sunny and hot. Highs 98 to 103. Southeast wind 5 to 15 miles per hour. Tonight, mostly clear in the evening, then becoming partly cloudy. Lows 73 to 81. East wind 5 to 10 miles per hour. Saturday, considerable cloudiness with a slight chance of showers and thunderstorms in the morning, then cloudy with a chance of showers and a slight chance of thunderstorms in the afternoon. Not as warm. Highs 88 to 93. Southeast wind 5 to 15 miles per hour. Chance of rain 30%. Saturday night, showers and a slight chance of thunderstorms. Cooler. Low 66 to 76. East wind 5 to 15 miles per hour. Chance of rain 80%. Rainfall up to a half of an inch possible, except locally higher in thunderstorms. Sunday, showers and a chance of thunderstorms. Patchy blowing dust in the afternoon. Windy. Not as warm. Highs 80 to 85. South wind 15 to 25 miles per hour. Gusts up to 45 miles per hour. Chance of rain near 100%. Rainfall up to 3/4 of an inch possible, except locally higher in thunderstorms. Sunday night, showers likely with a slight chance of thunderstorms. Cooler. Low 61 to 71. Chance of rain 60%. Rainfall up to a half of an inch possible, except locally higher in thunderstorms. Columbus Day, mostly cloudy with showers likely and a slight chance of thunderstorms in the morning, then partly cloudy with a chance of showers and a slight chance of thunderstorms in the afternoon.
not as warm. High 74 to 81. Chance of rain 70%. Rainfall less than a quarter of an inch, except locally higher in thunderstorms. Monday night, considerable cloudiness. A slight chance of showers and thunderstorms in the evening, then a chance of showers and a slight chance of thunderstorms after midnight. Cooler. Lows 56 to 65. Chance of rain 50%. Rainfall less than a tenth of an inch, except locally higher in thunderstorms. Tuesday, partly cloudy with a chance of showers and a slight chance of thunderstorms in the morning, then mostly sunny in the afternoon. Highs 70 to 76. Chance of rain 40%. Tuesday night, clear and cooler. Lows 50 to 58. Wednesday, sunny. Highs 73 to 78. Wednesday night, clear. Lows 53 to 59. Thursday, sunny. High 78 to 83. Wind advisory in effect from 2 a.m. Mountain Standard Time, or 2 a.m. Pacific Daylight Time to 5 p.m. Mountain Standard Time, or 5 p.m. Pacific Daylight Time Sunday. What? South winds 20 to 30 miles per hour with gusts up to 50 miles per hour expected. Where? In Arizona, central La Paz, Gila River Valley, Cofa, Parker Valley, and southeast Yuma County. In California, Chuckwalla Mountains, Chuckwalla Valley, Imperial County southeast, and Palo Verde Valley. When, from 2 a.m. Mountain Standard Time, or 2 a.m. Pacific Daylight Time to 5 p.m. Mountain Standard Time, or 5 p.m. Pacific Daylight Time Sunday. Impacts, difficult driving conditions, especially for larger vehicles traveling along roads with crosswinds. Light, unsecured objects may become airborne. A wind advisory means that sustained wind speeds of between 30 and 40 miles per hour are expected, or wind gusts of between 40 and 58 miles per hour. Winds this strong can make driving difficult, especially for high-profile vehicles. In addition, strong winds over desert areas could result in briefly lowered visibilities to well under a mile at times in blowing dust or blowing sand. Use extra caution. Wind advisory in effect from 8 a.m. to 5 p.m. Mountain Standard Time Sunday. What? South winds 20 to 30 miles per hour with gusts up to 45 miles per hour expected. Where? A portion of south central Arizona. When? From 8 a.m. to 5 p.m. Mountain Standard Time Sunday. Impacts, difficult driving conditions, especially for larger vehicles traveling along roads with crosswinds. Light, unsecured objects may become airborne. A wind advisory means that sustained wind speeds of between 30 and 40 miles per hour are expected, or wind gusts of between 40 and 58 miles per hour. Winds this strong can make driving difficult, especially for high-profile vehicles. In addition, strong winds over desert areas could result in briefly lowered visibilities to well under a mile at times in blowing dust or blowing sand. Use extra caution. Here is the synopsis for Southeast California, Southwest, and South Central Arizona. Dry conditions along with temperatures around 10 degrees above normal will persist today. An extreme heat warning remains in effect for western Imperial County and Yuma through this evening. Settled weather pattern is expected this weekend through early next week as a series of weather systems will affect the region, resulting in much cooler temperatures, breezy to windy conditions, and heightened rain chances. 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The current time is 6:33 a.m. Mountain Standard Time. Here is the 6 a.m. Mountain Standard Time observation for Phoenix, on Friday, October 9th. At Sky Harbor, it was partly cloudy. Visibility 10 miles. Temperature was 83 degrees, dew point 51, relative humidity 33%. Wind was east, at 9 miles an hour. And the pressure was 29.78 inches, and rising.
other observations for South Central Arizona, including the greater Phoenix area, it was clear, with a

temperature of 81 at Buckeye, 79 at Glendale, 78 at Luke Air Force Base, 83 at Deer Valley, and 79 at Scottsdale Airport. Under clear skies, Falcon Field reported 82, Mesa Gateway reported 79, Chandler reported 79, and Gila Bend reported 74. Observations for northern Arizona, it was 55 at Chulo. It was clear, with a temperature of 63 at Kingman, 57 at Prescott, 62 at Page, and 54 at Winslow. It was partly cloudy, with a temperature of 42 at Flagstaff, and 64 at Payson. At the Grand Canyon, it was mostly cloudy, with a temperature of 44. Observations for southern Arizona, it was partly cloudy, with a temperature of 79 at Tucson, 66 at Nogales, and 67 at Sierra Vista. Observations for southern California, skies ranged from clear to partly cloudy. It was 69 at Los Angeles Airport, 70 at San Diego, and 76 at Blythe. Regional observations, at Albuquerque, it was clear, with a temperature of 56. It was partly cloudy, with a temperature of 61 at Salt Lake City, and 61 at El Paso. At Las Vegas, it was mostly cloudy, with a temperature of 76. Once again, at 6 a.m. in Phoenix, under partly cloudy skies. The Sky Harbor temperature was 83 degrees. Here is the latest forecast. For the following area, in Arizona, Central Phoenix, issued at 4 a.m. Mountain Standard Time. Wind advisory in effect from 8 a.m. to 5 p.m. Mountain Standard Time Sunday. Today, sunny and hot. Highs 98 to 103. Southeast wind 5 to 15 miles per hour. Tonight, mostly clear in the evening then becoming partly cloudy. Lows 73 to 81. East wind 5 to 10 miles per hour. Saturday, considerable cloudiness with a slight chance of showers and thunderstorms in the morning, then cloudy with a chance of showers and a slight chance of thunderstorms in the afternoon. Not as warm. Highs 88 to 93. Southeast wind 5 to 15 miles per hour. Chance of rain 30%. Saturday night, showers and a slight chance of thunderstorms. Cooler. Low 66 to 76. East wind 5 to 15 miles per hour. Chance of rain 80%. Rainfall up to a half of an inch possible, except locally higher in thunderstorms. Sunday, showers and a chance of thunderstorms. Patchy blowing dust in the afternoon. Windy. Not as warm. Highs 80 to 85. South wind 15 to 25 miles per hour. Gusts up to 45 miles per hour. Chance of rain near 100%. Rainfall up to 3/4 of an inch possible, except locally higher in thunderstorms. Sunday night, showers likely with a slight chance of thunderstorms. Cooler. Low 61 to 71. Chance of rain 60%. Rainfall up to a half of an inch possible, except locally higher in thunderstorms. Columbus Day, mostly cloudy with showers likely and a slight chance of thunderstorms in the morning, then partly cloudy with a chance of showers and a slight chance of thunderstorms in the afternoon. Not as warm. High 74 to 81. Chance of rain 70%. Rainfall less than 1/4 inch, except locally higher in thunderstorms. Monday night, considerable cloudiness. A slight chance of showers and thunderstorms in the evening, then a chance of showers and a slight chance of thunderstorms after midnight. Cooler. Lows 56 to 65. Chance of rain 50%. Rainfall less than 1/10 inch, except locally higher in thunderstorms. Tuesday, partly cloudy with a chance of showers and a slight chance of thunderstorms in the morning, then mostly sunny in the afternoon. Highs 70 to 76. Chance of rain 40%. Tuesday night, clear and cooler. Lows 50 to 58. Wednesday, sunny. Highs 73 to 78.
Wednesday night, clear. Lows 53 to 59. Thursday, sunny. High 78 to 83. Wind advisory in effect from 2 a.m. Mountain Standard Time, or 2 a.m. Pacific Daylight Time to 5 p.m. Mountain Standard Time, or 5 p.m. Pacific Daylight Time Sunday. What? South winds 20 to 30 miles per hour with gusts up to 50 miles per hour expected. Where? In Arizona, central La Paz, Gila River Valley, Cofa, Parker Valley, and southeast Yuma County. In California, Chuckwalla Mountains, Chuckwalla Valley, Imperial County Southeast, and Palo Verde Valley. When, from 2 a.m. Mountain Standard Time, or 2 a.m. Pacific Daylight Time to 5 p.m. Mountain Standard Time, or 5 p.m. Pacific Daylight Time Sunday. Impacts, difficult driving conditions, especially for larger vehicles traveling along roads with crosswinds. Light, unsecured objects may become airborne. A wind advisory means that sustained wind speeds of between 30 and 40 miles per hour are expected, or wind gusts of between 40 and 58 miles per hour. Winds this strong can make driving difficult, especially for high-profile vehicles. In addition, strong winds over desert areas could result in briefly lowered visibilities to well under a mile at times in blowing dust or blowing sand. Use extra caution. Wind advisory in effect from 8 a.m. to 5 p.m. Mountain Standard Time Sunday. What? South winds 20 to 30 miles per hour with gusts up to 45 miles per hour expected. Where? A portion of south central Arizona. When? From 8 a.m. to 5 p.m. Mountain Standard Time Sunday. Impacts, difficult driving conditions, especially for larger vehicles traveling along roads with crosswinds. Light, unsecured objects may become airborne. A wind advisory means that sustained wind speeds of between 30 and 40 miles per hour are expected, or wind gusts of between 40 and 58 miles per hour. Winds this strong can make driving difficult, especially for high-profile vehicles. In addition, strong winds over desert areas could result in briefly lowered visibilities to well under a mile at times in blowing dust or blowing sand. Use extra caution. Here is the synopsis for Southeast California, Southwest, and South Central Arizona. Dry conditions along with temperatures around 10 degrees above normal will persist today. An extreme heat warning remains in effect for western Imperial County and Yuma through this evening. A much more unsettled weather pattern is expected this weekend through early next week as a series of weather systems will affect the region, resulting in much cooler temperatures, breezy to windy conditions, and heightened rain chances. 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The current time is 6:42 a.m. Mountain Standard Time. Here is the 6 a.m. Mountain Standard Time observation for Phoenix, on Friday, October 9th. At Sky Harbor, it was partly cloudy. Visibility 10 miles. Temperature was 83 degrees, dew point 51, relative humidity 33%. Wind was east, at 9 miles an hour. And the pressure was 29.78 inches, and rising. Other observations for South Central Arizona, including the greater Phoenix area, it was clear, with a temperature of 81 at Buckeye, 79 at Glendale, 78 at Luke Air Force Base, 83 at Deer Valley, and 79 at Scottsdale Airport. Under clear skies, Falcon Field reported 82, Mesa Gateway reported 79, Chandler reported 79, and Gila Bend reported 74. Observations for northern Arizona, it was 55 at Chulo. It was clear, with a temperature of 63 at Kingman, 57 at Prescott, 62 at Page, and 54 at Winslow. It was partly cloudy, with a temperature of 42 at Flagstaff, and 64 at Payson. At the Grand Canyon, it was mostly cloudy, with a temperature of 44. Observations for southern Arizona, it was partly cloudy, with a temperature of 79 at Tucson, 66 at Nogales, and 67 at Sierra Vista.
Observations for Southern California, skies ranged from clear to partly cloudy. It was 69 at Los Angeles Airport, 70 at San Diego, and 76 at Blythe. Regional observations, at Albuquerque, it was clear, with a temperature of 56. It was partly cloudy, with a temperature of 61 at Salt Lake City, and 61 at El Paso. At Las Vegas, it was mostly cloudy, with a temperature of 76. Once again, at 6 a.m. in Phoenix, under partly cloudy skies. The Sky Harbor temperature was 83 degrees. Here is the latest forecast. For the following area, in Arizona, Central Phoenix, issued at 4 a.m. Mountain Standard Time. Wind advisory in effect from 8 a.m. to 5 p.m. Mountain Standard Time Sunday. Today, sunny and hot. Highs 98 to 103. Southeast wind 5 to 15 miles per hour. Tonight, mostly clear in the evening then becoming partly cloudy. Lows 73 to 81. East wind 5 to 10 miles per hour. Saturday, considerable cloudiness with a slight chance of showers and thunderstorms in the morning, then cloudy with a chance of showers and a slight chance of thunderstorms in the afternoon. Not as warm. Highs 88 to 93. Southeast wind 5 to 15 miles per hour. Chance of rain 30%. Saturday night, showers and a slight chance of thunderstorms. Cooler. Low 66 to 76. East wind 5 to 15 miles per hour. Chance of rain 80%. Rainfall up to a half of an inch possible, except locally higher in thunderstorms. Sunday, showers and a chance of thunderstorms. Patchy blowing dust in the afternoon. Windy. Not as warm. Highs 80 to 85. South wind 15 to 25 miles per hour. Gusts up to 45 miles per hour. Chance of rain near 100%. Rainfall up to 3/4 of an inch possible, except locally higher in thunderstorms. Sunday night, showers likely with a slight chance of thunderstorms. Cooler. Low 61 to 71. Chance of rain 60%. Rainfall up to a half of an inch possible, except locally higher in thunderstorms. Columbus Day, mostly cloudy with showers likely and a slight chance of thunderstorms in the morning, then partly cloudy with a chance of showers and a slight chance of thunderstorms in the afternoon. Not as warm. High 74 to 81. Chance of rain 70%. Rainfall less than 1/4 of an inch, except locally higher in thunderstorms. Monday night, considerable cloudiness. A slight chance of showers and thunderstorms in the evening, then a chance of showers and a slight chance of thunderstorms after midnight. Cooler. Lows 56 to 65. Chance of rain 50%. Rainfall less than 1/10 of an inch, except locally higher in thunderstorms. Tuesday, partly cloudy with a chance of showers and a slight chance of thunderstorms in the morning, then mostly sunny in the afternoon. Highs 70 to 76. Chance of rain 40%. Tuesday night, clear and cooler. Lows 50 to 58. Wednesday, sunny. Highs 73 to 78. Wednesday night, clear. Lows 53 to 59. Thursday, sunny. High 78 to 83. Wind advisory in effect from 2 a.m. Mountain Standard Time, or 2 a.m. Pacific Daylight Time to 5 p.m. Mountain Standard Time, or 5 p.m. Pacific Daylight Time Sunday. What? South winds 20 to 30 miles per hour with gusts up to 50 miles per hour expected. Where? In Arizona, Central La Paz, Gila River Valley, Cofa, Parker Valley, and southeast Yuma County. In California, Chuckwalla Mountains, Chuckwalla Valley, Imperial County Southeast, and Palo Verde Valley. When, from 2 a.m. Mountain Standard Time, or 2 a.m. Pacific Daylight Time to 5 p.m. Mountain Standard Time, or 5 p.m. Pacific Daylight Time Sunday. Impacts,
difficult driving conditions, especially for larger vehicles traveling along roads with crosswinds. Light, unsecured objects may become airborne. A wind advisory means that sustained wind speeds of between 30 and 40 miles per hour are expected, or wind gusts of between 40 and 58 miles per hour. Winds this strong can make driving difficult, especially for high-profile vehicles. In addition, strong winds over desert areas could result in briefly lowered visibilities to well under a mile at times and blowing dust or blowing sand. Use extra caution. Wind advisory in effect from 8 a.m. to 5 p.m. Mountain Standard Time Sunday. What? South winds 20 to 30 miles per hour with gusts up to 45 miles per hour expected. Where? A portion of south central Arizona. When? From 8 a.m. to 5 p.m. Mountain Standard Time Sunday. Impacts, difficult driving conditions, especially for larger vehicles traveling along roads with crosswinds. Light, unsecured objects may become airborne. A wind advisory means that sustained wind speeds of between 30 and 40 miles per hour are expected, or wind gusts of between 40 and 58 miles per hour. Winds this strong can make driving difficult, especially for high-profile vehicles. In addition, strong winds over desert areas could result in briefly lowered visibilities to well under a mile at times and blowing dust or blowing sand. Use extra caution. Here is the synopsis for Southeast California, Southwest, and South Central Arizona. Dry conditions along with temperatures around 10 degrees above normal will persist today. An extreme heat warning remains in effect for Western Imperial County and Yuma through this evening. A much more unsettled weather pattern is expected this weekend through early next week as a series of weather systems will affect the region, resulting in much cooler temperatures, breezy to windy conditions, and heightened rain chances. 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The current time is 6:51 a.m. Mountain Standard Time. Here is the 6 a.m. Mountain Standard Time observation for Phoenix, on Friday, October 9th. At Sky Harbor, it was partly cloudy. Visibility 10 miles. Temperature was 83 degrees, dew point 51, relative humidity 33%. Wind was east, at 9 miles an hour. And the pressure was 29.78 inches, and rising. Other observations for South Central Arizona, including the greater Phoenix area, it was clear, with a temperature of 81 at Buckeye, 79 at Glendale, 78 at Luke Air Force Base, 83 at Deer Valley, and 79 at Scottsdale Airport. Under clear skies, Falcon Field reported 82, Mesa Gateway reported 79, Chandler reported 79, and Gila Bend reported 74. Observations for northern Arizona, it was 55 at Chulo. It was clear, with a temperature of 63 at Kingman, 57 at Prescott, 62 at Page, and 54 at Winslow. It was partly cloudy, with a temperature of 42 at Flagstaff, and 64 at Payson. At the Grand Canyon, it was mostly cloudy, with a temperature of 44. Observations for southern Arizona, it was partly cloudy, with a temperature of 79 at Tucson, 66 at Nogales, and 67 at Sierra Vista. Observations for southern California, skies ranged from clear to partly cloudy. It was 69 at Los Angeles Airport, 70 at San Diego, and 76 at Blythe. Regional observations, at Albuquerque, it was clear, with a temperature of 56. It was partly cloudy, with a temperature of 61 at Salt Lake City, and 61 at El Paso. At Las Vegas, it was mostly cloudy, with a temperature of 76. Once again, at 6 a.m. in Phoenix, under partly cloudy skies. The Sky Harbor temperature was 83 degrees. Here is the latest forecast. For the following area, in Arizona, Central Phoenix, issued at 4 a.m. Mountain Standard Time. Wind advisory in effect from 8 a.m. to 5 p.m. Mountain Standard Time Sunday. Today,
sunny and hot. Highs 98 to 103. Southeast wind 5 to 15 miles per hour. Tonight, mostly clear in the evening, then becoming partly cloudy. Lows 73 to 81. East wind 5 to 10 miles per hour. Saturday, considerable cloudiness with a slight chance of showers and thunderstorms in the morning, then cloudy with a chance of showers and a slight chance of thunderstorms in the afternoon. Not as warm. Highs 88 to 93. Southeast wind 5 to 15 miles per hour. Chance of rain 30%. Saturday night, showers and a slight chance of thunderstorms. Cooler. Low 66 to 76. East wind 5 to 15 miles per hour. Chance of rain 80%. Rainfall up to a half of an inch possible, except locally higher in thunderstorms. Sunday, showers and a chance of thunderstorms. Patchy blowing dust in the afternoon. Windy. Not as warm. Highs 80 to 85. South wind 15 to 25 miles per hour. Gusts up to 45 miles per hour. Chance of rain near 100%. Rainfall up to 3/4 of an inch possible, except locally higher in thunderstorms. Sunday night, showers likely with a slight chance of thunderstorms. Cooler. Low 61 to 71. Chance of rain 60%. Rainfall up to a half of an inch possible, except locally higher in thunderstorms. Columbus Day, mostly cloudy with showers likely and a slight chance of thunderstorms in the morning, then partly cloudy with a chance of showers and a slight chance of thunderstorms in the afternoon. Not as warm. High 74 to 81. Chance of rain 70%. Rainfall less than 1/4 of an inch, except locally higher in thunderstorms. Monday night, considerable cloudiness. A slight chance of showers and thunderstorms in the evening, then a chance of showers and a slight chance of thunderstorms after midnight. Cooler. Lows 56 to 65. Chance of rain 50%. Rainfall less than 1/10 of an inch, except locally higher in thunderstorms. Tuesday, partly cloudy with a chance of showers and a slight chance of thunderstorms in the morning, then mostly sunny in the afternoon. Highs 70 to 76. Chance of rain 40%. Tuesday night, clear and cooler. Lows 50 to 58. Wednesday, sunny. Highs 73 to 78. Wednesday night, clear. Lows 53 to 59. Thursday, sunny. High 78 to 83. Wind advisory in effect from 2 a.m. Mountain Standard Time, or 2 a.m. Pacific Daylight Time to 5 p.m. Mountain Standard Time, or 5 p.m. Pacific Daylight Time Sunday. What? South winds 20 to 30 miles per hour with gusts up to 50 miles per hour expected. Where? In Arizona, Central La Paz, Gila River Valley, Cofa, Parker Valley, and southeast Yuma County. In California, Chuckwalla Mountains, Chuckwalla Valley, Imperial County southeast, and Palo Verde Valley. When, from 2 a.m. Mountain Standard Time, or 2 a.m. Pacific Daylight Time to 5 p.m. Mountain Standard Time, or 5 p.m. Pacific Daylight Time Sunday. Impacts, difficult driving conditions, especially for larger vehicles traveling along roads with crosswinds. Light, unsecured objects may become airborne. A wind advisory means that sustained wind speeds of between 30 and 40 miles per hour are expected, or wind gusts of between 40 and 58 miles per hour. Winds this strong can make driving difficult, especially for high-profile vehicles. In addition, strong winds over desert areas could result in briefly lowered visibilities to well under a mile at times in blowing dust or blowing sand. Use extra caution. Wind advisory in effect from 8 a.m. to 5 p.m. Mountain Standard Time Sunday. What? South winds 20 to 30 miles per hour with gusts up to 45 miles per hour expected. Where? A portion of south central Arizona. When?
from 8 a.m. to 5 p.m. Mountain Standard Time Sunday. Impacts, difficult driving conditions, especially for larger vehicles traveling along roads with crosswinds. Light, unsecured objects may become airborne. A wind advisory means that sustained wind speeds of between 30 and 40 miles per hour are expected, or wind gusts of between 40 and 58 miles per hour. Winds this strong can make driving difficult, especially for high-profile vehicles. In addition, strong winds over desert areas could result in briefly lowered visibilities to well under a mile at times in blowing dust or blowing sand. Use extra caution. Here is the synopsis for Southeast California, Southwest, and South Central Arizona. Dry conditions along with temperatures around 10 degrees above normal will persist today. An extreme heat warning remains in effect for Western Imperial County and Yuma through this evening. A much more unsettled weather pattern is expected this weekend through early next week as a series of weather systems will affect the region, resulting in much cooler temperatures, breezy to windy conditions, and heightened rain chances. 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The current time is 7 a.m. Mountain Standard Time. Here is the latest forecast. For the following area, in Arizona, Central Phoenix, issued at 4 a.m. Mountain Standard Time. Wind advisory in effect from 8 a.m. to 5 p.m. Mountain Standard Time Sunday. Today, sunny and hot. Highs 98 to 103. Southeast wind 5 to 15 miles per hour. Tonight, mostly clear in the evening, then becoming partly cloudy. Lows 73 to 81. East wind 5 to 10 miles per hour. Saturday, considerable cloudiness with a slight chance of showers and thunderstorms in the morning, then cloudy with a chance of showers and a slight chance of thunderstorms in the afternoon. Not as warm. Highs 88 to 93. Southeast wind 5 to 15 miles per hour. Chance of rain 30%. Saturday night, showers and a slight chance of thunderstorms. Cooler. Low 66 to 76. East wind 5 to 15 miles per hour. Chance of rain 80%. Rainfall up to a half of an inch possible, except locally higher in thunderstorms. Sunday, showers and a chance of thunderstorms. Patchy blowing dust in the afternoon. Windy. Not as warm. Highs 80 to 85. South wind 15 to 25 miles per hour. Gusts up to 45 miles per hour. Chance of rain near 100%. Rainfall up to 3/4 of an inch possible, except locally higher in thunderstorms. Sunday night, showers likely with a slight chance of thunderstorms. Cooler. Low 61 to 71. Chance of rain 60%. Rainfall up to a half of an inch possible, except locally higher in thunderstorms. Columbus Day, mostly cloudy with showers likely and a slight chance of thunderstorms in the morning, then partly cloudy with a chance of showers and a slight chance of thunderstorms in the afternoon. Not as warm. High 74 to 81. Chance of rain 70%. Rainfall less than 1/4 of an inch, except locally higher in thunderstorms. Monday night, considerable cloudiness. A slight chance of showers and thunderstorms in the evening, then a chance of showers and a slight chance of thunderstorms after midnight. Cooler. Lows 56 to 65. Chance of rain 50%. Rainfall less than 1/10 of an inch, except locally higher in thunderstorms. Tuesday, partly cloudy with a chance of showers and a slight chance of thunderstorms in the morning, then mostly sunny in the afternoon. Highs 70 to 76. Chance of rain 40%. Tuesday night, clear and cooler. Lows 50 to 58. Wednesday, sunny. Highs 73 to 78. Wednesday night, clear. Lows 53 to 59. Thursday, sunny.
high 78 to 83. Wind advisory in effect from 2 a.m. Mountain Standard Time, or 2 a.m. Pacific Daylight Time to 5 p.m. Mountain Standard Time, or 5 p.m. Pacific Daylight Time Sunday. What? South winds 20 to 30 miles per hour with gusts up to 50 miles per hour expected. Where? In Arizona, central La Paz, Gila River Valley, Cofa, Parker Valley, and southeast Yuma County. In California, Chuckwalla Mountains, Chuckwalla Valley, Imperial County southeast, and Palo Verde Valley. When? From 2 a.m. Mountain Standard Time, or 2 a.m. Pacific Daylight Time to 5 p.m. Mountain Standard Time, or 5 p.m. Pacific Daylight Time Sunday. Impacts, difficult driving conditions, especially for larger vehicles traveling along roads with crosswinds. Light, unsecured objects may become airborne. A wind advisory means that sustained wind speeds of between 30 and 40 miles per hour are expected, or wind gusts of between 40 and 58 miles per hour. Winds this strong can make driving difficult, especially for high-profile vehicles. In addition, strong winds over desert areas could result in briefly lowered visibilities to well under a mile at times in blowing dust or blowing sand. Use extra caution. Wind advisory in effect from 8 a.m. to 5 p.m. Mountain Standard Time Sunday. What? South winds 20 to 30 miles per hour with gusts up to 45 miles per hour expected. Where? A portion of south central Arizona. When? From 8 a.m. to 5 p.m. Mountain Standard Time Sunday. Impacts, difficult driving conditions, especially for larger vehicles traveling along roads with crosswinds. Light, unsecured objects may become airborne. A wind advisory means that sustained wind speeds of between 30 and 40 miles per hour are expected, or wind gusts of between 40 and 58 miles per hour. Winds this strong can make driving difficult, especially for high-profile vehicles. In addition, strong winds over desert areas could result in briefly lowered visibilities to well under a mile at times in blowing dust or blowing sand. Use extra caution. Here is the synopsis for Southeast California, Southwest, and South Central Arizona. Dry conditions along with temperatures around 10 degrees above normal will persist today. An extreme heat warning remains in effect for Western Imperial County and Yuma through this evening. A much more unsettled weather pattern is expected this weekend through early next week as a series of weather systems will affect the region, resulting in much cooler temperatures, breezy to windy conditions, and heightened rain chances. 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The current time is 7:07 a.m. Mountain Standard Time. Here is the latest forecast. For the following area, in Arizona, Central Phoenix, issued at 4 a.m. Mountain Standard Time. Wind advisory in effect from 8 a.m. to 5 p.m. Mountain Standard Time Sunday. Today, sunny and hot. Highs 98 to 103. Southeast wind 5 to 15 miles per hour. Tonight, mostly clear in the evening, then becoming partly cloudy. Lows 73 to 81. East wind 5 to 10 miles per hour. Saturday, considerable cloudiness with a slight chance of showers and thunderstorms in the morning, then cloudy with a chance of showers and a slight chance of thunderstorms in the afternoon. Not as warm. Highs 88 to 93. Southeast wind 5 to 15 miles per hour. Chance of rain 30%. Saturday night, showers and a slight chance of thunderstorms. Cooler. Low 66 to 76. East wind 5 to 15 miles per hour. Chance of rain 80%. Rainfall up to a half of an inch possible, except locally higher in thunderstorms. Sunday, showers and a chance of thunderstorms. Patchy blowing dust in the afternoon. Windy. Not as warm. Highs 80 to 85. South wind 15 to 25 miles per hour. Gusts up to 45 miles per hour.
chance of rain near 100%. Rainfall up to 3/4 of an inch possible, except locally higher in thunderstorms. Sunday night, showers likely with a slight chance of thunderstorms. Cooler. Low 61 to 71. Chance of rain 60%. Rainfall up to 1/2 of an inch possible, except locally higher in thunderstorms. Columbus Day, mostly cloudy with showers likely and a slight chance of thunderstorms in the morning, then partly cloudy with a chance of showers and a slight chance of thunderstorms in the afternoon. Not as warm. High 74 to 81. Chance of rain 70%. Rainfall less than 1/4 of an inch, except locally higher in thunderstorms. Monday night, considerable cloudiness. A slight chance of showers and thunderstorms in the evening, then a chance of showers and a slight chance of thunderstorms after midnight. Cooler. Lows 56 to 65. Chance of rain 50%. Rainfall less than 1/10 of an inch, except locally higher in thunderstorms. Tuesday, partly cloudy with a chance of showers and a slight chance of thunderstorms in the morning, then mostly sunny in the afternoon. Highs 70 to 76. Chance of rain 40%. Tuesday night, clear and cooler. Lows 50 to 58. Wednesday, sunny. Highs 73 to 78. Wednesday night, clear. Lows 53 to 59. Thursday, sunny. High 78 to 83. Wind advisory in effect from 2 a.m. Mountain Standard Time, or 2 a.m. Pacific Daylight Time to 5 p.m. Mountain Standard Time, or 5 p.m. Pacific Daylight Time Sunday. What? South winds 20 to 30 miles per hour with gusts up to 50 miles per hour expected. Where? In Arizona, central La Paz, Gila River Valley, Cofa, Parker Valley, and southeast Yuma County. In California, Chuckwalla Mountains, Chuckwalla Valley, Imperial County Southeast, and Palo Verde Valley. When, from 2 a.m. Mountain Standard Time, or 2 a.m. Pacific Daylight Time to 5 p.m. Mountain Standard Time, or 5 p.m. Pacific Daylight Time Sunday. Impacts, difficult driving conditions, especially for larger vehicles traveling along roads with crosswinds. Light, unsecured objects may become airborne. A wind advisory means that sustained wind speeds of between 30 and 40 miles per hour are expected, or wind gusts of between 40 and 58 miles per hour. Winds this strong can make driving difficult, especially for high-profile vehicles. In addition, strong winds over desert areas could result in briefly lowered visibilities to well under a mile at times in blowing dust or blowing sand. Use extra caution. Wind advisory in effect from 8 a.m. to 5 p.m. Mountain Standard Time Sunday. What? South winds 20 to 30 miles per hour with gusts up to 45 miles per hour expected. Where? A portion of south central Arizona. When? From 8 a.m. to 5 p.m. Mountain Standard Time Sunday. Impacts, difficult driving conditions, especially for larger vehicles traveling along roads with crosswinds. Light, unsecured objects may become airborne. A wind advisory means that sustained wind speeds of between 30 and 40 miles per hour are expected, or wind gusts of between 40 and 58 miles per hour. Winds this strong can make driving difficult, especially for high-profile vehicles. In addition, strong winds over desert areas could result in briefly lowered visibilities to well under a mile at times in blowing dust or blowing sand. Use extra caution. Here is the synopsis for Southeast California, Southwest, and South Central Arizona. Dry conditions along with temperatures around 10 degrees above normal will persist today. An extreme heat warning remains in effect for western Imperial County and Yuma through this evening. A much more unsettled weather pattern is expected this weekend through early next week as a series of weather systems will affect the region, resulting in much cooler temperatures, breezy to windy conditions, and heightened rain chances. 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
serving South Central Arizona. The current time is 7:14 a.m. Mountain Standard Time. Here is the

81. Mesa Gateway reported 79. Chandler reported 79. Eliband reported 72. Observations for Northern Arizona. It was 55 at Chillo. It was clear, with a temperature of 43 at Flagstaff, 68 at Kingman, and 56 at Prescott. Under clear skies, Payson reported 63, Page reported 62, and Winslow reported 53. At the Grand Canyon, it was cloudy, with a temperature of 46. Observations for Southern Arizona. At Yuma, it was clear, with a temperature of 77. It was partly cloudy, with a temperature of 80 at Tucson, and 66 at Nogales. At Sierra Vista, it was mostly cloudy, with a temperature of 67. Observations for Southern California, skies ranged from clear to partly cloudy. It was 68 at Los Angeles Airport, 70 at San Diego, and 76 at Blythe. Regional observations, at Albuquerque, it was sunny, with a temperature of 57. It was mostly sunny, with a temperature of 62 at Salt Lake City, and 62 at El Paso. At Las Vegas, it was partly sunny, with a temperature of 76. Once again, at 7 a.m. in Phoenix, under partly cloudy skies. The Sky Harbor temperature was 83 degrees. Here is the latest forecast. For the following area, in Arizona, Central Phoenix, issued at 4 a.m. Mountain Standard Time. Wind advisory in effect from 8 a.m. to 5 p.m. Mountain Standard Time Sunday. Today, sunny and hot. Highs 98 to 103. Southeast wind 5 to 15 miles per hour. Tonight, mostly clear in the evening then becoming partly cloudy. Lows 73 to 81. East wind 5 to 10 miles per hour. Saturday, considerable cloudiness with a slight chance of showers and thunderstorms in the morning, then cloudy with a chance of showers and a slight chance of thunderstorms in the afternoon. Not as warm. Highs 88 to 93. Southeast wind 5 to 15 miles per hour. Chance of rain 30%. Saturday night, showers and a slight chance of thunderstorms. Cooler. Low 66 to 76. East wind 5 to 15 miles per hour. Chance of rain 80%. Rainfall up to a half of an inch possible, except locally higher in thunderstorms. Sunday, showers and a chance of thunderstorms. Patchy blowing dust in the afternoon. Windy. Not as warm. Highs 80 to 85. South wind 15 to 25 miles per hour. Gusts up to 45 miles per hour. Chance of rain near 100%. Rainfall up to 3/4 of an inch possible, except locally higher in thunderstorms. Sunday night, showers likely with a slight chance of thunderstorms. Cooler. Low 61 to 71. Chance of rain 60%. Rainfall up to a half of an inch possible, except locally higher in thunderstorms. Columbus Day, mostly cloudy with showers likely and a slight chance of thunderstorms in the morning, then partly cloudy with a chance of showers and a slight chance of thunderstorms in the afternoon. Not as warm. High 74 to 81. Chance of rain 70%. Rainfall less than 1/4 of an inch, except locally higher in thunderstorms. Monday night, considerable cloudiness. A slight chance of showers and thunderstorms in the evening, then a chance of showers and a slight chance of thunderstorms after midnight. Cooler. Lows 56 to 65. Chance of rain 50%. Rainfall less than 1/10 of an inch, except locally higher in thunderstorms. Tuesday, partly cloudy with a chance of showers and a slight chance of thunderstorms in the morning, then mostly sunny in the afternoon. Highs 70 to 76. Chance of rain 40%. Tuesday night, clear and cooler. Lows 50 to 58. Wednesday, sunny. Highs 73 to 78. Wednesday night, clear. Lows 53 to 59. Thursday, sunny.

high 78 to 83. Wind advisory in effect from 2 a.m. Mountain Standard Time, or 2 a.m. Pacific Daylight Time to 5 p.m. Mountain Standard Time, or 5 p.m. Pacific Daylight Time Sunday. What? South winds 20 to 30 miles per hour with gusts up to 50 miles per hour expected. Where? In Arizona, central La Paz, Gila River Valley, Cofa, Parker Valley, and southeast Yuma County. In California, Chuckwalla Mountains, Chuckwalla Valley, Imperial County Southeast, and Palo Verde Valley. When, from 2 a.m. Mountain Standard Time, or 2 a.m. Pacific Daylight Time to 5 p.m. Mountain Standard Time, or 5 p.m. Pacific Daylight Time Sunday. Impacts, difficult driving conditions, especially for larger vehicles traveling along roads with crosswinds. Light, unsecured objects may become airborne. A wind advisory means that sustained wind speeds of between 30 and 40 miles per hour are expected, or wind gusts of between 40 and 58 miles per hour. Winds this strong can make driving difficult, especially for high-profile vehicles. In addition, strong winds over desert areas could result in briefly lowered visibilities to well under a mile at times in blowing dust or blowing sand. Use extra caution. Wind advisory in effect from 8 a.m. to 5 p.m. Mountain Standard Time Sunday. What? South winds 20 to 30 miles per hour with gusts up to 45 miles per hour expected. Where? A portion of south central Arizona. When? From 8 a.m. to 5 p.m. Mountain Standard Time Sunday. Impacts, difficult driving conditions, especially for larger vehicles traveling along roads with crosswinds. Light, unsecured objects may become airborne. A wind advisory means that sustained wind speeds of between 30 and 40 miles per hour are expected, or wind gusts of between 40 and 58 miles per hour. Winds this strong can make driving difficult, especially for high-profile vehicles. In addition, strong winds over desert areas could result in briefly lowered visibilities to well under a mile at times in blowing dust or blowing sand. Use extra caution. Here is the synopsis for Southeast California, Southwest, and South Central Arizona. Dry conditions along with temperatures around 10 degrees above normal will persist today. An extreme heat warning remains in effect for Western Imperial County and Yuma through this evening. A much more unsettled weather pattern is expected this weekend through early next week as a series of weather systems will affect the region, resulting in much cooler temperatures, breezy to windy conditions, and heightened rain chances. 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The current time is 7:23 a.m. Mountain Standard Time. Here is the 7 a.m. Mountain Standard Time observation for Phoenix on Friday, October 9th. At Sky Harbor, it was partly cloudy. Visibility 10 miles. Temperature was 83 degrees, dew point 51, relative humidity 33%. Wind was east at 8 miles an hour. And the pressure was 29.79 inches and rising. Other observations for South Central Arizona, including the greater Phoenix area, it was clear, with a temperature of 86 at Buckeye, 79 at Glendale, 78 at Luke Air Force Base, 81 at Deer Valley, and 79 at Scottsdale Airport. Under clear skies, Falcon Field reported 81, Mesa Gateway reported 79, Chandler reported 79, and Gila Bend reported 72. Observations for Northern Arizona, it was 55 at Chillo. It was clear, with a temperature of 43 at Flagstaff, 68 at Kingman, and 56 at Prescott. Under clear skies, Payson reported 63, Page reported 62, and Winslow reported 53. At the Grand Canyon, it was cloudy, with a temperature of 46. Observations for Southern Arizona, at Yuma, it was clear, with a temperature of 77. It was partly cloudy, with a temperature of 80 at Tucson, and 66 at Nogales. At Sierra Vista, it was mostly cloudy, with a temperature of 67.
Observations for Southern California, skies ranged from clear to partly cloudy. It was 68 at Los Angeles Airport, 70 at San Diego, and 76 at Blythe. Regional observations, at Albuquerque, it was sunny, with a temperature of 57. It was mostly sunny, with a temperature of 62 at Salt Lake City, and 62 at El Paso. At Las Vegas, it was partly sunny, with a temperature of 76. Once again, at 7 a.m. in Phoenix, under partly cloudy skies. The Sky Harbor temperature was 83 degrees. Here is the latest forecast. For the following area, in Arizona, Central Phoenix, issued at 4 a.m. Mountain Standard Time. Wind advisory in effect from 8 a.m. to 5 p.m. Mountain Standard Time Sunday. Today, sunny and hot. Highs 98 to 103. Southeast wind 5 to 15 miles per hour. Tonight, mostly clear in the evening then becoming partly cloudy. Lows 73 to 81. East wind 5 to 10 miles per hour. Saturday, considerable cloudiness with a slight chance of showers and thunderstorms in the morning, then cloudy with a chance of showers and a slight chance of thunderstorms in the afternoon. Not as warm. Highs 88 to 93. Southeast wind 5 to 15 miles per hour. Chance of rain 30%. Saturday night, showers and a slight chance of thunderstorms. Cooler. Low 66 to 76. East wind 5 to 15 miles per hour. Chance of rain 80%. Rainfall up to a half of an inch possible, except locally higher in thunderstorms. Sunday, showers and a chance of thunderstorms. Patchy blowing dust in the afternoon. Windy. Not as warm. Highs 80 to 85. South wind 15 to 25 miles per hour. Gusts up to 45 miles per hour. Chance of rain near 100%. Rainfall up to 3/4 of an inch possible, except locally higher in thunderstorms. Sunday night, showers likely with a slight chance of thunderstorms. Cooler. Low 61 to 71. Chance of rain 60%. Rainfall up to a half of an inch possible, except locally higher in thunderstorms. Columbus Day, mostly cloudy with showers likely and a slight chance of thunderstorms in the morning, then partly cloudy with a chance of showers and a slight chance of thunderstorms in the afternoon. Not as warm. High 74 to 81. Chance of rain 70%. Rainfall less than 1/4 inch, except locally higher in thunderstorms. Monday night, considerable cloudiness. A slight chance of showers and thunderstorms in the evening, then a chance of showers and a slight chance of thunderstorms after midnight. Cooler. Lows 56 to 65. Chance of rain 50%. Rainfall less than 1/10 inch, except locally higher in thunderstorms. Tuesday, partly cloudy with a chance of showers and a slight chance of thunderstorms in the morning, then mostly sunny in the afternoon. Highs 70 to 76. Chance of rain 40%. Tuesday night, clear and cooler. Lows 50 to 58. Wednesday, sunny. Highs 73 to 78. Wednesday night, clear. Lows 53 to 59. Thursday, sunny. High 78 to 83. Wind advisory in effect from 2 a.m. Mountain Standard Time, or 2 a.m. Pacific Daylight Time to 5 p.m. Mountain Standard Time, or 5 p.m. Pacific Daylight Time Sunday. What? South winds 20 to 30 miles per hour with gusts up to 50 miles per hour expected. Where? In Arizona, Central La Paz, Gila River Valley, Cofa, Parker Valley, and southeast Yuma County. In California, Chuckwalla Mountains, Chuckwalla Valley, Imperial County southeast, and Palo Verde Valley. When, from 2 a.m. Mountain Standard Time, or 2 a.m. Pacific Daylight Time to 5 p.m. Mountain Standard Time, or 5 p.m. Pacific Daylight Time Sunday.
impacts, difficult driving conditions, especially for larger vehicles traveling along roads with crosswinds. Light, unsecured objects may become airborne. A wind advisory means that sustained wind speeds of between 30 and 40 miles per hour are expected, or wind gusts of between 40 and 58 miles per hour. Winds this strong can make driving difficult, especially for high-profile vehicles. In addition, strong winds over desert areas could result in briefly lowered visibilities to well under a mile at times and blowing dust or blowing sand. Use extra caution. Wind advisory in effect from 8 a.m. to 5 p.m. Mountain Standard Time Sunday. What? South winds 20 to 30 miles per hour with gusts up to 45 miles per hour expected. Where? A portion of south central Arizona. When? From 8 a.m. to 5 p.m. Mountain Standard Time Sunday. Impacts, difficult driving conditions, especially for larger vehicles traveling along roads with crosswinds. Light, unsecured objects may become airborne. A wind advisory means that sustained wind speeds of between 30 and 40 miles per hour are expected, or wind gusts of between 40 and 58 miles per hour. Winds this strong can make driving difficult, especially for high-profile vehicles. In addition, strong winds over desert areas could result in briefly lowered visibilities to well under a mile at times and blowing dust or blowing sand. Use extra caution. Here is the synopsis for Southeast California, Southwest, and South Central Arizona. Dry conditions along with temperatures around 10 degrees above normal will persist today. An extreme heat warning remains in effect for Western Imperial County and Yuma through this evening. A much more unsettled weather pattern is expected this weekend through early next week as a series of weather systems will affect the region, resulting in much cooler temperatures, breezy to windy conditions, and heightened rain chances. 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The current time is 7:32 a.m. Mountain Standard Time. Here is the 7 a.m. Mountain Standard Time observation for Phoenix, on Friday, October 9th. At Sky Harbor, it was partly cloudy. Visibility 10 miles. Temperature was 83 degrees, dew point 51, relative humidity 33%. Wind was east, at 8 miles an hour. And the pressure was 29.79 inches, and rising. Other observations for South Central Arizona, including the Greater Phoenix area, it was clear, with a temperature of 86 at Buckeye, 79 at Glendale, 78 at Luke Air Force Base, 81 at Deer Valley, and 79 at Fort. Under clear skies, Falcon Field reported 81, Mesa Gateway reported 79, Chandler reported 79, and Gila Bend reported 72. Observations for Northern Arizona, it was 55 at Chillo. It was clear, with a temperature of 43 at Flagstaff, 68 at Kingman, and 56 at Prescott. Under clear skies, Payson reported 63, Page reported 62, and Winslow reported 53. At the Grand Canyon, it was cloudy, with a temperature of 46. Observations for Southern Arizona, at Yuma, it was clear, with a temperature of 77. It was partly cloudy, with a temperature of 80 at Tucson, and 66 at Nogales. At Sierra Vista, it was mostly cloudy, with a temperature of 67. Observations for Southern California, skies ranged from clear to partly cloudy. It was 68 at Los Angeles Airport, 70 at San Diego, and 76 at Blythe. Regional observations, at Albuquerque, it was sunny, with a temperature of 57. It was mostly sunny, with a temperature of 62 at Salt Lake City, and 62 at El Paso. At Las Vegas, it was partly sunny, with a temperature of 76. Once again, at 7 a.m. in Phoenix, under partly cloudy skies. The Sky Harbor temperature was 83 degrees. Here is the latest forecast. For the following area,
in Arizona, Central Phoenix, issued at 4 a.m. Mountain Standard Time. Wind advisory in effect from 8 a.m. to 5 p.m. Mountain Standard Time Sunday. Today, sunny and hot. Highs 98 to 103. Southeast wind 5 to 15 miles per hour. Tonight, mostly clear in the evening then becoming partly cloudy. Lows 73 to 81. East wind 5 to 10 miles per hour. Saturday, considerable cloudiness with a slight chance of showers and thunderstorms in the morning, then cloudy with a chance of showers and a slight chance of thunderstorms in the afternoon. Not as warm. Highs 88 to 93. Southeast wind 5 to 15 miles per hour. Chance of rain 30%. Saturday night, showers and a slight chance of thunderstorms. Cooler. Low 66 to 76. East wind 5 to 15 miles per hour. Chance of rain 80%. Rainfall up to a half of an inch possible, except locally higher in thunderstorms. Sunday, showers and a chance of thunderstorms. Patchy blowing dust in the afternoon. Windy. Not as warm. Highs 80 to 85. South wind 15 to 25 miles per hour. Gusts up to 45 miles per hour. Chance of rain near 100%. Rainfall up to 3/4 of an inch possible, except locally higher in thunderstorms. Sunday night, showers likely with a slight chance of thunderstorms. Cooler. Low 61 to 71. Chance of rain 60%. Rainfall up to a half of an inch possible, except locally higher in thunderstorms. Columbus Day, mostly cloudy with showers likely and a slight chance of thunderstorms in the morning, then partly cloudy with a chance of showers and a slight chance of thunderstorms in the afternoon. Not as warm. High 74 to 81. Chance of rain 70%. Rainfall less than 1/4 of an inch, except locally higher in thunderstorms. Monday night, considerable cloudiness. A slight chance of showers and thunderstorms in the evening, then a chance of showers and a slight chance of thunderstorms after midnight. Cooler. Lows 56 to 65. Chance of rain 50%. Rainfall less than 1/10 of an inch, except locally higher in thunderstorms. Tuesday, partly cloudy with a chance of showers and a slight chance of thunderstorms in the morning, then mostly sunny in the afternoon. Highs 70 to 76. Chance of rain 40%. Tuesday night, clear and cooler. Lows 50 to 58. Wednesday, sunny. Highs 73 to 78. Wednesday night, clear. Lows 53 to 59. Thursday, sunny. High 78 to 83. The Phoenix, Arizona climate summary for yesterday, October 8, 2026. Yesterday's high temperature was 104 degrees and the low 81 degrees. No precipitation fell yesterday, which leaves the monthly total at 0.00 inches. The total precipitation for the year still stands at 2.78 inches. Yesterday the maximum wind observed was 10 miles an hour from the northeast, which occurred at 11.05 a.m. The highest wind gust observed was 16 miles per hour from the northeast, which occurred at 10.29 a.m. Yesterday the average wind speed was 5 miles per hour. Yesterday's maximum relative humidity was 42%, and the minimum relative humidity was 14%. The normal high temperature for today is 92 degrees, and the normal low is 69. The record high for today is 106, which occurred in 2024, and the record low is 48, which occurred in 1923. Sunrise today is at 6:28 a.m. and sunset is at 6:02 p.m. This morning's low temperature was 83 degrees. Wind advisory in effect from 2 a.m. Mountain Standard Time, or 2 a.m. Pacific Daylight Time to 5 p.m. Mountain Standard Time, or 5 p.m. Pacific Daylight Time Sunday. What? South winds 20 to 30 miles per hour with gusts up to 50 miles per hour expected.
Where? In Arizona, central La Paz, Gila River Valley, Cofa, Parker Valley, and southeast Yuma County. In California, Chuckwalla Mountains, Chuckwalla Valley, Imperial County southeast, and Palo Verde Valley. When, from 2 a.m. Mountain Standard Time, or 2 a.m. Pacific Daylight Time to 5 p.m. Mountain Standard Time, or 5 p.m. Pacific Daylight Time Sunday. Impacts, difficult driving conditions, especially for larger vehicles traveling along roads with crosswinds. Light, unsecured objects may become airborne. A wind advisory means that sustained wind speeds of between 30 and 40 miles per hour are expected, or wind gusts of between 40 and 58 miles per hour. Winds this strong can make driving difficult, especially for high-profile vehicles. In addition, strong winds over desert areas could result in briefly lowered visibilities to well under a mile at times in blowing dust or blowing sand. Use extra caution. Wind advisory in effect from 8 a.m. to 5 p.m. Mountain Standard Time Sunday. What? South winds 20 to 30 miles per hour with gusts up to 45 miles per hour expected. Where? A portion of south central Arizona. When? From 8 a.m. to 5 p.m. Mountain Standard Time Sunday. Impacts, difficult driving conditions, especially for larger vehicles traveling along roads with crosswinds. Light, unsecured objects may become airborne. A wind advisory means that sustained wind speeds of between 30 and 40 miles per hour are expected, or wind gusts of between 40 and 58 miles per hour. Winds this strong can make driving difficult, especially for high-profile vehicles. In addition, strong winds over desert areas could result in briefly lowered visibilities to well under a mile at times in blowing dust or blowing sand. Use extra caution. Here is the synopsis for Southeast California, Southwest, and South Central Arizona. Dry conditions along with temperatures around 10 degrees above normal will persist today. An extreme heat warning remains in effect for Western Imperial County and Yuma through this evening. A much more unsettled weather pattern is expected this weekend through early next week as a series of weather systems will affect the region, resulting in much cooler temperatures, breezy to windy conditions, and heightened rain chances. 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The current time is 7:42 a.m. Mountain Standard Time. Here is the 7 a.m. Mountain Standard Time observation for Phoenix, on Friday, October 9th. At Sky Harbor, it was partly cloudy. Visibility 10 miles. Temperature was 83 degrees, dew point 51, relative humidity 33%. Wind was east, at 8 miles an hour. And the pressure was 29.79 inches, and rising. Other observations for South Central Arizona, including the Greater Phoenix area, it was clear, with a temperature of 86 at Buckeye, 79 at Glendale, 78 at Luke Air Force Base, 81 at Deer Valley, and 79 at Scottsdale Airport. Under clear skies, Falcon Field reported 81, Mesa Gateway reported 79, Chandler reported 79, and Gila Bend reported 72. Observations for Northern Arizona, it was 55 at Chillo. It was clear, with a temperature of 43 at Flagstaff, 68 at Kingman, and 56 at Prescott. Under clear skies, Payson reported 63, Page reported 62, and Winslow reported 53. At the Grand Canyon, it was cloudy, with a temperature of 46. Observations for Southern Arizona, at Yuma, it was clear, with a temperature of 77. It was partly cloudy, with a temperature of 80 at Tucson, and 66 at Nogales. At Sierra Vista, it was mostly cloudy, with a temperature of 67. Observations for Southern California, skies ranged from clear to partly cloudy. It was 68 at Los Angeles Airport, 70 at San Diego, and 76 at Blythe. Regional observations, at Albuquerque, it was sunny, with a temperature of 57. It was mostly sunny,
with a temperature of 62 at Salt Lake City and 62 at El Paso. At Las Vegas, it was partly sunny, with a temperature of 76. Once again, at 7 a.m. in Phoenix, under partly cloudy skies. The Sky Harbor temperature was 83 degrees. Here is the latest forecast. For the following area, in Arizona, central Phoenix, issued at 4 a.m. Mountain Standard Time. Wind advisory in effect from 8 a.m. to 5 p.m. Mountain Standard Time Sunday. Today, sunny and hot. Highs 98 to 103. Southeast wind 5 to 15 miles per hour. Tonight, mostly clear in the evening then becoming partly cloudy. Lows 73 to 81. East wind 5 to 10 miles per hour. Saturday, considerable cloudiness with a slight chance of showers and thunderstorms in the morning, then cloudy with a chance of showers and a slight chance of thunderstorms in the afternoon. Not as warm. Highs 88 to 93. Southeast wind 5 to 15 miles per hour. Chance of rain 30%. Saturday night, showers and a slight chance of thunderstorms. Cooler. Low 66 to 76. East wind 5 to 15 miles per hour. Chance of rain 80%. Rainfall up to a half of an inch possible, except locally higher in thunderstorms. Sunday, showers and a chance of thunderstorms. Patchy blowing dust in the afternoon. Windy. Not as warm. Highs 80 to 85. South wind 15 to 25 miles per hour. Gusts up to 45 miles per hour. Chance of rain near 100%. Rainfall up to 3/4 of an inch possible, except locally higher in thunderstorms. Sunday night, showers likely with a slight chance of thunderstorms. Cooler. Low 61 to 71. Chance of rain 60%. Rainfall up to a half of an inch possible, except locally higher in thunderstorms. Columbus Day, mostly cloudy with showers likely and a slight chance of thunderstorms in the morning, then partly cloudy with a chance of showers and a slight chance of thunderstorms in the afternoon. Not as warm. High 74 to 81. Chance of rain 70%. Rainfall less than 1/4 of an inch, except locally higher in thunderstorms. Monday night, considerable cloudiness. A slight chance of showers and thunderstorms in the evening, then a chance of showers and a slight chance of thunderstorms after midnight. Cooler. Lows 56 to 65. Chance of rain 50%. Rainfall less than 1/10 of an inch, except locally higher in thunderstorms. Tuesday, partly cloudy with a chance of showers and a slight chance of thunderstorms in the morning, then mostly sunny in the afternoon. Highs 70 to 76. Chance of rain 40%. Tuesday night, clear and cooler. Lows 50 to 58. Wednesday, sunny. Highs 73 to 78. Wednesday night, clear. Lows 53 to 59. Thursday, sunny. Highs 78 to 83. The Phoenix, Arizona climate summary for yesterday, October 8, 2026. Yesterday's high temperature was 104 degrees and the low 81 degrees. No precipitation fell yesterday, which leaves the monthly total at 0.00 inches. The total precipitation for the year still stands at 2.78 inches. Yesterday the maximum wind observed was 10 miles an hour from the northeast, which occurred at 11.05 a.m. The highest wind gust observed was 16 miles per hour from the northeast, which occurred at 10.29 a.m. Yesterday the average wind speed was 5 miles per hour. Yesterday's maximum relative humidity was 42%, and the minimum relative humidity was 14%. The normal high temperature for today is 92 degrees, and the normal low is 69. The record high for today is 106, which occurred in 2024, and the record low is 48, which occurred in 1923.
Sunrise today is at 6:28 a.m. and sunset is at 6:02 p.m. This morning's low temperature was 83 degrees. Wind advisory in effect from 2 a.m. Mountain Standard Time, or 2 a.m. Pacific Daylight Time to 5 p.m. Mountain Standard Time, or 5 p.m. Pacific Daylight Time Sunday. What? South winds 20 to 30 miles per hour with gusts up to 50 miles per hour expected. Where? In Arizona, central La Paz, Gila River Valley, Cofa, Parker Valley, and southeast Yuma County. In California, Chuckwalla Mountains, Chuckwalla Valley, Imperial County Southeast, and Palo Verde Valley. When, from 2 a.m. Mountain Standard Time, or 2 a.m. Pacific Daylight Time to 5 p.m. Mountain Standard Time, or 5 p.m. Pacific Daylight Time Sunday. Impacts, difficult driving conditions, especially for larger vehicles traveling along roads with crosswinds. Light, unsecured objects may become airborne. A wind advisory means that sustained wind speeds of between 30 and 40 miles per hour are expected, or wind gusts of between 40 and 58 miles per hour. Winds this strong can make driving difficult, especially for high-profile vehicles. In addition, strong winds over desert areas could result in briefly lowered visibilities to well under a mile at times in blowing dust or blowing sand. Use extra caution. Wind advisory in effect from 8 a.m. to 5 p.m. Mountain Standard Time Sunday. What? South winds 20 to 30 miles per hour with gusts up to 45 miles per hour expected. Where? A portion of south central Arizona. When? From 8 a.m. to 5 p.m. Mountain Standard Time Sunday. Impacts, difficult driving conditions, especially for larger vehicles traveling along roads with crosswinds. Light, unsecured objects may become airborne. A wind advisory means that sustained wind speeds of between 30 and 40 miles per hour are expected, or wind gusts of between 40 and 58 miles per hour. Winds this strong can make driving difficult, especially for high-profile vehicles. In addition, strong winds over desert areas could result in briefly lowered visibilities to well under a mile at times in blowing dust or blowing sand. Use extra caution. Here is the synopsis for Southeast California, Southwest, and South Central Arizona. Dry conditions along with temperatures around 10 degrees above normal will persist today. An extreme heat warning remains in effect for Western Imperial County and Yuma through this evening. A much more unsettled weather pattern is expected this weekend through early next week as a series of weather systems will affect the region, resulting in much cooler temperatures, breezy to windy conditions, and heightened rain chances. 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The current time is 7:53 a.m. Mountain Standard Time. Here is the 7 a.m. Mountain Standard Time observation for Phoenix, on Friday, October 9th. At Sky Harbor, it was partly cloudy. Visibility 10 miles. Temperature was 83 degrees, dew point 51, relative humidity 33%. Wind was east, at 8 miles an hour. And the pressure was 29.79 inches, and rising. Other observations for South Central Arizona, including the Greater Phoenix area, it was clear, with a temperature of 86 at Buckeye, 79 at Glendale, 78 at Luke Air Force Base, 81 at Deer Valley, and 79 at Scottsdale Airport. Under clear skies, Falcon Field reported 81, Mesa Gateway reported 79, Chandler reported 79, and Gila Bend reported 72. Observations for Northern Arizona, it was 55 at Chulo. It was clear, with a temperature of 43 at Flagstaff, 68 at Kingman, and 56 at Prescott. Under clear skies, Payson reported 63, Page reported 62, and Winslow reported 53. At the Grand Canyon, it was cloudy, with a temperature of 46. Observations for Southern Arizona, at Yuma, it was clear, with a temperature of 77. It was partly cloudy, with a temperature of 80 at Tucson,
and 66 at Nogales. At Sierra Vista, it was mostly cloudy, with a temperature of 67. Observations for Southern California, skies ranged from clear to partly cloudy. It was 68 at Los Angeles Airport, 70 at San Diego, and 76 at Blythe. Regional observations, at Albuquerque, it was sunny, with a temperature of 57. It was mostly sunny, with a temperature of 62 at Salt Lake City, and 62 at El Paso. At Las Vegas, it was partly sunny, with a temperature of 76. Once again, at 7 a.m. in Phoenix, under partly cloudy skies. The Sky Harbor temperature was 83 degrees. Here is the latest forecast. For the following area, in Arizona, Central Phoenix, issued at 4 a.m. Mountain Standard Time. Wind advisory in effect from 8 a.m. to 5 p.m. Mountain Standard Time Sunday. Today, sunny and hot. Highs 98 to 103. Southeast wind 5 to 15 miles per hour. Tonight, mostly clear in the evening then becoming partly cloudy. Lows 73 to 81. East wind 5 to 10 miles per hour. Saturday, considerable cloudiness with a slight chance of showers and thunderstorms in the morning, then cloudy with a chance of showers and a slight chance of thunderstorms in the afternoon. Not as warm. Highs 88 to 93. Southeast wind 5 to 15 miles per hour. Chance of rain 30%. Saturday night, showers and a slight chance of thunderstorms. Cooler. Low 66 to 76. East wind 5 to 15 miles per hour. Chance of rain 80%. Rainfall up to a half of an inch possible, except locally higher in thunderstorms. Sunday, showers and a chance of thunderstorms. Patchy blowing dust in the afternoon. Windy. Not as warm. Highs 80 to 85. South wind 15 to 25 miles per hour. Gusts up to 45 miles per hour. Chance of rain near 100%. Rainfall up to 3/4 of an inch possible, except locally higher in thunderstorms. Sunday night, showers likely with a slight chance of thunderstorms. Cooler. Low 61 to 71. Chance of rain 60%. Rainfall up to a half of an inch possible, except locally higher in thunderstorms. Columbus Day, mostly cloudy with showers likely and a slight chance of thunderstorms in the morning, then partly cloudy with a chance of showers and a slight chance of thunderstorms in the afternoon. Not as warm. High 74 to 81. Chance of rain 70%. Rainfall less than 1/4 inch, except locally higher in thunderstorms. Monday night, considerable cloudiness. A slight chance of showers and thunderstorms in the evening, then a chance of showers and a slight chance of thunderstorms after midnight. Cooler. Lows 56 to 65. Chance of rain 50%. Rainfall less than 1/10 inch, except locally higher in thunderstorms. Tuesday, partly cloudy with a chance of showers and a slight chance of thunderstorms in the morning, then mostly sunny in the afternoon. Highs 70 to 76. Chance of rain 40%. Tuesday night, clear and cooler. Lows 50 to 58. Wednesday, sunny. Highs 73 to 78. Wednesday night, clear. Lows 53 to 59. Thursday, sunny. Highs 78 to 83. The Phoenix, Arizona climate summary for yesterday, October 8, 2026. Yesterday's high temperature was 104 degrees and the low 81 degrees. No precipitation fell yesterday, which leaves the monthly total at 0.00 inches. The total precipitation for the year still stands at 2.78 inches. Yesterday the maximum wind observed was 10 miles an hour from the northeast, which occurred at 11.05 a.m. The highest wind gust observed was 16 miles per hour from the northeast, which occurred at 10.29 a.m.
Yesterday the average wind speed was 5 miles per hour. Yesterday's maximum relative humidity was 42%, and the minimum relative humidity was 14%. The normal high temperature for today is 92 degrees, and the normal low is 69. The record high for today is 106, which occurred in 2024, and the record low is 48, which occurred in 1923. Sunrise today is at 6:28 a.m. and sunset is at 6:02 p.m. This morning's low temperature was 83 degrees. Wind advisory in effect from 2 a.m. Mountain Standard Time, or 2 a.m. Pacific Daylight Time to 5 p.m. Mountain Standard Time, or 5 p.m. Pacific Daylight Time Sunday. What? South winds 20 to 30 miles per hour with gusts up to 50 miles per hour expected. Where? In Arizona, central La Paz, Gila River Valley, Cofa, Parker Valley, and southeast Yuma County. In California, Chuckwalla Mountains, Chuckwalla Valley, Imperial County Southeast, and Palo Verde Valley. When, from 2 a.m. Mountain Standard Time, or 2 a.m. Pacific Daylight Time to 5 p.m. Mountain Standard Time, or 5 p.m. Pacific Daylight Time Sunday. Impacts, difficult driving conditions, especially for larger vehicles traveling along roads with crosswinds. Light, unsecured objects may become airborne. A wind advisory means that sustained wind speeds of between 30 and 40 miles per hour are expected, or wind gusts of between 40 and 58 miles per hour. Winds this strong can make driving difficult, especially for high-profile vehicles. In addition, strong winds over desert areas could result in briefly lowered visibilities to well under a mile at times in blowing dust or blowing sand. Use extra caution. Wind advisory in effect from 8 a.m. to 5 p.m. Mountain Standard Time Sunday. What? South winds 20 to 30 miles per hour with gusts up to 45 miles per hour expected. Where? A portion of south central Arizona. When? From 8 a.m. to 5 p.m. Mountain Standard Time Sunday. Impacts, difficult driving conditions, especially for larger vehicles traveling along roads with crosswinds. Light, unsecured objects may become airborne. A wind advisory means that sustained wind speeds of between 30 and 40 miles per hour are expected, or wind gusts of between 40 and 58 miles per hour. Winds this strong can make driving difficult, especially for high-profile vehicles. In addition, strong winds over desert areas could result in briefly lowered visibilities to well under a mile at times in blowing dust or blowing sand. Use extra caution. Here is the synopsis for Southeast California, Southwest, and South Central Arizona. Dry conditions along with temperatures around 10 degrees above normal will persist today. An extreme heat warning remains in effect for Western Imperial County and Yuma through this evening. A much more unsettled weather pattern is expected this weekend through early next week as a series of weather systems will affect the region, resulting in much cooler temperatures, breezy to windy conditions, and heightened rain chances. You are listening to National Weather Service NOAA Weather Radio, KEC 94 in Phoenix, Arizona, serving South Central Arizona. The current time is 8:03 a.m. Mountain Standard Time. Here is the latest forecast. For the following area, in Arizona, Central Phoenix, issued at 4 a.m. Mountain Standard Time. Wind advisory in effect from 8 a.m. to 5 p.m. Mountain Standard Time Sunday. Today, sunny and hot. Highs 98 to 103. Southeast wind 5 to 15 miles per hour. Tonight, mostly clear in the evening, then becoming partly cloudy. Lows 73 to 81. East wind 5 to 10 miles per hour. Saturday, considerable cloudiness with a slight chance of showers and thunderstorms in the morning, then cloudy with a chance of showers and a slight chance of thunderstorms in the afternoon. Not as warm. Highs 88 to 93. Southeast wind 5 to 15 miles per hour. Chance of rain 30%. Saturday night, showers and a slight chance of thunderstorms. Cooler.
low 66 to 76. East wind 5 to 15 miles per hour. Chance of rain 80%. Rainfall up to a half of an inch possible, except locally higher in thunderstorms. Sunday, showers and a chance of thunderstorms. Patchy blowing gust in the afternoon. Windy. Not as warm. Highs 80 to 85. South wind 15 to 25 miles per hour. Gusts up to 45 miles per hour. Chance of rain near 100%. Rainfall up to 3/4 of an inch possible, except locally higher in thunderstorms. Sunday night, showers likely with a slight chance of thunderstorms. Cooler. Low 61 to 71. Chance of rain 60%. Rainfall up to a half of an inch possible, except locally higher in thunderstorms. Columbus Day, mostly cloudy with showers likely and a slight chance of thunderstorms in the morning, then partly cloudy with a chance of showers and a slight chance of thunderstorms in the afternoon. Not as warm. High 74 to 81. Chance of rain 70%. Rainfall less than 1/4 inch, except locally higher in thunderstorms. Monday night, considerable cloudiness. A slight chance of showers and thunderstorms in the evening, then a chance of showers and a slight chance of thunderstorms after midnight. Cooler. Lows 56 to 65. Chance of rain 50%. Rainfall less than 1/10 inch, except locally higher in thunderstorms. Tuesday, partly cloudy with a chance of showers and a slight chance of thunderstorms in the morning, then mostly sunny in the afternoon. Highs 70 to 76. Chance of rain 40%. Tuesday night, clear and cooler. Lows 50 to 58. Wednesday, sunny. Highs 73 to 78. Wednesday night, clear. Lows 53 to 59. Thursday, sunny. High 78 to 83. The Phoenix, Arizona climate summary for yesterday, October 8, 2026. Yesterday's high temperature was 104 degrees and the low 81 degrees. No precipitation fell yesterday, which leaves the monthly total at 0.00 inches. The total precipitation for the year still stands at 2.78 inches. Yesterday the maximum wind observed was 10 miles an hour from the northeast, which occurred at 11.05 a.m. The highest wind gust observed was 16 miles per hour from the northeast, which occurred at 10.29 a.m. Yesterday the average wind speed was 5 miles per hour. Yesterday's maximum relative humidity was 42%, and the minimum relative humidity was 14%. The normal high temperature for today is 92 degrees, and the normal low is 69. The record high for today is 106, which occurred in 2024, and the record low is 48, which occurred in 1923. Sunrise today is at 6:28 a.m. and sunset is at 6:02 p.m. This morning's low temperature was 83 degrees. Wind advisory in effect from 2 a.m. Mountain Standard Time, or 2 a.m. Pacific Daylight Time to 5 p.m. Mountain Standard Time, or 5 p.m. Pacific Daylight Time Sunday. What? South winds 20 to 30 miles per hour with gusts up to 50 miles per hour expected. Where? In Arizona, central La Paz, Gila River Valley, Cofa, Parker Valley, and southeast Yuma County. In California, Chuckwalla Mountains, Chuckwalla Valley, Imperial County Southeast, and Palo Verde Valley. When, from 2 a.m. Mountain Standard Time, or 2 a.m. Pacific Daylight Time to 5 p.m. Mountain Standard Time, or 5 p.m. Pacific Daylight Time Sunday. Impacts, difficult driving conditions, especially for larger vehicles traveling along roads with crosswinds. Light, unsecured objects may become airborne. A wind advisory means that sustained wind speeds of between 30 and 40 miles per hour are expected, or wind gusts of between 40 and 58 miles per hour. Winds this strong can make driving difficult, especially for high-profile vehicles. In addition,
Strong winds over desert areas could result in briefly lowered visibilities to well under a mile at times in blowing dust or blowing sand. Use extra caution. Wind advisory in effect from 8 a.m. to 5 p.m. Mountain Standard Time Sunday. What? South winds 20 to 30 miles per hour with gusts up to 45 miles per hour expected. Where? A portion of south central Arizona. When? From 8 a.m. to 5 p.m. Mountain Standard Time Sunday. Impacts, difficult driving conditions, especially for larger vehicles traveling along roads with crosswinds. Light, unsecured objects may become airborne. A wind advisory means that sustained wind speeds of between 30 and 40 miles per hour are expected, or wind gusts of between 40 and 58 miles per hour. Winds this strong can make driving difficult, especially for high-profile vehicles. In addition, strong winds over desert areas could result in briefly lowered visibilities to well under a mile at times in blowing dust or blowing sand. Use extra caution. Here is the synopsis for Southeast California, Southwest, and South Central Arizona. Dry conditions along with temperatures around 10 degrees above normal will persist today. An extreme heat warning remains in effect for Western Imperial County and Yuma through this evening. A much more unsettled weather pattern is expected this weekend through early next week as a series of weather systems will affect the region, resulting in much cooler temperatures, breezy to windy conditions, and heightened rain chances. 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The current time is 8:11 a.m. Mountain Standard Time. Here is the 8 a.m. Mountain Standard Time observation for Phoenix, on Friday, October 9th. At Sky Harbor, it was mostly sunny. Visibility 10 miles. Temperature was 86 degrees, dew point 51, relative humidity 29%. Wind was east, at 7 miles an hour. And the pressure was 29.80 inches, and rising. Other observations for South Central Arizona, including the greater Phoenix area, it was sunny, with a temperature of 82 at Glendale, 83 at Luke Air Force Base, 85 at Deer Valley, and 88 at Scottsdale Airport. Under sunny skies, Falcon Field reported 84, Mesa Gateway reported 82, and Chandler reported 82. At Gila Bend, it was mostly sunny, with a temperature of 80. Observations for northern Arizona, it was sunny, with a temperature of 53 at Flagstaff, 72 at Kingman, and 58 at Winslow. It was mostly sunny, with a temperature of 60 at the Grand Canyon, 64 at Prescott, and 66 at Page. Observations for southern Arizona, at Sierra Vista, rain was falling, with a temperature of 70. At Nogales, it was sunny, with a temperature of 74. At Tucson, it was mostly sunny, with a temperature of 80. Observations for Southern California, skies ranged from sunny to mostly sunny. It was 70 at Los Angeles Airport, 71 at San Diego, and 81 at Blythe. Regional observations, at Albuquerque, it was sunny, with a temperature of 60. It was mostly sunny, with a temperature of 78 at Las Vegas, and 67 at El Paso. Once again, at 8 a.m. in Phoenix, under mostly sunny skies. The Sky Harbor temperature was 86 degrees. Here is the latest forecast. For the following area, in Arizona, Central Phoenix, issued at 4 a.m. Mountain Standard Time. Wind advisory in effect from 8 a.m. to 5 p.m. Mountain Standard Time Sunday. Today, sunny and hot. Highs 98 to 103. Southeast wind 5 to 15 miles per hour. Tonight, mostly clear in the evening, then becoming partly cloudy. Lows 73 to 81. East wind 5 to 10 miles per hour. Saturday, considerable cloudiness with a slight chance of showers and thunderstorms in the morning, then cloudy with a chance of showers and a slight chance of thunderstorms in the afternoon. Not as warm. Highs 88 to 93.
southeast wind 5 to 15 miles per hour. Chance of rain 30%. Saturday night, showers and a slight chance of thunderstorms. Cooler. Low 66 to 76. East wind 5 to 15 miles per hour. Chance of rain 80%. Rainfall up to a half of an inch possible.

rainfall up to a half of an inch possible, except locally higher in thunderstorms. Columbus Day, mostly cloudy with showers likely and a slight chance of thunderstorms in the morning, then partly cloudy with a chance of showers and a slight chance of thunderstorms in the afternoon. Not as warm. High 74 to 81. Chance of rain 70%. Rainfall less than a quarter of an inch, except locally higher in thunderstorms. Monday night, considerable cloudiness. A slight chance of showers and thunderstorms in the evening, then a chance of showers and a slight chance of thunderstorms after midnight. Cooler. Lows 56 to 65. Chance of rain 50%. Rainfall less than a tenth of an inch, except locally higher in thunderstorms. Tuesday, partly cloudy with a chance of showers and a slight chance of thunderstorms in the morning, then mostly sunny in the afternoon. Highs 70 to 76. Chance of rain 40%. Tuesday night, clear and cooler. Lows 50 to 58. Wednesday, sunny. Highs 73 to 78. Wednesday night, clear. Lows 53 to 59. Thursday, sunny. High 78 to 83. The Phoenix, Arizona climate summary for yesterday, October 8, 2026. Yesterday's high temperature was 104 degrees and the low 81 degrees. No precipitation fell yesterday, which leaves the monthly total at 0.00 inches. The total precipitation for the year still stands at 2.78 inches. Yesterday the maximum wind observed was 10 miles an hour from the northeast, which occurred at 11:05 a.m. The highest wind gust observed was 16 miles per hour from the northeast, which occurred at 10:29 a.m. Yesterday the average wind speed was 5 miles per hour. Yesterday's maximum relative humidity was 42%, and the minimum relative humidity was 14%. The normal high temperature for today is 92 degrees, and the normal low is 69. The record high for today is 106, which occurred in 2024, and the record low is 48, which occurred in 1923. Sunrise today is at 6:28 a.m. and sunset is at 6:02 p.m. This morning's low temperature was 83 degrees. Wind advisory in effect from 2 a.m. Mountain Standard Time, or 2 a.m. Pacific Daylight Time to 5 p.m. Mountain Standard Time, or 5 p.m. Pacific Daylight Time Sunday. What? South winds 20 to 30 miles per hour with gusts up to 50 miles per hour expected. Where? In Arizona, Central La Paz, Gila River Valley, Cofa, Parker Valley, and southeast Yuma County. In California, Chuckwalla Mountains, Chuckwalla Valley, Imperial County Southeast, and Palo Verde Valley. When, from 2 a.m. Mountain Standard Time, or 2 a.m. Pacific Daylight Time to 5 p.m. Mountain Standard Time, or 5 p.m. Pacific Daylight Time Sunday. Impacts, difficult driving conditions, especially for larger vehicles traveling along roads with crosswinds. Light, unsecured objects may become airborne. A wind advisory means that sustained wind speeds of between 30 and 40 miles per hour are expected, or wind gusts of between 40 and 58 miles per hour. Winds this strong can make driving difficult, especially for high-profile vehicles. In addition, strong winds over desert areas could result in briefly lowered visibilities to well under a mile at times in blowing dust or blowing sand. Use extra caution. Wind advisory in effect from 8 a.m. to 5 p.m. Mountain Standard Time Sunday. What? South winds 20 to 30 miles per hour with gusts up to 45 miles per hour expected. Where? A portion of south central Arizona. When? From 8 a.m. to 5 p.m. Mountain Standard Time Sunday. Impacts, difficult driving conditions, especially for larger vehicles traveling along roads with crosswinds. Light, unsecured objects may become airborne. A wind advisory means that sustained wind speeds of between 30 and 40 miles per hour are expected, or wind gusts of between 40 and 58 miles per hour. Winds this strong can make driving difficult, especially for

In addition, strong winds over desert areas could result in briefly lowered visibilities to well under a mile at times and blowing dust or blowing sand. Use extra caution. Here is the synopsis for Southeast California, Southwest, and South Central Arizona. Dry conditions along with temperatures around 10 degrees above normal will persist today. An extreme heat warning remains in effect for western Imperial County and Yuma through this evening. A much more unsettled weather pattern is expected this weekend through early next week as a series of weather systems will affect the region, resulting in much cooler temperatures, breezy to windy conditions, and heightened rain chances. 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The current time is 8:21 a.m. Mountain Standard Time. Here is the 8 a.m. Mountain Standard Time observation for Phoenix on Friday, October 9th. At Sky Harbor, it was mostly sunny. Visibility 10 miles. Temperature was 86 degrees, dew point 51, relative humidity 29%. Wind was east at 7 miles an hour. And the pressure was 29.80 inches and rising. Other observations for South Central Arizona, including the greater Phoenix area, it was sunny, with a temperature of 82 at Glendale, 83 at Luke Air Force Base, 85 at Deer Valley, and 88 at Scottsdale Airport. Under sunny skies, Falcon Field reported 84, Mesa Gateway reported 82, and Chandler reported 82. At Gila Bend, it was mostly sunny, with a temperature of 80. Observations for northern Arizona, it was sunny, with a temperature of 53 at Flagstaff, 72 at Kingman, and 58 at Winslow. It was mostly sunny, with a temperature of 60 at the Grand Canyon, 64 at Prescott, and 66 at Page. Observations for southern Arizona, at Sierra Vista, rain was falling, with a temperature of 70. At Nogales, it was sunny, with a temperature of 74. At Tucson, it was mostly sunny, with a temperature of 80. Observations for Southern California, skies ranged from sunny to mostly sunny. It was 70 at Los Angeles Airport, 71 at San Diego, and 81 at Blythe. Regional observations, at Albuquerque, it was sunny, with a temperature of 60. It was mostly sunny, with a temperature of 78 at Las Vegas, and 67 at El Paso. Once again, at 8 a.m. in Phoenix, under mostly sunny skies. The Sky Harbor temperature was 86 degrees. Here is the latest forecast. For the following area, in Arizona, Central Phoenix, issued at 4 a.m. Mountain Standard Time. Wind advisory in effect from 8 a.m. to 5 p.m. Mountain Standard Time Sunday. Today, sunny and hot. Highs 98 to 103. Southeast wind 5 to 15 miles per hour. Tonight, mostly clear in the evening, then becoming partly cloudy. Lows 73 to 81. East wind 5 to 10 miles per hour. Saturday, considerable cloudiness with a slight chance of showers and thunderstorms in the morning, then cloudy with a chance of showers and a slight chance of thunderstorms in the afternoon. Not as warm. Highs 88 to 93. Southeast wind 5 to 15 miles per hour. Chance of rain 30%. Saturday night, showers and a slight chance of thunderstorms. Cooler. Low 66 to 76. East wind 5 to 15 miles per hour. Chance of rain 80%. Rainfall up to a half of an inch possible, except locally higher in thunderstorms. Sunday, showers and a chance of thunderstorms. Patchy blowing dust in the afternoon. Windy. Not as warm. Highs 80 to 85. South wind 15 to 25 miles per hour. Gusts up to 45 miles per hour. Chance of rain near 100%. Rainfall up to 3/4 of an inch possible, except locally higher in thunderstorms. Sunday night, showers likely with a slight chance of thunderstorms. Cooler.
low 61 to 71. Chance of rain 60%. Rainfall up to a half of an inch possible, except locally higher in thunderstorms. Columbus Day, mostly cloudy with showers likely and a slight chance of thunderstorms in the morning, then partly cloudy with a chance of showers and a slight chance of thunderstorms in the afternoon. Not as warm. High 74 to 81. Chance of rain 70%. Rainfall less than a quarter of an inch, except locally higher in thunderstorms. Monday night, considerable cloudiness. A slight chance of showers and thunderstorms in the evening, then a chance of showers and a slight chance of thunderstorms after midnight. Cooler. Lows 56 to 65. Chance of rain 50%. Rainfall less than a tenth of an inch, except locally higher in thunderstorms. Tuesday, partly cloudy with a chance of showers and a slight chance of thunderstorms in the morning, then mostly sunny in the afternoon. Highs 70 to 76. Chance of rain 40%. Tuesday night, clear and cooler. Lows 50 to 58. Wednesday, sunny. Highs 73 to 78. Wednesday night, clear. Lows 53 to 59. Thursday, sunny. High 78 to 83. The Phoenix, Arizona climate summary for yesterday, October 8, 2026. Yesterday's high temperature was 104 degrees and the low 81 degrees. No precipitation fell yesterday, which leaves the monthly total at 0.00 inches. The total precipitation for the year still stands at 2.78 inches. Yesterday the maximum wind observed was 10 miles an hour from the northeast, which occurred at 11:05 a.m. The highest wind gust observed was 16 miles per hour from the northeast, which occurred at 10:29 a.m. Yesterday the average wind speed was 5 miles per hour. Yesterday's maximum relative humidity was 42%, and the minimum relative humidity was 14%. The normal high temperature for today is 92 degrees, and the normal low is 69. The record high for today is 106, which occurred in 2024, and the record low is 48, which occurred in 1923. Sunrise today is at 6:28 a.m. and sunset is at 6:02 p.m. This morning's low temperature was 83 degrees. Wind advisory in effect from 2 a.m. Mountain Standard Time, or 2 a.m. Pacific Daylight Time to 5 p.m. Mountain Standard Time, or 5 p.m. Pacific Daylight Time Sunday. What? South winds 20 to 30 miles per hour with gusts up to 50 miles per hour expected. Where? In Arizona, central La Paz, Gila River Valley, Cofa, Parker Valley, and southeast Yuma County. In California, Chuckwalla Mountains, Chuckwalla Valley, Imperial County Southeast, and Palo Verde Valley. When, from 2 a.m. Mountain Standard Time, or 2 a.m. Pacific Daylight Time to 5 p.m. Mountain Standard Time, or 5 p.m. Pacific Daylight Time Sunday. Impacts, difficult driving conditions, especially for larger vehicles traveling along roads with crosswinds. Light, unsecured objects may become airborne. A wind advisory means that sustained wind speeds of between 30 and 40 miles per hour are expected, or wind gusts of between 40 and 58 miles per hour. Winds this strong can make driving difficult, especially for high-profile vehicles. In addition, strong winds over desert areas could result in briefly lowered visibilities to well under a mile at times in blowing dust or blowing sand. Use extra caution. Wind advisory in effect from 8 a.m. to 5 p.m. Mountain Standard Time Sunday. What? South winds 20 to 30 miles per hour with gusts up to 45 miles per hour expected. Where? A portion of south central Arizona. When? From 8 a.m. to 5 p.m. Mountain Standard Time Sunday. Impacts, difficult driving conditions, especially for larger vehicles traveling along roads with crosswinds. Light, unsecured objects may become airborne.
A wind advisory means that sustained wind speeds of between 30 and 40 miles per hour are expected, or wind gusts of between 40 and 58 miles per hour. Winds this strong can make driving difficult, especially for high-profile vehicles. In addition, strong winds over desert areas could result in briefly lowered visibilities to well under a mile at times in blowing dust or blowing sand. Use extra caution. Here is the synopsis for Southeast California, Southwest, and South Central Arizona. Dry conditions along with temperatures around 10 degrees above normal will persist today. An extreme heat warning remains in effect for Western Imperial County and Yuma through this evening. A much more unsettled weather pattern is expected this weekend through early next week as a series of weather systems will affect the region, resulting in much cooler temperatures, breezy to windy conditions, and heightened rain chances. 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The current time is 8:31 a.m. Mountain Standard Time. Here is the 8 a.m. Mountain Standard Time observation for Phoenix, on Friday, October 9th. At Sky Harbor, it was mostly sunny. Visibility 10 miles. Temperature was 86 degrees, dew point 51, relative humidity 29%. Wind was east, at 7 miles an hour. And the pressure was 29.80 inches, and rising. Other observations for South Central Arizona, including the greater Phoenix area, it was sunny, with a temperature of 82 at Glendale, 83 at Luke Air Force Base, 85 at Deer Valley, and 88 at Scottsdale Airport. Under sunny skies, Falcon Field reported 84, Mesa Gateway reported 82, and Chandler reported 82. At Gila Bend, it was mostly sunny, with a temperature of 80. Observations for northern Arizona, it was sunny, with a temperature of 53 at Flagstaff, 72 at Kingman, and 58 at Winslow. It was mostly sunny, with a temperature of 60 at the Grand Canyon, 64 at Prescott, and 66 at Page. Observations for southern Arizona, at Sierra Vista, rain was falling, with a temperature of 70. At Nogales, it was sunny, with a temperature of 74. At Tucson, it was mostly sunny, with a temperature of 80. Observations for Southern California, skies ranged from sunny to mostly sunny. It was 70 at Los Angeles Airport, 71 at San Diego, and 81 at Blythe. Regional observations, at Albuquerque, it was sunny, with a temperature of 60. It was mostly sunny, with a temperature of 78 at Las Vegas, and 67 at El Paso. Once again, at 8 a.m. in Phoenix, under mostly sunny skies. The Sky Harbor temperature was 86 degrees. Here is the latest forecast. For the following area, in Arizona, Central Phoenix, issued at 4 a.m. Mountain Standard Time. Wind advisory in effect from 8 a.m. to 5 p.m. Mountain Standard Time Sunday. Today, sunny and hot. Highs 98 to 103. Southeast wind 5 to 15 miles per hour. Tonight, mostly clear in the evening, then becoming partly cloudy. Lows 73 to 81. East wind 5 to 10 miles per hour. Saturday, considerable cloudiness with a slight chance of showers and thunderstorms in the morning, then cloudy with a chance of showers and a slight chance of thunderstorms in the afternoon. Not as warm. Highs 88 to 93. Southeast wind 5 to 15 miles per hour. Chance of rain 30%. Saturday night, showers and a slight chance of thunderstorms. Cooler. Low 66 to 76. East wind 5 to 15 miles per hour. Chance of rain 80%. Rainfall up to a half of an inch possible, except locally higher in thunderstorms. Sunday, showers and a chance of thunderstorms. Patchy blowing dust in the afternoon. Windy. Not as warm. Highs 80 to 85. South wind 15 to 25 miles per hour. Gusts up to 45 miles per hour.
chance of rain near 100%. Rainfall up to 3/4 of an inch possible, except locally higher in thunderstorms. Sunday night, showers likely with a slight chance of thunderstorms. Cooler. Low 61 to 71. Chance of rain 60%. Rainfall up to 1/2 of an inch possible, except locally higher in thunderstorms. Columbus Day, mostly cloudy with showers likely and a slight chance of thunderstorms in the morning, then partly cloudy with a chance of showers and a slight chance of thunderstorms in the afternoon. Not as warm. High 74 to 81. Chance of rain 70%. Rainfall less than 1/4 of an inch, except locally higher in thunderstorms. Monday night, considerable cloudiness. A slight chance of showers and thunderstorms in the evening, then a chance of showers and a slight chance of thunderstorms after midnight. Cooler. Lows 56 to 65. Chance of rain 50%. Rainfall less than 1/10 of an inch, except locally higher in thunderstorms. Tuesday, partly cloudy with a chance of showers and a slight chance of thunderstorms in the morning, then mostly sunny in the afternoon. Highs 70 to 76. Chance of rain 40%. Tuesday night, clear and cooler. Lows 50 to 58. Wednesday, sunny. Highs 73 to 78. Wednesday night, clear. Lows 53 to 59. Thursday, sunny. High 78 to 83. The Phoenix, Arizona climate summary for yesterday, October 8, 2026. Yesterday's high temperature was 104 degrees and the low 81 degrees. No precipitation fell yesterday, which leaves the monthly total at 0.00 inches. The total precipitation for the year still stands at 2.78 inches. Yesterday the maximum wind observed was 10 miles an hour from the northeast, which occurred at 11.05 a.m. The highest wind gust observed was 16 miles per hour from the northeast, which occurred at 10.29 a.m. Yesterday the average wind speed was 5 miles per hour. Yesterday's maximum relative humidity was 42%, and the minimum relative humidity was 14%. The normal high temperature for today is 92 degrees, and the normal low is 69. The record high for today is 106, which occurred in 2024, and the record low is 48, which occurred in 1923. Sunrise today is at 6:28 a.m. and sunset is at 6:02 p.m. This morning's low temperature was 83 degrees. Wind advisory in effect from 2 a.m. Mountain Standard Time, or 2 a.m. Pacific Daylight Time to 5 p.m. Mountain Standard Time, or 5 p.m. Pacific Daylight Time Sunday. What? South winds 20 to 30 miles per hour with gusts up to 50 miles per hour expected. Where? In Arizona, Central La Paz, Gila River Valley, Cofa, Parker Valley, and southeast Yuma County. In California, Chuckwalla Mountains, Chuckwalla Valley, Imperial County Southeast, and Palo Verde Valley. When, from 2 a.m. Mountain Standard Time, or 2 a.m. Pacific Daylight Time to 5 p.m. Mountain Standard Time, or 5 p.m. Pacific Daylight Time Sunday. Impacts, difficult driving conditions, especially for larger vehicles traveling along roads with crosswinds. Light, unsecured objects may become airborne. A wind advisory means that sustained wind speeds of between 30 and 40 miles per hour are expected, or wind gusts of between 40 and 58 miles per hour. Winds this strong can make driving difficult, especially for high-profile vehicles. In addition, strong winds over desert areas could result in briefly lowered visibilities to well under a mile at times in blowing dust or blowing sand. Use extra caution. Wind advisory in effect from 8 a.m. to 5 p.m. Mountain Standard Time Sunday. What? South winds 20 to 30 miles per hour with gusts up to 45 miles per hour expected. Where? A portion of south central Arizona. When? From 8 a.m. to 5 p.m. Mountain Standard Time Sunday. Impacts, difficult driving conditions,
especially for larger vehicles traveling along roads with crosswinds. Light, unsecured objects may become airborne. A wind advisory means that sustained wind speeds of between 30 and 40 miles per hour are expected, or wind gusts of between 40 and 58 miles per hour. Winds this strong can make driving difficult, especially for high-profile vehicles. In addition, strong winds over desert areas could result in briefly lowered visibilities to well under a mile at times in blowing dust or blowing sand. Use extra caution. Here is the synopsis for Southeast California, Southwest, and South Central Arizona. Dry conditions along with temperatures around 10 degrees above normal will persist today. An extreme heat warning remains in effect for western Imperial County and Yuma through this evening. A much more unsettled weather pattern is expected this weekend through early next week as a series of weather systems will affect the region, resulting in much cooler temperatures, breezy to windy conditions, and heightened rain chances. 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The current time is 8:42 a.m. Mountain Standard Time. Here is the 8 a.m. Mountain Standard Time observation for Phoenix, on Friday, October 9th. At Sky Harbor, it was mostly sunny. Visibility 10 miles. Temperature was 86 degrees, dew point 51, relative humidity 29%. Wind was east, at 7 miles an hour. And the pressure was 29.80 inches, and rising. Other observations for South Central Arizona, including the greater Phoenix area, it was sunny, with a temperature of 82 at Glendale, 83 at Luke Air Force Base, 85 at Deer Valley, and 88 at Scottsdale Airport. Under sunny skies, Falcon Field reported 84, Mesa Gateway reported 82, and Chandler reported 82. At Gila Bend, it was mostly sunny, with a temperature of 80. Observations for northern Arizona, it was sunny, with a temperature of 53 at Flagstaff, 72 at Kingman, and 58 at Winslow. It was mostly sunny, with a temperature of 60 at the Grand Canyon, 64 at Prescott, and 66 at Page. Observations for southern Arizona, at Sierra Vista, rain was falling, with a temperature of 70. At Nogales, it was sunny, with a temperature of 74. At Tucson, it was mostly sunny, with a temperature of 80. Observations for Southern California, skies ranged from sunny to mostly sunny. It was 70 at Los Angeles Airport, 71 at San Diego, and 81 at Blythe. Regional observations, at Albuquerque, it was sunny, with a temperature of 60. It was mostly sunny, with a temperature of 78 at Las Vegas, and 67 at El Paso. Once again, at 8 a.m. in Phoenix, under mostly sunny skies. The Sky Harbor temperature was 86 degrees. Here is the latest forecast. For the following area, in Arizona, Central Phoenix, issued at 4 a.m. Mountain Standard Time. Wind advisory in effect from 8 a.m. to 5 p.m. Mountain Standard Time Sunday. Today, sunny and hot. Highs 98 to 103. Southeast wind 5 to 15 miles per hour. Tonight, mostly clear in the evening, then becoming partly cloudy. Lows 73 to 81. East wind 5 to 10 miles per hour. Saturday, considerable cloudiness with a slight chance of showers and thunderstorms in the morning, then cloudy with a chance of showers and a slight chance of thunderstorms in the afternoon. Not as warm. Highs 88 to 93. Southeast wind 5 to 15 miles per hour. Chance of rain 30%. Saturday night, showers and a slight chance of thunderstorms. Cooler. Low 66 to 76. East wind 5 to 15 miles per hour. Chance of rain 80%. Rainfall up to a half of an inch possible, except locally higher in thunderstorms. Sunday, showers and a chance of thunderstorms. Patchy blowing dust in the afternoon. Windy. Not as warm.
Highs 80 to 85. South wind 15 to 25 miles per hour. Gusts up to 45 miles per hour. Chance of rain near 100%. Rainfall up to 3/4 of an inch possible, except locally higher in thunderstorms. Sunday night, showers likely with a slight chance of thunderstorms. Cooler. Low 61 to 71. Chance of rain 60%. Rainfall up to 1/2 of an inch possible, except locally higher in thunderstorms. Columbus Day, mostly cloudy with showers likely and a slight chance of thunderstorms in the morning, then partly cloudy with a chance of showers and a slight chance of thunderstorms in the afternoon. Not as warm. High 74 to 81. Chance of rain 70%. Rainfall less than 1/4 of an inch, except locally higher in thunderstorms. Monday night, considerable cloudiness. A slight chance of showers and thunderstorms in the evening, then a chance of showers and a slight chance of thunderstorms after midnight. Cooler. Lows 56 to 65. Chance of rain 50%. Rainfall less than 1/10 of an inch, except locally higher in thunderstorms. Tuesday, partly cloudy with a chance of showers and a slight chance of thunderstorms in the morning, then mostly sunny in the afternoon. Highs 70 to 76. Chance of rain 40%. Tuesday night, clear and cooler. Lows 50 to 58. Wednesday, sunny. Highs 73 to 78. Wednesday night, clear. Lows 53 to 59. Thursday, sunny. High 78 to 83. The Phoenix, Arizona climate summary for yesterday, October 8, 2026. Yesterday's high temperature was 104 degrees and the low 81 degrees. No precipitation fell yesterday, which leaves the monthly total at 0.00 inches. The total precipitation for the year still stands at 2.78 inches. Yesterday the maximum wind observed was 10 miles an hour from the northeast, which occurred at 11.05 a.m. The highest wind gust observed was 16 miles per hour from the northeast, which occurred at 10.29 a.m. Yesterday the average wind speed was 5 miles per hour. Yesterday's maximum relative humidity was 42%, and the minimum relative humidity was 14%. The normal high temperature for today is 92 degrees, and the normal low is 69. The record high for today is 106, which occurred in 2024, and the record low is 48, which occurred in 1923. Sunrise today is at 6:28 a.m. and sunset is at 6:02 p.m. This morning's low temperature was 83 degrees. Wind advisory in effect from 2 a.m. Mountain Standard Time, or 2 a.m. Pacific Daylight Time to 5 p.m. Mountain Standard Time, or 5 p.m. Pacific Daylight Time Sunday. What? South winds 20 to 30 miles per hour with gusts up to 50 miles per hour expected. Where? In Arizona, Central La Paz, Gila River Valley, Cofa, Parker Valley, and southeast Yuma County. In California, Chuckwalla Mountains, Chuckwalla Valley, Imperial County Southeast, and Palo Verde Valley. When, from 2 a.m. Mountain Standard Time, or 2 a.m. Pacific Daylight Time to 5 p.m. Mountain Standard Time, or 5 p.m. Pacific Daylight Time Sunday. Impacts, difficult driving conditions, especially for larger vehicles traveling along roads with crosswinds. Light, unsecured objects may become airborne. A wind advisory means that sustained wind speeds of between 30 and 40 miles per hour are expected, or wind gusts of between 40 and 58 miles per hour. Winds this strong can make driving difficult, especially for high-profile vehicles. In addition, strong winds over desert areas could result in briefly lowered visibilities to well under a mile at times in blowing dust or blowing sand. Use extra caution. Wind advisory in effect from 8 a.m. to 5 p.m. Mountain Standard Time Sunday. What? South winds 20 to 30 miles per hour with gusts up to 45 miles per hour expected. Where? A portion of south central Arizona.
when, from 8 a.m. to 5 p.m. Mountain Standard Time Sunday. Impacts, difficult driving conditions, especially for larger vehicles traveling along roads with crosswinds. Light, unsecured objects may become airborne. A wind advisory means that sustained wind speeds of between 30 and 40 miles per hour are expected, or wind gusts of between 40 and 58 miles per hour. Winds this strong can make driving difficult, especially for high-profile vehicles. In addition, strong winds over desert areas could result in briefly lowered visibilities to well under a mile at times in blowing dust or blowing sand. Use extra caution. Here is the synopsis for Southeast California, Southwest, and South Central Arizona. Dry conditions along with temperatures around 10 degrees above normal will persist today. An extreme heat warning remains in effect for western Imperial County and Yuma through this evening. A much more unsettled weather pattern is expected this weekend through early next week as a series of weather systems will affect the region, resulting in much cooler temperatures, breezy to windy conditions, and heightened rain chances. 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The current time is 8:52 a.m. Mountain Standard Time. Here is the 8 a.m. Mountain Standard Time observation for Phoenix, on Friday, October 9th. At Sky Harbor, it was mostly sunny. Visibility 10 miles. Temperature was 86 degrees, dew point 51, relative humidity 29%. Wind was east, at 7 miles an hour. And the pressure was 29.80 inches, and rising. Other observations for South Central Arizona, including the greater Phoenix area, it was sunny, with a temperature of 82 at Glendale, 83 at Luke Air Force Base, 85 at Deer Valley, and 88 at Scottsdale Airport. Under sunny skies, Falcon Field reported 84, Mesa Gateway reported 82, and Chandler reported 82. At Gila Bend, it was mostly sunny, with a temperature of 80. Observations for northern Arizona, it was sunny, with a temperature of 53 at Flagstaff, 72 at Kingman, and 58 at Winslow. It was mostly sunny, with a temperature of 60 at the Grand Canyon, 64 at Prescott, and 66 at Page. Observations for southern Arizona, at Sierra Vista, rain was falling, with a temperature of 70. At Nogales, it was sunny, with a temperature of 74. At Tucson, it was mostly sunny, with a temperature of 80. Observations for Southern California, skies ranged from sunny to mostly sunny. It was 70 at Los Angeles Airport, 71 at San Diego, and 81 at Blythe. Regional observations, at Albuquerque, it was sunny, with a temperature of 60. It was mostly sunny, with a temperature of 78 at Las Vegas, and 67 at El Paso. Once again, at 8 a.m. in Phoenix, under mostly sunny skies. The Sky Harbor temperature was 86 degrees. Here is the latest forecast. For the following area, in Arizona, Central Phoenix, issued at 4 a.m. Mountain Standard Time. Wind advisory in effect from 8 a.m. to 5 p.m. Mountain Standard Time Sunday. Today, sunny and hot. Highs 98 to 103. Southeast wind 5 to 15 miles per hour. Tonight, mostly clear in the evening, then becoming partly cloudy. Lows 73 to 81. East wind 5 to 10 miles per hour. Saturday, considerable cloudiness with a slight chance of showers and thunderstorms in the morning, then cloudy with a chance of showers and a slight chance of thunderstorms in the afternoon. Not as warm. Highs 88 to 93. Southeast wind 5 to 15 miles per hour. Chance of rain 30%. Saturday night, showers and a slight chance of thunderstorms. Cooler. Low 66 to 76. East wind 5 to 15 miles per hour. Chance of rain 80%. Rainfall up to a half of an inch possible, except locally higher in thunderstorms. Sunday,
showers and a chance of thunderstorms. Patchy blowing dust in the afternoon. Windy. Not as warm. Highs 80 to 85. South wind 15 to 25 miles per hour. Gusts up to 45 miles per hour. Chance of rain near 100%. Rainfall up to 3/4 of an inch possible, except locally higher in thunderstorms. Sunday night, showers likely with a slight chance of thunderstorms. Cooler. Low 61 to 71. Chance of rain 60%. Rainfall up to 1/2 of an inch possible, except locally higher in thunderstorms. Columbus Day, mostly cloudy with showers likely and a slight chance of thunderstorms in the morning, then partly cloudy with a chance of showers and a slight chance of thunderstorms in the afternoon. Not as warm. High 74 to 81. Chance of rain 70%. Rainfall less than 1/4 of an inch, except locally higher in thunderstorms. Monday night, considerable cloudiness. A slight chance of showers and thunderstorms in the evening, then a chance of showers and a slight chance of thunderstorms after midnight. Cooler. Lows 56 to 65. Chance of rain 50%. Rainfall less than 1/10 of an inch, except locally higher in thunderstorms. Tuesday, partly cloudy with a chance of showers and a slight chance of thunderstorms in the morning, then mostly sunny in the afternoon. Highs 70 to 76. Chance of rain 40%. Tuesday night, clear and cooler. Lows 50 to 58. Wednesday, sunny. Highs 73 to 78. Wednesday night, clear. Lows 53 to 59. Thursday, sunny. Highs 78 to 83. The Phoenix, Arizona climate summary for yesterday, October 8, 2026. Yesterday's high temperature was 104 degrees and the low 81 degrees. No precipitation fell yesterday, which leaves the monthly total at 0.00 inches. The total precipitation for the year still stands at 2.78 inches. Yesterday the maximum wind observed was 10 miles an hour from the northeast, which occurred at 11.05 a.m. The highest wind gust observed was 16 miles per hour from the northeast, which occurred at 10:29 a.m. Yesterday the average wind speed was 5 miles per hour. Yesterday's maximum relative humidity was 42%, and the minimum relative humidity was 14%. The normal high temperature for today is 92 degrees, and the normal low is 69. The record high for today is 106, which occurred in 2024, and the record low is 48, which occurred in 1923. Sunrise today is at 6:28 a.m. and sunset is at 6:02 p.m. This morning's low temperature was 83 degrees. Wind advisory in effect from 2 a.m. Mountain Standard Time, or 2 a.m. Pacific Daylight Time to 5 p.m. Mountain Standard Time, or 5 p.m. Pacific Daylight Time Sunday. What? South winds 20 to 30 miles per hour with gusts up to 50 miles per hour expected. Where? In Arizona, central La Paz, Gila River Valley, Cofa, Parker Valley, and southeast Yuma County. In California, Chuckwalla Mountains, Chuckwalla Valley, Imperial County southeast, and Palo Verde Valley. When, from 2 a.m. Mountain Standard Time, or 2 a.m. Pacific Daylight Time to 5 p.m. Mountain Standard Time, or 5 p.m. Pacific Daylight Time Sunday. Impacts, difficult driving conditions, especially for larger vehicles traveling along roads with crosswinds. Light, unsecured objects may become airborne. A wind advisory means that sustained wind speeds of between 30 and 40 miles per hour are expected, or wind gusts of between 40 and 58 miles per hour. Winds this strong can make driving difficult, especially for high-profile vehicles. In addition, strong winds over desert areas could result in briefly lowered visibilities to well under a mile at times in blowing dust or blowing sand. Use extra caution. Wind advisory in effect from 8 a.m. to 5 p.m. Mountain Standard Time Sunday.
What? South winds 20 to 30 miles per hour with gusts up to 45 miles per hour expected. Where? A portion of south central Arizona. When? From 8 a.m. to 5 p.m. Mountain Standard Time Sunday. Impacts, difficult driving conditions, especially for larger vehicles traveling along roads with crosswinds. Light, unsecured objects may become airborne. A wind advisory means that sustained wind speeds of between 30 and 40 miles per hour are expected, or wind gusts of between 40 and 58 miles per hour. Winds this strong can make driving difficult, especially for high-profile vehicles. In addition, strong winds over desert areas could result in briefly lowered visibilities to well under a mile at times in blowing dust or blowing sand. Use extra caution. Here is the synopsis for Southeast California, Southwest, and South Central Arizona. Dry conditions along with temperatures around 10 degrees above normal will persist today. An extreme heat warning remains in effect for Western Imperial County and Yuma through this evening. A much more unsettled weather pattern is expected this weekend through early next week as a series of weather systems will affect the region, resulting in much cooler temperatures, breezy to windy conditions, and heightened rain chances. 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The current time is 9:02 a.m. Mountain Standard Time. Here is the latest forecast. For the following area, in Arizona, Central Phoenix, issued at 4 a.m. Mountain Standard Time. Wind advisory in effect from 8 a.m. to 5 p.m. Mountain Standard Time Sunday. Today, sunny and hot. Highs 98 to 103. Southeast wind 5 to 15 miles per hour. Tonight, mostly clear in the evening, then becoming partly cloudy. Lows 73 to 81. East wind 5 to 10 miles per hour. Saturday, considerable cloudiness with a slight chance of showers and thunderstorms in the morning, then cloudy with a chance of showers and a slight chance of thunderstorms in the afternoon. Not as warm. Highs 88 to 93. Southeast wind 5 to 15 miles per hour. Chance of rain 30%. Saturday night, showers and a slight chance of thunderstorms. Cooler. Low 66 to 76. East wind 5 to 15 miles per hour. Chance of rain 80%. Rainfall up to a half of an inch possible, except locally higher in thunderstorms. Sunday, showers and a chance of thunderstorms. Patchy blowing dust in the afternoon. Windy. Not as warm. Highs 80 to 85. South wind 15 to 25 miles per hour. Gusts up to 45 miles per hour. Chance of rain near 100%. Rainfall up to 3/4 of an inch possible, except locally higher in thunderstorms. Sunday night, showers likely with a slight chance of thunderstorms. Cooler. Low 61 to 71. Chance of rain 60%. Rainfall up to a half of an inch possible, except locally higher in thunderstorms. Columbus Day, mostly cloudy with showers likely and a slight chance of thunderstorms in the morning, then partly cloudy with a chance of showers and a slight chance of thunderstorms in the afternoon. Not as warm. High 74 to 81. Chance of rain 70%. Rainfall less than 1/4 of an inch, except locally higher in thunderstorms. Monday night, considerable cloudiness. A slight chance of showers and thunderstorms in the evening, then a chance of showers and a slight chance of thunderstorms after midnight. Cooler. Lows 56 to 65. Chance of rain 50%. Rainfall less than 1/10 of an inch, except locally higher in thunderstorms. Tuesday, partly cloudy with a chance of showers and a slight chance of thunderstorms in the morning, then mostly sunny in the afternoon. Highs 70 to 76. Chance of rain 40%. Tuesday night, clear and cooler. Lows 50 to 58. Wednesday, sunny.
High 73 to 78. Wednesday night, clear. Lows 53 to 59. Thursday, sunny. High 78 to 83. The Phoenix, Arizona climate summary for yesterday, October 8, 2026. Yesterday's high temperature was 104 degrees and the low 81 degrees. No precipitation fell yesterday, which leaves the monthly total at 0.00 inches. The total precipitation for the year still stands at 2.78 inches. Yesterday the maximum wind observed was 10 miles an hour from the northeast, which occurred at 11.05 a.m. The highest wind gust observed was 16 miles per hour from the northeast, which occurred at 10.29 a.m. Yesterday the average wind speed was 5 miles per hour. Yesterday's maximum relative humidity was 42%, and the minimum relative humidity was 14%. The normal high temperature for today is 92 degrees, and the normal low is 69. The record high for today is 106, which occurred in 2024, and the record low is 48, which occurred in 1923. Sunrise today is at 6:28 a.m. and sunset is at 6:02 p.m. This morning's low temperature was 83 degrees. Wind advisory in effect from 2 a.m. Mountain Standard Time, or 2 a.m. Pacific Daylight Time to 5 p.m. Mountain Standard Time, or 5 p.m. Pacific Daylight Time Sunday. South winds 20 to 30 miles per hour with gusts up to 50 miles per hour expected. Where? In Arizona, Central La Paz, Gila River Valley, Cofa, Parker Valley, in southeast Yuma County. In California, Chuckwalla Mountains, Chuckwalla Valley, Imperial County Southeast, in Palo Verde Valley. When, from 2 a.m. Mountain Standard Time, or 2 a.m. Pacific Daylight Time to 5 p.m. Mountain Standard Time, or 5 p.m. Pacific Daylight Time Sunday. Impacts, difficult driving conditions, especially for larger vehicles traveling along roads with crosswinds. Light, unsecured objects may become airborne. A wind advisory means that sustained wind speeds of between 30 and 40 miles per hour are expected, or wind gusts of between 40 and 58 miles per hour. Winds this strong can make driving difficult, especially for high-profile vehicles. In addition, strong winds over desert areas could result in briefly lowered visibilities to well under a mile at times in blowing dust or blowing sand. Use extra caution. Wind advisory in effect from 8 a.m. to 5 p.m. Mountain Standard Time Sunday. South winds 20 to 30 miles per hour with gusts up to 45 miles per hour expected. Where? A portion of south central Arizona. When? From 8 a.m. to 5 p.m. Mountain Standard Time Sunday. Impacts, difficult driving conditions, especially for larger vehicles traveling along roads with crosswinds. Light, unsecured objects may become airborne. A wind advisory means that sustained wind speeds of between 30 and 40 miles per hour are expected, or wind gusts of between 40 and 58 miles per hour. Winds this strong can make driving difficult, especially for high-profile vehicles. In addition, strong winds over desert areas could result in briefly lowered visibilities to well under a mile at times in blowing dust or blowing sand. Use extra caution. Here is the synopsis for Southeast California, Southwest, and South Central Arizona. Dry conditions along with temperatures around 10 degrees above normal will persist today. An extreme heat warning remains in effect for Western Imperial County and Yuma through this evening. A much more unsettled weather pattern is expected this weekend through early next week as a series of weather systems will affect the region, resulting in much cooler temperatures, breezy to windy conditions, and heightened rain chances. 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The current time is 9:10 a.m. Mountain Standard Time. Here is the 9 a.m. Mountain Standard Time observation for Phoenix, on Friday, October 9th. At Sky Harbor, it was mostly sunny. Visibility 10 miles.
temperature was 19 degrees, dew point 51, relative humidity 26%. Wind was east, at 13 miles an hour. And the pressure was 29.81 inches, and rising. Other observations for South Central Arizona, including the Greater Phoenix area, it was sunny, with a temperature of 90 at Buckeye, 86 at Glendale, 87 at Luke Air Force Base, and 90 at Deer Valley. Under sunny skies, Scottsdale Airport reported 91, Falcon Field reported 88, Mesa Gateway reported 91, and Chandler reported 88. At Gila Bend, it was partly sunny, with a temperature of 86. At Buckeye, wind was east, at 16 miles an hour. Observations for northern Arizona, it was 68 at Cholo. It was sunny, with a temperature of 65 at Flagstaff, and 67 at Winslow. It was mostly sunny, with a temperature of 79 at Kingman, 69 at the Grand Canyon, 72 at Prescott, 72 at Payson, and 70 at Page. Observations for southern Arizona, at Nogales, it was sunny, with a temperature of 78. At Tucson, it was mostly sunny, with a temperature of 84. At Sierra Vista, it was cloudy, with a temperature of 75. Observations for Southern California, skies ranged from sunny to mostly sunny. It was 72 at Los Angeles Airport, 74 at San Diego, and 88 at Blythe. Regional observations, it was mostly sunny. It was 80 at Las Vegas, 70 at Salt Lake City, 65 at Albuquerque, and 71 at El Paso. Once again, at 9 a.m. in Phoenix, under mostly sunny skies. The Sky Harbor temperature was 90 degrees. Here is the latest forecast. For the following area, in Arizona, Central Phoenix, issued at 4 a.m. Mountain Standard Time. Wind advisory in effect from 8 a.m. to 5 p.m. Mountain Standard Time Sunday. Today, sunny and hot. Highs 98 to 103. Southeast wind 5 to 15 miles per hour. Tonight, mostly clear in the evening, then becoming partly cloudy. Lows 73 to 81. East wind 5 to 10 miles per hour. Saturday, considerable cloudiness with a slight chance of showers and thunderstorms in the morning, then cloudy with a chance of showers and a slight chance of thunderstorms in the afternoon. Not as warm. Highs 88 to 93. Southeast wind 5 to 15 miles per hour. Chance of rain 30%. Saturday night, showers and a slight chance of thunderstorms. Cooler. Low 66 to 76. East wind 5 to 15 miles per hour. Chance of rain 80%. Rainfall up to a half of an inch possible, except locally higher in thunderstorms. Sunday, showers and a chance of thunderstorms. Patchy blowing dust in the afternoon. Windy. Not as warm. Highs 80 to 85. South wind 15 to 25 miles per hour. Gusts up to 45 miles per hour. Chance of rain near 100%. Rainfall up to 3/4 of an inch possible, except locally higher in thunderstorms. Sunday night, showers likely with a slight chance of thunderstorms. Cooler. Low 61 to 71. Chance of rain 60%. Rainfall up to a half of an inch possible, except locally higher in thunderstorms. Columbus Day, mostly cloudy with showers likely and a slight chance of thunderstorms in the morning, then partly cloudy with a chance of showers and a slight chance of thunderstorms in the afternoon. Not as warm. High 74 to 81. Chance of rain 70%. Rainfall less than 1/4 of an inch, except locally higher in thunderstorms. Monday night, considerable cloudiness. A slight chance of showers and thunderstorms in the evening, then a chance of showers and a slight chance of thunderstorms after midnight. Cooler. Lows 56 to 65. Chance of rain 50%. Rainfall less than 1/10 of an inch, except locally higher in thunderstorms.
Tuesday, partly cloudy with a chance of showers and a slight chance of thunderstorms in the morning, then mostly sunny in the afternoon. Highs 70 to 76. Chance of rain 40%. Tuesday night, clear and cooler.

The highest wind gust observed was 16 miles per hour from the northeast, which occurred at 10:29 a.m. Yesterday, the average wind speed was 5 miles per hour. Yesterday's maximum relative humidity was 42%, and the minimum relative humidity was 14%. The normal high temperature for today is 92 degrees, and the normal low is 69. The record high for today is 106, which occurred in 2024, and the record low is 48, which occurred in 1923. Sunrise today is at 6:28 a.m. and sunset is at 6:02 p.m. This morning's low temperature was 83 degrees. Wind advisory in effect from 2 a.m. Mountain Standard Time, or 2 a.m. Pacific Daylight Time to 5 p.m. Mountain Standard Time, or 5 p.m. Pacific Daylight Time Sunday. What? South winds 20 to 30 miles per hour with gusts up to 50 miles per hour expected. Where? In Arizona, central La Paz, Gila River Valley, Cofa, Parker Valley, and southeast Yuma County. In California, Chuckwalla Mountains, Chuckwalla Valley, Imperial County Southeast, and Palo Verde Valley. When, from 2 a.m. Mountain Standard Time, or 2 a.m. Pacific Daylight Time to 5 p.m. Mountain Standard Time, or 5 p.m. Pacific Daylight Time Sunday. Impacts, difficult driving conditions, especially for larger vehicles traveling along roads with crosswinds. Light, unsecured objects may become airborne. A wind advisory means that sustained wind speeds of between 30 and 40 miles per hour are expected, or wind gusts of between 40 and 58 miles per hour. Winds this strong can make driving difficult, especially for high-profile vehicles. In addition, strong winds over desert areas could result in briefly lowered visibilities to well under a mile at times in blowing dust or blowing sand. Use extra caution. Wind advisory in effect from 8 a.m. to 5 p.m. Mountain Standard Time Sunday. What? South winds 20 to 30 miles per hour with gusts up to 45 miles per hour expected. Where? A portion of south central Arizona. When? From 8 a.m. to 5 p.m. Mountain Standard Time Sunday. Impacts, difficult driving conditions, especially for larger vehicles traveling along roads with crosswinds. Light, unsecured objects may become airborne. A wind advisory means that sustained wind speeds of between 30 and 40 miles per hour are expected, or wind gusts of between 40 and 58 miles per hour. Winds this strong can make driving difficult, especially for high-profile vehicles. In addition, strong winds over desert areas could result in briefly lowered visibilities to well under a mile at times in blowing dust or blowing sand. Use extra caution. Here is the synopsis for Southeast California, Southwest, and South Central Arizona. Dry conditions along with temperatures around 10 degrees above normal will persist today. An extreme heat warning remains in effect for western Imperial County and Yuma through this evening. A much more unsettled weather pattern is expected this weekend through early next week as a series of weather systems will affect the region, resulting in much cooler temperatures, breezy to windy conditions, and heightened rain chances. 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The current time is 9:20 a.m. Mountain Standard Time. Here is the 9 a.m. Mountain Standard Time observation for Phoenix, on Friday, October 9th. At Sky Harbor, it was mostly sunny. Visibility 10 miles. Temperature was 90 degrees, dew point 51, relative humidity 26%. Wind was east, at 13 miles an hour. And the pressure was 29.81 inches, and rising. Other observations for South Central Arizona, including the greater Phoenix area, it was sunny, with a temperature of 90 at Buckeye, 86 at Glendale, 87 at Luke Air Force Base, and 90 at Deer Valley. Under sunny skies, Scottsdale Airport reported 91, Falcon Field reported 88, Mesa Gateway reported 91, and Chandler reported 88. At Gila Bend, it was partly sunny, with a temperature of 86. At Buckeye.

wind was east, at 16 miles an hour. Observations for northern Arizona, it was 68 at Chulo. It was sunny, with a temperature of 65 at Flagstaff, and 67 at Winslow. It was mostly sunny, with a temperature of 79 at Kingman, 69 at the Grand Canyon, 72 at Prescott, 72 at Payson, and 70 at Page. Observations for southern Arizona, at Nogales, it was sunny, with a temperature of 78. At Tucson, it was mostly sunny, with a temperature of 84. At Sierra Vista, it was cloudy, with a temperature of 75. Observations for Southern California, skies ranged from sunny to mostly sunny. It was 72 at Los Angeles Airport, 74 at San Diego, and 88 at Blythe. Regional observations, it was mostly sunny. It was 80 at Las Vegas, 70 at Salt Lake City, 65 at Albuquerque, and 71 at El Paso. Once again, at 9 a.m. in Phoenix, under mostly sunny skies. The Sky Harbor temperature was 90 degrees. Here is the latest forecast. For the following area, in Arizona, Central Phoenix, issued at 4 a.m. Mountain Standard Time. Wind advisory in effect from 8 a.m. to 5 p.m. Mountain Standard Time Sunday. Today, sunny and hot. Highs 98 to 103. Southeast wind 5 to 15 miles per hour. Tonight, mostly clear in the evening then becoming partly cloudy. Lows 73 to 81. East wind 5 to 10 miles per hour. Saturday, considerable cloudiness with a slight chance of showers and thunderstorms in the morning, then cloudy with a chance of showers and a slight chance of thunderstorms in the afternoon. Not as warm. Highs 88 to 93. Southeast wind 5 to 15 miles per hour. Chance of rain 30%. Saturday night, showers and a slight chance of thunderstorms. Cooler. Low 66 to 76. East wind 5 to 15 miles per hour. Chance of rain 80%. Rainfall up to a half of an inch possible, except locally higher in thunderstorms. Sunday, showers and a chance of thunderstorms. Patchy blowing dust in the afternoon. Windy. Not as warm. Highs 80 to 85. South wind 15 to 25 miles per hour. Gusts up to 45 miles per hour. Chance of rain near 100%. Rainfall up to 3/4 of an inch possible, except locally higher in thunderstorms. Sunday night, showers likely with a slight chance of thunderstorms. Cooler. Low 61 to 71. Chance of rain 60%. Rainfall up to a half of an inch possible, except locally higher in thunderstorms. Columbus Day, mostly cloudy with showers likely and a slight chance of thunderstorms in the morning, then partly cloudy with a chance of showers and a slight chance of thunderstorms in the afternoon. Not as warm. High 74 to 81. Chance of rain 70%. Rainfall less than 1/4 of an inch, except locally higher in thunderstorms. Monday night, considerable cloudiness. A slight chance of showers and thunderstorms in the evening, then a chance of showers and a slight chance of thunderstorms after midnight. Cooler. Lows 56 to 65. Chance of rain 50%. Rainfall less than 1/10 of an inch, except locally higher in thunderstorms. Tuesday, partly cloudy with a chance of showers and a slight chance of thunderstorms in the morning, then mostly sunny in the afternoon. Highs 70 to 76. Chance of rain 40%. Tuesday night, clear and cooler. Lows 50 to 58. Wednesday, sunny. Highs 73 to 78. Wednesday night, clear. Lows 53 to 59. Thursday, sunny. High 78 to 83. The Phoenix, Arizona climate summary for yesterday, October 8, 2026. Yesterday's high temperature was 104 degrees and the low 81 degrees.
No precipitation fell yesterday, which leaves the monthly total at 0.00 inches. The total precipitation for the year still stands at 2.78 inches. Yesterday the maximum wind observed was 10 miles an hour from the northeast, which occurred at 11.05 a.m. The highest wind gust observed was 16 miles per hour from the northeast, which occurred at 10.29 a.m. Yesterday the average wind speed was 5 miles per hour. Yesterday's maximum relative humidity was 42%, and the minimum relative humidity was 14%. The normal high temperature for today is 92 degrees, and the normal low is 69. The record high for today is 106, which occurred in 2024, and the record low is 48, which occurred in 1923. Sunrise today is at 6:28 a.m. and sunset is at 6:02 p.m. This morning's low temperature was 83 degrees. Wind advisory in effect from 2 a.m. Mountain Standard Time, or 2 a.m. Pacific Daylight Time to 5 p.m. Mountain Standard Time, or 5 p.m. Pacific Daylight Time Sunday. What? South winds 20 to 30 miles per hour with gusts up to 50 miles per hour expected. Where? In Arizona, Central La Paz, Gila River Valley, Cofa, Parker Valley, in southeast Yuma County. In California, Chuckwalla Mountains, Chuckwalla Valley, Imperial County Southeast, and Palo Verde Valley. When, from 2 a.m. Mountain Standard Time, or 2 a.m. Pacific Daylight Time to 5 p.m. Mountain Standard Time, or 5 p.m. Pacific Daylight Time Sunday. Impacts, difficult driving conditions, especially for larger vehicles traveling along roads with crosswinds. Light, unsecured objects may become airborne. A wind advisory means that sustained wind speeds of between 30 and 40 miles per hour are expected, or wind gusts of between 40 and 58 miles per hour. Winds this strong can make driving difficult, especially for high-profile vehicles. In addition, strong winds over desert areas could result in briefly lowered visibilities to well under a mile at times in blowing dust or blowing sand. Use extra caution. Wind advisory in effect from 8 a.m. to 5 p.m. Mountain Standard Time Sunday. What? South winds 20 to 30 miles per hour with gusts up to 45 miles per hour expected. Where? A portion of south central Arizona. When? From 8 a.m. to 5 p.m. Mountain Standard Time Sunday. Impacts, difficult driving conditions, especially for larger vehicles traveling along roads with crosswinds. Light, unsecured objects may become airborne. A wind advisory means that sustained wind speeds of between 30 and 40 miles per hour are expected, or wind gusts of between 40 and 58 miles per hour. Winds this strong can make driving difficult, especially for high-profile vehicles. In addition, strong winds over desert areas could result in briefly lowered visibilities to well under a mile at times in blowing dust or blowing sand. Use extra caution. Here is the synopsis for Southeast California, Southwest, and South Central Arizona. Dry conditions along with temperatures around 10 degrees above normal will persist today. An extreme heat warning remains in effect for Western Imperial County and Yuma through this evening. A much more unsettled weather pattern is expected this weekend through early next week as a series of weather systems will affect the region, resulting in much cooler temperatures, breezy to windy conditions, and heightened rain chances. 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The current time is 9:30 a.m. Mountain Standard Time. Here is the 9 a.m. Mountain Standard Time observation for Phoenix, on Friday, October 9th. At Sky Harbor, it was mostly sunny. Visibility 10 miles. Temperature was 90 degrees, dew point 51, relative humidity 26%. Wind was east, at 13 miles an hour. And the pressure was 29.81 inches, and rising. Other observations for south central Arizona, including the greater Phoenix area, it was sunny,
with a temperature of 90 at Buckeye, 86 at Glendale, 87 at Luke Air Force Base, and 90 at Deer Valley. Under sunny skies, Scottsdale Airport reported 91, Falcon Field reported 88, Mesa Gateway reported 91, and Chandler reported 88. At Gila Bend, it was partly sunny, with a temperature of 86. At Buckeye, wind was east, at 16 miles an hour. Observations for northern Arizona, it was 68 at Cholo. It was sunny, with a temperature of 65 at Flagstaff, and 67 at Winslow. It was mostly sunny, with a temperature of 79 at Kingman, 69 at the Grand Canyon, 72 at Prescott, 72 at Payson, and 70 at Page. Observations for southern Arizona, at Nogales, it was sunny, with a temperature of 78. At Tucson, it was mostly sunny, with a temperature of 84. At Sierra Vista, it was cloudy, with a temperature of 75. Observations for Southern California, skies ranged from sunny to mostly sunny. It was 72 at Los Angeles Airport, 74 at San Diego, and 88 at Blythe. Regional observations, it was mostly sunny. It was 80 at Las Vegas, 70 at Salt Lake City, 65 at Albuquerque, and 71 at El Paso. Once again, at 9 a.m. in Phoenix, under mostly sunny skies. The Sky Harbor temperature was 90 degrees. Here area, in Arizona, Central Phoenix, issued at 4 a.m. Mountain Standard Time. Wind advisory in effect from 8 a.m. to 5 p.m. Mountain Standard Time Sunday. Today, sunny and hot. Highs 98 to 103. Southeast wind 5 to 15 miles per hour. Tonight, mostly clear in the evening then becoming partly cloudy. Lows 73 to 81. East wind 5 to 10 miles per hour. Saturday, considerable cloudiness with a slight chance of showers and thunderstorms in the morning, then cloudy with a chance of showers and a slight chance of thunderstorms in the afternoon. Not as warm. Highs 88 to 93. Southeast wind 5 to 15 miles per hour. Chance of rain 30%. Saturday night, showers and a slight chance of thunderstorms. Cooler. Low 66 to 76. East wind 5 to 15 miles per hour. Chance of rain 80%. Rainfall up to a half of an inch possible, except locally higher in thunderstorms. Sunday, showers and a chance of thunderstorms. Patchy blowing dust in the afternoon. Windy. Not as warm. Highs 80 to 85. South wind 15 to 25 miles per hour. Gusts up to 45 miles per hour. Chance of rain near 100%. Rainfall up to 3/4 of an inch possible, except locally higher in thunderstorms. Sunday night, showers likely with a slight chance of thunderstorms. Cooler. Low 61 to 71. Chance of rain 60%. Rainfall up to a half of an inch possible, except locally higher in thunderstorms. Columbus Day, mostly cloudy with showers likely and a slight chance of thunderstorms in the morning, then partly cloudy with a chance of showers and a slight chance of thunderstorms in the afternoon. Not as warm. High 74 to 81. Chance of rain 70%. Rainfall less than 1/4 inch, except locally higher in thunderstorms. Monday night, considerable cloudiness. A slight chance of showers and thunderstorms in the evening, then a chance of showers and a slight chance of thunderstorms after midnight. Cooler. Lows 56 to 65. Chance of rain 50%. Rainfall less than 1/10 inch, except locally higher in thunderstorms. Tuesday, partly cloudy with a chance of showers and a slight chance of thunderstorms in the morning, then mostly sunny in the afternoon. Highs 70 to 76. Chance of rain 40%. Tuesday night, clear and cooler. Lows 50 to 58. Wednesday, sunny. Highs 73 to 78. Wednesday night, clear.
lows 53 to 59. Thursday, sunny. High 78 to 83.

to Phoenix, Arizona climate summary for yesterday, October 8, 2026. Yesterday's high temperature was 104 degrees and the low 81 degrees. No precipitation fell yesterday, which leaves the monthly total at 0.00 inches. The total precipitation for the year still stands at 2.78 inches. Yesterday the maximum wind observed was 10 miles an hour from the northeast, which occurred at 11.05 a.m. The highest wind gust observed was 16 miles per hour from the northeast, which occurred at 10.29 a.m. Yesterday the average wind speed was 5 miles per hour. Yesterday's maximum relative humidity was 42%, and the minimum relative humidity was 14%. The normal high temperature for today is 92 degrees, and the normal low is 69. The record high for today is 106, which occurred in 2024, and the record low is 48, which occurred in 1923. Sunrise today is at 6:28 a.m. and sunset is at 6:02 p.m. This morning's low temperature was 83 degrees. Wind advisory in effect from 2 a.m. Mountain Standard Time, or 2 a.m. Pacific Daylight Time to 5 p.m. Mountain Standard Time, or 5 p.m. Pacific Daylight Time Sunday. What? South winds 20 to 30 miles per hour with gusts up to 50 miles per hour expected. Where? In Arizona, Central La Paz, Gila River Valley, Cofa, Parker Valley, and southeast Yuma County. In California, Chuckwalla Mountains, Chuckwalla Valley, Imperial County Southeast, and Palo Verde Valley. When, from 2 a.m. Mountain Standard Time, or 2 a.m. Pacific Daylight Time to 5 p.m. Mountain Standard Time, or 5 p.m. Pacific Daylight Time Sunday. Impacts, difficult driving conditions, especially for larger vehicles traveling along roads with crosswinds. Light, unsecured objects may become airborne. A wind advisory means that sustained wind speeds of between 30 and 40 miles per hour are expected, or wind gusts of between 40 and 58 miles per hour. Winds this strong can make driving difficult, especially for high-profile vehicles. In addition, strong winds over desert areas could result in briefly lowered visibilities to well under a mile at times in blowing dust or blowing sand. Use extra caution. Wind advisory in effect from 8 a.m. to 5 p.m. Mountain Standard Time Sunday. What? South winds 20 to 30 miles per hour with gusts up to 45 miles per hour expected. Where? A portion of south central Arizona. When? From 8 a.m. to 5 p.m. Mountain Standard Time Sunday. Impacts, difficult driving conditions, especially for larger vehicles traveling along roads with crosswinds. Light, unsecured objects may become airborne. A wind advisory means that sustained wind speeds of between 30 and 40 miles per hour are expected, or wind gusts of between 40 and 58 miles per hour. Winds this strong can make driving difficult, especially for high-profile vehicles. In addition, strong winds over desert areas could result in briefly lowered visibilities to well under a mile at times in blowing dust or blowing sand. Use extra caution. Here is the synopsis for Southeast California, Southwest, and South Central Arizona. Dry conditions along with temperatures around 10 degrees above normal will persist today. An extreme heat warning remains in effect for western Imperial County and Yuma through this evening. A much more unsettled weather pattern is expected this weekend through early next week as a series of weather systems will affect the region, resulting in much cooler temperatures, breezy to windy conditions, and heightened rain chances. 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The current time is 9:41 a.m. Mountain Standard Time. Here is the 9 a.m. Mountain Standard Time observation for Phoenix, on Friday, October 9th. At Sky Harbor, it was mostly sunny. Visibility 10 miles. Temperature was 90 degrees, dew point 51, relative humidity 26%. Wind was east, at 13 miles an hour. And the pressure was 29.81 inches, and rising.
Other observations for South Central Arizona, including the greater Phoenix area, it was sunny, with a temperature of 90 at Buckeye, 86 at Glendale, 87 at Luke Air Force Base, and 90 at Deer Valley. Under sunny skies, Scottsdale Airport reported 91, Falcon Field reported 88, Mesa Gateway reported 91, and Chandler reported 88. At Gila Bend, it was partly sunny, with a temperature of 86. At Buckeye, wind was east, at 16 miles an hour. Observations for northern Arizona, it was 68 at Cholo. It was sunny, with a temperature of 65 at Flagstaff, and 67 at Winslow. It was mostly sunny, with a temperature of 79 at Kingman, 69 at the Grand Canyon, 72 at Prescott, 72 at Payson, and 70 at Page. Observations for southern Arizona, at Nogales, it was sunny, with a temperature of 78. At Tucson, it was mostly sunny, with a temperature of 84. At Sierra Vista, it was cloudy, with a temperature of 75. Observations for Southern California, skies ranged from sunny to mostly sunny. It was 72 at Los Angeles Airport, 74 at San Diego, and 88 at Blythe. Regional observations, it was mostly sunny. It was 80 at Las Vegas, 70 at Salt Lake City, 65 at Albuquerque, and 71 at El Paso. Once again, at 9 a.m. in Phoenix, under mostly sunny skies. The Sky Harbor temperature was 90 degrees. Here is the latest forecast. For the following area, in Arizona, Central Phoenix, issued at 4 a.m. Mountain Standard Time. Wind advisory in effect from 8 a.m. to 5 p.m. Mountain Standard Time Sunday. Today, sunny and hot. Highs 98 to 103. Southeast wind 5 to 15 miles per hour. Tonight, mostly clear in the evening then becoming partly cloudy. Lows 73 to 81. East wind 5 to 10 miles per hour. Saturday, considerable cloudiness with a slight chance of showers and thunderstorms in the morning, then cloudy with a chance of showers and a slight chance of thunderstorms in the afternoon. Not as warm. Highs 88 to 93. Southeast wind 5 to 15 miles per hour. Chance of rain 30%. Saturday night, showers and a slight chance of thunderstorms. Cooler. Low 66 to 76. East wind 5 to 15 miles per hour. Chance of rain 80%. Rainfall up to a half of an inch possible, except locally higher in thunderstorms. Sunday, showers and a chance of thunderstorms. Patchy blowing dust in the afternoon. Windy. Not as warm. Highs 80 to 85. South wind 15 to 25 miles per hour. Gusts up to 45 miles per hour. Chance of rain near 100%. Rainfall up to 3/4 of an inch possible, except locally higher in thunderstorms. Sunday night, showers likely with a slight chance of thunderstorms. Cooler. Low 61 to 71. Chance of rain 60%. Rainfall up to a half of an inch possible, except locally higher in thunderstorms. Columbus Day, mostly cloudy with showers likely and a slight chance of thunderstorms in the morning, then partly cloudy with a chance of showers and a slight chance of thunderstorms in the afternoon. Not as warm. High 74 to 81. Chance of rain 70%. Rainfall less than 1/4 of an inch, except locally higher in thunderstorms. Monday night, considerable cloudiness. A slight chance of showers and thunderstorms in the evening, then a chance of showers and a slight chance of thunderstorms after midnight. Cooler. Lows 56 to 65. Chance of rain 50%. Rainfall less than 1/10 of an inch, except locally higher in thunderstorms. Tuesday, partly cloudy with a chance of showers and a slight chance of thunderstorms in the morning, then mostly sunny in the afternoon. Highs 70 to 76. Chance of rain 40%. Tuesday night, clear and cooler.
lows 50 to 58. Wednesday, sunny. Highs 73 to 78. Wednesday night, clear. Lows 53 to 59. Thursday, sunny. High 78 to 83. The Phoenix, Arizona climate summary for yesterday, October 8, 2026. Yesterday's high temperature was 104 degrees and the low 81 degrees. No precipitation fell yesterday, which leaves the monthly total at 0.00 inches. The total precipitation for the year still stands at 2.78 inches. Yesterday the maximum wind observed was 10 miles an hour from the northeast, which occurred at 11.05 a.m. The highest wind gust observed was 16 miles per hour from the northeast, which occurred at 10.29 a.m. Yesterday the average wind speed was 5 miles per hour. Yesterday's maximum relative humidity was 42%, and the minimum relative humidity was 14%. The normal high temperature for today is 92 degrees, and the normal low is 69. The record high for today is 106, which occurred in 2024, and the record low is 48, which occurred in 1923. Sunrise today is at 6:28 a.m. and sunset is at 6:02 p.m. This morning's low temperature was 83 degrees. Wind advisory in effect from 2 a.m. Mountain Standard Time, or 2 a.m. Pacific Daylight Time to 5 p.m. Mountain Standard Time, or 5 p.m. Pacific Daylight Time Sunday. What? South winds 20 to 30 miles per hour with gusts up to 50 miles per hour expected. Where? In Arizona, Central La Paz, Gila River Valley, Cofa, Parker Valley, and southeast Yuma County. In California, Chuckwalla Mountains, Chuckwalla Valley, Imperial County Southeast, and Palo Verde Valley. When, from 2 a.m. Mountain Standard Time, or 2 a.m. Pacific Daylight Time to 5 p.m. Mountain Standard Time, or 5 p.m. Pacific Daylight Time Sunday. Impacts, difficult driving conditions, especially for larger vehicles traveling along roads with crosswinds. Light, unsecured objects may become airborne. A wind advisory means that sustained wind speeds of between 30 and 40 miles per hour are expected, or wind gusts of between 40 and 58 miles per hour. Winds this strong can make driving difficult, especially for high-profile vehicles. In addition, strong winds over desert areas could result in briefly lowered visibilities to well under a mile at times in blowing dust or blowing sand. Use extra caution. Wind advisory in effect from 8 a.m. to 5 p.m. Mountain Standard Time Sunday. What? South winds 20 to 30 miles per hour with gusts up to 45 miles per hour expected. Where? A portion of south central Arizona. When? From 8 a.m. to 5 p.m. Mountain Standard Time Sunday. Impacts, difficult driving conditions, especially for larger vehicles traveling along roads with crosswinds. Light, unsecured objects may become airborne. A wind advisory means that sustained wind speeds of between 30 and 40 miles per hour are expected, or wind gusts of between 40 and 58 miles per hour. Winds this strong can make driving difficult, especially for high-profile vehicles. In addition, strong winds over desert areas could result in briefly lowered visibilities to well under a mile at times in blowing dust or blowing sand. Use extra caution. Here is the synopsis for Southeast California, Southwest, and South Central Arizona. Dry conditions along with temperatures around 10 degrees above normal will persist today. An extreme heat warning remains in effect for western Imperial County and Yuma through this evening. A much more unsettled weather pattern is expected this weekend through early next week as a series of weather systems will affect the region, resulting in much cooler temperatures, breezy to windy conditions, and heightened rain chances. 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The current time is 9:51 a.m. Mountain Standard Time. Here is the 9 a.m. Mountain Standard Time observation for Phoenix, on Friday, October 9th. At Sky Harbor,
It was mostly sunny. Visibility 10 miles. Temperature was 90 degrees, dew point 51, relative humidity 26%. Wind was east, at 13 miles an hour. And the pressure was 29.81 inches, and rising. Other observations for South Central Arizona, including the Greater Phoenix area, it was sunny, with a temperature of 90 at Buckeye, 86 at Glendale, 87 at Luke Air Force Base, and 90 at Deer Valley. Under sunny skies, Scottsdale Airport reported 91, Falcon Field reported 88, Mesa Gateway reported 91, and Chandler reported 88. At Gila Bend, it was partly sunny, with a temperature of 86. At Buckeye, wind was east, at 16 miles an hour. Observations for northern Arizona, it was 68 at Cholo. It was sunny, with a temperature of 65 at Flagstaff, and 67 at Winslow. It was mostly sunny, with a temperature of 79 at Kingman, 69 at the Grand Canyon, 72 at Prescott, 72 at Payson, and 70 at Page. Observations for southern Arizona, at Nogales, it was sunny, with a temperature of 78. At Tucson, it was mostly sunny, with a temperature of 84. At Sierra Vista, it was cloudy, with a temperature of 75. Observations for Southern California, skies ranged from sunny to mostly sunny. It was 72 at Los Angeles Airport, 74 at San Diego, and 88 at Blythe. Regional observations, it was mostly sunny. It was 80 at Las Vegas, 70 at Salt Lake City, 65 at Albuquerque, and 71 at El Paso. Once again, at 9 a.m. in Phoenix, under mostly sunny skies. The Sky Harbor temperature was 90 degrees. Here is the latest forecast. For the following area, in Arizona, Central Phoenix, issued at 4 a.m. Mountain Standard Time. Wind advisory in effect from 8 a.m. to 5 p.m. Mountain Standard Time Sunday. Today, sunny and hot. Highs 98 to 103. Southeast wind 5 to 15 miles per hour. Tonight, mostly clear in the evening, then becoming partly cloudy. Lows 73 to 81. East wind 5 to 10 miles per hour. Saturday, considerable cloudiness with a slight chance of showers and thunderstorms in the morning, then cloudy with a chance of showers and a slight chance of thunderstorms in the afternoon. Not as warm. Highs 88 to 93. Southeast wind 5 to 15 miles per hour. Chance of rain 30%. Saturday night, showers and a slight chance of thunderstorms. Cooler. Low 66 to 76. East wind 5 to 15 miles per hour. Chance of rain 80%. Rainfall up to a half of an inch possible, except locally higher in thunderstorms. Sunday, showers and a chance of thunderstorms. Patchy blowing dust in the afternoon. Windy. Not as warm. Highs 80 to 85. South wind 15 to 25 miles per hour. Gusts up to 45 miles per hour. Chance of rain near 100%. Rainfall up to 3/4 of an inch possible, except locally higher in thunderstorms. Sunday night, showers likely with a slight chance of thunderstorms. Cooler. Low 61 to 71. Chance of rain 60%. Rainfall up to a half of an inch possible, except locally higher in thunderstorms. Columbus Day, mostly cloudy with showers likely and a slight chance of thunderstorms in the morning, then partly cloudy with a chance of showers and a slight chance of thunderstorms in the afternoon. Not as warm. High 74 to 81. Chance of rain 70%. Rainfall less than 1/4 inch, except locally higher in thunderstorms. Monday night, considerable cloudiness. A slight chance of showers and thunderstorms in the evening, then a chance of showers and a slight chance of thunderstorms after midnight. Cooler. Lows 56 to 65. Chance of rain 50%.
Rainfall less than a tenth of an inch, except locally higher in thunderstorms. Tuesday, partly cloudy with a chance of showers and a slight chance of thunderstorms in the morning, then mostly sunny in the afternoon. Highs 70 to 76. Chance of rain 40%. Tuesday night, clear and cooler. Lows 50 to 58. Wednesday, sunny. Highs 73 to 78. Wednesday night, clear. Lows 53 to 59. Thursday, sunny. Highs 78 to 83. The Phoenix, Arizona climate summary for yesterday, October 8, 2026. Yesterday's high temperature was 104 degrees and the low 81 degrees. No precipitation fell yesterday, which leaves the monthly total at 0.00 inches. The total precipitation for the year still stands at 2.78 inches. Yesterday the maximum wind observed was 10 miles an hour from the northeast, which occurred at 11.05 a.m. The highest wind gust observed was 16 miles per hour from the northeast, which occurred at 10:29 a.m. Yesterday the average wind speed was 5 miles per hour. Yesterday's maximum relative humidity was 42%, and the minimum relative humidity was 14%. The normal high temperature for today is 92 degrees, and the normal low is 69. The record high for today is 106, which occurred in 2024, and the record low is 48, which occurred in 1923. Sunrise today is at 6:28 a.m. and sunset is at 6:02 p.m. This morning's low temperature was 83 degrees. Wind advisory in effect from 2 a.m. Mountain Standard Time, or 2 a.m. Pacific Daylight Time to 5 p.m. Mountain Standard Time, or 5 p.m. Pacific Daylight Time Sunday. What? South winds 20 to 30 miles per hour with gusts up to 50 miles per hour expected. Where? In Arizona, Central La Paz, Gila River Valley, Cofa, Parker Valley, and southeast Yuma County. In California, Chuckwalla Mountains, Chuckwalla Valley, Imperial County Southeast, and Palo Verde Valley. When, from 2 a.m. Mountain Standard Time, or 2 a.m. Pacific Daylight Time to 5 p.m. Mountain Standard Time, or 5 p.m. Pacific Daylight Time Sunday. Impacts, difficult driving conditions, especially for larger vehicles traveling along roads with crosswinds. Light, unsecured objects may become airborne. A wind advisory means that sustained wind speeds of between 30 and 40 miles per hour are expected, or wind gusts of between 40 and 58 miles per hour. Winds this strong can make driving difficult, especially for high-profile vehicles. In addition, strong winds over desert areas could result in briefly lowered visibilities to well under a mile at times and blowing dust or blowing sand. Use extra caution. Wind advisory in effect from 8 a.m. to 5 p.m. Mountain Standard Time Sunday. What? South winds 20 to 30 miles per hour with gusts up to 45 miles per hour expected. Where? A portion of south central Arizona. When? From 8 a.m. to 5 p.m. Mountain Standard Time Sunday. Impacts, difficult driving conditions, especially for larger vehicles traveling along roads with crosswinds. Light, unsecured objects may become airborne. A wind advisory means that sustained wind speeds of between 30 and 40 miles per hour are expected, or wind gusts of between 40 and 58 miles per hour. Winds this strong can make driving difficult, especially for high-profile vehicles. In addition, strong winds over desert areas could result in briefly lowered visibilities to well under a mile at times and blowing dust or blowing sand. Use extra caution. Here is the synopsis for Southeast California, Southwest, and South Central Arizona. Dry conditions along with temperatures around 10 degrees above normal will persist today. An extreme heat warning remains in effect for Western Imperial County and Yuma through this evening. A much more unsettled weather pattern is expected this weekend through early next week as a series of weather systems will affect the region, resulting in much cooler temperatures, breezy to windy conditions, and heightened rain chances.
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The current time is 10:01 a.m. Mountain Standard Time. Here is the latest forecast for the following area in Arizona, Central Phoenix, issued at 4 a.m. Mountain Standard Time. Wind advisory in effect from 8 a.m. to 5 p.m. Mountain Standard Time Sunday. Today, sunny and hot. Highs 98 to 103. Southeast wind 5 to 15 miles per hour. Tonight, mostly clear in the evening, then becoming partly cloudy. Lows 73 to 81. East wind 5 to 10 miles per hour. Saturday, considerable cloudiness with a slight chance of showers and thunderstorms in the morning, then cloudy with a chance of showers and a slight chance of thunderstorms in the afternoon. Not as warm. Highs 88 to 93. Southeast wind 5 to 15 miles per hour. Chance of rain 30%. Saturday night, showers and a slight chance of thunderstorms. Cooler. Low 66 to 76. East wind 5 to 15 miles per hour. Chance of rain 80%. Rainfall up to a half of an inch possible, except locally higher in thunderstorms. Sunday, showers and a chance of thunderstorms. Patchy blowing dust in the afternoon. Windy. Not as warm. Highs 80 to 85. South wind 15 to 25 miles per hour. Gusts up to 45 miles per hour. Chance of rain near 100%. Rainfall up to 3/4 of an inch possible, except locally higher in thunderstorms. Sunday night, showers likely with a slight chance of thunderstorms. Cooler. Low 61 to 71. Chance of rain 60%. Rainfall up to a half of an inch possible, except locally higher in thunderstorms. Columbus Day, mostly cloudy with showers likely and a slight chance of thunderstorms in the morning, then partly cloudy with a chance of showers and a slight chance of thunderstorms in the afternoon. Not as warm. High 74 to 81. Chance of rain 70%. Rainfall less than 1/4 of an inch, except locally higher in thunderstorms. Monday night, considerable cloudiness. A slight chance of showers and thunderstorms in the evening, then a chance of showers and a slight chance of thunderstorms after midnight. Cooler. Lows 56 to 65. Chance of rain 50%. Rainfall less than 1/10 of an inch, except locally higher in thunderstorms. Tuesday, partly cloudy with a chance of showers and a slight chance of thunderstorms in the morning, then mostly sunny in the afternoon. Highs 70 to 76. Chance of rain 40%. Tuesday night, clear and cooler. Lows 50 to 58. Wednesday, sunny. Highs 73 to 78. Wednesday night, clear. Lows 53 to 59. Thursday, sunny. High 78 to 83. The Phoenix, Arizona climate summary for yesterday, October 8, 2026. Yesterday's high temperature was 104 degrees and the low 81 degrees. No precipitation fell yesterday, which leaves the monthly total at 0.00 inches. The total precipitation for the year still stands at 2.78 inches. Yesterday the maximum wind observed was 10 miles an hour from the northeast, which occurred at 11:05 a.m. The highest wind gust observed was 16 miles per hour from the northeast, which occurred at 10:29 a.m. Yesterday the average wind speed was 5 miles per hour. Yesterday's maximum relative humidity was 42% and the minimum relative humidity was 14%. The normal high temperature for today is 92 degrees, and the normal low is 69. The record high for today is 106, which occurred in 2024, and the record low is 48, which occurred in 1923. Sunrise today is at 6:28 a.m. and sunset is at 6:02 p.m. This morning's low temperature was 83 degrees.
Wind advisory in effect from 2 a.m. Mountain Standard Time, or 2 a.m. Pacific Daylight Time to 5 p.m. Mountain Standard Time, or 5 p.m. Pacific Daylight Time Sunday. What? South winds 20 to 30 miles per hour with gusts up to 50 miles per hour expected. Where? In Arizona, central La Paz, Gila River Valley, Cofa, Parker Valley, and southeast Yuma County. In California, Chuckwalla Mountains, Chuckwalla Valley, Imperial County Southeast, and Palo Verde Valley. When, from 2 a.m. Mountain Standard Time, or 2 a.m. Pacific Daylight Time to 5 p.m. Mountain Standard Time, or 5 p.m. Pacific Daylight Time Sunday. Impacts, difficult driving conditions, especially for larger vehicles traveling along roads with crosswinds. Light, unsecured objects may become airborne. A wind advisory means that sustained wind speeds of between 30 and 40 miles per hour are expected, or wind gusts of between 40 and 58 miles per hour. Winds this strong can make driving difficult, especially for high-profile vehicles. In addition, strong winds over desert areas could result in briefly lowered visibilities to well under a mile at times in blowing dust or blowing sand. Use extra caution. Wind advisory in effect from 8 a.m. to 5 p.m. Mountain Standard Time Sunday. What? South winds 20 to 30 miles per hour with gusts up to 45 miles per hour expected. Where? A portion of south central Arizona. When? From 8 a.m. to 5 p.m. Mountain Standard Time Sunday. Impacts, difficult driving conditions, especially for larger vehicles traveling along roads with crosswinds. Light, unsecured objects may become airborne. A wind advisory means that sustained wind speeds of between 30 and 40 miles per hour are expected, or wind gusts of between 40 and 58 miles per hour. Winds this strong can make driving difficult, especially for high-profile vehicles. In addition, strong winds over desert areas could result in briefly lowered visibilities to well under a mile at times in blowing dust or blowing sand. Use extra caution. Here is the synopsis for Southeast California, Southwest, and South Central Arizona. Dry conditions along with temperatures around 10 degrees above normal will persist today. An extreme heat warning remains in effect for western Imperial County and Yuma through this evening. A much more unsettled weather pattern is expected this weekend through early next week as a series of weather systems will affect the region, resulting in much cooler temperatures, breezy to windy conditions, and heightened rain chances. 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The current time is 10:09 a.m. Mountain Standard Time. Here is the latest forecast. For the following area, in Arizona, Central Phoenix, issued at 4 a.m. Mountain Standard Time. Wind advisory in effect from 8 a.m. to 5 p.m. Mountain Standard Time Sunday. Today, sunny and hot. Highs 98 to 103. Southeast wind 5 to 15 miles per hour. Tonight, mostly clear in the evening, then becoming partly cloudy. Lows 73 to 81. East wind 5 to 10 miles per hour. Saturday, considerable cloudiness with a slight chance of showers and thunderstorms in the morning, then cloudy with a chance of showers and a slight chance of thunderstorms in the afternoon. Not as warm. Highs 88 to 93. Southeast wind 5 to 15 miles per hour. Chance of rain 30%. Saturday night, showers and a slight chance of thunderstorms. Cooler. Low 66 to 76. East wind 5 to 15 miles per hour. Chance of rain 80%. Rainfall up to a half of an inch possible, except locally higher in thunderstorms. Sunday, showers and a chance of thunderstorms. Patchy blowing dust in the afternoon. Windy. Not as warm. Highs 80 to 85. South wind 15 to 25 miles per hour. Gusts up to 45 miles per hour. Chance of rain near 100%.
Rainfall up to 3/4 of an inch possible, except locally higher in thunderstorms. Sunday night, showers likely with a slight chance of thunderstorms. Cooler. Low 61 to 71. Chance of rain 60%. Rainfall up to 1/2 of an inch possible, except locally higher in thunderstorms. Columbus Day, mostly cloudy with showers likely and a slight chance of thunderstorms in the morning, then partly cloudy with a chance of showers and a slight chance of thunderstorms in the afternoon. Not as warm. High 74 to 81. Chance of rain 70%. Rainfall less than 1/4 of an inch, except locally higher in thunderstorms. Monday night, considerable cloudiness. A slight chance of showers and thunderstorms in the evening, then a chance of showers and a slight chance of thunderstorms after midnight. Cooler. Lows 56 to 65. Chance of rain 50%. Rainfall less than 1/10 of an inch, except locally higher in thunderstorms. Tuesday, partly cloudy with a chance of showers and a slight chance of thunderstorms in the morning, then mostly sunny in the afternoon. Highs 70 to 76. Chance of rain 40%. Tuesday night, clear and cooler. Lows 50 to 58. Wednesday, sunny. Highs 73 to 78. Wednesday night, clear. Lows 53 to 59. Thursday, sunny. Highs 78 to 83. The Phoenix, Arizona climate summary for yesterday, October 8, 2026. Yesterday's high temperature was 104 degrees and the low 81 degrees. No precipitation fell yesterday, which leaves the monthly total at 0.00 inches. The total precipitation for the year still stands at 2.78 inches. Yesterday the maximum wind observed was 10 miles an hour from the northeast, which occurred at 11.05 a.m. The highest wind gust observed was 16 miles per hour from the northeast, which occurred at 10.29 a.m. Yesterday the average wind speed was 5 miles per hour. Yesterday's maximum relative humidity was 42%, and the minimum relative humidity was 14%. The normal high temperature for today is 92 degrees, and the normal low is 69. The record high for today is 106, which occurred in 2024, and the record low is 48, which occurred in 1923. Sunrise today is at 6:28 a.m. and sunset is at 6:02 p.m. This morning's low temperature was 83 degrees. Wind advisory in effect from 2 a.m. Mountain Standard Time, or 2 a.m. Pacific Daylight Time to 5 p.m. Mountain Standard Time, or 5 p.m. Pacific Daylight Time Sunday. What? South winds 20 to 30 miles per hour with gusts up to 50 miles per hour expected. Where? In Arizona, Central La Paz, Gila River Valley, Cofa, Parker Valley, in southeast Yuma County. In California, Chuckwalla Mountains, Chuckwalla Valley, Imperial County Southeast, in Palo Verde Valley. When, from 2 a.m. Mountain Standard Time, or 2 a.m. Pacific Daylight Time to 5 p.m. Mountain Standard Time, or 5 p.m. Pacific Daylight Time Sunday. Impacts, difficult driving conditions, especially for larger vehicles traveling along roads with crosswinds. Light, unsecured objects may become airborne. A wind advisory means that sustained wind speeds of between 30 and 40 miles per hour are expected, or wind gusts of between 40 and 58 miles per hour. Winds this strong can make driving difficult, especially for high-profile vehicles. In addition, strong winds over desert areas could result in briefly lowered visibilities to well under a mile at times in blowing dust or blowing sand. Use extra caution. Wind advisory in effect from 8 a.m. to 5 p.m. Mountain Standard Time Sunday. What? South winds 20 to 30 miles per hour with gusts up to 45 miles per hour expected. Where? A portion of south central Arizona. When? From 8 a.m. to 5 p.m. Mountain Standard Time Sunday. Impacts, difficult driving conditions, especially for larger vehicles traveling along roads with crosswinds.
light, unsecured objects may become airborne. A wind advisory means that sustained wind speeds of between 30 and

this evening. A much more unsettled weather pattern is expected this weekend through early next week as a series of weather systems will affect the region, resulting in much cooler temperatures, breezy to windy conditions, and heightened rain chances. 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The current time is 10:17 a.m. Mountain Standard Time. Here is the 10 a.m. Mountain Standard Time observation for Phoenix on Friday, October 9th. At Sky Harbor, it was mostly sunny. Visibility 10 miles. Temperature was 94 degrees, dew point 52, relative humidity 24%. Wind was east at 10 miles an hour. And the pressure was 29.82 inches and rising. Other observations for South Central Arizona, including the greater Phoenix area, it was sunny, with a temperature of 91 at Buckeye, 91 at Glendale, 92 at Deer Valley, and 92 at Scottsdale Airport. Under sunny skies, Falcon Field reported 92, Mesa Gateway reported 93, and Chandler reported 91. At Gila Bend, it was partly sunny, with a temperature of 91. At Buckeye, wind was east at 21 miles an hour. Observations for northern Arizona, it was 72 at Chulo. It was sunny, with a temperature of 68 at Flagstaff, 80 at Kingman, 77 at Prescott, and 72 at Winslow. It was mostly sunny, with a temperature of 71 at the Grand Canyon, and 73 at Page. At Payson, it was partly sunny, with a temperature of 72. Observations for southern Arizona, it was sunny, with a temperature of 88 at Tucson, and 82 at Nogales. At Sierra Vista, it was mostly sunny, with a temperature of 79. Observations for southern California, skies ranged from sunny to mostly sunny. It was 74 at Los Angeles Airport, 76 at San Diego, and 90 at Blythe. Regional observations, skies ranged from mostly sunny to partly sunny. It was 83 at Las Vegas, 74 at Salt Lake City, 68 at Albuquerque, and 74 at El Paso. Once again, at 10 a.m. in Phoenix, under mostly sunny skies. The Sky Harbor temperature was 94 degrees. Here is the latest forecast. For the following area, in Arizona, Central Phoenix, issued at 4 a.m. Mountain Standard Time. Wind advisory in effect from 8 a.m. to 5 p.m. Mountain Standard Time Sunday. Today, sunny and hot. Highs 98 to 103. Southeast wind 5 to 15 miles per hour. Tonight, mostly clear in the evening, then becoming partly cloudy. Lows 73 to 81. East wind 5 to 10 miles per hour. Saturday, considerable cloudiness with a slight chance of showers and thunderstorms in the morning, then cloudy with a chance of showers and a slight chance of thunderstorms in the afternoon. Not as warm. Highs 88 to 93. Southeast wind 5 to 15 miles per hour. Chance of rain 30%. Saturday night, showers and a slight chance of thunderstorms. Cooler. Low 66 to 76. East wind 5 to 15 miles per hour. Chance of rain 80%. Rainfall up to a half of an inch possible, except locally higher in thunderstorms. Sunday, showers and a chance of thunderstorms. Patchy blowing dust in the afternoon. Windy. Not as warm. Highs 80 to 85. South wind 15 to 25 miles per hour. Gusts up to 45 miles per hour. Chance of rain near 100%. Rainfall up to 3/4 of an inch possible, except locally higher in thunderstorms. Sunday night, showers likely with a slight chance of thunderstorms. Cooler. Low 61 to 71. Chance of rain 60%. Rainfall up to a half of an inch possible, except locally higher in thunderstorms. Columbus Day, mostly cloudy with showers likely and a slight chance of thunderstorms in the morning, then partly cloudy with a chance of showers and a slight

slight chance of thunderstorms in the afternoon. Not as warm. High 74 to 81. Chance of rain 70%. Rainfall less than a quarter of an inch, except locally higher in thunderstorms. Monday night, considerable cloudiness. A slight chance of showers and thunderstorms in the evening, then a chance of showers and a slight chance of thunderstorms after midnight. Cooler. Lows 56 to 65. Chance of rain 50%. Rainfall less than a tenth of an inch, except locally higher in thunderstorms. Tuesday, partly cloudy with a chance of showers and a slight chance of thunderstorms in the morning, then mostly sunny in the afternoon. Highs 70 to 76. Chance of rain 40%. Tuesday night, clear and cooler. Lows 50 to 58. Wednesday, sunny. Highs 73 to 78. Wednesday night, clear. Lows 53 to 59. Thursday, sunny. High 78 to 83. The Phoenix, Arizona climate summary for yesterday, October 8, 2026. Yesterday's high temperature was 104 degrees and the low 81 degrees. No precipitation fell yesterday, which leaves the monthly total at 0.00 inches. The total precipitation for the year still stands at 2.78 inches. Yesterday the maximum wind observed was 10 miles an hour from the northeast, which occurred at 11.05 a.m. The highest wind gust observed was 16 miles per hour from the northeast, which occurred at 10.29 a.m. Yesterday the average wind speed was 5 miles per hour. Yesterday's maximum relative humidity was 42%, and the minimum relative humidity was 14%. The normal high temperature for today is 92 degrees, and the normal low is 69. The record high for today is 106, which occurred in 2024, and the record low is 48, which occurred in 1923. Sunrise today is at 6:28 a.m. and sunset is at 6:02 p.m. This morning's low temperature was 83 degrees. Wind advisory in effect from 2 a.m. Mountain Standard Time, or 2 a.m. Pacific Daylight Time to 5 p.m. Mountain Standard Time, or 5 p.m. Pacific Daylight Time Sunday. What? South winds 20 to 30 miles per hour with gusts up to 50 miles per hour expected. Where? In Arizona, central La Paz, Gila River Valley, Cofa, Parker Valley, in southeast Yuma County. In California, Chuckwalla Mountains, Chuckwalla Valley, Imperial County Southeast, and Palo Verde Valley. When, from 2 a.m. Mountain Standard Time, or 2 a.m. Pacific Daylight Time to 5 p.m. Mountain Standard Time, or 5 p.m. Pacific Daylight Time Sunday. Impacts, difficult driving conditions, especially for larger vehicles traveling along roads with crosswinds. Light, unsecured objects may become airborne. A wind advisory means that sustained wind speeds of between 30 and 40 miles per hour are expected, or wind gusts of between 40 and 58 miles per hour. Winds this strong can make driving difficult, especially for high-profile vehicles. In addition, strong winds over desert areas could result in briefly lowered visibilities to well under a mile at times in blowing dust or blowing sand. Use extra caution. Wind advisory in effect from 8 a.m. to 5 p.m. Mountain Standard Time Sunday. What? South winds 20 to 30 miles per hour with gusts up to 45 miles per hour expected. Where? A portion of south central Arizona. When? From 8 a.m. to 5 p.m. Mountain Standard Time Sunday. Impacts, difficult driving conditions, especially for larger vehicles traveling along roads with crosswinds. Light, unsecured objects may become airborne. A wind advisory means that sustained wind speeds of between 30 and 40 miles per hour are expected, or wind gusts of between 40 and 58 miles per hour. Winds this strong can make driving difficult, especially for high-profile vehicles. In addition, strong winds over desert areas could result in briefly lowered visibilities to well under a mile at times in blowing dust or blowing sand. Use extra caution.
Here is the synopsis for Southeast California, Southwest, and South Central Arizona. Dry conditions along with temperatures around 10 degrees above normal will persist today. An extreme heat warning remains in effect for Western Imperial County and Yuma through this evening. A much more unsettled weather pattern is expected this weekend through early next week as a series of weather systems will affect the region, resulting in much cooler temperatures, breezy to windy conditions, and heightened rain chances. 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The current time is 10:28 a.m. Mountain Standard Time. Here is the 10 a.m. Mountain Standard Time observation for Phoenix on Friday, October 9th. At Sky Harbor, it was mostly sunny. Visibility 10 miles. Temperature was 94 degrees, dew point 52, relative humidity 24%. Wind was east, at 10 miles an hour. And the pressure was 29.82 inches, and rising. Other observations for South Central Arizona, including the greater Phoenix area, it was sunny, with a temperature of 91 at Buckeye, 91 at Glendale, 92 at Deer Valley, and 92 at Scottsdale Airport. Under sunny skies, Falcon Field reported 92, Mesa Gateway reported 93, and Chandler reported 91. At Gila Bend, it was partly sunny, with a temperature of 91. At Buckeye, wind was east, at 21 miles an hour. Observations for northern Arizona, it was 72 at Chulo. It was sunny, with a temperature of 68 at Flagstaff, 80 at Kingman, 77 at Prescott, and 72 at Winslow. It was mostly sunny, with a temperature of 71 at the Grand Canyon, and 73 at Page. At Payson, it was partly sunny, with a temperature of 72. Observations for southern Arizona, it was sunny, with a temperature of 88 at Tucson, and 82 at Nogales. At Sierra Vista, it was mostly sunny, with a temperature of 79. Observations for Southern California, skies ranged from sunny to mostly sunny. It was 74 at Los Angeles Airport, 76 at San Diego, and 90 at Blythe. Regional observations, skies ranged from mostly sunny to partly sunny. It was 83 at Las Vegas, 74 at Salt Lake City, 68 at Albuquerque, and 74 at El Paso. Once again, at 10 a.m. in Phoenix, under mostly sunny skies. The Sky Harbor temperature was 94 degrees. Here is the latest forecast. For the following area, in Arizona, Central Phoenix, issued at 4 a.m. Mountain Standard Time. Wind advisory in effect from 8 a.m. to 5 p.m. Mountain Standard Time Sunday. Today, sunny and hot. Highs 98 to 103. Southeast wind 5 to 15 miles per hour. Tonight, mostly clear in the evening, then becoming partly cloudy. Lows 73 to 81. East wind 5 to 10 miles per hour. Saturday, considerable cloudiness with a slight chance of showers and thunderstorms in the morning, then cloudy with a chance of showers and a slight chance of thunderstorms in the afternoon. Not as warm. Highs 88 to 93. Southeast wind 5 to 15 miles per hour. Chance of rain 30%. Saturday night, showers and a slight chance of thunderstorms. Cooler. Low 66 to 76. East wind 5 to 15 miles per hour. Chance of rain 80%. Rainfall up to a half of an inch possible, except locally higher in thunderstorms. Sunday, showers and a chance of thunderstorms. Patchy blowing dust in the afternoon. Windy. Not as warm. Highs 80 to 85. South wind 15 to 25 miles per hour. Gusts up to 45 miles per hour. Chance of rain near 100%. Rainfall up to 3/4 of an inch possible, except locally higher in thunderstorms. Sunday night, showers likely with a slight chance of thunderstorms. Cooler. Low 61 to 71.
chance of rain 60%. Rainfall up to a half of an inch possible, except locally higher in thunderstorms. Columbus Day, mostly cloudy with showers likely and a slight chance of thunderstorms in the morning, then partly cloudy with a chance of showers and a slight chance of thunderstorms in the afternoon. Not as warm. High 74 to 81. Chance of rain 70%. Rainfall less than a quarter of an inch, except locally higher in thunderstorms. Monday night, considerable cloudiness. A slight chance of showers and thunderstorms in the evening, then a chance of showers and a slight chance of thunderstorms after midnight. Cooler. Lows 56 to 65. Chance of rain 50%. Rainfall less than a tenth of an inch, except locally higher in thunderstorms. Tuesday, partly cloudy with a chance of showers and a slight chance of thunderstorms in the morning, then mostly sunny in the afternoon. Highs 70 to 76. Chance of rain 40%. Tuesday night, clear and cooler. Lows 50 to 58. Wednesday, sunny. Highs 73 to 78. Wednesday night, clear. Lows 53 to 59. Thursday, sunny. High 78 to 83. The Phoenix, Arizona climate summary for yesterday, October 8, 2026. Yesterday's high temperature was 104 degrees and the low 81 degrees. No precipitation fell yesterday, which leaves the monthly total at 0.00 inches. The total precipitation for the year still stands at 2.78 inches. Yesterday the maximum wind observed was 10 miles an hour from the northeast, which occurred at 11.05 a.m. The highest wind gust observed was 16 miles per hour from the northeast, which occurred at 10.29 a.m. Yesterday the average wind speed was 5 miles per hour. Yesterday's maximum relative humidity was 42%, and the minimum relative humidity was 14%. The normal high temperature for today is 92 degrees, and the normal low is 69. The record high for today is 106, which occurred in 2024, and the record low is 48, which occurred in 1923. Sunrise today is at 6:28 a.m. and sunset is at 6:02 p.m. This morning's low temperature was 83 degrees. Wind advisory in effect from 2 a.m. Mountain Standard Time, or 2 a.m. Pacific Daylight Time to 5 p.m. Mountain Standard Time, or 5 p.m. Pacific Daylight Time Sunday. What? South winds 20 to 30 miles per hour with gusts up to 50 miles per hour expected. Where? In Arizona, Central La Paz, Gila River Valley, Cofa, Parker Valley, in southeast Yuma County. In California, Chuckwalla Mountains, Chuckwalla Valley, Imperial County Southeast, and Palo Verde Valley. When, from 2 a.m. Mountain Standard Time, or 2 a.m. Pacific Daylight Time to 5 p.m. Mountain Standard Time, or 5 p.m. Pacific Daylight Time Sunday. Impacts, difficult driving conditions, especially for larger vehicles traveling along roads with crosswinds. Light, unsecured objects may become airborne. A wind advisory means that sustained wind speeds of between 30 and 40 miles per hour are expected, or wind gusts of between 40 and 58 miles per hour. Winds this strong can make driving difficult, especially for high-profile vehicles. In addition, strong winds over desert areas could result in briefly lowered visibilities to well under a mile at times and blowing dust or blowing sand. Use extra caution. Wind advisory in effect from 8 a.m. to 5 p.m. Mountain Standard Time Sunday. What? South winds 20 to 30 miles per hour with gusts up to 45 miles per hour expected. Where? A portion of south central Arizona. When? From 8 a.m. to 5 p.m. Mountain Standard Time Sunday. Impacts, difficult driving conditions, especially for larger vehicles traveling along roads with crosswinds. Light, unsecured objects may become airborne. A wind advisory means that sustained wind speeds of between 30 and 40 miles per hour are expected, or wind gusts of between 40 and 58 miles per hour.
Winds this strong can make driving difficult, especially for high-profile vehicles. In addition, strong winds over desert areas could result in briefly lowered visibilities to well under a mile at times in blowing dust or blowing sand. Use extra caution. Here is the synopsis for Southeast California, Southwest, and South Central Arizona. Dry conditions along with temperatures around 10 degrees above normal will persist today. An extreme heat warning remains in effect for Western Imperial County and Yuma through this evening. A much more unsettled weather pattern is expected this weekend through early next week as a series of weather systems will affect the region, resulting in much cooler temperatures, breezy to windy conditions, and heightened rain chances. 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The current time is 10:38 a.m. Mountain Standard Time. Here is the 10 a.m. Mountain Standard Time observation for Phoenix, on Friday, October 9th. At Sky Harbor, it was mostly sunny. Visibility 10 miles. Temperature was 94 degrees, dew point 52, relative humidity 24%. Wind was east, at 10 miles an hour. And the pressure was 29.82 inches, and rising. Other observations for South Central Arizona, including the greater Phoenix area, it was sunny, with a temperature of 91 at Buckeye, 91 at Glendale, 92 at Deer Valley, and 92 at Scottsdale Airport. Under sunny skies, Falcon Field reported 92, Mesa Gateway reported 93, and Chandler reported 91. At Gila Bend, it was partly sunny, with a temperature of 91. At Buckeye, wind was east, at 21 miles an hour. Observations for northern Arizona, it was 72 at Cholo. It was sunny, with a temperature of 68 at Flagstaff, 80 at Kingman, 77 at Prescott, and 72 at Winslow. It was mostly sunny, with a temperature of 71 at the Grand Canyon, and 73 at Page. At Payson, it was partly sunny, with a temperature of 72. Observations for southern Arizona, it was sunny, with a temperature of 88 at Tucson, and 82 at Nogales. At Sierra Vista, it was mostly sunny, with a temperature of 79. Observations for Southern California, skies ranged from sunny to mostly sunny. It was 74 at Los Angeles Airport, 76 at San Diego, and 90 at Blythe. Regional observations, skies ranged from mostly sunny to partly sunny. It was 83 at Las Vegas, 74 at Salt Lake City, 68 at Albuquerque, and 74 at El Paso. Once again, at 10 a.m. in Phoenix, under mostly sunny skies. The Sky Harbor temperature was 94 degrees. Here is the latest forecast. For the following area, in Arizona, Central Phoenix, issued at 4 a.m. Mountain Standard Time. Wind advisory in effect from 8 a.m. to 5 p.m. Mountain Standard Time Sunday. Today, sunny and hot. Highs 98 to 103. Southeast wind 5 to 15 miles per hour. Tonight, mostly clear in the evening, then becoming partly cloudy. Lows 73 to 81. East wind 5 to 10 miles per hour. Saturday, considerable cloudiness with a slight chance of showers and thunderstorms in the morning, then cloudy with a chance of showers and a slight chance of thunderstorms in the afternoon. Not as warm. Highs 88 to 93. Southeast wind 5 to 15 miles per hour. Chance of rain 30%. Saturday night, showers and a slight chance of thunderstorms. Cooler. Low 66 to 76. East wind 5 to 15 miles per hour. Chance of rain 80%. Rainfall up to a half of an inch possible, except locally higher in thunderstorms. Sunday, showers and a chance of thunderstorms. Patchy blowing dust in the afternoon. Windy. Not as warm. Highs 80 to 85. South wind 15 to 25 miles per hour. Gusts up to 45 miles per hour.
chance of rain near 100%. Rainfall up to 3/4 of an inch possible, except locally higher in thunderstorms. Sunday night, showers likely with a slight chance of thunderstorms. Cooler. Low 61 to 71. Chance of rain 60%. Rainfall up to 1/2 of an inch possible, except locally higher in thunderstorms. Columbus Day, mostly cloudy with showers likely and a slight chance of thunderstorms in the morning, then partly cloudy with a chance of showers and a slight chance of thunderstorms in the afternoon. Not as warm. High 74 to 81. Chance of rain 70%. Rainfall less than 1/4 of an inch, except locally higher in thunderstorms. Monday night, considerable cloudiness. A slight chance of showers and thunderstorms in the evening, then a chance of showers and a slight chance of thunderstorms after midnight. Cooler. Lows 56 to 65. Chance of rain 50%. Rainfall less than 1/10 of an inch, except locally higher in thunderstorms. Tuesday, partly cloudy with a chance of showers and a slight chance of thunderstorms in the morning, then mostly sunny in the afternoon. Highs 70 to 76. Chance of rain 40%. Tuesday night, clear and cooler. Lows 50 to 58. Wednesday, sunny. Highs 73 to 78. Wednesday night, clear. Lows 53 to 59. Thursday, sunny. High 78 to 83. The Phoenix, Arizona climate summary for yesterday, October 8, 2026. Yesterday's high temperature was 104 degrees and the low 81 degrees. No precipitation fell yesterday, which leaves the monthly total at 0.00 inches. The total precipitation for the year still stands at 2.78 inches. Yesterday the maximum wind observed was 10 miles an hour from the northeast, which occurred at 11.05 a.m. The highest wind gust observed was 16 miles per hour from the northeast, which occurred at 10.29 a.m. Yesterday the average wind speed was 5 miles per hour. Yesterday's maximum relative humidity was 42%, and the minimum relative humidity was 14%. The normal high temperature for today is 92 degrees, and the normal low is 69. The record high for today is 106, which occurred in 2024, and the record low is 48, which occurred in 1923. Sunrise today is at 6:28 a.m. and sunset is at 6:02 p.m. This morning's low temperature was 83 degrees. Wind advisory in effect from 2 a.m. Mountain Standard Time, or 2 a.m. Pacific Daylight Time to 5 p.m. Mountain Standard Time, or 5 p.m. Pacific Daylight Time Sunday. What? South winds 20 to 30 miles per hour with gusts up to 50 miles per hour expected. Where? In Arizona, central La Paz, Gila River Valley, Cofa, Parker Valley, and southeast Yuma County. In California, Chuckwalla Mountains, Chuckwalla Valley, Imperial County Southeast, and Palo Verde Valley. When, from 2 a.m. Mountain Standard Time, or 2 a.m. Pacific Daylight Time to 5 p.m. Mountain Standard Time, or 5 p.m. Pacific Daylight Time Sunday. Impacts, difficult driving conditions, especially for larger vehicles traveling along roads with crosswinds. Light, unsecured objects may become airborne. A wind advisory means that sustained wind speeds of between 30 and 40 miles per hour are expected, or wind gusts of between 40 and 58 miles per hour. Winds this strong can make driving difficult, especially for high-profile vehicles. In addition, strong winds over desert areas could result in briefly lowered visibilities to well under a mile at times and blowing dust or blowing sand. Use extra caution. Wind advisory in effect from 8 a.m. to 5 p.m. Mountain Standard Time Sunday. What? South winds 20 to 30 miles per hour with gusts up to 45 miles per hour expected. Where? A portion of south central Arizona. When? From 8 a.m. to 5 p.m. Mountain Standard Time Sunday. Impacts,
difficult driving conditions, especially for larger vehicles traveling along roads with crosswinds. Light, unsecured objects may become airborne. A wind advisory means that sustained wind speeds of between 30 and 40 miles per hour are expected, or wind gusts of between 40 and 58 miles per hour. Winds this strong can make driving difficult, especially for high-profile vehicles. In addition, strong winds over desert areas could result in briefly lowered visibilities to well under a mile at times in blowing dust or blowing sand. Use extra caution. Here is the synopsis for Southeast California, Southwest, and South Central Arizona. Dry conditions along with temperatures around 10 degrees above normal will persist today. An extreme heat warning remains in effect for Western Imperial County and Yuma through this evening. A much more unsettled weather pattern is expected this weekend through early next week as a series of weather systems will affect the region, resulting in much cooler temperatures, breezy to windy conditions, and heightened rain chances. 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The current time is 10:48 a.m. Mountain Standard Time. Here is the 10 a.m. Mountain Standard Time observation for Phoenix, on Friday, October 9th. At Sky Harbor, it was mostly sunny. Visibility 10 miles. Temperature was 94 degrees, dew point 52, relative humidity 24%. Wind was east, at 10 miles an hour. And the pressure was 29.82 inches, and rising. Other observations for South Central Arizona, including the greater Phoenix area, it was sunny, with a temperature of 91 at Buckeye, 91 at Glendale, 92 at Deer Valley, and 92 at Scottsdale Airport. Under sunny skies, Falcon Field reported 92, Mesa Gateway reported 93, and Chandler reported 91. At Gila Bend, it was partly sunny, with a temperature of 91. At Buckeye, wind was east, at 21 miles an hour. Observations for northern Arizona, it was 72 at Chulo. It was sunny, with a temperature of 68 at Flagstaff, 80 at Kingman, 77 at Prescott, and 72 at Winslow. It was mostly sunny, with a temperature of 71 at the Grand Canyon, and 73 at Page. At Payson, it was partly sunny, with a temperature of 72. Observations for southern Arizona, it was sunny, with a temperature of 88 at Tucson, and 82 at Nogales. At Sierra Vista, it was mostly sunny, with a temperature of 79. Observations for Southern California, skies ranged from sunny to mostly sunny. It was 74 at Los Angeles Airport, 76 at San Diego, and 90 at Blythe. Regional observations, skies ranged from mostly sunny to partly sunny. It was 83 at Las Vegas, 74 at Salt Lake City, 68 at Albuquerque, and 74 at El Paso. Once again, at 10 a.m. in Phoenix, under mostly sunny skies. The Sky Harbor temperature was 94 degrees. Here is the latest forecast. For the following area, in Arizona, Central Phoenix, issued at 4 a.m. Mountain Standard Time. Wind advisory in effect from 8 a.m. to 5 p.m. Mountain Standard Time Sunday. Today, sunny and hot. Highs 98 to 103. Southeast wind 5 to 15 miles per hour. Tonight, mostly clear in the evening, then becoming partly cloudy. Lows 73 to 81. East wind 5 to 10 miles per hour. Saturday, considerable cloudiness with a slight chance of showers and thunderstorms in the morning, then cloudy with a chance of showers and a slight chance of thunderstorms in the afternoon. Not as warm. Highs 88 to 93. Southeast wind 5 to 15 miles per hour. Chance of rain 30%. Saturday night, showers and a slight chance of thunderstorms. Cooler. Low 66 to 76. East wind 5 to 15 miles per hour. Chance of rain 80%.
Rainfall up to a half of an inch possible, except locally higher in thunderstorms. Sunday, showers and a chance of thunderstorms. Patchy blowing dust in the afternoon. Windy. Not as warm. Highs 80 to 85. South wind 15 to 25 miles per hour. Gusts up to 45 miles per hour. Chance of rain near 100%. Rainfall up to 3/4 of an inch possible, except locally higher in thunderstorms. Sunday night, showers likely with a slight chance of thunderstorms. Cooler. Low 61 to 71. Chance of rain 60%. Rainfall up to a half of an inch possible, except locally higher in thunderstorms. Columbus Day, mostly cloudy with showers likely and a slight chance of thunderstorms in the morning, then partly cloudy with a chance of showers and a slight chance of thunderstorms in the afternoon. Not as warm. High 74 to 81. Chance of rain 70%. Rainfall less than 1/4 of an inch, except locally higher in thunderstorms. Monday night, considerable cloudiness. A slight chance of showers and thunderstorms in the evening, then a chance of showers and a slight chance of thunderstorms after midnight. Cooler. Lows 56 to 65. Chance of rain 50%. Rainfall less than 1/10 of an inch, except locally higher in thunderstorms. Tuesday, partly cloudy with a chance of showers and a slight chance of thunderstorms in the morning, then mostly sunny in the afternoon. Highs 70 to 76. Chance of rain 40%. Tuesday night, clear and cooler. Lows 50 to 58. Wednesday, sunny. Highs 73 to 78. Wednesday night, clear. Lows 53 to 59. Thursday, sunny. High 78 to 83. The Phoenix, Arizona climate summary for yesterday, October 8, 2026. Yesterday's high temperature was 104 degrees and the low 81 degrees. No precipitation fell yesterday, which leaves the monthly total at 0.00 inches. The total precipitation for the year still stands at 2.78 inches. Yesterday the maximum wind observed was 10 miles an hour from the northeast, which occurred at 11.05 a.m. The highest wind gust observed was 16 miles per hour from the northeast, which occurred at 10.29 a.m. Yesterday the average wind speed was 5 miles per hour. Yesterday's maximum relative humidity was 42%, and the minimum relative humidity was 14%. The normal high temperature for today is 92 degrees, and the normal low is 69. The record high for today is 106, which occurred in 2024, and the record low is 48, which occurred in 1923. Sunrise today is at 6:28 a.m. and sunset is at 6:02 p.m. This morning's low temperature was 83 degrees. Wind advisory in effect from 2 a.m. Mountain Standard Time, or 2 a.m. Pacific Daylight Time to 5 p.m. Mountain Standard Time, or 5 p.m. Pacific Daylight Time Sunday. What? South winds 20 to 30 miles per hour with gusts up to 50 miles per hour expected. Where? In Arizona, central La Paz, Gila River Valley, Cofa, Parker Valley, and southeast Yuma County. In California, Chuckwalla Mountains, Chuckwalla Valley, Imperial County Southeast, and Palo Verde Valley. When, from 2 a.m. Mountain Standard Time, or 2 a.m. Pacific Daylight Time to 5 p.m. Mountain Standard Time, or 5 p.m. Pacific Daylight Time Sunday. Impacts, difficult driving conditions, especially for larger vehicles traveling along roads with crosswinds. Light, unsecured objects may become airborne. A wind advisory means that sustained wind speeds of between 30 and 40 miles per hour are expected, or wind gusts of between 40 and 58 miles per hour. Winds this strong can make driving difficult, especially for high-profile vehicles. In addition, strong winds over desert areas could result in briefly lowered visibilities to well under a mile at times in blowing dust or blowing sand. Use extra caution.
Wind advisory in effect from 8 a.m. to 5 p.m. Mountain Standard Time Sunday. What? South winds 20 to 30 miles per hour with gusts up to 45 miles per hour expected. Where? A portion of south central Arizona. When? From 8 a.m. to 5 p.m. Mountain Standard Time Sunday. Impacts, difficult driving conditions, especially for larger vehicles traveling along roads with crosswinds. Light, unsecured objects may become airborne. A wind advisory means that sustained wind speeds of between 30 and 40 miles per hour are expected, or wind gusts of between 40 and 58 miles per hour. Winds this strong can make driving difficult, especially for high-profile vehicles. In addition, strong winds over desert areas could result in briefly lowered visibilities to well under a mile at times and blowing dust or blowing sand. Use extra caution. Here is the synopsis for Southeast California, Southwest, and South Central Arizona. Dry conditions along with temperatures around 10 degrees above normal will persist today. An extreme heat warning remains in effect for Western Imperial County and Yuma through this evening. A much more unsettled weather pattern is expected this weekend through early next week as a series of weather systems will affect the region, resulting in much cooler temperatures, breezy to windy conditions, and heightened rain chances. 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The current time is 10:59 a.m. Mountain Standard Time. Here is the 10 a.m. Mountain Standard Time observation for Phoenix, on Friday, October 9th. At Sky Harbor, it was mostly sunny. Visibility 10 miles. Temperature was 94 degrees, dew point 52, relative humidity 24%. Wind was east, at 10 miles an hour. And the pressure was 29.82 inches, and rising. Other observations for South Central Arizona, including the greater Phoenix area, it was sunny, with a temperature of 91 at Buckeye, 91 at Glendale, 92 at Deer Valley, and 92 at Scottsdale Airport. Under sunny skies, Falcon Field reported 92, Mesa Gateway reported 93, and Chandler reported 91. At Gila Bend, it was partly sunny, with a temperature of 91. At Buckeye, wind was east, at 21 miles an hour. Observations for northern Arizona, it was 72 at Chulo. It was sunny, with a temperature of 68 at Flagstaff, 80 at Kingman, 77 at Prescott, and 72 at Winslow. It was mostly sunny, with a temperature of 71 at the Grand Canyon, and 73 at Page. At Payson, it was partly sunny, with a temperature of 72. Observations for southern Arizona, it was sunny, with a temperature of 88 at Tucson, and 82 at Nogales. At Sierra Vista, it was mostly sunny, with a temperature of 79. Observations for southern California, skies ranged from sunny to mostly sunny. It was 74 at Los Angeles Airport, 76 at San Diego, and 90 at Blythe. Regional observations, skies ranged from mostly sunny to partly sunny. It was 83 at Las Vegas, 74 at Salt Lake City, 68 at Albuquerque, and 74 at El Paso. Once again, at 10 a.m. in Phoenix, under mostly sunny skies. The Sky Harbor temperature was 94 degrees. Here is the latest forecast. For the following area, in Arizona, Central Phoenix, issued at 4 a.m. Mountain Standard Time. Wind advisory in effect from 8 a.m. to 5 p.m. Mountain Standard Time Sunday. Today, sunny and hot. Highs 98 to 103. Southeast wind 5 to 15 miles per hour. Tonight, mostly clear in the evening, then becoming partly cloudy. Lows 73 to 81. East wind 5 to 10 miles per hour. Saturday, considerable cloudiness with a slight chance of showers and thunderstorms in the morning, then cloudy with a chance of showers and a slight chance of thunderstorms in the afternoon. Not as warm. Highs 88 to 93. Southeast wind 5 to 15 miles per hour.
chance of rain 30%. Saturday night, showers and a slight chance of thunderstorms. Cooler. Low 66 to 76. East wind 5 to 15 miles per hour. Chance of rain 80%. Rainfall up to a half of an inch possible, except locally higher in thunderstorms. Sunday, showers and a chance of thunderstorms. Patchy blowing dust in the afternoon. Windy. Not as warm. Highs 80 to 85. South wind 15 to 25 miles per hour. Gusts up to 45 miles per hour. Chance of rain near 100%. Rainfall up to 3/4 of an inch possible, except locally higher in thunderstorms. Sunday night, showers likely with a slight chance of thunderstorms. Cooler. Low 61 to 71. Chance of rain 60%. Rainfall up to a half of an inch possible, except locally higher in thunderstorms. Columbus Day, mostly cloudy with showers likely and a slight chance of thunderstorms in the morning, then partly cloudy with a chance of showers and a slight chance of thunderstorms in the afternoon. Not as warm. High 74 to 81. Chance of rain 70%. Rainfall less than 1/4 of an inch, except locally higher in thunderstorms. Monday night, considerable cloudiness. A slight chance of showers and thunderstorms in the evening, then a chance of showers and a slight chance of thunderstorms after midnight. Cooler. Lows 56 to 65. Chance of rain 50%. Rainfall less than 1/10 of an inch, except locally higher in thunderstorms. Tuesday, partly cloudy with a chance of showers and a slight chance of thunderstorms in the morning, then mostly sunny in the afternoon. Highs 70 to 76. Chance of rain 40%. Tuesday night, clear and cooler. Lows 50 to 58. Wednesday, sunny. Highs 73 to 78. Wednesday night, clear. Lows 53 to 59. Thursday, sunny. High 78 to 83. Wind advisory in effect from 2 a.m. Mountain Standard Time, or 2 a.m. Pacific Daylight Time to 5 p.m. Mountain Standard Time, or 5 p.m. Pacific Daylight Time Sunday. What? South winds 20 to 30 miles per hour with gusts up to 50 miles per hour expected. Where? In Arizona, central La Paz, Gila River Valley, Cofa, Parker Valley, and southeast Yuma County. In California, Chuckwalla Mountains, Chuckwalla Valley, Imperial County Southeast, and Palo Verde Valley. When, from 2 a.m. Mountain Standard Time, or 2 a.m. Pacific Daylight Time to 5 p.m. Mountain Standard Time, or 5 p.m. Pacific Daylight Time Sunday. Impacts, difficult driving conditions, especially for larger vehicles traveling along roads with crosswinds. Light, unsecured objects may become airborne. A wind advisory means that sustained wind speeds of between 30 and 40 miles per hour are expected, or wind gusts of between 40 and 58 miles per hour. Winds this strong can make driving difficult, especially for high-profile vehicles. In addition, strong winds over desert areas could result in briefly lowered visibilities to well under a mile at times and blowing dust or blowing sand. Use extra caution. Wind advisory in effect from 8 a.m. to 5 p.m. Mountain Standard Time Sunday. What? South winds 20 to 30 miles per hour with gusts up to 45 miles per hour expected. Where? A portion of south central Arizona. When? From 8 a.m. to 5 p.m. Mountain Standard Time Sunday. Impacts, difficult driving conditions, especially for larger vehicles traveling along roads with crosswinds. Light, unsecured objects may become airborne. A wind advisory means that sustained wind speeds of between 30 and 40 miles per hour are expected, or wind gusts of between 40 and 58 miles per hour. Winds this strong can make driving difficult, especially for high-profile vehicles. In addition,
Strong winds over desert areas could result in briefly lowered visibilities to well under a mile at times in blowing dust or blowing sand. Use extra caution. Here is the synopsis for Southeast California, Southwest, and South Central Arizona. Dry conditions along with temperatures around 10 degrees above normal will persist today. An extreme heat warning remains in effect for Western Imperial County and Yuma through this evening. A much more unsettled weather pattern is expected this weekend through early next week as a series of weather systems will affect the region, resulting in much cooler temperatures, breezy to windy conditions, and heightened rain chances. 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The current time is 11:08 a.m. Mountain Standard Time. Here is the latest forecast for the following area in Arizona, Central Phoenix, issued at 4 a.m. Mountain Standard Time. Wind advisory in effect from 8 a.m. to 5 p.m. Mountain Standard Time Sunday. Today, sunny and hot. Highs 98 to 103. Southeast wind 5 to 15 miles per hour. Tonight, mostly clear in the evening, then becoming partly cloudy. Lows 73 to 81. East wind 5 to 10 miles per hour. Saturday, considerable cloudiness with a slight chance of showers and thunderstorms in the morning, then cloudy with a chance of showers and a slight chance of thunderstorms in the afternoon. Not as warm. Highs 88 to 93. Southeast wind 5 to 15 miles per hour. Chance of rain 30%. Saturday night, showers and a slight chance of thunderstorms. Cooler. Low 66 to 76. East wind 5 to 15 miles per hour. Chance of rain 80%. Rainfall up to a half of an inch possible, except locally higher in thunderstorms. Sunday, showers and a chance of thunderstorms. Patchy blowing dust in the afternoon. Windy. Not as warm. Highs 80 to 85. South wind 15 to 25 miles per hour. Gusts up to 45 miles per hour. Chance of rain near 100%. Rainfall up to 3/4 of an inch possible, except locally higher in thunderstorms. Sunday night, showers likely with a slight chance of thunderstorms. Cooler. Low 61 to 71. Chance of rain 60%. Rainfall up to a half of an inch possible, except locally higher in thunderstorms. Columbus Day, mostly cloudy with showers likely and a slight chance of thunderstorms in the morning, then partly cloudy with a chance of showers and a slight chance of thunderstorms in the afternoon. Not as warm. High 74 to 81. Chance of rain 70%. Rainfall less than 1/4 of an inch, except locally higher in thunderstorms. Monday night, considerable cloudiness. A slight chance of showers and thunderstorms in the evening, then a chance of showers and a slight chance of thunderstorms after midnight. Cooler. Lows 56 to 65. Chance of rain 50%. Rainfall less than 1/10 of an inch, except locally higher in thunderstorms. Tuesday, partly cloudy with a chance of showers and a slight chance of thunderstorms in the morning, then mostly sunny in the afternoon. Highs 70 to 76. Chance of rain 40%. Tuesday night, clear and cooler. Lows 50 to 58. Wednesday, sunny. Highs 73 to 78. Wednesday night, clear. Lows 53 to 59. Thursday, sunny. High 78 to 83. Wind advisory in effect from 2 a.m. Mountain Standard Time, or 2 a.m. Pacific Daylight Time to 5 p.m. Mountain Standard Time, or 5 p.m. Pacific Daylight Time Sunday. What? South winds 20 to 30 miles per hour with gusts up to 50 miles per hour expected. Where? In Arizona, Central La Paz, Gila River Valley, Cofa, Parker Valley, and Southeast Yuma County. In California, Chuckwalla Mountains, Chuckwalla Valley,
Imperial County Southeast, in Palo Verde Valley. When, from 2 a.m. Mountain Standard Time, or 2 a.m. Pacific Daylight Time to 5 p.m. Mountain Standard Time, or 5 p.m. Pacific Daylight Time Sunday. Impacts, difficult driving conditions, especially for larger vehicles traveling along roads with crosswinds. Light, unsecured objects may become airborne. A wind advisory means that sustained wind speeds of between 30 and 40 miles per hour are expected, or wind gusts of between 40 and 58 miles per hour. Winds this strong can make driving difficult, especially for high-profile vehicles. In addition, strong winds over desert areas could result in briefly lowered visibilities to well under a mile at times and blowing dust or blowing sand. Use extra caution. Wind advisory in effect from 8 a.m. to 5 p.m. Mountain Standard Time Sunday. What? South winds 20 to 30 miles per hour with gusts up to 45 miles per hour expected. Where? A portion of south central Arizona. When? From 8 a.m. to 5 p.m. Mountain Standard Time Sunday. Impacts, difficult driving conditions, especially for larger vehicles traveling along roads with crosswinds. Light, unsecured objects may become airborne. A wind advisory means that sustained wind speeds of between 30 and 40 miles per hour are expected, or wind gusts of between 40 and 58 miles per hour. Winds this strong can make driving difficult, especially for high-profile vehicles. In addition, strong winds over desert areas could result in briefly lowered visibilities to well under a mile at times and blowing dust or blowing sand. Use extra caution. Here is the synopsis for Southeast California, Southwest, and South Central Arizona. Dry conditions along with temperatures around 10 degrees above normal will persist today. An extreme heat warning remains in effect for Western Imperial County and Yuma through this evening. A much more unsettled weather pattern is expected this weekend through early next week as a series of weather systems will affect the region, resulting in much cooler temperatures, breezy to windy conditions, and heightened rain chances. 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The current time is 11:14 a.m. Mountain Standard Time. Here is the 11 a.m. Mountain Standard Time observation for Phoenix, on Friday, October 9th. At Sky Harbor, it was mostly sunny. Visibility 10 miles. Temperature was 96 degrees, dew point 52, relative humidity 22%. Wind was southeast, at 17 miles an hour. And the pressure was 29.80 inches, and falling. Other observations for South Central Arizona, including the greater Phoenix area, it was sunny, with a temperature of 91 at Glendale, 94 at Deer Valley, and 94 at Scottsdale Airport. Under sunny skies, Falcon Field reported 95, Mesa Gateway reported 95, and Chandler reported 95. It was mostly sunny, with a temperature of 93 at Buckeye, 98 at Luke Air Force Base, and 95 at Gila Bend. At Buckeye, wind was east, at 18 miles an hour. At Mesa Gateway, wind was southeast, at 17 miles an hour, gusting to 25 miles an hour. Observations for northern Arizona, it was 73 at Cholo. It was sunny, with a temperature of 71 at Flagstaff, 79 at Prescott, and 76 at Winslow. It was mostly sunny, with a temperature of 86 at Kingman, 72 at the Grand Canyon, and 76 at Page. At Payson, it was partly sunny, with a temperature of 75. Observations for southern Arizona, skies ranged from sunny to mostly sunny. It was 91 at Tucson, 96 at Yuma, 88 at Nogales, and 82 at Sierra Vista. Observations for Southern California, skies ranged from sunny to mostly sunny. It was 75 at Los Angeles Airport, 77 at San Diego, and 95 at Blythe. Regional observations, skies ranged from mostly sunny to partly sunny. It was 85 at Las Vegas, 80 at Salt Lake City,
70 at Albuquerque, and 78 at El Paso. Once again, at 11 a.m. in Phoenix, under mostly sunny skies. The Sky Harbor temperature was 96 degrees. Here is the latest forecast. For the following area, in Arizona, Central Phoenix,

chance of rain 30%. Saturday night, showers and a slight chance of thunderstorms. Cooler. Low 66 to 76. East wind 5 to 15 miles per hour. Chance of rain 80%. Rainfall up to a half of an inch possible, except locally higher in thunderstorms. Sunday, showers and a chance of thunderstorms. Patchy blowing dust in the afternoon. Windy. Not as warm. Highs 80 to 85. South wind 15 to 25 miles per hour. Gusts up to 45 miles per hour. Chance of rain near 100%. Rainfall up to 3/4 of an inch possible, except locally higher in thunderstorms. Sunday night, showers likely with a slight chance of thunderstorms. Cooler. Low 61 to 71. Chance of rain 60%. Rainfall up to a half of an inch possible, except locally higher in thunderstorms. Columbus Day, mostly cloudy with showers likely and a slight chance of thunderstorms in the morning, then partly cloudy with a chance of showers and a slight chance of thunderstorms in the afternoon. Not as warm. High 74 to 81. Chance of rain 70%. Rainfall less than 1/4 inch, except locally higher in thunderstorms. Monday night, considerable cloudiness. A slight chance of showers and thunderstorms in the evening, then a chance of showers and a slight chance of thunderstorms after midnight. Cooler. Lows 56 to 65. Chance of rain 50%. Rainfall less than 1/10 inch, except locally higher in thunderstorms. Tuesday, partly cloudy with a chance of showers and a slight chance of thunderstorms in the morning, then mostly sunny in the afternoon. Highs 70 to 76. Chance of rain 40%. Tuesday night, clear and cooler. Lows 50 to 58. Wednesday, sunny. Highs 73 to 78. Wednesday night, clear. Lows 53 to 59. Thursday, sunny. High 78 to 83. Wind advisory in effect from 2 a.m. Mountain Standard Time, or 2 a.m. Pacific Daylight Time to 5 p.m. Mountain Standard Time, or 5 p.m. Pacific Daylight Time Sunday. What? South winds 20 to 30 miles per hour with gusts up to 50 miles per hour expected. Where? In Arizona, central La Paz, Gila River Valley, Cofa, Parker Valley, in southeast Yuma County. In California, Chuckwalla Mountains, Chuckwalla Valley, Imperial County southeast, in Palo Verde Valley. When, from 2 a.m. Mountain Standard Time, or 2 a.m. Pacific Daylight Time to 5 p.m. Mountain Standard Time, or 5 p.m. Pacific Daylight Time Sunday. Impacts, difficult driving conditions, especially for larger vehicles traveling along roads with crosswinds. Light, unsecured objects may become airborne. A wind advisory means that sustained wind speeds of between 30 and 40 miles per hour are expected, or wind gusts of between 40 and 58 miles per hour. Winds this strong can make driving difficult, especially for high-profile vehicles. In addition, strong winds over desert areas could result in briefly lowered visibilities to well under a mile at times in blowing dust or blowing sand. Use extra caution. Wind advisory in effect from 8 a.m. to 5 p.m. Mountain Standard Time Sunday. What? South winds 20 to 30 miles per hour with gusts up to 45 miles per hour expected. Where? A portion of south central Arizona. When? From 8 a.m. to 5 p.m. Mountain Standard Time Sunday. Impacts, difficult driving conditions, especially for larger vehicles traveling along roads with crosswinds. Light, unsecured objects may become airborne. A wind advisory means that sustained wind speeds of between 30 and 40 miles per hour are expected, or wind gusts of between 40 and 58 miles per hour. Winds this strong can make driving difficult, especially for high-profile vehicles. In addition, strong winds over desert areas could result in briefly lowered visibilities to well under a mile at times and blowing.

dust or blowing sand. Use extra caution. Here is the synopsis for Southeast California, Southwest, and South Central Arizona. Dry conditions along with temperatures around 10 degrees above normal will persist today. An extreme heat warning remains in effect for Western Imperial County and Yuma through this evening. A much more unsettled weather pattern is expected this weekend through early next week as a series of weather systems will affect the region, resulting in much cooler temperatures, breezy to windy conditions, and heightened rain chances. 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The current time is 11:24 a.m. Mountain Standard Time. Here is the 11 a.m. Mountain Standard Time observation for Phoenix on Friday, October 9th. At Sky Harbor, it was mostly sunny. Visibility 10 miles. Temperature was 96 degrees, dew point 52, relative humidity 22%. Wind was southeast at 17 miles an hour. And the pressure was 29.80 inches and falling. Other observations for South Central Arizona, including the greater Phoenix area, it was sunny, with a temperature of 91 at Glendale, 94 at Deer Valley, and 94 at Scottsdale Airport. Under sunny skies, Falcon Field reported 95, Mesa Gateway reported 95, and Chandler reported 95. It was mostly sunny, with a temperature of 93 at Buckeye, 98 at Luke Air Force Base, and 95 at Gila Bend. At Buckeye, wind was east at 18 miles an hour. At Mesa Gateway, wind was southeast at 17 miles an hour, gusting to 25 miles an hour. Observations for northern Arizona, it was 73 at Cholo. It was sunny, with a temperature of 71 at Flagstaff, 79 at Prescott, and 76 at Winslow. It was mostly sunny, with a temperature of 86 at Kingman, 72 at the Grand Canyon, and 76 at Page. At Payson, it was partly sunny, with a temperature of 75. Observations for southern Arizona, skies ranged from sunny to mostly sunny. It was 91 at Tucson, 96 at Yuma, 88 at Nogales, and 82 at Sierra Vista. Observations for Southern California, skies ranged from sunny to mostly sunny. It was 75 at Los Angeles Airport, 77 at San Diego, and 95 at Blythe. Regional observations, skies ranged from mostly sunny to partly sunny. It was 85 at Las Vegas, 80 at Salt Lake City, 70 at Albuquerque, and 78 at El Paso. Once again, at 11 a.m. in Phoenix, under mostly sunny skies. The Sky Harbor temperature was 96 degrees. Here is the latest forecast. For the following area, in Arizona, Central Phoenix, issued at 4 a.m. Mountain Standard Time. Wind advisory in effect from 8 a.m. to 5 p.m. Mountain Standard Time Sunday. Today, sunny and hot. Highs 98 to 103. Southeast wind 5 to 15 miles per hour. Tonight, mostly clear in the evening, then becoming partly cloudy. Lows 73 to 81. East wind 5 to 10 miles per hour. Saturday, considerable cloudiness with a slight chance of showers and thunderstorms in the morning, then cloudy with a chance of showers and a slight chance of thunderstorms in the afternoon. Not as warm. Highs 88 to 93. Southeast wind 5 to 15 miles per hour. Chance of rain 30%. Saturday night, showers and a slight chance of thunderstorms. Cooler. Low 66 to 76. East wind 5 to 15 miles per hour. Chance of rain 80%. Rainfall up to a half of an inch possible, except locally higher in thunderstorms. Sunday, showers and a chance of thunderstorms. Patchy blowing dust in the afternoon. Windy. Not as warm. Highs 80 to 85. South wind 15 to 25 miles per hour. Gusts up to 45 miles per hour. Chance of rain near 100%.
rainfall up to 3/4 of an inch possible, except locally higher in thunderstorms. Sunday night, showers likely with a slight chance of thunderstorms. Cooler. Low 61 to 71. Chance of rain 60%. Rainfall up to 1/2 of an inch possible, except locally higher in thunderstorms. Columbus Day, mostly cloudy with showers likely and a slight chance of thunderstorms in the morning, then partly cloudy with a chance of showers and a slight chance of thunderstorms in the afternoon. Not as warm. High 74 to 81. Chance of rain 70%. Rainfall less than 1/4 of an inch, except locally higher in thunderstorms. Monday night, considerable cloudiness. A slight chance of showers and thunderstorms in the evening, then a chance of showers and a slight chance of thunderstorms after midnight. Cooler. Lows 56 to 65. Chance of rain 50%. Rainfall less than 1/10 of an inch, except locally higher in thunderstorms. Tuesday, partly cloudy with a chance of showers and a slight chance of thunderstorms in the morning, then mostly sunny in the afternoon. Highs 70 to 76. Chance of rain 40%. Tuesday night, clear and cooler. Lows 50 to 58. Wednesday, sunny. Highs 73 to 78. Wednesday night, clear. Lows 53 to 59. Thursday, sunny. High 78 to 83. Wind advisory in effect from 2 a.m. Mountain Standard Time, or 2 a.m. Pacific Daylight Time to 5 p.m. Mountain Standard Time, or 5 p.m. Pacific Daylight Time Sunday. What? South winds 20 to 30 miles per hour with gusts up to 50 miles per hour expected. Where? In Arizona, central La Paz, Gila River Valley, Cofa, Parker Valley, and southeast Yuma County. In California, Chuckwalla Mountains, Chuckwalla Valley, Imperial County Southeast, and Palo Verde Valley. When, from 2 a.m. Mountain Standard Time, or 2 a.m. Pacific Daylight Time to 5 p.m. Mountain Standard Time, or 5 p.m. Pacific Daylight Time Sunday. Impacts, difficult driving conditions, especially for larger vehicles traveling along roads with crosswinds. Light, unsecured objects may become airborne. A wind advisory means that sustained wind speeds of between 30 and 40 miles per hour are expected, or wind gusts of between 40 and 58 miles per hour. Winds this strong can make driving difficult, especially for high-profile vehicles. In addition, strong winds over desert areas could result in briefly lowered visibilities to well under a mile at times in blowing dust or blowing sand. Use extra caution. Wind advisory in effect from 8 a.m. to 5 p.m. Mountain Standard Time Sunday. What? South winds 20 to 30 miles per hour with gusts up to 45 miles per hour expected. Where? A portion of south central Arizona. When? From 8 a.m. to 5 p.m. Mountain Standard Time Sunday. Impacts, difficult driving conditions, especially for larger vehicles traveling along roads with crosswinds. Light, unsecured objects may become airborne. A wind advisory means that sustained wind speeds of between 30 and 40 miles per hour are expected, or wind gusts of between 40 and 58 miles per hour. Winds this strong can make driving difficult, especially for high-profile vehicles. In addition, strong winds over desert areas could result in briefly lowered visibilities to well under a mile at times in blowing dust or blowing sand. Use extra caution. Here is the synopsis for Southeast California, Southwest, and South Central Arizona. Dry conditions along with temperatures around 10 degrees above normal will persist today. An extreme heat warning remains in effect for Western Imperial County and Yuma through this evening. A much more unsettled weather pattern is expected this weekend through early next week as a series of weather systems will affect the region, resulting in much cooler temperatures, breezy to windy conditions, and heightened rain chances. 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
The current time is 11:33 a.m. Mountain Standard Time. Here is the 11 a.m. Mountain Standard Time observation for Phoenix on Friday, October 9th. At Sky Harbor, it was mostly sunny. Visibility 10 miles. Temperature was 96 degrees, dew point 52, relative humidity 22%. Wind was southeast at 17 miles an hour. And the pressure was 29.80 inches and falling. Other observations for South Central Arizona, including the greater Phoenix area, it was sunny with a temperature of 91 at Glendale, 94 at Deer Valley, and 94 at Scottsdale Airport. Under sunny skies, Falcon Field reported 95, Mesa Gateway reported 95, and Chandler reported 95. It was mostly sunny, with a temperature of 93 at Buckeye, 98 at Luke Air Force Base, and 95 at Gila Bend. At Buckeye, wind was east at 18 miles an hour. At Mesa Gateway, wind was southeast at 17 miles an hour, gusting to 25 miles an hour. Observations for Northern Arizona, it was 73 at Cholo. It was sunny, with a temperature of 71 at Flagstaff, 79 at Prescott, and 76 at Winslow. It was mostly sunny, with a temperature of 86 at Kingman, 72 at the Grand Canyon, and 76 at Page. At Payson, it was partly sunny, with a temperature of 75. Observations for Southern Arizona, skies ranged from sunny to mostly sunny. It was 91 at Tucson, 96 at Yuma, 88 at Nogales, and 82 at Sierra Vista. Observations for Southern California, skies ranged from sunny to mostly sunny. It was 75 at Los Angeles Airport, 77 at San Diego, and 95 at Blythe. Regional observations, skies ranged from mostly sunny to partly sunny. It was 85 at Las Vegas, 80 at Salt Lake City, 70 at Albuquerque, and 78 at El Paso. Once again, at 11 a.m. in Phoenix, under mostly sunny skies. The Sky Harbor temperature was 96 degrees. Here is the latest forecast. For the following area, in Arizona, Central Phoenix, issued at 11:31 a.m. Mountain Standard Time. Wind advisory in effect from 8 a.m. to 5 p.m. Mountain Standard Time Sunday. Today, sunny and hot. Highs 98 to 103. East wind 5 to 15 miles per hour in the morning, becoming southeast 10 to 15 miles per hour in the afternoon. Tonight, mostly clear in the evening, then partly cloudy with a slight chance of showers and thunderstorms after midnight. Lows 72 to 81. East wind 5 to 10 miles per hour. Chance of rain 10%. Saturday, partly cloudy in the morning, then becoming mostly cloudy. A chance of showers and a slight chance of thunderstorms. Not as warm. Highs 89 to 94. Southeast wind 5 to 10 miles per hour. Chance of rain 30%. Saturday night, a chance of showers and thunderstorms in the evening, then showers likely and a chance of thunderstorms after midnight. Cooler. Lows 65 to 75. East wind 5 to 15 miles per hour. Chance of rain 60%. Rainfall up to a half of an inch possible, except locally higher in thunderstorms. Sunday, showers and a chance of thunderstorms in the morning, then considerable cloudiness with a chance of showers and a slight chance of thunderstorms in the afternoon. Windy. Not as warm. Highs 81 to 86. South winds 20 to 30 miles per hour. Gusts up to 40 miles per hour. Chance of rain near 100%. Rainfall up to a half of an inch possible, except locally higher in thunderstorms. Sunday night, partly cloudy with a chance of showers and a slight chance of thunderstorms. Low 60 to 71. Chance of rain 40%. Columbus Day, considerable cloudiness with a chance of showers and a slight chance of thunderstorms in the morning, then partly sunny with a slight chance of afternoon showers and thunderstorms.
high 75 to 83. Chance of rain 40%. Monday night, partly cloudy. A slight chance of showers and thunderstorms in the evening, then a chance of showers and a slight chance of thunderstorms after midnight. Lows 57 to 67. Chance of rain 40%. Tuesday, partly cloudy. A chance of showers in the morning, then a slight chance of afternoon showers and thunderstorms. Highs 72 to 79. Chance of rain 50%. Rainfall less than a quarter of an inch, except locally higher in thunderstorms. Tuesday night, mostly clear. A 10% chance of showers after midnight. Cooler. Lows 52 to 60. Wednesday, mostly sunny. A 10% chance of showers in the morning. High 74 to 79. Wednesday night, clear. Lows 53 to 60. Thursday, sunny and warmer. High 79 to 84. Wind advisory in effect from 2 a.m. Mountain Standard Time, or 2 a.m. Pacific Daylight Time to 5 p.m. Mountain Standard Time, or 5 p.m. Pacific Daylight Time Sunday. What? South winds 20 to 30 miles per hour with gusts up to 50 miles per hour expected. Where? In Arizona, central La Paz, Gila River Valley, Cofa, Parker Valley, and southeast Yuma County. In California, Chuckwalla Mountains, Chuckwalla Valley, Imperial County Southeast, and Palo Verde Valley. When, from 2 a.m. Mountain Standard Time, or 2 a.m. Pacific Daylight Time to 5 p.m. Mountain Standard Time, or 5 p.m. Pacific Daylight Time Sunday. Impacts, difficult driving conditions, especially for larger vehicles traveling along roads with crosswinds. Light, unsecured objects may become airborne. A wind advisory means that sustained wind speeds of between 30 and 40 miles per hour are expected, or wind gusts of between 40 and 58 miles per hour. Winds this strong can make driving difficult, especially for high-profile vehicles. In addition, strong winds over desert areas could result in briefly lowered visibilities to well under a mile at times in blowing dust or blowing sand. Use extra caution. Wind advisory in effect from 8 a.m. to 5 p.m. Mountain Standard Time Sunday. What? South winds 20 to 30 miles per hour with gusts up to 45 miles per hour expected. Where? A portion of south central Arizona. When? From 8 a.m. to 5 p.m. Mountain Standard Time Sunday. Impacts, difficult driving conditions, especially for larger vehicles traveling along roads with crosswinds. Light, unsecured objects may become airborne. A wind advisory means that sustained wind speeds of between 30 and 40 miles per hour are expected, or wind gusts of between 40 and 58 miles per hour. Winds this strong can make driving difficult, especially for high-profile vehicles. In addition, strong winds over desert areas could result in briefly lowered visibilities to well under a mile at times in blowing dust or blowing sand. Use extra caution. Here is the synopsis for Southeast California, Southwest, and South Central Arizona. Dry conditions along with temperatures around 10 degrees above normal will persist today. An extreme heat warning remains in effect for Western Imperial County and Yuma through this evening. A much more unsettled weather pattern is expected this weekend through early next week as a series of weather systems will affect the region, resulting in much cooler temperatures, breezy to windy conditions, and heightened rain chances. 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The current time is 11:42 a.m. Mountain Standard Time. Here is the 11 a.m. Mountain Standard Time observation for Phoenix, on Friday, October 9th. At Sky Harbor, it was mostly sunny. Visibility 10 miles. Temperature was 96 degrees, dew point 52, relative humidity 22%. Wind was southeast, at 17 miles an hour. And the pressure was 29.80 inches, and falling.
Other observations for South Central Arizona, including the greater Phoenix area, it was sunny, with a temperature of 91 at Glendale, 94 at Deer Valley, and 94 at Scottsdale Airport. Under sunny skies, Falcon Field reported 95, Mesa Gateway reported 95, and Chandler reported 95. It was mostly sunny, with a temperature of 93 at Buckeye, 98 at Luke Air Force Base, and 95 at Gila Bend. At Buckeye, wind was east, at 18 miles an hour. At Mesa Gateway, wind was southeast, at 17 miles an hour, gusting to 25 miles an hour. Observations for northern Arizona, it was 73 at Cholo. It was sunny, with a temperature of 71 at Flagstaff, 79 at Prescott, and 76 at Winslow. It was mostly sunny, with a temperature of 86 at Kingman, 72 at the Grand Canyon, and 76 at Page. At Payson, it was partly sunny, with a temperature of 75. Observations for southern Arizona, skies ranged from sunny to mostly sunny. It was 91 at Tucson, 96 at Yuma, 88 at Nogales, and 82 at Sierra Vista. Observations for Southern California, skies ranged from sunny to mostly sunny. It was 75 at Los Angeles Airport, 77 at San Diego, and 95 at Blythe. Regional observations, skies ranged from mostly sunny to partly sunny. It was 85 at Las Vegas, 80 at Salt Lake City, 70 at Albuquerque, and 78 at El Paso. Once again, at 11 a.m. in Phoenix, under mostly sunny skies. The Sky Harbor temperature was 96 degrees. Here is the latest forecast. For the following area, in Arizona, Central Phoenix, issued at 11:31 a.m. Mountain Standard Time. Wind advisory in effect from 8 a.m. to 5 p.m. Mountain Standard Time Sunday. Today, sunny and hot. Highs 98 to 103. East wind 5 to 15 miles per hour in the morning, becoming southeast 10 to 15 miles per hour in the afternoon. Tonight, mostly clear in the evening, then partly cloudy with a slight chance of showers and thunderstorms after midnight. Lows 72 to 81. East wind 5 to 10 miles per hour. Chance of rain 10%. Saturday, partly cloudy in the morning, then becoming mostly cloudy. A chance of showers and a slight chance of thunderstorms. Not as warm. Highs 89 to 94. Southeast wind 5 to 10 miles per hour. Chance of rain 30%. Saturday night, a chance of showers and thunderstorms in the evening, then showers likely and a chance of thunderstorms after midnight. Cooler. Low 65 to 75. East wind 5 to 15 miles per hour. Chance of rain 60%. Rainfall up to a half of an inch possible, except locally higher in thunderstorms. Sunday, showers and a chance of thunderstorms in the morning, then considerable cloudiness with a chance of showers and a slight chance of thunderstorms in the afternoon. Windy. Not as warm. Highs 81 to 86. South winds 20 to 30 miles per hour. Gusts up to 40 miles per hour. Chance of rain near 100%. Rainfall up to a half of an inch possible, except locally higher in thunderstorms. Sunday night, partly cloudy with a chance of showers and a slight chance of thunderstorms. Low 60 to 71. Chance of rain 40%. Columbus Day, considerable cloudiness with a chance of showers and a slight chance of thunderstorms in the morning, then partly sunny with a slight chance of afternoon showers and thunderstorms. High 75 to 83. Chance of rain 40%. Monday night, partly cloudy. A slight chance of showers and thunderstorms in the evening, then a chance of showers and a slight chance of thunderstorms after midnight. Lows 57 to 67. Chance of rain 40%. Tuesday, partly cloudy. A chance of showers in the morning, then a slight chance of afternoon showers and thunderstorms. Highs 72 to 79. Chance of rain 50%.
Rainfall less than a quarter of an inch, except locally higher in thunderstorms. Tuesday night, mostly clear. A 10% chance of showers after midnight. Cooler. Lows 52 to 60. Wednesday, mostly sunny. A 10% chance of showers in the morning. High 74 to 79. Wednesday night, clear. Lows 53 to 60. Thursday, sunny and warmer. High 79 to 84. Wind advisory in effect from 2 a.m. Mountain Standard Time, or 2 a.m. Pacific Daylight Time to 5 p.m. Mountain Standard Time, or 5 p.m. Pacific Daylight Time Sunday. What? South winds 20 to 30 miles per hour with gusts up to 50 miles per hour expected. Where? In Arizona, central La Paz, Gila River Valley, Cofa, Parker Valley, and southeast Yuma County. In California, Chuckwalla Mountains, Chuckwalla Valley, Imperial County Southeast, and Palo Verde Valley. When, from 2 a.m. Mountain Standard Time, or 2 a.m. Pacific Daylight Time to 5 p.m. Mountain Standard Time, or 5 p.m. Pacific Daylight Time Sunday. Impacts, difficult driving conditions, especially for larger vehicles traveling along roads with crosswinds. Light, unsecured objects may become airborne. A wind advisory means that sustained wind speeds of between 30 and 40 miles per hour are expected, or wind gusts of between 40 and 58 miles per hour. Winds this strong can make driving difficult, especially for high-profile vehicles. In addition, strong winds over desert areas could result in briefly lowered visibilities to well under a mile at times in blowing dust or blowing sand. Use extra caution. Wind advisory in effect from 8 a.m. to 5 p.m. Mountain Standard Time Sunday. What? South winds 20 to 30 miles per hour with gusts up to 45 miles per hour expected. Where? A portion of south central Arizona. When? From 8 a.m. to 5 p.m. Mountain Standard Time Sunday. Impacts, difficult driving conditions, especially for larger vehicles traveling along roads with crosswinds. Light, unsecured objects may become airborne. A wind advisory means that sustained wind speeds of between 30 and 40 miles per hour are expected, or wind gusts of between 40 and 58 miles per hour. Winds this strong can make driving difficult, especially for high-profile vehicles. In addition, strong winds over desert areas could result in briefly lowered visibilities to well under a mile at times in blowing dust or blowing sand. Use extra caution. Here is the synopsis for Southeast California, Southwest, and South Central Arizona. Dry conditions along with temperatures around 10 degrees above normal will persist today. An extreme heat warning remains in effect for Western Imperial County and Yuma through this evening. A much more unsettled weather pattern is expected this weekend through early next week as a series of weather systems will affect the region, resulting in much cooler temperatures, breezy to windy conditions, and heightened rain chances. 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The current time is 11:51 a.m. Mountain Standard Time. Here is the 11 a.m. Mountain Standard Time observation for Phoenix, on Friday, October 9th. At Sky Harbor, it was mostly sunny. Visibility 10 miles. Temperature was 96 degrees, dew point 52, relative humidity 22%. Wind was southeast, at 17 miles an hour. And the pressure was 29.80 inches, and falling. Other observations for South Central Arizona, including the Greater Phoenix area, it was sunny, with a temperature of 91 at Glendale, 94 at Deer Valley, and 94 at Scottsdale Airport. Under sunny skies, Falcon Field reported 95, Mesa Gateway reported 95, and Chandler reported 95. It was mostly sunny, with a temperature of 93 at Buckeye, 98 at Luke Air Force Base, and 95 at Gila Bend. At Buckeye, wind was east, at 18 miles an hour. At Mesa Gateway, wind was southeast,
at 17 miles an hour, gusting to 25 miles an hour. Observations for northern Arizona, it was 73 at Cholo. It was sunny, with a temperature of 71 at Flagstaff, 79 at Prescott, and 76 at Winslow. It was mostly sunny, with a temperature of 86 at Kingman, 72 at the Grand Canyon, and 76 at Page. At Payson, it was partly sunny, with a temperature of 75. Observations for southern Arizona, skies ranged from sunny to mostly sunny. It was 91 at Tucson, 96 at Yuma, 88 at Nogales, and 82 at Sierra Vista. Observations for southern California, skies ranged from sunny to mostly sunny. It was 75 at Los Angeles Airport, 77 at San Diego, and 95 at Blythe. Regional observations, skies ranged from mostly sunny to partly sunny. It was 85 at Las Vegas, 80 at Salt Lake City, 70 at Albuquerque, and 78 at El Paso. Once again, at 11 a.m. in Phoenix, under mostly sunny skies. The Sky Harbor temperature was 96 degrees. Here is the latest forecast. For the following area, in Arizona, Central Phoenix, issued at 11:31 a.m. Mountain Standard Time. Wind advisory in effect from 8 a.m. to 5 p.m. Mountain Standard Time Sunday. Today, sunny and hot. Highs 98 to 103. East wind 5 to 15 miles per hour in the morning, becoming southeast 10 to 15 miles per hour in the afternoon. Tonight, mostly clear in the evening, then partly cloudy with a slight chance of showers and thunderstorms after midnight. Lows 72 to 81. East wind 5 to 10 miles per hour. Chance of rain 10%. Saturday, partly cloudy in the morning, then becoming mostly cloudy. A chance of showers and a slight chance of thunderstorms. Not as warm. Highs 89 to 94. Southeast wind 5 to 10 miles per hour. Chance of rain 30%. Saturday night, a chance of showers and thunderstorms in the evening, then showers likely and a chance of thunderstorms after midnight. Cooler. Low 65 to 75. East wind 5 to 15 miles per hour. Chance of rain 60%. Rainfall up to a half of an inch possible, except locally higher in thunderstorms. Sunday, showers and a chance of thunderstorms in the morning, then considerable cloudiness with a chance of showers and a slight chance of thunderstorms in the afternoon. Windy. Not as warm. Highs 81 to 86. South winds 20 to 30 miles per hour. Gusts up to 40 miles per hour. Chance of rain near 100%. Rainfall up to a half of an inch possible, except locally higher in thunderstorms. Sunday night, partly cloudy with a chance of showers and a slight chance of thunderstorms. Low 60 to 71. Chance of rain 40%. Columbus Day, considerable cloudiness with a chance of showers and a slight chance of thunderstorms in the morning, then partly sunny with a slight chance of afternoon showers and thunderstorms. High 75 to 83. Chance of rain 40%. Monday night, partly cloudy. A slight chance of showers and thunderstorms in the evening, then a chance of showers and a slight chance of thunderstorms after midnight. Lows 57 to 67. Chance of rain 40%. Tuesday, partly cloudy. A chance of showers in the morning, then a slight chance of afternoon showers and thunderstorms. Highs 72 to 79. Chance of rain 50%. Rainfall less than a quarter of an inch, except locally higher in thunderstorms. Tuesday night, mostly clear. A 10% chance of showers after midnight. Cooler. Lows 52 to 60. Wednesday, mostly sunny. A 10% chance of showers in the morning. High 74 to 79. Wednesday night, clear. Lows 53 to 60. Thursday, sunny and warmer. High 79 to 84.
Wind advisory in effect from 2 a.m. Mountain Standard Time, or 2 a.m. Pacific Daylight Time to 5 p.m. Mountain Standard Time, or 5 p.m. Pacific Daylight Time Sunday. What? South winds 20 to 30 miles per hour with gusts up to 50 miles per hour expected. Where? In Arizona, central La Paz, Gila River Valley, Cofa, Parker Valley, and southeast Yuma County. In California, Chuckwalla Mountains, Chuckwalla Valley, Imperial County Southeast, and Palo Verde Valley. When, from 2 a.m. Mountain Standard Time, or 2 a.m. Pacific Daylight Time to 5 p.m. Mountain Standard Time, or 5 p.m. Pacific Daylight Time Sunday. Impacts, difficult driving conditions, especially for larger vehicles traveling along roads with crosswinds. Light, unsecured objects may become airborne. A wind advisory means that sustained wind speeds of between 30 and 40 miles per hour are expected, or wind gusts of between 40 and 58 miles per hour. Winds this strong can make driving difficult, especially for high-profile vehicles. In addition, strong winds over desert areas could result in briefly lowered visibilities to well under a mile at times in blowing dust or blowing sand. Use extra caution. Wind advisory in effect from 8 a.m. to 5 p.m. Mountain Standard Time Sunday. What? South winds 20 to 30 miles per hour with gusts up to 45 miles per hour expected. Where? A portion of south central Arizona. When? From 8 a.m. to 5 p.m. Mountain Standard Time Sunday. Impacts, difficult driving conditions, especially for larger vehicles traveling along roads with crosswinds. Light, unsecured objects may become airborne. A wind advisory means that sustained wind speeds of between 30 and 40 miles per hour are expected, or wind gusts of between 40 and 58 miles per hour. Winds this strong can make driving difficult, especially for high-profile vehicles. In addition, strong winds over desert areas could result in briefly lowered visibilities to well under a mile at times in blowing dust or blowing sand. Use extra caution. Here is the synopsis for Southeast California, Southwest, and South Central Arizona. Dry conditions along with temperatures around 10 degrees above normal will persist today. An extreme heat warning remains in effect for Western Imperial County and Yuma through this evening. A much more unsettled weather pattern is expected this weekend through early next week as a series of weather systems will affect the region, resulting in much cooler temperatures, breezy to windy conditions, and heightened rain chances. 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The current time is 12:01 p.m. Mountain Standard Time. Here is the latest forecast. For the following area, in Arizona, Central Phoenix, issued at 11:31 a.m. Mountain Standard Time. Wind advisory in effect from 8 a.m. to 5 p.m. Mountain Standard Time Sunday. Today, sunny and hot. Highs 98 to 103. East wind 5 to 15 miles per hour in the morning, becoming southeast 10 to 15 miles per hour in the afternoon. Tonight, mostly clear in the evening, then partly cloudy with a slight chance of showers and thunderstorms after midnight. Lows 72 to 81. East wind 5 to 10 miles per hour. Chance of rain 10%. Saturday, partly cloudy in the morning, then becoming mostly cloudy. A chance of showers and a slight chance of thunderstorms. Not as warm. Highs 89 to 94. Southeast wind 5 to 10 miles per hour. Chance of rain 30%. Saturday night, a chance of showers and thunderstorms in the evening, then showers likely and a chance of thunderstorms after midnight. Cooler. Low 65 to 75. East wind 5 to 15 miles per hour. Chance of rain 60%. Rainfall up to a half of an inch possible, except locally higher in thunderstorms. Sunday, showers and a chance of thunderstorms in the morning, then considerable cloudiness with a chance of showers and a slight chance of thunderstorms in the afternoon. Windy.
not as warm. Highs 81 to 86. South winds 20 to 30 miles per hour. Gusts up to 40 miles per hour. Chance of rain near 100%. Rainfall up to a half of an inch possible, except locally higher in thunderstorms. Sunday night, partly cloudy with a chance of showers and a slight chance of thunderstorms. Low 60 to 71. Chance of rain 40%. Columbus Day, considerable cloudiness with a chance of showers and a slight chance of thunderstorms in the morning, then partly sunny with a slight chance of afternoon showers and thunderstorms. High 75 to 83. Chance of rain 40%. Monday night, partly cloudy. A slight chance of showers and thunderstorms in the evening, then a chance of showers and a slight chance of thunderstorms after midnight. Lows 57 to 67. Chance of rain 40%. Tuesday, partly cloudy. A chance of showers in the morning, then a slight chance of afternoon showers and thunderstorms. Highs 72 to 79. Chance of rain 50%. Rainfall less than a quarter of an inch, except locally higher in thunderstorms. Tuesday night, mostly clear. A 10% chance of showers after midnight. Cooler. Lows 52 to 60. Wednesday, mostly sunny. A 10% chance of showers in the morning. High 74 to 79. Wednesday night, clear. Lows 53 to 60. Thursday, sunny and warmer. High 79 to 84. Wind advisory in effect from 2 a.m. Mountain Standard Time, or 2 a.m. Pacific Daylight Time to 5 p.m. Mountain Standard Time, or 5 p.m. Pacific Daylight Time Sunday. What? South winds 20 to 30 miles per hour with gusts up to 50 miles per hour expected. Where? In Arizona, central La Paz, Gila River Valley, Cofa, Parker Valley, and southeast Yuma County. In California, Chuckwalla Mountains, Chuckwalla Valley, Imperial County southeast, and Palo Verde Valley. When? From 2 a.m. Mountain Standard Time, or 2 a.m. Pacific Daylight Time to 5 p.m. Mountain Standard Time, or 5 p.m. Pacific Daylight Time Sunday. Impacts, difficult driving conditions, especially for larger vehicles traveling along roads with crosswinds. Light, unsecured objects may become airborne. A wind advisory means that sustained wind speeds of between 30 and 40 miles per hour are expected, or wind gusts of between 40 and 58 miles per hour. Winds this strong can make driving difficult, especially for high-profile vehicles. In addition, strong winds over desert areas could result in briefly lowered visibilities to well under a mile at times in blowing dust or blowing sand. Use extra caution. Wind advisory in effect from 8 a.m. to 5 p.m. Mountain Standard Time Sunday. What? South winds 20 to 30 miles per hour with gusts up to 45 miles per hour expected. Where? A portion of south central Arizona. When? From 8 a.m. to 5 p.m. Mountain Standard Time Sunday. Impacts, difficult driving conditions, especially for larger vehicles traveling along roads with crosswinds. Light, unsecured objects may become airborne. A wind advisory means that sustained wind speeds of between 30 and 40 miles per hour are expected, or wind gusts of between 40 and 58 miles per hour. Winds this strong can make driving difficult, especially for high-profile vehicles. In addition, strong winds over desert areas could result in briefly lowered visibilities to well under a mile at times in blowing dust or blowing sand. Use extra caution. Here is the synopsis for Southeast California, Southwest, and South Central Arizona. Dry conditions along with temperatures around 10 degrees above normal will persist today. An extreme heat warning remains in effect for Western Imperial County and Yuma through this evening. A much more unsettled weather pattern is expected this weekend through early next week as a series of weather systems will affect the region, resulting in much cooler temperatures, breezy to windy conditions, and heightened rain chances.
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The current time is 12:08 p.m. Mountain Standard Time. Here is the latest forecast for the following area in Arizona, Central Phoenix, issued at 11:31 a.m. Mountain Standard Time. Wind advisory in effect from 8 a.m. to 5 p.m. Mountain Standard Time Sunday. Today, sunny and hot. Highs 98 to 103. East wind 5 to 15 miles per hour in the morning, becoming southeast 10 to 15 miles per hour in the afternoon. Tonight, mostly clear in the evening, then partly cloudy with a slight chance of showers and thunderstorms after midnight. Lows 72 to 81. East wind 5 to 10 miles per hour. Chance of rain 10%. Saturday, partly cloudy in the morning, then becoming mostly cloudy. A chance of showers and a slight chance of thunderstorms. Not as warm. Highs 89 to 94. Southeast wind 5 to 10 miles per hour. Chance of rain 30%. Saturday night, a chance of showers and thunderstorms in the evening, then showers likely and a chance of thunderstorms after midnight. Cooler. Low 65 to 75. East wind 5 to 15 miles per hour. Chance of rain 60%. Rainfall up to a half of an inch possible, except locally higher in thunderstorms. Sunday, showers and a chance of thunderstorms in the morning, then considerable cloudiness with a chance of showers and a slight chance of thunderstorms in the afternoon. Windy. Not as warm. Highs 81 to 86. South winds 20 to 30 miles per hour. Gusts up to 40 miles per hour. Chance of rain near 100%. Rainfall up to a half of an inch possible, except locally higher in thunderstorms. Sunday night, partly cloudy with a chance of showers and a slight chance of thunderstorms. Low 60 to 71. Chance of rain 40%. Columbus Day, considerable cloudiness with a chance of showers and a slight chance of thunderstorms in the morning, then partly sunny with a slight chance of afternoon showers and thunderstorms. High 75 to 83. Chance of rain 40%. Monday night, partly cloudy. A slight chance of showers and thunderstorms in the evening, then a chance of showers and a slight chance of thunderstorms after midnight. Lows 57 to 67. Chance of rain 40%. Tuesday, partly cloudy. A chance of showers in the morning, then a slight chance of afternoon showers and thunderstorms. Highs 72 to 79. Chance of rain 50%. Rainfall less than a quarter of an inch, except locally higher in thunderstorms. Tuesday night, mostly clear. A 10% chance of showers after midnight. Cooler. Lows 52 to 60. Wednesday, mostly sunny. A 10% chance of showers in the morning. High 74 to 79. Wednesday night, clear. Lows 53 to 60. Thursday, sunny and warmer. High 79 to 84. Wind advisory in effect from 2 a.m. Mountain Standard Time, or 2 a.m. Pacific Daylight Time to 5 p.m. Mountain Standard Time, or 5 p.m. Pacific Daylight Time Sunday. What? South winds 20 to 30 miles per hour with gusts up to 50 miles per hour expected. Where? In Arizona, Central La Paz, Gila River Valley, Cofa, Parker Valley, and southeast Yuma County. In California, Chuckwalla Mountains, Chuckwalla Valley, Imperial County Southeast, and Palo Verde Valley. When, from 2 a.m. Mountain Standard Time, or 2 a.m. Pacific Daylight Time to 5 p.m. Mountain Standard Time, or 5 p.m. Pacific Daylight Time Sunday. Impacts, difficult driving conditions, especially for larger vehicles traveling along roads with crosswinds. Light, unsecured objects may become airborne. A wind advisory means that sustained wind speeds of between 30 and 40 miles per hour are expected,
or wind gusts of between 40 and 58 miles per hour. Winds this strong can make driving difficult, especially for high-profile vehicles. In addition, strong winds over desert areas could result in briefly lowered visibilities to well under a mile at times in blowing dust or blowing sand. Use extra caution. Wind advisory in effect from 8 a.m. to 5 p.m. Mountain Standard Time Sunday. What? South winds 20 to 30 miles per hour with gusts up to 45 miles per hour expected. Where? A portion of south central Arizona. When? From 8 a.m. to 5 p.m. Mountain Standard Time Sunday. Impacts, difficult driving conditions, especially for larger vehicles traveling along roads with crosswinds. Light, unsecured objects may become airborne. A wind advisory means that sustained wind speeds of between 30 and 40 miles per hour are expected, or wind gusts of between 40 and 58 miles per hour. Winds this strong can make driving difficult, especially for high-profile vehicles. In addition, strong winds over desert areas could result in briefly lowered visibilities to well under a mile at times in blowing dust or blowing sand. Use extra caution. Here is the synopsis for Southeast California, Southwest, and South Central Arizona. Dry conditions along with temperatures around 10 degrees above normal will persist today. An extreme heat warning remains in effect for Western Imperial County and Yuma through this evening. A much more unsettled weather pattern is expected this weekend through early next week as a series of weather systems will affect the region, resulting in much cooler temperatures, breezy to windy conditions, and heightened rain chances. 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The current time is 12:15 p.m. Mountain Standard Time. Here is the noon Mountain Standard Time observation for Phoenix on Friday, October 9th. At Sky Harbor, it was mostly sunny. Visibility 10 miles. Temperature was 100 degrees, dew point 52, relative humidity 19%. Wind was east at 13 miles an hour. And the pressure was 29.78 inches and falling. Other observations for South Central Arizona, including the greater Phoenix area, it was sunny, with a temperature of 97 at Glendale, 95 at Deer Valley, 95 at Scottsdale Airport, 97 at Falcon Field, and 97 at Chandler. It was mostly sunny, with a temperature of 97 at Buckeye, 97 at Mesa Gateway, and 98 at Gila Bend. At Luke Air Force Base, it was partly sunny, with a temperature of 98. At Buckeye, wind was east, at 18 miles an hour. At Falcon Field, wind was south, at 17 miles an hour. At Mesa Gateway, wind was southeast, at 17 miles an hour. Observations for northern Arizona, it was 75 at Chilo. At Winslow, it was sunny, with a temperature of 80. It was mostly sunny, with a temperature of 71 at Flagstaff, 86 at Kingman, 78 at Prescott, 79 at Payson, and 77 at Page. At the Grand Canyon, it was cloudy, with a temperature of 72. Observations for southern Arizona, it was sunny. It was 95 at Tucson, 99 at Yuma, 89 at Nogales, and 83 at Sierra Vista. Observations for Southern California, skies ranged from sunny to mostly sunny. It was 77 at Los Angeles Airport, 79 at San Diego, and 98 at Blythe. Regional observations, it was mostly sunny. It was 89 at Las Vegas, 82 at Salt Lake City, 73 at Albuquerque, and 80 at El Paso. At Salt Lake City, wind was south gusting to 28 miles an hour. Once again, at noon in Phoenix, under mostly sunny skies. The Sky Harbor temperature was 100 degrees. Here is the latest forecast. For the following area, in Arizona, Central Phoenix, issued at 11:31 a.m. Mountain Standard Time. Wind advisory in effect from 8 a.m. to 5 p.m. Mountain Standard Time Sunday.
Today, sunny and hot. Highs 98 to 103. East wind 5 to 15 miles per hour in the morning, becoming southeast 10 to 15 miles per hour in the afternoon. Tonight, mostly

25. East wind 5 to 15 miles per hour. Chance of rain 60%. Rainfall up to a half of an inch possible, except locally higher in thunderstorms. Sunday, showers and a chance of thunderstorms in the morning, then considerable cloudiness with a chance of showers and a slight chance of thunderstorms in the afternoon. Windy. Not as warm. Highs 81 to 86. South winds 20 to 30 miles per hour. Gusts up to 40 miles per hour. Chance of rain near 100%. Rainfall up to a half of an inch possible, except locally higher in thunderstorms. Sunday night, partly cloudy with a chance of showers and a slight chance of thunderstorms. Low 60 to 71. Chance of rain 40%. Columbus Day, considerable cloudiness with a chance of showers and a slight chance of thunderstorms in the morning, then partly sunny with a slight chance of afternoon showers and thunderstorms. High 75 to 83. Chance of rain 40%. Monday night, partly cloudy. A slight chance of showers and thunderstorms in the evening, then a chance of showers and a slight chance of thunderstorms after midnight. Lows 57 to 67. Chance of rain 40%. Tuesday, partly cloudy. A chance of showers in the morning, then a slight chance of afternoon showers and thunderstorms. Highs 72 to 79. Chance of rain 50%. Rainfall less than a quarter of an inch, except locally higher in thunderstorms. Tuesday night, mostly clear. A 10% chance of showers after midnight. Cooler. Lows 52 to 60. Wednesday, mostly sunny. A 10% chance of showers in the morning. High 74 to 79. Wednesday night, clear. Lows 53 to 60. Thursday, sunny and warmer. High 79 to 84. Wind advisory in effect from 2 a.m. Mountain Standard Time, or 2 a.m. Pacific Daylight Time to 5 p.m. Mountain Standard Time, or 5 p.m. Pacific Daylight Time Sunday. What? South winds 20 to 30 miles per hour with gusts up to 50 miles per hour expected. Where? In Arizona, central La Paz, Gila River Valley, Cofa, Parker Valley, and southeast Yuma County. In California, Chuckwalla Mountains, Chuckwalla Valley, Imperial County Southeast, and Palo Verde Valley. When, from 2 a.m. Mountain Standard Time, or 2 a.m. Pacific Daylight Time to 5 p.m. Mountain Standard Time, or 5 p.m. Pacific Daylight Time Sunday. Impacts, difficult driving conditions, especially for larger vehicles traveling along roads with crosswinds. Light, unsecured objects may become airborne. A wind advisory means that sustained wind speeds of between 30 and 40 miles per hour are expected, or wind gusts of between 40 and 58 miles per hour. Winds this strong can make driving difficult, especially for high-profile vehicles. In addition, strong winds over desert areas could result in briefly lowered visibilities to well under a mile at times in blowing dust or blowing sand. Use extra caution. Wind advisory in effect from 8 a.m. to 5 p.m. Mountain Standard Time Sunday. What? South winds 20 to 30 miles per hour with gusts up to 45 miles per hour expected. Where? A portion of south central Arizona. When? From 8 a.m. to 5 p.m. Mountain Standard Time Sunday. Impacts, difficult driving conditions, especially for larger vehicles traveling along roads with crosswinds. Light, unsecured objects may become airborne. A wind advisory means that sustained wind speeds of between 30 and 40 miles per hour are expected, or wind gusts of between 40 and 58 miles per hour. Winds this strong can make driving difficult, especially for high-profile vehicles. In addition, strong winds over desert areas could result in briefly lowered visibilities to well under a mile at times in blowing dust or blowing sand. Use extra caution. Here is the synopsis for Southeast California, Southwest, and South Central Arizona. Dry conditions along with temperatures around 10 degrees above normal will persist.

An extreme heat warning remains in effect for Western Imperial County and Yuma through this evening. A much more unsettled weather pattern is expected this weekend through early next week as a series of weather systems will affect the region, resulting in much cooler temperatures, breezy to windy conditions, and heightened rain chances. 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The current time is 12:24 p.m. Mountain Standard Time. Here is the noon Mountain Standard Time observation for Phoenix on Friday, October 9th. At Sky Harbor, it was mostly sunny. Visibility 10 miles. Temperature was 100 degrees, dew point 52, relative humidity 19%. Wind was east at 13 miles an hour. And the pressure was 29.78 inches and falling. Other observations for South Central Arizona, including the greater Phoenix area, it was sunny, with a temperature of 97 at Glendale, 95 at Deer Valley, 95 at Scottsdale Airport, 97 at Falcon Field, and 97 at Chandler. It was mostly sunny, with a temperature of 97 at Buckeye, 97 at Mesa Gateway, and 98 at Gila Bend. At Luke Air Force Base, it was partly sunny, with a temperature of 98. At Buckeye, wind was east, at 18 miles an hour. At Falcon Field, wind was south, at 17 miles an hour. At Mesa Gateway, wind was southeast, at 17 miles an hour. Observations for northern Arizona, it was 75 at Chilo. At Winslow, it was sunny, with a temperature of 80. It was mostly sunny, with a temperature of 71 at Flagstaff, 86 at Kingman, 78 at Prescott, 79 at Payson, and 77 at Page. At the Grand Canyon, it was cloudy, with a temperature of 72. Observations for southern Arizona, it was sunny. It was 95 at Tucson, 99 at Yuma, 89 at Nogales, and 83 at Sierra Vista. Observations for Southern California, skies ranged from sunny to mostly sunny. It was 77 at Los Angeles Airport, 79 at San Diego, and 98 at Blythe. Regional observations, it was mostly sunny. It was 89 at Las Vegas, 82 at Salt Lake City, 73 at Albuquerque, and 80 at El Paso. At Salt Lake City, wind was south gusting to 28 miles an hour. Once again, at noon in Phoenix, under mostly sunny skies. The Sky Harbor temperature was 100 degrees. Here is the latest forecast. For the following area, in Arizona, Central Phoenix, issued at 11:31 a.m. Mountain Standard Time. Wind advisory in effect from 8 a.m. to 5 p.m. Mountain Standard Time Sunday. Today, sunny and hot. Highs 98 to 103. East wind 5 to 15 miles per hour in the morning, becoming southeast 10 to 15 miles per hour in the afternoon. Tonight, mostly clear in the evening, then partly cloudy with a slight chance of showers and thunderstorms after midnight. Lows 72 to 81. East wind 5 to 10 miles per hour. Chance of rain 10%. Saturday, partly cloudy in the morning, then becoming mostly cloudy. A chance of showers and a slight chance of thunderstorms. Not as warm. Highs 89 to 94. Southeast wind 5 to 10 miles per hour. Chance of rain 30%. Saturday night, a chance of showers and thunderstorms in the evening, then showers likely and a chance of thunderstorms after midnight. Cooler. Low 65 to 75. East wind 5 to 15 miles per hour. Chance of rain 60%. Rainfall up to a half of an inch possible, except locally higher in thunderstorms. Sunday, showers and a chance of thunderstorms in the morning, then considerable cloudiness with a chance of showers and a slight chance of thunderstorms in the afternoon. Windy. Not as warm. Highs 81 to 86. South winds 20 to 30 miles per hour. Gusts up to 40 miles per hour.
chance of rain near 100%. Rainfall up to a half of an inch possible, except locally higher in thunderstorms. Sunday night, partly cloudy with a chance of showers and a slight chance of thunderstorms. Low 60 to 71. Chance of rain 40%. Columbus Day, considerable cloudiness with a chance of showers and a slight chance of thunderstorms in the morning, then partly sunny with a slight chance of afternoon showers and thunderstorms. High 75 to 83. Chance of rain 40%. Monday night, partly cloudy. A slight chance of showers and thunderstorms in the evening, then a chance of showers and a slight chance of thunderstorms after midnight. Lows 57 to 67. Chance of rain 40%. Tuesday, partly cloudy. A chance of showers in the morning, then a slight chance of afternoon showers and thunderstorms. Highs 72 to 79. Chance of rain 50%. Rainfall less than a quarter of an inch, except locally higher in thunderstorms. Tuesday night, mostly clear. A 10% chance of showers after midnight. Cooler. Lows 52 to 60. Wednesday, mostly sunny. A 10% chance of showers in the morning. High 74 to 79. Wednesday night, clear. Lows 53 to 60. Thursday, sunny and warmer. High 79 to 84. Wind advisory in effect from 2 a.m. Mountain Standard Time, or 2 a.m. Pacific Daylight Time to 5 p.m. Mountain Standard Time, or 5 p.m. Pacific Daylight Time Sunday. What? South winds 20 to 30 miles per hour with gusts up to 50 miles per hour expected. Where? In Arizona, central La Paz, Gila River Valley, Cofa, Parker Valley, and southeast Yuma County. In California, Chuckwalla Mountains, Chuckwalla Valley, Imperial County Southeast, and Palo Verde Valley. When, from 2 a.m. Mountain Standard Time, or 2 a.m. Pacific Daylight Time to 5 p.m. Mountain Standard Time, or 5 p.m. Pacific Daylight Time Sunday. Impacts, difficult driving conditions, especially for larger vehicles traveling along roads with crosswinds. Light, unsecured objects may become airborne. A wind advisory means that sustained wind speeds of between 30 and 40 miles per hour are expected, or wind gusts of between 40 and 58 miles per hour. Winds this strong can make driving difficult, especially for high-profile vehicles. In addition, strong winds over desert areas could result in briefly lowered visibilities to well under a mile at times in blowing dust or blowing sand. Use extra caution. Wind advisory in effect from 8 a.m. to 5 p.m. Mountain Standard Time Sunday. What? South winds 20 to 30 miles per hour with gusts up to 45 miles per hour expected. Where? A portion of south central Arizona. When? From 8 a.m. to 5 p.m. Mountain Standard Time Sunday. Impacts, difficult driving conditions, especially for larger vehicles traveling along roads with crosswinds. Light, unsecured objects may become airborne. A wind advisory means that sustained wind speeds of between 30 and 40 miles per hour are expected, or wind gusts of between 40 and 58 miles per hour. Winds this strong can make driving difficult, especially for high-profile vehicles. In addition, strong winds over desert areas could result in briefly lowered visibilities to well under a mile at times in blowing dust or blowing sand. Use extra caution. Here is the synopsis for Southeast California, Southwest, and South. Temperatures around 10 degrees above normal will persist today. An extreme heat warning remains in effect for Western Imperial County and Yuma through this evening. A much more unsettled weather pattern is expected this weekend through early next week as a series of weather systems will affect the region, resulting in much cooler temperatures, breezy to windy conditions, and heightened rain chances. 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The current time is 12:33 p.m. Mountain Standard Time. Here is the noon Mountain Standard Time.

nighttime observation for Phoenix on Friday, October 9th. At Sky Harbor, it was mostly sunny. Visibility 10 miles. Temperature was 100 degrees, dew point 52, relative humidity 19%. Wind was east, at 13 miles an hour. And the pressure was 29.78 inches, and falling. Other observations for South Central Arizona including the Greater Phoenix area, it was sunny, with a temperature of 97 at Glendale, 95 at Deer Valley, 95 at Scottsdale Airport, 97 at Falcon Field, and 97 at Chandler. It was mostly sunny, with a temperature of 97 at Buckeye, 97 at Mesa Gateway, and 98 at Gila Bend. At Luke Air Force Base, it was partly sunny, with a temperature of 98. At Buckeye, wind was east, at 18 miles an hour. At Falcon Field, wind was south, at 17 miles an hour. At Mesa Gateway, wind was southeast, at 17 miles an hour. Observations for Northern Arizona, it was 75 at Chillo. At Winslow, it was sunny, with a temperature of 80. It was mostly sunny, with a temperature of 71 at Flagstaff, 86 at Kingman, 78 at Prescott, 79 at Payson, and 77 at Page. At the Grand Canyon, it was cloudy, with a temperature of 72. Observations for Southern Arizona, it was sunny. It was 95 at Tucson, 99 at Yuma, 89 at Nogales, and 83 at Sierra Vista. Observations for Southern California, skies ranged from sunny to mostly sunny. It was 77 at Los Angeles Airport, 79 at San Diego, and 98 at Blythe. Regional observations, it was mostly sunny. It was 89 at Las Vegas, 82 at Salt Lake City, 73 at Albuquerque, and 80 at El Paso. At Salt Lake City, wind was south gusting to 28 miles an hour. Once again, at noon in Phoenix, under mostly sunny skies. The Sky Harbor temperature was 100 degrees. Here is the latest forecast. For the following area, in Arizona, Central Phoenix, issued at 11:31 a.m. Mountain Standard Time. Wind advisory in effect from 8 a.m. to 5 p.m. Mountain Standard Time Sunday. Today, sunny and hot. Highs 98 to 103. East wind 5 to 15 miles per hour in the morning, becoming southeast 10 to 15 miles per hour in the afternoon. Tonight, mostly clear in the evening, then partly cloudy with a slight chance of showers and thunderstorms after midnight. Lows 72 to 81. East wind 5 to 10 miles per hour. Chance of rain 10%. Saturday, partly cloudy in the morning then becoming mostly cloudy. A chance of showers and a slight chance of thunderstorms. Not as warm. Highs 89 to 94. Southeast wind 5 to 10 miles per hour. Chance of rain 30%. Saturday night, a chance of showers and thunderstorms in the evening, then showers likely and a chance of thunderstorms after midnight. Cooler. Low 65 to 75. East wind 5 to 15 miles per hour. Chance of rain 60%. Rainfall up to a half of an inch possible, except locally higher in thunderstorms. Sunday, showers and a chance of thunderstorms in the morning, then considerable cloudiness with a chance of showers and a slight chance of thunderstorms in the afternoon. Windy. Not as warm. Highs 81 to 86. South winds 20 to 30 miles per hour. Gusts up to 40 miles per hour. Chance of rain near 100%. Rainfall up to a half of an inch possible, except locally higher in thunderstorms. Sunday night, partly cloudy with a chance of showers and a slight chance of thunderstorms. Low 60 to 71. Chance of rain 40%. Columbus Day, considerable cloudiness with a chance of showers and a slight chance of thunderstorms in the morning, then partly sunny with a slight chance of afternoon showers and thunderstorms. High 75 to 83. Chance of rain 40%. Monday night,
partly cloudy. A slight chance of showers and thunderstorms in the evening, then a chance of showers and a slight chance of thunderstorms after midnight. Lows 57 to 67. Chance of rain 40%. Tuesday, partly cloudy. A chance of showers in the morning, then a slight chance of afternoon showers and thunderstorms. Highs 72 to 79. Chance of rain 50%. Rainfall less than a quarter of an inch, except locally higher in thunderstorms. Tuesday night, mostly clear. A 10% chance of showers after midnight. Cooler. Lows 52 to 60. Wednesday, mostly sunny. A 10% chance of showers in the morning. High 74 to 79. Wednesday night, clear. Lows 53 to 60. Thursday, sunny and warmer. High 79 to 84. Wind advisory in effect from 2 a.m. Mountain Standard Time, or 2 a.m. Pacific Daylight Time to 5 p.m. Mountain Standard Time, or 5 p.m. Pacific Daylight Time Sunday. What? South winds 20 to 30 miles per hour with gusts up to 50 miles per hour expected. Where? In Arizona, central La Paz, Gila River Valley, Cofa, Parker Valley, and southeast Yuma County. In California, Chuckwalla Mountains, Chuckwalla Valley, Imperial County Southeast, and Palo Verde Valley. When, from 2 a.m. Mountain Standard Time, or 2 a.m. Pacific Daylight Time to 5 p.m. Mountain Standard Time, or 5 p.m. Pacific Daylight Time Sunday. Impacts, difficult driving conditions, especially for larger vehicles traveling along roads with crosswinds. Light, unsecured objects may become airborne. A wind advisory means that sustained wind speeds of between 30 and 40 miles per hour are expected, or wind gusts of between 40 and 58 miles per hour. Winds this strong can make driving difficult, especially for high-profile vehicles. In addition, strong winds over desert areas could result in briefly lowered visibilities to well under a mile at times in blowing dust or blowing sand. Use extra caution. Wind advisory in effect from 8 a.m. to 5 p.m. Mountain Standard Time Sunday. What? South winds 20 to 30 miles per hour with gusts up to 45 miles per hour expected. Where? A portion of south central Arizona. When? From 8 a.m. to 5 p.m. Mountain Standard Time Sunday. Impacts, difficult driving conditions, especially for larger vehicles traveling along roads with crosswinds. Light, unsecured objects may become airborne. A wind advisory means that sustained wind speeds of between 30 and 40 miles per hour are expected, or wind gusts of between 40 and 58 miles per hour. Winds this strong can make driving difficult, especially for high-profile vehicles. In addition, strong winds over desert areas could result in briefly lowered visibilities to well under a mile at times in blowing dust or blowing sand. Use extra caution. Here is the synopsis for Southeast California, Southwest, and South Central Arizona. Dry conditions along with temperatures around 10 degrees above normal will persist today. An extreme heat warning remains in effect for western Imperial County and Yuma through this evening. A much more unsettled weather pattern is expected this weekend through early next week as a series of weather systems will affect the region, resulting in much cooler temperatures, breezy to windy conditions, and heightened rain chances. 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The current time is 12:43 p.m. Mountain Standard Time. Here is the noon Mountain Standard Time observation for Phoenix, on Friday, October 9th. At Sky Harbor, it was mostly sunny. Visibility 10 miles. Temperature was 100 degrees, dew point 52, relative humidity 19%. Wind was east, at 13 miles an hour. And the pressure was 29.78 inches, and falling.
Other observations for South Central Arizona, including the greater Phoenix area, it was sunny, with a temperature of 97 at Glendale, 95 at Deer Valley, 95 at Scottsdale Airport, 97 at Falcon Field, and 97 at Chandler. It was mostly sunny, with a temperature of 97 at Buckeye, 97 at Mesa Gateway, and 98 at Gila Bend. At Luke Air Force Base, it was partly sunny, with a temperature of 98. At Buckeye, wind was east, at 18 miles an hour. At Falcon Field, wind was south, at 17 miles an hour. At Mesa Gateway, wind was southeast, at 17 miles an hour. Observations for northern Arizona, it was 75 at Chillo. At winds low, it was sunny, with a temperature of 80. It was mostly sunny, with a temperature of 71 at Flagstaff, 86 at Kingman, 78 at Prescott, 79 at Payson, and 77 at Page. At the Grand Canyon, it was cloudy, with a temperature of 72. Observations for southern Arizona, it was sunny. It was 95 at Tucson, 99 at Yuma, 89 at Nogales, and 83 at Sierra Vista. Observations for Southern California, skies ranged from sunny to mostly sunny. It was 77 at Los Angeles Airport, 79 at San Diego, and 98 at Blythe. Regional observations, it was mostly sunny. It was 89 at Las Vegas, 82 at Salt Lake City, 73 at Albuquerque, and 80 at El Paso. At Salt Lake City, wind was south gusting to 28 miles an hour. Once again, at noon in Phoenix, under mostly sunny skies. The Sky Harbor temperature was 100 degrees. Here is the latest forecast. For the following area, in Arizona, Central Phoenix, issued at 11:31 a.m. Mountain Standard Time. Wind advisory in effect from 8 a.m. to 5 p.m. Mountain Standard Time Sunday. Today, sunny and hot. Highs 98 to 103. East wind 5 to 15 miles per hour in the morning, becoming southeast 10 to 15 miles per hour in the afternoon. Tonight, mostly clear in the evening, then partly cloudy with a slight chance of showers and thunderstorms after midnight. Lows 72 to 81. East wind 5 to 10 miles per hour. Chance of rain 10%. Saturday, partly cloudy in the morning, then becoming mostly cloudy. A chance of showers and a slight chance of thunderstorms. Not as warm. Highs 89 to 94. Southeast wind 5 to 10 miles per hour. Chance of rain 30%. Saturday night, a chance of showers and thunderstorms in the evening, then showers likely and a chance of thunderstorms after midnight. Cooler. Low 65 to 75. East wind 5 to 15 miles per hour. Chance of rain 60%. Rainfall up to a half of an inch possible, except locally higher in thunderstorms. Sunday, showers and a chance of thunderstorms in the morning, then considerable cloudiness with a chance of showers and a slight chance of thunderstorms in the afternoon. Windy. Not as warm. Highs 81 to 86. South winds 20 to 30 miles per hour. Gusts up to 40 miles per hour. Chance of rain near 100%. Rainfall up to a half of an inch possible, except locally higher in thunderstorms. Sunday night, partly cloudy with a chance of showers and a slight chance of thunderstorms. Low 60 to 71. Chance of rain 40%. Columbus Day, considerable cloudiness with a chance of showers and a slight chance of thunderstorms in the morning, then partly sunny with a slight chance of afternoon showers and thunderstorms. High 75 to 83. Chance of rain 40%. Monday night, partly cloudy. A slight chance of showers and thunderstorms in the evening, then a chance of showers and a slight chance of thunderstorms after midnight. Lows 57 to 67. Chance of rain 40%. Tuesday, partly cloudy. A chance of showers in the morning, then a slight chance of afternoon showers and thunderstorms.
Highs 72 to 79. Chance of rain 50%. Rainfall less than a quarter of an inch, except locally higher in thunderstorms. Tuesday night, mostly clear. A 10% chance of showers after midnight. Cooler. Lows 52 to 60. Wednesday, mostly sunny. A 10% chance of showers in the morning. High 74 to 79. Wednesday night, clear. Lows 53 to 60. Thursday, sunny and warmer. High 79 to 84. Wind advisory remains in effect from 2 a.m. Mountain Standard Time, or 2 a.m. Pacific Daylight Time to 5 p.m. Mountain Standard Time, or 5 p.m. Pacific Daylight Time Sunday. What? South winds 25 to 35 miles per hour with gusts up to 55 miles per hour expected. Where? In Arizona, central La Paz, Gila River Valley, Cofa, Parker Valley, and southeast Yuma County. In California, Chuckwalla Mountains, Chuckwalla Valley, Imperial County Southeast, and Palo Verde Valley. When, from 2 a.m. Mountain Standard Time, or 2 a.m. Pacific Daylight Time to 5 p.m. Mountain Standard Time, or 5 p.m. Pacific Daylight Time Sunday. Impacts, difficult driving conditions, especially for larger vehicles traveling along roads with crosswinds. Light, unsecured objects may become airborne. A wind advisory means that sustained wind speeds of between 30 and 40 miles per hour are expected, or wind gusts of between 40 and 58 miles per hour. Winds this strong can make driving difficult, especially for high-profile vehicles. In addition, strong winds over desert areas could result in briefly lowered visibilities to well under a mile at times in blowing dust or blowing sand. Use extra caution. Wind advisory remains in effect from 8 a.m. to 5 p.m. Mountain Standard Time Sunday. What? South winds 25 to 35 miles per hour with gusts up to 50 miles per hour expected. Where? A portion of south central Arizona. When? From 8 a.m. to 5 p.m. Mountain Standard Time Sunday. Impacts, difficult driving conditions, especially for larger vehicles traveling along roads with crosswinds. Light, unsecured objects may become airborne. A wind advisory means that sustained wind speeds of between 30 and 40 miles per hour are expected, or wind gusts of between 40 and 58 miles per hour. Winds this strong can make driving difficult, especially for high-profile vehicles. In addition, strong winds over desert areas could result in briefly lowered visibilities to well under a mile at times in blowing dust or blowing sand. Use extra caution. Here is the synopsis for Southeast California, Southwest, and South Central Arizona. Dry conditions along with temperatures around 10 degrees above normal will persist today. An extreme heat warning remains in effect for Western Imperial County and Yuma through this evening. A much more unsettled weather pattern is expected this weekend through early next week as a series of weather systems will affect the region, resulting in much cooler temperatures, breezy to windy conditions, and heightened rain chances. 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The current time is 12:52 p.m. Mountain Standard Time. Here is the noon Mountain Standard Time observation for Phoenix, on Friday, October 9th. At Sky Harbor, it was mostly sunny. Visibility 10 miles. Temperature was 100 degrees, dew point 52, relative humidity 19%. Wind was east, at 13 miles an hour. And the pressure was 29.78 inches, and falling. Other observations for South Central Arizona, including the Greater Phoenix area, it was sunny, with a temperature of 97 at Glendale, 95 at Deer Valley, 95 at Scottsdale Airport, 97 at Falcon Field, and 97 at Chandler. It was mostly sunny, with a temperature of 97 at Buckeye, 97 at Mesa Gateway, and 98 at Gila Bend. At Luke Air Force Base, it was partly sunny, with a temperature of 98. At Buckeye,
wind was east, at 18 miles an hour. At Falcon Field, wind was south, at 17 miles an hour. At Mesa Gateway, wind was southeast, at 17 miles an hour. Observations for northern Arizona, it was 75 at Chillo. At winds low, it was sunny, with a temperature of 80. It was mostly sunny, with a temperature of 71 at Flagstaff, 86 at Kingman, 78 at Prescott, 79 at Payson, and 77 at Page. At the Grand Canyon, it was cloudy, with a temperature of 72. Observations for southern Arizona, it was sunny. It was 95 at Tucson, 99 at Yuma, 89 at Nogales, and 83 at Sierra Vista. Observations for Southern California, skies ranged from sunny to mostly sunny. It was 77 at Los Angeles Airport, 79 at San Diego, and 98 at Blythe. Regional observations, it was mostly sunny. It was 89 at Las Vegas, 82 at Salt Lake City, 73 at Albuquerque, and 80 at El Paso. At Salt Lake City, wind was south gusting to 28 miles an hour. Once again, at noon in Phoenix, under mostly sunny skies. The Sky Harbor temperature was 100 degrees. Here is the latest forecast. For the following area, in Arizona, Central Phoenix, issued at 12:51 p.m. Mountain Standard Time. Wind advisory in effect from 8 a.m. to 5 p.m. Mountain Standard Time Sunday. Today, sunny and hot. Highs 98 to 103. Southeast wind 10 to 15 miles per hour. Tonight, mostly clear in the evening, then partly cloudy with a slight chance of showers and thunderstorms after midnight. Lows 72 to 81. East wind 5 to 10 miles per hour. Chance of rain 10%. Saturday, partly cloudy in the morning then becoming mostly cloudy. A chance of showers and a slight chance of thunderstorms. Not as warm. Highs 89 to 94. Southeast wind 5 to 10 miles per hour. Chance of rain 30%. Saturday night, a chance of showers and thunderstorms in the evening, then showers likely and a chance of thunderstorms after midnight. Cooler. Low 65 to 75. East wind 5 to 15 miles per hour. Chance of rain 60%. Rainfall up to a half of an inch possible, except locally higher in thunderstorms. Sunday, showers and a chance of thunderstorms in the morning, then considerable cloudiness with a chance of showers and a slight chance of thunderstorms in the afternoon. Windy. Not as warm. Highs 81 to 86. South winds 20 to 30 miles per hour. Gusts up to 40 miles per hour. Chance of rain near 100%. Rainfall up to a half of an inch possible, except locally higher in thunderstorms. Sunday night, partly cloudy with a chance of showers and a slight chance of thunderstorms. Low 60 to 71. Chance of rain 40%. Columbus Day, considerable cloudiness with a chance of showers and a slight chance of thunderstorms in the morning, then partly sunny with a slight chance of afternoon showers and thunderstorms. High 75 to 83. Chance of rain 40%. Monday night, partly cloudy. A slight chance of showers and thunderstorms in the evening, then a chance of showers and a slight chance of thunderstorms after midnight. Lows 57 to 67. Chance of rain 40%. Tuesday, partly cloudy. A chance of showers in the morning, then a slight chance of afternoon showers and thunderstorms. Highs 72 to 79. Chance of rain 50%. Rainfall less than a quarter of an inch, except locally higher in thunderstorms. Tuesday night, mostly clear. A 10% chance of showers after midnight. Cooler. Lows 52 to 60. Wednesday, mostly sunny. A 10% chance of showers in the morning. High 74 to 79. Wednesday night, clear. Lows 53 to 60. Thursday,
sunny and warmer. High 79 to 84. Wind advisory remains in effect from 2 a.m. Mountain Standard Time, or 2 a.m. Pacific Daylight Time to 5 p.m. Mountain Standard Time, or 5 p.m. Pacific Daylight Time Sunday. What? South winds 25 to 35 miles per hour with gusts up to 55 miles per hour expected. Where? In Arizona, central La Paz, Gila River Valley, Cofa, Parker Valley, and southeast Yuma County. In California, Chuckwalla Mountains, Chuckwalla Valley, Imperial County Southeast, and Palo Verde Valley. When, from 2 a.m. Mountain Standard Time, or 2 a.m. Pacific Daylight Time to 5 p.m. Mountain Standard Time, or 5 p.m. Pacific Daylight Time Sunday. Impacts, difficult driving conditions, especially for larger vehicles traveling along roads with crosswinds. Light, unsecured objects may become airborne. A wind advisory means that sustained wind speeds of between 30 and 40 miles per hour are expected, or wind gusts of between 40 and 58 miles per hour. Winds this strong can make driving difficult, especially for high-profile vehicles. In addition, strong winds over desert areas could result in briefly lowered visibilities to well under a mile at times in blowing dust or blowing sand. Use extra caution. Wind advisory remains in effect from 8 a.m. to 5 p.m. Mountain Standard Time Sunday. What? South winds 25 to 35 miles per hour with gusts up to 50 miles per hour expected. Where? A portion of south-central Arizona. When? From 8 a.m. to 5 p.m. Mountain Standard Time Sunday. Impacts, difficult driving conditions, especially for larger vehicles traveling along roads with crosswinds. Light, unsecured objects may become airborne. A wind advisory means that sustained wind speeds of between 30 and 40 miles per hour are expected, or wind gusts of between 40 and 58 miles per hour. Winds this strong can make driving difficult, especially for high-profile vehicles. In addition, strong winds over desert areas could result in briefly lowered visibilities to well under a mile at times in blowing dust or blowing sand. Use extra caution. Here is the synopsis for Southeast California, Southwest, and South Central Arizona. Dry conditions along with temperatures around 10 degrees above normal will persist today. An extreme heat warning remains in effect for Western Imperial County and Yuma through this evening. A much more unsettled weather pattern is expected this weekend through early next week as a series of weather systems will affect the region, resulting in much cooler temperatures, breezy to windy conditions, and heightened rain chances. 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The current time is 1:02 p.m. Mountain Standard Time. Here is the latest forecast. For the following area, in Arizona, Central Phoenix, issued at 12:51 p.m. Mountain Standard Time. Wind advisory in effect from 8 a.m. to 5 p.m. Mountain Standard Time Sunday. Today, sunny and hot. Highs 98 to 103. Southeast wind 10 to 15 miles per hour. Tonight, mostly clear in the evening, then partly cloudy with a slight chance of showers and thunderstorms after midnight. Lows 72 to 81. East wind 5 to 10 miles per hour. Chance of rain 10%. Saturday, partly cloudy in the morning then becoming mostly cloudy. A chance of showers and a slight chance of thunderstorms. Not as warm. Highs 89 to 94. Southeast wind 5 to 10 miles per hour. Chance of rain 30%. Saturday night, a chance of showers and thunderstorms in the evening, then showers likely and a chance of thunderstorms after midnight. Cooler. Low 65 to 75. East wind 5 to 15 miles per hour. Chance of rain 60%. Rainfall up to a half of an inch possible, except locally higher in thunderstorms. Sunday,
showers and a chance of thunderstorms in the morning, then considerable cloudiness with a chance of showers and a slight chance of thunderstorms in the afternoon. Windy. Not as warm. Highs 81 to 86. South winds 20 to 30 miles per hour. Gusts up to 40 miles per hour. Chance of rain near 100%. Rainfall up to a half of an inch possible, except locally higher in thunderstorms. Sunday night, partly cloudy with a chance of showers and a slight chance of thunderstorms. Low 60 to 71. Chance of rain 40%. Columbus Day, considerable cloudiness with a chance of showers and a slight chance of thunderstorms in the morning, then partly sunny with a slight chance of afternoon showers and thunderstorms. High 75 to 83. Chance of rain 40%. Monday night, partly cloudy. A slight chance of showers and thunderstorms in the evening, then a chance of showers and a slight chance of thunderstorms after midnight. Lows 57 to 67. Chance of rain 40%. Tuesday, partly cloudy. A chance of showers in the morning, then a slight chance of afternoon showers and thunderstorms. Highs 72 to 79. Chance of rain 50%. Rainfall less than a quarter of an inch, except locally higher in thunderstorms. Tuesday night, mostly clear. A 10% chance of showers after midnight. Cooler. Lows 52 to 60. Wednesday, mostly sunny. A 10% chance of showers in the morning. High 74 to 79. Wednesday night, clear. Lows 53 to 60. Thursday, sunny and warmer. High 79 to 84. Wind advisory remains in effect from 2 a.m. Mountain Standard Time, or 2 a.m. Pacific Daylight Time to 5 p.m. Mountain Standard Time, or 5 p.m. Pacific Daylight Time Sunday. What? South winds 25 to 35 miles per hour with gusts up to 55 miles per hour expected. Where? In Arizona, central La Paz, Gila River Valley, Cofa, Parker Valley, and southeast Yuma County. In California, Chuckwalla Mountains, Chuckwalla Valley, Imperial County Southeast, and Palo Verde Valley. When, from 2 a.m. Mountain Standard Time, or 2 a.m. Pacific Daylight Time to 5 p.m. Mountain Standard Time, or 5 p.m. Pacific Daylight Time Sunday. Impacts, difficult driving conditions, especially for larger vehicles traveling along roads with crosswinds. Light, unsecured objects may become airborne. A wind advisory means that sustained wind speeds of between 30 and 40 miles per hour are expected, or wind gusts of between 40 and 58 miles per hour. Winds this strong can make driving difficult, especially for high-profile vehicles. In addition, strong winds over desert areas could result in briefly lowered visibilities to well under a mile at times in blowing dust or blowing sand. Use extra caution. Wind advisory remains in effect from 8 a.m. to 5 p.m. Mountain Standard Time Sunday. What? South winds 25 to 35 miles per hour with gusts up to 50 miles per hour expected. Where? A portion of south-central Arizona. When? From 8 a.m. to 5 p.m. Mountain Standard Time Sunday. Impacts, difficult driving conditions, especially for larger vehicles traveling along roads with crosswinds. Light, unsecured objects may become airborne. A wind advisory means that sustained wind speeds of between 30 and 40 miles per hour are expected, or wind gusts of between 40 and 58 miles per hour. Winds this strong can make driving difficult, especially for high-profile vehicles. In addition, strong winds over desert areas could result in briefly lowered visibilities to well under a mile at times in blowing dust or blowing sand. Use extra caution. Here is the synopsis for Southeast California, Southwest, and South Central Arizona. Dry conditions along with temperatures around 10 degrees above normal will persist today. An extreme heat warning remains in effect for Western Imperial County and Yuma through this evening.
A much more unsettled weather pattern is expected this weekend through early next week as a series of weather systems will affect the region, resulting in much cooler temperatures, breezy to windy conditions, and heightened rain chances. 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The current time is 1:09 p.m. Mountain Standard Time. Here is the latest forecast for the following area in Arizona, Central Phoenix, issued at 12:51 p.m. Mountain Standard Time. Wind advisory in effect from 8 a.m. to 5 p.m. Mountain Standard Time Sunday. Today, sunny and hot. Highs 98 to 103. Southeast wind 10 to 15 miles per hour. Tonight, mostly clear in the evening, then partly cloudy with a slight chance of showers and thunderstorms after midnight. Lows 72 to 81. East wind 5 to 10 miles per hour. Chance of rain 10%. Saturday, partly cloudy in the morning, then becoming mostly cloudy. A chance of showers and a slight chance of thunderstorms. Not as warm. Highs 89 to 94. Southeast wind 5 to 10 miles per hour. Chance of rain 30%. Saturday night, a chance of showers and thunderstorms in the evening, then showers likely and a chance of thunderstorms after midnight. Cooler. Low 65 to 75. East wind 5 to 15 miles per hour. Chance of rain 60%. Rainfall up to a half of an inch possible, except locally higher in thunderstorms. Sunday, showers and a chance of thunderstorms in the morning, then considerable cloudiness with a chance of showers and a slight chance of thunderstorms in the afternoon. Windy. Not as warm. Highs 81 to 86. South winds 20 to 30 miles per hour. Gusts up to 40 miles per hour. Chance of rain near 100%. Rainfall up to a half of an inch possible, except locally higher in thunderstorms. Sunday night, partly cloudy with a chance of showers and a slight chance of thunderstorms. Low 60 to 71. Chance of rain 40%. Columbus Day, considerable cloudiness with a chance of showers and a slight chance of thunderstorms in the morning, then partly sunny with a slight chance of afternoon showers and thunderstorms. High 75 to 83. Chance of rain 40%. Monday night, partly cloudy. A slight chance of showers and thunderstorms in the evening, then a chance of showers and a slight chance of thunderstorms after midnight. Lows 57 to 67. Chance of rain 40%. Tuesday, partly cloudy. A chance of showers in the morning, then a slight chance of afternoon showers and thunderstorms. Highs 72 to 79. Chance of rain 50%. Rainfall less than a quarter of an inch, except locally higher in thunderstorms. Tuesday night, mostly clear. A 10% chance of showers after midnight. Cooler. Lows 52 to 60. Wednesday, mostly sunny. A 10% chance of showers in the morning. High 74 to 79. Wednesday night, clear. Lows 53 to 60. Thursday, sunny and warmer. High 79 to 84. Wind advisory remains in effect from 2 a.m. Mountain Standard Time, or 2 a.m. Pacific Daylight Time to 5 p.m. Mountain Standard Time, or 5 p.m. Pacific Daylight Time Sunday. South winds 25 to 35 miles per hour with gusts up to 55 miles per hour expected. Where? In Arizona, Central La Paz, Gila River Valley, Cofa, Parker Valley, and southeast Yuma County. In California, Chuckwalla Mountains, Chuckwalla Valley, Imperial County Southeast, and Palo Verde Valley. When, from 2 a.m. Mountain Standard Time, or 2 a.m. Pacific Daylight Time to 5 p.m. Mountain Standard Time, or 5 p.m. Pacific Daylight Time Sunday. Impacts, difficult driving conditions, especially for larger vehicles traveling along roads with crosswinds. Light,
unsecured objects may become airborne. A wind advisory means that sustained wind speeds of between 30 and 40 miles per hour are expected, or wind gusts of between 40 and 58 miles per hour. Winds this strong can make driving difficult, especially for high-profile vehicles. In addition, strong winds over desert areas could result in briefly lowered visibilities to well under a mile at times in blowing dust or blowing sand. Use extra caution. Wind advisory remains in effect from 8 a.m. to 5 p.m. Mountain Standard Time Sunday. What? South winds 25 to 35 miles per hour with gusts up to 50 miles per hour expected. Where? A portion of south central Arizona. When? From 8 a.m. to 5 p.m. Mountain Standard Time Sunday. Impacts, difficult driving conditions, especially for larger vehicles traveling along roads with crosswinds. Light, unsecured objects may become airborne. A wind advisory means that sustained wind speeds of between 30 and 40 miles per hour are expected, or wind gusts of between 40 and 58 miles per hour. Winds this strong can make driving difficult, especially for high-profile vehicles. In addition, strong winds over desert areas could result in briefly lowered visibilities to well under a mile at times in blowing dust or blowing sand. Use extra caution. Here is the synopsis for Southeast California, Southwest, and South Central Arizona. Dry conditions along with temperatures around 10 degrees above normal will persist today. An extreme heat warning remains in effect for Western Imperial County and Yuma through this evening. A much more unsettled weather pattern is expected this weekend through early next week as a series of weather systems will affect the region, resulting in much cooler temperatures, breezy to windy conditions, and heightened rain chances. 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The current time is 1:15 p.m. Mountain Standard Time. Here is the 1 p.m. Mountain Standard Time observation for Phoenix, on Friday, October 9th. At Sky Harbor, it was mostly sunny. Visibility 10 miles. Temperature was 100 degrees, dew point 53, relative humidity 20%. Wind was southeast, at 12 miles an hour. And the pressure was 29.74 inches, and falling. Other observations for South Central Arizona, including the greater Phoenix area, it was sunny, with a temperature of 99 at Glendale, 98 at Deer Valley, 98 at Scottsdale Airport, 98 at Falcon Field, and 99 at Chandler. It was mostly sunny, with a temperature of 99 at Buckeye, 100 at Luke Air Force Base, 99 at Mesa Gateway, and 99 at Gila Bend. Observations for northern Arizona, it was 75 at Chilo. At winds low, it was sunny, with a temperature of 83. It was mostly sunny, with a temperature of 73 at Flagstaff, 82 at Prescott, and 79 at Page. It was partly sunny, with a temperature of 87 at Kingman, and 79 at Payson. At the Grand Canyon, it was cloudy, with a temperature of 71. At Flagstaff, wind was south gusting to 30 miles an hour. Observations for southern Arizona, it was sunny. It was 95 at Tucson, 101 at Yuma, 90 at Nogales, and 85 at Sierra Vista. Observations for southern California, skies ranged from sunny to mostly sunny. It was 76 at Los Angeles Airport, 78 at San Diego, and 101 at Blythe. Regional observations, skies ranged from mostly sunny to partly sunny. It was 91 at Las Vegas, 81 at Salt Lake City, 74 at Albuquerque, and 80 at El Paso. At Salt Lake City, wind was south gusting to 33 miles an hour. Once again, at 1 p.m. in Phoenix, under mostly sunny skies. The Sky Harbor temperature was 100 degrees. Here is the latest forecast. For the following area, in Arizona, Central Phoenix, issued at 12:51 p.m. Mountain Standard Time. Wind advisory in effect from 8 a.m. to 5 p.m. Mountain Standard Time Sunday.
Today, sunny and hot. Highs 98 to 103. Southeast wind 10 to 15 miles per hour. Tonight, mostly clear in the evening, then partly cloudy with a slight chance of showers and thunderstorms after midnight. Lows 72 to 81. East wind 5 to 10 miles per hour. Chance of rain 10%.

higher in thunderstorms. Sunday, showers and a chance of thunderstorms in the morning, then considerable cloudiness with a chance of showers and a slight chance of thunderstorms in the afternoon. Windy. Not as warm. Highs 81 to 86. South winds 20 to 30 miles per hour. Gusts up to 40 miles per hour. Chance of rain near 100%. Rainfall up to a half of an inch possible, except locally higher in thunderstorms. Sunday night, partly cloudy with a chance of showers and a slight chance of thunderstorms. Low 60 to 71. Chance of rain 40%. Columbus Day, considerable cloudiness with a chance of showers and a slight chance of thunderstorms in the morning, then partly sunny with a slight chance of afternoon showers and thunderstorms. High 75 to 83. Chance of rain 40%. Monday night, partly cloudy. A slight chance of showers and thunderstorms in the evening, then a chance of showers and a slight chance of thunderstorms after midnight. Lows 57 to 67. Chance of rain 40%. Tuesday, partly cloudy. A chance of showers in the morning, then a slight chance of afternoon showers and thunderstorms. Highs 72 to 79. Chance of rain 50%. Rainfall less than a quarter of an inch, except locally higher in thunderstorms. Tuesday night, mostly clear. A 10% chance of showers after midnight. Cooler. Lows 52 to 60. Wednesday, mostly sunny. A 10% chance of showers in the morning. High 74 to 79. Wednesday night, clear. Lows 53 to 60. Thursday, sunny and warmer. High 79 to 84. Wind advisory remains in effect from 2 a.m. Mountain Standard Time, or 2 a.m. Pacific Daylight Time to 5 p.m. Mountain Standard Time, or 5 p.m. Pacific Daylight Time Sunday. What? South winds 25 to 35 miles per hour with gusts up to 55 miles per hour expected. Where? In Arizona, central La Paz, Gila River Valley, Cofa, Parker Valley, and southeast Yuma County. In California, Chuckwalla Mountains, Chuckwalla Valley, Imperial County Southeast, and Palo Verde Valley. When, from 2 a.m. Mountain Standard Time, or 2 a.m. Pacific Daylight Time to 5 p.m. Mountain Standard Time, or 5 p.m. Pacific Daylight Time Sunday. Impacts, difficult driving conditions, especially for larger vehicles traveling along roads with crosswinds. Light, unsecured objects may become airborne. A wind advisory means that sustained wind speeds of between 30 and 40 miles per hour are expected, or wind gusts of between 40 and 58 miles per hour. Winds this strong can make driving difficult, especially for high-profile vehicles. In addition, strong winds over desert areas could result in briefly lowered visibilities to well under a mile at times in blowing dust or blowing sand. Use extra caution. Wind advisory remains in effect from 8 a.m. to 5 p.m. Mountain Standard Time Sunday. What? South winds 25 to 35 miles per hour with gusts up to 50 miles per hour expected. Where? A portion of south central Arizona. When? From 8 a.m. to 5 p.m. Mountain Standard Time Sunday. Impacts, difficult driving conditions, especially for larger vehicles traveling along roads with crosswinds. Light, unsecured objects may become airborne. A wind advisory means that sustained wind speeds of between 30 and 40 miles per hour are expected, or wind gusts of between 40 and 58 miles per hour. Winds this strong can make driving difficult, especially for high-profile vehicles. In addition, strong winds over desert areas could result in briefly lowered visibilities to well under a mile at times in blowing dust or blowing sand. Use extra caution. Here is the synopsis for Southeast California, Southwest, and South Central Arizona. Dry conditions along with temperatures around 10 degrees above normal will persist today. An extreme heat warning remains in effect for Western Imperial County and Yuma through this evening. A much more

unsettled weather pattern is expected this weekend through early next week as a series of weather systems will affect the region, resulting in much cooler temperatures, breezy to windy conditions, and heightened rain chances. 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The current time is 1:25 p.m. Mountain Standard Time. Here is the 1 p.m. Mountain Standard Time observation for Phoenix on Friday, October 9th. At Sky Harbor, it was mostly sunny. Visibility 10 miles. Temperature was 100 degrees, dew point 53, relative humidity 20%. Wind was southeast at 12 miles an hour. And the pressure was 29.74 inches and falling. Other observations for South Central Arizona, including the greater Phoenix area, it was sunny, with a temperature of 99 at Glendale, 98 at Deer Valley, 98 at Scottsdale Airport, 98 at Falcon Field, and 99 at Chandler. It was mostly sunny, with a temperature of 99 at Buckeye, 100 at Luke Air Force Base, 99 at Mesa Gateway, and 99 at Gila Bend. Observations for Northern Arizona, it was 75 at Chulo. At Winslow, it was sunny, with a temperature of 83. It was mostly sunny, with a temperature of 73 at Flagstaff, 82 at Prescott, and 79 at Page. It was partly sunny, with a temperature of 87 at Kingman, and 79 at Payson. At the Grand Canyon, it was cloudy, with a temperature of 71. At Flagstaff, wind was south gusting to 30 miles an hour. Observations for Southern Arizona, it was sunny. It was 95 at Tucson, 101 at Yuma, 90 at Nogales, and 85 at Sierra Vista. Observations for Southern California, skies ranged from sunny to mostly sunny. It was 76 at Los Angeles Airport, 78 at San Diego, and 101 at Blythe. Regional observations, skies ranged from mostly sunny to partly sunny. It was 91 at Las Vegas, 81 at Salt Lake City, 74 at Albuquerque, and 80 at El Paso. At Salt Lake City, wind was south gusting to 33 miles an hour. Once again, at 1 p.m. in Phoenix, under mostly sunny skies. The Sky Harbor temperature was 100 degrees. Here is the latest forecast. For the following area, in Arizona, Central Phoenix, issued at 12:51 p.m. Mountain Standard Time. Wind advisory in effect from 8 a.m. to 5 p.m. Mountain Standard Time Sunday. Today, sunny and hot. Highs 98 to 103. Southeast wind 10 to 15 miles per hour. Tonight, mostly clear in the evening, then partly cloudy with a slight chance of showers and thunderstorms after midnight. Lows 72 to 81. East wind 5 to 10 miles per hour. Chance of rain 10%. Saturday, partly cloudy in the morning, then becoming mostly cloudy. A chance of showers and a slight chance of thunderstorms. Not as warm. Highs 89 to 94. Southeast wind 5 to 10 miles per hour. Chance of rain 30%. Saturday night, a chance of showers and thunderstorms in the evening, then showers likely and a chance of thunderstorms after midnight. Cooler. Low 65 to 75. East wind 5 to 15 miles per hour. Chance of rain 60%. Rainfall up to a half of an inch possible, except locally higher in thunderstorms. Sunday, showers and a chance of thunderstorms in the morning, then considerable cloudiness with a chance of showers and a slight chance of thunderstorms in the afternoon. Windy. Not as warm. Highs 81 to 86. South winds 20 to 30 miles per hour. Gusts up to 40 miles per hour. Chance of rain near 100%. Rainfall up to a half of an inch possible, except locally higher in thunderstorms. Sunday night, partly cloudy with a chance of showers and a slight chance of thunderstorms. Low 60 to 71. Chance of rain 40%. Columbus Day.
considerable cloudiness with a chance of showers and a slight chance of thunderstorms in the morning, then partly sunny with a slight chance of afternoon showers and thunderstorms. High 75 to 83. Chance of rain 40%. Monday night, partly cloudy. A slight chance of showers and thunderstorms in the evening, then a chance of showers and a slight chance of thunderstorms after midnight. Lows 57 to 67. Chance of rain 40%. Tuesday, partly cloudy. A chance of showers in the morning, then a slight chance of afternoon showers and thunderstorms. Highs 72 to 79. Chance of rain 50%. Rainfall less than a quarter of an inch, except locally higher in thunderstorms. Tuesday night, mostly clear. A 10% chance of showers after midnight. Cooler. Lows 52 to 60. Wednesday, mostly sunny. A 10% chance of showers in the morning. High 74 to 79. Wednesday night, clear. Lows 53 to 60. Thursday, sunny and warmer. High 79 to 84. Wind advisory remains in effect from 2 a.m. Mountain Standard Time, or 2 a.m. Pacific Daylight Time to 5 p.m. Mountain Standard Time, or 5 p.m. Pacific Daylight Time Sunday. What? South winds 25 to 35 miles per hour with gusts up to 55 miles per hour expected. Where? In Arizona, central La Paz, Gila River Valley, Cofa, Parker Valley, and southeast Yuma County. In California, Chuckwalla Mountains, Chuckwalla Valley, Imperial County southeast, and Palo Verde Valley. When? From 2 a.m. Mountain Standard Time, or 2 a.m. Pacific Daylight Time to 5 p.m. Mountain Standard Time, or 5 p.m. Pacific Daylight Time Sunday. Impacts, difficult driving conditions, especially for larger vehicles traveling along roads with crosswinds. Light, unsecured objects may become airborne. A wind advisory means that sustained wind speeds of between 30 and 40 miles per hour are expected, or wind gusts of between 40 and 58 miles per hour. Winds this strong can make driving difficult, especially for high-profile vehicles. In addition, strong winds over desert areas could result in briefly lowered visibilities to well under a mile at times in blowing dust or blowing sand. Use extra caution. Wind advisory remains in effect from 8 a.m. to 5 p.m. Mountain Standard Time Sunday. What? South winds 25 to 35 miles per hour with gusts up to 50 miles per hour expected. Where? A portion of south central Arizona. When? From 8 a.m. to 5 p.m. Mountain Standard Time Sunday. Impacts, difficult driving conditions, especially for larger vehicles traveling along roads with crosswinds. Light, unsecured objects may become airborne. A wind advisory means that sustained wind speeds of between 30 and 40 miles per hour are expected, 58 miles per hour. Winds this strong can make driving difficult, especially for high-profile vehicles. In addition, strong winds over desert areas could result in briefly lowered visibilities to well under a mile at times in blowing dust or blowing sand. Use extra caution. Here is the synopsis for Southeast California, Southwest, and South Central Arizona. Dry conditions along with temperatures around 10 degrees above normal will persist today. An extreme heat warning remains in effect for Western Imperial County and Yuma through this evening. A much more unsettled weather pattern is expected this weekend through early next week as a series of weather systems will affect the region, resulting in much cooler temperatures, breezy to windy conditions, and heightened rain chances. 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The current time is 1:34 p.m. Mountain Standard Time. Here is the 1 p.m. Mountain Standard Time observation for Phoenix, on Friday, October 9th. At Sky Harbor, it was mostly sunny. Visibility 10 miles. Temperature was 100 degrees, dew point 53, relative humidity 20%.

was southeast, at 12 miles an hour. And the pressure was 29.74 inches, and falling. Other observations for south-central Arizona, including the greater Phoenix area, it was sunny, with a temperature of 99 at Glendale, 98 at Deer Valley, 98 at Scottsdale Airport, 98 at Falcon Field, and 99 at Chandler. It was mostly sunny, with a temperature of 99 at Buckeye, 100 at Luke Air Force Base, 99 at Mesa Gateway, and 99 at Gila Bend. Observations for northern Arizona, it was 75 at Shiloh. At Winslow, it was sunny, with a temperature of 83. It was mostly sunny, with a temperature of 73 at Flagstaff, 82 at Prescott, and 79 at Page. It was partly sunny, with a temperature of 87 at Kingman, and 79 at Payson. At the Grand Canyon, it was cloudy, with a temperature of 71. At Flagstaff, wind was south gusting to 30 miles an hour. Observations for southern Arizona, it was sunny. It was 95 at Tucson, 101 at Yuma, 90 at Nogales, and 85 at Sierra Vista. Observations for southern California, skies ranged from sunny to mostly sunny. It was 76 at Los Angeles Airport, 78 at San Diego, and 101 at Blythe. Regional observations, skies ranged from mostly sunny to partly sunny. It was 91 at Las Vegas, 81 at Salt Lake City, 74 at Albuquerque, and 80 at El Paso. At Salt Lake City, wind was south gusting to 33 miles an hour. Once again, at 1 p.m. in Phoenix, under mostly sunny skies. The Sky Harbor temperature was 100 degrees. Here is the latest forecast. For the following area, in Arizona, Central Phoenix, issued at 12:51 p.m. Mountain Standard Time. Wind advisory in effect from 8 a.m. to 5 p.m. Mountain Standard Time Sunday. Today, sunny and hot. Highs 98 to 103. Southeast wind 10 to 15 miles per hour. Tonight, mostly clear in the evening, then partly cloudy with a slight chance of showers and thunderstorms after midnight. Lows 72 to 81. East wind 5 to 10 miles per hour. Chance of rain 10%. Saturday, partly cloudy in the morning then becoming mostly cloudy. A chance of showers and a slight chance of thunderstorms. Not as warm. Highs 89 to 94. Southeast wind 5 to 10 miles per hour. Chance of rain 30%. Saturday night, a chance of showers and thunderstorms in the evening, then showers likely and a chance of thunderstorms after midnight. Cooler. Lows 65 to 75. East wind 5 to 15 miles per hour. Chance of rain 60%. Rainfall up to a half of an inch possible, except locally higher in thunderstorms. Sunday, showers and a chance of thunderstorms in the morning, then considerable cloudiness with a chance of showers and a slight chance of thunderstorms in the afternoon. Windy. Not as warm. Highs 81 to 86. South winds 20 to 30 miles per hour. Gusts up to 40 miles per hour. Chance of rain near 100%. Rainfall up to a half of an inch possible, except locally higher in thunderstorms. Sunday night, partly cloudy with a chance of showers and a slight chance of thunderstorms. Low 60 to 71. Chance of rain 40%. Columbus Day, considerable cloudiness with a chance of showers and a slight chance of thunderstorms in the morning, then partly sunny with a slight chance of afternoon showers and thunderstorms. High 75 to 83. Chance of rain 40%. Monday night, partly cloudy. A slight chance of showers and thunderstorms in the evening, then a chance of showers and a slight chance of thunderstorms after midnight. Lows 57 to 67. Chance of rain 40%. Tuesday, partly cloudy. A chance of showers in the morning, then a slight chance of afternoon showers and thunderstorms. Highs 72 to 79. Chance of rain 50%.
Rainfall less than a quarter of an inch, except locally higher in thunderstorms. Tuesday night, mostly clear. A 10% chance of showers after midnight. Cooler. Lows 52 to 60. Wednesday, mostly sunny. A 10% chance of showers in the morning. High 74 to 79. Wednesday night, clear. Lows 53 to 60. Thursday, sunny and warmer. High 79 to 84. Wind advisory remains in effect from 2 a.m. Mountain Standard Time, or 2 a.m. Pacific Daylight Time to 5 p.m. Mountain Standard Time, or 5 p.m. Pacific Daylight Time Sunday. What? South winds 25 to 35 miles per hour with gusts up to 55 miles per hour expected. Where? In Arizona, central La Paz, Gila River Valley, Cofa, Parker Valley, and southeast Yuma County. In California, Chuckwalla Mountains, Chuckwalla Valley, Imperial County Southeast, and Palo Verde Valley. When, from 2 a.m. Mountain Standard Time, or 2 a.m. Pacific Daylight Time to 5 p.m. Mountain Standard Time, or 5 p.m. Pacific Daylight Time Sunday. Impacts, difficult driving conditions, especially for larger vehicles traveling along roads with crosswinds. Light, unsecured objects may become airborne. A wind advisory means that sustained wind speeds of between 30 and 40 miles per hour are expected, or wind gusts of between 40 and 58 miles per hour. Winds this strong can make driving difficult, especially for high-profile vehicles. In addition, strong winds over desert areas could result in briefly lowered visibilities to well under a mile at times in blowing dust or blowing sand. Use extra caution. Wind advisory remains in effect from 8 a.m. to 5 p.m. Mountain Standard Time Sunday. What? South winds 25 to 35 miles per hour with gusts up to 50 miles per hour expected. Where? A portion of south central Arizona. When? From 8 a.m. to 5 p.m. Mountain Standard Time Sunday. Impacts, difficult driving conditions, especially for larger vehicles traveling along roads with crosswinds. Light, unsecured objects may become airborne. A wind advisory means that sustained wind speeds of between 30 and 40 miles per hour are expected, or wind gusts of between 40 and 58 miles per hour. Winds this strong can make driving difficult, especially for high-profile vehicles. In addition, strong winds over desert areas could result in briefly lowered visibilities to well under a mile at times in blowing dust or blowing sand. Use extra caution. Here is the synopsis for Southeast California, Southwest, and South Central Arizona. Dry conditions along with temperatures around 10 degrees above normal will persist today. An extreme heat warning remains in effect for Western Imperial County and Yuma through this evening. A much more unsettled weather pattern is expected this weekend through early next week as a series of weather systems will affect the region, resulting in much cooler temperatures, breezy to windy conditions, and heightened rain chances. 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The current time is 1:43 p.m. Mountain Standard Time. Here is the 1 p.m. Mountain Standard Time observation for Phoenix, on Friday, October 9th. At Sky Harbor, it was mostly sunny. Visibility 10 miles. Temperature was 100 degrees, dew point 53, relative humidity 20%. Wind was southeast, at 12 miles an hour. And the pressure was 29.74 inches, and falling. Other observations for South Central Arizona, including the greater Phoenix area, it was sunny, with a temperature of 99 at Glendale, 98 at Deer Valley, 98 at Scottsdale Airport, 98 at Falcon Field, and 99 at Chandler. It was mostly sunny, with a temperature of 99 at Buckeye, 100 at Luke Air Force Base, 99 at Mesa Gateway, and 99 at Gila Bend. Observations for Northern Arizona, it was 75 at Chulo. At winds low, it was sunny, with a temperature of 83.
It was mostly sunny, with a temperature of 73 at Flagstaff, 82 at Prescott, and 79 at Page. It was partly sunny, with a temperature of 87 at Kingman, and 79 at Payson. At the Grand Canyon, it was cloudy, with a temperature of 71. At Flagstaff, wind was south gusting to 30 miles an hour. Observations for southern Arizona, it was sunny. It was 95 at Tucson, 101 at Yuma, 90 at Nogales, and 85 at Sierra Vista. Observations for Southern California, skies ranged from sunny to mostly sunny. It was 76 at Los Angeles Airport, 78 at San Diego, and 101 at Blythe. Regional observations, skies ranged from mostly sunny to partly sunny. It was 91 at Las Vegas, 81 at Salt Lake City, 74 at Albuquerque, and 80 at El Paso. At Salt Lake City, wind was south gusting to 33 miles an hour. Once again, at 1 p.m. in Phoenix, under mostly sunny skies. The Sky Harbor temperature was 100 degrees. Here is the latest forecast. For the following area, in Arizona, Central Phoenix, issued at 12:51 p.m. Mountain Standard Time. Wind advisory in effect from 8 a.m. to 5 p.m. Mountain Standard Time Sunday. Today, sunny and hot. Highs 98 to 103. Southeast wind 10 to 15 miles per hour. Tonight, mostly clear in the evening, then partly cloudy with a slight chance of showers and thunderstorms after midnight. Lows 72 to 81. East wind 5 to 10 miles per hour. Chance of rain 10%. Saturday, partly cloudy in the morning then becoming mostly cloudy. A chance of showers and a slight chance of thunderstorms. Not as warm. Highs 89 to 94. Southeast wind 5 to 10 miles per hour. Chance of rain 30%. Saturday night, a chance of showers and thunderstorms in the evening, then showers likely and a chance of thunderstorms after midnight. Cooler. Lows 65 to 75. East wind 5 to 15 miles per hour. Chance of rain 60%. Rainfall up to a half of an inch possible, except locally higher in thunderstorms. Sunday, showers and a chance of thunderstorms in the morning, then considerable cloudiness with a chance of showers and a slight chance of thunderstorms in the afternoon. Windy. Not as warm. Highs 81 to 86. South winds 20 to 30 miles per hour. Gusts up to 40 miles per hour. Chance of rain near 100%. Rainfall up to a half of an inch possible, except locally higher in thunderstorms. Sunday night, partly cloudy with a chance of showers and a slight chance of thunderstorms. Low 60 to 71. Chance of rain 40%. Columbus Day, considerable cloudiness with a chance of showers and a slight chance of thunderstorms in the morning, then partly sunny with a slight chance of afternoon showers and thunderstorms. High 75 to 83. Chance of rain 40%. Monday night, partly cloudy. A slight chance of showers and thunderstorms in the evening, then a chance of showers and a slight chance of thunderstorms after midnight. Lows 57 to 67. Chance of rain 40%. Tuesday, partly cloudy. A chance of showers morning 29.

Tuesday night, mostly clear. A 10% chance of showers after midnight. Cooler. Lows 52 to 60. Wednesday, mostly sunny. A 10% chance of showers in the morning. High 74 to 79. Wednesday night, clear. Lows 53 to 60. Thursday, sunny and warmer. High 79 to 84. Wind advisory remains in effect from 2 a.m. Mountain Standard Time, or 2 a.m. Pacific Daylight Time to 5 p.m. Mountain Standard Time, or 5 p.m. Pacific Daylight Time Sunday. What? South winds 25 to 35 miles per hour with gusts up to 55 miles per hour expected. Where? In Arizona, central La Paz, Gila River Valley, Cofa, Parker Valley, and southeast Yuma County. In California, Chuckwalla Mountains, Chuckwalla Valley, Imperial County Southeast, and Palo Verde Valley. When, from 2 a.m. Mountain Standard Time, or 2 a.m. Pacific Daylight Time to 5 p.m. Mountain Standard Time, or 5 p.m. Pacific Daylight Time Sunday. Impacts, difficult driving conditions, especially for larger vehicles traveling along roads with crosswinds. Light, unsecured objects may become airborne. A wind advisory means that sustained wind speeds of between 30 and 40 miles per hour are expected, or wind gusts of between 40 and 58 miles per hour. Winds this strong can make driving difficult, especially for high-profile vehicles. In addition, strong winds over desert areas could result in briefly lowered visibilities to well under a mile at times and blowing dust or blowing sand. Use extra caution. Wind advisory remains in effect from 8 a.m. to 5 p.m. Mountain Standard Time Sunday. What? South winds 25 to 35 miles per hour with gusts up to 50 miles per hour expected. Where? A portion of south central Arizona. When? From 8 a.m. to 5 p.m. Mountain Standard Time Sunday. Impacts, difficult driving conditions, especially for larger vehicles traveling along roads with crosswinds. Light, unsecured objects may become airborne. A wind advisory means that sustained wind speeds of between 30 and 40 miles per hour are expected, or wind gusts of between 40 and 58 miles per hour. Winds this strong can make driving difficult, especially for high-profile vehicles. In addition, strong winds over desert areas could result in briefly lowered visibilities to well under a mile at times and blowing dust or blowing sand. Use extra caution. Here is the synopsis for Southeast California, Southwest, and South Central Arizona. Dry conditions along with temperatures around 10 degrees above normal will persist today. An extreme heat warning remains in effect for Western Imperial County and Yuma through this evening. A much more unsettled weather pattern is expected this weekend through early next week as a series of weather systems will affect the region resulting in much cooler temperatures, breezy to windy conditions, and heightened rain chances. 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The current time is 1:52 p.m. Mountain Standard Time. Here is the 1 p.m. Mountain Standard Time observation for Phoenix, on Friday, October 9th. At Sky Harbor, it was mostly sunny. Visibility 10 miles. Temperature was 100 degrees, dew point 53, relative humidity 20%. Wind was southeast, at 12 miles an hour. And the pressure was 29.74 inches, and falling. Other observations for South Central Arizona including the Greater Phoenix area, it was sunny, with a temperature of 99 at Glendale, 98 at Deer Valley, 98 at Scottsdale Airport, 98 at Falcon Field, and 99 at Chandler. It was mostly sunny, with a temperature of 99 at Buckeye, 100 at Luke Air Force Base, 99 at Mesa Gateway, and 99 at Gila Bend. Observations for Northern Arizona, it was 75 at Chulo. At winds low, it was sunny, with a temperature of 83. It was mostly sunny, with a temperature of 73 at Flagstaff, 82 at Prescott.

It was partly sunny, with a temperature of 87 at Kingman and 79 at Payson. At the Grand Canyon, it was cloudy, with a temperature of 71. At Flagstaff, wind was south gusting to 30 miles an hour. Observations for southern Arizona, it was sunny. It was 95 at Tucson, 101 at Yuma, 90 at Nogales, and 85 at Sierra Vista. Observations for Southern California, skies ranged from sunny to mostly sunny. It was 76 at Los Angeles Airport, 78 at San Diego, and 101 at Blythe. Regional observations, skies ranged from mostly sunny to partly sunny. It was 91 at Las Vegas, 81 at Salt Lake City, 74 at Albuquerque, and 80 at El Paso. At Salt Lake City, wind was south gusting to 33 miles an hour. Once again, at 1 p.m. in Phoenix, under mostly sunny skies. The Sky Harbor temperature was 100 degrees. Here is the latest forecast. For the following area, in Arizona, Central Phoenix, issued at 12:51 p.m. Mountain Standard Time. Wind advisory in effect from 8 a.m. to 5 p.m. Mountain Standard Time Sunday. Today, sunny and hot. Highs 98 to 103. Southeast wind 10 to 15 miles per hour. Tonight, mostly clear in the evening, then partly cloudy with a slight chance of showers and thunderstorms after midnight. Lows 72 to 81. East wind 5 to 10 miles per hour. Chance of rain 10%. Saturday, partly cloudy in the morning then becoming mostly cloudy. A chance of showers and a slight chance of thunderstorms. Not as warm. Highs 89 to 94. Southeast wind 5 to 10 miles per hour. Chance of rain 30%. Saturday night, a chance of showers and thunderstorms in the evening, then showers likely and a chance of thunderstorms after midnight. Cooler. Low 65 to 75. East wind 5 to 15 miles per hour. Chance of rain 60%. Rainfall up to a half of an inch possible, except locally higher in thunderstorms. Sunday, showers and a chance of thunderstorms in the morning, then considerable cloudiness with a chance of showers and a slight chance of thunderstorms in the afternoon. Windy. Not as warm. Highs 81 to 86. South winds 20 to 30 miles per hour. Gusts up to 40 miles per hour. Chance of rain near 100%. Rainfall up to a half of an inch possible, except locally higher in thunderstorms. Sunday night, partly cloudy with a chance of showers and a slight chance of thunderstorms. Low 60 to 71. Chance of rain 40%. Columbus Day, considerable cloudiness with a chance of showers and a slight chance of thunderstorms in the morning, then partly sunny with a slight chance of afternoon showers and thunderstorms. High 75 to 83. Chance of rain 40%. Monday night, partly cloudy. A slight chance of showers and thunderstorms in the evening, then a chance of showers and a slight chance of thunderstorms after midnight. Lows 57 to 67. Chance of rain 40%. Tuesday, partly cloudy. A chance of showers in the morning, then a slight chance of afternoon showers and thunderstorms. Highs 72 to 79. Chance of rain 50%. Rainfall less than a quarter of an inch, except locally higher in thunderstorms. Tuesday night, mostly clear. A 10% chance of showers after midnight. Cooler. Lows 52 to 60. Wednesday, mostly sunny. A 10% chance of showers in the morning. High 74 to 79. Wednesday night, clear. Lows 53 to 60. Thursday, sunny and warmer. High 79 to 84. Wind advisory remains in effect from 2 a.m. Mountain Standard Time, or 2 a.m. Pacific Daylight Time to 5 p.m. Mountain Standard Time, or 5 p.m. Pacific Daylight Time Sunday.
What? South winds 25 to 35 miles per hour with gusts up to 55 miles per hour expected. Where? In Arizona, central La Paz, Gila River Valley, Cofa, Parker Valley, and southeast Yuma County. In California, Chuckwalla Mountains, Chuckwalla Valley, Imperial County Southeast, and Palo Verde Valley. When, from 2 a.m. Mountain Standard Time, or 2 a.m. Pacific Daylight Time to 5 p.m. Mountain Standard Time, or 5 p.m. Pacific Daylight Time Sunday. Impacts, difficult driving conditions, especially for larger vehicles traveling along roads with crosswinds. Light, unsecured objects may become airborne. A wind advisory means that sustained wind speeds of between 30 and 40 miles per hour are expected, or wind gusts of between 40 and 58 miles per hour. Winds this strong can make driving difficult, especially for high-profile vehicles. In addition, strong winds over desert areas could result in briefly lowered visibilities to well under a mile at times in blowing dust or blowing sand. Use extra caution. Wind advisory remains in effect from 8 a.m. to 5 p.m. Mountain Standard Time Sunday. What? South winds 25 to 35 miles per hour with gusts up to 50 miles per hour expected. Where? A portion of south central Arizona. When? From 8 a.m. to 5 p.m. Mountain Standard Time Sunday. Impacts, difficult driving conditions, especially for larger vehicles traveling along roads with crosswinds. Light, unsecured objects may become airborne. A wind advisory means that sustained wind speeds of between 30 and 40 miles per hour are expected, or wind gusts of between 40 and 58 miles per hour. Winds this strong can make driving difficult, especially for high-profile vehicles. In addition, strong winds over desert areas could result in briefly lowered visibilities to well under a mile at times in blowing dust or blowing sand. Use extra caution. Here is the synopsis for Southeast California, Southwest, and South Central Arizona. Generally dry conditions along with temperatures around 10 degrees above normal will persist today. An extreme heat warning remains in effect for western Imperial County and Yuma through this evening. An unsettled pattern will take shape this weekend along the west coast and drag the remnants of Tropical Cyclone Rachel into the southwest United States, resulting in heightened chances for showers and thunderstorms, widespread gusty winds on Sunday, and much cooler temperatures. 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The current time is 2:02 p.m. Mountain Standard Time. Here is the latest forecast. For the following area, in Arizona, Central Phoenix, issued at 12:51 p.m. Mountain Standard Time. Wind advisory in effect from 8 a.m. to 5 p.m. Mountain Standard Time Sunday. Today, sunny and hot. Highs 98 to 103. Southeast wind 10 to 15 miles per hour. Tonight, mostly clear in the evening, then partly cloudy with a slight chance of showers and thunderstorms after midnight. Lows 72 to 81. East wind 5 to 10 miles per hour. Chance of rain 10%. Saturday, partly cloudy in the morning then becoming mostly cloudy. A chance of showers and a slight chance of thunderstorms. Not as warm. Highs 89 to 94. Southeast wind 5 to 10 miles per hour. Chance of rain 30%. Saturday night, a chance of showers and thunderstorms in the evening, then showers likely and a chance of thunderstorms after midnight. Cooler. Lows 65 to 75. East wind 5 to 15 miles per hour. Chance of rain 60%. Rainfall up to a half of an inch possible, except locally higher in thunderstorms. Sunday, showers and a chance of thunderstorms in the morning, then considerable cloudiness with a chance of showers and a slight chance of thunderstorms in the afternoon. Windy. Not as warm. Highs 81 to 86. South winds 20 to 30 miles per hour.
gusts up to 40 miles per hour. Chance of rain near 100%. Rainfall up to a half of an inch possible, except locally higher in thunderstorms. Sunday night, partly cloudy with a chance of showers and a slight chance of thunderstorms. Low 60 to 71. Chance of rain 40%. Columbus Day, considerable cloudiness with a chance of showers and a slight chance of thunderstorms in the morning, then partly sunny with a slight chance of afternoon showers and thunderstorms. High 75 to 83. Chance of rain 40%. Monday night, partly cloudy. A slight chance of showers and thunderstorms in the evening, then a chance of showers and a slight chance of thunderstorms after midnight. Lows 57 to 67. Chance of rain 40%. Tuesday, partly cloudy. A chance of showers in the morning, then a slight chance of afternoon showers and thunderstorms. Highs 72 to 79. Chance of rain 50%. Rainfall less than a quarter of an inch, except locally higher in thunderstorms. Tuesday night, mostly clear. A 10% chance of showers after midnight. Cooler. Lows 52 to 60. Wednesday, mostly sunny. A 10% chance of showers in the morning. High 74 to 79. Wednesday night, clear. Lows 53 to 60. Thursday, sunny and warmer. High 79 to 84. Wind advisory remains in effect from 2 a.m. Mountain Standard Time, or 2 a.m. Pacific Daylight Time to 5 p.m. Mountain Standard Time, or 5 p.m. Pacific Daylight Time Sunday. What? South winds 25 to 35 miles per hour with gusts up to 55 miles per hour expected. Where? In Arizona, central La Paz, Gila River Valley, Cofa, Parker Valley, and southeast Yuma County. In California, Chuckwalla Mountains, Chuckwalla Valley, Imperial County Southeast, and Palo Verde Valley. When, from 2 a.m. Mountain Standard Time, or 2 a.m. Pacific Daylight Time to 5 p.m. Mountain Standard Time, or 5 p.m. Pacific Daylight Time Sunday. Impacts, difficult driving conditions, especially for larger vehicles traveling along roads with crosswinds. Light, unsecured objects may become airborne. A wind advisory means that sustained wind speeds of between 30 and 40 miles per hour are expected, or wind gusts of between 40 and 58 miles per hour. Winds this strong can make driving difficult, especially for high-profile vehicles. In addition, strong winds over desert areas could result in briefly lowered visibilities to well under a mile at times in blowing dust or blowing sand. Use extra caution. Wind advisory remains in effect from 8 a.m. to 5 p.m. Mountain Standard Time Sunday. What? South winds 25 to 35 miles per hour with gusts up to 50 miles per hour expected. Where? A portion of south central Arizona. When? From 8 a.m. to 5 p.m. Mountain Standard Time Sunday. Impacts, difficult driving conditions, especially for larger vehicles traveling along roads with crosswinds. Light, unsecured objects may become airborne. A wind advisory means that sustained wind speeds of between 30 and 40 miles per hour are expected, or wind gusts of between 40 and 58 miles per hour. Winds this strong can make driving difficult, especially for high-profile vehicles. In addition, strong winds over desert areas could result in briefly lowered visibilities to well under a mile at times in blowing dust or blowing sand. Use extra caution. Here is the synopsis for Southeast California, Southwest, and South Central Arizona. Generally dry conditions along with temperatures around 10 degrees above normal will persist today. An extreme heat warning remains in effect for western Imperial County and Yuma through this evening. An unsettled pattern will take shape this weekend along the west coast and drag the remnants of Tropical Cyclone Rachel into the southwest United States, resulting in heightened chances for showers and thunderstorms, widespread gusty winds on Sunday, and much cooler temperatures.
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The current time is 2:09 p.m. Mountain Standard Time. Here is the latest forecast for the following area in Arizona, Central Phoenix, issued at 12:51 p.m. Mountain Standard Time. Wind advisory in effect from 8 a.m. to 5 p.m. Mountain Standard Time Sunday. Today, sunny and hot. Highs 98 to 103. Southeast wind 10 to 15 miles per hour. Tonight, mostly clear in the evening, then partly cloudy with a slight chance of showers and thunderstorms after midnight. Lows 72 to 81. East wind 5 to 10 miles per hour. Chance of rain 10%. Saturday, partly cloudy in the morning then becoming mostly cloudy. A chance of showers and a slight chance of thunderstorms. Not as warm. Highs 89 to 94. Southeast wind 5 to 10 miles per hour. Chance of rain 30%. Saturday night, a chance of showers and thunderstorms in the evening, then showers likely and a chance of thunderstorms after midnight. Cooler. Low 65 to 75. East wind 5 to 15 miles per hour. Chance of rain 60%. Rainfall up to a half of an inch possible, except locally higher in thunderstorms. Sunday, showers and a chance of thunderstorms in the morning, then considerable cloudiness with a chance of showers and a slight chance of thunderstorms in the afternoon. Windy. Not as warm. Highs 81 to 86. South winds 20 to 30 miles per hour. Gusts up to 40 miles per hour. Chance of rain near 100%. Rainfall up to a half of an inch possible, except locally higher in thunderstorms. Sunday night, partly cloudy with a chance of showers and a slight chance of thunderstorms. Low 60 to 71. Chance of rain 40%. Columbus Day, considerable cloudiness with a chance of showers and a slight chance of thunderstorms in the morning, then partly sunny with a slight chance of afternoon showers and thunderstorms. High 75 to 83. Chance of rain 40%. Monday night, partly cloudy. A slight chance of showers and thunderstorms in the evening, then a chance of showers and a slight chance of thunderstorms after midnight. Lows 57 to 67. Chance of rain 40%. Tuesday, partly cloudy. A chance of showers in the morning, then a slight chance of afternoon showers and thunderstorms. Highs 72 to 79. Chance of rain 50%. Rainfall less than a quarter of an inch, except locally higher in thunderstorms. Tuesday night, mostly clear. A 10% chance of showers after midnight. Cooler. Lows 52 to 60. Wednesday, mostly sunny. A 10% chance of showers in the morning. High 74 to 79. Wednesday night, clear. Lows 53 to 60. Thursday, sunny and warmer. High 79 to 84. Wind advisory remains in effect from 2 a.m. Mountain Standard Time, or 2 a.m. Pacific Daylight Time to 5 p.m. Mountain Standard Time, or 5 p.m. Pacific Daylight Time Sunday. What? South winds 25 to 35 miles per hour with gusts up to 55 miles per hour expected. Where? In Arizona, Central La Paz, Gila River Valley, Cofa, Parker Valley, and southeast Yuma County. In California, Chuckwalla Mountains, Chuckwalla Valley, Imperial County Southeast, and Palo Verde Valley. When, from 2 a.m. Mountain Standard Time, or 2 a.m. Pacific Daylight Time to 5 p.m. Mountain Standard Time, or 5 p.m. Pacific Daylight Time Sunday. Impacts, difficult driving conditions, especially for larger vehicles traveling along roads with crosswinds. Light, unsecured objects may become airborne. A wind advisory means that sustained wind speeds of between 30 and 40 miles per hour are expected, or wind gusts of between 40 and 58 miles per hour.
Winds this strong can make driving difficult, especially for high-profile vehicles. In addition, strong winds over desert areas could result in briefly lowered visibilities to well under a mile at times in blowing dust or blowing sand. Use extra caution. Wind advisory remains in effect from 8 a.m. to 5 p.m. Mountain Standard Time Sunday. What? South winds 25 to 35 miles per hour with gusts up to 50 miles per hour expected. Where? A portion of south central Arizona. When? From 8 a.m. to 5 p.m. Mountain Standard Time Sunday. Impacts, difficult driving conditions, especially for larger vehicles traveling along roads with crosswinds. Light, unsecured objects may become airborne. A wind advisory means that sustained wind speeds of between 30 and 40 miles per hour are expected, or wind gusts of between 40 and 58 miles per hour. Winds this strong can make driving difficult, especially for high-profile vehicles. In addition, strong winds over desert areas could result in briefly lowered visibilities to well under a mile at times in blowing dust or blowing sand. Use extra caution. Here is the synopsis for Southeast California, Southwest, and South Central Arizona. Generally dry conditions along with temperatures around 10 degrees above normal will persist today. An extreme heat warning remains in effect for Western Imperial County and Yuma through this evening. An unsettled pattern will take shape this weekend along the West Coast and drag the remnants of Tropical Cyclone Rachel into the Southwest United States, resulting in heightened chances for showers and thunderstorms, widespread gusty winds on Sunday, and much cooler temperatures. 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The current time is 2:16 p.m. Mountain Standard Time. Here is the 2 p.m. Mountain Standard Time observation for Phoenix, on Friday, October 9th. At Sky Harbor, it was mostly sunny. Visibility 10 miles. Temperature was 102 degrees, dew point 53, relative humidity 19%. Wind was southeast, at 9 miles an hour. And the pressure was 29.71 inches, and falling. Other observations for South Central Arizona including the Greater Phoenix area, it was sunny, with a temperature of 100 at Glendale, 99 at Deer Valley, 98 at Scottsdale Airport, and 100 at Chandler. It was mostly sunny, with a temperature of 99 at Buckeye, 101 at Luke Air Force Base, 98 at Falcon Field, 99 at Mesa Gateway, and 102 at Gila Bend. Observations for northern Arizona, at winds low, rain was falling, with a temperature of 74. It was 77 at Shiloh. It was mostly sunny, with a temperature of 73 at Flagstaff, 83 at Prescott, 79 at Payson, and 81 at Page. It was partly sunny, with a temperature of 87 at Kingman, and 74 at the Grand Canyon. At Flagstaff, wind was southwest gusting to 28 miles an hour. At Williams, wind was south gusting to 28 miles an hour. At Winslow, wind was west gusting to 30 miles an hour. Observations for southern Arizona, at Tucson, rain was falling, with a temperature of 93. At Yuma, it was sunny, with a temperature of 103. At Nogales, it was mostly sunny, with a temperature of 87. At Sierra Vista, it was cloudy, with a temperature of 83. Observations for Southern California, skies ranged from sunny to mostly sunny. It was 76 at Los Angeles Airport, 79 at San Diego, and 103 at Blythe. Regional observations, skies ranged from mostly sunny to partly sunny. It was 93 at Las Vegas, 82 at Salt Lake City, 75 at Albuquerque, and 79 at El Paso. Once again, at 2 p.m. in Phoenix, under mostly sunny skies. The Sky Harbor temperature was 102 degrees. Here is the latest forecast. For the following area, in Arizona, Central Phoenix, issued at 12:51 p.m. Mountain Standard Time.
Wind advisory in effect from 8 a.m. to 5 p.m. Mountain Standard Time Sunday. Today, sunny and hot. Highs 98 to 103. Southeast wind 10 to 15 miles per hour. Tonight, mostly clear in the evening, then partly cloudy with a slight chance of showers and thunderstorms after midnight. Lows 72 to 81. East wind 5 to 10 miles per hour. Chance of rain 10%. Saturday, partly cloudy in the morning then becoming mostly cloudy. A chance of showers and a slight chance of thunderstorms. Not as warm. Highs 89 to 94. Southeast wind 5 to 10 miles per hour. Chance of rain 30%. Saturday night, a chance of showers and thunderstorms in the evening.

100%. Rainfall up to a half of an inch possible, except locally higher in thunderstorms. Sunday night, partly cloudy with a chance of showers and a slight chance of thunderstorms. Low 60 to 71. Chance of rain 40%. Columbus Day, considerable cloudiness with a chance of showers and a slight chance of thunderstorms in the morning, then partly sunny with a slight chance of afternoon showers and thunderstorms. High 75 to 83. Chance of rain 40%. Monday night, partly cloudy. A slight chance of showers and thunderstorms in the evening, then a chance of showers and a slight chance of thunderstorms after midnight. Lows 57 to 67. Chance of rain 40%. Tuesday, partly cloudy. A chance of showers in the morning, then a slight chance of afternoon showers and thunderstorms. Highs 72 to 79. Chance of rain 50%. Rainfall less than a quarter of an inch, except locally higher in thunderstorms. Tuesday night, mostly clear. A 10% chance of showers after midnight. Cooler. Lows 52 to 60. Wednesday, mostly sunny. A 10% chance of showers in the morning. High 74 to 79. Wednesday night, clear. Lows 53 to 60. Thursday, sunny and warmer. High 79 to 84. Wind advisory remains in effect from 2 a.m. Mountain Standard Time, or 2 a.m. Pacific Daylight Time to 5 p.m. Mountain Standard Time, or 5 p.m. Pacific Daylight Time Sunday. What? South winds 25 to 35 miles per hour with gusts up to 55 miles per hour expected. Where? In Arizona, central La Paz, Gila River Valley, Cofa, Parker Valley, and southeast Yuma County. In California, Chuckwalla Mountains, Chuckwalla Valley, Imperial County Southeast, and Palo Verde Valley. When, from 2 a.m. Mountain Standard Time, or 2 a.m. Pacific Daylight Time to 5 p.m. Mountain Standard Time, or 5 p.m. Pacific Daylight Time Sunday. Impacts, difficult driving conditions, especially for larger vehicles traveling along roads with crosswinds. Light, unsecured objects may become airborne. A wind advisory means that sustained wind speeds of between 30 and 40 miles per hour are expected, or wind gusts of between 40 and 58 miles per hour. Winds this strong can make driving difficult, especially for high-profile vehicles. In addition, strong winds over desert areas could result in briefly lowered visibilities to well under a mile at times in blowing dust or blowing sand. Use extra caution. Wind advisory remains in effect from 8 a.m. to 5 p.m. Mountain Standard Time Sunday. What? South winds 25 to 35 miles per hour with gusts up to 50 miles per hour expected. Where? A portion of south central Arizona. When? From 8 a.m. to 5 p.m. Mountain Standard Time Sunday. Impacts, difficult driving conditions, especially for larger vehicles traveling along roads with crosswinds. Light, unsecured objects may become airborne. A wind advisory means that sustained wind speeds of between 30 and 40 miles per hour are expected, or wind gusts of between 40 and 58 miles per hour. Winds this strong can make driving difficult, especially for high-profile vehicles. In addition, strong winds over desert areas could result in briefly lowered visibilities to well under a mile at times in blowing dust or blowing sand. Use extra caution. Here is the synopsis for Southeast California, Southwest, and South Central Arizona. Generally dry conditions along with temperatures around 10 degrees above normal will persist today. An extreme heat warning remains in effect for Western Imperial County and Yuma through this evening. An unsettled pattern will take shape this weekend along the west coast and drag the remnants of Tropical Cyclone Rachel into the southwest United States, resulting in heightened chances for showers and thunderstorms, widespread gusty winds on Sunday, and much cooler temperatures. 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

the current time is 2:25 p.m. Mountain Standard Time. Here is the 2 p.m. Mountain Standard Time observation for Phoenix on Friday, October 9th. At Sky Harbor, it was mostly sunny. Visibility 10 miles. Temperature was 102 degrees, dew point 53, relative humidity 19%. Wind was southeast at 9 miles an hour. And the pressure was 29.71 inches and falling. Other observations for South Central Arizona, including the greater Phoenix area, it was sunny, with a temperature of 100 at Glendale, 99 at Deer Valley, 98 at Scottsdale Airport, and 100 at Chandler. It was mostly sunny, with a temperature of 99 at Buckeye, 101 at Luke Air Force Base, 98 at Falcon Field, 99 at Mesa Gateway, and 102 at Gila Bend. Observations for Northern Arizona, at winds low, rain was falling, with a temperature of 74. It was 77 at Chillo. It was mostly sunny, with a temperature of 73 at Flagstaff, 83 at Prescott, 79 at Payson, and 81 at Page. It was partly sunny, with a temperature of 87 at Kingman, and 74 at the Grand Canyon. At Flagstaff, wind was southwest gusting to 28 miles an hour. At Williams, wind was south gusting to 28 miles an hour. At Winslow, wind was west gusting to 30 miles an hour. Observations for Southern Arizona. At Tucson, rain was falling, with a temperature of 93. At Yuma, it was sunny, with a temperature of 103. At Nogales, it was mostly sunny, with a temperature of 87. At Sierra Vista, it was cloudy, with a temperature of 83. Observations for Southern California, skies ranged from sunny to mostly sunny. It was 76 at Los Angeles Airport, 79 at San Diego, and 103 at Blythe. Regional observations, skies ranged from mostly sunny to partly sunny. It was 93 at Las Vegas, 82 at Salt Lake City, 75 at Albuquerque, and 79 at El Paso. Once again, at 2 p.m. in Phoenix, under mostly sunny skies. The Sky Harbor temperature was 102 degrees. Here is the latest forecast. For the following area, in Arizona, Central Phoenix, issued at 12:51 p.m. Mountain Standard Time. Wind advisory in effect from 8 a.m. to 5 p.m. Mountain Standard Time Sunday. Today, sunny and hot. Highs 98 to 103. Southeast wind 10 to 15 miles per hour. Tonight, mostly clear in the evening, then partly cloudy with a slight chance of showers and thunderstorms after midnight. Lows 72 to 81. East wind 5 to 10 miles per hour. Chance of rain 10%. Saturday, partly cloudy in the morning then becoming mostly cloudy. A chance of showers and a slight chance of thunderstorms. Not as warm. Highs 89 to 94. Southeast wind 5 to 10 miles per hour. Chance of rain 30%. Saturday night, a chance of showers and thunderstorms in the evening, then showers likely and a chance of thunderstorms after midnight. Cooler. Low 65 to 75. East wind 5 to 15 miles per hour. Chance of rain 60%. Rainfall up to a half of an inch possible, except locally higher in thunderstorms. Sunday, showers and a chance of thunderstorms in the morning, then considerable cloudiness with a chance of showers and a slight chance of thunderstorms in the afternoon. Windy. Not as warm. Highs 81 to 86. South winds 20 to 30 miles per hour. Gusts up to 40 miles per hour. Chance of rain near 100%. Rainfall up to a half of an inch possible, except locally higher in thunderstorms. Sunday night, partly cloudy with a chance of showers and a slight chance of thunderstorms. Low 60 to 71. Chance of rain 40%. Columbus Day,
considerable cloudiness with a chance of showers and a slight chance of thunderstorms in the morning, then partly sunny with a slight chance of afternoon showers and thunderstorms. High 75 to 83. Chance of rain 40%. Monday night, partly cloudy. A slight chance of showers and thunderstorms in the evening, then a chance of showers and a slight chance of thunderstorms after midnight. Lows 57 to 67. Chance of rain 40%. Tuesday, partly cloudy. A chance of showers in the morning, then a slight chance of afternoon showers and thunderstorms. Highs 72 to 79. Chance of rain 50%. Rainfall less than a quarter of an inch, except locally higher in thunderstorms. Tuesday night, mostly clear. A 10% chance of showers after midnight. Cooler. Lows 52 to 60. Wednesday, mostly sunny. A 10% chance of showers in the morning. High 74 to 79. Wednesday night, clear. Lows 53 to 60. Thursday, sunny and warmer. High 79 to 84. Wind advisory remains in effect from 2 a.m. Mountain Standard Time, or 2 a.m. Pacific Daylight Time to 5 p.m. Mountain Standard Time, or 5 p.m. Pacific Daylight Time Sunday. What? South winds 25 to 35 miles per hour with gusts up to 55 miles per hour expected. Where? In Arizona, central La Paz, Gila River Valley, Cofa, Parker Valley, and southeast Yuma County. In California, Chuckwalla Mountains, Chuckwalla Valley, Imperial County Southeast, and Palo Verde Valley. When, from 2 a.m. Mountain Standard Time, or 2 a.m. Pacific Daylight Time to 5 p.m. Mountain Standard Time, or 5 p.m. Pacific Daylight Time Sunday. Impacts, difficult driving conditions, especially for larger vehicles traveling along roads with crosswinds. Light, unsecured objects may become airborne. A wind advisory means that sustained wind speeds of between 30 and 40 miles per hour are expected, or wind gusts of between 40 and 58 miles per hour. Winds this strong can make driving difficult, especially for high-profile vehicles. In addition, strong winds over desert areas could result in briefly lowered visibilities to well under a mile at times in blowing dust or blowing sand. Use extra caution, remains in effect from 8 a.m. to 5 p.m. Mountain Standard Time Sunday. What? South winds 25 to 35 miles per hour with gusts up to 50 miles per hour expected. Where? A portion of south central Arizona. When? From 8 a.m. to 5 p.m. Mountain Standard Time Sunday. Impacts, difficult driving conditions, especially for larger vehicles traveling along roads with crosswinds. Light, unsecured objects may become airborne. A wind advisory means that sustained wind speeds of between 30 and 40 miles per hour are expected, or wind gusts of between 40 and 58 miles per hour. Winds this strong can make driving difficult, especially for high-profile vehicles. In addition, strong winds over desert areas could result in briefly lowered visibilities to well under a mile at times in blowing dust or blowing sand. Use extra caution. Here is the synopsis for Southeast California, Southwest, and South Central Arizona. Generally dry conditions along with temperatures around 10 degrees above normal will persist today. An extreme heat warning remains in effect for western Imperial County and Yuma through this evening. An unsettled pattern will take shape this weekend along the west coast and drag the remnants of Tropical Cyclone Rachel into the southwest United States, resulting in heightened chances for showers and thunderstorms, widespread gusty winds on Sunday, and much cooler temperatures. 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The current time is 2:35 p.m. Mountain Standard Time. Here is the 2 p.m. Mountain Standard Time observation for Phoenix, on Friday, October 9th. At Sky Harbor, it was mostly sunny. Visibility 10 miles.
Temperature was 102 degrees, dew point 53, relative humidity 19%. Wind was southeast, at 9 miles an hour.

and the pressure was 29.71 inches and falling. Other observations for South Central Arizona, including the Greater Phoenix area, it was sunny, with a temperature of 100 at Glendale, 99 at Deer Valley, 98 at Scottsdale Airport, and 100 at Chandler. It was mostly sunny, with a temperature of 99 at Buckeye, 101 at Luke Air Force Base, 98 at Falcon Field, 99 at Mesa Gateway, and 102 at Gila Bend. Observations for Northern Arizona, at winds low, rain was falling, with a temperature of 74. It was 77 at Cholo. It was mostly sunny, with a temperature of 73 at Flagstaff, 83 at Prescott, 79 at Payson, and 81 at Page. It was partly sunny, with a temperature of 87 at Kingman, and 74 at the Grand Canyon. At Flagstaff, wind was southwest gusting to 28 miles an hour. At Williams, wind was south gusting to 28 miles an hour. At winds low, wind was west gusting to 30 miles an hour. Observations for Southern Arizona, at Tucson, rain was falling, with a temperature of 93. At Yuma, it was sunny, with a temperature of 103. At Nogales, it was mostly sunny, with a temperature of 87. At Sierra Vista, it was cloudy, with a temperature of 83. Observations for Southern California, skies ranged from sunny to mostly sunny. It was 76 at Los Angeles Airport, 79 at San Diego, and 103 at Blythe. Regional observations, skies ranged from mostly sunny to partly sunny. It was 93 at Las Vegas, 82 at Salt Lake City, 75 at Albuquerque, and 79 at El Paso. Once again, at 2 p.m. in Phoenix, under mostly sunny skies. The Sky Harbor temperature was 102 degrees. Here is the latest forecast. For the following area, in Arizona, Central Phoenix, issued at 12:51 p.m. Mountain Standard Time. Wind advisory in effect from 8 a.m. to 5 p.m. Mountain Standard Time Sunday. Today, sunny and hot. Highs 98 to 103. Southeast wind 10 to 15 miles per hour. Tonight, mostly clear in the evening, then partly cloudy with a slight chance of showers and thunderstorms after midnight. Lows 72 to 81. East wind 5 to 10 miles per hour. Chance of rain 10%. Saturday, partly cloudy in the morning then becoming mostly cloudy. A chance of showers and a slight chance of thunderstorms. Not as warm. Highs 89 to 94. Southeast wind 5 to 10 miles per hour. Chance of rain 30%. Saturday night, a chance of showers and thunderstorms in the evening, then showers likely and a chance of thunderstorms after midnight. Cooler. Lows 65 to 75. East wind 5 to 15 miles per hour. Chance of rain 60%. Rainfall up to a half of an inch possible, except locally higher in thunderstorms. Sunday, showers and a chance of thunderstorms in the morning, then considerable cloudiness with a chance of showers and a slight chance of thunderstorms in the afternoon. Windy. Not as warm. Highs 81 to 86. South winds 20 to 30 miles per hour. Gusts up to 40 miles per hour. Chance of rain near 100%. Rainfall up to a half of an inch possible, except locally higher in thunderstorms. Sunday night, partly cloudy with a chance of showers and a slight chance of thunderstorms. Low 60 to 71. Chance of rain 40%. Columbus Day, considerable cloudiness with a chance of showers and a slight chance of thunderstorms in the morning, then partly sunny with a slight chance of afternoon showers and thunderstorms. High 75 to 83. Chance of rain 40%. Monday night, partly cloudy. A slight chance of showers and thunderstorms in the evening, then a chance of showers and a slight chance of thunderstorms after midnight. Lows 57 to 67. Chance of rain 40%. Tuesday, partly cloudy. A chance of showers in the morning,
Then a slight chance of afternoon showers and thunderstorms. Highs 72 to 79. Chance of rain 50%. Rainfall less than a quarter of an inch, except locally higher in thunderstorms. Tuesday night, mostly clear. A 10% chance of showers after midnight. Cooler. Lows 52 to 60. Wednesday, mostly sunny. A 10% chance of showers in the morning. High 74 to 79. Wednesday night, clear. Lows 53 to 60. Thursday, sunny and warmer. High 79 to 84. Wind advisory remains in effect from 2 a.m. Mountain Standard Time, or 2 a.m. Pacific Daylight Time to 5 p.m. Mountain Standard Time, or 5 p.m. Pacific Daylight Time Sunday. What? South winds 25 to 35 miles per hour with gusts up to 55 miles per hour expected. Where? In Arizona, central La Paz, Gila River Valley, Cofa, Parker Valley, and southeast Yuma County. In California, Chuckwalla Mountains, Chuckwalla Valley, Imperial County Southeast, and Palo Verde Valley. When, from 2 a.m. Mountain Standard Time, or 2 a.m. Pacific Daylight Time to 5 p.m. Mountain Standard Time, or 5 p.m. Pacific Daylight Time Sunday. Impacts, difficult driving conditions, especially for larger vehicles traveling along roads with crosswinds. Light, unsecured objects may become airborne. A wind advisory means that sustained wind speeds of between 30 and 40 miles per hour are expected, or wind gusts of between 40 and 58 miles per hour. Winds this strong can make driving difficult, especially for high-profile vehicles. In addition, strong winds over desert areas could result in briefly lowered visibilities to well under a mile at times in blowing dust or blowing sand. Use extra caution. Wind advisory remains in effect from 8 a.m. to 5 p.m. Mountain Standard Time Sunday. What? South winds 25 to 35 miles per hour with gusts up to 50 miles per hour expected. Where? A portion of south-central Arizona. When? From 8 a.m. to 5 p.m. Mountain Standard Time Sunday. Impacts, difficult driving conditions, especially for larger vehicles traveling along roads with crosswinds. Light, unsecured objects may become airborne. A wind advisory means that sustained wind speeds of between 30 and 40 miles per hour are expected, or wind gusts of between 40 and 58 miles per hour. Winds this strong can make driving difficult, especially for high-profile vehicles. In addition, strong winds over desert areas could result in briefly lowered visibilities to well under a mile at times in blowing dust or blowing sand. Use extra caution. Here is the synopsis for Southeast California, Southwest, and South Central Arizona. Generally dry conditions along with temperatures around 10 degrees above normal will persist today. An extreme heat warning remains in effect for Western Imperial County and Yuma through this evening. An unsettled pattern will take shape this weekend along the west coast and drag the remnants of Tropical Cyclone Rachel into the southwest United States, resulting in heightened chances for showers and thunderstorms, widespread gusty winds on Sunday, and much cooler temperatures. 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The current time is 2:44 p.m. Mountain Standard Time. Here is the 2 p.m. Mountain Standard Time observation for Phoenix, on Friday, October 9th. At Sky Harbor, it was mostly sunny. Visibility 10 miles. Temperature was 102 degrees, dew point 53, relative humidity 19%. Wind was southeast, at 9 miles an hour. And the pressure was 29.71 inches, and falling. Other observations for South Central Arizona including the Greater Phoenix area, it was sunny, with a temperature of 100 at Glendale, 99 at Deer Valley, 98 at Scottsdale Airport, and 100 at Chandler. It was mostly sunny,
with a temperature of 99 at Buckeye, 101 at Luke Air Force Base, 98 at Falcon Field, 99 at Mesa Gateway, and 102 at Gila Bend. Observations for northern Arizona, at winds low, rain was falling, with a temperature of 74. It was 77 at Shiloh. It was mostly sunny, with a temperature of 73 at Flagstaff, 83 at Prescott, 79 at Payson, and 81 at Page. It was partly sunny, with a temperature of 87 at Kingman, and 74 at the Grand Canyon. At Flagstaff, wind was southwest gusting to 28 miles an hour. At Williams, wind was south gusting to 28 miles an hour. At Winslow, wind was west gusting to 30 miles an hour. Observations for southern Arizona, at Tucson, rain was falling, with a temperature of 93. At Yuma, it was sunny, with a temperature of 103. At Nogales, it was mostly sunny, with a temperature of 87. At Sierra Vista, it was cloudy, with a temperature of 83. Observations for Southern California, skies ranged from sunny to mostly sunny. It was 76 at Los Angeles Airport, 79 at San Diego, and 103 at Blythe. Regional observations, skies ranged from mostly sunny to partly sunny. It was 93 at Las Vegas, 82 at Salt Lake City, 75 at Albuquerque, and 79 at El Paso. Once again, at 2 p.m. in Phoenix, under mostly sunny skies. The Sky Harbor temperature was 102 degrees. Here is the latest forecast. For the following area, in Arizona, Central Phoenix, issued at 12:51 p.m. Mountain Standard Time. Wind advisory in effect from 8 a.m. to 5 p.m. Mountain Standard Time Sunday. Today, sunny and hot. Highs 98 to 103. Southeast wind 10 to 15 miles per hour. Tonight, mostly clear in the evening, then partly cloudy with a slight chance of showers and thunderstorms after midnight. Lows 72 to 81. East wind 5 to 10 miles per hour. Chance of rain 10%. Saturday, partly cloudy in the morning then becoming mostly cloudy. A chance of showers and a slight chance of thunderstorms. Not as warm. Highs 89 to 94. Southeast wind 5 to 10 miles per hour. Chance of rain 30%. Saturday night, a chance of showers and thunderstorms in the evening, then showers likely and a chance of thunderstorms after midnight. Cooler. Low 65 to 75. East wind 5 to 15 miles per hour. Chance of rain 60%. Rainfall up to a half of an inch possible, except locally higher in thunderstorms. Sunday, showers and a chance of thunderstorms in the morning, then considerable cloudiness with a chance of showers and a slight chance of thunderstorms in the afternoon. Windy. Not as warm. Highs 81 to 86. South winds 20 to 30 miles per hour. Gusts up to 40 miles per hour. Chance of rain near 100%. Rainfall up to a half of an inch possible, except locally higher in thunderstorms. Sunday night, partly cloudy with a chance of showers and a slight chance of thunderstorms. Low 60 to 71. Chance of rain 40%. Columbus Day, considerable cloudiness with a chance of showers and a slight chance of thunderstorms in the morning, then partly sunny with a slight chance of afternoon showers and thunderstorms. High 75 to 83. Chance of rain 40%. Monday night, partly cloudy. A slight chance of showers and thunderstorms in the evening, then a chance of showers and a slight chance of thunderstorms after midnight. Lows 57 to 67. Chance of rain 40%. Tuesday, partly cloudy. A chance of showers in the morning, then a slight chance of afternoon showers and thunderstorms. Highs 72 to 79. Chance of rain 50%. Rainfall less than a quarter of an inch, except locally higher in thunderstorms. Tuesday night, mostly clear. A 10% chance of showers after midnight.
cooler. Lows 52 to 60. Wednesday, mostly sunny. A 10% chance of showers in the morning. High 74 to 79. Wednesday night, clear. Lows 53 to 60. Thursday, sunny and warmer. High 79 to 84. Wind advisory remains in effect from 2 a.m. Mountain Standard Time, or 2 a.m. Pacific Daylight Time to 5 p.m. Mountain Standard Time, or 5 p.m. Pacific Daylight Time Sunday. What? South winds 25 to 35 miles per hour with gusts up to 55 miles per hour expected. Where? In Arizona, central La Paz, Gila River Valley, Cofa, Parker Valley, and southeast Yuma County. In California, Chuckwalla Mountains, Chuckwalla Valley, Imperial County southeast, and Palo Verde Valley. When? From 2 a.m. Mountain Standard Time, or 2 a.m. Pacific Daylight Time to 5 p.m. Mountain Standard Time, or 5 p.m. Pacific Daylight Time Sunday. Impacts, difficult driving conditions, especially for larger vehicles traveling along roads with crosswinds. Light, unsecured objects may become airborne. A wind advisory means that sustained wind speeds of between 30 and 40 miles per hour are expected, or wind gusts of between 40 and 58 miles per hour. Winds this strong can make driving difficult, especially for high-profile vehicles. In addition, strong winds over desert areas could result in briefly lowered visibilities to well under a mile at times in blowing dust or blowing sand. Use extra caution. Wind advisory remains in effect from 8 a.m. to 5 p.m. Mountain Standard Time Sunday. What? South winds 25 to 35 miles per hour with gusts up to 50 miles per hour expected. Where? A portion of south central Arizona. When? From 8 a.m. to 5 p.m. Mountain Standard Time Sunday. Impacts, difficult driving conditions, especially for larger vehicles traveling along roads with crosswinds. Light, unsecured objects may become airborne. A wind advisory means that sustained wind speeds of between 30 and 40 miles per hour are expected, or wind gusts of between 40 and 58 miles per hour. Winds this strong can make driving difficult, especially for high-profile vehicles. In addition, strong winds over desert areas could result in briefly lowered visibilities to well under a mile at times in blowing dust or blowing sand. Use extra caution. Here is the synopsis for Southeast California, Southwest, and South Central Arizona. Generally dry conditions along with temperatures around 10 degrees above normal will persist today. An extreme heat warning remains in effect for western Imperial County and Yuma through this evening. An unsettled pattern will take shape this weekend along the west coast and drag the remnants of Tropical Cyclone Rachel into the southwest United States, resulting in heightened chances for showers and thunderstorms, widespread gusty winds on Sunday, and much cooler temperatures. 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The current time is 2:54 p.m. Mountain Standard Time. Here is the 2 p.m. Mountain Standard Time observation for Phoenix, on Friday, October 9th. At Sky Harbor, it was mostly sunny. Visibility 10 miles. Temperature was 102 degrees, dew point 53, relative humidity 19%. Wind was southeast, at 9 miles an hour. And the pressure was 29.71 inches, and falling. Other observations for South Central Arizona including the Greater Phoenix area, it was sunny, with a temperature of 100 at Glendale, 99 at Deer Valley, 98 at Scottsdale Airport, and 100 at Chandler. It was mostly sunny, with a temperature of 99 at Buckeye, 101 at Luke Air Force Base, 98 at Falcon Field, 99 at Mesa Gateway, and 102 at Gila Bend. Observations for northern Arizona, at winds low, rain was falling, with a temperature of 74. It was 77 at Shiloh. It was mostly sunny, with a temperature of 73 at Flagstaff, 83 at Prescott,
79 at Payson, and 81 at Page. It was partly sunny, with a temperature of 87 at Kingman, and 74 at the Grand Canyon. At Flagstaff, wind was southwest gusting to 28 miles an hour. At Williams, wind was south gusting to 28 miles an hour. At Winslow, wind was west gusting to 30 miles an hour. Observations for southern Arizona, at Tucson, rain was falling, with a temperature of 93. At Yuma, it was sunny, with a temperature of 103. At Nogales, it was mostly sunny, with a temperature of 87. At Sierra Vista, it was cloudy, with a temperature of 83. Observations for Southern California, skies ranged from sunny to mostly sunny. It was 76 at Los Angeles Airport, 79 at San Diego, and 103 at Blythe. Regional observations, skies ranged from mostly sunny to partly sunny. It was 93 at Las Vegas, 82 at Salt Lake City, 75 at Albuquerque, and 79 at El Paso. Once again, at 2 p.m. in Phoenix, under mostly sunny skies. The Sky Harbor temperature was 102 degrees. Here is the latest forecast. For the following area, in Arizona, Central Phoenix, issued at 12:51 p.m. Mountain Standard Time. Wind advisory in effect from 8 a.m. to 5 p.m. Mountain Standard Time Sunday. Today, sunny and hot. Highs 98 to 103. Southeast wind 10 to 15 miles per hour. Tonight, mostly clear in the evening, then partly cloudy with a slight chance of showers and thunderstorms after midnight. Lows 72 to 81. East wind 5 to 10 miles per hour. Chance of rain 10%. Saturday, partly cloudy in the morning then becoming mostly cloudy. A chance of showers and a slight chance of thunderstorms. Not as warm. Highs 89 to 94. Southeast wind 5 to 10 miles per hour. Chance of rain 30%. Saturday night, a chance of showers and thunderstorms in the evening, then showers likely and a chance of thunderstorms after midnight. Cooler. Low 65 to 75. East wind 5 to 15 miles per hour. Chance of rain 60%. Rainfall up to a half of an inch possible, except locally higher in thunderstorms. Sunday, showers and a chance of thunderstorms in the morning, then considerable cloudiness with a chance of showers and a slight chance of thunderstorms in the afternoon. Windy. Not as warm. Highs 81 to 86. South winds 20 to 30 miles per hour. Gusts up to 40 miles per hour. Chance of rain near 100%. Rainfall up to a half of an inch possible, except locally higher in thunderstorms. Sunday night, partly cloudy with a chance of showers and a slight chance of thunderstorms. Low 60 to 71. Chance of rain 40%. Columbus Day, considerable cloudiness with a chance of showers and a slight chance of thunderstorms in the morning, then partly sunny with a slight chance of afternoon showers and thunderstorms. High 75 to 83. Chance of rain 40%. Monday night, partly cloudy. A slight chance of showers and thunderstorms in the evening, then a chance of showers and a slight chance of thunderstorms after midnight. Lows 57 to 67. Chance of rain 40%. Tuesday, partly cloudy. A chance of showers in the morning, then a slight chance of afternoon showers and thunderstorms. Highs 72 to 79. Chance of rain 50%. Rainfall less than a quarter of an inch, except locally higher in thunderstorms. Tuesday night, mostly clear. A 10% chance of showers after midnight. Cooler. Lows 52 to 60. Wednesday, mostly sunny. A 10% chance of showers in the morning. High 74 to 79. Wednesday night, clear. Lows 53 to 60. Thursday, sunny and warmer. High 79 to 84.
Wind advisory remains in effect from 2 a.m. Mountain Standard Time, or 2 a.m. Pacific Daylight Time to 5 p.m. Mountain Standard Time, or 5 p.m. Pacific Daylight Time Sunday. What? South winds 25 to 35 miles per hour with gusts up to 55 miles per hour expected. Where? In Arizona, central La Paz, Gila River Valley, Cofa, Parker Valley, and southeast Yuma County. In California, Chuckwalla Mountains, Chuckwalla Valley, Imperial County Southeast, and Palo Verde Valley. When, from 2 a.m. Mountain Standard Time, or 2 a.m. Pacific Daylight Time to 5 p.m. Mountain Standard Time, or 5 p.m. Pacific Daylight Time Sunday. Impacts, difficult driving conditions, especially for larger vehicles traveling along roads with crosswinds. Light, unsecured objects may become airborne. A wind advisory means that sustained wind speeds of between 30 and 40 miles per hour are expected, or wind gusts of between 40 and 58 miles per hour. Winds this strong can make driving difficult, especially for high-profile vehicles. In addition, strong winds over desert areas could result in briefly lowered visibilities to well under a mile at times in blowing dust or blowing sand. Use extra caution. Wind advisory remains in effect from 8 a.m. to 5 p.m. Mountain Standard Time Sunday. What? South winds 25 to 35 miles per hour with gusts up to 50 miles per hour expected. Where? A portion of south central Arizona. When? From 8 a.m. to 5 p.m. Mountain Standard Time Sunday. Impacts, difficult driving conditions, especially for larger vehicles traveling along roads with crosswinds. Light, unsecured objects may become airborne. A wind advisory means that sustained wind speeds of between 30 and 40 miles per hour are expected, or wind gusts of between 40 and 58 miles per hour. Winds this strong can make driving difficult, especially for high-profile vehicles. In addition, strong winds over desert areas could result in briefly lowered visibilities to well under a mile at times in blowing dust or blowing sand. Use extra caution. Here is the synopsis for Southeast California, Southwest, and South Central Arizona. Generally dry conditions along with temperatures around 10 degrees above normal will persist today. An extreme heat warning remains in effect for Western Imperial County and Yuma through this evening. An unsettled pattern will take shape this weekend along the west coast and drag the remnants of Tropical Cyclone Rachel into the southwest United States, resulting in heightened chances for showers and thunderstorms, widespread gusty winds on Sunday, and much cooler temperatures. 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The current time is 3:03 p.m. Mountain Standard Time. Here is the latest forecast. For the following area, in Arizona, Central Phoenix, issued at 12:51 p.m. Mountain Standard Time. Wind advisory in effect from 8 a.m. to 5 p.m. Mountain Standard Time Sunday. Today, sunny and hot. Highs 98 to 103. Southeast wind 10 to 15 miles per hour. Tonight, mostly clear in the evening, then partly cloudy with a slight chance of showers and thunderstorms after midnight. Lows 72 to 81. East wind 5 to 10 miles per hour. Chance of rain 10%. Saturday, partly cloudy in the morning then becoming mostly cloudy. A chance of showers and a slight chance of thunderstorms. Not as warm. Highs 89 to 94. Southeast wind 5 to 10 miles per hour. Chance of rain 30%. Saturday night, a chance of showers and thunderstorms in the evening, then showers likely and a chance of thunderstorms after midnight. Cooler. Low 65 to 75. East wind 5 to 15 miles per hour. Chance of rain 60%. Rainfall up to a half of an inch possible, except locally higher in thunderstorms. Sunday, showers and a chance of thunderstorms in the morning,
then considerable cloudiness with a chance of showers and a slight chance of thunderstorms in the afternoon. Windy. Not as warm. Highs 81 to 86. South winds 20 to 30 miles per hour. Gusts up to 40 miles per hour. Chance of rain near 100%. Rainfall up to a half of an inch possible, except locally higher in thunderstorms. Sunday night, partly cloudy with a chance of showers and a slight chance of thunderstorms. Low 60 to 71. Chance of rain 40%. Columbus Day, considerable cloudiness with a chance of showers and a slight chance of thunderstorms in the morning, then partly sunny with a slight chance of afternoon showers and thunderstorms. High 75 to 83. Chance of rain 40%. Monday night, partly cloudy. A slight chance of showers and thunderstorms in the evening, then a chance of showers and a slight chance of thunderstorms after midnight. Lows 57 to 67. Chance of rain 40%. Tuesday, partly cloudy. A chance of showers in the morning, then a slight chance of afternoon showers and thunderstorms. Highs 72 to 79. Chance of rain 50%. Rainfall less than a quarter of an inch, except locally higher in thunderstorms. Tuesday night, mostly clear. A 10% chance of showers after midnight. Cooler. Lows 52 to 60. Wednesday, mostly sunny. A 10% chance of showers in the morning. High 74 to 79. Wednesday night, clear. Lows 53 to 60. Thursday, sunny and warmer. High 79 to 84. Wind advisory remains in effect from 2 a.m. Mountain Standard Time, or 2 a.m. Pacific Daylight Time to 5 p.m. Mountain Standard Time, or 5 p.m. Pacific Daylight Time Sunday. What? South winds 25 to 35 miles per hour with gusts up to 55 miles per hour expected. Where? In Arizona, central La Paz, Gila River Valley, Cofa, Parker Valley, and southeast Yuma County. In California, Chuckwalla Mountains, Chuckwalla Valley, Imperial County southeast, and Palo Verde Valley. When? From 2 a.m. Mountain Standard Time, or 2 a.m. Pacific Daylight Time to 5 p.m. Mountain Standard Time, or 5 p.m. Pacific Daylight Time Sunday. Impacts, difficult driving conditions, especially for larger vehicles traveling along roads with crosswinds. Light, unsecured objects may become airborne. A wind advisory means that sustained wind speeds of between 30 and 40 miles per hour are expected, or wind gusts of between 40 and 58 miles per hour. Winds this strong can make driving difficult, especially for high-profile vehicles. In addition, strong winds over desert areas could result in briefly lowered visibilities to well under a mile at times in blowing dust or blowing sand. Use extra caution. Wind advisory remains in effect from 8 a.m. to 5 p.m. Mountain Standard Time Sunday. What? South winds 25 to 35 miles per hour with gusts up to 50 miles per hour expected. Where? A portion of south central Arizona. When? From 8 a.m. to 5 p.m. Mountain Standard Time Sunday. Impacts, difficult driving conditions, especially for larger vehicles traveling along roads with crosswinds. Light, unsecured objects may become airborne. A wind advisory means that sustained wind speeds of between 30 and 40 miles per hour are expected, or wind gusts of between 40 and 58 miles per hour. Winds this strong can make driving difficult, especially for high-profile vehicles. In addition, strong winds over desert areas could result in briefly lowered visibilities to well under a mile at times in blowing dust or blowing sand. Use extra caution. Here is the synopsis for Southeast California, Southwest, and South Central Arizona. Generally dry conditions along with temperatures around 10 degrees above normal will persist today. An extreme heat warning remains in effect for Western Imperial County and Yuma through this evening.
An unsettled pattern will take shape this weekend along the west coast and drag the remnants of Tropical Cyclone Rachel into the southwest United States, resulting in heightened chances for showers and thunderstorms, widespread gusty winds on Sunday, and much cooler temperatures. 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The current time is 3:10 p.m. Mountain Standard Time. Here is the 3 p.m. Mountain Standard Time observation for Phoenix on Friday, October 9th. At Sky Harbor, it was partly sunny. Visibility 10 miles. Temperature was 103 degrees, dew point 52, relative humidity 18%. Wind was east, at 7 miles an hour. And the pressure was 29.69 inches, and falling. Other observations for South Central Arizona including the greater Phoenix area, it was sunny, with a temperature of 100 at Buckeye, 102 at Glendale, 99 at Falcon Field, and 100 at Chandler. It was mostly sunny, with a temperature of 99 at Deer Valley, 99 at Scottsdale Airport, 100 at Mesa Gateway, and 101 at Gila Bend. Observations for northern Arizona, it was 77 at Cholo. At Payson, it was sunny, with a temperature of 79. It was mostly sunny, with a temperature of 70 at Flagstaff, 87 at Kingman, 76 at the Grand Canyon, 80 at Prescott, and 82 at Page. At Winslow, it was partly sunny, with a temperature of 75. Observations for southern Arizona, it was mostly sunny, with a temperature of 91 at Tucson, and 86 at Sierra Vista. At Nogales, it was partly sunny, with a temperature of 83. Observations for southern California, skies ranged from sunny to mostly sunny. It was 76 at Los Angeles Airport, 79 at San Diego, and 104 at Blythe. Regional observations, skies ranged from mostly sunny to partly sunny. It was 94 at Las Vegas, 78 at Salt Lake City, 76 at Albuquerque, and 81 at El Paso. Once again, at 3 p.m. in Phoenix, under partly sunny skies. The Sky Harbor temperature was 103 degrees. Here is the latest forecast. For the following area, in Arizona, Central Phoenix, issued at 12:51 p.m. Mountain Standard Time. Wind advisory in effect from 8 a.m. to 5 p.m. Mountain Standard Time Sunday. Today, sunny and hot. Highs 98 to 103. Southeast wind 10 to 15 miles per hour. Tonight, mostly clear in the evening, then partly cloudy with a slight chance of showers and thunderstorms after midnight. Lows 72 to 81. East wind 5 to 10 miles per hour. Chance of rain 10%. Saturday, partly cloudy in the morning then becoming mostly cloudy. A chance of showers and a slight chance of thunderstorms. Not as warm. Highs 89 to 94. Southeast wind 5 to 10 miles per hour. Chance of rain 30%. Saturday night, a chance of showers and thunderstorms in the evening, then showers likely and a chance of thunderstorms after midnight. Cooler. Low 65 to 75. East wind 5 to 15 miles per hour. Chance of rain 60%. Rainfall up to a half of an inch possible, except locally higher in thunderstorms. Sunday, showers and a chance of thunderstorms in the morning, then considerable cloudiness with a chance of showers and a slight chance of thunderstorms in the afternoon. Windy. Not as warm. Highs 81 to 86. South winds 20 to 30 miles per hour. Gusts up to 40 miles per hour. Chance of rain near 100%. Rainfall up to a half of an inch possible, except locally higher in thunderstorms. Sunday night, partly cloudy with a chance of showers and a slight chance of thunderstorms. Low 60 to 71. Chance of rain 40%. Columbus Day,
considerable cloudiness with a chance of showers and a slight chance of thunderstorms in the morning, then partly sunny with a slight chance of afternoon showers and thunderstorms. High 75 to 83. Chance of rain 40%. Monday night, partly cloudy. A slight chance of showers and thunderstorms in the evening, then a chance of showers and a slight chance of thunderstorms after midnight. Lows 57 to 67. Chance of rain 40%. Tuesday, partly cloudy. A chance of showers in the morning, then a slight chance of afternoon showers and thunderstorms. Highs 72 to 79. Chance of rain 50%. Rainfall less than a quarter of an inch, except locally higher in thunderstorms. Tuesday night, mostly clear. A 10% chance of showers after midnight. Cooler. Lows 52 to 60. Wednesday, mostly sunny. A 10% chance of showers in the morning. High 74 to 79. Wednesday night, clear. Lows 53 to 60. Thursday, sunny and warmer. High 79 to 84. Wind advisory remains in effect from 2 a.m. Mountain Standard Time, or 2 a.m. Pacific Daylight Time to 5 p.m. Mountain Standard Time, or 5 p.m. Pacific Daylight Time Sunday. What? South winds 25 to 35 miles per hour with gusts up to 55 miles per hour expected. Where? In Arizona, central La Paz, Gila River Valley, Cofa, Parker Valley, and southeast Yuma County. In California, Chuckwalla Mountains, Chuckwalla Valley, Imperial County southeast, and Palo Verde Valley. When, from 2 a.m. Mountain Standard Time, or 2 a.m. Pacific Daylight Time to 5 p.m. Mountain Standard Time, or 5 p.m. Pacific Daylight Time Sunday. Impacts, difficult driving conditions, especially for larger vehicles traveling along roads with crosswinds. Light, unsecured objects may become airborne. A wind advisory means that sustained wind speeds of between 30 and 40 miles per hour are expected, or wind gusts of between 40 and 58 miles per hour. Winds this strong can make driving difficult, especially for high-profile vehicles. In addition, strong winds over desert areas could result in briefly lowered visibilities to well under a mile at times in blowing dust or blowing sand. Use extra caution. Wind advisory remains in effect from 8 a.m. to 5 p.m. Mountain Standard Time Sunday. What? South winds 25 to 35 miles per hour with gusts up to 50 miles per hour expected. Where? A portion of south central Arizona. When? From 8 a.m. to 5 p.m. Mountain Standard Time Sunday. Impacts, difficult driving conditions, especially for larger vehicles traveling along roads with crosswinds. Light, unsecured objects may become airborne. A wind advisory means that sustained wind speeds of between 30 and 40 miles per hour are expected, or wind gusts of between 40 and 58 miles per hour. Winds this strong can make driving difficult, especially for high-profile vehicles. In addition, strong winds over desert areas could result in briefly lowered visibilities to well under a mile at times in blowing dust or blowing sand. Use extra caution. Here is the synopsis for Southeast California, Southwest, and South Central Arizona. Generally dry conditions along with temperatures around 10 degrees above normal will persist today. An extreme heat warning remains in effect for western Imperial County and Yuma through this evening. An unsettled pattern will take shape this weekend along the west coast and drag the remnants of Tropical Cyclone Rachel into the southwest United States, resulting in heightened chances for showers and thunderstorms, widespread gusty winds on Sunday, and much cooler temperatures. 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The current time is 3:19 p.m. Mountain Standard Time. Here is the 3 p.m. Mountain Standard Time observation for Phoenix, on Friday, October 9th. At Sky Harbor, it was partly sunny. Visibility 10 miles.
temperature was 103 degrees, dew point 52, relative humidity 18%. Wind was east, at 7 miles an hour. And the pressure was 29.69 inches, and falling. Other observations for South Central Arizona, including the greater Phoenix area, it was sunny, with a temperature of 100 at Buckeye, 102 at Glendale, 99 at Falcon Field, and 100 at Chandler.

was partly sunny, with a temperature of 83. Observations for Southern California, skies ranged from sunny to mostly sunny. It was 76 at Los Angeles Airport, 79 at San Diego, and 104 at Blythe. Regional observations, skies ranged from mostly sunny to partly sunny. It was 94 at Las Vegas, 78 at Salt Lake City, 76 at Albuquerque, and 81 at El Paso. Once again, at 3 p.m. in Phoenix, under partly sunny skies. The Sky Harbor temperature was 103 degrees. Here is the latest forecast. For the following area, in Arizona, Central Phoenix, issued at 12:51 p.m. Mountain Standard Time. Wind advisory in effect from 8 a.m. to 5 p.m. Mountain Standard Time Sunday. Today, sunny and hot. Highs 98 to 103. Southeast wind 10 to 15 miles per hour. Tonight, mostly clear in the evening, then partly cloudy with a slight chance of showers and thunderstorms after midnight. Lows 72 to 81. East wind 5 to 10 miles per hour. Chance of rain 10%. Saturday, partly cloudy in the morning then becoming mostly cloudy. A chance of showers and a slight chance of thunderstorms. Not as warm. Highs 89 to 94. Southeast wind 5 to 10 miles per hour. Chance of rain 30%. Saturday night, a chance of showers and thunderstorms in the evening, then showers likely and a chance of thunderstorms after midnight. Cooler. Low 65 to 75. East wind 5 to 15 miles per hour. Chance of rain 60%. Rainfall up to a half of an inch possible, except locally higher in thunderstorms. Sunday, showers and a chance of thunderstorms in the morning, then considerable cloudiness with a chance of showers and a slight chance of thunderstorms in the afternoon. Windy. Not as warm. Highs 81 to 86. South winds 20 to 30 miles per hour. Gusts up to 40 miles per hour. Chance of rain near 100%. Rainfall up to a half of an inch possible, except locally higher in thunderstorms. Sunday night, partly cloudy with a chance of showers and a slight chance of thunderstorms. Low 60 to 71. Chance of rain 40%. Columbus Day, considerable cloudiness with a chance of showers and a slight chance of thunderstorms in the morning, then partly sunny with a slight chance of afternoon showers and thunderstorms. High 75 to 83. Chance of rain 40%. Monday night, partly cloudy. A slight chance of showers and thunderstorms in the evening, then a chance of showers and a slight chance of thunderstorms after midnight. Lows 57 to 67. Chance of rain 40%. Tuesday, partly cloudy. A chance of showers in the morning, then a slight chance of afternoon showers and thunderstorms. Highs 72 to 79. Chance of rain 50%. Rainfall less than a quarter of an inch, except locally higher in thunderstorms. Tuesday night, mostly clear. A 10% chance of showers after midnight. Cooler. Lows 52 to 60. Wednesday, mostly sunny. A 10% chance of showers in the morning. High 74 to 79. Wednesday night, clear. Lows 53 to 60. Thursday, sunny and warmer. High 79 to 84. Wind advisory remains in effect from 2 a.m. Mountain Standard Time, or 2 a.m. Pacific Daylight Time to 5 p.m. Mountain Standard Time, or 5 p.m. Pacific Daylight Time Sunday. What? South winds 25 to 35 miles per hour with gusts up to 55 miles per hour expected. Where? In Arizona, Central La Paz, Gila River Valley, Cofa, Parker Valley, and southeast Yuma County. In California, Chuckwalla Mountains, Chuckwalla Valley, Imperial County Southeast, and Palo Verde Valley. When, from 2 a.m. Mountain Standard Time, or 2 a.m. Pacific Daylight Time to 5 p.m. Mountain Standard Time, or 5 p.m. Pacific Daylight Time.

impacts, difficult driving conditions, especially for larger vehicles traveling along roads with crosswinds. Light, unsecured objects may become airborne. A wind advisory means that sustained wind speeds of between 30 and 40 miles per hour are expected, or wind gusts of between 40 and 58 miles per hour. Winds this strong can make driving difficult, especially for high-profile vehicles. In addition, strong winds over desert areas could result in briefly lowered visibilities to well under a mile at times in blowing dust or blowing sand. Use extra caution. Wind advisory remains in effect from 8 a.m. to 5 p.m. Mountain Standard Time Sunday. What? South winds 25 to 35 miles per hour with gusts up to 50 miles per hour expected. Where? A portion of south central Arizona. When? From 8 a.m. to 5 p.m. Mountain Standard Time Sunday. Impacts, difficult driving conditions, especially for larger vehicles traveling along roads with crosswinds. Light, unsecured objects may become airborne. A wind advisory means that sustained wind speeds of between 30 and 40 miles per hour are expected, or wind gusts of between 40 and 58 miles per hour. Winds this strong can make driving difficult, especially for high-profile vehicles. In addition, strong winds over desert areas could result in briefly lowered visibilities to well under a mile at times in blowing dust or blowing sand. Use extra caution. Here is the synopsis for Southeast California, Southwest, and South Central Arizona. Generally dry conditions along with temperatures around 10 degrees above normal will persist today. An extreme heat warning remains in effect for Western Imperial County and Yuma through this evening. An unsettled pattern will take shape this weekend along the west coast and drag the remnants of Tropical Cyclone Rachel into the southwest United States, resulting in heightened chances for showers and thunderstorms, widespread gusty winds on Sunday, and much cooler temperatures. 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The current time is 3:28 p.m. Mountain Standard Time. Here is the 3 p.m. Mountain Standard Time observation for Phoenix, on Friday, October 9th. At Sky Harbor, it was partly sunny. Visibility 10 miles. Temperature was 103 degrees, dew point 52, relative humidity 18%. Wind was east, at 7 miles an hour. And the pressure was 29.69 inches, and falling. Other observations for South Central Arizona including the Greater Phoenix area, it was sunny, with a temperature of 100 at Buckeye, 102 at Glendale, 99 at Falcon Field, and 100 at Chandler. It was mostly sunny, with a temperature of 99 at Deer Valley, 99 at Scottsdale Airport, 100 at Mesa Gateway, and 101 at Gila Bend. Observations for Northern Arizona, it was 77 at Cholo. At Payson, it was sunny, with a temperature of 79. It was mostly sunny, with a temperature of 70 at Flagstaff, 87 at Kingman, 76 at the Grand Canyon, 80 at Prescott, and 82 at Page. At Winslow, it was partly sunny, with a temperature of 75. Observations for Southern Arizona, it was mostly sunny, with a temperature of 91 at Tucson, and 86 at Sierra Vista. At Nogales, it was partly sunny, with a temperature of 83. Observations for Southern California, skies ranged from sunny to mostly sunny. It was 76 at Los Angeles Airport, 79 at San Diego, and 104 at Blythe. Regional observations, skies ranged from mostly sunny to partly sunny. It was 94 at Las Vegas, 78 at Salt Lake City, 76 at Albuquerque, and 81 at El Paso. Once again, at 3 p.m. in Phoenix, under partly sunny skies. The Sky Harbor temperature was 103 degrees. Here is the latest forecast. For the following area, in Arizona, Central Phoenix, issued at 12:51 p.m. Mountain Standard Time.
wind advisory in effect from 8 a.m. to 5 p.m. Mountain Standard Time Sunday. Today, sunny and hot. Highs 98 to 103. Southeast wind 10 to 15 miles per hour. Tonight, mostly clear in the evening, then partly cloudy with a slight chance of showers and thunderstorms after midnight. Lows 72 to 81. East wind 5 to 10 miles per hour. Chance of rain 10%. Saturday, partly cloudy in the morning then becoming mostly cloudy. A chance of showers and a slight chance of thunderstorms. Not as warm. Highs 89 to 94. Southeast wind 5 to 10 miles per hour. Chance of rain 30%. Saturday night, a chance of showers and thunderstorms in the evening, then showers likely and a chance of thunderstorms after midnight. Cooler. Low 65 to 75. East wind 5 to 15 miles per hour. Chance of rain 60%. Rainfall up to a half of an inch possible, except locally higher in thunderstorms. Sunday, showers and a chance of thunderstorms in the morning, then considerable cloudiness with a chance of showers and a slight chance of thunderstorms in the afternoon. Windy. Not as warm. Highs 81 to 86. South winds 20 to 30 miles per hour. Gusts up to 40 miles per hour. Chance of rain near 100%. Rainfall up to a half of an inch possible, except locally higher in thunderstorms. Sunday night, partly cloudy with a chance of showers and a slight chance of thunderstorms. Low 60 to 71. Chance of rain 40%. Columbus Day, considerable cloudiness with a chance of showers and a slight chance of thunderstorms in the morning, then partly sunny with a slight chance of afternoon showers and thunderstorms. High 75 to 83. Chance of rain 40%. Monday night, partly cloudy. A slight chance of showers and thunderstorms in the evening, then a chance of showers and a slight chance of thunderstorms after midnight. Lows 57 to 67. Chance of rain 40%. Tuesday, partly cloudy. A chance of showers in the morning, then a slight chance of afternoon showers and thunderstorms. Highs 72 to 79. Chance of rain 50%. Rainfall less than a quarter of an inch, except locally higher in thunderstorms. Tuesday night, mostly clear. A 10% chance of showers after midnight. Cooler. Lows 52 to 60. Wednesday, mostly sunny. A 10% chance of showers in the morning. High 74 to 79. Wednesday night, clear. Lows 53 to 60. Thursday, sunny and warmer. High 79 to 84. Wind advisory remains in effect from 2 a.m. Mountain Standard Time, or 2 a.m. Pacific Daylight Time to 5 p.m. Mountain Standard Time, or 5 p.m. Pacific Daylight Time Sunday. What? South winds 25 to 35 miles per hour with gusts up to 55 miles per hour expected. Where? In Arizona, central La Paz, Gila River Valley, Cofa, Parker Valley, and southeast Yuma County. In California, Chuckwalla Mountains, Chuckwalla Valley, Imperial County Southeast, and Palo Verde Valley. When, from 2 a.m. Mountain Standard Time, or 2 a.m. Pacific Daylight Time to 5 p.m. Mountain Standard Time, or 5 p.m. Pacific Daylight Time Sunday. Impacts, difficult driving conditions, especially for larger vehicles traveling along roads with crosswinds. Light, unsecured objects may become airborne. A wind advisory means that sustained wind speeds of between 30 and 40 miles per hour are expected, or wind gusts of between 40 and 58 miles per hour. Winds this strong can make driving difficult, especially for high-profile vehicles. In addition, strong winds over desert areas could result in briefly lowered visibilities to well under a mile at times in blowing dust or blowing sand. Use extra caution. Wind advisory remains in effect from 8 a.m. to 5 p.m. Mountain Standard Time Sunday.
What? South winds 25 to 35 miles per hour with gusts up to 50 miles per hour expected. Where? A portion of south central Arizona. When? From 8 a.m. to 5 p.m. Mountain Standard Time Sunday. Impacts, difficult driving conditions, especially for larger vehicles traveling along roads with crosswinds. Light, unsecured objects may become airborne. A wind advisory means that sustained wind speeds of between 30 and 40 miles per hour are expected, or wind gusts of between 40 and 58 miles per hour. Winds this strong can make driving difficult, especially for high-profile vehicles. In addition, strong winds over desert areas could result in briefly lowered visibilities to well under a mile at times in blowing dust or blowing sand. Use extra caution. Here is the synopsis for Southeast California, Southwest, and South Central Arizona. Generally dry conditions along with temperatures around 10 degrees above normal will persist today. An extreme heat warning remains in effect for western Imperial County and Yuma through this evening. An unsettled pattern will take shape this weekend along the west coast and drag the remnants of Tropical Cyclone Rachel into the southwest United States, resulting in heightened chances for showers and thunderstorms, widespread gusty winds on Sunday, and much cooler temperatures. 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The current time is 3:38 p.m. Mountain Standard Time. Here is the 3 p.m. Mountain Standard Time observation for Phoenix, on Friday, October 9th. At Sky Harbor, it was partly sunny. Visibility 10 miles. Temperature was 103 degrees, dew point 52, relative humidity 18%. Wind was east, at 7 miles an hour. And the pressure was 29.69 inches, and falling. Other observations for South Central Arizona including the Greater Phoenix area, it was sunny, with a temperature of 100 at Buckeye, 102 at Glendale, 99 at Falcon Field, and 100 at Chandler. It was mostly sunny, with a temperature of 99 at Deer Valley, 99 at Scottsdale Airport, 100 at Mesa Gateway, and 101 at Gila Bend. Observations for northern Arizona, it was 77 at Cholo. At Payson, it was sunny, with a temperature of 79. It was mostly sunny, with a temperature of 70 at Flagstaff, 87 at Kingman, 76 at the Grand Canyon, 80 at Prescott, and 82 at Page. At Winslow, it was partly sunny, with a temperature of 75. Observations for southern Arizona, it was mostly sunny, with a temperature of 91 at Tucson, and 86 at Sierra Vista. At Nogales, it was partly sunny, with a temperature of 83. Observations for southern California, skies ranged from sunny to mostly sunny. It was 76 at Los Angeles Airport, 79 at San Diego, and 104 at Blythe. Regional observations, skies ranged from mostly sunny to partly sunny. It was 94 at Las Vegas, 78 at Salt Lake City, 76 at Albuquerque, and 81 at El Paso. Once again, at 3 p.m. in Phoenix, under partly sunny skies. The Sky Harbor temperature was 103 degrees. Here is the latest forecast. For the following area, in Arizona, Central Phoenix, issued at 12:51 p.m. Mountain Standard Time. Wind advisory in effect from 8 a.m. to 5 p.m. Mountain Standard Time Sunday. Today, sunny and hot. Highs 98 to 103. Southeast wind 10 to 15 miles per hour. Tonight, mostly clear in the evening, then partly cloudy with a slight chance of showers and thunderstorms after midnight. Lows 72 to 81. East wind 5 to 10 miles per hour. Chance of rain 10%. Saturday, partly cloudy in the morning then becoming mostly cloudy. A chance of showers and a slight chance of thunderstorms. Not as warm. Highs 89 to 94. Southeast wind 5 to 10 miles per hour. Chance of rain 30%.
Saturday night, a chance of showers and thunderstorms in the evening, then showers likely and a chance of thunderstorms after midnight. Cooler. Low 65 to 75. East wind 5 to 15 miles per hour. Chance of rain 60%. Rainfall up to a half of an inch possible, except locally higher in thunderstorms. Sunday, showers and a chance of thunderstorms in the morning, then considerable cloudiness with a chance of showers and a slight chance of thunderstorms in the afternoon. Windy. Not as warm. Highs 81 to 86. South winds 20 to 30 miles per hour. Gusts up to 40 miles per hour. Chance of rain near 100%. Rainfall up to a half of an inch possible, except locally higher in thunderstorms. Sunday night, partly cloudy with a chance of showers and a slight chance of thunderstorms. Low 60 to 71. Chance of rain 40%. Columbus Day, considerable cloudiness with a chance of showers and a slight chance of thunderstorms in the morning, then partly sunny with a slight chance of afternoon showers and thunderstorms. High 75 to 83. Chance of rain 40%. Monday night, partly cloudy. A slight chance of showers and thunderstorms in the evening, then a chance of showers and a slight chance of thunderstorms after midnight. Lows 57 to 67. Chance of rain 40%. Tuesday, partly cloudy. A chance of showers in the morning, then a slight chance of afternoon showers and thunderstorms. Highs 72 to 79. Chance of rain 50%. Rainfall less than a quarter of an inch, except locally higher in thunderstorms. Tuesday night, mostly clear. A 10% chance of showers after midnight. Cooler. Lows 52 to 60. Wednesday, mostly sunny. A 10% chance of showers in the morning. High 74 to 79. Wednesday night, clear. Lows 53 to 60. Thursday, sunny and warmer. High 79 to 84. Wind advisory remains in effect from 2 a.m. Mountain Standard Time, or 2 a.m. Pacific Daylight Time to 5 p.m. Mountain Standard Time, or 5 p.m. Pacific Daylight Time Sunday. What? South winds 25 to 35 miles per hour with gusts up to 55 miles per hour expected. Where? In Arizona, central La Paz, Gila River Valley, Cofa, Parker Valley, and southeast Yuma County. In California, Chuckwalla Mountains, Chuckwalla Valley, Imperial County Southeast, and Palo Verde Valley. When, from 2 a.m. Mountain Standard Time, or 2 a.m. Pacific Daylight Time to 5 p.m. Mountain Standard Time, or 5 p.m. Pacific Daylight Time Sunday. Impacts, difficult driving conditions, especially for larger vehicles traveling along roads with crosswinds. Light, unsecured objects may become airborne. A wind advisory means that sustained wind speeds of between 30 and 40 miles per hour are expected, or wind gusts of between 40 and 58 miles per hour. Winds this strong can make driving difficult, especially for high-profile vehicles. In addition, strong winds over desert areas could result in briefly lowered visibilities to well under a mile at times in blowing dust or blowing sand. Use extra caution. Wind advisory remains in effect from 8 a.m. to 5 p.m. Mountain Standard Time Sunday. What? South winds 25 to 35 miles per hour with gusts up to 50 miles per hour expected. Where? A portion of south central Arizona. When? From 8 a.m. to 5 p.m. Mountain Standard Time Sunday. Impacts, difficult driving conditions, especially for larger vehicles traveling along roads with crosswinds. Light, unsecured objects may become airborne. A wind advisory means that sustained wind speeds of between 30 and 40 miles per hour are expected, or wind gusts of between 40 and 58 miles per hour. Winds this strong can make driving difficult, especially for high-profile vehicles. In addition, strong winds over desert areas could result in briefly lowered visibilities to well under a mile at times in blowing dust or blowing sand.
use extra caution. Here is the synopsis for Southeast California, Southwest, and South Central Arizona. Generally dry conditions along with temperatures around 10 degrees above normal will persist today. An extreme heat warning remains in effect for Western Imperial County and Yuma through this evening. An unsettled pattern will take shape this weekend along the west coast and drag the remnants of Tropical Cyclone Rachel into the southwest United States, resulting in heightened chances for showers and thunderstorms, widespread gusty winds on Sunday, and much cooler temperatures. 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The current time is 3:47 p.m. Mountain Standard Time. Here is the 3 p.m. Mountain Standard Time observation for Phoenix on Friday, October 9th. At Sky Harbor, it was partly sunny. Visibility 10 miles. Temperature was 103 degrees, dew point 52, relative humidity 18%. Wind was east at 7 miles an hour. And the pressure was 29.69 inches and falling. Other observations for South Central Arizona, including the greater Phoenix area, it was sunny with a temperature of 100 at Buckeye, 102 at Glendale, 99 at Falcon Field, and 100 at Chandler. It was mostly sunny with a temperature of 99 at Deer Valley, 99 at Scottsdale Airport, 100 at Mesa Gateway, and 101 at Gila Bend. Observations for Northern Arizona, it was 77 at Cholo. At Payson, it was sunny with a temperature of 79. It was mostly sunny with a temperature of 70 at Flagstaff, 87 at Kingman, 76 at the Grand Canyon, 80 at Prescott, and 82 at Page. At Winslow, it was partly sunny with a temperature of 75. Observations for Southern Arizona, it was mostly sunny with a temperature of 91 at Tucson and 86 at Sierra Vista. At Nogales, it was partly sunny with a temperature of 83. Observations for Southern California, skies ranged from sunny to mostly sunny. It was 76 at Los Angeles Airport, 79 at San Diego, and 104 at Blythe. Regional observations, skies ranged from mostly sunny to partly sunny. It was 94 at Las Vegas, 78 at Salt Lake City, 76 at Albuquerque, and 81 at El Paso. Once again, at 3 p.m. in Phoenix, under partly sunny skies. The Sky Harbor temperature was 103 degrees. Here is the latest forecast. For the following area, in Arizona, Central Phoenix, issued at 12:51 p.m. Mountain Standard Time. Wind advisory in effect from 8 a.m. to 5 p.m. Mountain Standard Time Sunday. Today, sunny and hot. Highs 98 to 103. Southeast wind 10 to 15 miles per hour. Tonight, mostly clear in the evening, then partly cloudy with a slight chance of showers and thunderstorms after midnight. Lows 72 to 81. East wind 5 to 10 miles per hour. Chance of rain 10%. Saturday, partly cloudy in the morning then becoming mostly cloudy. A chance of showers and a slight chance of thunderstorms. Not as warm. Highs 89 to 94. Southeast wind 5 to 10 miles per hour. Chance of rain 30%. Saturday night, a chance of showers and thunderstorms in the evening, then showers likely and a chance of thunderstorms after midnight. Cooler. Low 65 to 75. East wind 5 to 15 miles per hour. Chance of rain 60%. Rainfall up to a half of an inch possible, except locally higher in thunderstorms. Sunday, showers and a chance of thunderstorms in the morning, then considerable cloudiness with a chance of showers and a slight chance of thunderstorms in the afternoon. Windy. Not as warm. Highs 81 to 86. South winds 20 to 30 miles per hour. Gusts up to 40 miles per hour. Chance of rain near 100%.
rainfall up to a half of an inch possible, except locally higher in thunderstorms. Sunday night, partly cloudy with a chance of showers and a slight chance of thunderstorms. Low 60 to 71. Chance of rain 40%. Columbus Day, considerable cloudiness with a chance of showers and a slight chance of thunderstorms in the morning, then partly sunny with a slight chance of afternoon showers and thunderstorms. High 75 to 83. Chance of rain 40%. Monday night, partly cloudy. A slight chance of showers and thunderstorms in the evening, then a chance of showers and a slight chance of thunderstorms after midnight. Lows 57 to 67. Chance of rain 40%. Tuesday, partly cloudy. A chance of showers in the morning, then a slight chance of afternoon showers and thunderstorms. Highs 72 to 79. Chance of rain 50%. Rainfall less than a quarter of an inch, except locally higher in thunderstorms. Tuesday night, mostly clear. A 10% chance of showers after midnight. Cooler. Lows 52 to 60. Wednesday, mostly sunny. A 10% chance of showers in the morning. High 74 to 79. Wednesday night, clear. Lows 53 to 60. Thursday, sunny and warmer. High 79 to 84. Wind advisory remains in effect from 2 a.m. Mountain Standard Time, or 2 a.m. Pacific Daylight Time to 5 p.m. Mountain Standard Time, or 5 p.m. Pacific Daylight Time Sunday. What? South winds 25 to 35 miles per hour with gusts up to 55 miles per hour expected. Where? In Arizona, central La Paz, Gila River Valley, Cofa, Parker Valley, and southeast Yuma County. In California, Chuckwalla Mountains, Chuckwalla Valley, Imperial County Southeast, and Palo Verde Valley. When, from 2 a.m. Mountain Standard Time, or 2 a.m. Pacific Daylight Time to 5 p.m. Mountain Standard Time, or 5 p.m. Pacific Daylight Time Sunday. Impacts, difficult driving conditions, especially for larger vehicles traveling along roads with crosswinds. Light, unsecured objects may become airborne. A wind advisory means that sustained wind speeds of between 30 and 40 miles per hour are expected, or wind gusts of between 40 and 58 miles per hour. Winds this strong can make driving difficult, especially for high-profile vehicles. In addition, strong winds over desert areas could result in briefly lowered visibilities to well under a mile at times in blowing dust or blowing sand. Use extra caution. Wind advisory remains in effect from 8 a.m. to 5 p.m. Mountain Standard Time Sunday. What? South winds 25 to 35 miles per hour with gusts up to 50 miles per hour expected. Where? A portion of south-central Arizona. When? From 8 a.m. to 5 p.m. Mountain Standard Time Sunday. Impacts, difficult driving conditions, especially for larger vehicles traveling along roads with crosswinds. Light, unsecured objects may become airborne. A wind advisory means that sustained wind speeds of between 30 and 40 miles per hour are expected, or wind gusts of between 40 and 58 miles per hour. Winds this strong can make driving difficult, especially for high-profile vehicles. In addition, strong winds over desert areas could result in briefly lowered visibilities to well under a mile at times in blowing dust or blowing sand. Use extra caution. Here is the synopsis for Southeast California, Southwest, and South Central Arizona. Generally dry conditions along with temperatures around 10 degrees above normal will persist today. An extreme heat warning remains in effect for Western Imperial County and Yuma through this evening. An unsettled pattern will take shape this weekend along the west coast and drag the remnants of Tropical Cyclone Rachel into the southwest United States, resulting in heightened chances for showers and thunderstorms, widespread gusty winds on Sunday, and much cooler temperatures. 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
The current time is 3:56 p.m. Mountain Standard Time. Here is the 3 p.m. Mountain Standard Time observation for Phoenix on Friday, October 9th. At Sky Harbor, it was partly sunny. Visibility 10 miles. Temperature was 103 degrees, dew point 52, relative humidity 18%. Wind was east, at 7 miles an hour. And the pressure was 29.69 inches, and falling. Other observations for South Central Arizona, including the greater Phoenix area, it was sunny, with a temperature of 100 at Buckeye, 102 at Glendale, 99 at Falcon Field, and 100 at Chandler. It was mostly sunny, with a temperature of 99 at Deer Valley, 99 at Scottsdale Airport, 100 at Mesa Gateway, and 101 at Gila Bend. Observations for Northern Arizona, it was 77 at Cholo. At Payson, it was sunny, with a temperature of 79. It was mostly sunny, with a temperature of 70 at Flagstaff, 87 at Kingman, 76 at the Grand Canyon, 80 at Prescott, and 82 at Page. At Winslow, it was partly sunny, with a temperature of 75. Observations for Southern Arizona, it was mostly sunny, with a temperature of 91 at Tucson, and 86 at Sierra Vista. At Nogales, it was partly sunny, with a temperature of 83. Observations for Southern California, skies ranged from sunny to mostly sunny. It was 76 at Los Angeles Airport, 79 at San Diego, and 104 at Blythe. Regional observations, skies ranged from mostly sunny to partly sunny. It was 94 at Las Vegas, 78 at Salt Lake City, 76 at Albuquerque, and 81 at El Paso. Once again, at 3 p.m. in Phoenix, under partly sunny skies. The Sky Harbor temperature was 103 degrees. Here is the latest forecast. For the following area, in Arizona, Central Phoenix, issued at 3:56 p.m. Mountain Standard Time. Wind advisory in effect from 8 a.m. to 5 p.m. Mountain Standard Time Sunday. Today, sunny and hot. Highs 97 to 102. South wind 5 to 10 miles per hour. Tonight, mostly clear in the evening, then becoming partly cloudy. Lows 72 to 81. East wind 5 to 10 miles per hour. Saturday, partly cloudy in the morning, then becoming mostly cloudy. A chance of showers and a slight chance of thunderstorms. Not as warm. Highs 89 to 94. Southeast wind 5 to 10 miles per hour. Chance of rain 30%. Saturday night, a chance of showers and thunderstorms in the evening, then showers likely and a chance of thunderstorms after midnight. Cooler. Low 65 to 75. East wind 5 to 15 miles per hour. Chance of rain 60%. Rainfall up to a half of an inch possible, except locally higher in thunderstorms. Sunday, showers and a chance of thunderstorms in the morning, then considerable cloudiness with a chance of showers and a slight chance of thunderstorms in the afternoon. Windy. Not as warm. Highs 81 to 86. South winds 20 to 30 miles per hour. Gusts up to 40 miles per hour. Chance of rain near 100%. Rainfall up to a half of an inch possible, except locally higher in thunderstorms. Sunday night, partly cloudy with a chance of showers and a slight chance of thunderstorms. Low 60 to 71. Chance of rain 40%. Columbus Day, considerable cloudiness with a chance of showers and a slight chance of thunderstorms in the morning, then partly sunny with a slight chance of afternoon showers and thunderstorms. High 75 to 83. Chance of rain 40%. Monday night, partly cloudy. A slight chance of showers and thunderstorms in the evening, then a chance of showers and a slight chance of thunderstorms after midnight. Lows 57 to 67. Chance of rain 40%. Tuesday, partly cloudy. A chance of showers in the morning, then a slight chance of afternoon showers and thunderstorms.
Highs 72 to 79. Chance of rain 50%. Rainfall less than a quarter of an inch, except locally higher in thunderstorms. Tuesday night, mostly clear. A 10% chance of showers after midnight. Cooler. Lows 52 to 60. Wednesday, mostly sunny. A 10% chance of showers in the morning. High 74 to 79. Wednesday night, clear. Lows 53 to 60. Thursday, sunny and warmer. High 79 to 84. Wind advisory remains in effect from 2 a.m. Mountain Standard Time, or 2 a.m. Pacific Daylight Time to 5 p.m. Mountain Standard Time, or 5 p.m. Pacific Daylight Time Sunday. What? South winds 25 to 35 miles per hour with gusts up to 55 miles per hour expected. Where? In Arizona, central La Paz, Gila River Valley, Cofa, Parker Valley, and southeast Yuma County. In California, Chuckwalla Mountains, Chuckwalla Valley, Imperial County southeast, and Palo Verde Valley. When? From 2 a.m. Mountain Standard Time, or 2 a.m. Pacific Daylight Time to 5 p.m. Mountain Standard Time, or 5 p.m. Pacific Daylight Time Sunday. Impacts, difficult driving conditions, especially for larger vehicles traveling along roads with crosswinds. Light, unsecured objects may become airborne. A wind advisory means that sustained wind speeds of between 30 and 40 miles per hour are expected, or wind gusts of between 40 and 58 miles per hour. Winds this strong can make driving difficult, especially for high-profile vehicles. In addition, strong winds over desert areas could result in briefly lowered visibilities to well under a mile at times in blowing dust or blowing sand. Use extra caution. Wind advisory remains in effect from 8 a.m. to 5 p.m. Mountain Standard Time Sunday. What? South winds 25 to 35 miles per hour with gusts up to 50 miles per hour expected. Where? A portion of south central Arizona. When? From 8 a.m. to 5 p.m. Mountain Standard Time Sunday. Impacts, difficult driving conditions, especially for larger vehicles traveling along roads with crosswinds. Light, unsecured objects may become airborne. A wind advisory means that sustained wind speeds of between 30 and 40 miles per hour are expected, or wind gusts of between 40 and 58 miles per hour. Winds this strong can make driving difficult, especially for high-profile vehicles. In addition, strong winds over desert areas could result in briefly lowered visibilities to well under a mile at times in blowing dust or blowing sand. Use extra caution. Here is the synopsis for Southeast California, Southwest, and South Central Arizona. Generally dry conditions along with temperatures around 10 degrees above normal will persist today. An extreme heat warning remains in effect for Western Imperial County and Yuma through this evening. An unsettled pattern will take shape this weekend along the West Coast and drag the remnants of Tropical Cyclone Rachel into the Southwest United States, resulting in heightened chances for showers and thunderstorms, widespread gusty winds on Sunday, and much cooler temperatures. 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The current time is 4:05 p.m. Mountain Standard Time. Here is the latest forecast. For the following area, in Arizona, Central Phoenix, issued at 3:56 p.m. Mountain Standard Time. Wind advisory in effect from 8 a.m. to 5 p.m. Mountain Standard Time Sunday. Today, sunny and hot. Highs 97 to 102. South wind 5 to 10 miles per hour. Tonight, mostly clear in the evening then becoming partly cloudy. Lows 72 to 81. East wind 5 to 10 miles per hour. Saturday, partly cloudy in the morning then becoming mostly cloudy. A chance of showers and a slight chance of thunderstorms. Not as warm. Highs 89 to 94. Southeast wind 5 to 10 miles per hour.
chance of rain 30%. Saturday night, a chance of showers and thunderstorms in the evening, then showers likely and a chance of thunderstorms after midnight. Cooler. Low 65 to 75. East wind 5 to 15 miles per hour. Chance of rain 60%. Rainfall up to a half of an inch possible, except locally higher in thunderstorms. Sunday, showers and a chance of thunderstorms in the morning, then considerable cloudiness with a chance of showers and a slight chance of thunderstorms in the afternoon. Windy. Not as warm. Highs 81 to 86. South winds 20 to 30 miles per hour. Gusts up to 40 miles per hour. Chance of rain near 100%. Rainfall up to a half of an inch possible, except locally higher in thunderstorms. Sunday night, partly cloudy with a chance of showers and a slight chance of thunderstorms. Low 60 to 71. Chance of rain 40%. Columbus Day, considerable cloudiness with a chance of showers and a slight chance of thunderstorms in the morning, then partly sunny with a slight chance of afternoon showers and thunderstorms. High 75 to 83. Chance of rain 40%. Monday night, partly cloudy. A slight chance of showers and thunderstorms in the evening, then a chance of showers and a slight chance of thunderstorms after midnight. Lows 57 to 67. Chance of rain 40%. Tuesday, partly cloudy. A chance of showers in the morning, then a slight chance of afternoon showers and thunderstorms. Highs 72 to 79. Chance of rain 50%. Rainfall less than a quarter of an inch, except locally higher in thunderstorms. Tuesday night, mostly clear. A 10% chance of showers after midnight. Cooler. Lows 52 to 60. Wednesday, mostly sunny. A 10% chance of showers in the morning. High 74 to 79. Wednesday night, clear. Lows 53 to 60. Thursday, sunny and warmer. High 79 to 84. Here is the latest forecast. For the following area, in Arizona, Central Phoenix, issued at 4:05 p.m. Mountain Standard Time. Wind advisory in effect from 8 a.m. to 5 p.m. Mountain Standard Time Sunday. Tonight, mostly clear in the evening then becoming partly cloudy. Lows 72 to 81. East wind 5 to 10 miles per hour. Saturday, partly cloudy in the morning then becoming mostly cloudy. A chance of showers and a slight chance of thunderstorms. Not as warm. Highs 89 to 94. Southeast wind 5 to 10 miles per hour. Chance of rain 30%. Saturday night, a chance of showers and thunderstorms in the evening, then showers likely and a chance of thunderstorms after midnight. Cooler. Low 65 to 75. East wind 5 to 15 miles per hour. Chance of rain 60%. Rainfall up to a half of an inch possible, except locally higher in thunderstorms. Sunday, showers and a chance of thunderstorms in the morning, then considerable cloudiness with a chance of showers and a slight chance of thunderstorms in the afternoon. Windy. Not as warm. Highs 81 to 86. South winds 20 to 30 miles per hour. Gusts up to 40 miles per hour. Chance of rain near 100%. Rainfall up to a half of an inch possible, except locally higher in thunderstorms. Sunday night, partly cloudy in the evening then considerable cloudiness. A chance of showers and a slight chance of thunderstorms. Breezy. Low 61 to 71. South wind at 10 to 15 miles per hour. Gusts up to 30 miles per hour in the evening. Chance of rain 40%. Columbus Day, considerable cloudiness with a chance of showers and a slight chance of thunderstorms in the morning, then partly sunny with a slight chance of afternoon showers and thunderstorms. High 75 to 83. Chance of rain 40%. Monday night, partly cloudy.
a slight chance of showers and thunderstorms in the evening, then a chance of showers and a slight chance of thunderstorms after midnight. Lows 57 to 67. Chance of rain 40%. Tuesday, partly cloudy. A chance of showers in the morning, then a slight chance of afternoon showers and thunderstorms. Highs 72 to 79. Chance of rain 50%. Rainfall less than a quarter of an inch, except locally higher in thunderstorms. Tuesday night, mostly clear. A 10% chance of showers after midnight. Cooler. Lows 52 to 60. Wednesday, mostly sunny. A 10% chance of showers in the morning. High 74 to 79. Wednesday night, clear. Lows 53 to 60. Thursday, sunny and warmer. High 79 to 84. Thursday night, clear. Not as cool. Lows 57 to 65. Friday, sunny. Highs 82 to 89. Wind advisory remains in effect from 2 a.m. Mountain Standard Time, or 2 a.m. Pacific Daylight Time to 5 p.m. Mountain Standard Time, or 5 p.m. Pacific Daylight Time Sunday. What? South winds 25 to 35 miles per hour with gusts up to 55 miles per hour expected. Where? In Arizona, central La Paz, Gila River Valley, Cofa, Parker Valley, and southeast Yuma County. In California, Chuckwalla Mountains, Chuckwalla Valley, Imperial County Southeast, and Palo Verde Valley. When, from 2 a.m. Mountain Standard Time, or 2 a.m. Pacific Daylight Time to 5 p.m. Mountain Standard Time, or 5 p.m. Pacific Daylight Time Sunday. Impacts, difficult driving conditions, especially for larger vehicles traveling along roads with crosswinds. Light, unsecured objects may become airborne. A wind advisory means that sustained wind speeds of between 30 and 40 miles per hour are expected, or wind gusts of between 40 and 58 miles per hour. Winds this strong can make driving difficult, especially for high-profile vehicles. In addition, strong winds over desert areas could result in briefly lowered visibilities to well under a mile at times in blowing dust or blowing sand. Use extra caution. Wind advisory remains in effect from 8 a.m. to 5 p.m. Mountain Standard Time Sunday. What? South winds 25 to 35 miles per hour with gusts up to 50 miles per hour expected. Where? A portion of south central Arizona. When? From 8 a.m. to 5 p.m. Mountain Standard Time Sunday. Impacts, difficult driving conditions, especially for larger vehicles traveling along roads with crosswinds. Light, unsecured objects may become airborne. A wind advisory means that sustained wind speeds of between 30 and 40 miles per hour are expected, or wind gusts of between 40 and 58 miles per hour. Winds this strong can make driving difficult, especially for high-profile vehicles. In addition, strong winds over desert areas could result in briefly lowered visibilities to well under a mile at times in blowing dust or blowing sand. Use extra caution. Here is the synopsis for Southeast California, Southwest, and South Central Arizona. Generally dry conditions along with temperatures around 10 degrees above normal will persist today. An extreme heat warning remains in effect for Western Imperial County and Yuma through this evening. An unsettled pattern will take shape this weekend along the west coast and drag the remnants of Tropical Cyclone Rachel into the southwest United States, resulting in heightened chances for showers and thunderstorms, widespread gusty winds on Sunday, and much cooler temperatures. 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The current time is 4:15 p.m. Mountain Standard Time. Here is the 4 p.m. Mountain Standard Time observation for Phoenix, on Friday, October 9th. At Sky Harbor, it was mostly sunny. Visibility 10 miles. Temperature was 101 degrees, dew point 50, relative humidity 18%.
wind was southeast, at 5 miles an hour. And the pressure was 29.67 inches, and falling. Other observations for south-central Arizona, including the greater Phoenix area, it was sunny, with a temperature of 100 at Buckeye, 100 at Glendale, 98 at Falcon Field, 100 at Mesa Gateway, and 100 at Chandler. It was mostly sunny, with a temperature of 100 at Luke Air Force Base, 98 at Deer Valley, 99 at Scottsdale Airport, and 101 at Gila Bend. Observations for northern Arizona, it was 75 at Chulo. At Payson, it was sunny, with a temperature of 81. It was mostly sunny, with a temperature of 71 at Flagstaff, 76 at the Grand Canyon, 81 at Prescott, and 83 at Page. It was partly sunny, with a temperature of 89 at Kingman, and 76 at Winslow. Observations for southern Arizona, it was partly sunny, with a temperature of 89 at Tucson, 84 at Nogales, and 84 at Sierra Vista. At Tucson, wind was south gusting to 32 miles an hour. Observations for southern California, skies ranged from sunny to mostly sunny. It was 75 at Los Angeles Airport, 77 at San Diego, and 104 at Blythe. Regional observations, skies ranged from mostly sunny to partly sunny. It was 95 at Las Vegas, 80 at Salt Lake City, 76 at Albuquerque, and 81 at El Paso. Once again, at 4 p.m. in Phoenix, under mostly sunny skies. The Sky Harbor temperature was 101 degrees. Here is the latest forecast. For the following area, in Arizona, Central Phoenix, issued at 4:05 p.m. Mountain Standard Time. Wind advisory in effect from 8 a.m. to 5 p.m. Mountain Standard Time Sunday. Tonight, mostly clear in the evening, then becoming partly cloudy. Lows 72 to 81. East wind 5 to 10 miles per hour. Saturday, partly cloudy in the morning, then becoming mostly cloudy. A chance of showers and a slight chance of thunderstorms. Not as warm. Highs 89 to 94. Southeast wind 5 to 10 miles per hour. Chance of rain 30%. Saturday night, a chance of showers and thunderstorms in the evening, then showers likely and a chance of thunderstorms after midnight. Cooler. Low 65 to 75. East wind 5 to 15 miles per hour. Chance of rain 60%. Rainfall up to a half of an inch possible, except locally higher in thunderstorms. Sunday, showers and a chance of thunderstorms in the morning, then considerable cloudiness with a chance of showers and a slight chance of thunderstorms in the afternoon. Windy. Not as warm. Highs 81 to 86. South winds 20 to 30 miles per hour. Gusts up to 40 miles per hour. Chance of rain near 100%. Rainfall up to a half of an inch possible, except locally higher in thunderstorms. Sunday night, partly cloudy in the evening, then considerable cloudiness. A chance of showers and a slight chance of thunderstorms. Breezy. Low 61 to 71. South wind at 10 to 15 miles per hour. Gusts up to 30 miles per hour in the evening. Chance of rain 40%. Columbus Day, considerable cloudiness with a chance of showers and a slight chance of thunderstorms in the morning, then partly sunny with a slight chance of afternoon showers and thunderstorms. High 75 to 83. Chance of rain 40%. Monday night, partly cloudy. A slight chance of showers and thunderstorms in the evening, then a chance of showers and a slight chance of thunderstorms after midnight. Lows 57 to 67. Chance of rain 40%. Tuesday, partly cloudy. A chance of showers in the morning, then a slight chance of afternoon showers and thunderstorms. Highs 72 to 79. Chance of rain 50%. Rainfall less than a quarter of an inch, except locally higher in thunderstorms. Tuesday night, mostly clear. A 10% chance of showers after midnight. Cooler.
lows 52 to 60. Wednesday, mostly sunny. A 10% chance of showers in the morning.

Where? In Arizona, Central La Paz, Gila River Valley, Cofa, Parker Valley, and Southeast Yuma County. In California, Chuckwalla Mountains, Chuckwalla Valley, Imperial County Southeast, and Palo Verde Valley. When? From 2 a.m. Mountain Standard Time, or 2 a.m. Pacific Daylight Time to 5 p.m. Mountain Standard Time, or 5 p.m. Pacific Daylight Time Sunday. Impacts, difficult driving conditions, especially for larger vehicles traveling along roads with crosswinds. Light, unsecured objects may become airborne. A wind advisory means that sustained wind speeds of between 30 and 40 miles per hour are expected, or wind gusts of between 40 and 58 miles per hour. Winds this strong can make driving difficult, especially for high-profile vehicles. In addition, strong winds over desert areas could result in briefly lowered visibilities to well under a mile at times in blowing dust or blowing sand. Use extra caution. Wind advisory remains in effect from 8 a.m. to 5 p.m. Mountain Standard Time Sunday. What? South winds 25 to 35 miles per hour with gusts up to 50 miles per hour expected. Where? A portion of south central Arizona. When? From 8 a.m. to 5 p.m. Mountain Standard Time Sunday. Impacts, difficult driving conditions, especially for larger vehicles traveling along roads with crosswinds. Light, unsecured objects may become airborne. A wind advisory means that sustained wind speeds of between 30 and 40 miles per hour are expected, or wind gusts of between 40 and 58 miles per hour. Winds this strong can make driving difficult, especially for high-profile vehicles. In addition, strong winds over desert areas could result in briefly lowered visibilities to well under a mile at times in blowing dust or blowing sand. Use extra caution. Here is the synopsis for Southeast California, Southwest, and South Central Arizona. Generally dry conditions along with temperatures around 10 degrees above normal will persist today. An extreme heat warning remains in effect for western Imperial County and Yuma through this evening. An unsettled pattern will take shape this weekend along the west coast and drag the remnants of Tropical Cyclone Rachel into the southwest United States, resulting in heightened chances for showers and thunderstorms, widespread gusty winds on Sunday, and much cooler temperatures. 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The current time is 4:25 p.m. Mountain Standard Time. Here is the 4 p.m. Mountain Standard Time observation for Phoenix, on Friday, October 9th. At Sky Harbor, it was mostly sunny. Visibility 10 miles. Temperature was 101 degrees, dew point 50, relative humidity 18%. Wind was southeast, at 5 miles an hour. And the pressure was 29.67 inches, and falling. Other observations for South Central Arizona including the Greater Phoenix area, it was sunny, with a temperature of 100 at Buckeye, 100 at Glendale, 98 at Falcon Field, 100 at Mesa Gateway, and 100 at Chandler. It was mostly sunny, with a temperature of 100 at Luke Air Force Base, 98 at Deer Valley, 99 at Scottsdale Airport, and 101 at Gila Bend. Observations for northern Arizona, it was 75 at Chulo. At Payson, it was sunny, with a temperature of 81. It was mostly sunny, with a temperature of 71 at Flagstaff, 76 at the Grand Canyon, 81 at Prescott, and 83 at Page. It was partly sunny, with a temperature of 89 at Kingman, and 76 at Winslow. Observations for southern Arizona, it was partly sunny, with a temperature of 89 at Tucson, 84 at Nogales, and 84 at Sierra Vista. At Tucson, wind was south gusting to 32 miles an hour. Observations for southern California, skies ranged from sunny to mostly sunny. It was 75 at Los Angeles Airport, 77 at San Diego, and 104 at Blythe. Regional observations, skies ranged from mostly sunny to partly sunny. It was 95 at

Las Vegas, 80 at Salt Lake City, 76 at Albuquerque, and 81 at El Paso. Once again, at 4 p.m. in Phoenix, under mostly sunny skies. The Sky Harbor temperature was 101 degrees. Here is the latest forecast. For the following area, in Arizona, Central Phoenix, issued at 4:05 p.m. Mountain Standard Time. Wind advisory in effect from 8 a.m. to 5 p.m. Mountain Standard Time Sunday. Tonight, mostly clear in the evening then becoming partly cloudy. Lows 72 to 81. East wind 5 to 10 miles per hour. Saturday, partly cloudy in the morning then becoming mostly cloudy. A chance of showers and a slight chance of thunderstorms. Not as warm. Highs 89 to 94. Southeast wind 5 to 10 miles per hour. Chance of rain 30%. Saturday night, a chance of showers and thunderstorms in the evening, then showers likely and a chance of thunderstorms after midnight. Cooler. Low 65 to 75. East wind 5 to 15 miles per hour. Chance of rain 60%. Rainfall up to a half of an inch possible, except locally higher in thunderstorms. Sunday, showers and a chance of thunderstorms in the morning, then considerable cloudiness with a chance of showers and a slight chance of thunderstorms in the afternoon. Windy. Not as warm. Highs 81 to 86. South winds 20 to 30 miles per hour. Gusts up to 40 miles per hour. Chance of rain near 100%. Rainfall up to a half of an inch possible, except locally higher in thunderstorms. Sunday night, partly cloudy in the evening then considerable cloudiness. A chance of showers and a slight chance of thunderstorms. Breezy. Low 61 to 71. South wind at 10 to 15 miles per hour. Gusts up to 30 miles per hour in the evening. Chance of rain 40%. Columbus Day, considerable cloudiness with a chance of showers and a slight chance of thunderstorms in the morning, then partly sunny with a slight chance of afternoon showers and thunderstorms. High 75 to 83. Chance of rain 40%. Monday night, partly cloudy. A slight chance of showers and thunderstorms in the evening, then a chance of showers and a slight chance of thunderstorms after midnight. Lows 57 to 67. Chance of rain 40%. Tuesday, partly cloudy. A chance of showers in the morning, then a slight chance of afternoon showers and thunderstorms. Highs 72 to 79. Chance of rain 50%. Rainfall less than a quarter of an inch, except locally higher in thunderstorms. Tuesday night, mostly clear. A 10% chance of showers after midnight. Cooler. Lows 52 to 60. Wednesday, mostly sunny. A 10% chance of showers in the morning. High 74 to 79. Wednesday night, clear. Lows 53 to 60. Thursday, sunny and warmer. High 79 to 84. Thursday night, clear. Not as cool. Lows 57 to 65. Friday, sunny. Highs 82 to 89. Wind advisory remains in effect from 2 a.m. Mountain Standard Time, or 2 a.m. Pacific Daylight Time to 5 p.m. Mountain Standard Time, or 5 p.m. Pacific Daylight Time Sunday. What? South winds 25 to 35 miles per hour with gusts up to 55 miles per hour expected. Where? In Arizona, central La Paz, Gila River Valley, Cofa, Parker Valley, and southeast Yuma County. In California, Chuckwalla Mountains, Chuckwalla Valley, Imperial County Southeast, and Palo Verde Valley. When, from 2 a.m. Mountain Standard Time, or 2 a.m. Pacific Daylight Time to 5 p.m. Mountain Standard Time, or 5 p.m. Pacific Daylight Time Sunday. Impacts, difficult driving conditions, especially for larger vehicles traveling along roads with crosswinds. Light, unsecured objects may become airborne.
A wind advisory means that sustained wind speeds of between 30 and 40 miles per hour are expected, or wind gusts of between 40 and 58 miles per hour. Winds this strong can make driving difficult, especially for high-profile vehicles. In addition, strong winds over desert areas could result in briefly lowered visibilities to well under a mile at times in blowing dust or blowing sand. Use extra caution. Wind advisory remains in effect from 8 a.m. to 5 p.m. Mountain Standard Time Sunday. What? South winds 25 to 35 miles per hour with gusts up to 50 miles per hour expected. Where? A portion of south central Arizona. When? From 8 a.m. to 5 p.m. Mountain Standard Time Sunday. Impacts, difficult driving conditions, especially for larger vehicles traveling along roads with crosswinds. Light, unsecured objects may become airborne. A wind advisory means that sustained wind speeds of between 30 and 40 miles per hour are expected, or wind gusts between 40 and 58 miles per hour. Winds this strong can make driving difficult, especially for high-profile vehicles. In addition, strong winds over desert areas could result in briefly lowered visibilities to well under a mile at times in blowing dust or blowing sand. Use extra caution. Here is the synopsis for Southeast California, Southwest, and South Central Arizona. Generally dry conditions along with temperatures around 10 degrees above normal will persist today. An extreme heat warning remains in effect for western Imperial County and Yuma through this evening. An unsettled pattern will take shape this weekend along the west coast and drag the remnants of Tropical Cyclone Rachel into the southwest United States, resulting in heightened chances for showers and thunderstorms, widespread gusty winds on Sunday, and much cooler temperatures. 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The current time is 4:34 p.m. Mountain Standard Time. Here is the 4 p.m. Mountain Standard Time observation for Phoenix, on Friday, October 9th. At Sky Harbor, it was mostly sunny. Visibility 10 miles. Temperature was 101 degrees, dew point 50, relative humidity 18%. Wind was southeast, at 5 miles an hour. And the pressure was 29.67 inches, and falling. Other observations for South Central Arizona including the Greater Phoenix area, it was sunny, with a temperature of 100 at Buckeye, 100 at Glendale, 98 at Falcon Field, 100 at Mesa Gateway, and 100 at Chandler. It was mostly sunny, with a temperature of 100 at Luke Air Force Base, 98 at Deer Valley, 99 at Scottsdale Airport, and 101 at Gila Bend. Observations for northern Arizona, it was 75 at Chulo. At Payson, it was sunny, with a temperature of 81. It was mostly sunny, with a temperature of 71 at Flagstaff, 76 at the Grand Canyon, 81 at Prescott, and 83 at Page. It was partly sunny, with a temperature of 89 at Kingman, and 76 at Winslow. Observations for southern Arizona, it was partly sunny, with a temperature of 89 at Tucson, 84 at Nogales, and 84 at Sierra Vista. At Tucson, wind was south gusting to 32 miles an hour. Observations for southern California, skies ranged from sunny to mostly sunny. It was 75 at Los Angeles Airport, 77 at San Diego, and 104 at Blythe. Regional observations, skies ranged from mostly sunny to partly sunny. It was 95 at Las Vegas, 80 at Salt Lake City, 76 at Albuquerque, and 81 at El Paso. Once again, at 4 p.m. in Phoenix, under mostly sunny skies. The Sky Harbor temperature was 101 degrees. Here is the latest forecast. For the following area, in Arizona, Central Phoenix, issued at 4:05 p.m. Mountain Standard Time. Wind advisory in effect from 8 a.m. to 5 p.m. Mountain Standard Time Sunday. Tonight, mostly clear in the evening then becoming partly cloudy. Lows 72 to 81.
east wind 5 to 10 miles per hour. Saturday, partly cloudy in the morning, then becoming mostly cloudy. A chance of showers and a slight chance of thunderstorms. Not as warm. Highs 89 to 94. Southeast wind 5 to 10 miles per hour. Chance of rain 30%. Saturday night, a chance of showers and thunderstorms in the evening, then showers likely and a chance of thunderstorms after midnight. Cooler. Low 65 to 75. East wind 5 to 15 miles per hour. Chance of rain 60%. Rainfall up to a half of an inch possible, except locally higher in thunderstorms. Sunday, showers and a chance of thunderstorms in the morning, then considerable cloudiness with a chance of showers and a slight chance of thunderstorms in the afternoon. Windy. Not as warm. Highs 81 to 86. South winds 20 to 30 miles per hour. Gusts up to 40 miles per hour. Chance of rain near 100%. Rainfall up to a half of an inch possible, except locally higher in thunderstorms. Sunday night, partly cloudy in the evening, then considerable cloudiness. A chance of showers and a slight chance of thunderstorms. Breezy. Low 61 to 71. South wind at 10 to 15 miles per hour. Gusts up to 30 miles per hour in the evening. Chance of rain 40%. Columbus Day, considerable cloudiness with a chance of showers and a slight chance of thunderstorms in the morning, then partly sunny with a slight chance of afternoon showers and thunderstorms. High 75 to 83. Chance of rain 40%. Monday night, partly cloudy. A slight chance of showers and thunderstorms in the evening, then a chance of showers and a slight chance of thunderstorms after midnight. Lows 57 to 67. Chance of rain 40%. Tuesday, partly cloudy. A chance of showers in the morning, then a slight chance of afternoon showers and thunderstorms. Highs 72 to 79. Chance of rain 50%. Rainfall less than a quarter of an inch, except locally higher in thunderstorms. Tuesday night, mostly clear. A 10% chance of showers after midnight. Cooler. Lows 52 to 60. Wednesday, mostly sunny. A 10% chance of showers in the morning. High 74 to 79. Wednesday night, clear. Lows 53 to 60. Thursday, sunny and warmer. High 79 to 84. Thursday night, clear. Not as cool. Lows 57 to 65. Friday, sunny. Highs 82 to 89. Wind advisory remains in effect from 2 a.m. Mountain Standard Time, or 2 a.m. Pacific Daylight Time to 5 p.m. Mountain Standard Time, or 5 p.m. Pacific Daylight Time Sunday. What? South winds 25 to 35 miles per hour with gusts up to 55 miles per hour expected. Where? In Arizona, central La Paz, Gila River Valley, Cofa, Parker Valley, and southeast Yuma County. In California, Chuckwalla Mountains, Chuckwalla Valley, Imperial County southeast, and Palo Verde Valley. When? From 2 a.m. Mountain Standard Time, or 2 a.m. Pacific Daylight Time to 5 p.m. Mountain Standard Time, or 5 p.m. Pacific Daylight Time Sunday. Impacts, difficult driving conditions, especially for larger vehicles traveling along roads with crosswinds. Light, unsecured objects may become airborne. A wind advisory means that sustained wind speeds of between 30 and 40 miles per hour are expected, or wind gusts of between 40 and 58 miles per hour. Winds this strong can make driving difficult, especially for high-profile vehicles. In addition, strong winds over desert areas could result in briefly lowered visibilities to well under a mile at times in blowing dust or blowing sand. Use extra caution. Wind advisory remains in effect from 8 a.m. to 5 p.m. Mountain Standard Time Sunday. What?
South winds 25 to 35 miles per hour with gusts up to 50 miles per hour expected. Where? A portion of south central Arizona. When? From 8 a.m. to 5 p.m. Mountain Standard Time Sunday. Impacts, difficult driving conditions, especially for larger vehicles traveling along roads with crosswinds. Light, unsecured objects may become airborne. A wind advisory means that sustained wind speeds of between 30 and 40 miles per hour are expected, or wind gusts of between 40 and 58 miles per hour. Winds this strong can make driving difficult, especially for high-profile vehicles. In addition, strong winds over desert areas could result in briefly lowered visibilities to well under a mile at times in blowing dust or blowing sand. Use extra caution. Here is the synopsis for Southeast California, Southwest, and South Central Arizona. Generally dry conditions along with temperatures around 10 degrees above normal will persist today. An extreme heat warning remains in effect for western Imperial County and Yuma through this evening. An unsettled pattern will take shape this weekend along the west coast and drag the remnants of Tropical Cyclone Rachel into the southwest United States, resulting in heightened chances for showers and thunderstorms, widespread gusty winds on Sunday, and much cooler temperatures. 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The current time is 4:43 p.m. Mountain Standard Time. Here is the 4 p.m. Mountain Standard Time observation for Phoenix, on Friday, October 9th. At Sky Harbor, it was mostly sunny. Visibility 10 miles. Temperature was 101 degrees, dew point 50, relative humidity 18%. Wind was southeast, at 5 miles an hour. And the pressure was 29.67 inches, and falling. Other observations for South Central Arizona including the greater Phoenix area, it was sunny, with a temperature of 100 at Buckeye, 100 at Glendale, 98 at Falcon Field, 100 at Mesa Gateway, and 100 at Chandler. It was mostly sunny, with a temperature of 100 at Luke Air Force Base, 98 at Deer Valley, 99 at Scottsdale Airport, and 101 at Gila Bend. Observations for northern Arizona, it was 75 at Chulo. At Payson, it was sunny, with a temperature of 81. It was mostly sunny, with a temperature of 71 at Flagstaff, 76 at the Grand Canyon, 81 at Prescott, and 83 at Page. It was partly sunny, with a temperature of 89 at Kingman, and 76 at Winslow. Observations for southern Arizona, it was partly sunny, with a temperature of 89 at Tucson, 84 at Nogales, and 84 at Sierra Vista. At Tucson, wind was south gusting to 32 miles an hour. Observations for southern California, skies ranged from sunny to mostly sunny. It was 75 at Los Angeles Airport, 77 at San Diego, and 104 at Blythe. Regional observations, skies ranged from mostly sunny to partly sunny. It was 95 at Las Vegas, 80 at Salt Lake City, 76 at Albuquerque, and 81 at El Paso. Once again, at 4 p.m. in Phoenix, under mostly sunny skies. The Sky Harbor temperature was 101 degrees. Here is the latest forecast. For the following area, in Arizona, Central Phoenix, issued at 4:05 p.m. Mountain Standard Time. Wind advisory in effect from 8 a.m. to 5 p.m. Mountain Standard Time Sunday. Tonight, mostly clear in the evening then becoming partly cloudy. Lows 72 to 81. East wind 5 to 10 miles per hour. Saturday, partly cloudy in the morning then becoming mostly cloudy. A chance of showers and a slight chance of thunderstorms. Not as warm. Highs 89 to 94. Southeast wind 5 to 10 miles per hour. Chance of rain 30%. Saturday night, a chance of showers and thunderstorms in the evening, then showers likely and a chance of thunderstorms after midnight. Cooler. Low 65 to 75.
East wind 5 to 15 miles per hour. Chance of rain 60%. Rainfall up to a half of an inch possible, except locally higher in thunderstorms. Sunday, showers and a chance of thunderstorms in the morning, then considerable cloudiness with a chance of showers and a slight chance of thunderstorms in the afternoon. Windy. Not as warm. Highs 81 to 86. South winds 20 to 30 miles per hour. Gusts up to 40 miles per hour. Chance of rain near 100%. Rainfall up to a half of an inch possible, except locally higher in thunderstorms. Sunday night, partly cloudy in the evening then considerable cloudiness. A chance of showers and a slight chance of thunderstorms. Breezy. Low 61 to 71. South wind at 10 to 15 miles per hour. Gusts up to 30 miles per hour in the evening. Chance of rain 40%. Columbus Day, considerable cloudiness with a chance of showers and a slight chance of thunderstorms in the morning, then partly sunny with a slight chance of afternoon showers and thunderstorms. High 75 to 83. Chance of rain 40%. Monday night, partly cloudy. A slight chance of showers and thunderstorms in the evening, then a chance of showers and a slight chance of thunderstorms after midnight. Lows 57 to 67. Chance of rain 40%. Tuesday, partly cloudy. A chance of showers in the morning, then a slight chance of afternoon showers and thunderstorms. Highs 72 to 79. Chance of rain 50%. Rainfall less than a quarter of an inch, except locally higher in thunderstorms. Tuesday night, mostly clear. A 10% chance of showers after midnight. Cooler. Lows 52 to 60. Wednesday, mostly sunny. A 10% chance of showers in the morning. High 74 to 79. Wednesday night, clear. Lows 53 to 60. Thursday, sunny and warmer. High 79 to 84. Thursday night, clear. Not as cool. Lows 57 to 65. Friday, sunny. Highs 82 to 89. Wind advisory remains in effect from 2 a.m. Mountain Standard Time, or 2 a.m. Pacific Daylight Time to 5 p.m. Mountain Standard Time, or 5 p.m. Pacific Daylight Time Sunday. What? South winds 25 to 35 miles per hour with gusts up to 55 miles per hour expected. Where? In Arizona, central La Paz, Gila River Valley, Cofa, Parker Valley, and southeast Yuma County. In California, Chuckwalla Mountains, Chuckwalla Valley, Imperial County Southeast, and Palo Verde Valley. When, from 2 a.m. Mountain Standard Time, or 2 a.m. Pacific Daylight Time to 5 p.m. Mountain Standard Time, or 5 p.m. Pacific Daylight Time Sunday. Impacts, difficult driving conditions, especially for larger vehicles traveling along roads with crosswinds. Light, unsecured objects may become airborne. A wind advisory means that sustained wind speeds of between 30 and 40 miles per hour are expected, or wind gusts of between 40 and 58 miles per hour. Winds this strong can make driving difficult, especially for high-profile vehicles. In addition, strong winds over desert areas could result in briefly lowered visibilities to well under a mile at times in blowing dust or blowing sand. Use extra caution. Wind advisory remains in effect from 8 a.m. to 5 p.m. Mountain Standard Time Sunday. What? South winds 25 to 35 miles per hour with gusts up to 50 miles per hour expected. Where? A portion of south central Arizona. When? From 8 a.m. to 5 p.m. Mountain Standard Time Sunday. Impacts, difficult driving conditions, especially for larger vehicles traveling along roads with crosswinds. Light, unsecured objects may become airborne. A wind advisory means that sustained wind speeds of between 30 and 40 miles per hour are expected, or wind gusts of between 40 and 58 miles per hour.
Winds this strong can make driving difficult, especially for high-profile vehicles. In addition, strong winds over desert areas could result in briefly lowered visibilities to well under a mile at times in blowing dust or blowing sand. Use extra caution. Here is the synopsis for Southeast California, Southwest, and South Central Arizona. Generally dry conditions along with temperatures around 10 degrees above normal will persist today. An extreme heat warning remains in effect for western Imperial County and Yuma through this evening. An unsettled pattern will take shape this weekend along the west coast and drag the remnants of Tropical Cyclone Rachel into the southwest United States, resulting in heightened chances for showers and thunderstorms, widespread gusty winds on Sunday, and much cooler temperatures. 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The current time is 4:53 p.m. Mountain Standard Time. Here is the 4 p.m. Mountain Standard Time observation for Phoenix, on Friday, October 9th. At Sky Harbor, it was mostly sunny. Visibility 10 miles. Temperature was 101 degrees, dew point 50, relative humidity 18%. Wind was southeast, at 5 miles an hour. And the pressure was 29.67 inches, and falling. Other observations for South Central Arizona including the Greater Phoenix area, it was sunny, with a temperature of 100 at Buckeye, 100 at Glendale, 98 at Falcon Field, 100 at Mesa Gateway, and 100 at Chandler. It was mostly sunny, with a temperature of 100 at Luke Air Force Base, 98 at Deer Valley, 99 at Scottsdale Airport, and 101 at Gila Bend. Observations for northern Arizona, it was 75 at Cholo. At Payson, it was sunny, with a temperature of 81. It was mostly sunny, with a temperature of 71 at Flagstaff, 76 at the Grand Canyon, 81 at Prescott, and 83 at Page. It was partly sunny, with a temperature of 89 at Kingman, and 76 at Winslow. Observations for southern Arizona, it was partly sunny, with a temperature of 89 at Tucson, 84 at Nogales, and 84 at Sierra Vista. At Tucson, wind was south gusting to 32 miles an hour. Observations for southern California, skies ranged from sunny to mostly sunny. It was 75 at Los Angeles Airport, 77 at San Diego, and 104 at Blythe. Regional observations, skies ranged from mostly sunny to partly sunny. It was 95 at Las Vegas, 80 at Salt Lake City, 76 at Albuquerque, and 81 at El Paso. Once again, at 4 p.m. in Phoenix, under mostly sunny skies. The Sky Harbor temperature was 101 degrees. Here is the latest forecast. For the following area, in Arizona, Central Phoenix, issued at 4:05 p.m. Mountain Standard Time. Wind advisory in effect from 8 a.m. to 5 p.m. Mountain Standard Time Sunday. Tonight, mostly clear in the evening then becoming partly cloudy. Lows 72 to 81. East wind 5 to 10 miles per hour. Saturday, partly cloudy in the morning then becoming mostly cloudy. A chance of showers and a slight chance of thunderstorms. Not as warm. Highs 89 to 94. Southeast wind 5 to 10 miles per hour. Chance of rain 30%. Saturday night, a chance of showers and thunderstorms in the evening, then showers likely and a chance of thunderstorms after midnight. Cooler. Low 65 to 75. East wind 5 to 15 miles per hour. Chance of rain 60%. Rainfall up to a half of an inch possible, except locally higher in thunderstorms. Sunday, showers and a chance of thunderstorms in the morning, then considerable cloudiness with a chance of showers and a slight chance of thunderstorms in the afternoon. Windy. Not as warm. Highs 81 to 86. South winds 20 to 30 miles per hour. Gusts up to 40 miles per hour. Chance of rain near 100%.
Rainfall up to a half of an inch possible, except locally higher in thunderstorms. Sunday night, partly cloudy in the evening, then considerable cloudiness. A chance of showers and a slight chance of thunderstorms. Breezy. Low 61 to 71. South wind at 10 to 15 miles per hour. Gusts up to 30 miles per hour in the evening. Chance of rain 40%. Columbus Day, considerable cloudiness with a chance of showers and a slight chance of thunderstorms in the morning, then partly sunny with a slight chance of afternoon showers and thunderstorms. High 75 to 83. Chance of rain 40%. Monday night, partly cloudy. A slight chance of showers and thunderstorms in the evening, then a chance of showers and a slight chance of thunderstorms after midnight. Lows 57 to 67. Chance of rain 40%. Tuesday, partly cloudy. A chance of showers in the morning, then a slight chance of afternoon showers and thunderstorms. Highs 72 to 79. Chance of rain 50%. Rainfall less than a quarter of an inch, except locally higher in thunderstorms. Tuesday night, mostly clear. A 10% chance of showers after midnight. Cooler. Lows 52 to 60. Wednesday, mostly sunny. A 10% chance of showers in the morning. High 74 to 79. Wednesday night, clear. Lows 53 to 60. Thursday, sunny and warmer. High 79 to 84. Thursday night, clear. Not as cool. Lows 57 to 65. Friday, sunny. Highs 82 to 89. Wind advisory remains in effect from 2 a.m. Mountain Standard Time, or 2 a.m. Pacific Daylight Time to 5 p.m. Mountain Standard Time, or 5 p.m. Pacific Daylight Time Sunday. What? South winds 25 to 35 miles per hour with gusts up to 55 miles per hour expected. Where? In Arizona, central La Paz, Gila River Valley, Cofa, Parker Valley, and southeast Yuma County. In California, Chuckwalla Mountains, Chuckwalla Valley, Imperial County Southeast, and Palo Verde Valley. When, from 2 a.m. Mountain Standard Time, or 2 a.m. Pacific Daylight Time to 5 p.m. Mountain Standard Time, or 5 p.m. Pacific Daylight Time Sunday. Impacts, difficult driving conditions, especially for larger vehicles traveling along roads with crosswinds. Light, unsecured objects may become airborne. A wind advisory means that sustained wind speeds of between 30 and 40 miles per hour are expected, or wind gusts of between 40 and 58 miles per hour. Winds this strong can make driving difficult, especially for high-profile vehicles. In addition, strong winds over desert areas could result in briefly lowered visibilities to well under a mile at times in blowing dust or blowing sand. Use extra caution. Wind advisory remains in effect from 8 a.m. to 5 p.m. Mountain Standard Time Sunday. What? South winds 25 to 35 miles per hour with gusts up to 50 miles per hour expected. Where? A portion of south central Arizona. When? From 8 a.m. to 5 p.m. Mountain Standard Time Sunday. Impacts, difficult driving conditions, especially for larger vehicles traveling along roads with crosswinds. Light, unsecured objects may become airborne. A wind advisory means that sustained wind speeds of between 30 and 40 miles per hour are expected, or wind gusts of between 40 and 58 miles per hour. Winds this strong can make driving difficult, especially for high-profile vehicles. In addition, strong winds over desert areas could result in briefly lowered visibilities to well under a mile at times in blowing dust or blowing sand. Use extra caution. Here is the synopsis for Southeast California, Southwest, and South Central Arizona. Generally dry conditions along with temperatures around 10 degrees above normal will persist today. An extreme heat warning remains in effect for western Imperial County and Yuma through this evening.
An unsettled pattern will take shape this weekend along the west coast and drag the remnants of Tropical Cyclone Rachel into the southwest United States, resulting in heightened chances for showers and thunderstorms, widespread gusty winds on Sunday, and much cooler temperatures.